0: Lows in the mid-70s.
1: Chance of rain 30%. Heat index values up to 110. Sunday and Sunday night, partly cloudy. A chance of showers and thunderstorms. Highs in the mid-90s. Lows in the mid-70s. Chance of rain 50%. Heat index values up to 105. Monday, mostly sunny. A chance of showers and thunderstorms in the morning, then showers and thunderstorms likely in the afternoon. Highs in the lower 90s. Chance of rain 70%. Monday night, mostly cloudy. Showers and thunderstorms likely, mainly in the evening. Lows in the mid-70s. Chance of rain 70%. Tuesday, mostly sunny. A chance of showers and thunderstorms in the morning, then showers and thunderstorms likely in the afternoon. Highs around 90. Chance of rain 70%. The Tropical Weather Outlook. For the North Atlantic, Caribbean Sea, and the Gulf of America, tropical cyclone formation is not expected during the next 7 days. The Surf Zone forecasts general outlook. A persistent onshore southwest wind and afternoon sea breeze will make for a high risk of rip currents at Gulf County St. Joseph State Park beaches, where surf heights up to 2 feet are forecast. A moderate risk is forecast elsewhere. Based on communication with area beach officials, the following flags are flying at area beaches: Walton, Yellow Bay, Yellow State Park Gulf Beaches, Red West Facing Gulf Beaches, Yellow South Facing Gulf Beaches, Yellow Franklin, Yellow. Tide information for Tuesday, July 7, 2026. St. Marks River entrance. Low 1:16 a.m., high 7:33 a.m., low 2:14 p.m., high 8:25 p.m. Apalachicola. Low 2:58 a.m., high 9:31 a.m., low 4:48 p.m., high 10:54 p.m. St. Andrews Bay at Panama City. High 5:19 a.m., low 7:56 p.m. Note that the times of high and low tide are 3 minutes earlier at Shell Point than at the St. Marks River entrance. The average water temperature at Apalachicola was 86.0 degrees. Sunrise and sunset in Tallahassee. July 7, 2026. Sunrise 6:42 a.m. Eastern Daylight Time, sunset 8:43 p.m. Eastern Daylight Time. 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The latest weather and forecast information can also be accessed by calling our automated forecast line at 850-942-8851. The current time is 8:05 p.m. Eastern Daylight Time. These are the 8 p.m. Eastern Daylight Time conditions. At the Tallahassee Airport, it was mostly cloudy. The temperature was 75 degrees. The wind was southeast at 3 miles an hour. The report from Florida State University was not available. At Apalachicola, it was clear. The temperature was 87 degrees. The wind was west at 10 miles an hour. At Panama City Northwest, it was clear. The temperature was 87 degrees. The wind was southwest at 8 miles an hour. At Dothan, it was mostly cloudy. The temperature was 82 degrees. The wind was south at 6 miles an hour. At Albany, it was cloudy. The temperature was 77 degrees. The wind was calm. At Valdosta, it was partly cloudy. The temperature was 81 degrees. The wind was southeast at 3 miles an hour. Over the marine area, at the buoy south of Apalachicola, winds were west at 6 knots. At the buoy south of Panama City, winds were southwest at 8 knots. The report from the buoy south of Pensacola was not available. The forecast for the local area. Tonight, mostly clear. A chance of showers and thunderstorms this evening. Lows in the mid-70s. Southwest winds around 5 miles per hour. Chance of rain 50%. Wednesday, mostly sunny. A chance of showers and thunderstorms in the afternoon. Humid with highs in the mid-90s. Southwest winds 5 to 10 miles per hour. Chance of rain 50%. Heat index values up to 106. Wednesday night, partly cloudy. A slight chance of showers and thunderstorms in the evening. Humid with lows in the mid-70s. Southwest winds 5 to 10 miles per hour. Chance of rain 20%. Thursday, mostly sunny. A slight chance of showers and thunderstorms in the afternoon.

humid with highs in the mid-90s. Southwest winds 5 to 10 miles per hour. Chance of rain 20%. Thursday night, partly cloudy with a slight chance of showers and thunderstorms in the evening, then mostly clear after midnight. Lows in the mid-70s. Southwest winds 5 to 10 miles per hour. Chance of rain 20%. Friday, sunny. Highs in the mid-90s. Heat index values up to 105. Friday night, partly cloudy. Lows in the mid-70s. Heat index values up to 105 early in the evening. Saturday and Saturday night, partly cloudy. A chance of showers and thunderstorms. Highs in the mid-90s. Lows in the mid-70s. Chance of rain 30%. Heat index values up to 110. Sunday and Sunday night, partly cloudy. A chance of showers and thunderstorms. Highs in the mid-90s. Lows in the mid-70s. Chance of rain 50%. Heat index values up to 105. Monday, mostly sunny. A chance of showers and thunderstorms in the morning, then showers and thunderstorms likely in the afternoon. Highs in the lower 90s. Chance of rain 70%. Monday night, mostly cloudy. Showers and thunderstorms likely, mainly in the evening. Lows in the mid-70s. Chance of rain 70%. Tuesday, mostly sunny. A chance of showers and thunderstorms in the morning, then showers and thunderstorms likely in the afternoon. Highs around 90. Chance of rain 70%. The coastal waters forecast for the following: coastal waters from Okaloosa, Walton County line to Mexico Beach out to 20 nautical miles, and coastal waters from Mexico Beach to Apalachicola out to 20 nautical miles. Tonight, southwest winds around 10 knots. Seas around 2 feet. Wave detail, southwest 2 feet at 4 seconds. Protected waters a light chop. A slight chance of showers and thunderstorms late. Wednesday, southwest winds 5 to 10 knots. Seas around 2 feet. Wave detail, southwest 2 feet at 4 seconds. Protected waters a light chop. A chance of showers and thunderstorms in the morning. Wednesday night, southwest winds 5 to 10 knots. Seas around 2 feet. Wave detail, southwest 2 feet at 4 seconds. Protected waters a light chop. Thursday, southwest winds 5 to 10 knots. Seas around 2 feet. Wave detail, southwest 1 foot at 4 seconds. Protected waters a light chop. Thursday night, southwest winds 5 to 10 knots. Seas around 2 feet. Wave detail, southwest 1 foot at 4 seconds and south 1 foot at 7 seconds. Protected waters a light chop. Friday, southwest winds around 5 knots, becoming south in the afternoon. Seas around 2 feet. Wave detail, south 2 feet at 7 seconds and southwest 1 foot at 3 seconds. Protected waters a light chop. Friday night, south winds 5 to 10 knots. Seas around 2 feet. Protected waters a light chop. Saturday, south winds 5 to 10 knots. Seas around 2 feet. Protected waters a light chop. A slight chance of showers and thunderstorms. Saturday night, southwest winds 5 to 10 knots. Seas around 2 feet. Protected waters a light chop. A slight chance of showers and thunderstorms. Sunday, southwest winds around 5 knots, increasing to 10 to 15 knots in the afternoon. Seas around 2 feet. Protected waters a moderate chop. A chance of showers and thunderstorms. Sunday night, southwest winds 10 to 15 knots, becoming west 5 to 10 knots after midnight. Seas around 2 feet. Protected waters a moderate chop. A chance of showers and thunderstorms. Winds and waves higher in and near thunderstorms. The coastal waters forecast for the following: waters from Suwannee River to Apalachicola, Florida, extending from 20 to 60 nautical miles, waters from Okaloosa, Walton County line to Mexico Beach, 20 to 60 nautical miles, and waters from Mexico Beach to Apalachicola, 20 to 60 nautical miles. Tonight, southwest winds 5 to 10 knots. Seas around 2 feet. Wave detail, west 2 feet at 4 seconds and south 1 foot at 8 seconds. Wednesday, southwest winds 5 to 10 knots. Seas around 2 feet in the morning, then 1 foot or less. Wave detail, west 1 foot at 4 seconds and south 1 foot at 8 seconds, becoming west 1 foot at 4 seconds and south 1 foot at 7 seconds.
Wednesday night, southwest winds 5 to 10 knots. Seas around 2 feet. Wave detail, west 1 foot at 4 seconds and south 1 foot at 7 seconds. Thursday, southwest winds around 5 knots. Seas 1 foot or less. Wave detail, west 1 foot at 4 seconds and south 1 foot at 7 seconds. Thursday night, south winds 5 to 10 knots. Seas 1 foot or less, then around 2 feet after midnight. Wave detail, west 1 foot at 4 seconds and south 1 foot at 7 seconds, becoming southwest 1 foot at 3 seconds and south 1 foot at 7 seconds. Friday, southeast winds around 5 knots. Seas around 2 feet. Wave detail, south 2 feet at 6 seconds and west 1 foot at 3 seconds. Friday night, south winds around 5 knots. Seas around 2 feet. Saturday, southeast winds around 5 knots. Seas around 2 feet. A slight chance of showers and thunderstorms. Saturday night, south winds 5 to 10 knots. Seas around 2 feet. A slight chance of showers and thunderstorms. Sunday, southwest winds 5 to 10 knots. Seas around 2 feet. A chance of showers and thunderstorms. Sunday night, west winds 5 to 10 knots. Seas around 2 feet. A slight chance of showers and thunderstorms in the evening, then a chance of showers and thunderstorms after midnight. Winds and seas higher and near thunderstorms. The coastal waters forecast for the following St. Andrews Bay waterways. Tonight, southwest winds 5 to 10 knots. Protected waters a light chop. A chance of showers and thunderstorms late. Wednesday, southwest winds 5 to 10 knots. Protected waters a light chop. A chance of showers and thunderstorms, mainly in the morning. Wednesday night, southwest winds 5 to 10 knots. Protected waters a light chop. A slight chance of showers after midnight. Thursday, southwest winds around 5 knots, increasing to 5 to 10 knots in the afternoon. Protected waters a light chop. A slight chance of showers and thunderstorms. Thursday night, southwest winds 5 to 10 knots, diminishing to around 5 knots after midnight. Protected waters a light chop. Friday, south winds around 5 knots, becoming southwest in the afternoon. Protected waters a light chop. A slight chance of showers and thunderstorms in the morning. Friday night, southwest winds 5 to 10 knots, becoming south after midnight. Protected waters a light chop. Saturday, southeast winds around 5 knots, becoming southwest in the afternoon. Protected waters a light chop. A slight chance of showers and thunderstorms. Saturday night, south winds 5 to 10 knots, becoming southwest after midnight. Protected waters a light chop. A slight chance of showers and thunderstorms in the evening. Sunday, west winds around 5 knots, becoming southwest in the afternoon. Protected waters a light chop. A chance of showers and thunderstorms. Sunday night, west winds 5 to 10 knots. Protected waters a light chop. A chance of showers and thunderstorms. Winds and waves higher and near thunderstorms. The Tropical Weather Outlook. For the North Atlantic, Caribbean Sea and the Gulf of America, tropical cyclone formation is not expected during the next 7 days. The Surf Zone Forecast General Outlook, a persistent onshore southwest wind and afternoon sea breeze will make for a high risk of rip currents at Gulf County St. Joseph State Park beaches where surf heights up to 2 feet are forecast. A moderate risk is forecast elsewhere. Based on communication with area beach officials, the following flags are flying at area beaches: Walton, Yellow Bay, Yellow State Park Gulf Beaches, Red West Facing Gulf Beaches, Yellow South Facing Gulf Beaches, Yellow Franklin, Yellow. Tide information for Tuesday, July 7, 2026. St. Marks River entrance. Low 1:16 a.m., high 7:33 a.m., low 2:14 p.m., high 8:25 p.m. Apalachicola. Low 2:58 a.m., high 9:31 a.m., low 4:48 p.m., high 10:54 p.m. St. Andrews Bay of Panama City. High 5:19 a.m., low 7:56 p.m. Note that the times of high and low tide are 3 minutes earlier at Shell Point than at the St. Marks River entrance. The average water temperature at Apalachicola was 86.0 degrees. Sunrise and sunset in Tallahassee. July 7, 2026, sunrise 6:42 a.m. Eastern Daylight Time, sunset 8:43 p.m. Eastern Daylight Time.

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The latest weather and forecast information can also be accessed by calling our automated forecast line at 850-942-8851. The current time is 8:18 p.m. Eastern Daylight Time. These are the 8 p.m. Eastern Daylight Time conditions. At the Tallahassee Airport, it was partly cloudy. The temperature was 75 degrees. The wind was southeast at 3 miles an hour. At Florida State University, the temperature was 79 degrees. The wind was southwest at 2 miles an hour. At Apalachicola, it was clear. The temperature was 87 degrees. The wind was west at 10 miles an hour. At Panama City Northwest, it was clear. The temperature was 87 degrees. The wind was southwest at 8 miles an hour. At Dothan, it was partly cloudy. The temperature was 83 degrees. The wind was southwest at 5 miles an hour. At Albany, it was cloudy. The temperature was 77 degrees. The wind was calm. At Valdosta, it was partly cloudy. The temperature was 81 degrees. The wind was southeast at 3 miles an hour. Over the marine area, at the buoy south of Apalachicola, winds were west at 6 knots and seas were 1 foot. At the buoy south of Panama City, winds were southwest at 8 knots and seas were 2 feet. The report from the buoy south of Pensacola was not available. The forecast for the local area. Tonight, mostly clear. A chance of showers and thunderstorms this evening. Lows in the mid-70s. Southwest winds around 5 miles per hour. Chance of rain 50%. Wednesday, mostly sunny. A chance of showers and thunderstorms in the afternoon. Humid with highs in the mid-90s. Southwest winds 5 to 10 miles per hour. Chance of rain 50%. Heat index values up to 106. Wednesday night, partly cloudy. A slight chance of showers and thunderstorms in the evening. Humid with lows in the mid-70s. Southwest winds 5 to 10 miles per hour. Chance of rain 20%. Thursday, mostly sunny. A slight chance of showers and thunderstorms in the afternoon. Humid with highs in the mid-90s. Southwest winds 5 to 10 miles per hour. Chance of rain 20%. Thursday night, partly cloudy with a slight chance of showers and thunderstorms in the evening, then mostly clear after midnight. Lows in the mid-70s. Southwest winds 5 to 10 miles per hour. Chance of rain 20%. Friday, sunny. Highs in the mid-90s. Heat index values up to 105. Friday night, partly cloudy. Lows in the mid-70s. Heat index values up to 105 early in the evening. Saturday and Saturday night, partly cloudy. A chance of showers and thunderstorms. Highs in the mid-90s. Lows in the mid-70s. Chance of rain 30%. Heat index values up to 110. Sunday and Sunday night, partly cloudy. A chance of showers and thunderstorms. Highs in the mid-90s. Lows in the mid-70s. Chance of rain 50%. Heat index values up to 105. Monday, mostly sunny. A chance of showers and thunderstorms in the morning, then showers and thunderstorms likely in the afternoon. Highs in the lower 90s. Chance of rain 70%. Monday night, mostly cloudy. Showers and thunderstorms likely, mainly in the evening. Lows in the mid-70s. Chance of rain 70%. Tuesday, mostly sunny. A chance of showers and thunderstorms in the morning, then showers and thunderstorms likely in the afternoon. Highs around 90. Chance of rain 70%. The coastal waters forecast for the following: coastal waters from Okaloosa, Walton County line to Mexico Beach out to 20 nautical miles, and coastal waters from Mexico Beach to Apalachicola out to 20 nautical miles. Tonight, southwest winds around 10 knots. Seas around 2 feet. Wave detail, southwest 2 feet at 4 seconds. Protected waters a light chop. A slight chance of showers and thunderstorms late. Wednesday, southwest winds 5 to 10 knots. Seas around 2 feet. Wave detail, southwest 2 feet at 4 seconds. Protected waters a light chop. A chance of showers and

Thunderstorms in the morning. Wednesday night, southwest winds 5 to 10 knots. Seas around 2 feet. Wave detail, southwest 2 feet at 4 seconds. Protected waters, a light chop. Thursday, southwest winds 5 to 10 knots. Seas around 2 feet. Wave detail, southwest 1 foot at 4 seconds. Protected waters, a light chop. Thursday night, southwest winds 5 to 10 knots. Seas around 2 feet. Wave detail, southwest 1 foot at 4 seconds and south 1 foot at 7 seconds. Protected waters, a light chop. Friday, southwest winds around 5 knots, becoming south in the afternoon. Seas around 2 feet. Wave detail, south 2 feet at 7 seconds and southwest 1 foot at 3 seconds. Protected waters, a light chop. Friday night, south winds 5 to 10 knots. Seas around 2 feet. Protected waters, a light chop. Saturday, south winds 5 to 10 knots. Seas around 2 feet. Protected waters, a light chop. A slight chance of showers and thunderstorms. Saturday night, southwest winds 5 to 10 knots. Seas around 2 feet. Protected waters, a light chop. A slight chance of showers and thunderstorms. Sunday, southwest winds around 5 knots, increasing to 10 to 15 knots in the afternoon. Seas around 2 feet. Protected waters, a moderate chop. A chance of showers and thunderstorms. Sunday night, southwest winds 10 to 15 knots, becoming west 5 to 10 knots after midnight. Seas around 2 feet. Protected waters, a moderate chop. A chance of showers and thunderstorms. Winds and waves higher and near thunderstorms. The coastal waters forecast for the following waters from Suwannee River to Apalachicola, Florida, extending from 20 to 60 nautical miles, waters from Okaloosa, Walton County line to Mexico Beach, 20 to 60 nautical miles, and waters from Mexico Beach to Apalachicola, 20 to 60 nautical miles. Tonight, southwest winds 5 to 10 knots. Seas around 2 feet. Wave detail, west 2 feet at 4 seconds and south 1 foot at 8 seconds. Wednesday, southwest winds 5 to 10 knots. Seas around 2 feet in the morning, then 1 foot or less. Wave detail, west 1 foot at 4 seconds and south 1 foot at 8 seconds, becoming west 1 foot at 4 seconds and south 1 foot at 7 seconds. Wednesday night, southwest winds 5 to 10 knots. Seas around 2 feet. Wave detail, west 1 foot at 4 seconds and south 1 foot at 7 seconds. Thursday, southwest winds around 5 knots. Seas 1 foot or less. Wave detail, west 1 foot at 4 seconds and south 1 foot at 7 seconds. Thursday night, south winds 5 to 10 knots. Seas 1 foot or less, then around 2 feet after midnight. Wave detail, west 1 foot at 4 seconds and south 1 foot at 7 seconds, becoming southwest 1 foot at 3 seconds and south 1 foot at 7 seconds. Friday, southeast winds around 5 knots. Seas around 2 feet. Wave detail, south 2 feet at 6 seconds and west 1 foot at 3 seconds. Friday night, south winds around 5 knots. Seas around 2 feet. Saturday, southeast winds around 5 knots. Seas around 2 feet. A slight chance of showers and thunderstorms. Saturday night, south winds 5 to 10 knots. Seas around 2 feet. A slight chance of showers and thunderstorms. Sunday, southwest winds 5 to 10 knots. Seas around 2 feet. A chance of showers and thunderstorms. Sunday night, west winds 5 to 10 knots. Seas around 2 feet. A slight chance of showers and thunderstorms in the evening, then a chance of showers and thunderstorms after midnight. Winds and seas higher and near thunderstorms. The coastal waters forecast for the following St. Andrews Bay waterways. Tonight, southwest winds 5 to 10 knots. Protected waters, a light chop. A chance of showers and thunderstorms late. Wednesday, southwest winds 5 to 10 knots. Protected waters, a light chop. A chance of showers and thunderstorms, mainly in the morning. Wednesday night, southwest winds 5 to 10 knots. Protected waters, a light chop. A slight chance of showers after midnight. Thursday, southwest winds around 5 knots, increasing to 5 to 10 knots in the afternoon. Protected waters, a light chop. A slight chance of showers and thunderstorms. Thursday night, southwest winds 5 to 10 knots, diminishing to around

storms. Sunday night, west winds 5 to 10 knots. Protected waters, a light chop. A chance of showers and thunderstorms. Winds and waves higher and near thunderstorms. The Tropical Weather Outlook. For the North Atlantic, Caribbean Sea, and the Gulf of America, tropical cyclone formation is not expected during the next 7 days. The Surf Zone Forecast General Outlook. A persistent onshore southwest wind and afternoon sea breeze will make for a high risk of rip currents at Gulf County St. Joseph State Park beaches where surf heights up to 2 feet are forecast. A moderate risk is forecast elsewhere. Based on communication with area beach officials, the following flags are flying at area beaches: Walton, Yellow Bay, Yellow State Park Gulf Beaches, Red West Facing Gulf Beaches, Yellow South Facing Gulf Beaches, Yellow Franklin, Yellow. Tide information for Tuesday, July 7, 2026. St. Marks River entrance. Low 1:16 a.m., high 7:33 a.m., low 2:14 p.m., high 8:25 p.m. Apalachicola. Low 2:58 a.m., high 9:31 a.m., low 4:48 p.m., high 10:54 p.m. St. Andrews Bay of Panama City. High 5:19 a.m., low 7:56 p.m. Note that the times of high and low tide are 3 minutes earlier at Channel Point than at the St. Marks River entrance. The average water temperature at Apalachicola was 86.0 degrees. Sunrise and sunset in Tallahassee. July 7, 2026, sunrise 6:42 a.m. Eastern Daylight Time, sunset 8:43 p.m. Eastern Daylight Time. The Tallahassee climate summary for this evening, as of 5 p.m., July 7, 2026. Today's high temperature of 94 degrees occurred at 1:13 p.m. This high was 2 degrees above the normal high of 92. Today's low temperature of 76 degrees occurred at 6:32 a.m. This low was 3 degrees above the normal low of 73. A trace of precipitation fell today, which brings the monthly total to 1.70 inches. This is 0.08 inches above the normal amount of 1.62 inches for July. The total precipitation for the year now stands at 19.09 inches, which is 11.11 inches below normal. The normal high temperature for tomorrow is 92 degrees, and the normal low is 73. The record high for tomorrow is 100, which last occurred in 1930, and the record low is 59, which occurred in 1988. Sunset tonight is at 8:43 p.m. Sunrise tomorrow is at 6:42 a.m. You're listening to NOAA Weather Radio Station KIH-24 in Tallahassee, Florida, operating 24 hours a day on a frequency of 162.40 MHz. 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The latest weather and forecast information can also be accessed by calling our automated forecast line at 850-942-8851. The current time is 8:31 p.m. Eastern Daylight Time. These are the 8 p.m. Eastern Daylight Time conditions. At the Tallahassee Airport, it was partly cloudy. The temperature was 75 degrees. The wind was southeast at 3 miles an hour. At Florida State University, the temperature was 79 degrees. The wind was southwest at 2 miles an hour. At Apalachicola, it was clear. The temperature was 87 degrees. The wind was west at 10 miles an hour. At Panama City Northwest, it was clear. The temperature was 87 degrees. The wind was southwest at 8 miles an hour. At Dothan, it was partly cloudy. The temperature was 83 degrees. The wind was southwest at 5 miles an hour. At Albany, it was cloudy. The temperature was 77 degrees. The wind was calm. At Valdosta, it was partly cloudy. The temperature was 81 degrees. The wind was southeast at 3 miles an hour. Over the marine area, at the buoy south of Apalachicola, winds were west at 6 knots and seas were 1 foot. At the buoy south of Panama City, winds were southwest at 8 knots and seas were 2 feet. The report from the buoy south of Pensacola was not available. The forecast for the local area. Tonight, mostly clouds and seas were 2 feet. The report from the buoy south of Pensacola was not available. The forecast for the local area. Tonight, mostly clear. A chance of showers and thunderstorms this evening. Lows in the mid-70s. Southwest winds around 5 miles per hour. Chance of rain 50%. Wednesday, mostly sunny. A chance of showers and thunderstorms in the afternoon.

Afternoon. Humid with highs in the mid-90s. Southwest winds 5 to 10 miles per hour. Chance of rain 50%. Heat index values up to 106. Wednesday night, partly cloudy. A slight chance of showers and thunderstorms in the evening. Humid with lows in the mid-70s. Southwest winds 5 to 10 miles per hour. Chance of rain 20%. Thursday, mostly sunny. A slight chance of showers and thunderstorms in the afternoon. Humid with highs in the mid-90s. Southwest winds 5 to 10 miles per hour. Chance of rain 20%. Thursday night, partly cloudy with a slight chance of showers and thunderstorms in the evening, then mostly clear after midnight. Lows in the mid-70s. Southwest winds 5 to 10 miles per hour. Chance of rain 20%. Friday, sunny. Highs in the mid-90s. Heat index values up to 105. Friday night, partly cloudy. Lows in the mid-70s. Heat index values up to 105 early in the evening. Saturday and Saturday night, partly cloudy. A chance of showers and thunderstorms. Highs in the mid-90s. Lows in the mid-70s. Chance of rain 30%. Heat index values up to 110. Sunday and Sunday night, partly cloudy. A chance of showers and thunderstorms. Highs in the mid-90s. Lows in the mid-70s. Chance of rain 50%. Heat index values up to 105. Monday, mostly sunny. A chance of showers and thunderstorms in the morning, then showers and thunderstorms likely in the afternoon. Highs in the lower 90s. Chance of rain 70%. Monday night, mostly cloudy. Showers and thunderstorms likely, mainly in the evening. Lows in the mid-70s. Chance of rain 70%. Tuesday, mostly sunny. A chance of showers and thunderstorms in the morning, then showers and thunderstorms likely in the afternoon. Highs around 90. Chance of rain 70%. The coastal waters forecast for the following: coastal waters from Okaloosa, Walton County line to Mexico Beach out to 20 nautical miles, and coastal waters from Mexico Beach to Apalachicola out to 20 nautical miles. Tonight, southwest winds around 10 knots. Seas around 2 feet. Wave detail, southwest 2 feet at 4 seconds. Protected waters a light chop. A slight chance of showers and thunderstorms late. Wednesday, southwest winds 5 to 10 knots. Seas around 2 feet. Wave detail, southwest 2 feet at 4 seconds. Protected waters a light chop. A chance of showers and thunderstorms in the morning. Wednesday night, southwest winds 5 to 10 knots. Seas around 2 feet. Wave detail, southwest 2 feet at 4 seconds. Protected waters a light chop. Thursday, southwest winds 5 to 10 knots. Seas around 2 feet. Wave detail, southwest 1 foot at 4 seconds. Protected waters a light chop. Thursday night, southwest winds 5 to 10 knots. Seas around 2 feet. Wave detail, southwest 1 foot at 4 seconds and south 1 foot at 7 seconds. Protected waters a light chop. Friday, southwest winds around 5 knots, becoming south in the afternoon. Seas around 2 feet. Wave detail, south 2 feet at 7 seconds and southwest 1 foot at 3 seconds. Protected waters a light chop. Friday night, south winds 5 to 10 knots. Seas around 2 feet. Protected waters a light chop. Saturday, south winds 5 to 10 knots. Seas around 2 feet. Protected waters a light chop. A slight chance of showers and thunderstorms. Saturday night, southwest winds 5 to 10 knots. Seas around 2 feet. Protected waters a light chop. A slight chance of showers and thunderstorms. Sunday, southwest winds around 5 knots, increasing to 10 to 15 knots in the afternoon. Seas around 2 feet. Protected waters a moderate chop. A chance of showers and thunderstorms. Sunday night, southwest winds 10 to 15 knots, becoming west 5 to 10 knots after midnight. Seas around 2 feet. Protected waters a moderate chop. A chance of showers and thunderstorms. Winds and waves higher and near thunderstorms.
The coastal waters forecast for the following: waters from Suwannee River to Apalachicola, Florida, extending from 20 to 60 nautical miles, waters from Okaloosa, Walton County line to Mexico Beach, 20 to 60 nautical miles, and waters from Mexico Beach to Apalachicola, 20 to 60 nautical miles. Tonight, southwest winds 5 to 10 knots. Seas around 2 feet. Wave detail, west 2 feet at 4 seconds and south 1 foot at 8 seconds. Wednesday, southwest winds 5 to 10 knots. Seas around 2 feet in the morning, then 1 foot or less. Wave detail, west 1 foot at 4 seconds and south 1 foot at 8 seconds, becoming west 1 foot at 4 seconds and south 1 foot at 7 seconds. Wednesday night, southwest winds 5 to 10 knots. Seas around 2 feet. Wave detail, west 1 foot at 4 seconds and south 1 foot at 7 seconds. Thursday, southwest winds around 5 knots. Seas 1 foot or less. Wave detail, west 1 foot at 4 seconds and south 1 foot at 7 seconds. Thursday night, south winds 5 to 10 knots. Seas 1 foot or less, then around 2 feet after midnight. Wave detail, west 1 foot at 4 seconds and south 1 foot at 7 seconds, becoming southwest 1 foot at 3 seconds and south 1 foot at 7 seconds. Friday, southeast winds around 5 knots. Seas around 2 feet. Wave detail, south 2 feet at 6 seconds and west 1 foot at 3 seconds. Friday night, south winds around 5 knots. Seas around 2 feet. Saturday, southeast winds around 5 knots. Seas around 2 feet. A slight chance of showers and thunderstorms. Saturday night, south winds 5 to 10 knots. Seas around 2 feet. A slight chance of showers and thunderstorms. Sunday, southwest winds 5 to 10 knots. Seas around 2 feet. A chance of showers and thunderstorms. Sunday night, west winds 5 to 10 knots. Seas around 2 feet. A slight chance of showers and thunderstorms in the evening, then a chance of showers and thunderstorms after midnight. Winds and seas higher and near thunderstorms. The coastal waters forecast for the following: St. Andrews Bay waterways. Tonight, southwest winds 5 to 10 knots. Protected waters a light chop. A chance of showers and thunderstorms late. Wednesday, southwest winds 5 to 10 knots. Protected waters a light chop. A chance of showers and thunderstorms, mainly in the morning. Wednesday night, southwest winds 5 to 10 knots. Protected waters a light chop. A slight chance of showers after midnight. Thursday, southwest winds around 5 knots, increasing to 5 to 10 knots in the afternoon. Protected waters a light chop. A slight chance of showers and thunderstorms. Thursday night, southwest winds 5 to 10 knots, diminishing to around 5 knots after midnight. Protected waters a light chop. Friday, south winds around 5 knots, becoming southwest in the afternoon. Protected waters a light chop. A slight chance of showers and thunderstorms in the morning. Friday night, southwest winds 5 to 10 knots, becoming south after midnight. Protected waters a light chop. Saturday, southeast winds around 5 knots, becoming southwest in the afternoon. Protected waters a light chop. A slight chance of showers and thunderstorms. Saturday night, south winds 5 to 10 knots, becoming southwest after midnight. Protected waters a light chop. A slight chance of showers and thunderstorms in the evening. Sunday, west winds around 5 knots, becoming southwest in the afternoon. Protected waters a light chop. A chance of showers and thunderstorms. Sunday night, west winds 5 to 10 knots. Protected waters a light chop. A chance of showers and thunderstorms. Winds and waves higher and near thunderstorms. The Tropical Weather Outlook. For the North Atlantic, Caribbean Sea, and the Gulf of America, tropical cyclone formation is not expected during the next 7 days. The Surf Zone Forecast General Outlook: a persistent onshore southwest wind and afternoon sea breeze will make for a high risk of rip currents at Gulf County St. Joseph State Park beaches, where surf heights up to 2 feet are forecast. A moderate risk is forecast elsewhere. Based on communication with area beach officials, the following flags are flying at area beaches: Walton, Yellow Bay, Yellow State Park Gulf Beaches, Red West Facing Gulf Beaches, Yellow South Facing Gulf Beaches, Yellow Franklin, Yellow. Tide information for Wednesday, July 8, 2026. St. Marks River Entrance.
low 2:05 a.m., high 8:15 a.m., low 3:33 p.m., high 10:07 p.m. Apalachicola, low 3:32 a.m., high 9:58 a.m., low 7:00

6:09 p.m. St. Andrew's Bay of Panama City. High 4:58 a.m. Low 4:42 p.m. Note that the times of high and low tide are 3 minutes earlier at Shell Point than at the St. Mark's River entrance. The average water temperature at Apalachicola was 86.0 degrees. Sunrise and sunset in Tallahassee. July 8, 2026, sunrise 6:42 a.m. Eastern Daylight Time, sunset 8:43 p.m. Eastern Daylight Time. 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This broadcast originates from your National Weather Service office in Tallahassee, Florida. The latest weather and forecast information can also be accessed by calling our automated forecast line at 850-942-8851. The current time is 8:44 p.m. Eastern Daylight Time. These are the 8 p.m. Eastern Daylight Time conditions. At the Tallahassee Airport, it was partly cloudy. The temperature was 75 degrees. The wind was southeast at 3 miles an hour. At Florida State University, the temperature was 79 degrees. The wind was southwest at 2 miles an hour. At Apalachicola, it was clear. The temperature was 87 degrees. The wind was west at 10 miles an hour. At Panama City Northwest, it was clear. The temperature was 87 degrees. The wind was southwest at 8 miles an hour. At Dothan, it was partly cloudy. The temperature was 83 degrees. The wind was southwest at 5 miles an hour. At Albany, it was cloudy. The temperature was 77 degrees. The wind was calm. At Valdosta, it was partly cloudy. The temperature was 81 degrees. The wind was southeast at 3 miles an hour. Over the marine area, at the buoy south of Apalachicola, winds were west at 6 knots and seas were 1 foot. At the buoy south of Panama City, winds were southwest at 8 knots and seas were 2 feet. The report from the buoy south of Pensacola was not available. The forecast for the local area. Tonight, mostly clear. A chance of showers and thunderstorms this evening. Lows in the mid-70s. Southwest winds around 5 miles per hour. Chance of rain 50%. Wednesday, mostly sunny. A chance of showers and thunderstorms in the afternoon. Humid with highs in the mid-90s. Southwest winds 5 to 10 miles per hour. Chance of rain 50%. Heat index values up to 106. Wednesday night, partly cloudy. A slight chance of showers and thunderstorms in the evening. Humid with lows in the mid-70s. Southwest winds 5 to 10 miles per hour. Chance of rain 20%. Thursday, mostly sunny. A slight chance of showers and thunderstorms in the afternoon. Humid with highs in the mid-90s. Southwest winds 5 to 10 miles per hour. Chance of rain 20%. Thursday night, partly cloudy with a slight chance of showers and thunderstorms in the evening, then mostly clear after midnight. Lows in the mid-70s. Southwest winds 5 to 10 miles per hour. Chance of rain 20%. Friday, sunny. Highs in the mid-90s. Heat index values up to 105. Friday night, partly cloudy. Lows in the mid-70s. Heat index values up to 105 early in the evening. Saturday and Saturday night, partly cloudy. A chance of showers and thunderstorms. Highs in the mid-90s. Lows in the mid-70s. Chance of rain 30%. Heat index values up to 110. Sunday and Sunday night, partly cloudy. A chance of showers and thunderstorms. Highs in the mid-90s. Lows in the mid-70s. Chance of rain 50%. Heat index values up to 105. Monday, mostly sunny. A chance of showers and thunderstorms in the morning, then showers and thunderstorms likely in the afternoon. Highs in the lower 90s. Chance of rain 70%. Monday night, mostly cloudy. Showers and thunderstorms likely, mainly in the evening. Lows in the mid-70s. Chance of rain 70%. Tuesday, mostly sunny. A chance of showers and thunderstorms in the morning, then showers and thunderstorms likely in the afternoon. Highs around 90. Chance of rain 70%.
The coastal waters forecast for the following coastal waters from Okaloosa Walton County line to Mexico Beach out to 20 nautical miles, and coastal waters from Mexico Beach to Apalachicola out to 20 nautical miles. Tonight, southwest winds around 10 knots. Seas around 2 feet. Wave detail, southwest 2 feet at 4 seconds. Protected waters a light chop. A slight chance of showers and thunderstorms late. Wednesday, southwest winds 5 to 10 knots. Seas around 2 feet. Wave detail, southwest 2 feet at 4 seconds. Protected waters a light chop. A chance of showers and thunderstorms in the morning. Wednesday night, southwest winds 5 to 10 knots. Seas around 2 feet. Wave detail, southwest 2 feet at 4 seconds. Protected waters a light chop. Thursday, southwest winds 5 to 10 knots. Seas around 2 feet. Wave detail, southwest 1 foot at 4 seconds. Protected waters a light chop. Thursday night, southwest winds 5 to 10 knots. Seas around 2 feet. Wave detail, southwest 1 foot at 4 seconds and south 1 foot at 7 seconds. Protected waters a light chop. Friday, southwest winds around 5 knots, becoming south in the afternoon. Seas around 2 feet. Wave detail, south 2 feet at 7 seconds and southwest 1 foot at 3 seconds. Protected waters a light chop. Friday night, south winds 5 to 10 knots. Seas around 2 feet. Protected waters a light chop. Saturday, south winds 5 to 10 knots. Seas around 2 feet. Protected waters a light chop. A slight chance of showers and thunderstorms. Saturday night, southwest winds 5 to 10 knots. Seas around 2 feet. Protected waters a light chop. A slight chance of showers and thunderstorms. Sunday, southwest winds around 5 knots, increasing to 10 to 15 knots in the afternoon. Seas around 2 feet. Protected waters a moderate chop. A chance of showers and thunderstorms. Sunday night, southwest winds 10 to 15 knots, becoming west 5 to 10 knots after midnight. Seas around 2 feet. Protected waters a moderate chop. A chance of showers and thunderstorms. Winds and waves higher and near thunderstorms. The coastal waters forecast for the following waters from Suwannee River to Apalachicola, Florida, extending from 20 to 60 nautical miles, waters from Okaloosa Walton County line to Mexico Beach 20 to 60 nautical miles, and waters from Mexico Beach to Apalachicola 20 to 60 nautical miles. Tonight, southwest winds 5 to 10 knots. Seas around 2 feet. Wave detail, west 2 feet at 4 seconds and south 1 foot at 8 seconds. Wednesday, southwest winds 5 to 10 knots. Seas around 2 feet in the morning, then 1 foot or less. Wave detail, west 1 foot at 4 seconds and south 1 foot at 8 seconds, becoming west 1 foot at 4 seconds and south 1 foot at 7 seconds. Wednesday night, southwest winds 5 to 10 knots. Seas around 2 feet. Wave detail, west 1 foot at 4 seconds and south 1 foot at 7 seconds. Thursday, southwest winds around 5 knots. Seas 1 foot or less. Wave detail, west 1 foot at 4 seconds and south 1 foot at 7 seconds. Thursday night, south winds 5 to 10 knots. Seas 1 foot or less, then around 2 feet after midnight. Wave detail, west 1 foot at 4 seconds and south 1 foot at 7 seconds, becoming southwest 1 foot at 3 seconds and south 1 foot at 7 seconds. Friday, southeast winds around 5 knots. Seas around 2 feet. Wave detail, south 2 feet at 6 seconds and west 1 foot at 3 seconds. Friday night, south winds around 5 knots. Seas around 2 feet. Saturday, southeast winds around 5 knots. Seas around 2 feet. A slight chance of showers and thunderstorms. Saturday night, south winds 5 to 10 knots. Seas around 2 feet. A slight chance of showers and thunderstorms. Sunday, southwest winds 5 to 10 knots. Seas around 2 feet. A chance of showers and thunderstorms. Sunday night, west winds 5 to 10 knots. Seas around 2 feet. A slight chance of showers and thunderstorms in the evening, then a chance of showers and thunderstorms after midnight. Winds and seas higher and near thunderstorms. The coastal waters forecast for the following St. Andrews Bay waterways. Tonight,
southwest winds 5 to 10 knots. Protected waters, a light shop. A chance of showers and thunderstorms late. Wednesday, southwest winds 5 to 10 knots. Protected waters.

Otters a light chop. A chance of showers and thunderstorms, mainly in the morning. Wednesday night, southwest winds 5 to 10 knots. Protected waters a light chop. A slight chance of showers after midnight. Thursday, southwest winds around 5 knots, increasing to 5 to 10 knots in the afternoon. Protected waters a light chop. A slight chance of showers and thunderstorms. Thursday night, southwest winds 5 to 10 knots, diminishing to around 5 knots after midnight. Protected waters a light chop. Friday, south winds around 5 knots, becoming southwest in the afternoon. Protected waters a light chop. A slight chance of showers and thunderstorms in the morning. Friday night, southwest winds 5 to 10 knots, becoming south after midnight. Protected waters a light chop. Saturday, southeast winds around 5 knots, becoming southwest in the afternoon. Protected waters a light chop. A slight chance of showers and thunderstorms. Saturday night, south winds 5 to 10 knots, becoming southwest after midnight. Protected waters a light chop. A slight chance of showers and thunderstorms in the evening. Sunday, west winds around 5 knots, becoming southwest in the afternoon. Protected waters a light chop. A chance of showers and thunderstorms. Sunday night, west winds 5 to 10 knots. Protected waters a light chop. A chance of showers and thunderstorms. Winds and waves higher and near thunderstorms. The Tropical Weather Outlook. For the North Atlantic, Caribbean Sea and the Gulf of America, tropical cyclone formation is not expected during the next 7 days. The Surf Zone Forecast General Outlook. A persistent onshore southwest wind and afternoon sea breeze will make for a high risk of rip currents at Gulf County St. Joseph State Park beaches where surf heights up to 2 feet are forecast. A moderate risk is forecast elsewhere. Based on communication with area beach officials, the following flags are flying at area beaches: Walton, Yellow Bay, Yellow State Park Gulf Beaches, Red West Facing Gulf Beaches, Yellow South Facing Gulf Beaches, Yellow Franklin, Yellow. Tide information for Wednesday, July 8, 2026. St. Marks River entrance. Low 2:05 a.m., high 8:15 a.m., low 3:33 p.m., high 10:07 p.m. Apalachicola. Low 3:32 a.m., high 9:58 a.m., low 6:09 p.m. St. Andrews Bay at Panama City. High 4:58 a.m., low 4:42 p.m. Note that the times of high and low tide are 3 minutes earlier at Shell Point than at the St. Marks River entrance. The average water temperature at Apalachicola was 86.0 degrees. Sunrise and sunset in Tallahassee. July 8, 2026, sunrise 6:42 a.m. Eastern Daylight Time, sunset 8:43 p.m. Eastern Daylight Time. 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This broadcast originates from your National Weather Service office in Tallahassee, Florida. The latest weather and forecast information can also be accessed by calling our automated forecast line at 850-942-8851. The current time is 8:57 p.m. Eastern Daylight Time. These are the 8 p.m. Eastern Daylight Time conditions. At the Tallahassee Airport, it was partly cloudy. The temperature was 75 degrees. The wind was southeast at 3 miles an hour. At Florida State University, the temperature was 79 degrees. The wind was southwest at 2 miles an hour. At Apalachicola, it was clear. The temperature was 87 degrees. The wind was west at 10 miles an hour. At Panama City Northwest, it was clear. The temperature was 87 degrees. The wind was southwest at 8 miles an hour. At Dothan, it was partly cloudy. The temperature was 83 degrees. The wind was southwest at 5 miles an hour. At Albany, it was cloudy. The temperature was 77 degrees. The wind was calm. At Valdosta, it was partly cloudy. The temperature was 81 degrees. The wind was southeast at 3 miles an hour. Over the marine area, at the buoys south of Apalachicola, winds were west at 6 knots and seas were 1 foot. At the buoys south of Panama City, winds were southwest at 8 knots and seas were 2 feet. The report from the buoys south of Pensacola was not available. The forecast for the local area. Tonight, mostly clear. A chance of showers and thunderstorms this evening. Lows in the mid-70s.
southwest winds around 5 miles per hour. Chance of rain 50%. Wednesday, mostly sunny. A chance of showers and thunderstorms in the afternoon. Humid with highs in the mid-90s. Southwest winds 5 to 10 miles per hour. Chance of rain 50%. Heat index values up to 106. Wednesday night, partly cloudy. A slight chance of showers and thunderstorms in the evening. Humid with lows in the mid-70s. Southwest winds 5 to 10 miles per hour. Chance of rain 20%. Thursday, mostly sunny. A slight chance of showers and thunderstorms in the afternoon. Humid with highs in the mid-90s. Southwest winds 5 to 10 miles per hour. Chance of rain 20%. Thursday night, partly cloudy with a slight chance of showers and thunderstorms in the evening, then mostly clear after midnight. Lows in the mid-70s. Southwest winds 5 to 10 miles per hour. Chance of rain 20%. Friday, sunny. Highs in the mid-90s. Heat index values up to 105. Friday night, partly cloudy. Lows in the mid-70s. Heat index values up to 105 early in the evening. Saturday and Saturday night, partly cloudy. A chance of showers and thunderstorms. Highs in the mid-90s. Lows in the mid-70s. Chance of rain 30%. Heat index values up to 110. Sunday and Sunday night, partly cloudy. A chance of showers and thunderstorms. Highs in the mid-90s. Lows in the mid-70s. Chance of rain 50%. Heat index values up to 105. Monday, mostly sunny. A chance of showers and thunderstorms in the morning, then showers and thunderstorms likely in the afternoon. Highs in the lower 90s. Chance of rain 70%. Monday night, mostly cloudy. Showers and thunderstorms likely, mainly in the evening. Lows in the mid-70s. Chance of rain 70%. Tuesday, mostly sunny. A chance of showers and thunderstorms in the morning, then showers and thunderstorms likely in the afternoon. Highs around 90. Chance of rain 70%. The Tallahassee Climate Summary for this evening, as of 5 p.m., July 7, 2026. Today's high temperature of 94 degrees occurred at 1:13 p.m. This high was 2 degrees above the normal high of 92. Today's low temperature of 76 degrees occurred at 6:32 a.m. This low was 3 degrees above the normal low of 73. A trace of precipitation fell today, which brings the monthly total to 1.70 inches. This is 0.08 inches above the normal amount of 1.62 inches for July. The total precipitation for the year now stands at 19.09 inches, which is 11.11 inches below normal. The normal high temperature for tomorrow is 92 degrees, and the normal low is 73. The record high for tomorrow is 100, which last occurred in 1930, and the record low is 59, which occurred in 1988. Sunset tonight is at 8:43 p.m. Sunrise tomorrow is at 6:42 a.m. The coastal waters forecast for the following: coastal waters from Okaloosa-Walton County line to Mexico Beach out to 20 nautical miles, and coastal waters from Mexico Beach to Apalachicola out to 20 nautical miles. Tonight, southwest winds around 10 knots. Seas around 2 feet. Wave detail, southwest 2 feet at 4 seconds. Protected waters a light chop. A slight chance of showers and thunderstorms late. Wednesday, southwest winds 5 to 10 knots. Seas around 2 feet. Wave detail, southwest 2 feet at 4 seconds. Protected waters a light chop. A chance of showers and thunderstorms in the morning. Wednesday night, southwest winds 5 to 10 knots. Seas around 2 feet. Wave detail, southwest 2 feet at 4 seconds. Protected waters a light chop. Thursday, southwest winds 5 to 10 knots. Seas around 2 feet. Wave detail, southwest 1 foot at 4 seconds. Protected waters a light chop. Thursday night, southwest winds 5 to 10 knots. Seas around 2 feet. Wave detail, southwest 1 foot at 4 seconds and south 1 foot at 7 seconds. Protected waters a light chop. Friday, southwest winds around 5 knots, becoming south in the afternoon. Seas around 2 feet. Wave detail, south 2 feet at 7 seconds and southwest 1 foot at 3 seconds. Protected waters a light chop.

Night, south winds 5 to 10 knots. Seas around 2 feet. Protected waters, a light shop. Saturday, south winds 5 to 10 knots. Seas around 2 feet. Protected waters, a light shop. A slight chance of showers and thunderstorms. Saturday night, southwest winds 5 to 10 knots. Seas around 2 feet. Protected waters, a light shop. A slight chance of showers and thunderstorms. Sunday, southwest winds around 5 knots, increasing to 10 to 15 knots in the afternoon. Seas around 2 feet. Protected waters, a moderate chop. A chance of showers and thunderstorms. Sunday night, southwest winds 10 to 15 knots, becoming west 5 to 10 knots after midnight. Seas around 2 feet. Protected waters, a moderate chop. A chance of showers and thunderstorms. Winds and waves higher in and near thunderstorms. The Tropical Weather Outlook. For the North Atlantic, Caribbean Sea, and the Gulf of America, tropical cyclone formation is not expected during the next 7 days. The Surf Zone Forecast General Outlook. A persistent onshore southwest wind and afternoon sea breeze will make for a high risk of rip currents at Gulf County St. Joseph State Park beaches, where surf heights up to 2 feet are forecast. A moderate risk is forecast elsewhere. Based on communication with area beach officials, the following flags are flying at area beaches: Walton, Yellow Bay, Yellow State Park Gulf Beaches, Red West Facing Gulf Beaches, Yellow South Facing Gulf Beaches, Yellow Franklin, Yellow. Tide information for Wednesday, July 8, 2026. St. Mark's River entrance. Low 2:05 a.m., high 8:15 a.m., low 3:33 p.m., high 10:07 p.m. Apalachicola. Low 3:32 a.m., high 9:58 a.m., low 6:09 p.m. St. Andrews Bay of Panama City. High 4:58 a.m., low 4:42 p.m. Note that the times of high and low tide are 3 minutes earlier at Shell Point than at the St. Mark's River entrance. The average water temperature at Apalachicola was 86.0 degrees. Sunrise and sunset in Tallahassee. July 8, 2026, sunrise 6:42 a.m. Eastern Daylight Time, sunset 8:43 p.m. Eastern Daylight Time. 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This broadcast originates from your National Weather Service office in Tallahassee, Florida. The latest weather and forecast information can also be accessed by calling our automated forecast line at 850-942-8851. The current time is 9:06 p.m. Eastern Daylight Time. These are the 9 p.m. Eastern Daylight Time conditions. At the Tallahassee Airport, it was partly cloudy. The temperature was 76 degrees. The wind was calm. The report from Florida State University was not available. At Apalachicola, it was clear. The temperature was 85 degrees. The wind was southwest at 9 miles an hour. At Panama City Northwest, it was clear. The temperature was 85 degrees. The wind was southwest at 7 miles an hour. At Dothan, it was partly cloudy. The temperature was 82 degrees. The wind was southwest at 5 miles an hour. At Albany, it was cloudy. The temperature was 76 degrees. The wind was calm. At Valdosta, it was partly cloudy. The temperature was 79 degrees. The wind was calm. Over the marine area, at the buoy south of Apalachicola, winds were west at 6 knots. At the buoy south of Panama City, winds were southwest at 8 knots. The report from the buoy south of Pensacola was not available. The forecast for the local area. Tonight, mostly clear. A chance of showers and thunderstorms this evening. Lows in the mid-70s. Southwest winds around 5 miles per hour. Chance of rain 50%. Wednesday, mostly sunny. A chance of showers and thunderstorms in the afternoon. Humid with highs in the mid-90s. Southwest winds 5 to 10 miles per hour. Chance of rain 50%. Heat index values up to 106. Wednesday night, partly cloudy. A slight chance of showers and thunderstorms in the evening. Humid with lows in the mid-70s. Southwest winds 5 to 10 miles per hour. Chance of rain 20%. Thursday, mostly sunny. A slight chance of showers and thunderstorms in the afternoon. Humid with highs in the mid-90s. Southwest winds 5 to

10 miles per hour. Chance of rain 20%. Thursday night, partly cloudy with a slight chance of showers and thunderstorms in the evening, then mostly clear after midnight. Lows in the mid-70s. Southwest winds 5 to 10 miles per hour. Chance of rain 20%. Friday, sunny. Highs in the mid-90s. Heat index values up to 105. Friday night, partly cloudy. Lows in the mid-70s. Heat index values up to 105 early in the evening. Saturday and Saturday night, partly cloudy. A chance of showers and thunderstorms. Highs in the mid-90s. Lows in the mid-70s. Chance of rain 30%. Heat index values up to 110. Sunday and Sunday night, partly cloudy. A chance of showers and thunderstorms. Highs in the mid-90s. Lows in the mid-70s. Chance of rain 50%. Heat index values up to 105. Monday, mostly sunny. A chance of showers and thunderstorms in the morning, then showers and thunderstorms likely in the afternoon. Highs in the lower 90s. Chance of rain 70%. Monday night, mostly cloudy. Showers and thunderstorms likely, mainly in the evening. Lows in the mid-70s. Chance of rain 70%. Tuesday, mostly sunny. A chance of showers and thunderstorms in the morning, then showers and thunderstorms likely in the afternoon. Highs around 90. Chance of rain 70%. The coastal waters forecast for the following: coastal waters from Okaloosa, Walton County line to Mexico Beach out to 20 nautical miles, and coastal waters from Mexico Beach to Apalachicola out to 20 nautical miles. Tonight, southwest winds around 10 knots. Seas around 2 feet. Wave detail, southwest 2 feet at 4 seconds. Protected waters a light chop. A slight chance of showers and thunderstorms late. Wednesday, southwest winds 5 to 10 knots. Seas around 2 feet. Wave detail, southwest 2 feet at 4 seconds. Protected waters a light chop. A chance of showers and thunderstorms in the morning. Wednesday night, southwest winds 5 to 10 knots. Seas around 2 feet. Wave detail, southwest 2 feet at 4 seconds. Protected waters a light chop. Thursday, southwest winds 5 to 10 knots. Seas around 2 feet. Wave detail, southwest 1 foot at 4 seconds. Protected waters a light chop. Thursday night, southwest winds 5 to 10 knots. Seas around 2 feet. Wave detail, southwest 1 foot at 4 seconds and south 1 foot at 7 seconds. Protected waters a light chop. Friday, southwest winds around 5 knots, becoming south in the afternoon. Seas around 2 feet. Wave detail, south 2 feet at 7 seconds and southwest 1 foot at 3 seconds. Protected waters a light chop. Friday night, south winds 5 to 10 knots. Seas around 2 feet. Protected waters a light chop. Saturday, south winds 5 to 10 knots. Seas around 2 feet. Protected waters a light chop. A slight chance of showers and thunderstorms. Saturday night, southwest winds 5 to 10 knots. Seas around 2 feet. Protected waters a light chop. A slight chance of showers and thunderstorms. Sunday, southwest winds around 5 knots, increasing to 10 to 15 knots in the afternoon. Seas around 2 feet. Protected waters a moderate chop. A chance of showers and thunderstorms. Sunday night, southwest winds 10 to 15 knots, becoming west 5 to 10 knots after midnight. Seas around 2 feet. Protected waters a moderate chop. A chance of showers and thunderstorms. Winds and waves higher and near thunderstorms. The coastal waters forecast for the following: waters from Suwannee River to Apalachicola, Florida, extending from 20 to 60 nautical miles, waters from Okaloosa, Walton County line to Mexico Beach, 20 to 60 nautical miles, and waters from Mexico Beach to Apalachicola, 20 to 60 nautical miles. Tonight, southwest winds 5 to 10 knots. Seas around 2 feet. Wave detail, west 2 feet at 4 seconds and south 1 foot at 8 seconds. Wednesday, southwest winds 5 to 10 knots. Seas around 2 feet in the morning, then 1 foot or less. Wave detail, west 1 foot at 4 seconds and south 1 foot at 8 seconds, becoming west 1 foot at 4 seconds and south 1 foot at 7 seconds. Wednesday night, southwest winds 5 to 10 knots.
seas around 2 feet. Wave detail, west 1 foot at 4 seconds and south 1 foot at 7 seconds. Thursday, southwest winds around 5 knots. Seas 1 foot or less. Wave detail, west 1 foot at 4 seconds and south 1 foot at 7 seconds. Thursday night, south winds 5 to 10 knots. Seas 1 foot or less, then around 2 feet after midnight. Wave detail, west 1 foot at 4 seconds and south 1 foot at 7 seconds, becoming southwest 1 foot at 3 seconds and south 1 foot at 7 seconds. Friday, southeast winds around 5 knots. Seas around 2 feet. Wave detail, south 2 feet at 6 seconds and west 1 foot at 3 seconds. Friday night, south winds around 5 knots. Seas around 2 feet. Saturday, southeast winds around 5 knots. Seas around 2 feet. A slight chance of showers and thunderstorms. Saturday night, south winds 5 to 10 knots. Seas around 2 feet. A slight chance of showers and thunderstorms. Sunday, southwest winds 5 to 10 knots. Seas around 2 feet. A chance of showers and thunderstorms. Sunday night, west winds 5 to 10 knots. Seas around 2 feet. A slight chance of showers and thunderstorms in the evening, then a chance of showers and thunderstorms after midnight. Winds and seas higher and near thunderstorms. The coastal waters forecast for the following: waters from Suwannee River to Apalachicola, Florida, extending from 20 to 60 nautical miles. Coastal waters from Okaloosa-Walton County line to Mexico Beach out to 20 nautical miles. Coastal waters from Mexico Beach to Apalachicola out to 20 nautical miles. Waters from Okaloosa-Walton County line to Mexico Beach 20 to 60 nautical miles. And waters from Mexico Beach to Apalachicola 20 to 60 nautical miles. Rest of tonight, southwest winds 10 to 15 knots. Seas around 2 feet. Wave detail, west 2 feet at 4 seconds and south 1 foot at 8 seconds. Protected waters a moderate chop. A slight chance of showers and thunderstorms late. Wednesday, west winds 5 to 10 knots. Seas 1 or 2 feet. Wave detail, west 1 foot at 4 seconds. Protected waters a light chop. A slight chance of showers and thunderstorms in the morning. Wednesday night, southwest winds 5 to 10 knots. Seas around 2 feet. Wave detail, west 1 foot at 4 seconds. Protected waters a light chop. Thursday, southwest winds 5 to 10 knots. Waves 1 foot or less. Wave detail, west 1 foot at 4 seconds and south 1 foot at 7 seconds. Protected waters a light chop. Thursday night, southwest winds 5 to 10 knots. Seas 1 or 2 feet. Wave detail, southwest to west 1 foot at 4 seconds and south 1 foot at 7 seconds. Protected waters a light chop. Friday, south winds 5 to 10 knots. Seas around 2 feet. Wave detail, south 2 feet at 7 seconds and west 1 foot at 3 seconds. Protected waters a light chop. Friday night, south winds 5 to 10 knots. Seas around 2 feet. Protected waters a light chop. Saturday, southeast winds 5 to 10 knots. Seas around 2 feet. Protected waters a light chop. A slight chance of showers and thunderstorms. Saturday night, south winds 5 to 10 knots. Seas around 2 feet. Protected waters a light chop. A slight chance of showers and thunderstorms. Sunday, southwest winds 5 to 10 knots. Seas around 2 feet. Protected waters a light chop. A chance of showers and thunderstorms. Sunday night, west winds 10 to 15 knots. Seas around 2 feet. Protected waters a moderate chop. A chance of showers and thunderstorms. Winds and waves higher and near thunderstorms. The coastal waters forecast for the following: St. Andrews Bay waterways. Rest of tonight, southwest winds 5 to 10 knots. Protected waters a light chop. A chance of showers and thunderstorms late. Wednesday, southwest winds 5 to 10 knots. Protected waters a light chop. A chance of showers and thunderstorms, mainly in the morning. Wednesday night, southwest winds 5 to 10 knots. Protected waters a light chop. A slight chance of showers after midnight. Thursday, southwest winds around 5 knots, increasing to 5 to 10 knots in the afternoon. Protected waters a light chop. A slight chance of showers and thunderstorms. Thursday night, southwest winds 5.

9 to 10 knots, diminishing to around 5 knots after midnight. Protected waters a light chop. Friday, south winds around 5 knots, becoming southwest in the afternoon. Protected waters a light chop. A slight chance of showers and thunderstorms in the morning. Friday night, southwest winds 5 to 10 knots, becoming south after midnight. Protected waters a light chop. Saturday, southeast winds around 5 knots, becoming southwest in the afternoon. Protected waters a light chop. A slight chance of showers and thunderstorms. Saturday night, south winds 5 to 10 knots, becoming southwest after midnight. Protected waters a light chop. A slight chance of showers and thunderstorms in the evening. Sunday, west winds around 5 knots, becoming southwest in the afternoon. Protected waters a light chop. A chance of showers and thunderstorms. Sunday night, west winds 5 to 10 knots. Protected waters a light chop. A chance of showers and thunderstorms. Winds and waves higher and near thunderstorms. The Tropical Weather Outlook. For the North Atlantic, Caribbean Sea, and the Gulf of America, tropical cyclone formation is not expected during the next 7 days. The Surf Zone Forecast General Outlook, a persistent onshore southwest wind and afternoon sea breeze will make for a high risk of rip currents at Gulf County St. Joseph State Park beaches where surf heights up to 2 feet are forecast. A moderate risk is forecast elsewhere. Based on communication with area beach officials, the following flags are flying at area beaches: Walton, Yellow Bay, Yellow State Park Gulf Beaches, Red West Facing Gulf Beaches, Yellow South Facing Gulf Beaches, Yellow Franklin, Yellow. Tide information for Wednesday, July 8, 2026. St. Mark's River entrance. Low 2:05 a.m., high 8:15 a.m., low 3:33 p.m., high 10:07 p.m. Apalachicola. Low 3:32 a.m., high 9:58 a.m., low 6:09 p.m. St. Andrews Bay of Panama City. High 4:58 a.m., low 4:42 p.m. Note that the times of high and low tide are 3 minutes earlier at Shell Point than at the St. Mark's River entrance. The average water temperature at Apalachicola was 86.0 degrees. Sunrise and sunset in Tallahassee. July 8, 2026, sunrise 6:42 a.m. Eastern Daylight Time, sunset 8:43 p.m. Eastern Daylight Time. 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The latest weather and forecast information can also be accessed by calling our automated forecast line at 850-942-8851. The current time is 9:21 p.m. Eastern Daylight Time. These are the 9 p.m. Eastern Daylight Time conditions. At the Tallahassee Airport, it was partly cloudy. The temperature was 76 degrees. The wind was calm. At Florida State University, the temperature was 79 degrees. The wind was west at 3 miles an hour. At Apalachicola, it was clear. The temperature was 85 degrees. The wind was southwest at 9 miles an hour. At Panama City Northwest, it was clear. The temperature was 85 degrees. The wind was southwest at 7 miles an hour. At Dothan, it was partly cloudy. The temperature was 82 degrees. The wind was southwest at 5 miles an hour. At Albany, it was mostly cloudy. The temperature was 76 degrees. The wind was calm. At Valdosta, it was partly cloudy. The temperature was 79 degrees. The wind was calm. Over the marine area, at the buoy south of Apalachicola, winds were west at 6 knots and seas were 1 foot. At the buoy south of Panama City, winds were southwest at 8 knots and seas were 2 feet. The report from the buoy south of Pensacola was not available. The forecast for the local area. Tonight, mostly clear. A chance of showers and thunderstorms this evening. Lows in the mid-70s. Southwest winds around 5 miles per hour. Chance of rain 50%. Wednesday, mostly sunny. A chance of showers and thunderstorms in the afternoon. Humid with highs in the mid-90s. Southwest winds 5 to 10 miles per hour. Chance of rain 50%. Heat index values up to 106. Wednesday night, partly cloudy. A slight chance of showers and thunderstorms in the evening. Humid with lows in the mid-70s.

southwest winds 5 to 10 miles per hour. Chance of rain 20%. Thursday, mostly sunny. A slight chance of showers and thunderstorms in the afternoon. Humid with highs in the mid-90s. Southwest winds 5 to 10 miles per hour. Chance of rain 20%. Thursday night, partly cloudy with a slight chance of showers and thunderstorms in the evening, then mostly clear after midnight. Lows in the mid-70s. Southwest winds 5 to 10 miles per hour. Chance of rain 20%. Friday, sunny. Highs in the mid-90s. Heat index values up to 105. Friday night, partly cloudy. Lows in the mid-70s. Heat index values up to 105 early in the evening. Saturday and Saturday night, partly cloudy. A chance of showers and thunderstorms. Highs in the mid-90s. Lows in the mid-70s. Chance of rain 30%. Heat index values up to 110. Sunday and Sunday night, partly cloudy. A chance of showers and thunderstorms. Highs in the mid-90s. Lows in the mid-70s. Chance of rain 50%. Heat index values up to 105. Monday, mostly sunny. A chance of showers and thunderstorms in the morning, then showers and thunderstorms likely in the afternoon. Highs in the lower 90s. Chance of rain 70%. Monday night, mostly cloudy. Showers and thunderstorms likely, mainly in the evening. Lows in the mid-70s. Chance of rain 70%. Tuesday, mostly sunny. A chance of showers and thunderstorms in the morning, then showers and thunderstorms likely in the afternoon. Highs around 90. Chance of rain 70%. The coastal waters forecast for the following: coastal waters from Okaloosa Walton County line to Mexico Beach out to 20 nautical miles, and coastal waters from Mexico Beach to Apalachicola out to 20 nautical miles. Tonight, southwest winds around 10 knots. Seas around 2 feet. Wave detail, southwest 2 feet at 4 seconds. Protected waters a light chop. A slight chance of showers and thunderstorms late. Wednesday, southwest winds 5 to 10 knots. Seas around 2 feet. Wave detail, southwest 2 feet at 4 seconds. Protected waters a light chop. A chance of showers and thunderstorms in the morning. Wednesday night, southwest winds 5 to 10 knots. Seas around 2 feet. Wave detail, southwest 2 feet at 4 seconds. Protected waters a light chop. Thursday, southwest winds 5 to 10 knots. Seas around 2 feet. Wave detail, southwest 1 foot at 4 seconds. Protected waters a light chop. Thursday night, southwest winds 5 to 10 knots. Seas around 2 feet. Wave detail, southwest 1 foot at 4 seconds and south 1 foot at 7 seconds. Protected waters a light chop. Friday, southwest winds around 5 knots, becoming south in the afternoon. Seas around 2 feet. Wave detail, south 2 feet at 7 seconds and southwest 1 foot at 3 seconds. Protected waters a light chop. Friday night, south winds 5 to 10 knots. Seas around 2 feet. Protected waters a light chop. Saturday, south winds 5 to 10 knots. Seas around 2 feet. Protected waters a light chop. A slight chance of showers and thunderstorms. Saturday night, southwest winds 5 to 10 knots. Seas around 2 feet. Protected waters a light chop. A slight chance of showers and thunderstorms. Sunday, southwest winds around 5 knots, increasing to 10 to 15 knots in the afternoon. Seas around 2 feet. Protected waters a moderate chop. A chance of showers and thunderstorms. Sunday night, southwest winds 10 to 15 knots, becoming west 5 to 10 knots after midnight. Seas around 2 feet. Protected waters a moderate chop. A chance of showers and thunderstorms. Winds and waves higher in and near thunderstorms. The coastal waters forecast for the following: waters from Suwannee River to Apalachicola, Florida, extending from 20 to 60 nautical miles, waters from Okaloosa Walton County line to Mexico Beach 20 to 60 nautical miles, and waters from Mexico Beach to Apalachicola 20 to 60 nautical miles. Tonight, southwest winds 5 to 10 knots. Seas around 2 feet. Wave detail, west 2 feet at 4 seconds and south 1 foot at 8 seconds. Wednesday, southwest winds 5 to 10 knots. Seas around 2 feet in the

Wave detail, south 2 feet at 6 seconds and west 1 foot at 3 seconds. Friday night, south winds around 5 knots. Seas around 2 feet. Saturday, southeast winds around 5 knots. Seas around 2 feet. A slight chance of showers and thunderstorms. Saturday night, south winds 5 to 10 knots. Seas around 2 feet. A slight chance of showers and thunderstorms. Sunday, southwest winds 5 to 10 knots. Seas around 2 feet. A chance of showers and thunderstorms. Sunday night, west winds 5 to 10 knots. Seas around 2 feet. A slight chance of showers and thunderstorms in the evening, then a chance of showers and thunderstorms after midnight. Winds and seas higher and near thunderstorms. The Tallahassee climate summary for this evening, as of 5 p.m., July 7, 2026. Today's high temperature of 94 degrees occurred at 1:13 p.m. This high was 2 degrees above the normal high of 92. Today's low temperature of 76 degrees occurred at 6:32 a.m. This low was 3 degrees above the normal low of 73. A trace of precipitation fell today, which brings the monthly total to 1.70 inches. This is 0.08 inches above the normal amount of 1.62 inches for July. The total precipitation for the year now stands at 19.09 inches, which is 11.11 inches below normal. The normal high temperature for tomorrow is 92 degrees, and the normal low is 73. The record high for tomorrow is 100, which last occurred in 1930, and the record low is 59, which occurred in 1988. Sunset tonight is at 8:43 p.m. Sunrise tomorrow is at 6:42 a.m. The coastal waters forecast for the following: waters from Suwannee River to Apalachicola, Florida, extending from 20 to 60 nautical miles, coastal waters from Okaloosa-Walton County line to Mexico Beach out to 20 nautical miles, coastal waters from Mexico Beach to Apalachicola out to 20 nautical miles, waters from Okaloosa-Walton County line to Mexico Beach 20 to 60 nautical miles, and waters from Mexico Beach to Apalachicola 20 to 60 nautical miles. Rest of tonight, southwest winds 10 to 15 knots. Seas around 2 feet. Wave detail, west 2 feet at 4 seconds and south 1 foot at 8 seconds. Protected waters a moderate chop. A slight chance of showers and thunderstorms late. Wednesday, west winds 5 to 10 knots. Seas 1 or 2 feet. Wave detail, west 1 foot at 4 seconds. Protected waters a light chop. A slight chance of showers and thunderstorms in the morning. Wednesday night, southwest winds 5 to 10 knots. Seas around 2 feet. Wave detail, west 1 foot at 4 seconds. Protected waters a light chop. Thursday, southwest winds 5 to 10 knots. Waves 1 foot or less. Wave detail, west 1 foot at 4 seconds and south 1 foot at 7 seconds. Protected waters a light chop. Thursday night, southwest winds 5 to 10 knots. Seas 1 or 2 feet. Wave detail, southwest to west 1 foot at 4 seconds and south 1 foot at 7 seconds. Protected waters a light chop. Friday, south winds 5 to 10 knots. Seas around 2 feet. Wave detail, south 2 feet at 7 seconds and west 1 foot at 3 seconds. Protected waters a light chop. Friday night, south winds 5 to 10 knots. Seas around 2 feet. Protected waters a light chop 1 foot at 3 seconds. Protected waters a light chop. Friday night, south winds 5 to 10 knots. Seas around 2 feet. Protected waters a light chop. Saturday, southeast winds 5 to 10 knots. Seas around 2 feet. Protected waters a light chop. A slight chance of showers and thunderstorms. Saturday night, south winds 5 to 10 knots. Seas around 2 feet. Protected waters a light chop. A slight chance of showers and thunderstorms. Sunday, southwest winds 5 to 10 knots. Seas around 2 feet. Protected waters a light chop. A chance of showers and thunderstorms. Sunday night, west winds 10 to 15 knots. Seas around 2 feet. Protected waters a moderate chop. A chance of showers and thunderstorms. Winds and waves higher and near thunderstorms. The coastal waters forecast for the following: St. Andrews Bay waterways. Rest of tonight, southwest winds 5 to 10 knots. Protected waters a light chop. A chance of showers and thunderstorms.

Wednesday, southwest winds 5 to 10 knots. Protected waters, a light shop. A chance of showers and thunderstorms, mainly in the morning. Wednesday night, southwest winds 5 to 10 knots. Protected waters, a light shop. A slight chance of showers after midnight. Thursday, southwest winds around 5 knots, increasing to 5 to 10 knots in the afternoon. Protected waters, a light shop. A slight chance of showers and thunderstorms. Thursday night, southwest winds 5 to 10 knots, diminishing to around 5 knots after midnight. Protected waters, a light shop. Friday, south winds around 5 knots, becoming southwest in the afternoon. Protected waters, a light shop. A slight chance of showers and thunderstorms in the morning. Friday night, southwest winds 5 to 10 knots, becoming south after midnight. Protected waters, a light shop. Saturday, southeast winds around 5 knots, becoming southwest in the afternoon. Protected waters, a light shop. A slight chance of showers and thunderstorms. Saturday night, south winds 5 to 10 knots, becoming southwest after midnight. Protected waters, a light shop. A slight chance of showers and thunderstorms in the evening. Sunday, west winds around 5 knots, becoming southwest in the afternoon. Protected waters, a light shop. A chance of showers and thunderstorms. Sunday night, west winds 5 to 10 knots. Protected waters, a light shop. A chance of showers and thunderstorms. Winds and waves higher and near thunderstorms. The Tropical Weather Outlook. For the North Atlantic, Caribbean Sea, and the Gulf of America, tropical cyclone formation is not expected during the next 7 days. The Surf Zone Forecast General Outlook. A persistent onshore southwest wind and afternoon sea breeze will make for a high risk of rip currents at Gulf County St. Joseph State Park beaches, where surf heights up to 2 feet are forecast. A moderate risk is forecast elsewhere. Based on communication with area beach officials, the following flags are flying at area beaches: Walton, Yellow Bay, Yellow State Park Gulf Beaches, Red West Facing Gulf Beaches, Yellow South Facing Gulf Beaches, Yellow Franklin, Yellow. Tide information for Wednesday, July 8, 2026. St. Marks River entrance. Low 2:05 a.m., high 8:15 a.m., low 3:33 p.m., high 10:07 p.m. Apalachicola. Low 3:32 a.m., high 9:58 a.m., low 6:09 p.m. St. Andrews Bay at Panama City. High 4:58 a.m., low 4:42 p.m. Note that the times of high and low tide are 3 minutes earlier at Shell Point than at the St. Marks River entrance. The average water temperature at Apalachicola was 86.0 degrees. Sunrise and sunset in Tallahassee. July 8, 2026, sunrise 6:42 a.m. Eastern Daylight Time, sunset 8:43 p.m. Eastern Daylight Time. 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This broadcast originates from your National Weather Service office in Tallahassee, Florida. The latest weather and forecast information can also be accessed by calling our automated forecast line at 850-942-8851. The current time is 9:37 p.m. Eastern Daylight Time. These are the 9 p.m. Eastern Daylight Time conditions. At the Tallahassee Airport, it was partly cloudy. The temperature was 76 degrees. The wind was calm. At Florida State University, the temperature was 79 degrees. The wind was west at 3 miles an hour. At Apalachicola, it was clear. The temperature was 85 degrees. The wind was southwest at 9 miles an hour. At Panama City Northwest, it was clear. The temperature was 85 degrees. The wind was southwest at 7 miles an hour. At Dothan, it was partly cloudy. The temperature was 82 degrees. The wind was southwest at 5 miles an hour. At Albany, it was mostly cloudy. The temperature was 76 degrees. The wind was calm. At Valdosta, it was partly cloudy. The temperature was 79 degrees. The wind was calm. Over the marine area, at the buoy south of Apalachicola, winds were west at 6 knots and seas were 1 foot. At the buoy south of Panama City, winds were southwest at 8 knots and seas were 2 feet. The report from the buoy Incapable. The forecast for the local area. Tonight, mostly clear. A chance of showers and thunderstorms this evening.
lows in the mid-70s. Southwest winds around 5 miles per hour. Chance of rain 50%. Wednesday, mostly sunny. A chance of showers and thunderstorms in the afternoon. Humid with highs in the mid-90s. Southwest winds 5 to 10 miles per hour. Chance of rain 50%. Heat index values up to 106. Wednesday night, partly cloudy. A slight chance of showers and thunderstorms in the evening. Humid with lows in the mid-70s. Southwest winds 5 to 10 miles per hour. Chance of rain 20%. Thursday, mostly sunny. A slight chance of showers and thunderstorms in the afternoon. Humid with highs in the mid-90s. Southwest winds 5 to 10 miles per hour. Chance of rain 20%. Thursday night, partly cloudy with a slight chance of showers and thunderstorms in the evening, then mostly clear after midnight. Lows in the mid-70s. Southwest winds 5 to 10 miles per hour. Chance of rain 20%. Friday, sunny. Highs in the mid-90s. Heat index values up to 105. Friday night, partly cloudy. Lows in the mid-70s. Heat index values up to 105 early in the evening. Saturday and Saturday night, partly cloudy. A chance of showers and thunderstorms. Highs in the mid-90s. Lows in the mid-70s. Chance of rain 30%. Heat index values up to 110. Sunday and Sunday night, partly cloudy. A chance of showers and thunderstorms. Highs in the mid-90s. Lows in the mid-70s. Chance of rain 50%. Heat index values up to 105. Monday, mostly sunny. A chance of showers and thunderstorms in the morning, then showers and thunderstorms likely in the afternoon. Highs in the lower 90s. Chance of rain 70%. Monday night, mostly cloudy. Showers and thunderstorms likely, mainly in the evening. Lows in the mid-70s. Chance of rain 70%. Tuesday, mostly sunny. A chance of showers and thunderstorms in the morning, then showers and thunderstorms likely in the afternoon. Highs around 90. Chance of rain 70%. The coastal waters forecast for the following: coastal waters from Okaloosa, Walton County line to Mexico Beach out to 20 nautical miles, and coastal waters from Mexico Beach to Apalachicola out to 20 nautical miles. Tonight, southwest winds around 10 knots. Seas around 2 feet. Wave detail, southwest 2 feet at 4 seconds. Protected waters a light chop. A slight chance of showers and thunderstorms late. Wednesday, southwest winds 5 to 10 knots. Seas around 2 feet. Wave detail, southwest 2 feet at 4 seconds. Protected waters a light chop. A chance of showers and thunderstorms in the morning. Wednesday night, southwest winds 5 to 10 knots. Seas around 2 feet. Wave detail, southwest 2 feet at 4 seconds. Protected waters a light chop. Thursday, southwest winds 5 to 10 knots. Seas around 2 feet. Wave detail, southwest 1 foot at 4 seconds. Protected waters a light chop. Thursday night, southwest winds 5 to 10 knots. Seas around 2 feet. Wave detail, southwest 1 foot at 4 seconds and south 1 foot at 7 seconds. Protected waters a light chop. Friday, southwest winds around 5 knots, becoming south in the afternoon. Seas around 2 feet. Wave detail, south 2 feet at 7 seconds and southwest 1 foot at 3 seconds. Protected waters a light chop. Friday night, south winds 5 to 10 knots. Seas around 2 feet. Protected waters a light chop. Saturday, south winds 5 to 10 knots. Seas around 2 feet. Protected waters a light chop. A slight chance of showers and thunderstorms. Saturday night, southwest winds 5 to 10 knots. Seas around 2 feet. Protected waters a light chop. A slight chance of showers and thunderstorms. Sunday, southwest winds around 5 knots, increasing to 10 to 15 knots in the afternoon. Seas around 2 feet. Protected waters a moderate chop. A chance of showers and thunderstorms. Sunday night, southwest winds 10 to 15 knots, becoming west 5 to 10 knots after midnight. Seas around 2 feet. Protected waters a moderate chop. A chance of showers and thunderstorms. Winds and waves higher in and near thunderstorms.

The coastal waters forecast for the following waters from Suwannee River to Apalachicola, Florida, extending from 20 to 60 nautical miles, waters from Okaloosa, Walton County line to Mexico Beach, 20 to 60 nautical miles, and waters from Mexico Beach to Apalachicola, 20 to 60 nautical miles. Tonight, southwest winds 5 to 10 knots. Seas around 2 feet. Wave detail, west 2 feet at 4 seconds and south 1 foot at 8 seconds. Wednesday, southwest winds 5 to 10 knots. Seas around 2 feet in the morning, then 1 foot or less. Wave detail, west 1 foot at 4 seconds and south 1 foot at 8 seconds, becoming west 1 foot at 4 seconds and south 1 foot at 7 seconds. Wednesday night, southwest winds 5 to 10 knots. Seas around 2 feet. Wave detail, west 1 foot at 4 seconds and south 1 foot at 7 seconds. Thursday, southwest winds around 5 knots. Seas 1 foot or less. Wave detail, west 1 foot at 4 seconds and south 1 foot at 7 seconds. Thursday night, south winds 5 to 10 knots. Seas 1 foot or less, then around 2 feet after midnight. Wave detail, west 1 foot at 4 seconds and south 1 foot at 7 seconds, becoming southwest 1 foot at 3 seconds and south 1 foot at 7 seconds. Friday, southeast winds around 5 knots. Seas around 2 feet. Wave detail, south 2 feet at 6 seconds and west 1 foot at 3 seconds. Friday night, south winds around 5 knots. Seas around 2 feet. Saturday, southeast winds around 5 knots. Seas around 2 feet. A slight chance of showers and thunderstorms. Saturday night, south winds 5 to 10 knots. Seas around 2 feet. A slight chance of showers and thunderstorms. Sunday, southwest winds 5 to 10 knots. Seas around 2 feet. A chance of showers and thunderstorms. Sunday night, west winds 5 to 10 knots. Seas around 2 feet. A slight chance of showers and thunderstorms in the evening, then a chance of showers and thunderstorms after midnight. Winds and seas higher and near thunderstorms. The coastal waters forecast for the following waters from Suwannee River to Apalachicola, Florida, extending from 20 to 60 nautical miles, coastal waters from Okaloosa, Walton County line to Mexico Beach out to 20 nautical miles, coastal waters from Mexico Beach to Apalachicola out to 20 nautical miles, waters from Okaloosa, Walton County line to Mexico Beach 20 to 60 nautical miles, and waters from Mexico Beach to Apalachicola 20 to 60 nautical miles. Rest of tonight, southwest winds 10 to 15 knots. Seas around 2 feet. Wave detail, west 2 feet at 4 seconds and south 1 foot at 8 seconds. Protected waters a moderate chop. A slight chance of showers and thunderstorms late. Wednesday, west winds 5 to 10 knots. Seas 1 or 2 feet. Wave detail, west 1 foot at 4 seconds. Protected waters a light chop. A slight chance of showers and thunderstorms in the morning. Wednesday night, southwest winds 5 to 10 knots. Seas around 2 feet. Wave detail, west 1 foot at 4 seconds. Protected waters a light chop. Thursday, southwest winds 5 to 10 knots. Waves 1 foot or less. Wave detail, west 1 foot at 4 seconds and south 1 foot at 7 seconds. Protected waters a light chop. Thursday night, southwest winds 5 to 10 knots. Seas 1 or 2 feet. Wave detail, southwest to west 1 foot at 4 seconds and south 1 foot at 7 seconds. Protected waters a light chop. Friday, south winds 5 to 10 knots. Seas around 2 feet. Wave detail, south 2 feet at 7 seconds and west 1 foot at 3 seconds. Protected waters a light chop. Friday night, south winds 5 to 10 knots. Seas around 2 feet. Protected waters a light chop. Saturday, southeast winds 5 to 10 knots. Seas around 2 feet. Protected waters a light chop. A slight chance of showers and thunderstorms. Saturday night, south winds 5 to 10 knots. Seas around 2 feet. Protected waters a light chop. A slight chance of showers and thunderstorms. Sunday, southwest winds 5 to 10 knots. Seas around 2 feet. Protected waters a light chop. A chance of showers and thunderstorms. Sunday night, west winds 10 to 15 knots. Seas around 2 feet. Protected waters a moderate chop. A chance of showers and thunderstorms.
winds and waves higher and near thunderstorms. The coastal waters forecast for the following St. Andrews Bay waterways. Rest of tonight, southwest winds 5 to 10 knots. Protected waters a light chop. A chance of showers and thunderstorms late. Wednesday, southwest winds 5 to 10 knots. Protected waters a light chop. A chance of showers and thunderstorms, mainly in the morning. Wednesday night, southwest winds 5 to 10 knots. Protected waters a light chop. A slight chance of showers after midnight. Thursday, southwest winds around 5 knots, increasing to 5 to 10 knots in the afternoon. Protected waters a light chop. A slight chance of showers and thunderstorms. Thursday night, southwest winds 5 to 10 knots, diminishing to around 5 knots after midnight. Protected waters a light chop. Friday, south winds around 5 knots, becoming southwest in the afternoon. Protected waters a light chop. A slight chance of showers and thunderstorms in the morning. Friday night, southwest winds 5 to 10 knots, becoming south after midnight. Protected waters a light chop. Saturday, southeast winds around 5 knots, becoming southwest in the afternoon. Protected waters a light chop. A slight chance of showers and thunderstorms. Saturday night, south winds 5 to 10 knots, becoming southwest after midnight. Protected waters a light chop. A slight chance of showers and thunderstorms in the evening. Sunday, west winds around 5 knots, becoming southwest in the afternoon. Protected waters a light chop. A chance of showers and thunderstorms. Sunday night, west winds 5 to 10 knots. Protected waters a light chop. A chance of showers and thunderstorms. Winds and waves higher and near thunderstorms. The Tropical Weather Outlook. For the North Atlantic, Caribbean Sea, and the Gulf of America, tropical cyclone formation is not expected during the next 7 days. The Surf Zone forecasts general outlook. A persistent onshore southwest wind and afternoon sea breeze will make for a high risk of rip currents at Gulf County St. Joseph State Park beaches, where surf heights up to 2 feet are forecast. A moderate risk is forecast elsewhere. Based on communication with area beach officials, the following flags are flying at area beaches: Walton, Yellow Bay, Yellow State Park Gulf Beaches, Red West Facing Gulf Beaches, Yellow South Facing Gulf Beaches, Yellow Franklin, Yellow. Tide information for Wednesday, July 8, 2026. St. Mark's River entrance. Low 2:05 a.m., high 8:15 a.m., low 3:33 p.m., high 10:07 p.m. Apalachicola. Low 3:32 a.m., high 9:58 a.m., low 6:09 p.m. St. Andrews Bay at Panama City. High 4:58 a.m., low 4:42 p.m. Note that the times of high and low tide are 3 minutes earlier at Shell Point than at the St. Mark's River entrance. The average water temperature at Apalachicola was 86.0 degrees. Sunrise and sunset in Tallahassee. July 8, 2026, sunrise 6:42 a.m. Eastern Daylight Time, sunset 8:43 p.m. Eastern Daylight Time. 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This broadcast originates from your National Weather Service office in Tallahassee, Florida. The latest weather and forecast information can also be accessed by calling our automated forecast line at 850-942-8851. The current time is 9:53 p.m. Eastern Daylight Time. These are the 9 p.m. Eastern Daylight Time conditions. At the Tallahassee Airport, it was partly cloudy. The temperature was 76 degrees. The wind was calm. At Florida State University, the temperature was 79 degrees. The wind was west at 3 miles an hour. At Apalachicola, it was clear. The temperature was 85 degrees. The wind was southwest at 9 miles an hour. At Panama City Northwest, it was clear. The temperature was 85 degrees. The wind was southwest at 7 miles an hour. At Dothan, it was partly cloudy. The temperature was 82 degrees. The wind was southwest at 5 miles an hour. At Albany, it was mostly cloudy. The temperature was 76 degrees. The wind was calm. At Valdosta, it was partly cloudy. The temperature was 79 degrees. The wind was calm. Over the marine area, at the buoy south of Apalachicola, winds were west at 6 knots and seas were 1 foot.
at the buoy south of Panama City.

Winds were southwest at 8 knots and seas were 2 feet. The report from a buoy south of Pensacola was not available. The forecast for the local area. Tonight, mostly clear. A chance of showers and thunderstorms this evening. Lows in the mid-70s. Southwest winds around 5 miles per hour. Chance of rain 50%. Wednesday, mostly sunny. A chance of showers and thunderstorms in the afternoon. Humid with highs in the mid-90s. Southwest winds 5 to 10 miles per hour. Chance of rain 50%. Heat index values up to 106. Wednesday night, partly cloudy. A slight chance of showers and thunderstorms in the evening. Humid with lows in the mid-70s. Southwest winds 5 to 10 miles per hour. Chance of rain 20%. Thursday, mostly sunny. A slight chance of showers and thunderstorms in the afternoon. Humid with highs in the mid-90s. Southwest winds 5 to 10 miles per hour. Chance of rain 20%. Thursday night, partly cloudy with a slight chance of showers and thunderstorms in the evening, then mostly clear after midnight. Lows in the mid-70s. Southwest winds 5 to 10 miles per hour. Chance of rain 20%. Friday, sunny. Highs in the mid-90s. Heat index values up to 105. Friday night, partly cloudy. Lows in the mid-70s. Heat index values up to 105 early in the evening. Saturday and Saturday night, partly cloudy. A chance of showers and thunderstorms. Highs in the mid-90s. Lows in the mid-70s. Chance of rain 30%. Heat index values up to 110. Sunday and Sunday night, partly cloudy. A chance of showers and thunderstorms. Highs in the mid-90s. Lows in the mid-70s. Chance of rain 50%. Heat index values up to 105. Monday, mostly sunny. A chance of showers and thunderstorms in the morning, then showers and thunderstorms likely in the afternoon. Highs in the lower 90s. Chance of rain 70%. Monday night, mostly cloudy. Showers and thunderstorms likely, mainly in the evening. Lows in the mid-70s. Chance of rain 70%. Tuesday, mostly sunny. A chance of showers and thunderstorms in the morning, then showers and thunderstorms likely in the afternoon. Highs around 90. Chance of rain 70%. The coastal waters forecast for the following. Coastal waters from Okaloosa, Walton County line to Mexico Beach out to 20 nautical miles, and coastal waters from Mexico Beach to Apalachicola out to 20 nautical miles. Tonight, southwest winds around 10 knots. Seas around 2 feet. Wave detail, southwest 2 feet at 4 seconds. Protected waters a light chop. A slight chance of showers and thunderstorms late. Wednesday, southwest winds 5 to 10 knots. Seas around 2 feet. Wave detail, southwest 2 feet at 4 seconds. Protected waters a light chop. A chance of showers and thunderstorms in the morning. Wednesday night, southwest winds 5 to 10 knots. Seas around 2 feet. Wave detail, southwest 2 feet at 4 seconds. Protected waters a light chop. Thursday, southwest winds 5 to 10 knots. Seas around 2 feet. Wave detail, southwest 1 foot at 4 seconds. Protected waters a light chop. Thursday night, southwest winds 5 to 10 knots. Seas around 2 feet. Wave detail, southwest 1 foot at 4 seconds and south 1 foot at 7 seconds. Protected waters a light chop. Friday, southwest winds around 5 knots, becoming south in the afternoon. Seas around 2 feet. Wave detail, south 2 feet at 7 seconds and southwest 1 foot at 3 seconds. Protected waters a light chop. Friday night, south winds 5 to 10 knots. Seas around 2 feet. Protected waters a light chop. Saturday, south winds 5 to 10 knots. Seas around 2 feet. Protected waters a light chop. A slight chance of showers and thunderstorms. Saturday night, southwest winds 5 to 10 knots. Seas around 2 feet. Protected waters a light chop. A slight chance of showers and thunderstorms. Sunday, southwest winds around 5 knots, increasing to 10 to 15 knots in the afternoon. Seas around 2 feet. Protected waters a moderate chop. A chance of showers and thunderstorms. Sunday night,
southwest

Winds 10 to 15 knots, becoming west 5 to 10 knots after midnight. Seas around 2 feet. Protected waters a moderate chop. A chance of showers and thunderstorms. Winds and waves higher and near thunderstorms. The coastal waters forecast for the following waters from Suwannee River to Apalachicola, Florida, extending from 20 to 60 nautical miles, waters from Okaloosa, Walton County line to Mexico Beach, 20 to 60 nautical miles, and waters from Mexico Beach to Apalachicola, 20 to 60 nautical miles. Tonight, southwest winds 5 to 10 knots. Seas around 2 feet. Wave detail, west 2 feet at 4 seconds and south 1 foot at 8 seconds. Wednesday, southwest winds 5 to 10 knots. Seas around 2 feet in the morning, then 1 foot or less. Wave detail, west 1 foot at 4 seconds and south 1 foot at 8 seconds, becoming west 1 foot at 4 seconds and south 1 foot at 7 seconds. Wednesday night, southwest winds 5 to 10 knots. Seas around 2 feet. Wave detail, west 1 foot at 4 seconds and south 1 foot at 7 seconds. Thursday, southwest winds around 5 knots. Seas 1 foot or less. Wave detail, west 1 foot at 4 seconds and south 1 foot at 7 seconds. Thursday night, south winds 5 to 10 knots. Seas 1 foot or less, then around 2 feet after midnight. Wave detail, west 1 foot at 4 seconds and south 1 foot at 7 seconds, becoming southwest 1 foot at 3 seconds and south 1 foot at 7 seconds. Friday, southeast winds around 5 knots. Seas around 2 feet. Wave detail, south 2 feet at 6 seconds and west 1 foot at 3 seconds. Friday night, south winds around 5 knots. Seas around 2 feet. Saturday, southeast winds around 5 knots. Seas around 2 feet. A slight chance of showers and thunderstorms. Saturday night, south winds 5 to 10 knots. Seas around 2 feet. A slight chance of showers and thunderstorms. Sunday, southwest winds 5 to 10 knots. Seas around 2 feet. A chance of showers and thunderstorms. Sunday night, west winds 5 to 10 knots. Seas around 2 feet. A slight chance of showers and thunderstorms in the evening, then a chance of showers and thunderstorms after midnight. Winds and seas higher and near thunderstorms. The Tallahassee climate summary for this evening, as of 5 p.m., July 7, 2026. Today's high temperature of 94 degrees occurred at 1:13 p.m. This high was 2 degrees above the normal high of 92. Today's low temperature of 76 degrees occurred at 6:32 a.m. This low was 3 degrees above the normal low of 73. A trace of precipitation fell today, which brings the monthly total to 1.70 inches. This is 0.08 inches above the normal amount of 1.62 inches for July. The total precipitation for the year now stands at 19.09 inches, which is 11.11 inches below normal. The normal high temperature for tomorrow is 92 degrees, and the normal low is 73. The record high for tomorrow is 100, which last occurred in 1930, and the record low is 59, which occurred in 1988. Sunset tonight is at 8:43 p.m. Sunrise tomorrow is at 6:42 a.m. The coastal waters forecast for the following waters from Suwannee River to Apalachicola, Florida, extending from 20 to 60 nautical miles, coastal waters from Okaloosa, Walton County line to Mexico Beach out to 20 nautical miles, coastal waters from Mexico Beach to Apalachicola out to 20 nautical miles, waters from Okaloosa, Walton County line to Mexico Beach 20 to 60 nautical miles, and waters from Mexico Beach to Apalachicola 20 to 60 nautical miles. Rest of tonight, southwest winds 10 to 15 knots. Seas around 2 feet. Wave detail, west 2 feet at 4 seconds and south 1 foot at 8 seconds. Protected waters a moderate chop. A slight chance of showers and thunderstorms late. Wednesday, west winds 5 to 10 knots. Seas 1 or 2 feet. Wave detail, west 1 foot at 4 seconds. Protected waters a light chop. A slight chance of showers and thunderstorms in the morning. Wednesday night, southwest winds 5 to 10 knots. Seas around 2 feet. Wave detail, west 1 foot at 4 seconds. Protected waters a light chop. Thursday, southwest winds 5 to 10 knots. Waves 1 foot or less. Wave detail, west 1 foot at 4 seconds and south 1 foot at 7 seconds. Protected waters a light chop. Thursday night,
Southwest winds 5 to 10 knots. Seas 1 or 2 feet. Wave detail, southwest to west 1 foot at 4 seconds and south 1 foot at 7 seconds. Protected waters, a light chop. Friday, south winds 5 to 10 knots. Seas around 2 feet. Wave detail, south 2 feet at 7 seconds and west 1 foot at 3 seconds. Protected waters, a light chop. Friday night, south winds 5 to 10 knots. Seas around 2 feet. Protected waters, a light chop. Saturday, southeast winds 5 to 10 knots. Seas around 2 feet. Protected waters, a light chop. A slight chance of showers and thunderstorms. Saturday night, south winds 5 to 10 knots. Seas around 2 feet. Protected waters, a light chop. A slight chance of showers and thunderstorms. Sunday, southwest winds 5 to 10 knots. Seas around 2 feet. Protected waters, a light chop. A chance of showers and thunderstorms. Sunday night, west winds 10 to 15 knots. Seas around 2 feet. Protected waters, a moderate chop. A chance of showers and thunderstorms. Winds and waves higher and near thunderstorms. The Tropical Weather Outlook. For the North Atlantic, Caribbean Sea, and the Gulf of America, tropical cyclone formation is not expected during the next 7 days. The Surf Zone Forecast. General Outlook. A persistent onshore southwest wind and afternoon sea breeze will make for a high risk of rip currents at Gulf County St. Joseph State Park beaches, where surf heights up to 2 feet are forecast. A moderate risk is forecast elsewhere. Based on communication with area beach officials, the following flags are flying at area beaches: Walton, Yellow Bay, Yellow State Park Gulf Beaches, Red West Facing Gulf Beaches, Yellow South Facing Gulf Beaches, Yellow Franklin, Yellow. Tide information for Wednesday, July 8, 2026. St. Marks River entrance. Low 2:05 a.m., high 8:15 a.m., low 3:33 p.m., high 10:07 p.m. Apalachicola. Low 3:32 a.m., high 9:58 a.m., low 6:09 p.m. St. Andrews Bay at Panama City. High 4:58 a.m., low 4:42 p.m. Note that the times of high and low tide are 3 minutes earlier at Shell Point than at the St. Marks River entrance. The average water temperature at Apalachicola was 86.0 degrees. Sunrise and sunset in Tallahassee. July 8, 2026, sunrise 6:42 a.m. Eastern Daylight Time, sunset 8:43 p.m. Eastern Daylight Time. 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This broadcast originates from your National Weather Service office in Tallahassee, Florida. The latest weather and forecast information can also be accessed by calling our automated forecast line at 850-942-8851. The current time is 10:07 p.m. Eastern Daylight Time. These are the 10 p.m. Eastern Daylight Time conditions. At the Tallahassee Airport, it was partly cloudy. The temperature was 76 degrees. The wind was calm. The report from Florida State University was not available. At Apalachicola, it was clear. The temperature was 85 degrees. The wind was west at 9 miles an hour. At Panama City Northwest, it was clear. The temperature was 83 degrees. The wind was south at 5 miles an hour. At Dothan, it was partly cloudy. The temperature was 80 degrees. The wind was west at 5 miles an hour. At Albany, it was mostly cloudy. The temperature was 76 degrees. The wind was calm. At Valdosta, it was partly cloudy. The temperature was 77 degrees. The wind was calm. Over the marine area, at the buoy south of Apalachicola, winds were southwest at 6 knots. At the buoy south of Panama City, winds were southwest at 8 knots. The report from the buoy south of Pensacola was not available. The forecast for the local area. Tonight, mostly clear. A chance of showers and thunderstorms this evening. Lows in the mid-70s. Southwest winds around 5 miles per hour. Chance of rain 50%. Wednesday, mostly sunny. A chance of showers and thunderstorms in the afternoon. Humid with highs in the mid-90s. Southwest winds 5 to 10 miles per hour. Chance of rain 50%. Heat index values up to 106. Wednesday night, partly cloudy. A slight chance of showers.

showers and thunderstorms in the evening. Humid with lows in the mid-70s. Southwest winds 5 to 10 miles per hour. Chance of rain 20%. Thursday, mostly sunny. A slight chance of showers and thunderstorms in the afternoon. Humid with highs in the mid-90s. Southwest winds 5 to 10 miles per hour. Chance of rain 20%. Thursday night, partly cloudy with a slight chance of showers and thunderstorms in the evening, then mostly clear after midnight. Lows in the mid-70s. Southwest winds 5 to 10 miles per hour. Chance of rain 20%. Friday, sunny. Highs in the mid-90s. Heat index values up to 105. Friday night, partly cloudy. Lows in the mid-70s. Heat index values up to 105 early in the evening. Saturday and Saturday night, partly cloudy. A chance of showers and thunderstorms. Highs in the mid-90s. Lows in the mid-70s. Chance of rain 30%. Heat index values up to 110. Sunday and Sunday night, partly cloudy. A chance of showers and thunderstorms. Highs in the mid-90s. Lows in the mid-70s. Chance of rain 50%. Heat index values up to 105. Monday, mostly sunny. A chance of showers and thunderstorms in the morning, then showers and thunderstorms likely in the afternoon. Highs in the lower 90s. Chance of rain 70%. Monday night, mostly cloudy. Showers and thunderstorms likely, mainly in the evening. Lows in the mid-70s. Chance of rain 70%. Tuesday, mostly sunny. A chance of showers and thunderstorms in the morning, then showers and thunderstorms likely in the afternoon. Highs around 90. Chance of rain 70%. The coastal waters forecast for the following: coastal waters from Okaloosa, Walton County line to Mexico Beach out to 20 nautical miles, and coastal waters from Mexico Beach to Apalachicola out to 20 nautical miles. Tonight, southwest winds around 10 knots. Seas around 2 feet. Wave detail, southwest 2 feet at 4 seconds. Protected waters a light chop. A slight chance of showers and thunderstorms late. Wednesday, southwest winds 5 to 10 knots. Seas around 2 feet. Wave detail, southwest 2 feet at 4 seconds. Protected waters a light chop. A chance of showers and thunderstorms in the morning. Wednesday night, southwest winds 5 to 10 knots. Seas around 2 feet. Wave detail, southwest 2 feet at 4 seconds. Protected waters a light chop. Thursday, southwest winds 5 to 10 knots. Seas around 2 feet. Wave detail, southwest 1 foot at 4 seconds. Protected waters a light chop. Thursday night, southwest winds 5 to 10 knots. Seas around 2 feet. Wave detail, southwest 1 foot at 4 seconds and south 1 foot at 7 seconds. Protected waters a light chop. Friday, southwest winds around 5 knots, becoming south in the afternoon. Seas around 2 feet. Wave detail, south 2 feet at 7 seconds and southwest 1 foot at 3 seconds. Protected waters a light chop. Friday night, south winds 5 to 10 knots. Seas around 2 feet. Protected waters a light chop. Saturday, south winds 5 to 10 knots. Seas around 2 feet. Protected waters a light chop. A slight chance of showers and thunderstorms. Saturday night, southwest winds 5 to 10 knots. Seas around 2 feet. Protected waters a light chop. A slight chance of showers and thunderstorms. Sunday, southwest winds around 5 knots, increasing to 10 to 15 knots in the afternoon. Seas around 2 feet. Protected waters a moderate chop. A chance of showers and thunderstorms. Sunday night, southwest winds 10 to 15 knots, becoming west 5 to 10 knots after midnight. Seas around 2 feet. Protected waters a moderate chop. A chance of showers and thunderstorms. Winds and waves higher in and near thunderstorms. The coastal waters forecast for the following: waters from Suwannee River to Apalachicola, Florida, extending from 20 to 60 nautical miles, waters from Okaloosa, Walton County line to Mexico Beach, 20 to 60 nautical miles, and waters from Mexico Beach to Apalachicola, 20 to 60 nautical miles. Tonight, southwest winds 5 to 10 knots. Seas around 2 feet. Wave detail, west 2 feet at 4 seconds and south 1 foot at 8 seconds.
Wednesday, southwest winds 5 to 10 knots. Seas around 2 feet in the morning, then 1 foot or less. Wave detail, west 1 foot at 4 seconds and south 1 foot at 8 seconds, becoming west 1 foot at 4 seconds and south 1 foot at 7 seconds. Wednesday night, southwest winds 5 to 10 knots. Seas around 2 feet. Wave detail, west 1 foot at 4 seconds and south 1 foot at 7 seconds. Thursday, southwest winds around 5 knots. Seas 1 foot or less. Wave detail, west 1 foot at 4 seconds and south 1 foot at 7 seconds. Thursday night, south winds 5 to 10 knots. Seas 1 foot or less, then around 2 feet after midnight. Wave detail, west 1 foot at 4 seconds and south 1 foot at 7 seconds, becoming southwest 1 foot at 3 seconds and south 1 foot at 7 seconds. Friday, southeast winds around 5 knots. Seas around 2 feet. Wave detail, south 2 feet at 6 seconds and west 1 foot at 3 seconds. Friday night, south winds around 5 knots. Seas around 2 feet. Saturday, southeast winds around 5 knots. Seas around 2 feet. A slight chance of showers and thunderstorms. Saturday night, south winds 5 to 10 knots. Seas around 2 feet. A slight chance of showers and thunderstorms. Sunday, southwest winds 5 to 10 knots. Seas around 2 feet. A chance of showers and thunderstorms. Sunday night, west winds 5 to 10 knots. Seas around 2 feet. A slight chance of showers and thunderstorms in the evening, then a chance of showers and thunderstorms after midnight. Winds and seas higher and near thunderstorms. The coastal waters forecast for the following waters from Suwannee River to Apalachicola, Florida, extending from 20 to 60 nautical miles, coastal waters from Okaloosa-Walton County line to Mexico Beach out to 20 nautical miles, coastal waters from Mexico Beach to Apalachicola out to 20 nautical miles, waters from Okaloosa-Walton County line to Mexico Beach 20 to 60 nautical miles, and waters from Mexico Beach to Apalachicola 20 to 60 nautical miles. Rest of tonight, southwest winds 10 to 15 knots. Seas around 2 feet. Wave detail, west 2 feet at 4 seconds and south 1 foot at 8 seconds. Protected waters a moderate chop. A slight chance of showers and thunderstorms late. Wednesday, west winds 5 to 10 knots. Seas 1 or 2 feet. Wave detail, west 1 foot at 4 seconds. Protected waters a light chop. A slight chance of showers and thunderstorms in the morning. Wednesday night, southwest winds 5 to 10 knots. Seas around 2 feet. Wave detail, west 1 foot at 4 seconds. Protected waters a light chop. Thursday, southwest winds 5 to 10 knots. Waves 1 foot or less. Wave detail, west 1 foot at 4 seconds and south 1 foot at 7 seconds. Protected waters a light chop. Thursday night, southwest winds 5 to 10 knots. Seas 1 or 2 feet. Wave detail, southwest to west 1 foot at 4 seconds and south 1 foot at 7 seconds. Protected waters a light chop. Friday, south winds 5 to 10 knots. Seas around 2 feet. Wave detail, south 2 feet at 7 seconds and west 1 foot at 3 seconds. Protected waters a light chop. Friday night, south winds 5 to 10 knots. Seas around 2 feet. Protected waters a light chop. Saturday, southeast winds 5 to 10 knots. Seas around 2 feet. Protected waters a light chop. A slight chance of showers and thunderstorms. Saturday night, south winds 5 to 10 knots. Seas around 2 feet. Protected waters a light chop. A slight chance of showers and thunderstorms. Sunday, southwest winds 5 to 10 knots. Seas around 2 feet. Protected waters a light chop. A chance of showers and thunderstorms. Sunday night, west winds 10 to 15 knots. Seas around 2 feet. Protected waters a moderate chop. A chance of showers and thunderstorms. Winds and waves higher and near thunderstorms. The coastal waters forecast for the following St. Andrews Bay waterways. Rest of tonight, southwest winds 5 to 10 knots. Protected waters a light chop. A chance of showers and thunderstorms late. Wednesday, southwest winds 5 to 10 knots. Protected waters a light chop. A chance of showers and thunderstorms, mainly in the morning. Wednesday night, southwest winds

5 to 10 knots. Protected waters, a light chop. A slight chance of showers after midnight. Thursday, southwest winds around 5 knots, increasing to 5 to 10 knots in the afternoon. Protected waters, a light chop. A slight chance of showers and thunderstorms. Thursday night, southwest winds 5 to 10 knots, diminishing to around 5 knots after midnight. Protected waters, a light chop. Friday, south winds around 5 knots, becoming southwest in the afternoon. Protected waters, a light chop. A slight chance of showers and thunderstorms in the morning. Friday night, southwest winds 5 to 10 knots, becoming south after midnight. Protected waters, a light chop. Saturday, southeast winds around 5 knots, becoming southwest in the afternoon. Protected waters, a light chop. A slight chance of showers and thunderstorms. Saturday night, south winds 5 to 10 knots, becoming southwest after midnight. Protected waters, a light chop. A slight chance of showers and thunderstorms in the evening. Sunday, west winds around 5 knots, becoming southwest in the afternoon. Protected waters, a light chop. A chance of showers and thunderstorms. Sunday night, west winds 5 to 10 knots. Protected waters, a light chop. A chance of showers and thunderstorms. Winds and waves higher and near thunderstorms. The Tropical Weather Outlook. For the North Atlantic, Caribbean Sea, and the Gulf of America, tropical cyclone formation is not expected during the next 7 days. The Surf Zone Forecast General Outlook. A persistent onshore southwest wind and afternoon sea breeze will make for a high risk of rip currents at Gulf County St. Joseph State Park beaches, where surf heights up to 2 feet are forecast. A moderate risk is forecast elsewhere. Based on communication with area beach officials, the following flags are flying at area beaches: Walton, Yellow Bay, Yellow State Park Gulf Beaches, Red West Facing Gulf Beaches, Yellow South Facing Gulf Beaches, Yellow Franklin, Yellow. Tide information for Wednesday, July 8, 2026. St. Marks River entrance. Low 2:05 a.m., high 8:15 a.m., low 3:33 p.m., high 10:07 p.m. Apalachicola. Low 3:32 a.m., high 9:58 a.m., low 6:09 p.m. St. Andrews Bay at Panama City. High 4:58 a.m., low 4:42 p.m. Note that the times of high and low tide are 3 minutes earlier at Shell Point than at the St. Marks River entrance. The average water temperature at Apalachicola was 86.0 degrees. Sunrise and sunset in Tallahassee. July 8, 2026, sunrise 6:42 a.m. Eastern Daylight Time, sunset 8:43 p.m. Eastern Daylight Time. 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This broadcast originates from your National Weather Service office in Tallahassee, Florida. The latest weather and forecast information can also be accessed by calling our automated forecast line at 850-942-8851. The current time is 10:22 p.m. Eastern Daylight Time. These are the 10 p.m. Eastern Daylight Time conditions. At the Tallahassee Airport, it was partly cloudy. The temperature was 76 degrees. The wind was calm. At Florida State University, the temperature was 79 degrees. The wind was calm. At Apalachicola, it was clear. The temperature was 85 degrees. The wind was west at 9 miles an hour. At Panama City Northwest, it was clear. The temperature was 83 degrees. The wind was south at 5 miles an hour. At Dothan, it was partly cloudy. The temperature was 80 degrees. The wind was west at 5 miles an hour. At Albany, it was mostly cloudy. The temperature was 76 degrees. The wind was calm. At Valdosta, it was partly cloudy. The temperature was 77 degrees. The wind was calm. Over the marine area, at the buoys south of Apalachicola, winds were southwest at 6 knots and seas were 1 foot. At the buoys south of Panama City, winds were southwest at 8 knots and seas were 2 feet. The report from the buoys south of Pensacola was not available. The forecast for the local area. Tonight, mostly clear. A chance of showers and thunderstorms this evening. Lows in the mid-70s. Southwest winds around 5 miles per hour. Chance of rain 50%. Wednesday, mostly sunny. A chance of showers and thunderstorms in the afternoon. Humid with high

In the mid-90s, southwest winds 5 to 10 miles per hour. Chance of rain 50%. Heat index values up to 106. Wednesday night, partly cloudy. A slight chance of showers and thunderstorms in the evening. Humid with lows in the mid-70s. Southwest winds 5 to 10 miles per hour. Chance of rain 20%. Thursday, mostly sunny. A slight chance of showers and thunderstorms in the afternoon. Humid with highs in the mid-90s. Southwest winds 5 to 10 miles per hour. Chance of rain 20%. Thursday night, partly cloudy with a slight chance of showers and thunderstorms in the evening, then mostly clear after midnight. Lows in the mid-70s. Southwest winds 5 to 10 miles per hour. Chance of rain 20%. Friday, sunny. Highs in the mid-90s. Heat index values up to 105. Friday night, partly cloudy. Lows in the mid-70s. Heat index values up to 105 early in the evening. Saturday and Saturday night, partly cloudy. A chance of showers and thunderstorms. Highs in the mid-90s. Lows in the mid-70s. Chance of rain 30%. Heat index values up to 110. Sunday and Sunday night, partly cloudy. A chance of showers and thunderstorms. Highs in the mid-90s. Lows in the mid-70s. Chance of rain 50%. Heat index values up to 105. Monday, mostly sunny. A chance of showers and thunderstorms in the morning, then showers and thunderstorms likely in the afternoon. Highs in the lower 90s. Chance of rain 70%. Monday night, mostly cloudy. Showers and thunderstorms likely, mainly in the evening. Lows in the mid-70s. Chance of rain 70%. Tuesday, mostly sunny. A chance of showers and thunderstorms in the morning, then showers and thunderstorms likely in the afternoon. Highs around 90. Chance of rain 70%. The coastal waters forecast for the following: coastal waters from Okaloosa, Walton County line to Mexico Beach out to 20 nautical miles, and coastal waters from Mexico Beach to Apalachicola out to 20 nautical miles. Tonight, southwest winds around 10 knots. Seas around 2 feet. Wave detail, southwest 2 feet at 4 seconds. Protected waters a light chop. A slight chance of showers and thunderstorms late. Wednesday, southwest winds 5 to 10 knots. Seas around 2 feet. Wave detail, southwest 2 feet at 4 seconds. Protected waters a light chop. A chance of showers and thunderstorms in the morning. Wednesday night, southwest winds 5 to 10 knots. Seas around 2 feet. Wave detail, southwest 2 feet at 4 seconds. Protected waters a light chop. Thursday, southwest winds 5 to 10 knots. Seas around 2 feet. Wave detail, southwest 1 foot at 4 seconds. Protected waters a light chop. Thursday night, southwest winds 5 to 10 knots. Seas around 2 feet. Wave detail, southwest 1 foot at 4 seconds and south 1 foot at 7 seconds. Protected waters a light chop. Friday, southwest winds around 5 knots, becoming south in the afternoon. Seas around 2 feet. Wave detail, south 2 feet at 7 seconds and southwest 1 foot at 3 seconds. Protected waters a light chop. Friday night, south winds 5 to 10 knots. Seas around 2 feet. Protected waters a light chop. Saturday, south winds 5 to 10 knots. Seas around 2 feet. Protected waters a light chop. A slight chance of showers and thunderstorms. Saturday night, southwest winds 5 to 10 knots. Seas around 2 feet. Protected waters a light chop. A slight chance of showers and thunderstorms. Sunday, southwest winds around 5 knots, increasing to 10 to 15 knots in the afternoon. Seas around 2 feet. Protected waters a moderate chop. A chance of showers and thunderstorms. Sunday night, southwest winds 10 to 15 knots, becoming west 5 to 10 knots after midnight. Seas around 2 feet. Protected waters a moderate chop. A chance of showers and thunderstorms. Winds and waves higher and near thunderstorms. The coastal waters forecast for the following: waters from Suwannee River to Apalachicola, Florida, extending from 20 to 60 nautical miles, waters from Okaloosa, Walton County line to Mexico Beach, 20 to 60 nautical miles, and waters from Mexico Beach to

Wave detail, west 1 foot at 4 seconds and south 1 foot at 7 seconds, becoming southwest 1 foot at 3 seconds and south 1 foot at 7 seconds. Friday, southeast winds around 5 knots. Seas around 2 feet. Wave detail, south 2 feet at 6 seconds and west 1 foot at 3 seconds. Friday night, south winds around 5 knots. Seas around 2 feet. Saturday, southeast winds around 5 knots. Seas around 2 feet. A slight chance of showers and thunderstorms. Saturday night, south winds 5 to 10 knots. Seas around 2 feet. A slight chance of showers and thunderstorms. Sunday, southwest winds 5 to 10 knots. Seas around 2 feet. A chance of showers and thunderstorms. Sunday night, west winds 5 to 10 knots. Seas around 2 feet. A slight chance of showers and thunderstorms in the evening, then a chance of showers and thunderstorms after midnight. Winds and seas higher and near thunderstorms. The Tallahassee climate summary for this evening, as of 5 p.m., July 7, 2026. Today's high temperature of 94 degrees occurred at 1:13 p.m. This high was 2 degrees above the normal high of 92. Today's low temperature of 76 degrees occurred at 6:32 a.m. This low was 3 degrees above the normal low of 73. A trace of precipitation fell today, which brings the monthly total to 1.70 inches. This is 0.08 inches above the normal amount of 1.62 inches for July. The total precipitation for the year now stands at 19.09 inches, which is 11.11 inches below normal. The normal high temperature for tomorrow is 92 degrees, and the normal low is 73. The record high for tomorrow is 100, which last occurred in 1930, and the record low is 59, which occurred in 1988. Sunset tonight is at 8:43 p.m. Sunrise tomorrow is at 6:42 a.m. The coastal waters forecast for the following: waters from Suwannee River to Apalachicola, Florida, extending from 20 to 60 nautical miles, coastal waters from Okaloosa-Walton County line to Mexico Beach out to 20 nautical miles, coastal waters from Mexico Beach to Apalachicola out to 20 nautical miles, waters from Okaloosa-Walton County line to Mexico Beach 20 to 60 nautical miles, and waters from Mexico Beach to Apalachicola 20 to 60 nautical miles. Rest of tonight, southwest winds 10 to 15 knots. Seas around 2 feet. Wave detail, west 2 feet at 4 seconds and south 1 foot at 8 seconds. Protected waters a moderate chop. A slight chance of showers and thunderstorms late. Wednesday, west winds 5 to 10 knots. Seas 1 or 2 feet and thunderstorms late. Wednesday, west winds 5 to 10 knots. Seas 1 or 2 feet. Wave detail, west 1 foot at 4 seconds. Protected waters a light chop. A slight chance of showers and thunderstorms in the morning. Wednesday night, southwest winds 5 to 10 knots. Seas around 2 feet. Wave detail, west 1 foot at 4 seconds. Protected waters a light chop. Thursday, southwest winds 5 to 10 knots. Waves 1 foot or less. Wave detail, west 1 foot at 4 seconds and south 1 foot at 7 seconds. Protected waters a light chop. Thursday night, southwest winds 5 to 10 knots. Seas 1 or 2 feet. Wave detail, southwest to west 1 foot at 4 seconds and south 1 foot at 7 seconds. Protected waters a light chop. Friday, south winds 5 to 10 knots. Seas around 2 feet. Wave detail, south 2 feet at 7 seconds and west 1 foot at 3 seconds. Protected waters a light chop. Friday night, south winds 5 to 10 knots. Seas around 2 feet. Protected waters a light chop. Saturday, southeast winds 5 to 10 knots. Seas around 2 feet. Protected waters a light chop. A slight chance of showers and thunderstorms. Saturday night, south winds 5 to 10 knots. Seas around 2 feet. Protected waters a light chop. A slight chance of showers and thunderstorms. Sunday, southwest winds 5 to 10 knots. Seas around 2 feet. Protected waters a light chop. A chance of showers and thunderstorms. Sunday night, west winds 10 to 15 knots. Seas around 2 feet. Protected waters a moderate chop. A chance of showers and thunderstorms. Winds and waves higher and near thunderstorms. The coastal waters forecast for the following.

St. Andrews Bay waterways. Rest of tonight, southwest winds 5 to 10 knots. Protected waters, a light shop. A chance of showers and thunderstorms late. Wednesday, southwest winds 5 to 10 knots. Protected waters, a light shop. A chance of showers and thunderstorms, mainly in the morning. Wednesday night, southwest winds 5 to 10 knots. Protected waters, a light shop. A slight chance of showers after midnight. Thursday, southwest winds around 5 knots, increasing to 5 to 10 knots in the afternoon. Protected waters, a light shop. A slight chance of showers and thunderstorms. Thursday night, southwest winds 5 to 10 knots, diminishing to around 5 knots after midnight. Protected waters, a light shop. Friday, south winds around 5 knots, becoming southwest in the afternoon. Protected waters, a light shop. A slight chance of showers and thunderstorms in the morning. Friday night, southwest winds 5 to 10 knots, becoming south after midnight. Protected waters, a light shop. Saturday, southeast winds around 5 knots, becoming southwest in the afternoon. Protected waters, a light shop. A slight chance of showers and thunderstorms. Saturday night, south winds 5 to 10 knots, becoming southwest after midnight. Protected waters, a light shop. A slight chance of showers and thunderstorms in the evening. Sunday, west winds around 5 knots, becoming southwest in the afternoon. Protected waters, a light shop. A chance of showers and thunderstorms. Sunday night, west winds 5 to 10 knots. Protected waters, a light shop. A chance of showers and thunderstorms. Winds and waves higher and near thunderstorms. The Tropical Weather Outlook. For the North Atlantic, Caribbean Sea, and the Gulf of America, tropical cyclone formation is not expected during the next 7 days. The Surf Zone Forecast. General Outlook. A persistent onshore southwest wind and afternoon sea breeze will make for a high risk of rip currents at Gulf County St. Joseph State Park beaches, where surf heights up to 2 feet are forecast. A moderate risk is forecast elsewhere. Based on communication with area beach officials, the following flags are flying at area beaches: Walton, Yellow Bay, Yellow State Park Gulf Beaches, Red West Facing Gulf Beaches, Yellow South Facing Gulf Beaches, Yellow Franklin, Yellow. Tide information for Wednesday, July 8, 2026. St. Marks River entrance. Low 2:05 a.m., high 8:15 a.m., low 3:33 p.m., high 10:07 p.m. Apalachicola. Low 3:32 a.m., high 9:58 a.m., low 6:09 p.m. St. Andrews Bay at Panama City. High 4:58 a.m., low 4:42 p.m. Note that the times of high and low tide are 3 minutes earlier at Shell Point than at the St. Marks River entrance. The average water temperature at Apalachicola was 86.0 degrees. Sunrise and sunset in Tallahassee. July 8, 2026, sunrise 6:42 a.m. Eastern Daylight Time, sunset 8:43 p.m. Eastern Daylight Time. 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The latest weather and forecast information can also be accessed by calling our automated forecast line at 850-942-8851. The current time is 10:38 p.m. Eastern Daylight Time. These are the 10 p.m. Eastern Daylight Time conditions. At the Tallahassee Airport, it was partly cloudy. The temperature was 76 degrees. The wind was calm. At Florida State University, the temperature was 79 degrees. The wind was calm. At Apalachicola, it was clear. The temperature was 85 degrees. The wind was west at 9 miles an hour. At Panama City Northwest, it was clear. The temperature was 83 degrees. The wind was south at 5 miles an hour. At Dothan, it was partly cloudy. The temperature was 80 degrees. The wind was west at 5 miles an hour. At Albany, it was mostly cloudy. The temperature was 76 degrees. The wind was calm. At Valdosta, it was partly cloudy. The temperature was 77 degrees. The wind was calm. Over the marine area, at the buoys south of Apalachicola, winds were southwest at 6 knots and seas were 1 foot. At the buoys south of Panama City, winds were southwest at 8 knots and seas were 2 feet.
The report from the buoy south of Pensacola was not available. The forecast for the local area. Tonight, mostly clear. A chance of showers and thunderstorms this evening. Lows in the mid-70s. Southwest winds around 5 miles per hour. Chance of rain 50%. Wednesday, mostly sunny. A chance of showers and thunderstorms in the afternoon. Humid with highs in the mid-90s. Southwest winds 5 to 10 miles per hour. Chance of rain 50%. Heat index values up to 106. Wednesday night, partly cloudy. A slight chance of showers and thunderstorms in the evening. Humid with lows in the mid-70s. Southwest winds 5 to 10 miles per hour. Chance of rain 20%. Thursday, mostly sunny. A slight chance of showers and thunderstorms in the afternoon. Humid with highs in the mid-90s. Southwest winds 5 to 10 miles per hour. Chance of rain 20%. Thursday night, partly cloudy with a slight chance of showers and thunderstorms in the evening, then mostly clear after midnight. Lows in the mid-70s. Southwest winds 5 to 10 miles per hour. Chance of rain 20%. Friday, sunny. Highs in the mid-90s. Heat index values up to 105. Friday night, partly cloudy. Lows in the mid-70s. Heat index values up to 105 early in the evening. Saturday and Saturday night, partly cloudy. A chance of showers and thunderstorms. Highs in the mid-90s. Lows in the mid-70s. Chance of rain 30%. Heat index values up to 110. Sunday and Sunday night, partly cloudy. A chance of showers and thunderstorms. Highs in the mid-90s. Lows in the mid-70s. Chance of rain 50%. Heat index values up to 105. Monday, mostly sunny. A chance of showers and thunderstorms in the morning, then showers and thunderstorms likely in the afternoon. Highs in the lower 90s. Chance of rain 70%. Monday night, mostly cloudy. Showers and thunderstorms likely, mainly in the evening. Lows in the mid-70s. Chance of rain 70%. Tuesday, mostly sunny. A chance of showers and thunderstorms in the morning, then showers and thunderstorms likely in the afternoon. Highs around 90. Chance of rain 70%. The coastal waters forecast for the following. Coastal waters from Okaloosa, Walton County line to Mexico Beach out to 20 nautical miles, and coastal waters from Mexico Beach to Apalachicola out to 20 nautical miles. Tonight, southwest winds around 10 knots. Seas around 2 feet. Wave detail, southwest 2 feet at 4 seconds. Protected waters a light chop. A slight chance of showers and thunderstorms late. Wednesday, southwest winds 5 to 10 knots. Seas around 2 feet. Wave detail, southwest 2 feet at 4 seconds. Protected waters a light chop. A chance of showers and thunderstorms in the morning. Wednesday night, southwest winds 5 to 10 knots. Seas around 2 feet. Wave detail, southwest 2 feet at 4 seconds. Protected waters a light chop. Thursday, southwest winds 5 to 10 knots. Seas around 2 feet. Wave detail, southwest 1 foot at 4 seconds. Protected waters a light chop. Thursday night, southwest winds 5 to 10 knots. Seas around 2 feet. Wave detail, southwest 1 foot at 4 seconds and south 1 foot at 7 seconds. Protected waters a light chop. Friday, southwest winds around 5 knots, becoming south in the afternoon. Seas around 2 feet. Wave detail, south 2 feet at 7 seconds and southwest 1 foot at 3 seconds. Protected waters a light chop. Friday night, south winds 5 to 10 knots. Seas around 2 feet. Protected waters a light chop. Saturday, south winds 5 to 10 knots. Seas around 2 feet. Protected waters a light chop. A slight chance of showers and thunderstorms. Saturday night, southwest winds 5 to 10 knots. Seas around 2 feet. Protected waters a light chop. A slight chance of showers and thunderstorms. Sunday, southwest winds around 5 knots, increasing to 10 to 15 knots in the afternoon. Seas around 2 feet. Protected waters a moderate chop. A chance of showers and thunderstorms. Sunday night, southwest winds 10 to 15 knots,
becoming west 5 to 10 knots after midnight. Seas around 2 feet.

protected water is a moderate chop. A chance of showers and thunderstorms. Winds and waves higher and near thunderstorms. The coastal waters forecast for the following: waters from Suwannee River to Apalachicola, Florida, extending from 20 to 60 nautical miles, waters from Okaloosa-Walton County line to Mexico Beach, 20 to 60 nautical miles, and waters from Mexico Beach to Apalachicola, 20 to 60 nautical miles. Tonight, southwest winds 5 to 10 knots. Seas around 2 feet. Wave detail, west 2 feet at 4 seconds and south 1 foot at 8 seconds. Wednesday, southwest winds 5 to 10 knots. Seas around 2 feet in the morning, then 1 foot or less. Wave detail, west 1 foot at 4 seconds and south 1 foot at 8 seconds, becoming west 1 foot at 4 seconds and south 1 foot at 7 seconds. Wednesday night, southwest winds 5 to 10 knots. Seas around 2 feet. Wave detail, west 1 foot at 4 seconds and south 1 foot at 7 seconds. Thursday, southwest winds around 5 knots. Seas 1 foot or less. Wave detail, west 1 foot at 4 seconds and south 1 foot at 7 seconds. Thursday night, south winds 5 to 10 knots. Seas 1 foot or less, then around 2 feet after midnight. Wave detail, west 1 foot at 4 seconds and south 1 foot at 7 seconds, becoming southwest 1 foot at 3 seconds and south 1 foot at 7 seconds. Friday, southeast winds around 5 knots. Seas around 2 feet. Wave detail, south 2 feet at 6 seconds and west 1 foot at 3 seconds. Friday night, south winds around 5 knots. Seas around 2 feet. Saturday, southeast winds around 5 knots. Seas around 2 feet. A slight chance of showers and thunderstorms. Saturday night, south winds 5 to 10 knots. Seas around 2 feet. A slight chance of showers and thunderstorms. Sunday, southwest winds 5 to 10 knots. Seas around 2 feet. A chance of showers and thunderstorms. Sunday night, west winds 5 to 10 knots. Seas around 2 feet. A slight chance of showers and thunderstorms in the evening, then a chance of showers and thunderstorms after midnight. Winds and seas higher and near thunderstorms. The coastal waters forecast for the following: waters from Suwannee River to Apalachicola, Florida, extending from 20 to 60 nautical miles, coastal waters from Okaloosa-Walton County line to Mexico Beach out to 20 nautical miles, coastal waters from Mexico Beach to Apalachicola out to 20 nautical miles, waters from Okaloosa-Walton County line to Mexico Beach 20 to 60 nautical miles, and waters from Mexico Beach to Apalachicola 20 to 60 nautical miles. Rest of tonight, southwest winds 10 to 15 knots. Seas around 2 feet. Wave detail, west 2 feet at 4 seconds and south 1 foot at 8 seconds. Protected water is a moderate chop. A slight chance of showers and thunderstorms late. Wednesday, west winds 5 to 10 knots. Seas 1 or 2 feet. Wave detail, west 1 foot at 4 seconds. Protected water is a light chop. A slight chance of showers and thunderstorms in the morning. Wednesday night, southwest winds 5 to 10 knots. Seas around 2 feet. Wave detail, west 1 foot at 4 seconds. Protected water is a light chop. Thursday, southwest winds 5 to 10 knots. Waves 1 foot or less. Wave detail, west 1 foot at 4 seconds and south 1 foot at 7 seconds. Protected water is a light chop. Thursday night, southwest winds 5 to 10 knots. Seas 1 or 2 feet. Wave detail, southwest to west 1 foot at 4 seconds and south 1 foot at 7 seconds. Protected water is a light chop. Friday, south winds 5 to 10 knots. Seas around 2 feet. Wave detail, south 2 feet at 7 seconds and west 1 foot at 3 seconds. Protected water is a light chop. Friday night, south winds 5 to 10 knots. Seas around 2 feet. Protected water is a light chop. Saturday, southeast winds 5 to 10 knots. Seas around 2 feet. Protected water is a light chop. A slight chance of showers and thunderstorms. Saturday night, south winds 5 to 10 knots. Seas around 2 feet. Protected water is a light chop. A slight chance of showers and thunderstorms. Sunday, southwest winds 5 to 10 knots. Seas around 2 feet. Protected water is a light chop. A chance of showers and thunderstorms. Sunday night, west winds 10 to 15 knots.
around 2 feet. Protected water is a moderate chop. A chance of showers and thunderstorms. Winds and waves higher and near thunderstorms. The coastal waters forecast for the following St. Andrews Bay waterways. Rest of tonight, southwest winds 5 to 10 knots. Protected waters a light chop. A chance of showers and thunderstorms late. Wednesday, southwest winds 5 to 10 knots. Protected waters a light chop. A chance of showers and thunderstorms, mainly in the morning. Wednesday night, southwest winds 5 to 10 knots. Protected waters a light chop. A slight chance of showers after midnight. Thursday, southwest winds around 5 knots, increasing to 5 to 10 knots in the afternoon. Protected waters a light chop. A slight chance of showers and thunderstorms. Thursday night, southwest winds 5 to 10 knots, diminishing to around 5 knots after midnight. Protected waters a light chop. Friday, south winds around 5 knots, becoming southwest in the afternoon. Protected waters a light chop. A slight chance of showers and thunderstorms in the morning. Friday night, southwest winds 5 to 10 knots, becoming south after midnight. Protected waters a light chop. Saturday, southeast winds around 5 knots, becoming southwest in the afternoon. Protected waters a light chop. A slight chance of showers and thunderstorms. Saturday night, south winds 5 to 10 knots, becoming southwest after midnight. Protected waters a light chop. A slight chance of showers and thunderstorms in the evening. Sunday, west winds around 5 knots, becoming southwest in the afternoon. Protected waters a light chop. A chance of showers and thunderstorms. Sunday night, west winds 5 to 10 knots. Protected waters a light chop. A chance of showers and thunderstorms. Winds and waves higher and near thunderstorms. The Tropical Weather Outlook. For the North Atlantic, Caribbean Sea, and the Gulf of America, tropical cyclone formation is not expected during the next 7 days. The Surf Zone Forecast General Outlook, a persistent onshore southwest wind and afternoon sea breeze will make for a high risk of rip currents at Gulf County St. Joseph State Park beaches where surf heights up to 2 feet are forecast. A moderate risk is forecast elsewhere. Based on communication with area beach officials, the following flags are flying at area beaches: Walton, Yellow Bay, Yellow State Park Gulf Beaches, Red West Facing Gulf Beaches, Yellow South Facing Gulf Beaches, Yellow Franklin, Yellow. Tide information for Wednesday, July 8, 2026. St. Mark's River entrance. Low 2:05 a.m., high 8:15 a.m., low 3:33 p.m., high 10:07 p.m. Apalachicola. Low 3:32 a.m., high 9:58 a.m., low 6:09 p.m. St. Andrews Bay of Panama City. High 4:58 a.m., low 4:42 p.m. Note that the times of high and low tide are 3 minutes earlier at Shell Point than at the St. Mark's River entrance. The average water temperature at Apalachicola was 86.0 degrees. Sunrise and sunset in Tallahassee. July 8, 2026. Sunrise 6:42 a.m. Eastern Daylight Time, sunset 8:43 p.m. Eastern Daylight Time. 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This broadcast originates from your National Weather Service office in Tallahassee, Florida. The latest weather and forecast information can also be accessed by calling our automated forecast line at 850-942-8851. The current time is 10:54 p.m. Eastern Daylight Time. These are the 10 p.m. Eastern Daylight Time conditions. At the Tallahassee Airport, it was partly cloudy. The temperature was 76 degrees. The wind was calm. At Florida State University, the temperature was 79 degrees. The wind was calm. At Apalachicola, it was clear. The temperature was 85 degrees. The wind was west at 9 miles an hour. At Panama City Northwest, it was clear. The temperature was 83 degrees. The wind was south at 5 miles an hour. At Dothan, it was partly cloudy. The temperature was 80 degrees. The wind was west at 5 miles an hour. At Albany, it was mostly cloudy. The temperature was 76 degrees. The wind was calm. At Valdosta, it was partly cloudy. The temperature was 77 degrees. The wind was calm. Over the marine area,

degrees south of Apalachicola, winds were southwest at 6 knots and seas were 1 foot. At the buoy south of Panama City, winds were southwest at 8 knots and seas were 2 feet. The report from the buoy south of Pensacola was not available. The forecast for the local area. Tonight, mostly clear. A chance of showers and thunderstorms this evening. Lows in the mid-70s. Southwest winds around 5 miles per hour. Chance of rain 50%. Wednesday, mostly sunny. A chance of showers and thunderstorms in the afternoon. Humid with highs in the mid-90s. Southwest winds 5 to 10 miles per hour. Chance of rain 50%. Heat index values up to 106. Wednesday night, partly cloudy. A slight chance of showers and thunderstorms in the evening. Humid with lows in the mid-70s. Southwest winds 5 to 10 miles per hour. Chance of rain 20%. Thursday, mostly sunny. A slight chance of showers and thunderstorms in the afternoon. Humid with highs in the mid-90s. Southwest winds 5 to 10 miles per hour. Chance of rain 20%. Thursday night, partly cloudy with a slight chance of showers and thunderstorms in the evening, then mostly clear after midnight. Lows in the mid-70s. Southwest winds 5 to 10 miles per hour. Chance of rain 20%. Friday, sunny. Highs in the mid-90s. Heat index values up to 105. Friday night, partly cloudy. Lows in the mid-70s. Heat index values up to 105 early in the evening. Saturday and Saturday night, partly cloudy. A chance of showers and thunderstorms. Highs in the mid-90s. Lows in the mid-70s. Chance of rain 30%. Heat index values up to 110. Sunday and Sunday night, partly cloudy. A chance of showers and thunderstorms. Highs in the mid-90s. Lows in the mid-70s. Chance of rain 50%. Heat index values up to 105. Monday, mostly sunny. A chance of showers and thunderstorms in the morning, then showers and thunderstorms likely in the afternoon. Highs in the lower 90s. Chance of rain 70%. Monday night, mostly cloudy. Showers and thunderstorms likely, mainly in the evening. Lows in the mid-70s. Chance of rain 70%. Tuesday, mostly sunny. A chance of showers and thunderstorms in the morning, then showers and thunderstorms likely in the afternoon. Highs around 90. Chance of rain 70%. The coastal waters forecast for the following. Coastal waters from Okaloosa, Walton County line to Mexico Beach out to 20 nautical miles, and coastal waters from Mexico Beach to Apalachicola out to 20 nautical miles. Tonight, southwest winds around 10 knots. Seas around 2 feet. Wave detail, southwest 2 feet at 4 seconds. Protected waters a light chop. A slight chance of showers and thunderstorms late. Wednesday, southwest winds 5 to 10 knots. Seas around 2 feet. Wave detail, southwest 2 feet at 4 seconds. Protected waters a light chop. A chance of showers and thunderstorms in the morning. Wednesday night, southwest winds 5 to 10 knots. Seas around 2 feet. Wave detail, southwest 2 feet at 4 seconds. Protected waters a light chop. Thursday, southwest winds 5 to 10 knots. Seas around 2 feet. Wave detail, southwest 1 foot at 4 seconds. Protected waters a light chop. Thursday night, southwest winds 5 to 10 knots. Seas around 2 feet. Wave detail, southwest 1 foot at 4 seconds and south 1 foot at 7 seconds. Protected waters a light chop. Friday, southwest winds around 5 knots, becoming south in the afternoon. Seas around 2 feet. Wave detail, south 2 feet at 7 seconds and southwest 1 foot at 3 seconds. Protected waters a light chop. Friday night, south winds 5 to 10 knots. Seas around 2 feet. Protected waters a light chop. Saturday, south winds 5 to 10 knots. Seas around 2 feet. Protected waters a light chop. A slight chance of showers and thunderstorms. Saturday night, southwest winds 5 to 10 knots. Seas around 2 feet. Protected waters a light chop. A slight chance of showers and thunderstorms. Sunday, southwest winds around 5 knots, increasing to 10 to 15 knots in the afternoon. Seas around 2 feet.

Protected water is a moderate chop. A chance of showers and thunderstorms. Sunday night, southwest winds 10 to 15 knots, becoming west 5 to 10 knots after midnight. Seas around 2 feet. Protected water is a moderate chop. A chance of showers and thunderstorms. Winds and waves higher and near thunderstorms. The Tallahassee climate summary for this evening, as of 5 p.m., July 7, 2026. Today's high temperature of 94 degrees occurred at 1:13 p.m. This high was 2 degrees above the normal high of 92. Today's low temperature of 76 degrees occurred at 6:32 a.m. This low was 3 degrees above the normal low of 73. A trace of precipitation fell today, which brings the monthly total to 1.70 inches. This is 0.08 inches above the normal amount of 1.62 inches for July. The total precipitation for the year now stands at 19.09 inches, which is 11.11 inches below normal. The normal high temperature for tomorrow is 92 degrees, and the normal low is 73. The record high for tomorrow is 100, which last occurred in 1930, and the record low is 59, which occurred in 1988. Sunset tonight is at 8:43 p.m. Sunrise tomorrow is at 6:42 a.m. The coastal waters forecast for the following: waters from Suwannee River to Apalachicola, Florida, extending from 20 to 60 nautical miles, waters from Okaloosa-Walton County line to Mexico Beach 20 to 60 nautical miles, and waters from Mexico Beach to Apalachicola 20 to 60 nautical miles. Tonight, southwest winds 5 to 10 knots. Seas around 2 feet. Wave detail, west 2 feet at 4 seconds and south 1 foot at 8 seconds. Wednesday, southwest winds 5 to 10 knots. Seas around 2 feet in the morning, then 1 foot or less. Wave detail, west 1 foot at 4 seconds and south 1 foot at 8 seconds, becoming west 1 foot at 4 seconds and south 1 foot at 7 seconds. Wednesday night, southwest winds 5 to 10 knots. Seas around 2 feet. Wave detail, west 1 foot at 4 seconds and south 1 foot at 7 seconds. Thursday, southwest winds around 5 knots. Seas 1 foot or less. Wave detail, west 1 foot at 4 seconds and south 1 foot at 7 seconds. Thursday night, south winds 5 to 10 knots. Seas 1 foot or less, then around 2 feet after midnight. Wave detail, west 1 foot at 4 seconds and south 1 foot at 7 seconds, becoming southwest 1 foot at 3 seconds and south 1 foot at 7 seconds. Friday, southeast winds around 5 knots. Seas around 2 feet. Wave detail, south 2 feet at 6 seconds and west 1 foot at 3 seconds. Friday night, south winds around 5 knots. Seas around 2 feet. Saturday, southeast winds around 5 knots. Seas around 2 feet. A slight chance of showers and thunderstorms. Saturday night, south winds 5 to 10 knots. Seas around 2 feet. A slight chance of showers and thunderstorms. Sunday, southwest winds 5 to 10 knots. Seas around 2 feet. A chance of showers and thunderstorms. Sunday night, west winds 5 to 10 knots. Seas around 2 feet. A slight chance of showers and thunderstorms in the evening, then a chance of showers and thunderstorms after midnight. Winds and seas higher and near thunderstorms. The Tropical Weather Outlook. For the North Atlantic, Caribbean Sea, and the Gulf of America, tropical cyclone formation is not expected during the next 7 days. The Surf Zone Forecast. General outlook, a persistent onshore southwest wind and afternoon sea breeze will make for a high risk of rip currents at Gulf County St. Joseph State Park beaches, where surf heights up to 2 feet are forecast. A moderate risk is forecast elsewhere. Based on communication with area beach officials, the following flags are flying at area beaches: Walton, Yellow Bay, Yellow State Park Gulf Beaches, Red West Facing Gulf Beaches, Yellow South Facing Gulf Beaches, Yellow Franklin, Yellow. Tide information for Wednesday, July 8, 2026. St. Mark's River entrance. Low 2:05 a.m., high 8:15 a.m., low 3:33 p.m., high 10:07 p.m. Apalachicola. Low 3:32 a.m., high 9:58 a.m., low 6:09 p.m. St. Andrews Bay at Panama City. High 4:58 a.m., low 4:42 p.m. Note that the times of high and low tide are 3 minutes earlier at Shell Point than at the St. Mark's River entrance. The average water temperature at Apalachicola was 86.0 degrees.
sunrise and sunset in Tallahassee. July 8, 2026, sunrise 6:42 a.m. Eastern Daylight Time, sunset 8:43 p.m. Eastern Daylight Time. 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The latest weather and forecast information can also be accessed by calling our automated forecast line at 850-942-8851. The current time is 11:05 p.m. Eastern Daylight Time. These are the 11 p.m. Eastern Daylight Time conditions. At the Tallahassee Airport, it was clear. The temperature was 77 degrees. The wind was calm. The report from Florida State University was not available. At Apalachicola, it was clear. The temperature was 85 degrees. The wind was west at 9 miles an hour. At Panama City Northwest, it was clear. The temperature was 82 degrees. The wind was south at 5 miles an hour. At Dothan, it was partly cloudy. The temperature was 76 degrees. The wind was calm. At Albany, it was mostly cloudy. The temperature was 76 degrees. The wind was south at 3 miles an hour. At Valdosta, it was partly cloudy. The temperature was 76 degrees. The wind was calm. Over the marine area, at the buoy south of Apalachicola, winds were south at 8 knots. At the buoy south of Panama City, winds were southwest at 8 knots. The report from the buoy south of Pensacola was not available. The forecast for the local area. Tonight, mostly clear. A chance of showers and thunderstorms this evening. Lows in the mid-70s. Southwest winds around 5 miles per hour. Chance of rain 50%. Wednesday, mostly sunny. A chance of showers and thunderstorms in the afternoon. Humid with highs in the mid-90s. Southwest winds 5 to 10 miles per hour. Chance of rain 50%. Heat index values up to 106. Wednesday night, partly cloudy. A slight chance of showers and thunderstorms in the evening. Humid with lows in the mid-70s. Southwest winds 5 to 10 miles per hour. Chance of rain 20%. Thursday, mostly sunny. A slight chance of showers and thunderstorms in the afternoon. Humid with highs in the mid-90s. Southwest winds 5 to 10 miles per hour. Chance of rain 20%. Thursday night, partly cloudy with a slight chance of showers and thunderstorms in the evening, then mostly clear after midnight. Lows in the mid-70s. Southwest winds 5 to 10 miles per hour. Chance of rain 20%. Friday, sunny. Highs in the mid-90s. Heat index values up to 105. Friday night, partly cloudy. Lows in the mid-70s. Heat index values up to 105 early in the evening. Saturday and Saturday night, partly cloudy. A chance of showers and thunderstorms. Highs in the mid-90s. Lows in the mid-70s. Chance of rain 30%. Heat index values up to 110. Sunday and Sunday night, partly cloudy. A chance of showers and thunderstorms. Highs in the mid-90s. Lows in the mid-70s. Chance of rain 50%. Heat index values up to 105. Monday, mostly sunny. A chance of showers and thunderstorms in the morning, then showers and thunderstorms likely in the afternoon. Highs in the lower 90s. Chance of rain 70%. Monday night, mostly cloudy. Showers and thunderstorms likely, mainly in the evening. Lows in the mid-70s. Chance of rain 70%. Tuesday, mostly sunny. A chance of showers and thunderstorms in the morning, then showers and thunderstorms likely in the afternoon. Highs around 90. Chance of rain 70%. The coastal waters forecast for the following: coastal waters from Okaloosa, Walton County line to Mexico Beach out to 20 nautical miles, and coastal waters from Mexico Beach to Apalachicola out to 20 nautical miles. Tonight, southwest winds around 10 knots. Seas around 2 feet. Wave detail, southwest 2 feet at 4 seconds. Protected waters, a light chop. A slight chance of showers and thunderstorms late. Wednesday, southwest winds 5 to 10 knots. Seas around 2 feet. Wave detail, southwest 2 feet at 4 seconds.

protected waters, a light shop, a chance of showers and thunderstorms in the morning. Wednesday night, southwest winds 5 to 10 knots. Seas around 2 feet. Wave detail, southwest 2 feet at 4 seconds. Protected waters, a light shop. Thursday, southwest winds 5 to 10 knots. Seas around 2 feet. Wave detail, southwest 1 foot at 4 seconds. Protected waters, a light shop. Thursday night, southwest winds 5 to 10 knots. Seas around 2 feet. Wave detail, southwest 1 foot at 4 seconds and south 1 foot at 7 seconds. Protected waters, a light shop. Friday, southwest winds around 5 knots, becoming south in the afternoon. Seas around 2 feet. Wave detail, south 2 feet at 7 seconds and southwest 1 foot at 3 seconds. Protected waters, a light shop. Friday night, south winds 5 to 10 knots. Seas around 2 feet. Protected waters, a light shop. Saturday, south winds 5 to 10 knots. Seas around 2 feet. Protected waters, a light shop. A slight chance of showers and thunderstorms. Saturday night, southwest winds 5 to 10 knots. Seas around 2 feet. Protected waters, a light shop. A slight chance of showers and thunderstorms. Sunday, southwest winds around 5 knots, increasing to 10 to 15 knots in the afternoon. Seas around 2 feet. Protected waters, a moderate chop. A chance of showers and thunderstorms. Sunday night, southwest winds 10 to 15 knots, becoming west 5 to 10 knots after midnight. Seas around 2 feet. Protected waters, a moderate chop. A chance of showers and thunderstorms. Winds and waves higher in and near thunderstorms. The coastal waters forecast for the following waters from Suwannee River to Apalachicola, Florida, extending from 20 to 60 nautical miles, waters from Okaloosa, Walton County line to Mexico Beach, 20 to 60 nautical miles, and waters from Mexico Beach to Apalachicola, 20 to 60 nautical miles. Tonight, southwest winds 5 to 10 knots. Seas around 2 feet. Wave detail, west 2 feet at 4 seconds and south 1 foot at 8 seconds. Wednesday, southwest winds 5 to 10 knots. Seas around 2 feet in the morning, then 1 foot or less. Wave detail, west 1 foot at 4 seconds and south 1 foot at 8 seconds, becoming west 1 foot at 4 seconds and south 1 foot at 7 seconds. Wednesday night, southwest winds 5 to 10 knots. Seas around 2 feet. Wave detail, west 1 foot at 4 seconds and south 1 foot at 7 seconds. Thursday, southwest winds around 5 knots. Seas 1 foot or less. Wave detail, west 1 foot at 4 seconds and south 1 foot at 7 seconds. Thursday night, south winds 5 to 10 knots. Seas 1 foot or less, then around 2 feet after midnight. Wave detail, west 1 foot at 4 seconds and south 1 foot at 7 seconds, becoming southwest 1 foot at 3 seconds and south 1 foot at 7 seconds. Friday, southeast winds around 5 knots. Seas around 2 feet. Wave detail, south 2 feet at 6 seconds and west 1 foot at 3 seconds. Friday night, south winds around 5 knots. Seas around 2 feet. Saturday, southeast winds around 5 knots. Seas around 2 feet. A slight chance of showers and thunderstorms. Saturday night, south winds 5 to 10 knots. Seas around 2 feet. A slight chance of showers and thunderstorms. Sunday, southwest winds 5 to 10 knots. Seas around 2 feet. A chance of showers and thunderstorms. Sunday night, west winds 5 to 10 knots. Seas around 2 feet. A slight chance of showers and thunderstorms in the evening, then a chance of showers and thunderstorms after midnight. Winds and seas higher in and near thunderstorms. The coastal waters forecast for the following waters from Suwannee River to Apalachicola, Florida, extending from 20 to 60 nautical miles, coastal waters from Okaloosa, Walton County line to Mexico Beach out to 20 nautical miles, coastal waters from Mexico Beach to Apalachicola out to 20 nautical miles, waters from Okaloosa, Walton County line to Mexico Beach 20 to 60 nautical miles, and waters from Mexico Beach to Apalachicola 20 to 60 nautical miles. Rest of tonight, southwest winds 10 to 15 knots. Seas around 2 feet. Wave detail, west 2 feet at 4 seconds and south 1 foot at 8 seconds. Protected waters, a moderate chop. A slight chance of showers and thunderstorms late. Wednesday, west

winds 5 to 10 knots. Seas 1 or 2 feet. Wave detail, west 1 foot at 4 seconds. Protected waters, a light chop. A slight chance of showers and thunderstorms in the morning. Wednesday night, southwest winds 5 to 10 knots. Seas around 2 feet. Wave detail, west 1 foot at 4 seconds. Protected waters, a light chop. Thursday, southwest winds 5 to 10 knots. Waves 1 foot or less. Wave detail, west 1 foot at 4 seconds and south 1 foot at 7 seconds. Protected waters, a light chop. Thursday night, southwest winds 5 to 10 knots. Seas 1 or 2 feet. Wave detail, southwest to west 1 foot at 4 seconds and south 1 foot at 7 seconds. Protected waters, a light chop. Friday, south winds 5 to 10 knots. Seas around 2 feet. Wave detail, south 2 feet at 7 seconds and west 1 foot at 3 seconds. Protected waters, a light chop. Friday night, south winds 5 to 10 knots. Seas around 2 feet. Protected waters, a light chop. Saturday, southeast winds 5 to 10 knots. Seas around 2 feet. Protected waters, a light chop. A slight chance of showers and thunderstorms. Saturday night, south winds 5 to 10 knots. Seas around 2 feet. Protected waters, a light chop. A slight chance of showers and thunderstorms. Sunday, southwest winds 5 to 10 knots. Seas around 2 feet. Protected waters, a light chop. A chance of showers and thunderstorms. Sunday night, west winds 10 to 15 knots. Seas around 2 feet. Protected waters, a moderate chop. A chance of showers and thunderstorms. Winds and waves higher and near thunderstorms. The coastal waters forecast for the following St. Andrews Bay waterways. Rest of tonight, southwest winds 5 to 10 knots. Protected waters, a light chop. A chance of showers and thunderstorms late. Wednesday, southwest winds 5 to 10 knots. Protected waters, a light chop. A chance of showers and thunderstorms, mainly in the morning. Wednesday night, southwest winds 5 to 10 knots. Protected waters, a light chop. A slight chance of showers after midnight. Thursday, southwest winds around 5 knots, increasing to 5 to 10 knots in the afternoon. Protected waters, a light chop. A slight chance of showers and thunderstorms. Thursday night, southwest winds 5 to 10 knots, diminishing to around 5 knots after midnight. Protected waters, a light chop. Friday, south winds around 5 knots, becoming southwest in the afternoon. Protected waters, a light chop. A slight chance of showers and thunderstorms in the morning. Friday night, southwest winds 5 to 10 knots, becoming south after midnight. Protected waters, a light chop. Saturday, southeast winds around 5 knots, becoming southwest in the afternoon. Protected waters, a light chop. A slight chance of showers and thunderstorms. Saturday night, south winds 5 to 10 knots, becoming southwest after midnight. Protected waters, a light chop. A slight chance of showers and thunderstorms in the evening. Sunday, west winds around 5 knots, becoming southwest in the afternoon. Protected waters, a light chop. A chance of showers and thunderstorms. Sunday night, west winds 5 to 10 knots. Protected waters, a light chop. A chance of showers and thunderstorms. Winds and waves higher and near thunderstorms. The Tropical Weather Outlook. For the North Atlantic, Caribbean Sea, and the Gulf of America, tropical cyclone formation is not expected during the next 7 days. The Surf Zone Forecast General Outlook. A persistent onshore southwest wind and afternoon sea breeze will make for a high risk of rip currents at Gulf County St. Joseph State Park beaches, where surf heights up to 2 feet are forecast. A moderate risk is forecast elsewhere. Based on communication with area beach officials, the following flags are flying at area beaches: Walton, Yellow Bay, Yellow State Park Gulf Beaches, Red West Facing Gulf Beaches, Yellow South Facing Gulf Beaches, Yellow Franklin, Yellow. Tide information for Wednesday, July 8, 2026. St. Marks River entrance. Low 2:05 a.m., high 8:15 a.m., low 3:33 p.m., high 10:07 p.m. Apalachicola. Low 3:32 a.m., high 9:58 a.m., low 6:09 p.m. St. Andrews Bay at Panama City. High 4:58 a.m., low 4:42 p.m.
Note that the times of high and low tide are 3 minutes earlier at Shell Point than at the St. Mark's River entrance. The average water temperature at Apalachicola was 86.0 degrees. Sunrise and sunset in Tallahassee. July 8, 2026, sunrise 6:42 a.m. Eastern Daylight Time, sunset 8:43 p.m. Eastern Daylight Time. 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This broadcast originates from your National Weather Service office in Tallahassee, Florida. The latest weather and forecast information can also be accessed by calling our automated forecast line at 850-942-8851. The current time is 11:20 p.m. Eastern Daylight Time. These are the 11 p.m. Eastern Daylight Time conditions. At the Tallahassee Airport, it was clear. The temperature was 77 degrees. The wind was calm. At Florida State University, the temperature was 79 degrees. The wind was calm. At Apalachicola, it was clear. The temperature was 85 degrees. The wind was west at 9 miles an hour. At Panama City Northwest, it was clear. The temperature was 82 degrees. The wind was south at 5 miles an hour. At Dothan, it was partly cloudy. The temperature was 76 degrees. The wind was calm. At Albany, it was partly cloudy. The temperature was 76 degrees. The wind was south at 3 miles an hour. At Valdosta, it was partly cloudy. The temperature was 76 degrees. The wind was calm. Over the marine area, at the buoy south of Apalachicola, winds were southwest at 6 knots and seas were 1 foot. At the buoy south of Panama City, winds were west at 8 knots and seas were 2 feet. The report from the buoy south of Pensacola was not available. The forecast for the local area. Tonight, mostly clear. A chance of showers and thunderstorms this evening. Lows in the mid-70s. Southwest winds around 5 miles per hour. Chance of rain 50%. Wednesday, mostly sunny. A chance of showers and thunderstorms in the afternoon. Humid with highs in the mid-90s. Southwest winds 5 to 10 miles per hour. Chance of rain 50%. Heat index values up to 106. Wednesday night, partly cloudy. A slight chance of showers and thunderstorms in the evening. Humid with lows in the mid-70s. Southwest winds 5 to 10 miles per hour. Chance of rain 20%. Thursday, mostly sunny. A slight chance of showers and thunderstorms in the afternoon. Humid with highs in the mid-90s. Southwest winds 5 to 10 miles per hour. Chance of rain 20%. Thursday night, partly cloudy with a slight chance of showers and thunderstorms in the evening, then mostly clear after midnight. Lows in the mid-70s. Southwest winds 5 to 10 miles per hour. Chance of rain 20%. Friday, sunny. Highs in the mid-90s. Heat index values up to 105. Friday night, partly cloudy. Lows in the mid-70s. Heat index values up to 105 early in the evening. Saturday and Saturday night, partly cloudy. A chance of showers and thunderstorms. Highs in the mid-90s. Lows in the mid-70s. Chance of rain 30%. Heat index values up to 110. Sunday and Sunday night, partly cloudy. A chance of showers and thunderstorms. Highs in the mid-90s. Lows in the mid-70s. Chance of rain 50%. Heat index values up to 105. Monday, mostly sunny. A chance of showers and thunderstorms in the morning, then showers and thunderstorms likely in the afternoon. Highs in the lower 90s. Chance of rain 70%. Monday night, mostly cloudy. Showers and thunderstorms likely, mainly in the evening. Lows in the mid-70s. Chance of rain 70%. Tuesday, mostly sunny. A chance of showers and thunderstorms in the morning, then showers and thunderstorms likely in the afternoon. Highs around 90. Chance of rain 70%. The coastal waters forecast for the following: coastal waters from Okaloosa, Walton County line to Mexico Beach out to 20 nautical miles, and coastal waters from Mexico Beach to Apalachicola out to 20 nautical miles. Tonight, southwest winds around 10 knots. Seas around 2 feet. Wave detail, southwest 2 feet at 4 seconds.
Protected waters electric.

up. A slight chance of showers and thunderstorms late. Wednesday, southwest winds 5 to 10 knots. Seas around 2 feet. Wave detail, southwest 2 feet at 4 seconds. Protected waters, a light chop. A chance of showers and thunderstorms in the morning. Wednesday night, southwest winds 5 to 10 knots. Seas around 2 feet. Wave detail, southwest 2 feet at 4 seconds. Protected waters, a light chop. Thursday, southwest winds 5 to 10 knots. Seas around 2 feet. Wave detail, southwest 1 foot at 4 seconds. Protected waters, a light chop. Thursday night, southwest winds 5 to 10 knots. Seas around 2 feet. Wave detail, southwest 1 foot at 4 seconds and south 1 foot at 7 seconds. Protected waters, a light chop. Friday, southwest winds around 5 knots, becoming south in the afternoon. Seas around 2 feet. Wave detail, south 2 feet at 7 seconds and southwest 1 foot at 3 seconds. Protected waters, a light chop. Friday night, south winds 5 to 10 knots. Seas around 2 feet. Protected waters, a light chop. Saturday, south winds 5 to 10 knots. Seas around 2 feet. Protected waters, a light chop. A slight chance of showers and thunderstorms. Saturday night, southwest winds 5 to 10 knots. Seas around 2 feet. Protected waters, a light chop. A slight chance of showers and thunderstorms. Sunday, southwest winds around 5 knots, increasing to 10 to 15 knots in the afternoon. Seas around 2 feet. Protected waters, a moderate chop. A chance of showers and thunderstorms. Sunday night, southwest winds 10 to 15 knots, becoming west 5 to 10 knots after midnight. Seas around 2 feet. Protected waters, a moderate chop. A chance of showers and thunderstorms. Winds and waves higher in and near thunderstorms. The coastal waters forecast for the following waters from Suwannee River to Apalachicola, Florida, extending from 20 to 60 nautical miles, waters from Okaloosa-Walton County line to Mexico Beach 20 to 60 nautical miles, and waters from Mexico Beach to Apalachicola 20 to 60 nautical miles. Tonight, southwest winds 5 to 10 knots. Seas around 2 feet. Wave detail, west 2 feet at 4 seconds and south 1 foot at 8 seconds. Wednesday, southwest winds 5 to 10 knots. Seas around 2 feet in the morning, then 1 foot or less. Wave detail, west 1 foot at 4 seconds and south 1 foot at 8 seconds, becoming west 1 foot at 4 seconds and south 1 foot at 7 seconds. Wednesday night, southwest winds 5 to 10 knots. Seas around 2 feet. Wave detail, west 1 foot at 4 seconds and south 1 foot at 7 seconds. Thursday, southwest winds around 5 knots. Seas 1 foot or less. Wave detail, west 1 foot at 4 seconds and south 1 foot at 7 seconds. Thursday night, south winds 5 to 10 knots. Seas 1 foot or less, then around 2 feet after midnight. Wave detail, west 1 foot at 4 seconds and south 1 foot at 7 seconds, becoming southwest 1 foot at 3 seconds and south 1 foot at 7 seconds. Friday, southeast winds around 5 knots. Seas around 2 feet. Wave detail, south 2 feet at 6 seconds and west 1 foot at 3 seconds. Friday night, south winds around 5 knots. Seas around 2 feet. Saturday, southeast winds around 5 knots. Seas around 2 feet. A slight chance of showers and thunderstorms. Saturday night, south winds 5 to 10 knots. Seas around 2 feet. A slight chance of showers and thunderstorms. Sunday, southwest winds 5 to 10 knots. Seas around 2 feet. A chance of showers and thunderstorms. Sunday night, west winds 5 to 10 knots. Seas around 2 feet. A slight chance of showers and thunderstorms in the evening, then a chance of showers and thunderstorms after midnight. Winds and seas higher in and near thunderstorms. The coastal waters forecast for the following waters from Suwannee River to Apalachicola, Florida, extending from 20 to 60 nautical miles, coastal waters from Okaloosa-Walton County line to Mexico Beach out to 20 nautical miles, coastal waters from Mexico Beach to Apalachicola out to 20 nautical miles, waters from Okaloosa-Walton County line to Mexico Beach 20 to 60 nautical miles, and waters from Mexico Beach to Apalachicola 20 to 60 nautical miles. Rest of tonight, southwest winds 10 to 15 knots.

Thursday night, southwest winds 5 to 10 knots. Seas 1 or 2 feet. Wave detail, southwest to west 1 foot at 4 seconds and south 1 foot at 7 seconds. Protected waters, a light chop. Friday, south winds 5 to 10 knots. Seas around 2 feet. Wave detail, south 2 feet at 7 seconds and west 1 foot at 3 seconds. Protected waters, a light chop. Friday night, south winds 5 to 10 knots. Seas around 2 feet. Protected waters, a light chop. Saturday, southeast winds 5 to 10 knots. Seas around 2 feet. Protected waters, a light chop. A slight chance of showers and thunderstorms. Saturday night, south winds 5 to 10 knots. Seas around 2 feet. Protected waters, a light chop. A slight chance of showers and thunderstorms. Sunday, southwest winds 5 to 10 knots. Seas around 2 feet. Protected waters, a light chop. A chance of showers and thunderstorms. Sunday night, west winds 10 to 15 knots. Seas around 2 feet. Protected waters, a moderate chop. A chance of showers and thunderstorms. Winds and waves higher and near thunderstorms. The Tallahassee climate summary for this evening, as of 5 p.m., July 7, 2026. Today's high temperature of 94 degrees occurred at 1:13 p.m. This high was 2 degrees above the normal high of 92. Today's low temperature of 76 degrees occurred at 6:32 a.m. This low was 3 degrees above the normal low of 73. A trace of precipitation fell today, which brings the monthly total to 1.70 inches. This is 0.08 inches above the normal amount of 1.62 inches for July. The total precipitation for the year now stands at 19.09 inches, which is 11.11 inches below normal. The normal high temperature for tomorrow is 92 degrees, and the normal low is 73. The record high for tomorrow is 100, which last occurred in 1930. The normal high temperature for tomorrow is 92 degrees, and the normal low is 73. The record high for tomorrow is 100, which last occurred in 1930, and the record low is 59, which occurred in 1988. Sunset tonight is at 8:43 p.m. Sunrise tomorrow is at 6:42 a.m. The coastal waters forecast for the following St. Andrews Bay waterways. Rest of tonight, southwest winds 5 to 10 knots. Protected waters, a light chop. A chance of showers and thunderstorms late. Wednesday, southwest winds 5 to 10 knots. Protected waters, a light chop. A chance of showers and thunderstorms, mainly in the morning. Wednesday night, southwest winds 5 to 10 knots. Protected waters, a light chop. A slight chance of showers after midnight. Thursday, southwest winds around 5 knots, increasing to 5 to 10 knots in the afternoon. Protected waters, a light chop. A slight chance of showers and thunderstorms. Thursday night, southwest winds 5 to 10 knots, diminishing to around 5 knots after midnight. Protected waters, a light chop. Friday, south winds around 5 knots, becoming southwest in the afternoon. Protected waters, a light chop. A slight chance of showers and thunderstorms in the morning. Friday night, southwest winds 5 to 10 knots, becoming south after midnight. Protected waters, a light chop. Saturday, southeast winds around 5 knots, becoming southwest in the afternoon. Protected waters, a light chop. A slight chance of showers and thunderstorms. Saturday night, south winds 5 to 10 knots, becoming southwest after midnight. Protected waters, a light chop. A slight chance of showers and thunderstorms in the evening. Sunday, west winds around 5 knots, becoming southwest in the afternoon. Protected waters, a light chop. A chance of showers and thunderstorms. Sunday night, west winds 5 to 10 knots. Protected waters, a light chop. A chance of showers and thunderstorms. Winds and waves higher and near thunderstorms. The Tropical Weather Outlook. For the North Atlantic, Caribbean Sea, and the Gulf of America, tropical cyclone formation is not expected during the next 7 days. The Surf Zone forecasts general outlook. A persistent onshore southwest wind and afternoon sea breeze will make for a high risk of rip currents at Gulf County St. Joseph State Park beaches, where surf heights up to 2 feet are forecast. A moderate risk is forecast elsewhere. Based on communication with area beach officials, the following flags are flying at area beaches: Walton, Yellow Bay, Yellow State Park, Gulf

beaches, red west facing Gulf beaches, yellow south facing Gulf beaches, yellow Franklin, yellow. Tide information for Wednesday, July 8, 2026. St. Mark's River entrance. Low 2:05 a.m., high 8:15 a.m., low 3:33 p.m., high 10:07 p.m. Apalachicola. Low 3:32 a.m., high 9:58 a.m., low 6:09 p.m. St. Andrews Bay at Panama City. High 4:58 a.m., low 4:42 p.m. Note that the times of high and low tide are 3 minutes earlier at Shell Point than at the St. Mark's River entrance. The average water temperature at Apalachicola was 86.0 degrees. Sunrise and sunset in Tallahassee. July 8, 2026, sunrise 6:42 a.m. Eastern Daylight Time, sunset 8:43 p.m. Eastern Daylight Time. 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This broadcast originates from your National Weather Service office in Tallahassee, Florida. The latest weather and forecast information can also be accessed by calling our automated forecast line at 850-942-8851. The current time is 11:37 p.m. Eastern Daylight Time. These are the 11 p.m. Eastern Daylight Time conditions. At the Tallahassee Airport, it was clear. The temperature was 77 degrees. The wind was calm. At Florida State University, the temperature was 79 degrees. The wind was calm. At Apalachicola, it was clear. The temperature was 85 degrees. The wind was west at 9 miles an hour. At Panama City Northwest, it was clear. The temperature was 82 degrees. The wind was south at 5 miles an hour. At Dothan, it was partly cloudy. The temperature was 76 degrees. The wind was calm. At Albany, it was partly cloudy. The temperature was 76 degrees. The wind was south at 3 miles an hour. At Valdosta, it was partly cloudy. The temperature was 76 degrees. The wind was calm. Over the marine area, at the buoy south of Apalachicola, winds were southwest at 6 knots and seas were 1 foot. At the buoy south of Panama City, winds were west at 8 knots and seas were 2 feet. The report from the buoy south of Pensacola was not available. The forecast for the local area. Tonight, mostly clear. A chance of showers and thunderstorms this evening. Lows in the mid-70s. Southwest winds around 5 miles per hour. Chance of rain 50%. Wednesday, mostly sunny. A chance of showers and thunderstorms in the afternoon. Humid with highs in the mid-90s. Southwest winds 5 to 10 miles per hour. Chance of rain 50%. Heat index values up to 106. Wednesday night, partly cloudy. A slight chance of showers and thunderstorms in the evening. Humid with lows in the mid-70s. Southwest winds 5 to 10 miles per hour. Chance of rain 20%. Thursday, mostly sunny. A slight chance of showers and thunderstorms in the afternoon. Humid with highs in the mid-90s. Southwest winds 5 to 10 miles per hour. Chance of rain 20%. Thursday night, partly cloudy with a slight chance of showers and thunderstorms in the evening, then mostly clear after midnight. Lows in the mid-70s. Southwest winds 5 to 10 miles per hour. Chance of rain 20%. Friday, sunny. Highs in the mid-90s. Heat index values up to 105. Friday night, partly cloudy. Lows in the mid-70s. Heat index values up to 105 early in the evening. Saturday and Saturday night, partly cloudy. A chance of showers and thunderstorms. Highs in the mid-90s. Lows in the mid-70s. Chance of rain 30%. Heat index values up to 110. Sunday and Sunday night, partly cloudy. A chance of showers and thunderstorms. Highs in the mid-90s. Lows in the mid-70s. Chance of rain 50%. Heat index values up to 105. Monday, mostly sunny. A chance of showers and thunderstorms in the morning, then showers and thunderstorms likely in the afternoon. Highs in the lower 90s. Chance of rain 70%. Monday night, mostly cloudy. Showers and thunderstorms likely, mainly in the evening. Lows in the mid-70s. Chance of rain 70%. Tuesday, mostly sunny.
A chance of showers and thunderstorms in the morning, then showers and thunderstorms likely in the afternoon. Highs around 90. Chance of rain 70%. The coastal waters forecast for the following: coastal waters from Okaloosa, Walton County line to Mexico Beach out to 20 nautical miles, and coastal waters from Mexico Beach to Apalachicola out to 20 nautical miles. Tonight, southwest winds around 10 knots. Seas around 2 feet. Wave detail, southwest 2 feet at 4 seconds. Protected waters, a light chop. A slight chance of showers and thunderstorms late. Wednesday, southwest winds 5 to 10 knots. Seas around 2 feet. Wave detail, southwest 2 feet at 4 seconds. Protected waters, a light chop. A chance of showers and thunderstorms in the morning. Wednesday night, southwest winds 5 to 10 knots. Seas around 2 feet. Wave detail, southwest 2 feet at 4 seconds. Protected waters, a light chop. Thursday, southwest winds 5 to 10 knots. Seas around 2 feet. Wave detail, southwest 1 foot at 4 seconds. Protected waters, a light chop. Thursday night, southwest winds 5 to 10 knots. Seas around 2 feet. Wave detail, southwest 1 foot at 4 seconds and south 1 foot at 7 seconds. Protected waters, a light chop. Friday, southwest winds around 5 knots, becoming south in the afternoon. Seas around 2 feet. Wave detail, south 2 feet at 7 seconds and southwest 1 foot at 3 seconds. Protected waters, a light chop. Friday night, south winds 5 to 10 knots. Seas around 2 feet. Protected waters, a light chop. Saturday, south winds 5 to 10 knots. Seas around 2 feet. Protected waters, a light chop. A slight chance of showers and thunderstorms. Saturday night, southwest winds 5 to 10 knots. Seas around 2 feet. Protected waters, a light chop. A slight chance of showers and thunderstorms. Sunday, southwest winds around 5 knots, increasing to 10 to 15 knots in the afternoon. Seas around 2 feet. Protected waters, a moderate chop. A chance of showers and thunderstorms. Sunday night, southwest winds 10 to 15 knots, becoming west 5 to 10 knots after midnight. Seas around 2 feet. Protected waters, a moderate chop. A chance of showers and thunderstorms. Winds and waves higher in and near thunderstorms. The coastal waters forecast for the following: waters from Suwannee River to Apalachicola, Florida, extending from 20 to 60 nautical miles, waters from Okaloosa, Walton County line to Mexico Beach, 20 to 60 nautical miles, and waters from Mexico Beach to Apalachicola, 20 to 60 nautical miles. Tonight, southwest winds 5 to 10 knots. Seas around 2 feet. Wave detail, west 2 feet at 4 seconds and south 1 foot at 8 seconds. Wednesday, southwest winds 5 to 10 knots. Seas around 2 feet in the morning, then 1 foot or less. Wave detail, west 1 foot at 4 seconds and south 1 foot at 8 seconds, becoming west 1 foot at 4 seconds and south 1 foot at 7 seconds. Wednesday night, southwest winds 5 to 10 knots. Seas around 2 feet. Wave detail, west 1 foot at 4 seconds and south 1 foot at 7 seconds. Thursday, southwest winds around 5 knots. Seas 1 foot or less. Wave detail, west 1 foot at 4 seconds and south 1 foot at 7 seconds. Thursday night, south winds 5 to 10 knots. Seas 1 foot or less, then around 2 feet after midnight. Wave detail, west 1 foot at 4 seconds and south 1 foot at 7 seconds, becoming southwest 1 foot at 3 seconds and south 1 foot at 7 seconds. Friday, southeast winds around 5 knots. Seas around 2 feet. Wave detail, south 2 feet at 6 seconds and west 1 foot at 3 seconds. Friday night, south winds around 5 knots. Seas around 2 feet. Saturday, southeast winds around 5 knots. Seas around 2 feet. A slight chance of showers and thunderstorms. Saturday night, south winds 5 to 10 knots. Seas around 2 feet. A slight chance of showers and thunderstorms. Sunday, southwest winds 5 to 10 knots. Seas around 2 feet. A chance of showers and thunderstorms. Sunday night, west winds 5 to 10 knots. Seas around 2 feet. A slight chance of showers and thunderstorms in the evening, then a chance of showers and thunderstorms after midnight.
winds and seas.

higher and near thunderstorms. The coastal waters forecast for the following: waters from Suwannee River to Apalachicola, Florida, extending from 20 to 60 nautical miles. Coastal waters from Okaloosa, Walton County line to Mexico Beach out to 20 nautical miles. Coastal waters from Mexico Beach to Apalachicola out to 20 nautical miles. Waters from Okaloosa, Walton County line to Mexico Beach 20 to 60 nautical miles. And waters from Mexico Beach to Apalachicola 20 to 60 nautical miles. West of tonight, southwest winds 10 to 15 knots. Seas around 2 feet. Wave detail, west 2 feet at 4 seconds and south 1 foot at 8 seconds. Protected waters a moderate chop. A slight chance of showers and thunderstorms late. Wednesday, west winds 5 to 10 knots. Seas 1 or 2 feet. Wave detail, west 1 foot at 4 seconds. Protected waters a light chop. A slight chance of showers and thunderstorms in the morning. Wednesday night, southwest winds 5 to 10 knots. Seas around 2 feet. Wave detail, west 1 foot at 4 seconds. Protected waters a light chop. Thursday, southwest winds 5 to 10 knots. Waves 1 foot or less. Wave detail, west 1 foot at 4 seconds and south 1 foot at 7 seconds. Protected waters a light chop. Thursday night, southwest winds 5 to 10 knots. Seas 1 or 2 feet. Wave detail, southwest to west 1 foot at 4 seconds and south 1 foot at 7 seconds. Protected waters a light chop. Friday, south winds 5 to 10 knots. Seas around 2 feet. Wave detail, south 2 feet at 7 seconds and west 1 foot at 3 seconds. Protected waters a light chop. Friday night, south winds 5 to 10 knots. Seas around 2 feet. Protected waters a light chop. Saturday, southeast winds 5 to 10 knots. Seas around 2 feet. Protected waters a light chop. A slight chance of showers and thunderstorms. Saturday night, south winds 5 to 10 knots. Seas around 2 feet. Protected waters a light chop. A slight chance of showers and thunderstorms. Sunday, southwest winds 5 to 10 knots. Seas around 2 feet. Protected waters a light chop. A chance of showers and thunderstorms. Sunday night, west winds 10 to 15 knots. Seas around 2 feet. Protected waters a moderate chop. A chance of showers and thunderstorms. Winds and waves higher and near thunderstorms. The coastal waters forecast for the following St. Andrews Bay waterways. Rest of tonight, southwest winds 5 to 10 knots. Protected waters a light chop. A chance of showers and thunderstorms late. Wednesday, southwest winds 5 to 10 knots. Protected waters a light chop. A chance of showers and thunderstorms, mainly in the morning. Wednesday night, southwest winds 5 to 10 knots. Protected waters a light chop. A slight chance of showers after midnight. Thursday, southwest winds around 5 knots, increasing to 5 to 10 knots in the afternoon. Protected waters a light chop. A slight chance of showers and thunderstorms. Thursday night, southwest winds 5 to 10 knots, diminishing to around 5 knots after midnight. Protected waters a light chop. Friday, south winds around 5 knots, becoming southwest in the afternoon. Protected waters a light chop. A slight chance of showers and thunderstorms in the morning. Friday night, southwest winds 5 to 10 knots, becoming south after midnight. Protected waters a light chop. Saturday, southeast winds around 5 knots, becoming southwest in the afternoon. Protected waters a light chop. A slight chance of showers and thunderstorms. Saturday night, south winds 5 to 10 knots, becoming southwest after midnight. Protected waters a light chop. A slight chance of showers and thunderstorms in the evening. Sunday, west winds around 5 knots, becoming southwest in the afternoon. Protected waters a light chop. A chance of showers and thunderstorms. Sunday night, west winds 5 to 10 knots. Protected waters a light chop. A chance of showers and thunderstorms. Winds and waves higher and near thunderstorms. The Tropical Weather Outlook. For the North Atlantic, Caribbean Sea and the Gulf of America, tropical cyclone formation is not expected during the next 7 days. The Surf Zone Forecast General Outlook. A persistent onshore southwest wind and afternoon sea breeze will make for a high risk of rip currents at Gulf County St. Joseph State Park Beach.

is where surf heights up to 2 feet are forecast. A moderate risk is forecast elsewhere. Based on communication with area beach officials, the following flags are flying at area beaches: Walton, Yellow Bay, Yellow State Park Golf Beaches, Red West Facing Golf Beaches, Yellow South Facing Golf Beaches, Yellow Franklin, Yellow. Tide information for Wednesday, July 8, 2026. St. Mark's River entrance. Low 2:05 a.m., high 8:15 a.m., low 3:33 p.m., high 10:07 p.m. Apalachicola. Low 3:32 a.m., high 9:58 a.m., low 6:09 p.m. St. Andrews Bay at Panama City. High 4:58 a.m., low 4:42 p.m. Note that the times of high and low tide are 3 minutes earlier at Shell Point than at the St. Mark's River entrance. The average water temperature at Apalachicola was 86.0 degrees. Sunrise and sunset in Tallahassee. July 8, 2026, sunrise 6:42 a.m. Eastern Daylight Time, sunset 8:43 p.m. Eastern Daylight Time. 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The latest weather and forecast information can also be accessed by calling our automated forecast line at 850-942-8851. The current time is 11:52 p.m. Eastern Daylight Time. These are the 11 p.m. Eastern Daylight Time conditions. At the Tallahassee Airport, it was clear. The temperature was 77 degrees. The wind was calm. At Florida State University, the temperature was 79 degrees. The wind was calm. At Apalachicola, it was clear. The temperature was 85 degrees. The wind was west at 9 miles an hour. At Panama City Northwest, it was clear. The temperature was 82 degrees. The wind was south at 5 miles an hour. At Dothan, it was partly cloudy. The temperature was 76 degrees. The wind was calm. At Albany, it was partly cloudy. The temperature was 76 degrees. The wind was south at 3 miles an hour. At Valdosta, it was partly cloudy. The temperature was 76 degrees. The wind was calm. Over the marine area, at the buoy south of Apalachicola, winds were southwest at 6 knots and seas were 1 foot. At the buoy south of Panama City, winds were west at 8 knots and seas were 2 feet. The report from the buoy south of Pensacola was not available. The forecast for the local area. Tonight, mostly clear. A chance of showers and thunderstorms this evening. Lows in the mid-70s. Southwest winds around 5 miles per hour. Chance of rain 50%. Wednesday, mostly sunny. A chance of showers and thunderstorms in the afternoon. Humid with highs in the mid-90s. Southwest winds 5 to 10 miles per hour. Chance of rain 50%. Heat index values up to 106. Wednesday night, partly cloudy. A slight chance of showers and thunderstorms in the evening. Humid with lows in the mid-70s. Southwest winds 5 to 10 miles per hour. Chance of rain 20%. Thursday, mostly sunny. A slight chance of showers and thunderstorms in the afternoon. Humid with highs in the mid-90s. Southwest winds 5 to 10 miles per hour. Chance of rain 20%. Thursday night, partly cloudy with a slight chance of showers and thunderstorms in the evening, then mostly clear after midnight. Lows in the mid-70s. Southwest winds 5 to 10 miles per hour. Chance of rain 20%. Friday, sunny. Highs in the mid-90s. Heat index values up to 105. Friday night, partly cloudy. Lows in the mid-70s. Heat index values up to 105 early in the evening. Saturday and Saturday night, partly cloudy. A chance of showers and thunderstorms. Highs in the mid-90s. Lows in the mid-70s. Chance of rain 30%. Heat index values up to 110. Sunday and Sunday night, partly cloudy. A chance of showers and thunderstorms. Highs in the mid-90s. Lows in the mid-70s. Chance of rain 50%. Heat index values up to 105. Monday, mostly sunny. A chance of showers and thunderstorms in the morning, then showers and thunderstorms likely in the afternoon. Highs in the lower 90s. Chance of rain 70%.

Monday night, mostly cloudy. Showers and thunderstorms likely, mainly in the evening. Lows in the mid-70s. Chance of rain 70%. Tuesday, mostly sunny. A chance of showers and thunderstorms in the morning, then showers and thunderstorms likely in the afternoon. Highs around 90. Chance of rain 70%. The coastal waters forecast for the following: coastal waters from Okaloosa, Walton County line to Mexico Beach out to 20 nautical miles, and coastal waters from Mexico Beach to Apalachicola out to 20 nautical miles. Tonight, southwest winds around 10 knots. Seas around 2 feet. Wave detail, southwest 2 feet at 4 seconds. Protected waters a light chop. A slight chance of showers and thunderstorms late. Wednesday, southwest winds 5 to 10 knots. Seas around 2 feet. Wave detail, southwest 2 feet at 4 seconds. Protected waters a light chop. A chance of showers and thunderstorms in the morning. Wednesday night, southwest winds 5 to 10 knots. Seas around 2 feet. Wave detail, southwest 2 feet at 4 seconds. Protected waters a light chop. Thursday, southwest winds 5 to 10 knots. Seas around 2 feet. Wave detail, southwest 1 foot at 4 seconds. Protected waters a light chop. Thursday night, southwest winds 5 to 10 knots. Seas around 2 feet. Wave detail, southwest 1 foot at 4 seconds and south 1 foot at 7 seconds. Protected waters a light chop. Friday, southwest winds around 5 knots, becoming south in the afternoon. Seas around 2 feet. Wave detail, south 2 feet at 7 seconds and southwest 1 foot at 3 seconds. Protected waters a light chop. Friday night, south winds 5 to 10 knots. Seas around 2 feet. Protected waters a light chop. Saturday, south winds 5 to 10 knots. Seas around 2 feet. Protected waters a light chop. A slight chance of showers and thunderstorms. Saturday night, southwest winds 5 to 10 knots. Seas around 2 feet. Protected waters a light chop. A slight chance of showers and thunderstorms. Sunday, southwest winds around 5 knots, increasing to 10 to 15 knots in the afternoon. Seas around 2 feet. Protected waters a moderate chop. A chance of showers and thunderstorms. Sunday night, southwest winds 10 to 15 knots, becoming west 5 to 10 knots after midnight. Seas around 2 feet. Protected waters a moderate chop. A chance of showers and thunderstorms. Winds and waves higher in and near thunderstorms. The coastal waters forecast for the following: waters from Suwannee River to Apalachicola, Florida, extending from 20 to 60 nautical miles, waters from Okaloosa, Walton County line to Mexico Beach, 20 to 60 nautical miles, and waters from Mexico Beach to Apalachicola, 20 to 60 nautical miles. Tonight, southwest winds 5 to 10 knots. Seas around 2 feet. Wave detail, west 2 feet at 4 seconds and south 1 foot at 8 seconds. Wednesday, southwest winds 5 to 10 knots. Seas around 2 feet in the morning, then 1 foot or less. Wave detail, west 1 foot at 4 seconds and south 1 foot at 8 seconds, becoming west 1 foot at 4 seconds and south 1 foot at 7 seconds. Wednesday night, southwest winds 5 to 10 knots. Seas around 2 feet. Wave detail, west 1 foot at 4 seconds and south 1 foot at 7 seconds. Thursday, southwest winds around 5 knots. Seas 1 foot or less. Wave detail, west 1 foot at 4 seconds and south 1 foot at 7 seconds. Thursday night, south winds 5 to 10 knots. Seas 1 foot or less, then around 2 feet after midnight. Wave detail, west 1 foot at 4 seconds and south 1 foot at 7 seconds, becoming southwest 1 foot at 3 seconds and south 1 foot at 7 seconds. Friday, southeast winds around 5 knots. Seas around 2 feet. Wave detail, south 2 feet at 6 seconds and west 1 foot at 3 seconds. Friday night, south winds around 5 knots. Seas around 2 feet. Saturday, southeast winds around 5 knots. Seas around 2 feet. A slight chance of showers and thunderstorms. Saturday night, south winds 5 to 10 knots. Seas around 2 feet. A slight chance of showers and thunderstorms. Sunday, southwest winds 5 to 10 knots. Seas around 2 feet. A chance of showers and thunderstorms.

Sunday night, west winds 5 to 10 knots. Seas around 2 feet. A slight chance of showers and thunderstorms in the evening, then a chance of showers and thunderstorms after midnight. Winds and seas higher and near thunderstorms. The coastal waters forecast for the following: waters from Suwannee River to Apalachicola, Florida, extending from 20 to 60 nautical miles. Coastal waters from Okaloosa-Walton County line to Mexico Beach out to 20 nautical miles. Coastal waters from Mexico Beach to Apalachicola out to 20 nautical miles. Waters from Okaloosa-Walton County line to Mexico Beach 20 to 60 nautical miles. And waters from Mexico Beach to Apalachicola 20 to 60 nautical miles. Rest of tonight, southwest winds 10 to 15 knots. Seas around 2 feet. Wave detail, west 2 feet at 4 seconds and south 1 foot at 8 seconds. Protected waters a moderate chop. A slight chance of showers and thunderstorms late. Wednesday, west winds 5 to 10 knots. Seas 1 or 2 feet. Wave detail, west 1 foot at 4 seconds. Protected waters a light chop. A slight chance of showers and thunderstorms in the morning. Wednesday night, southwest winds 5 to 10 knots. Seas around 2 feet. Wave detail, west 1 foot at 4 seconds. Protected waters a light chop. Thursday, southwest winds 5 to 10 knots. Waves 1 foot or less. Wave detail, west 1 foot at 4 seconds and south 1 foot at 7 seconds. Protected waters a light chop. Thursday night, southwest winds 5 to 10 knots. Seas 1 or 2 feet. Wave detail, southwest to west 1 foot at 4 seconds and south 1 foot at 7 seconds. Protected waters a light chop. Friday, south winds 5 to 10 knots. Seas around 2 feet. Wave detail, south 2 feet at 7 seconds and west 1 foot at 3 seconds. Protected waters a light chop. Friday night, south winds 5 to 10 knots. Seas around 2 feet. Protected waters a light chop. Saturday, southeast winds 5 to 10 knots. Seas around 2 feet. Protected waters a light chop. A slight chance of showers and thunderstorms. Saturday night, south winds 5 to 10 knots. Seas around 2 feet. Protected waters a light chop. A slight chance of showers and thunderstorms. Sunday, southwest winds 5 to 10 knots. Seas around 2 feet. Protected waters a light chop. A chance of showers and thunderstorms. Sunday night, west winds 10 to 15 knots. Seas around 2 feet. Protected waters a moderate chop. A chance of showers and thunderstorms. Winds and waves higher and near thunderstorms. The coastal waters forecast for the following: St. Andrews Bay waterways. Rest of tonight, southwest winds 5 to 10 knots. Protected waters a light chop. A chance of showers and thunderstorms late. Wednesday, southwest winds 5 to 10 knots. Protected waters a light chop. A chance of showers and thunderstorms, mainly in the morning. Wednesday night, southwest winds 5 to 10 knots. Protected waters a light chop. A slight chance of showers after midnight. Thursday, southwest winds around 5 knots, increasing to 5 to 10 knots in the afternoon. Protected waters a light chop. A slight chance of showers and thunderstorms. Thursday night, southwest winds 5 to 10 knots, diminishing to around 5 knots after midnight. Protected waters a light chop. Friday, south winds around 5 knots, becoming southwest in the afternoon. Protected waters a light chop. A slight chance of showers and thunderstorms in the morning. Friday night, southwest winds 5 to 10 knots, becoming south after midnight. Protected waters a light chop. Saturday, southeast winds around 5 knots, becoming southwest in the afternoon. Protected waters a light chop. A slight chance of showers and thunderstorms. Saturday night, south winds 5 to 10 knots, becoming southwest after midnight. Protected waters a light chop. A slight chance of showers and thunderstorms in the evening. Sunday, west winds around 5 knots, becoming southwest in the afternoon. Protected waters a light chop. A chance of showers and thunderstorms. Sunday night, west winds 5 to 10 knots. Protected waters a light chop. A chance of showers and thunderstorms. Winds and waves higher and near thunderstorms. The Tropical Weather Outlook. For the North Atlantic,
Caribbean Sea and the Gulf of America. Tropical cyclone formation is not expected during the next 7 days. The surf zone forecast general outlook. A persistent onshore southwest wind and afternoon sea breeze will make for a high risk of rip currents at Gulf County St. Joseph State Park beaches where surf heights up to 2 feet are forecast. A moderate risk is forecast elsewhere. Based on communication with area beach officials, the following flags are flying at area beaches: Walton, Yellow Bay, Yellow State Park Gulf Beaches, Red West Facing Gulf Beaches, Yellow South Facing Gulf Beaches, Yellow Franklin, Yellow. Tide information for Wednesday, July 8, 2026. St. Marks River entrance. Low 2:05 a.m., high 8:15 a.m., low 3:33 p.m., high 10:07 p.m. Apalachicola. Low 3:32 a.m., high 9:58 a.m., low 6:09 p.m. St. Andrews Bay at Panama City. High 4:58 a.m., low 4:42 p.m. Note that the times of high and low tide are 3 minutes earlier at Shell Point than at the St. Marks River entrance. The average water temperature at Apalachicola was 86.0 degrees. Sunrise and sunset in Tallahassee. July 8, 2026, sunrise 6:42 a.m. Eastern Daylight Time, sunset 8:43 p.m. Eastern Daylight Time. 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The latest weather and forecast information can also be accessed by calling our automated forecast line at 850-942-8851. The current time is 12:07 a.m. Eastern Daylight Time. These are the midnight Eastern Daylight Time conditions. At the Tallahassee Airport, it was clear. The temperature was 76 degrees. The wind was calm. The report from Florida State University was not available. At Apalachicola, it was clear. The temperature was 84 degrees. The wind was southwest at 6 miles an hour. At Panama City Northwest, it was clear. The temperature was 81 degrees. The wind was calm. At Dothan, it was partly cloudy. The temperature was 76 degrees. The wind was calm. At Albany, it was partly cloudy. The temperature was 76 degrees. The wind was southwest at 6 miles an hour. At Valdosta, it was partly cloudy. The temperature was 76 degrees. The wind was calm. Over the marine area, at the buoy south of Apalachicola, winds were southwest at 8 knots. At the buoy south of Panama City, winds were southwest at 6 knots. The report from the buoy south of Pensacola was not available. The forecast for the local area. Tonight, mostly clear. A chance of showers and thunderstorms this evening. Lows in the mid-70s. Southwest winds around 5 miles per hour. Chance of rain 50%. Wednesday, mostly sunny. A chance of showers and thunderstorms in the afternoon. Humid with highs in the mid-90s. Southwest winds 5 to 10 miles per hour. Chance of rain 50%. Heat index values up to 106. Wednesday night, partly cloudy. A slight chance of showers and thunderstorms in the evening. Humid with lows in the mid-70s. Southwest winds 5 to 10 miles per hour. Chance of rain 20%. Thursday, mostly sunny. A slight chance of showers and thunderstorms in the afternoon. Humid with highs in the mid-90s. Southwest winds 5 to 10 miles per hour. Chance of rain 20%. Thursday night, partly cloudy with a slight chance of showers and thunderstorms in the evening, then mostly clear after midnight. Lows in the mid-70s. Southwest winds 5 to 10 miles per hour. Chance of rain 20%. Friday, sunny. Highs in the mid-90s. Heat index values up to 105. Friday night, partly cloudy. Lows in the mid-70s. Heat index values up to 105 early in the evening. Saturday and Saturday night, partly cloudy. A chance of showers and thunderstorms. Highs in the mid-90s. Lows in the mid-70s. Chance of rain 30%. Heat index values up to 110. Sunday and Sunday night, partly cloudy. A chance of showers and thunderstorms. Highs in the mid-90s. Lows in the mid-70s. Chance of rain 50%. Heat index values up to 105.
Monday, mostly sunny.

chance of showers and thunderstorms in the morning, then showers and thunderstorms likely in the afternoon. Highs in the lower 90s. Chance of rain 70%. Monday night, mostly cloudy. Showers and thunderstorms likely, mainly in the evening. Lows in the mid-70s. Chance of rain 70%. Tuesday, mostly sunny. A chance of showers and thunderstorms in the morning, then showers and thunderstorms likely in the afternoon. Highs around 90. Chance of rain 70%. The coastal waters forecast for the following: coastal waters from Okaloosa, Walton County line to Mexico Beach out to 20 nautical miles, and coastal waters from Mexico Beach to Apalachicola out to 20 nautical miles. Tonight, southwest winds around 10 knots. Seas around 2 feet. Wave detail, southwest 2 feet at 4 seconds. Protected waters a light chop. A slight chance of showers and thunderstorms late. Wednesday, southwest winds 5 to 10 knots. Seas around 2 feet. Wave detail, southwest 2 feet at 4 seconds. Protected waters a light chop. A chance of showers and thunderstorms in the morning. Wednesday night, southwest winds 5 to 10 knots. Seas around 2 feet. Wave detail, southwest 2 feet at 4 seconds. Protected waters a light chop. Thursday, southwest winds 5 to 10 knots. Seas around 2 feet. Wave detail, southwest 1 foot at 4 seconds. Protected waters a light chop. Thursday night, southwest winds 5 to 10 knots. Seas around 2 feet. Wave detail, southwest 1 foot at 4 seconds and south 1 foot at 7 seconds. Protected waters a light chop. Friday, southwest winds around 5 knots, becoming south in the afternoon. Seas around 2 feet. Wave detail, south 2 feet at 7 seconds and southwest 1 foot at 3 seconds. Protected waters a light chop. Friday night, south winds 5 to 10 knots. Seas around 2 feet. Protected waters a light chop. Saturday, south winds 5 to 10 knots. Seas around 2 feet. Protected waters a light chop. A slight chance of showers and thunderstorms. Saturday night, southwest winds 5 to 10 knots. Seas around 2 feet. Protected waters a light chop. A slight chance of showers and thunderstorms. Sunday, southwest winds around 5 knots, increasing to 10 to 15 knots in the afternoon. Seas around 2 feet. Protected waters a moderate chop. A chance of showers and thunderstorms. Sunday night, southwest winds 10 to 15 knots, becoming west 5 to 10 knots after midnight. Seas around 2 feet. Protected waters a moderate chop. A chance of showers and thunderstorms. Winds and waves higher and near thunderstorms. The coastal waters forecast for the following: waters from Suwannee River to Apalachicola, Florida, extending from 20 to 60 nautical miles, waters from Okaloosa, Walton County line to Mexico Beach, 20 to 60 nautical miles, and waters from Mexico Beach to Apalachicola, 20 to 60 nautical miles. Tonight, southwest winds 5 to 10 knots. Seas around 2 feet. Wave detail, west 2 feet at 4 seconds and south 1 foot at 8 seconds. Wednesday, southwest winds 5 to 10 knots. Seas around 2 feet in the morning, then 1 foot or less. Wave detail, west 1 foot at 4 seconds and south 1 foot at 8 seconds, becoming west 1 foot at 4 seconds and south 1 foot at 7 seconds. Wednesday night, southwest winds 5 to 10 knots. Seas around 2 feet. Wave detail, west 1 foot at 4 seconds and south 1 foot at 7 seconds. Thursday, southwest winds around 5 knots. Seas 1 foot or less. Wave detail, west 1 foot at 4 seconds and south 1 foot at 7 seconds. Thursday night, south winds 5 to 10 knots. Seas 1 foot or less, then around 2 feet after midnight. Wave detail, west 1 foot at 4 seconds and south 1 foot at 7 seconds, becoming southwest 1 foot at 3 seconds and south 1 foot at 7 seconds. Friday, southeast winds around 5 knots. Seas around 2 feet. Wave detail, south 2 feet at 6 seconds and west 1 foot at 3 seconds. Friday night, south winds around 5 knots. Seas around 2 feet. Saturday, southeast winds around 5 knots. Seas around 2 feet. A slight chance of showers and thunderstorms. Saturday night, south winds 5 to 10 knots. Seas around 2 feet.
a slight chance of showers and thunderstorms. Sunday, southwest winds 5 to 10 knots. Seas around 2 feet. A chance of showers and thunderstorms. Sunday night, west winds 5 to 10 knots. Seas around 2 feet. A slight chance of showers and thunderstorms in the evening, then a chance of showers and thunderstorms after midnight. Winds and seas higher and near thunderstorms. The coastal waters forecast for the following: waters from Suwannee River to Apalachicola, Florida, extending from 20 to 60 nautical miles. Coastal waters from Okaloosa-Walton County line to Mexico Beach out to 20 nautical miles. Coastal waters from Mexico Beach to Apalachicola out to 20 nautical miles. Waters from Okaloosa-Walton County line to Mexico Beach 20 to 60 nautical miles. And waters from Mexico Beach to Apalachicola 20 to 60 nautical miles. Rest of tonight, southwest winds 10 to 15 knots. Seas around 2 feet. Wave detail, west 2 feet at 4 seconds and south 1 foot at 8 seconds. Protected waters a moderate chop. A slight chance of showers and thunderstorms late. Wednesday, west winds 5 to 10 knots. Seas 1 or 2 feet. Wave detail, west 1 foot at 4 seconds. Protected waters a light chop. A slight chance of showers and thunderstorms in the morning. Wednesday night, southwest winds 5 to 10 knots. Seas around 2 feet. Wave detail, west 1 foot at 4 seconds. Protected waters a light chop. Thursday, southwest winds 5 to 10 knots. Waves 1 foot or less. Wave detail, west 1 foot at 4 seconds and south 1 foot at 7 seconds. Protected waters a light chop. Thursday night, southwest winds 5 to 10 knots. Seas 1 or 2 feet. Wave detail, southwest to west 1 foot at 4 seconds and south 1 foot at 7 seconds. Protected waters a light chop. Friday, south winds 5 to 10 knots. Seas around 2 feet. Wave detail, south 2 feet at 7 seconds and west 1 foot at 3 seconds. Protected waters a light chop. Friday night, south winds 5 to 10 knots. Seas around 2 feet. Protected waters a light chop. Saturday, southeast winds 5 to 10 knots. Seas around 2 feet. Protected waters a light chop. A slight chance of showers and thunderstorms. Saturday night, south winds 5 to 10 knots. Seas around 2 feet. Protected waters a light chop. A slight chance of showers and thunderstorms. Sunday, southwest winds 5 to 10 knots. Seas around 2 feet. Protected waters a light chop. A chance of showers and thunderstorms. Sunday night, west winds 10 to 15 knots. Seas around 2 feet. Protected waters a moderate chop. A chance of showers and thunderstorms. Winds and waves higher and near thunderstorms. The coastal waters forecast for the following: St. Andrews Bay waterways. Rest of tonight, southwest winds 5 to 10 knots. Protected waters a light chop. A chance of showers and thunderstorms late. Wednesday, southwest winds 5 to 10 knots. Protected waters a light chop. A chance of showers and thunderstorms, mainly in the morning. Wednesday night, southwest winds 5 to 10 knots. Protected waters a light chop. A slight chance of showers after midnight. Thursday, southwest winds around 5 knots, increasing to 5 to 10 knots in the afternoon. Protected waters a light chop. A slight chance of showers and thunderstorms. Thursday night, southwest winds 5 to 10 knots, diminishing to around 5 knots after midnight. Protected waters a light chop. Friday, south winds around 5 knots, becoming southwest in the afternoon. Protected waters a light chop. A slight chance of showers and thunderstorms in the morning. Friday night, southwest winds 5 to 10 knots, becoming south after midnight. Protected waters a light chop. Saturday, southeast winds around 5 knots, becoming southwest in the afternoon. Protected waters a light chop. A slight chance of showers and thunderstorms. Saturday night, south winds 5 to 10 knots, becoming southwest after midnight. Protected waters a light chop. A slight chance of showers and thunderstorms in the evening. Sunday, west winds around 5 knots, becoming southwest in the afternoon. Protected waters a light chop. A chance of showers and thunderstorms. Sunday night, west winds 5 to 10 knots. Protected waters a light chop. A chance of showers and thunderstorms.
winds and

Waves higher and near thunderstorms. The Tropical Weather Outlook. For the North Atlantic, Caribbean Sea, and the Gulf of America, tropical cyclone formation is not expected during the next 7 days. The Surf Zone forecasts general outlook. A persistent onshore southwest wind and afternoon sea breeze will make for a high risk of rip currents at Gulf County St. Joseph State Park beaches, where surf heights up to 2 feet are forecast. A moderate risk is forecast elsewhere. Based on communication with area beach officials, the following flags are flying at area beaches: Walton, Yellow Bay, Yellow State Park Gulf Beaches, Red West Facing Gulf Beaches, Yellow South Facing Gulf Beaches, Yellow Franklin, Yellow. Tide information for Wednesday, July 8, 2026. St. Mark's River entrance. Low 2:05 a.m., high 8:15 a.m., low 3:33 p.m., high 10:07 p.m. Apalachicola. Low 3:32 a.m., high 9:58 a.m., low 6:09 p.m. St. Andrews Bay at Panama City. High 4:58 a.m., low 4:42 p.m. Note that the times of high and low tide are 3 minutes earlier at Channel Point than at the St. Mark's River entrance. The average water temperature at Apalachicola was 86.0 degrees. Sunrise and sunset in Tallahassee. July 8, 2026, sunrise 6:42 a.m. Eastern Daylight Time, sunset 8:43 p.m. Eastern Daylight Time. 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This broadcast originates from your National Weather Service office in Tallahassee, Florida. The latest weather and forecast information can also be accessed by calling our automated forecast line at 850-942-8851. The current time is 12:22 a.m. Eastern Daylight Time. These are the midnight Eastern Daylight Time conditions. At the Tallahassee Airport, it was clear. The temperature was 76 degrees. The wind was calm. At Florida State University, the temperature was 79 degrees. The wind was west at 3 miles an hour. At Apalachicola, it was clear. The temperature was 84 degrees. The wind was southwest at 6 miles an hour. At Panama City Northwest, it was clear. The temperature was 81 degrees. The wind was calm. At Dothan, it was clear. The temperature was 76 degrees. The wind was calm. At Albany, it was clear. The temperature was 76 degrees. The wind was southwest at 6 miles an hour. At Valdosta, it was clear. The temperature was 76 degrees. The wind was calm. Over the marine area, at the buoy south of Apalachicola, winds were southwest at 8 knots and seas were 1 foot. At the buoy south of Panama City, winds were southwest at 6 knots and seas were 2 feet. The report from the buoy south of Pensacola was not available. The forecast for the local area. Tonight, mostly clear. A chance of showers and thunderstorms this evening. Lows in the mid-70s. Southwest winds around 5 miles per hour. Chance of rain 50%. Wednesday, mostly sunny. A chance of showers and thunderstorms in the afternoon. Humid with highs in the mid-90s. Southwest winds 5 to 10 miles per hour. Chance of rain 50%. Heat index values up to 106. Wednesday night, partly cloudy. A slight chance of showers and thunderstorms in the evening. Humid with lows in the mid-70s. Southwest winds 5 to 10 miles per hour. Chance of rain 20%. Thursday, mostly sunny. A slight chance of showers and thunderstorms in the afternoon. Humid with highs in the mid-90s. Southwest winds 5 to 10 miles per hour. Chance of rain 20%. Thursday night, partly cloudy with a slight chance of showers and thunderstorms in the evening, then mostly clear after midnight. Lows in the mid-70s. Southwest winds 5 to 10 miles per hour. Chance of rain 20%. Friday, sunny. Highs in the mid-90s. Heat index values up to 105. Friday night, partly cloudy. Lows in the mid-70s. Heat index values up to 105 early in the evening. Saturday and Saturday night, partly cloudy. A chance of showers and thunderstorms. Highs in the mid-90s. Lows in the mid-70s. Chance of rain 30%. Heat index values up to 110. Sunday and Sunday night, partly cloudy. A chance of showers and

Thunderstorms. Highs in the mid-90s. Lows in the mid-70s. Chance of rain 50%. Heat index values up to 105. Monday, mostly sunny. A chance of showers and thunderstorms in the morning, then showers and thunderstorms likely in the afternoon. Highs in the lower 90s. Chance of rain 70%. Monday night, mostly cloudy. Showers and thunderstorms likely, mainly in the evening. Lows in the mid-70s. Chance of rain 70%. Tuesday, mostly sunny. A chance of showers and thunderstorms in the morning, then showers and thunderstorms likely in the afternoon. Highs around 90. Chance of rain 70%. The coastal waters forecast for the following: coastal waters from Okaloosa, Walton County line to Mexico Beach out to 20 nautical miles, and coastal waters from Mexico Beach to Apalachicola out to 20 nautical miles. Tonight, southwest winds around 10 knots. Seas around 2 feet. Wave detail, southwest 2 feet at 4 seconds. Protected waters, a light chop. A slight chance of showers and thunderstorms late. Wednesday, southwest winds 5 to 10 knots. Seas around 2 feet. Wave detail, southwest 2 feet at 4 seconds. Protected waters, a light chop. A chance of showers and thunderstorms in the morning. Wednesday night, southwest winds 5 to 10 knots. Seas around 2 feet. Wave detail, southwest 2 feet at 4 seconds. Protected waters, a light chop. Thursday, southwest winds 5 to 10 knots. Seas around 2 feet. Wave detail, southwest 1 foot at 4 seconds. Protected waters, a light chop. Thursday night, southwest winds 5 to 10 knots. Seas around 2 feet. Wave detail, southwest 1 foot at 4 seconds and south 1 foot at 7 seconds. Protected waters, a light chop. Friday, southwest winds around 5 knots, becoming south in the afternoon. Seas around 2 feet. Wave detail, south 2 feet at 7 seconds and southwest 1 foot at 3 seconds. Protected waters, a light chop. Friday night, south winds 5 to 10 knots. Seas around 2 feet. Protected waters, a light chop. Saturday, south winds 5 to 10 knots. Seas around 2 feet. Protected waters, a light chop. A slight chance of showers and thunderstorms. Saturday night, southwest winds 5 to 10 knots. Seas around 2 feet. Protected waters, a light chop. A slight chance of showers and thunderstorms. Sunday, southwest winds around 5 knots, increasing to 10 to 15 knots in the afternoon. Seas around 2 feet. Protected waters, a moderate chop. A chance of showers and thunderstorms. Sunday night, southwest winds 10 to 15 knots, becoming west 5 to 10 knots after midnight. Seas around 2 feet. Protected waters, a moderate chop. A chance of showers and thunderstorms. Winds and waves higher in and near thunderstorms. The coastal waters forecast for the following: waters from Suwannee River to Apalachicola, Florida, extending from 20 to 60 nautical miles, waters from Okaloosa, Walton County line to Mexico Beach, 20 to 60 nautical miles, and waters from Mexico Beach to Apalachicola, 20 to 60 nautical miles. Tonight, southwest winds 5 to 10 knots. Seas around 2 feet. Wave detail, west 2 feet at 4 seconds and south 1 foot at 8 seconds. Wednesday, southwest winds 5 to 10 knots. Seas around 2 feet in the morning, then 1 foot or less. Wave detail, west 1 foot at 4 seconds and south 1 foot at 8 seconds, becoming west 1 foot at 4 seconds and south 1 foot at 7 seconds. Wednesday night, southwest winds 5 to 10 knots. Seas around 2 feet. Wave detail, west 1 foot at 4 seconds and south 1 foot at 7 seconds. Thursday, southwest winds around 5 knots. Seas 1 foot or less. Wave detail, west 1 foot at 4 seconds and south 1 foot at 7 seconds. Thursday night, south winds 5 to 10 knots. Seas 1 foot or less, then around 2 feet after midnight. Wave detail, west 1 foot at 4 seconds and south 1 foot at 7 seconds, becoming southwest 1 foot at 3 seconds and south 1 foot at 7 seconds. Friday, southeast winds around 5 knots. Seas around 2 feet. Wave detail, south 2 feet at 6 seconds and west 1 foot at 3 seconds. Friday night, south winds around 5 knots. Seas around 2 feet. Saturday, southeast winds

nautical miles, waters from Okaloosa, Walton County line to Mexico Beach 20 to 60 nautical miles, and waters from Mexico Beach to Apalachicola 20 to 60 nautical miles. Rest of tonight, southwest winds 10 to 15 knots. Seas around 2 feet. Wave detail, west 2 feet at 4 seconds and south 1 foot at 8 seconds. Protected waters a moderate chop. A slight chance of showers and thunderstorms late. Wednesday, west winds 5 to 10 knots. Seas 1 or 2 feet. Wave detail, west 1 foot at 4 seconds. Protected waters a light chop. A slight chance of showers and thunderstorms in the morning. Wednesday night, southwest winds 5 to 10 knots. Seas around 2 feet. Wave detail, west 1 foot at 4 seconds. Protected waters a light chop. Thursday, southwest winds 5 to 10 knots. Waves 1 foot or less. Wave detail, west 1 foot at 4 seconds and south 1 foot at 7 seconds. Protected waters a light chop. Thursday night, southwest winds 5 to 10 knots. Seas 1 or 2 feet. Wave detail, southwest to west 1 foot at 4 seconds and south 1 foot at 7 seconds. Protected waters a light chop. Friday, south winds 5 to 10 knots. Seas 1 or 2 feet. Wave detail, southwest to west 1 foot at 4 seconds and south 1 foot at 7 seconds. Protected waters a light chop. Friday, south winds 5 to 10 knots. Seas around 2 feet. Wave detail, south 2 feet at 7 seconds and west 1 foot at 3 seconds. Protected waters a light chop. Friday night, south winds 5 to 10 knots. Seas around 2 feet. Protected waters a light chop. Saturday, southeast winds 5 to 10 knots. Seas around 2 feet. Protected waters a light chop. A slight chance of showers and thunderstorms. Saturday night, south winds 5 to 10 knots. Seas around 2 feet. Protected waters a light chop. A slight chance of showers and thunderstorms. Sunday, southwest winds 5 to 10 knots. Seas around 2 feet. Protected waters a light chop. A chance of showers and thunderstorms. Sunday night, west winds 10 to 15 knots. Seas around 2 feet. Protected waters a moderate chop. A chance of showers and thunderstorms. Winds and waves higher and near thunderstorms. The coastal waters forecast for the following St. Andrews Bay waterways. Rest of tonight, southwest winds 5 to 10 knots. Protected waters a light chop. A chance of showers and thunderstorms late. Wednesday, southwest winds 5 to 10 knots. Protected waters a light chop. A chance of showers and thunderstorms, mainly in the morning. Wednesday night, southwest winds 5 to 10 knots. Protected waters a light chop. A slight chance of showers after midnight. Thursday, southwest winds around 5 knots, increasing to 5 to 10 knots in the afternoon. Protected waters a light chop. A slight chance of showers and thunderstorms. Thursday night, southwest winds 5 to 10 knots, diminishing to around 5 knots after midnight. Protected waters a light chop. Friday, south winds around 5 knots, becoming southwest in the afternoon. Protected waters a light chop. A slight chance of showers and thunderstorms in the morning. Friday night, southwest winds 5 to 10 knots, becoming south after midnight. Protected waters a light chop. Saturday, southeast winds around 5 knots, becoming southwest in the afternoon. Protected waters a light chop. A slight chance of showers and thunderstorms. Saturday night, south winds 5 to 10 knots, becoming southwest after midnight. Protected waters a light chop. A slight chance of showers and thunderstorms in the evening. Sunday, west winds around 5 knots, becoming southwest in the afternoon. Protected waters a light chop. A chance of showers and thunderstorms. Sunday night, west winds 5 to 10 knots. Protected waters a light chop. A chance of showers and thunderstorms. Winds and waves higher and near thunderstorms. The Tropical Weather Outlook. For the North Atlantic, Caribbean Sea and the Gulf of America, tropical cyclone formation is not expected during the next 7 days. The Surf Zone Forecast General Outlook, a persistent onshore southwest wind and afternoon sea breeze will make for a high risk of rip currents at Gulf County St. Joseph State Park beaches where surf heights up to 2 feet are forecast. A moderate risk is forecast elsewhere,

Based on communication with area beach officials, the following flags are flying at area beaches: Walton, Yellow Bay, Yellow State Park Golf Beaches, Red West Facing Golf Beaches, Yellow South Facing Golf Beaches, Yellow Franklin, Yellow. Tide information for Wednesday, July 8, 2026. St. Mark's River entrance. Low 2:05 a.m., high 8:15 a.m., low 3:33 p.m., high 10:07 p.m. Apalachicola. Low 3:32 a.m., high 9:58 a.m., low 6:09 p.m. St. Andrews Bay at Panama City. High 4:58 a.m., low 4:42 p.m. Note that the times of high and low tide are 3 minutes earlier at Channel Point than at the St. Mark's River entrance. The average water temperature at Apalachicola was 86.0 degrees. Sunrise and sunset in Tallahassee. July 8, 2026, sunrise 6:42 a.m. Eastern Daylight Time, sunset 8:43 p.m. Eastern Daylight Time. 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This broadcast originates from your National Weather Service office in Tallahassee, Florida. The latest weather and forecast information can also be accessed by calling our automated forecast line at 850-942-8851. The current time is 12:37 a.m. Eastern Daylight Time. These are the midnight Eastern Daylight Time conditions. At the Tallahassee Airport, it was clear. The temperature was 76 degrees. The wind was calm. At Florida State University, the temperature was 79 degrees. The wind was west at 3 miles an hour. At Apalachicola, it was clear. The temperature was 84 degrees. The wind was southwest at 6 miles an hour. At Panama City Northwest, it was clear. The temperature was 81 degrees. The wind was calm. At Dothan, it was clear. The temperature was 76 degrees. The wind was calm. At Albany, it was clear. The temperature was 76 degrees. The wind was southwest at 6 miles an hour. At Valdosta, it was clear. The temperature was 76 degrees. The wind was calm. Over the marine area, at the buoy south of Apalachicola, winds were southwest at 8 knots and seas were 1 foot. At the buoy south of Panama City, winds were southwest at 6 knots and seas were 2 feet. The report from the buoy south of Pensacola was not available. The forecast for the local area. Tonight, mostly clear. A chance of showers and thunderstorms this evening. Lows in the mid-70s. Southwest winds around 5 miles per hour. Chance of rain 50%. Wednesday, mostly sunny. A chance of showers and thunderstorms in the afternoon. Humid with highs in the mid-90s. Southwest winds 5 to 10 miles per hour. Chance of rain 50%. Heat index values up to 106. Wednesday night, partly cloudy. A slight chance of showers and thunderstorms in the evening. Humid with lows in the mid-70s. Southwest winds 5 to 10 miles per hour. Chance of rain 20%. Thursday, mostly sunny. A slight chance of showers and thunderstorms in the afternoon. Humid with highs in the mid-90s. Southwest winds 5 to 10 miles per hour. Chance of rain 20%. Thursday night, partly cloudy with a slight chance of showers and thunderstorms in the evening, then mostly clear after midnight. Lows in the mid-70s. Southwest winds 5 to 10 miles per hour. Chance of rain 20%. Friday, sunny. Highs in the mid-90s. Heat index values up to 105. Friday night, partly cloudy. Lows in the mid-70s. Heat index values up to 105 early in the evening. Saturday and Saturday night, partly cloudy. A chance of showers and thunderstorms. Highs in the mid-90s. Lows in the mid-70s. Chance of rain 30%. Heat index values up to 110. Sunday and Sunday night, partly cloudy. A chance of showers and thunderstorms. Highs in the mid-90s. Lows in the mid-70s. Chance of rain 50%. Heat index values up to 105. Monday, mostly sunny. A chance of showers and thunderstorms in the morning, then showers and thunderstorms likely in the afternoon. Highs in the lower 90s. Chance of rain 70%. Monday night, mostly cloudy. Showers and thunderstorms likely, mainly in the evening.

lows in the mid-70s. Chance of rain 70%. Tuesday, mostly sunny. A chance of showers and thunderstorms in the morning, then showers and thunderstorms likely in the afternoon. Highs around 90. Chance of rain 70%. The coastal waters forecast for the following: coastal waters from Okaloosa, Walton County line to Mexico Beach out to 20 nautical miles, and coastal waters from Mexico Beach to Apalachicola out to 20 nautical miles. Tonight, southwest winds around 10 knots. Seas around 2 feet. Wave detail, southwest 2 feet at 4 seconds. Protected waters a light chop. A slight chance of showers and thunderstorms late. Wednesday, southwest winds 5 to 10 knots. Seas around 2 feet. Wave detail, southwest 2 feet at 4 seconds. Protected waters a light chop. A chance of showers and thunderstorms in the morning. Wednesday night, southwest winds 5 to 10 knots. Seas around 2 feet. Wave detail, southwest 2 feet at 4 seconds. Protected waters a light chop. Thursday, southwest winds 5 to 10 knots. Seas around 2 feet. Wave detail, southwest 1 foot at 4 seconds. Protected waters a light chop. Thursday night, southwest winds 5 to 10 knots. Seas around 2 feet. Wave detail, southwest 1 foot at 4 seconds and south 1 foot at 7 seconds. Protected waters a light chop. Friday, southwest winds around 5 knots, becoming south in the afternoon. Seas around 2 feet. Wave detail, south 2 feet at 7 seconds and southwest 1 foot at 3 seconds. Protected waters a light chop. Friday night, south winds 5 to 10 knots. Seas around 2 feet. Protected waters a light chop. Saturday, south winds 5 to 10 knots. Seas around 2 feet. Protected waters a light chop. A slight chance of showers and thunderstorms. Saturday night, southwest winds 5 to 10 knots. Seas around 2 feet. Protected waters a light chop. A slight chance of showers and thunderstorms. Sunday, southwest winds around 5 knots, increasing to 10 to 15 knots in the afternoon. Seas around 2 feet. Protected waters a moderate chop. A chance of showers and thunderstorms. Sunday night, southwest winds 10 to 15 knots, becoming west 5 to 10 knots after midnight. Seas around 2 feet. Protected waters a moderate chop. A chance of showers and thunderstorms. Winds and waves higher and near thunderstorms. The coastal waters forecast for the following: waters from Suwannee River to Apalachicola, Florida, extending from 20 to 60 nautical miles, waters from Okaloosa, Walton County line to Mexico Beach, 20 to 60 nautical miles, and waters from Mexico Beach to Apalachicola, 20 to 60 nautical miles. Tonight, southwest winds 5 to 10 knots. Seas around 2 feet. Wave detail, west 2 feet at 4 seconds and south 1 foot at 8 seconds. Wednesday, southwest winds 5 to 10 knots. Seas around 2 feet in the morning, then 1 foot or less. Wave detail, west 1 foot at 4 seconds and south 1 foot at 8 seconds, becoming west 1 foot at 4 seconds and south 1 foot at 7 seconds. Wednesday night, southwest winds 5 to 10 knots. Seas around 2 feet. Wave detail, west 1 foot at 4 seconds and south 1 foot at 7 seconds. Thursday, southwest winds around 5 knots. Seas 1 foot or less. Wave detail, west 1 foot at 4 seconds and south 1 foot at 7 seconds. Thursday night, south winds 5 to 10 knots. Seas 1 foot or less, then around 2 feet after midnight. Wave detail, west 1 foot at 4 seconds and south 1 foot at 7 seconds, becoming southwest 1 foot at 3 seconds and south 1 foot at 7 seconds. Friday, southeast winds around 5 knots. Seas around 2 feet. Wave detail, south 2 feet at 6 seconds and west 1 foot at 3 seconds. Friday night, south winds around 5 knots. Seas around 2 feet. Saturday, southeast winds around 5 knots. Seas around 2 feet. A slight chance of showers and thunderstorms. Saturday night, south winds 5 to 10 knots. Seas around 2 feet. A slight chance of showers and thunderstorms. Sunday, southwest winds 5 to 10 knots. Seas around 2 feet. A chance of showers and thunderstorms. Sunday night, west winds 5 to 10 knots. Seas around 2 feet.

Slight chance of showers and thunderstorms in the evening, then a chance of showers and thunderstorms after midnight. Winds and seas higher and near thunderstorms. The coastal waters forecast for the following: waters from Suwannee River to Apalachicola, Florida, extending from 20 to 60 nautical miles. Coastal waters from Okaloosa-Walton County line to Mexico Beach out to 20 nautical miles. Coastal waters from Mexico Beach to Apalachicola out to 20 nautical miles. Waters from Okaloosa-Walton County line to Mexico Beach 20 to 60 nautical miles. And waters from Mexico Beach to Apalachicola 20 to 60 nautical miles. Rest of tonight, southwest winds 10 to 15 knots. Seas around 2 feet. Wave detail, west 2 feet at 4 seconds and south 1 foot at 8 seconds. Protected waters a moderate chop. A slight chance of showers and thunderstorms late. Wednesday, west winds 5 to 10 knots. Seas 1 or 2 feet. Wave detail, west 1 foot at 4 seconds. Protected waters a light chop. A slight chance of showers and thunderstorms in the morning. Wednesday night, southwest winds 5 to 10 knots. Seas around 2 feet. Wave detail, west 1 foot at 4 seconds. Protected waters a light chop. Thursday, southwest winds 5 to 10 knots. Waves 1 foot or less. Wave detail, west 1 foot at 4 seconds and south 1 foot at 7 seconds. Protected waters a light chop. Thursday night, southwest winds 5 to 10 knots. Seas 1 or 2 feet. Wave detail, southwest to west 1 foot at 4 seconds and south 1 foot at 7 seconds. Protected waters a light chop. Friday, south winds 5 to 10 knots. Seas around 2 feet. Wave detail, south 2 feet at 7 seconds and west 1 foot at 3 seconds. Protected waters a light chop. Friday night, south winds 5 to 10 knots. Seas around 2 feet. Protected waters a light chop. Saturday, southeast winds 5 to 10 knots. Seas around 2 feet. Protected waters a light chop. A slight chance of showers and thunderstorms. Saturday night, south winds 5 to 10 knots. Seas around 2 feet. Protected waters a light chop. A slight chance of showers and thunderstorms. Sunday, southwest winds 5 to 10 knots. Seas around 2 feet. Protected waters a light chop. A chance of showers and thunderstorms. Sunday night, west winds 10 to 15 knots. Seas around 2 feet. Protected waters a moderate chop. A chance of showers and thunderstorms. Winds and waves higher and near thunderstorms. The coastal waters forecast for the following St. Andrews Bay waterways. Rest of tonight, southwest winds 5 to 10 knots. Protected waters a light chop. A chance of showers and thunderstorms late. Wednesday, southwest winds 5 to 10 knots. Protected waters a light chop. A chance of showers and thunderstorms, mainly in the morning. Wednesday night, southwest winds 5 to 10 knots. Protected waters a light chop. A slight chance of showers after midnight. Thursday, southwest winds around 5 knots, increasing to 5 to 10 knots in the afternoon. Protected waters a light chop. A slight chance of showers and thunderstorms. Thursday night, southwest winds 5 to 10 knots, diminishing to around 5 knots after midnight. Protected waters a light chop. Friday, south winds around 5 knots, becoming southwest in the afternoon. Protected waters a light chop. A slight chance of showers and thunderstorms in the morning. Friday night, southwest winds 5 to 10 knots, becoming south after midnight. Protected waters a light chop. Saturday, southeast winds around 5 knots, becoming southwest in the afternoon. Protected waters a light chop. A slight chance of showers and thunderstorms. Saturday night, south winds 5 to 10 knots, becoming southwest after midnight. Protected waters a light chop. A slight chance of showers and thunderstorms in the evening. Sunday, west winds around 5 knots, becoming southwest in the afternoon. Protected waters a light chop. A chance of showers and thunderstorms. Sunday night, west winds 5 to 10 knots. Protected waters a light chop. A chance of showers and thunderstorms. Winds and waves higher and near thunderstorms. The Tropical Weather Outlook. For the North Atlantic, Caribbean Sea and the Gulf of America, tropical cyclone formation is not expected during the next 7 days. The Surf Zone Forecast General Outlook.
A persistent onshore southwest wind and afternoon sea breeze will make for a high risk of rip currents at Gulf County St. Joseph State Park beaches, where surf heights up to 2 feet are forecast. A moderate risk is forecast elsewhere. Based on communication with area beach officials, the following flags are flying at area beaches: Walton, Yellow Bay, Yellow State Park Gulf Beaches, Red West Facing Gulf Beaches, Yellow South Facing Gulf Beaches, Yellow Franklin, Yellow. Tide information for Wednesday, July 8, 2026. St. Mark's River entrance. Low 2:05 a.m., high 8:15 a.m., low 3:33 p.m., high 10:07 p.m. Apalachicola. Low 3:32 a.m., high 9:58 a.m., low 6:09 p.m. St. Andrews Bay at Panama City. High 4:58 a.m., low 4:42 p.m. Note that the times of high and low tide are 3 minutes earlier at Shell Point than at the St. Mark's River entrance. The average water temperature at Apalachicola was 86.0 degrees. Sunrise and sunset in Tallahassee. July 8, 2026, sunrise 6:42 a.m. Eastern Daylight Time, sunset 8:43 p.m. Eastern Daylight Time. 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The latest weather and forecast information can also be accessed by calling our automated forecast line at 850-942-8851. The current time is 12:53 a.m. Eastern Daylight Time. These are the midnight Eastern Daylight Time conditions. At the Tallahassee Airport, it was clear. The temperature was 76 degrees. The wind was calm. At Florida State University, the temperature was 79 degrees. The wind was west at 3 miles an hour. At Apalachicola, it was clear. The temperature was 84 degrees. The wind was southwest at 6 miles an hour. At Panama City Northwest, it was clear. The temperature was 81 degrees. The wind was calm. At Dothan, it was clear. The temperature was 76 degrees. The wind was calm. At Albany, it was clear. The temperature was 76 degrees. The wind was southwest at 6 miles an hour. At Valdosta, it was clear. The temperature was 76 degrees. The wind was calm. Over the marine area, at the buoy south of Apalachicola, winds were southwest at 8 knots and seas were 1 foot. At the buoy south of Panama City, winds were southwest at 6 knots and seas were 2 feet. The report from the buoy south of Pensacola was not available. The forecast for the local area. Tonight, mostly clear. A chance of showers and thunderstorms this evening. Lows in the mid-70s. Southwest winds around 5 miles per hour. Chance of rain 50%. Wednesday, mostly sunny. A chance of showers and thunderstorms in the afternoon. Humid with highs in the mid-90s. Southwest winds 5 to 10 miles per hour. Chance of rain 50%. Heat index values up to 106. Wednesday night, partly cloudy. A slight chance of showers and thunderstorms in the evening. Humid with lows in the mid-70s. Southwest winds 5 to 10 miles per hour. Chance of rain 20%. Thursday, mostly sunny. A slight chance of showers and thunderstorms in the afternoon. Humid with highs in the mid-90s. Southwest winds 5 to 10 miles per hour. Chance of rain 20%. Thursday night, partly cloudy with a slight chance of showers and thunderstorms in the evening, then mostly clear after midnight. Lows in the mid-70s. Southwest winds 5 to 10 miles per hour. Chance of rain 20%. Friday, sunny. Highs in the mid-90s. Heat index values up to 105. Friday night, partly cloudy. Lows in the mid-70s. Heat index values up to 105 early in the evening. Saturday and Saturday night, partly cloudy. A chance of showers and thunderstorms. Highs in the mid-90s. Lows in the mid-70s. Chance of rain 30%. Heat index values up to 110. Sunday and Sunday night, partly cloudy. A chance of showers and thunderstorms. Highs in the mid-90s. Lows in the mid-70s. Chance of rain 50%. Heat index values up to 105. Monday, mostly sunny. A chance of showers and thunderstorms in the morning, then showers.

showers and thunderstorms likely in the afternoon. Highs in the lower 90s. Chance of rain 70%. Monday night, mostly cloudy. Showers and thunderstorms likely, mainly in the evening. Lows in the mid-70s. Chance of rain 70%. Tuesday, mostly sunny. A chance of showers and thunderstorms in the morning, then showers and thunderstorms likely in the afternoon. Highs around 90. Chance of rain 70%. The coastal waters forecast for the following: coastal waters from Okaloosa, Walton County line to Mexico Beach out to 20 nautical miles, and coastal waters from Mexico Beach to Apalachicola out to 20 nautical miles. Tonight, southwest winds around 10 knots. Seas around 2 feet. Wave detail, southwest 2 feet at 4 seconds. Protected waters a light chop. A slight chance of showers and thunderstorms late. Wednesday, southwest winds 5 to 10 knots. Seas around 2 feet. Wave detail, southwest 2 feet at 4 seconds. Protected waters a light chop. A chance of showers and thunderstorms in the morning. Wednesday night, southwest winds 5 to 10 knots. Seas around 2 feet. Wave detail, southwest 2 feet at 4 seconds. Protected waters a light chop. Thursday, southwest winds 5 to 10 knots. Seas around 2 feet. Wave detail, southwest 1 foot at 4 seconds. Protected waters a light chop. Thursday night, southwest winds 5 to 10 knots. Seas around 2 feet. Wave detail, southwest 1 foot at 4 seconds and south 1 foot at 7 seconds. Protected waters a light chop. Friday, southwest winds around 5 knots, becoming south in the afternoon. Seas around 2 feet. Wave detail, south 2 feet at 7 seconds and southwest 1 foot at 3 seconds. Protected waters a light chop. Friday night, south winds 5 to 10 knots. Seas around 2 feet. Protected waters a light chop. Saturday, south winds 5 to 10 knots. Seas around 2 feet. Protected waters a light chop. A slight chance of showers and thunderstorms. Saturday night, southwest winds 5 to 10 knots. Seas around 2 feet. Protected waters a light chop. A slight chance of showers and thunderstorms. Sunday, southwest winds around 5 knots, increasing to 10 to 15 knots in the afternoon. Seas around 2 feet. Protected waters a moderate chop. A chance of showers and thunderstorms. Sunday night, southwest winds 10 to 15 knots, becoming west 5 to 10 knots after midnight. Seas around 2 feet. Protected waters a moderate chop. A chance of showers and thunderstorms. Winds and waves higher in and near thunderstorms. The coastal waters forecast for the following: waters from Suwannee River to Apalachicola, Florida, extending from 20 to 60 nautical miles, waters from Okaloosa, Walton County line to Mexico Beach, 20 to 60 nautical miles, and waters from Mexico Beach to Apalachicola, 20 to 60 nautical miles. Tonight, southwest winds 5 to 10 knots. Seas around 2 feet. Wave detail, west 2 feet at 4 seconds and south 1 foot at 8 seconds. Wednesday, southwest winds 5 to 10 knots. Seas around 2 feet in the morning, then 1 foot or less. Wave detail, west 1 foot at 4 seconds and south 1 foot at 8 seconds, becoming west 1 foot at 4 seconds and south 1 foot at 7 seconds. Wednesday night, southwest winds 5 to 10 knots. Seas around 2 feet. Wave detail, west 1 foot at 4 seconds and south 1 foot at 7 seconds. Thursday, southwest winds around 5 knots. Seas 1 foot or less. Wave detail, west 1 foot at 4 seconds and south 1 foot at 7 seconds. Thursday night, south winds 5 to 10 knots. Seas 1 foot or less, then around 2 feet after midnight. Wave detail, west 1 foot at 4 seconds and south 1 foot at 7 seconds, becoming southwest 1 foot at 3 seconds and south 1 foot at 7 seconds. Friday, southeast winds around 5 knots. Seas around 2 feet. Wave detail, south 2 feet at 6 seconds and west 1 foot at 3 seconds. Friday night, south winds around 5 knots. Seas around 2 feet. Saturday, southeast winds around 5 knots. Seas around 2 feet. A slight chance of showers and thunderstorms. Saturday night, south winds 5 to 10 knots. Seas around 2 feet. A slight chance of showers and thunderstorms.
Sunday.

southwest winds 5 to 10 knots. Seas around 2 feet. A chance of showers and thunderstorms. Sunday night, west winds 5 to 10 knots. Seas around 2 feet. A slight chance of showers and thunderstorms in the evening, then a chance of showers and thunderstorms after midnight. Winds and seas higher and near thunderstorms. The coastal waters forecast for the following waters from Suwannee River to Apalachicola, Florida, extending from 20 to 60 nautical miles. Coastal waters from Okaloosa, Walton County line to Mexico Beach out to 20 nautical miles. Coastal waters from Mexico Beach to Apalachicola out to 20 nautical miles. Waters from Okaloosa, Walton County line to Mexico Beach 20 to 60 nautical miles. And waters from Mexico Beach to Apalachicola 20 to 60 nautical miles. Rest of tonight, southwest winds 10 to 15 knots. Seas around 2 feet. Wave detail, west 2 feet at 4 seconds and south 1 foot at 8 seconds. Protected waters a moderate chop. A slight chance of showers and thunderstorms late. Wednesday, west winds 5 to 10 knots. Seas 1 or 2 feet. Wave detail, west 1 foot at 4 seconds. Protected waters a light chop. A slight chance of showers and thunderstorms in the morning. Wednesday night, southwest winds 5 to 10 knots. Seas around 2 feet. Wave detail, west 1 foot at 4 seconds. Protected waters a light chop. Thursday, southwest winds 5 to 10 knots. Waves 1 foot or less. Wave detail, west 1 foot at 4 seconds and south 1 foot at 7 seconds. Protected waters a light chop. Thursday night, southwest winds 5 to 10 knots. Seas 1 or 2 feet. Wave detail, southwest to west 1 foot at 4 seconds and south 1 foot at 7 seconds. Protected waters a light chop. Friday, south winds 5 to 10 knots. Seas around 2 feet. Wave detail, south 2 feet at 7 seconds and west 1 foot at 3 seconds. Protected waters a light chop. Friday night, south winds 5 to 10 knots. Seas around 2 feet. Protected waters a light chop. Saturday, southeast winds 5 to 10 knots. Seas around 2 feet. Protected waters a light chop. A slight chance of showers and thunderstorms. Saturday night, south winds 5 to 10 knots. Seas around 2 feet. Protected waters a light chop. A slight chance of showers and thunderstorms. Sunday, southwest winds 5 to 10 knots. Seas around 2 feet. Protected waters a light chop. A chance of showers and thunderstorms. Sunday night, west winds 10 to 15 knots. Seas around 2 feet. Protected waters a moderate chop. A chance of showers and thunderstorms. Winds and waves higher and near thunderstorms. The coastal waters forecast for the following St. Andrews Bay waterways. Rest of tonight, southwest winds 5 to 10 knots. Protected waters a light chop. A chance of showers and thunderstorms late. Wednesday, southwest winds 5 to 10 knots. Protected waters a light chop. A chance of showers and thunderstorms, mainly in the morning. Wednesday night, southwest winds 5 to 10 knots. Protected waters a light chop. A slight chance of showers after midnight. Thursday, southwest winds around 5 knots, increasing to 5 to 10 knots in the afternoon. Protected waters a light chop. A slight chance of showers and thunderstorms. Thursday night, southwest winds 5 to 10 knots, diminishing to around 5 knots after midnight. Protected waters a light chop. Friday, south winds around 5 knots, becoming southwest in the afternoon. Protected waters a light chop. A slight chance of showers and thunderstorms in the morning. Friday night, southwest winds 5 to 10 knots, becoming south after midnight. Protected waters a light chop. Saturday, southeast winds around 5 knots, becoming southwest in the afternoon. Protected waters a light chop. A slight chance of showers and thunderstorms. Saturday night, south winds 5 to 10 knots, becoming southwest after midnight. Protected waters a light chop. A slight chance of showers and thunderstorms in the evening. Sunday, west winds around 5 knots, becoming southwest in the afternoon. Protected waters a light chop. A chance of showers and thunderstorms. Sunday night, west winds 5 to 10 knots. Protected waters a light chop. A chance of showers and thunderstorms. Winds and waves higher and near thunderstorms.
the tropical weather outlook. For the North Atlantic, Caribbean Sea, and the Gulf of America, tropical cyclone formation is not expected during the next 7 days. The Surf Zone forecasts general outlook: a persistent onshore southwest wind and afternoon sea breeze will make for a high risk of rip currents at Gulf County St. Joseph State Park beaches, where surf heights up to 2 feet are forecast. A moderate risk is forecast elsewhere. Based on communication with area beach officials, the following flags are flying at area beaches: Walton, Yellow Bay, Yellow State Park Gulf Beaches, Red West Facing Gulf Beaches, Yellow South Facing Gulf Beaches, Yellow Franklin, Yellow. Tide information for Wednesday, July 8, 2026. St. Mark's River entrance. Low 2:05 a.m., high 8:15 a.m., low 3:33 p.m., high 10:07 p.m. Apalachicola. Low 3:32 a.m., high 9:58 a.m., low 6:09 p.m. St. Andrews Bay at Panama City. High 4:58 a.m., low 4:42 p.m. Note that the times of high and low tide are 3 minutes earlier at Shell Point than at the St. Mark's River entrance. The average water temperature at Apalachicola was 86.0 degrees. Sunrise and sunset in Tallahassee. July 8, 2026, sunrise 6:42 a.m. Eastern Daylight Time, sunset 8:43 p.m. Eastern Daylight Time. 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This broadcast originates from your National Weather Service office in Tallahassee, Florida. The latest weather and forecast information can also be accessed by calling our automated forecast line at 850-942-8851. The current time is 1:08 a.m. Eastern Daylight Time. These are the 1 a.m. Eastern Daylight Time conditions. At the Tallahassee Airport, it was clear. The temperature was 76 degrees. The wind was calm. The report from Florida State University was not available. At Apalachicola, it was clear. The temperature was 84 degrees. The wind was southwest at 7 miles an hour. At Panama City Northwest, it was clear. The temperature was 80 degrees. The wind was calm. At Dothan, it was clear. The temperature was 76 degrees. The wind was south at 3 miles an hour. At Albany, it was clear. The temperature was 75 degrees. The wind was southwest at 3 miles an hour. At Valdosta, it was clear. The temperature was 75 degrees. The wind was calm. Over the marine area, at the buoys south of Apalachicola, winds were southwest at 6 knots. At the buoys south of Panama City, winds were southwest at 8 knots. The report from the buoys south of Pensacola was not available. The forecast for the local area. Tonight, mostly clear. A chance of showers and thunderstorms this evening. Lows in the mid-70s. Southwest winds around 5 miles per hour. Chance of rain 50%. Wednesday, mostly sunny. A chance of showers and thunderstorms in the afternoon. Humid with highs in the mid-90s. Southwest winds 5 to 10 miles per hour. Chance of rain 50%. Heat index values up to 106. Wednesday night, partly cloudy. A slight chance of showers and thunderstorms in the evening. Humid with lows in the mid-70s. Southwest winds 5 to 10 miles per hour. Chance of rain 20%. Thursday, mostly sunny. A slight chance of showers and thunderstorms in the afternoon. Humid with highs in the mid-90s. Southwest winds 5 to 10 miles per hour. Chance of rain 20%. Thursday night, partly cloudy with a slight chance of showers and thunderstorms in the evening, then mostly clear after midnight. Lows in the mid-70s. Southwest winds 5 to 10 miles per hour. Chance of rain 20%. Friday, sunny. Highs in the mid-90s. Heat index values up to 105. Friday night, partly cloudy. Lows in the mid-70s. Heat index values up to 105 early in the evening. Saturday and Saturday night, partly cloudy. A chance of showers and thunderstorms. Highs in the mid-90s. Lows in the mid-70s. Chance of rain 30%. Heat index values up to 110. Sunday and Sunday night, partly cloudy. A chance of showers and thunderstorms. Highs in the mid-90s. Lows in the mid-70s. Chance of rain 50%.

heat index values up to 105. Monday, mostly sunny. A chance of showers and thunderstorms in the morning, then showers and thunderstorms likely in the afternoon. Highs in the lower 90s. Chance of rain 70%. Monday night, mostly cloudy. Showers and thunderstorms likely, mainly in the evening. Lows in the mid-70s. Chance of rain 70%. Tuesday, mostly sunny. A chance of showers and thunderstorms in the morning, then showers and thunderstorms likely in the afternoon. Highs around 90. Chance of rain 70%. The coastal waters forecast for the following: coastal waters from Okaloosa, Walton County line to Mexico Beach out to 20 nautical miles, and coastal waters from Mexico Beach to Apalachicola out to 20 nautical miles. Tonight, southwest winds around 10 knots. Seas around 2 feet. Wave detail, southwest 2 feet at 4 seconds. Protected waters, a light chop. A slight chance of showers and thunderstorms late. Wednesday, southwest winds 5 to 10 knots. Seas around 2 feet. Wave detail, southwest 2 feet at 4 seconds. Protected waters, a light chop. A chance of showers and thunderstorms in the morning. Wednesday night, southwest winds 5 to 10 knots. Seas around 2 feet. Wave detail, southwest 2 feet at 4 seconds. Protected waters, a light chop. Thursday, southwest winds 5 to 10 knots. Seas around 2 feet. Wave detail, southwest 1 foot at 4 seconds. Protected waters, a light chop. Thursday night, southwest winds 5 to 10 knots. Seas around 2 feet. Wave detail, southwest 1 foot at 4 seconds and south 1 foot at 7 seconds. Protected waters, a light chop. Friday, southwest winds around 5 knots, becoming south in the afternoon. Seas around 2 feet. Wave detail, south 2 feet at 7 seconds and southwest 1 foot at 3 seconds. Protected waters, a light chop. Friday night, south winds 5 to 10 knots. Seas around 2 feet. Protected waters, a light chop. Saturday, south winds 5 to 10 knots. Seas around 2 feet. Protected waters, a light chop. A slight chance of showers and thunderstorms. Saturday night, southwest winds 5 to 10 knots. Seas around 2 feet. Protected waters, a light chop. A slight chance of showers and thunderstorms. Sunday, southwest winds around 5 knots, increasing to 10 to 15 knots in the afternoon. Seas around 2 feet. Protected waters, a moderate chop. A chance of showers and thunderstorms. Sunday night, southwest winds 10 to 15 knots, becoming west 5 to 10 knots after midnight. Seas around 2 feet. Protected waters, a moderate chop. A chance of showers and thunderstorms. Winds and waves higher in and near thunderstorms. The coastal waters forecast for the following: waters from Suwannee River to Apalachicola, Florida, extending from 20 to 60 nautical miles, waters from Okaloosa, Walton County line to Mexico Beach, 20 to 60 nautical miles, and waters from Mexico Beach to Apalachicola, 20 to 60 nautical miles. Tonight, southwest winds 5 to 10 knots. Seas around 2 feet. Wave detail, west 2 feet at 4 seconds and south 1 foot at 8 seconds. Wednesday, southwest winds 5 to 10 knots. Seas around 2 feet in the morning, then 1 foot or less. Wave detail, west 1 foot at 4 seconds and south 1 foot at 8 seconds, becoming west 1 foot at 4 seconds and south 1 foot at 7 seconds. Wednesday night, southwest winds 5 to 10 knots. Seas around 2 feet. Wave detail, west 1 foot at 4 seconds and south 1 foot at 7 seconds. Thursday, southwest winds around 5 knots. Seas 1 foot or less. Wave detail, west 1 foot at 4 seconds and south 1 foot at 7 seconds. Thursday night, south winds 5 to 10 knots. Seas 1 foot or less, then around 2 feet after midnight. Wave detail, west 1 foot at 4 seconds and south 1 foot at 7 seconds, becoming southwest 1 foot at 3 seconds and south 1 foot at 7 seconds. Friday, southeast winds around 5 knots. Seas around 2 feet. Wave detail, south 2 feet at 6 seconds and west 1 foot at 3 seconds. Friday night, south winds around 5 knots. Seas around 2 feet. Saturday, southeast winds around 5 knots. Seas around 2 feet. A slight chance of showers and thunderstorms.
Saturday night, south winds 5 to 10 knots. Seas around 2 feet. A slight chance of showers and thunderstorms. Sunday, southwest winds 5 to 10 knots. Seas around 2 feet. A chance of showers and thunderstorms. Sunday night, west winds 5 to 10 knots. Seas around 2 feet. A slight chance of showers and thunderstorms in the evening, then a chance of showers and thunderstorms after midnight. Winds and seas higher and near thunderstorms. The coastal waters forecast for the following waters from Suwannee River to Apalachicola, Florida, extending from 20 to 60 nautical miles. Coastal waters from Okaloosa-Walton County line to Mexico Beach out to 20 nautical miles. Coastal waters from Mexico Beach to Apalachicola out to 20 nautical miles. Waters from Okaloosa-Walton County line to Mexico Beach 20 to 60 nautical miles. And waters from Mexico Beach to Apalachicola 20 to 60 nautical miles. Rest of tonight, southwest winds 10 to 15 knots. Seas around 2 feet. Wave detail, west 2 feet at 4 seconds and south 1 foot at 8 seconds. Protected waters a moderate chop. A slight chance of showers and thunderstorms late. Wednesday, west winds 5 to 10 knots. Seas 1 or 2 feet. Wave detail, west 1 foot at 4 seconds. Protected waters a light chop. A slight chance of showers and thunderstorms in the morning. Wednesday night, southwest winds 5 to 10 knots. Seas around 2 feet. Wave detail, west 1 foot at 4 seconds. Protected waters a light chop. Thursday, southwest winds 5 to 10 knots. Waves 1 foot or less. Wave detail, west 1 foot at 4 seconds and south 1 foot at 7 seconds. Protected waters a light chop. Thursday night, southwest winds 5 to 10 knots. Seas 1 or 2 feet. Wave detail, southwest to west 1 foot at 4 seconds and south 1 foot at 7 seconds. Protected waters a light chop. Friday, south winds 5 to 10 knots. Seas around 2 feet. Wave detail, south 2 feet at 7 seconds and west 1 foot at 3 seconds. Protected waters a light chop. Friday night, south winds 5 to 10 knots. Seas around 2 feet. Protected waters a light chop. Saturday, southeast winds 5 to 10 knots. Seas around 2 feet. Protected waters a light chop. A slight chance of showers and thunderstorms. Saturday night, south winds 5 to 10 knots. Seas around 2 feet. Protected waters a light chop. A slight chance of showers and thunderstorms. Sunday, southwest winds 5 to 10 knots. Seas around 2 feet. Protected waters a light chop. A chance of showers and thunderstorms. Sunday night, west winds 10 to 15 knots. Seas around 2 feet. Protected waters a moderate chop. A chance of showers and thunderstorms. Winds and waves higher and near thunderstorms. The coastal waters forecast for the following St. Andrews Bay waterways. Rest of tonight, southwest winds 5 to 10 knots. Protected waters a light chop. A chance of showers and thunderstorms late. Wednesday, southwest winds 5 to 10 knots. Protected waters a light chop. A chance of showers and thunderstorms, mainly in the morning. Wednesday night, southwest winds 5 to 10 knots. Protected waters a light chop. A slight chance of showers after midnight. Thursday, southwest winds around 5 knots, increasing to 5 to 10 knots in the afternoon. Protected waters a light chop. A slight chance of showers and thunderstorms. Thursday night, southwest winds 5 to 10 knots, diminishing to around 5 knots after midnight. Protected waters a light chop. Friday, south winds around 5 knots, becoming southwest in the afternoon. Protected waters a light chop. A slight chance of showers and thunderstorms in the morning. Friday night, southwest winds 5 to 10 knots, becoming south after midnight. Protected waters a light chop. Saturday, southeast winds around 5 knots, becoming southwest in the afternoon. Protected waters a light chop. A slight chance of showers and thunderstorms. Saturday night, south winds 5 to 10 knots, becoming southwest after midnight. Protected waters a light chop. A slight chance of showers and thunderstorms in the evening. Sunday, west winds around 5 knots, becoming southwest in the afternoon. Protected waters a light chop. A chance of showers and thunderstorms. Sunday night, west winds 5 to 10 knots,

Protected water is a light shop, a chance of showers and thunderstorms, winds and waves higher and near thunderstorms. The tropical weather outlook for the North Atlantic, Caribbean Sea, and the Gulf of America. Tropical cyclone formation is not expected during the next 7 days. The surf zone forecast. General outlook. A persistent onshore southwest wind and afternoon sea breeze will make for a high risk of rip currents at Gulf County St. Joseph State Park beaches, where surf heights up to 2 feet are forecast. A moderate risk is forecast elsewhere. Based on communication with area beach officials, the following flags are flying at area beaches: Walton, Yellow Bay, Yellow State Park Gulf Beaches, Red West Facing Gulf Beaches, Yellow South Facing Gulf Beaches, Yellow Franklin, Yellow. Tide information for Wednesday, July 8, 2026. St. Mark's River entrance. Low 2:05 a.m., high 8:15 a.m., low 3:33 p.m., high 10:07 p.m. Apalachicola. Low 3:32 a.m., high 9:58 a.m., low 6:09 p.m. St. Andrews Bay at Panama City. High 4:58 a.m., low 4:42 p.m. Note that the times of high and low tide are 3 minutes earlier at Shell Point than at the St. Mark's River entrance. The average water temperature at Apalachicola was 86.0 degrees. Sunrise and sunset in Tallahassee. July 8, 2026, sunrise 6:42 a.m. Eastern Daylight Time, sunset 8:43 p.m. Eastern Daylight Time. 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This broadcast originates from your National Weather Service office in Tallahassee, Florida. The latest weather and forecast information can also be accessed by calling our automated forecast line at 850-942-8851. The current time is 1:23 a.m. Eastern Daylight Time. These are the 1 a.m. Eastern Daylight Time conditions. At the Tallahassee Airport, it was clear. The temperature was 76 degrees. The wind was calm. At Florida State University, the temperature was 79 degrees. The wind was south at 3 miles an hour. At Apalachicola, it was clear. The temperature was 84 degrees. The wind was southwest at 7 miles an hour. At Panama City Northwest, it was clear. The temperature was 80 degrees. The wind was calm. At Dothan, it was clear. The temperature was 76 degrees. The wind was south at 3 miles an hour. At Albany, it was clear. The temperature was 75 degrees. The wind was southwest at 3 miles an hour. At Valdosta, it was partly cloudy. The temperature was 75 degrees. The wind was calm. Over the marine area, at the buoys south of Apalachicola, winds were southwest at 6 knots and seas were 1 foot. At the buoys south of Panama City, winds were southwest at 8 knots and seas were 1 foot. At the buoys south of Pensacola, winds were southwest at 12 knots. The forecast for the local area. Tonight, mostly clear. A chance of showers and thunderstorms this evening. Lows in the mid-70s. Southwest winds around 5 miles per hour. Chance of rain 50%. Wednesday, mostly sunny. A chance of showers and thunderstorms in the afternoon. Humid with highs in the mid-90s. Southwest winds 5 to 10 miles per hour. Chance of rain 50%. Heat index values up to 106. Wednesday night, partly cloudy. A slight chance of showers and thunderstorms in the evening. Humid with lows in the mid-70s. Southwest winds 5 to 10 miles per hour. Chance of rain 20%. Thursday, mostly sunny. A slight chance of showers and thunderstorms in the afternoon. Humid with highs in the mid-90s. Southwest winds 5 to 10 miles per hour. Chance of rain 20%. Thursday night, partly cloudy with a slight chance of showers and thunderstorms in the evening, then mostly clear after midnight. Lows in the mid-70s. Southwest winds 5 to 10 miles per hour. Chance of rain 20%. Friday, sunny. Highs in the mid-90s. Heat index values up to 105. Friday night, partly cloudy. Lows in the mid-70s. Heat index values up to 105 early in the evening. Saturday and Saturday night, partly cloudy. A chance of showers and thunderstorms. Highs in the mid-90s. Lows in the mid-70s. Chance of rain 30%.

heat index values up to 110. Sunday and Sunday night, partly cloudy. A chance of showers and thunderstorms. Highs in the mid-90s. Lows in the mid-70s. Chance of rain 50%. Heat index values up to 105. Monday, mostly sunny. A chance of showers and thunderstorms in the morning, then showers and thunderstorms likely in the afternoon. Highs in the lower 90s. Chance of rain 70%. Monday night, mostly cloudy. Showers and thunderstorms likely, mainly in the evening. Lows in the mid-70s. Chance of rain 70%. Tuesday, mostly sunny. A chance of showers and thunderstorms in the morning, then showers and thunderstorms likely in the afternoon. Highs around 90. Chance of rain 70%. The coastal waters forecast for the following: coastal waters from Okaloosa, Walton County line to Mexico Beach out to 20 nautical miles, and coastal waters from Mexico Beach to Apalachicola out to 20 nautical miles. Tonight, southwest winds around 10 knots. Seas around 2 feet. Wave detail, southwest 2 feet at 4 seconds. Protected waters a light chop. A slight chance of showers and thunderstorms late. Wednesday, southwest winds 5 to 10 knots. Seas around 2 feet. Wave detail, southwest 2 feet at 4 seconds. Protected waters a light chop. A chance of showers and thunderstorms in the morning. Wednesday night, southwest winds 5 to 10 knots. Seas around 2 feet. Wave detail, southwest 2 feet at 4 seconds. Protected waters a light chop. Thursday, southwest winds 5 to 10 knots. Seas around 2 feet. Wave detail, southwest 1 foot at 4 seconds. Protected waters a light chop. Thursday night, southwest winds 5 to 10 knots. Seas around 2 feet. Wave detail, southwest 1 foot at 4 seconds and south 1 foot at 7 seconds. Protected waters a light chop. Friday, southwest winds around 5 knots, becoming south in the afternoon. Seas around 2 feet. Wave detail, south 2 feet at 7 seconds and southwest 1 foot at 3 seconds. Protected waters a light chop. Friday night, south winds 5 to 10 knots. Seas around 2 feet. Protected waters a light chop. Saturday, south winds 5 to 10 knots. Seas around 2 feet. Protected waters a light chop. A slight chance of showers and thunderstorms. Saturday night, southwest winds 5 to 10 knots. Seas around 2 feet. Protected waters a light chop. A slight chance of showers and thunderstorms. Sunday, southwest winds around 5 knots, increasing to 10 to 15 knots in the afternoon. Seas around 2 feet. Protected waters a moderate chop. A chance of showers and thunderstorms. Sunday night, southwest winds 10 to 15 knots, becoming west 5 to 10 knots after midnight. Seas around 2 feet. Protected waters a moderate chop. A chance of showers and thunderstorms. Winds and waves higher in and near thunderstorms. The coastal waters forecast for the following: waters from Suwannee River to Apalachicola, Florida, extending from 20 to 60 nautical miles, waters from Okaloosa, Walton County line to Mexico Beach, 20 to 60 nautical miles, and waters from Mexico Beach to Apalachicola, 20 to 60 nautical miles. Tonight, southwest winds 5 to 10 knots. Seas around 2 feet. Wave detail, west 2 feet at 4 seconds and south 1 foot at 8 seconds. Wednesday, southwest winds 5 to 10 knots. Seas around 2 feet in the morning, then 1 foot or less. Wave detail, west 1 foot at 4 seconds and south 1 foot at 8 seconds, becoming west 1 foot at 4 seconds and south 1 foot at 7 seconds. Wednesday night, southwest winds 5 to 10 knots. Seas around 2 feet. Wave detail, west 1 foot at 4 seconds and south 1 foot at 7 seconds. Thursday, southwest winds around 5 knots. Seas 1 foot or less. Wave detail, west 1 foot at 4 seconds and south 1 foot at 7 seconds. Thursday night, south winds 5 to 10 knots. Seas 1 foot or less, then around 2 feet after midnight. Wave detail, west 1 foot at 4 seconds and south 1 foot at 7 seconds, becoming southwest 1 foot at 3 seconds and south 1 foot at 7 seconds. Friday, southeast winds around 5 knots. Seas around 2 feet. Wave detail, south 2 feet at 6 seconds and west 1 foot at 3 seconds.

20 nautical miles, coastal waters from Mexico Beach to Apalachicola out to 20 nautical miles, waters from Okaloosa-Walton County line to Mexico Beach 20 to 60 nautical miles, and waters from Mexico Beach to Apalachicola 20 to 60 nautical miles. Rest of tonight, southwest winds 10 to 15 knots. Seas around 2 feet. Wave detail, west 2 feet at 4 seconds and south 1 foot at 8 seconds. Protected waters a moderate chop. A slight chance of showers and thunderstorms late. Wednesday, west winds 5 to 10 knots. Seas 1 or 2 feet. Wave detail, west 1 foot at 4 seconds. Protected waters a light chop. A slight chance of showers and thunderstorms in the winds 5 to 10 knots. Seas 1 or 2 feet. Wave detail, west 1 foot at 4 seconds. Protected waters a light chop. A slight chance of showers and thunderstorms in the morning. Wednesday night, southwest winds 5 to 10 knots. Seas around 2 feet. Wave detail, west 1 foot at 4 seconds. Protected waters a light chop. Thursday, southwest winds 5 to 10 knots. Waves 1 foot or less. Wave detail, west 1 foot at 4 seconds and south 1 foot at 7 seconds. Protected waters a light chop. Thursday night, southwest winds 5 to 10 knots. Seas 1 or 2 feet. Wave detail, southwest to west 1 foot at 4 seconds and south 1 foot at 7 seconds. Protected waters a light chop. Friday, south winds 5 to 10 knots. Seas around 2 feet. Wave detail, south 2 feet at 7 seconds and west 1 foot at 3 seconds. Protected waters a light chop. Friday night, south winds 5 to 10 knots. Seas around 2 feet. Protected waters a light chop. Saturday, southeast winds 5 to 10 knots. Seas around 2 feet. Protected waters a light chop. A slight chance of showers and thunderstorms. Saturday night, south winds 5 to 10 knots. Seas around 2 feet. Protected waters a light chop. A slight chance of showers and thunderstorms. Sunday, southwest winds 5 to 10 knots. Seas around 2 feet. Protected waters a light chop. A chance of showers and thunderstorms. Sunday night, west winds 10 to 15 knots. Seas around 2 feet. Protected waters a moderate chop. A chance of showers and thunderstorms. Winds and waves higher and near thunderstorms. The coastal waters forecast for the following St. Andrews Bay waterways. Rest of tonight, southwest winds 5 to 10 knots. Protected waters a light chop. A chance of showers and thunderstorms late. Wednesday, southwest winds 5 to 10 knots. Protected waters a light chop. A chance of showers and thunderstorms, mainly in the morning. Wednesday night, southwest winds 5 to 10 knots. Protected waters a light chop. A slight chance of showers after midnight. Thursday, southwest winds around 5 knots, increasing to 5 to 10 knots in the afternoon. Protected waters a light chop. A slight chance of showers and thunderstorms. Thursday night, southwest winds 5 to 10 knots, diminishing to around 5 knots after midnight. Protected waters a light chop. Friday, south winds around 5 knots, becoming southwest in the afternoon. Protected waters a light chop. A slight chance of showers and thunderstorms in the morning. Friday night, southwest winds 5 to 10 knots, becoming south after midnight. Protected waters a light chop. Saturday, southeast winds around 5 knots, becoming southwest in the afternoon. Protected waters a light chop. A slight chance of showers and thunderstorms. Saturday night, south winds 5 to 10 knots, becoming southwest after midnight. Protected waters a light chop. A slight chance of showers and thunderstorms in the evening. Sunday, west winds around 5 knots, becoming southwest in the afternoon. Protected waters a light chop. A chance of showers and thunderstorms. Sunday night, west winds 5 to 10 knots. Protected waters a light chop. A chance of showers and thunderstorms. Winds and waves higher and near thunderstorms. The Tropical Weather Outlook. For the North Atlantic, Caribbean Sea and the Gulf of America, tropical cyclone formation is not expected during the next 7 days. The Surf Zone Forecast General Outlook. A persistent onshore southwest wind and afternoon sea breeze will make for a high risk of rip currents at Gulf County St. Joseph State Park beaches where surf heights up to 2 feet are forecast.

Cast. A moderate risk is forecast elsewhere. Based on communication with area beach officials, the following flags are flying at area beaches: Walton, Yellow Bay, Yellow State Park Golf Beaches, Red West Facing Golf Beaches, Yellow South Facing Golf Beaches, Yellow Franklin, Yellow. Tide information for Wednesday, July 8, 2026. St. Mark's River entrance. Low 2:05 a.m., high 8:15 a.m., low 3:33 p.m., high 10:07 p.m. Apalachicola. Low 3:32 a.m., high 9:58 a.m., low 6:09 p.m. St. Andrews Bay at Panama City. High 4:58 a.m., low 4:42 p.m. Note that the times of high and low tide are 3 minutes earlier at Shell Point than at the St. Mark's River entrance. The average water temperature at Apalachicola was 86.0 degrees. Sunrise and sunset in Tallahassee. July 8, 2026, sunrise 6:42 a.m. Eastern Daylight Time, sunset 8:43 p.m. Eastern Daylight Time. 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The latest weather and forecast information can also be accessed by calling our automated forecast line at 850-942-8851. The current time is 1:38 a.m. Eastern Daylight Time. These are the 1 a.m. Eastern Daylight Time conditions. At the Tallahassee Airport, it was clear. The temperature was 76 degrees. The wind was calm. At Florida State University, the temperature was 79 degrees. The wind was south at 3 miles an hour. At Apalachicola, it was clear. The temperature was 84 degrees. The wind was southwest at 7 miles an hour. At Panama City Northwest, it was clear. The temperature was 80 degrees. The wind was calm. At Dothan, it was clear. The temperature was 76 degrees. The wind was south at 3 miles an hour. At Albany, it was clear. The temperature was 75 degrees. The wind was southwest at 3 miles an hour. At Valdosta, it was partly cloudy. The temperature was 75 degrees. The wind was calm. Over the marine area, at the buoy south of Apalachicola, winds were southwest at 6 knots and seas were 1 foot. At the buoy south of Panama City, winds were southwest at 8 knots and seas were 1 foot. At the buoy south of Pensacola, winds were southwest at 12 knots. The forecast for the local area. Tonight, mostly clear. A chance of showers and thunderstorms this evening. Lows in the mid-70s. Southwest winds around 5 miles per hour. Chance of rain 50%. Wednesday, mostly sunny. A chance of showers and thunderstorms in the afternoon. Humid with highs in the mid-90s. Southwest winds 5 to 10 miles per hour. Chance of rain 50%. Heat index values up to 106. Wednesday night, partly cloudy. A slight chance of showers and thunderstorms in the evening. Humid with lows in the mid-70s. Southwest winds 5 to 10 miles per hour. Chance of rain 20%. Thursday, mostly sunny. A slight chance of showers and thunderstorms in the afternoon. Humid with highs in the mid-90s. Southwest winds 5 to 10 miles per hour. Chance of rain 20%. Thursday night, partly cloudy with a slight chance of showers and thunderstorms in the evening, then mostly clear after midnight. Lows in the mid-70s. Southwest winds 5 to 10 miles per hour. Chance of rain 20%. Friday, sunny. Highs in the mid-90s. Heat index values up to 105. Friday night, partly cloudy. Lows in the mid-70s. Heat index values up to 105 early in the evening. Saturday and Saturday night, partly cloudy. A chance of showers and thunderstorms. Highs in the mid-90s. Lows in the mid-70s. Chance of rain 30%. Heat index values up to 110. Sunday and Sunday night, partly cloudy. A chance of showers and thunderstorms. Highs in the mid-90s. Lows in the mid-70s. Chance of rain 50%. Heat index values up to 105. Monday, mostly sunny. A chance of showers and thunderstorms in the morning, then showers and thunderstorms likely in the afternoon. Highs in the lower 90s. Chance of rain 70%.

Night, mostly cloudy. Showers and thunderstorms likely, mainly in the evening. Lows in the mid-70s. Chance of rain 70%. Tuesday, mostly sunny. A chance of showers and thunderstorms in the morning, then showers and thunderstorms likely in the afternoon. Highs around 90. Chance of rain 70%. The coastal waters forecast for the following: coastal waters from Okaloosa, Walton County line to Mexico Beach out to 20 nautical miles, and coastal waters from Mexico Beach to Apalachicola out to 20 nautical miles. Tonight, southwest winds around 10 knots. Seas around 2 feet. Wave detail, southwest 2 feet at 4 seconds. Protected waters a light chop. A slight chance of showers and thunderstorms late. Wednesday, southwest winds 5 to 10 knots. Seas around 2 feet. Wave detail, southwest 2 feet at 4 seconds. Protected waters a light chop. A chance of showers and thunderstorms in the morning. Wednesday night, southwest winds 5 to 10 knots. Seas around 2 feet. Wave detail, southwest 2 feet at 4 seconds. Protected waters a light chop. Thursday, southwest winds 5 to 10 knots. Seas around 2 feet. Wave detail, southwest 1 foot at 4 seconds. Protected waters a light chop. Thursday night, southwest winds 5 to 10 knots. Seas around 2 feet. Wave detail, southwest 1 foot at 4 seconds and south 1 foot at 7 seconds. Protected waters a light chop. Friday, southwest winds around 5 knots, becoming south in the afternoon. Seas around 2 feet. Wave detail, south 2 feet at 7 seconds and southwest 1 foot at 3 seconds. Protected waters a light chop. Friday night, south winds 5 to 10 knots. Seas around 2 feet. Protected waters a light chop. Saturday, south winds 5 to 10 knots. Seas around 2 feet. Protected waters a light chop. A slight chance of showers and thunderstorms. Saturday night, southwest winds 5 to 10 knots. Seas around 2 feet. Protected waters a light chop. A slight chance of showers and thunderstorms. Sunday, southwest winds around 5 knots, increasing to 10 to 15 knots in the afternoon. Seas around 2 feet. Protected waters a moderate chop. A chance of showers and thunderstorms. Sunday night, southwest winds 10 to 15 knots, becoming west 5 to 10 knots after midnight. Seas around 2 feet. Protected waters a moderate chop. A chance of showers and thunderstorms. Winds and waves higher in and near thunderstorms. The coastal waters forecast for the following: waters from Suwannee River to Apalachicola, Florida, extending from 20 to 60 nautical miles, waters from Okaloosa, Walton County line to Mexico Beach, 20 to 60 nautical miles, and waters from Mexico Beach to Apalachicola, 20 to 60 nautical miles. Tonight, southwest winds 5 to 10 knots. Seas around 2 feet. Wave detail, west 2 feet at 4 seconds and south 1 foot at 8 seconds. Wednesday, southwest winds 5 to 10 knots. Seas around 2 feet in the morning, then 1 foot or less. Wave detail, west 1 foot at 4 seconds and south 1 foot at 8 seconds, becoming west 1 foot at 4 seconds and south 1 foot at 7 seconds. Wednesday night, southwest winds 5 to 10 knots. Seas around 2 feet. Wave detail, west 1 foot at 4 seconds and south 1 foot at 7 seconds. Thursday, southwest winds around 5 knots. Seas 1 foot or less. Wave detail, west 1 foot at 4 seconds and south 1 foot at 7 seconds. Thursday night, south winds 5 to 10 knots. Seas 1 foot or less, then around 2 feet after midnight. Wave detail, west 1 foot at 4 seconds and south 1 foot at 7 seconds, becoming southwest 1 foot at 3 seconds and south 1 foot at 7 seconds. Friday, southeast winds around 5 knots. Seas around 2 feet. Wave detail, south 2 feet at 6 seconds and west 1 foot at 3 seconds. Friday night, south winds around 5 knots. Seas around 2 feet. Saturday, southeast winds around 5 knots. Seas around 2 feet. A slight chance of showers and thunderstorms. Saturday night, south winds 5 to 10 knots. Seas around 2 feet. A slight chance of showers and thunderstorms. Sunday, southwest winds 5 to 10 knots. Seas around 2 feet. A chance of showers and thunderstorms.

Sunday night, west winds 5 to 10 knots. Seas around 2 feet. A slight chance of showers and thunderstorms in the evening, then a chance of showers and thunderstorms after midnight. Winds and seas higher and near thunderstorms. The coastal waters forecast for the following: waters from Suwannee River to Apalachicola, Florida, extending from 20 to 60 nautical miles. Coastal waters from Okaloosa-Walton County line to Mexico Beach out to 20 nautical miles. Coastal waters from Mexico Beach to Apalachicola out to 20 nautical miles. Waters from Okaloosa-Walton County line to Mexico Beach 20 to 60 nautical miles. And waters from Mexico Beach to Apalachicola 20 to 60 nautical miles. Rest of tonight, southwest winds 10 to 15 knots. Seas around 2 feet. Wave detail, west 2 feet at 4 seconds and south 1 foot at 8 seconds. Protected waters a moderate chop. A slight chance of showers and thunderstorms late. Wednesday, west winds 5 to 10 knots. Seas 1 or 2 feet. Wave detail, west 1 foot at 4 seconds. Protected waters a light chop. A slight chance of showers and thunderstorms in the morning. Wednesday night, southwest winds 5 to 10 knots. Seas around 2 feet. Wave detail, west 1 foot at 4 seconds. Protected waters a light chop. Thursday, southwest winds 5 to 10 knots. Waves 1 foot or less. Wave detail, west 1 foot at 4 seconds and south 1 foot at 7 seconds. Protected waters a light chop. Thursday night, southwest winds 5 to 10 knots. Seas 1 or 2 feet. Wave detail, southwest to west 1 foot at 4 seconds and south 1 foot at 7 seconds. Protected waters a light chop. Friday, south winds 5 to 10 knots. Seas around 2 feet. Wave detail, south 2 feet at 7 seconds and west 1 foot at 3 seconds. Protected waters a light chop. Friday night, south winds 5 to 10 knots. Seas around 2 feet. Protected waters a light chop. Saturday, southeast winds 5 to 10 knots. Seas around 2 feet. Protected waters a light chop. A slight chance of showers and thunderstorms. Saturday night, south winds 5 to 10 knots. Seas around 2 feet. Protected waters a light chop. A slight chance of showers and thunderstorms. Sunday, southwest winds 5 to 10 knots. Seas around 2 feet. Protected waters a light chop. A chance of showers and thunderstorms. Sunday night, west winds 10 to 15 knots. Seas around 2 feet. Protected waters a moderate chop. A chance of showers and thunderstorms. Winds and waves higher and near thunderstorms. The coastal waters forecast for the following: St. Andrews Bay waterways. Rest of tonight, southwest winds 5 to 10 knots. Protected waters a light chop. A chance of showers and thunderstorms late. Wednesday, southwest winds 5 to 10 knots. Protected waters a light chop. A chance of showers and thunderstorms, mainly in the morning. Wednesday night, southwest winds 5 to 10 knots. Protected waters a light chop. A slight chance of showers after midnight. Thursday, southwest winds around 5 knots, increasing to 5 to 10 knots in the afternoon. Protected waters a light chop. A slight chance of showers and thunderstorms. Thursday night, southwest winds 5 to 10 knots, diminishing to around 5 knots after midnight. Protected waters a light chop. Friday, south winds around 5 knots, becoming southwest in the afternoon. Protected waters a light chop. A slight chance of showers and thunderstorms in the morning. Friday night, southwest winds 5 to 10 knots, becoming south after midnight. Protected waters a light chop. Saturday, southeast winds around 5 knots, becoming southwest in the afternoon. Protected waters a light chop. A slight chance of showers and thunderstorms. Saturday night, south winds 5 to 10 knots, becoming southwest after midnight. Protected waters a light chop. A slight chance of showers and thunderstorms in the evening. Sunday, west winds around 5 knots, becoming southwest in the afternoon. Protected waters a light chop. A chance of showers and thunderstorms. Sunday night, west winds 5 to 10 knots. Protected waters a light chop. A chance of showers and thunderstorms. Winds and waves higher and near thunderstorms. The Tropical Weather Outlook. For the North Atlantic, Caribbean Sea, and the Gulf of America, tropical cyclone formation is not

expected during the next 7 days. The Surf Zone forecast general outlook: a persistent onshore southwest wind and afternoon sea breeze will make for a high risk of rip currents at Gulf County St. Joseph State Park beaches, where surf heights up to 2 feet are forecast. A moderate risk is forecast elsewhere. Based on communication with area beach officials, the following flags are flying at area beaches: Walton, Yellow Bay, Yellow State Park Gulf Beaches, Red West Facing Gulf Beaches, Yellow South Facing Gulf Beaches, Yellow Franklin, Yellow. Tide information for Wednesday, July 8, 2026. St. Marks River entrance. Low 2:05 a.m., high 8:15 a.m., low 3:33 p.m., high 10:07 p.m. Apalachicola. Low 3:32 a.m., high 9:58 a.m., low 6:09 p.m. St. Andrews Bay at Panama City. High 4:58 a.m., low 4:42 p.m. Note that the times of high and low tide are 3 minutes earlier at Shell Point than at the St. Marks River entrance. The average water temperature at Apalachicola was 86.0 degrees. Sunrise and sunset in Tallahassee. July 8, 2026, sunrise 6:42 a.m. Eastern Daylight Time, sunset 8:43 p.m. Eastern Daylight Time. 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The latest weather and forecast information can also be accessed by calling our automated forecast line at 850-942-8851. The current time is 1:54 a.m. Eastern Daylight Time. These are the 1 a.m. Eastern Daylight Time conditions. At the Tallahassee Airport, it was clear. The temperature was 76 degrees. The wind was calm. At Florida State University, the temperature was 79 degrees. The wind was south at 3 miles an hour. At Apalachicola, it was clear. The temperature was 84 degrees. The wind was southwest at 7 miles an hour. At Panama City Northwest, it was clear. The temperature was 80 degrees. The wind was calm. At Dothan, it was clear. The temperature was 76 degrees. The wind was south at 3 miles an hour. At Albany, it was clear. The temperature was 75 degrees. The wind was southwest at 3 miles an hour. At Valdosta, it was partly cloudy. The temperature was 75 degrees. The wind was calm. Over the marine area, at the buoys south of Apalachicola, winds were southwest at 6 knots and seas were 1 foot. At the buoys south of Panama City, winds were southwest at 8 knots and seas were 1 foot. At the buoys south of Pensacola, winds were southwest at 12 knots. The forecast for the local area. Tonight, mostly clear. A chance of showers and thunderstorms this evening. Lows in the mid-70s. Southwest winds around 5 miles per hour. Chance of rain 50%. Wednesday, mostly sunny. A chance of showers and thunderstorms in the afternoon. Humid with highs in the mid-90s. Southwest winds 5 to 10 miles per hour. Chance of rain 50%. Heat index values up to 106. Wednesday night, partly cloudy. A slight chance of showers and thunderstorms in the evening. Humid with lows in the mid-70s. Southwest winds 5 to 10 miles per hour. Chance of rain 20%. Thursday, mostly sunny. A slight chance of showers and thunderstorms in the afternoon. Humid with highs in the mid-90s. Southwest winds 5 to 10 miles per hour. Chance of rain 20%. Thursday night, partly cloudy with a slight chance of showers and thunderstorms in the evening, then mostly clear after midnight. Lows in the mid-70s. Southwest winds 5 to 10 miles per hour. Chance of rain 20%. Friday, sunny. Highs in the mid-90s. Heat index values up to 105. Friday night, partly cloudy. Lows in the mid-70s. Heat index values up to 105 early in the evening. Saturday and Saturday night, partly cloudy. A chance of showers and thunderstorms. Highs in the mid-90s. Lows in the mid-70s. Chance of rain 30%. Heat index values up to 110. Sunday and Sunday night, partly cloudy. A chance of showers and thunderstorms. Highs in the mid-90s. Lows in the mid-70s. Chance of rain 50%. Heat index value.

is up to 105. Monday, mostly sunny. A chance of showers and thunderstorms in the morning, then showers and thunderstorms likely in the afternoon. Highs in the lower 90s. Chance of rain 70%. Monday night, mostly cloudy. Showers and thunderstorms likely, mainly in the evening. Lows in the mid-70s. Chance of rain 70%. Tuesday, mostly sunny. A chance of showers and thunderstorms in the morning, then showers and thunderstorms likely in the afternoon. Highs around 90. Chance of rain 70%. The coastal waters forecast for the following: coastal waters from Okaloosa, Walton County line to Mexico Beach out to 20 nautical miles, and coastal waters from Mexico Beach to Apalachicola out to 20 nautical miles. Tonight, southwest winds around 10 knots. Seas around 2 feet. Wave detail, southwest 2 feet at 4 seconds. Protected waters, a light chop. A slight chance of showers and thunderstorms late. Wednesday, southwest winds 5 to 10 knots. Seas around 2 feet. Wave detail, southwest 2 feet at 4 seconds. Protected waters, a light chop. A chance of showers and thunderstorms in the morning. Wednesday night, southwest winds 5 to 10 knots. Seas around 2 feet. Wave detail, southwest 2 feet at 4 seconds. Protected waters, a light chop. Thursday, southwest winds 5 to 10 knots. Seas around 2 feet. Wave detail, southwest 1 foot at 4 seconds. Protected waters, a light chop. Thursday night, southwest winds 5 to 10 knots. Seas around 2 feet. Wave detail, southwest 1 foot at 4 seconds and south 1 foot at 7 seconds. Protected waters, a light chop. Friday, southwest winds around 5 knots, becoming south in the afternoon. Seas around 2 feet. Wave detail, south 2 feet at 7 seconds and southwest 1 foot at 3 seconds. Protected waters, a light chop. Friday night, south winds 5 to 10 knots. Seas around 2 feet. Protected waters, a light chop. Saturday, south winds 5 to 10 knots. Seas around 2 feet. Protected waters, a light chop. A slight chance of showers and thunderstorms. Saturday night, southwest winds 5 to 10 knots. Seas around 2 feet. Protected waters, a light chop. A slight chance of showers and thunderstorms. Sunday, southwest winds around 5 knots, increasing to 10 to 15 knots in the afternoon. Seas around 2 feet. Protected waters, a moderate chop. A chance of showers and thunderstorms. Sunday night, southwest winds 10 to 15 knots, becoming west 5 to 10 knots after midnight. Seas around 2 feet. Protected waters, a moderate chop. A chance of showers and thunderstorms. Winds and waves higher in and near thunderstorms. The coastal waters forecast for the following: waters from Suwannee River to Apalachicola, Florida, extending from 20 to 60 nautical miles, waters from Okaloosa, Walton County line to Mexico Beach, 20 to 60 nautical miles, and waters from Mexico Beach to Apalachicola, 20 to 60 nautical miles. Tonight, southwest winds 5 to 10 knots. Seas around 2 feet. Wave detail, west 2 feet at 4 seconds and south 1 foot at 8 seconds. Wednesday, southwest winds 5 to 10 knots. Seas around 2 feet in the morning, then 1 foot or less. Wave detail, west 1 foot at 4 seconds and south 1 foot at 8 seconds, becoming west 1 foot at 4 seconds and south 1 foot at 7 seconds. Wednesday night, southwest winds 5 to 10 knots. Seas around 2 feet. Wave detail, west 1 foot at 4 seconds and south 1 foot at 7 seconds. Thursday, southwest winds around 5 knots. Seas 1 foot or less. Wave detail, west 1 foot at 4 seconds and south 1 foot at 7 seconds. Thursday night, south winds 5 to 10 knots. Seas 1 foot or less, then around 2 feet after midnight. Wave detail, west 1 foot at 4 seconds and south 1 foot at 7 seconds, becoming southwest 1 foot at 3 seconds and south 1 foot at 7 seconds. Friday, southeast winds around 5 knots. Seas around 2 feet. Wave detail, south 2 feet at 6 seconds and west 1 foot at 3 seconds. Friday night, south winds around 5 knots. Seas around 2 feet. Saturday, southeast winds around 5 knots. Seas around 2 feet. A slight chance of showers and thunderstorms. Saturday night, south winds 5 knots.

I said 10 knots. Seas around 2 feet. A slight chance of showers and thunderstorms. Sunday, southwest winds 5 to 10 knots. Seas around 2 feet. A chance of showers and thunderstorms. Sunday night, west winds 5 to 10 knots. Seas around 2 feet. A slight chance of showers and thunderstorms in the evening, then a chance of showers and thunderstorms after midnight. Winds and seas higher and near thunderstorms. The coastal waters forecast for the following: waters from Suwannee River to Apalachicola, Florida, extending from 20 to 60 nautical miles. Coastal waters from Okaloosa, Walton County line to Mexico Beach out to 20 nautical miles. Coastal waters from Mexico Beach to Apalachicola out to 20 nautical miles. Waters from Okaloosa, Walton County line to Mexico Beach 20 to 60 nautical miles. And waters from Mexico Beach to Apalachicola 20 to 60 nautical miles. Rest of tonight, southwest winds 10 to 15 knots. Seas around 2 feet. Wave detail, west 2 feet at 4 seconds and south 1 foot at 8 seconds. Protected waters a moderate chop. A slight chance of showers and thunderstorms late. Wednesday, west winds 5 to 10 knots. Seas 1 or 2 feet. Wave detail, west 1 foot at 4 seconds. Protected waters a light chop. A slight chance of showers and thunderstorms in the morning. Wednesday night, southwest winds 5 to 10 knots. Seas around 2 feet. Wave detail, west 1 foot at 4 seconds. Protected waters a light chop. Thursday, southwest winds 5 to 10 knots. Waves 1 foot or less. Wave detail, west 1 foot at 4 seconds and south 1 foot at 7 seconds. Protected waters a light chop. Thursday night, southwest winds 5 to 10 knots. Seas 1 or 2 feet. Wave detail, southwest to west 1 foot at 4 seconds and south 1 foot at 7 seconds. Protected waters a light chop. Friday, south winds 5 to 10 knots. Seas around 2 feet. Wave detail, south 2 feet at 7 seconds and west 1 foot at 3 seconds. Protected waters a light chop. Friday night, south winds 5 to 10 knots. Seas around 2 feet. Protected waters a light chop. Saturday, southeast winds 5 to 10 knots. Seas around 2 feet. Protected waters a light chop. A slight chance of showers and thunderstorms. Saturday night, south winds 5 to 10 knots. Seas around 2 feet. Protected waters a light chop. A slight chance of showers and thunderstorms. Sunday, southwest winds 5 to 10 knots. Seas around 2 feet. Protected waters a light chop. A chance of showers and thunderstorms. Sunday night, west winds 10 to 15 knots. Seas around 2 feet. Protected waters a moderate chop. A chance of showers and thunderstorms. Winds and waves higher and near thunderstorms. The coastal waters forecast for the following: St. Andrews Bay waterways. Rest of tonight, southwest winds 5 to 10 knots. Protected waters a light chop. A chance of showers and thunderstorms late. Wednesday, southwest winds 5 to 10 knots. Protected waters a light chop. A chance of showers and thunderstorms, mainly in the morning. Wednesday night, southwest winds 5 to 10 knots. Protected waters a light chop. A slight chance of showers after midnight. Thursday, southwest winds around 5 knots, increasing to 5 to 10 knots in the afternoon. Protected waters a light chop. A slight chance of showers and thunderstorms. Thursday night, southwest winds 5 to 10 knots, diminishing to around 5 knots after midnight. Protected waters a light chop. Friday, south winds around 5 knots, becoming southwest in the afternoon. Protected waters a light chop. A slight chance of showers and thunderstorms in the morning. Friday night, southwest winds 5 to 10 knots, becoming south after midnight. Protected waters a light chop. Saturday, southeast winds around 5 knots, becoming southwest in the afternoon. Protected waters a light chop. A slight chance of showers and thunderstorms. Saturday night, south winds 5 to 10 knots, becoming southwest after midnight. Protected waters a light chop. A slight chance of showers and thunderstorms in the evening. Sunday, west winds around 5 knots, becoming southwest in the afternoon. Protected waters a light chop. A chance of showers and thunderstorms. Sunday night, west winds 5 to 10 knots.
Protected waters, a light shop. A chance of showers and thunderstorms. Winds and waves higher and near thunderstorms. The tropical weather outlook. For the North Atlantic, Caribbean Sea, and the Gulf of America, tropical cyclone formation is not expected during the next 7 days. The surf zone forecast general outlook, a persistent onshore southwest wind and afternoon sea breeze will make for a high risk of rip currents at Gulf County St. Joseph State Park beaches where surf heights up to 2 feet are forecast. A moderate risk is forecast elsewhere. Based on communication with area beach officials, the following flags are flying at area beaches: Walton, Yellow Bay, Yellow State Park Gulf Beaches, Red West Facing Gulf Beaches, Yellow South Facing Gulf Beaches, Yellow Franklin, Yellow. Tide information for Wednesday, July 8, 2026. St. Marks River entrance. Low 2:05 a.m., high 8:15 a.m., low 3:33 p.m., high 10:07 p.m. Apalachicola. Low 3:32 a.m., high 9:58 a.m., low 6:09 p.m. St. Andrews Bay at Panama City. High 4:58 a.m., low 4:42 p.m. Note that the times of high and low tide are 3 minutes earlier at Shell Point than at the St. Marks River entrance. The average water temperature at Apalachicola was 86.0 degrees. Sunrise and sunset in Tallahassee. July 8, 2026. Sunrise 6:42 a.m. Eastern Daylight Time, sunset 8:43 p.m. Eastern Daylight Time. 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The latest weather and forecast information can also be accessed by calling our automated forecast line at 850-942-8851. The current time is 2:09 a.m. Eastern Daylight Time. These are the 2 a.m. Eastern Daylight Time conditions. At the Tallahassee Airport, it was clear. The temperature was 75 degrees. The wind was calm. The report from Florida State University was not available. At Apalachicola, it was partly cloudy. The temperature was 84 degrees. The wind was southwest at 7 miles an hour. At Panama City Northwest, it was clear. The temperature was 80 degrees. The wind was west at 5 miles an hour. At Dothan, it was clear. The temperature was 76 degrees. The wind was calm. At Albany, it was clear. The temperature was 75 degrees. The wind was southwest at 3 miles an hour. At Valdosta, it was partly cloudy. The temperature was 74 degrees. The wind was south at 3 miles an hour. Over the marine area, at the buoy south of Apalachicola, winds were west at 6 knots. At the buoy south of Panama City, winds were southwest at 8 knots. At the buoy south of Pensacola, winds were west at 14 knots. The forecast for the local area. Today, mostly sunny. A chance of showers and thunderstorms this afternoon. Highs in the mid-90s. Southwest winds 5 to 10 miles per hour. Chance of rain 50%. Heat index values up to 106. Tonight, partly cloudy. A slight chance of showers and thunderstorms in the evening. Humid with lows in the mid-70s. Southwest winds 5 to 10 miles per hour. Chance of rain 20%. Thursday, mostly sunny. A slight chance of showers and thunderstorms in the afternoon. Humid with highs in the mid-90s. Southwest winds 5 to 10 miles per hour. Chance of rain 20%. Thursday night, partly cloudy with a slight chance of showers and thunderstorms in the evening, then mostly clear after midnight. Lows in the mid-70s. Southwest winds 5 to 10 miles per hour. Chance of rain 20%. Friday, sunny. Highs in the mid-90s. Southwest winds 5 to 10 miles per hour. Heat index values up to 107. Friday night, partly cloudy. Lows in the mid-70s. Heat index values up to 105 early in the evening. Saturday and Saturday night, partly cloudy. A chance of showers and thunderstorms. Highs in the mid-90s. Lows in the mid-70s. Chance of rain 30%. Heat index values up to 110. Sunday and Sunday night, partly cloudy. A chance of showers and thunderstorms. Highs in the mid-90s. Lows in the mid-70s. Chance of rain 50%.
heat index

Values up to 105. Monday, mostly sunny. A chance of showers and thunderstorms in the morning, then showers and thunderstorms likely in the afternoon. Highs in the lower 90s. Chance of rain 70%. Monday night, mostly cloudy. Showers and thunderstorms likely, mainly in the evening. Lows in the mid-70s. Chance of rain 70%. Tuesday, mostly sunny. A chance of showers and thunderstorms in the morning, then showers and thunderstorms likely in the afternoon. Highs around 90. Chance of rain 70%. The coastal waters forecast for the following. Coastal waters from Okaloosa Walton County line to Mexico Beach out to 20 nautical miles, and coastal waters from Mexico Beach to Apalachicola out to 20 nautical miles. Tonight, southwest winds around 10 knots. Seas around 2 feet. Wave detail, southwest 2 feet at 4 seconds. Protected waters a light chop. A slight chance of showers and thunderstorms late. Wednesday, southwest winds 5 to 10 knots. Seas around 2 feet. Wave detail, southwest 2 feet at 4 seconds. Protected waters a light chop. A chance of showers and thunderstorms in the morning. Wednesday night, southwest winds 5 to 10 knots. Seas around 2 feet. Wave detail, southwest 2 feet at 4 seconds. Protected waters a light chop. Thursday, southwest winds 5 to 10 knots. Seas around 2 feet. Wave detail, southwest 1 foot at 4 seconds. Protected waters a light chop. Thursday night, southwest winds 5 to 10 knots. Seas around 2 feet. Wave detail, southwest 1 foot at 4 seconds and south 1 foot at 7 seconds. Protected waters a light chop. Friday, southwest winds around 5 knots, becoming south in the afternoon. Seas around 2 feet. Wave detail, south 2 feet at 7 seconds and southwest 1 foot at 3 seconds. Protected waters a light chop. Friday night, south winds 5 to 10 knots. Seas around 2 feet. Protected waters a light chop. Saturday, south winds 5 to 10 knots. Seas around 2 feet. Protected waters a light chop. A slight chance of showers and thunderstorms. Saturday night, southwest winds 5 to 10 knots. Seas around 2 feet. Protected waters a light chop. A slight chance of showers and thunderstorms. Sunday, southwest winds around 5 knots, increasing to 10 to 15 knots in the afternoon. Seas around 2 feet. Protected waters a moderate chop. A chance of showers and thunderstorms. Sunday night, southwest winds 10 to 15 knots, becoming west 5 to 10 knots after midnight. Seas around 2 feet. Protected waters a moderate chop. A chance of showers and thunderstorms. Winds and waves higher in and near thunderstorms. The coastal waters forecast for the following. Waters from Suwannee River to Apalachicola, Florida, extending from 20 to 60 nautical miles. Waters from Okaloosa Walton County line to Mexico Beach, 20 to 60 nautical miles. And waters from Mexico Beach to Apalachicola, 20 to 60 nautical miles. Tonight, southwest winds 5 to 10 knots. Seas around 2 feet. Wave detail, west 2 feet at 4 seconds and south 1 foot at 8 seconds. Wednesday, southwest winds 5 to 10 knots. Seas around 2 feet in the morning, then 1 foot or less. Wave detail, west 1 foot at 4 seconds and south 1 foot at 8 seconds, becoming west 1 foot at 4 seconds and south 1 foot at 7 seconds. Wednesday night, southwest winds 5 to 10 knots. Seas around 2 feet. Wave detail, west 1 foot at 4 seconds and south 1 foot at 7 seconds. Thursday, southwest winds around 5 knots. Seas 1 foot or less. Wave detail, west 1 foot at 4 seconds and south 1 foot at 7 seconds. Thursday night, south winds 5 to 10 knots. Seas 1 foot or less, then around 2 feet after midnight. Wave detail, west 1 foot at 4 seconds and south 1 foot at 7 seconds, becoming southwest 1 foot at 3 seconds and south 1 foot at 7 seconds. Friday, southeast winds around 5 knots. Seas around 2 feet. Wave detail, south 2 feet at 6 seconds and west 1 foot at 3 seconds. Friday night, south winds around 5 knots. Seas around 2 feet. Saturday, southeast winds around 5 knots. Seas around 2 feet. A slight chance of showers and thunderstorms. Saturday night,

Winds 5 to 10 knots. Seas around 2 feet. A slight chance of showers and thunderstorms. Sunday, southwest winds 5 to 10 knots. Seas around 2 feet. A chance of showers and thunderstorms. Sunday night, west winds 5 to 10 knots. Seas around 2 feet. A slight chance of showers and thunderstorms in the evening, then a chance of showers and thunderstorms after midnight. Winds and seas higher and near thunderstorms. The coastal waters forecast for the following waters from Suwannee River to Apalachicola, Florida, extending from 20 to 60 nautical miles. Coastal waters from Okaloosa, Walton County line to Mexico Beach out to 20 nautical miles. Coastal waters from Mexico Beach to Apalachicola out to 20 nautical miles. Waters from Okaloosa, Walton County line to Mexico Beach 20 to 60 nautical miles. And waters from Mexico Beach to Apalachicola 20 to 60 nautical miles. Rest of tonight, southwest winds 10 to 15 knots. Seas around 2 feet. Wave detail, west 2 feet at 4 seconds and south 1 foot at 8 seconds. Protected waters a moderate chop. A slight chance of showers and thunderstorms late. Wednesday, west winds 5 to 10 knots. Seas 1 or 2 feet. Wave detail, west 1 foot at 4 seconds. Protected waters a light chop. A slight chance of showers and thunderstorms in the morning. Wednesday night, southwest winds 5 to 10 knots. Seas around 2 feet. Wave detail, west 1 foot at 4 seconds. Protected waters a light chop. Thursday, southwest winds 5 to 10 knots. Waves 1 foot or less. Wave detail, west 1 foot at 4 seconds and south 1 foot at 7 seconds. Protected waters a light chop. Thursday night, southwest winds 5 to 10 knots. Seas 1 or 2 feet. Wave detail, southwest to west 1 foot at 4 seconds and south 1 foot at 7 seconds. Protected waters a light chop. Friday, south winds 5 to 10 knots. Seas around 2 feet. Wave detail, south 2 feet at 7 seconds and west 1 foot at 3 seconds. Protected waters a light chop. Friday night, south winds 5 to 10 knots. Seas around 2 feet. Protected waters a light chop. Saturday, southeast winds 5 to 10 knots. Seas around 2 feet. Protected waters a light chop. A slight chance of showers and thunderstorms. Saturday night, south winds 5 to 10 knots. Seas around 2 feet. Protected waters a light chop. A slight chance of showers and thunderstorms. Sunday, southwest winds 5 to 10 knots. Seas around 2 feet. Protected waters a light chop. A chance of showers and thunderstorms. Sunday night, west winds 10 to 15 knots. Seas around 2 feet. Protected waters a moderate chop. A chance of showers and thunderstorms. Winds and waves higher and near thunderstorms. The coastal waters forecast for the following St. Andrews Bay waterways. Rest of tonight, southwest winds 5 to 10 knots. Protected waters a light chop. A chance of showers and thunderstorms late. Wednesday, southwest winds 5 to 10 knots. Protected waters a light chop. A chance of showers and thunderstorms, mainly in the morning. Wednesday night, southwest winds 5 to 10 knots. Protected waters a light chop. A slight chance of showers after midnight. Thursday, southwest winds around 5 knots, increasing to 5 to 10 knots in the afternoon. Protected waters a light chop. A slight chance of showers and thunderstorms. Thursday night, southwest winds 5 to 10 knots, diminishing to around 5 knots after midnight. Protected waters a light chop. Friday, south winds around 5 knots, becoming southwest in the afternoon. Protected waters a light chop. A slight chance of showers and thunderstorms in the morning. Friday night, southwest winds 5 to 10 knots, becoming south after midnight. Protected waters a light chop. Saturday, southeast winds around 5 knots, becoming southwest in the afternoon. Protected waters a light chop. A slight chance of showers and thunderstorms. Saturday night, south winds 5 to 10 knots, becoming southwest after midnight. Protected waters a light chop. A slight chance of showers and thunderstorms in the evening. Sunday, west winds around 5 knots, becoming southwest in the afternoon. Protected waters a light chop. A chance of showers and thunderstorms. Sunday night, west winds 5 to 10 knots.
Protected waters, a light shop. A chance of showers and thunderstorms. Winds and waves higher and near thunderstorms. The tropical weather outlook. For the North Atlantic, Caribbean Sea, and the Gulf of America, tropical cyclone formation is not expected during the next 7 days. The surf zone forecast general outlook, a persistent onshore southwest wind and afternoon sea breeze will make for a high risk of rip currents at Gulf County St. Joseph State Park beaches where surf heights up to 2 feet are forecast. A moderate risk is forecast elsewhere. Based on communication with area beach officials, the following flags are flying at area beaches: Walton, Yellow Bay, Yellow State Park Gulf Beaches, Red West Facing Gulf Beaches, Yellow South Facing Gulf Beaches, Yellow Franklin, Yellow. Tide information for Wednesday, July 8, 2026. St. Mark's River entrance. Low 2:05 a.m., high 8:15 a.m., low 3:33 p.m., high 10:07 p.m. Apalachicola. Low 3:32 a.m., high 9:58 a.m., low 6:09 p.m. St. Andrews Bay at Panama City. High 4:58 a.m., low 4:42 p.m. Note that the times of high and low tide are 3 minutes earlier at Shell Point than at the St. Mark's River entrance. The average water temperature at Apalachicola was 86.0 degrees. Sunrise and sunset in Tallahassee. July 8, 2026, sunrise 6:42 a.m. Eastern Daylight Time, sunset 8:43 p.m. Eastern Daylight Time. 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This broadcast originates from your National Weather Service office in Tallahassee, Florida. The latest weather and forecast information can also be accessed by calling our automated forecast line at 850-942-8851. The current time is 2:24 a.m. Eastern Daylight Time. These are the 2 a.m. Eastern Daylight Time conditions. At the Tallahassee Airport, it was clear. The temperature was 75 degrees. The wind was calm. At Florida State University, the temperature was 77 degrees. The wind was west at 3 miles an hour. At Apalachicola, it was partly cloudy. The temperature was 84 degrees. The wind was southwest at 7 miles an hour. At Panama City Northwest, it was clear. The temperature was 80 degrees. The wind was west at 5 miles an hour. At Dothan, it was clear. The temperature was 76 degrees. The wind was calm. At Albany, it was clear. The temperature was 75 degrees. The wind was southwest at 3 miles an hour. At Valdosta, it was partly cloudy. The temperature was 74 degrees. The wind was south at 3 miles an hour. Over the marine area, at the buoy south of Apalachicola, winds were southwest at 8 knots and seas were 1 foot. At the buoy south of Panama City, winds were southwest at 8 knots and seas were 1 foot. At the buoy south of Pensacola, wave height 2 feet. Wave 33 seconds. The forecast for the local area. Today, mostly sunny. A chance of showers and thunderstorms this afternoon. Highs in the mid-90s. Southwest winds 5 to 10 miles per hour. Chance of rain 50%. Heat index values up to 106. Tonight, partly cloudy. A slight chance of showers and thunderstorms in the evening. Humid with lows in the mid-70s. Southwest winds 5 to 10 miles per hour. Chance of rain 20%. Thursday, mostly sunny. A slight chance of showers and thunderstorms in the afternoon. Humid with highs in the mid-90s. Southwest winds 5 to 10 miles per hour. Chance of rain 20%. Thursday night, partly cloudy with a slight chance of showers and thunderstorms in the evening, then mostly clear after midnight. Lows in the mid-70s. Southwest winds 5 to 10 miles per hour. Chance of rain 20%. Friday, sunny. Highs in the mid-90s. Southwest winds 5 to 10 miles per hour. Heat index values up to 107. Friday night, partly cloudy. Lows in the mid-70s. Heat index values up to 105 early in the evening. Saturday and Saturday night, partly cloudy. A chance of showers and thunderstorms. Highs in the mid-90s. Lows in the mid-70s. Chance of rain 30%. Heat index values up to 110. Sunday and Sunday night, partly cloudy.
a chance of showers and thunderstorms.

Highs in the mid-90s. Lows in the mid-70s. Chance of rain 50%. Heat index values up to 105. Monday, mostly sunny. A chance of showers and thunderstorms in the morning, then showers and thunderstorms likely in the afternoon. Highs in the lower 90s. Chance of rain 70%. Monday night, mostly cloudy. Showers and thunderstorms likely, mainly in the evening. Lows in the mid-70s. Chance of rain 70%. Tuesday, mostly sunny. A chance of showers and thunderstorms in the morning, then showers and thunderstorms likely in the afternoon. Highs around 90. Chance of rain 70%. The forecast for the local area. Today, mostly sunny. A chance of showers and thunderstorms this afternoon. Highs in the mid-90s. Southwest winds 5 to 10 miles per hour. Chance of rain 40%. Heat index values up to 109. Tonight, partly cloudy with a chance of showers and thunderstorms in the evening, then mostly clear after midnight. Humid with lows in the mid-70s. Southwest winds 5 to 10 miles per hour. Chance of rain 30%. Heat index values up to 105 early in the evening. Thursday, mostly sunny. A slight chance of showers and thunderstorms in the afternoon. Humid with highs in the mid-90s. Southwest winds 5 to 10 miles per hour. Chance of rain 20%. Heat index values up to 109. Thursday night, mostly clear. A slight chance of showers and thunderstorms in the evening. Humid with lows in the mid-70s. Southwest winds 5 to 10 miles per hour. Chance of rain 20%. Heat index values up to 107 early in the evening. Friday, sunny. A slight chance of showers and thunderstorms in the afternoon. Humid with highs in the mid-90s. Southwest winds 5 to 10 miles per hour. Chance of rain 20%. Heat index values up to 107. Friday night, partly cloudy with a slight chance of showers and thunderstorms in the evening, then mostly clear after midnight. Lows in the mid-70s. Chance of rain 20%. Saturday and Saturday night, partly cloudy. A chance of showers and thunderstorms. Highs in the mid-90s. Lows in the mid-70s. Chance of rain 40%. Heat index values up to 105. Sunday and Sunday night, partly cloudy. Showers and thunderstorms likely. Highs in the mid-90s. Lows in the mid-70s. Chance of rain 70%. Heat index values up to 105. Monday and Monday night, mostly cloudy. Showers and thunderstorms. Highs in the lower 90s. Lows in the mid-70s. Chance of rain 80%. Tuesday, partly sunny. A chance of showers and thunderstorms in the morning, then showers and thunderstorms likely in the afternoon. Highs in the upper 80s. Chance of rain 70%. The coastal waters forecast for the following: coastal waters from Okaloosa, Walton County line to Mexico Beach out to 20 nautical miles, and coastal waters from Mexico Beach to Apalachicola out to 20 nautical miles. Tonight, southwest winds around 10 knots. Seas around 2 feet. Wave detail, southwest 2 feet at 4 seconds. Protected waters a light chop. A slight chance of showers and thunderstorms late. Wednesday, southwest winds 5 to 10 knots. Seas around 2 feet. Wave detail, southwest 2 feet at 4 seconds. Protected waters a light chop. A chance of showers and thunderstorms in the morning. Wednesday night, southwest winds 5 to 10 knots. Seas around 2 feet. Wave detail, southwest 2 feet at 4 seconds. Protected waters a light chop. Thursday, southwest winds 5 to 10 knots. Seas around 2 feet. Wave detail, southwest 1 foot at 4 seconds. Protected waters a light chop. Thursday night, southwest winds 5 to 10 knots. Seas around 2 feet. Wave detail, southwest 1 foot at 4 seconds and south 1 foot at 7 seconds. Protected waters a light chop. Friday, southwest winds around 5 knots, becoming south in the afternoon. Seas around 2 feet. Wave detail, south 2 feet at 7 seconds and southwest 1 foot at 3 seconds. Protected waters a light chop. Friday night, south winds 5 to 10 knots. Seas around 2 feet. Protected waters a light chop.

nautical miles, waters from Okaloosa, Walton County line to Mexico Beach 20 to 60 nautical miles, and waters from Mexico Beach to Apalachicola 20 to 60 nautical miles. Tonight, southwest winds 5 to 10 knots. Seas around 2 feet. Wave detail, west 2 feet at 4 seconds and south 1 foot at 8 seconds. Wednesday, southwest winds 5 to 10 knots. Seas around 2 feet in the morning, then 1 foot or less. Wave detail, west 1 foot at 4 seconds and south 1 foot at 8 seconds, becoming west 1 foot at 4 seconds and south 1 foot at 7 seconds. Wednesday night, southwest winds 5 to 10 knots. Seas around 2 feet. Wave detail, west 1 foot at 4 seconds and south 1 foot at 7 seconds. Thursday, southwest winds around 5 knots. Seas 1 foot or less. Wave detail, west 1 foot at 4 seconds and south 1 foot at 7 seconds. Thursday night, south winds 5 to 10 knots. Seas 1 foot or less, then around 2 feet after midnight. Wave detail, west 1 foot at 4 seconds and south 1 foot at 7 seconds, becoming southwest 1 foot at 3 seconds and south 1 foot at 7 seconds. Friday, southeast winds around 5 knots. Seas around 2 feet. Wave detail, south 2 feet at 6 seconds and west 1 foot at 3 seconds. Friday night, south winds around 5 knots. Seas around 2 feet. Saturday, southeast winds around 5 knots. Seas around 2 feet. A slight chance of showers and thunderstorms. Saturday night, south winds 5 to 10 knots. Seas around 2 feet. A slight chance of showers and thunderstorms. Sunday, southwest winds 5 to 10 knots. Seas around 2 feet. A chance of showers and thunderstorms. Sunday night, west winds 5 to 10 knots. Seas around 2 feet. A slight chance of showers and thunderstorms in the evening, then a chance of showers and thunderstorms after midnight. Winds and seas higher and near thunderstorms. The coastal waters forecast for the following: waters from Suwannee River to Apalachicola, Florida, extending from 20 to 60 nautical miles, coastal waters from Okaloosa, Walton County line to Mexico Beach out to 20 nautical miles, coastal waters from Mexico Beach to Apalachicola out to 20 nautical miles, waters from Okaloosa, Walton County line to Mexico Beach 20 to 60 nautical miles, and waters from Mexico Beach to Apalachicola 20 to 60 nautical miles. Rest of tonight, southwest winds 10 to 15 knots. Seas around 2 feet. Wave detail, west 2 feet at 4 seconds and south 1 foot at 8 seconds. Protected waters a moderate chop. A slight chance of showers and thunderstorms late. Wednesday, west winds 5 to 10 knots. Seas 1 or 2 feet. Wave detail, west 1 foot at 4 seconds. Protected waters a light chop. A slight chance of showers and thunderstorms in the morning. Wednesday night, southwest winds 5 to 10 knots. Seas around 2 feet. Wave detail, west 1 foot at 4 seconds. Protected waters a light chop. Thursday, southwest winds 5 to 10 knots. Waves 1 foot or less. Wave detail, west 1 foot at 4 seconds and south 1 foot at 7 seconds. Protected waters a light chop. Thursday night, southwest winds 5 to 10 knots. Seas 1 or 2 feet. Wave detail, southwest to west 1 foot at 4 seconds and south 1 foot at 7 seconds. Protected waters a light chop. Friday, south winds 5 to 10 knots. Seas around 2 feet. Wave detail, south 2 feet at 7 seconds and west 1 foot at 3 seconds. Protected waters a light chop. Friday night, south winds 5 to 10 knots. Seas around 2 feet. Protected waters a light chop. Saturday, southeast winds 5 to 10 knots. Seas around 2 feet. Protected waters a light chop. A slight chance of showers and thunderstorms. Saturday night, south winds 5 to 10 knots. Seas around 2 feet. Protected waters a light chop. A slight chance of showers and thunderstorms. Sunday, southwest winds 5 to 10 knots. Seas around 2 feet. Protected waters a light chop. A chance of showers and thunderstorms. Sunday night, west winds 10 to 15 knots. Seas around 2 feet. Protected waters a moderate chop. A chance of showers and thunderstorms. Winds and waves higher and near thunderstorms. The coastal waters forecast for the following: St. Andrews Bay waterways,

Rest of tonight, southwest winds 5 to 10 knots. Protected waters, a light shop. A chance of showers and thunderstorms late. Wednesday, southwest winds 5 to 10 knots. Protected waters, a light shop. A chance of showers and thunderstorms, mainly in the morning. Wednesday night, southwest winds 5 to 10 knots. Protected waters, a light shop. A slight chance of showers after midnight. Thursday, southwest winds around 5 knots, increasing to 5 to 10 knots in the afternoon. Protected waters, a light shop. A slight chance of showers and thunderstorms. Thursday night, southwest winds 5 to 10 knots, diminishing to around 5 knots after midnight. Protected waters, a light shop. Friday, south winds around 5 knots, becoming southwest in the afternoon. Protected waters, a light shop. A slight chance of showers and thunderstorms in the morning. Friday night, southwest winds 5 to 10 knots, becoming south after midnight. Protected waters, a light shop. Saturday, southeast winds around 5 knots, becoming southwest in the afternoon. Protected waters, a light shop. A slight chance of showers and thunderstorms. Saturday night, south winds 5 to 10 knots, becoming southwest after midnight. Protected waters, a light shop. A slight chance of showers and thunderstorms in the evening. Sunday, west winds around 5 knots, becoming southwest in the afternoon. Protected waters, a light shop. A chance of showers and thunderstorms. Sunday night, west winds 5 to 10 knots. Protected waters, a light shop. A chance of showers and thunderstorms. Winds and waves higher and near thunderstorms. The Tropical Weather Outlook. For the North Atlantic, Caribbean Sea, and the Gulf of America, tropical cyclone formation is not expected during the next 7 days. The Surf Zone Forecast General Outlook. A persistent onshore southwest wind and afternoon sea breeze will make for a high risk of rip currents at Gulf County St. Joseph State Park beaches, where surf heights up to 2 feet are forecast. A moderate risk is forecast elsewhere. Based on communication with area beach officials, the following flags are flying at area beaches: Walton, Yellow Bay, Yellow State Park Gulf Beaches, Red West Facing Gulf Beaches, Yellow South Facing Gulf Beaches, Yellow Franklin, Yellow. Tide information for Wednesday, July 8, 2026. St. Marks River entrance. Low 2:05 a.m., high 8:15 a.m., low 3:33 p.m., high 10:07 p.m. Apalachicola. Low 3:32 a.m., high 9:58 a.m., low 6:09 p.m. St. Andrews Bay at Panama City. High 4:58 a.m., low 4:42 p.m. Note that the times of high and low tide are 3 minutes earlier at Shell Point than at the St. Marks River entrance. The average water temperature at Apalachicola was 86.0 degrees. Sunrise and sunset in Tallahassee. July 8, 2026, sunrise 6:42 a.m. Eastern Daylight Time, sunset 8:43 p.m. Eastern Daylight Time. 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This broadcast originates from your National Weather Service office in Tallahassee, Florida. The latest weather and forecast information can also be accessed by calling our automated forecast line at 850-942-8851. The current time is 2:41 a.m. Eastern Daylight Time. These are the 2 a.m. Eastern Daylight Time conditions. At the Tallahassee Airport, it was clear. The temperature was 75 degrees. The wind was calm. At Florida State University, the temperature was 77 degrees. The wind was west at 3 miles an hour. At Apalachicola, it was partly cloudy. The temperature was 84 degrees. The wind was southwest at 7 miles an hour. At Panama City Northwest, it was clear. The temperature was 80 degrees. The wind was west at 5 miles an hour. At Dothan, it was clear. The temperature was 76 degrees. The wind was calm. At Albany, it was clear. The temperature was 75 degrees. The wind was southwest at 3 miles an hour. At Valdosta, it was partly cloudy. The temperature was 74 degrees. The wind was south at 3 miles an hour. Over the marine area, at the buoy south of Apalachicola, winds were southwest at 8 knots and seas were 1 foot. At the buoy south of Panama City, winds were southwest at 8 knots and seas were 1 foot. At the buoy south of Pensacola, wave height 2 feet.

Wave 33 seconds. The forecast for the local area. Today, mostly sunny. A chance of showers and thunderstorms this afternoon. Highs in the mid-90s. Southwest winds 5 to 10 miles per hour. Chance of rain 40%. Heat index values up to 109. Tonight, partly cloudy with a chance of showers and thunderstorms in the evening, then mostly clear after midnight. Humid with lows in the mid-70s. Southwest winds 5 to 10 miles per hour. Chance of rain 30%. Heat index values up to 105 early in the evening. Thursday, mostly sunny. A slight chance of showers and thunderstorms in the afternoon. Humid with highs in the mid-90s. Southwest winds 5 to 10 miles per hour. Chance of rain 20%. Heat index values up to 109. Thursday night, mostly clear. A slight chance of showers and thunderstorms in the evening. Humid with lows in the mid-70s. Southwest winds 5 to 10 miles per hour. Chance of rain 20%. Heat index values up to 107 early in the evening. Friday, sunny. A slight chance of showers and thunderstorms in the afternoon. Humid with highs in the mid-90s. Southwest winds 5 to 10 miles per hour. Chance of rain 20%. Heat index values up to 107. Friday night, partly cloudy with a slight chance of showers and thunderstorms in the evening, then mostly clear after midnight. Lows in the mid-70s. Chance of rain 20%. Saturday and Saturday night, partly cloudy. A chance of showers and thunderstorms. Highs in the mid-90s. Lows in the mid-70s. Chance of rain 40%. Heat index values up to 105. Sunday and Sunday night, partly cloudy. Showers and thunderstorms likely. Highs in the mid-90s. Lows in the mid-70s. Chance of rain 70%. Heat index values up to 105. Monday and Monday night, mostly cloudy. Showers and thunderstorms. Highs in the lower 90s. Lows in the mid-70s. Chance of rain 80%. Tuesday, partly sunny. A chance of showers and thunderstorms in the morning, then showers and thunderstorms likely in the afternoon. Highs in the upper 80s. Chance of rain 70%. The coastal waters forecast for the following. Coastal waters from Okaloosa, Walton County line to Mexico Beach out to 20 nautical miles, and coastal waters from Mexico Beach to Apalachicola out to 20 nautical miles. Tonight, southwest winds around 10 knots. Seas around 2 feet. Wave detail, southwest 2 feet at 4 seconds. Protected waters a light chop. A slight chance of showers and thunderstorms late. Wednesday, southwest winds 5 to 10 knots. Seas around 2 feet. Wave detail, southwest 2 feet at 4 seconds. Protected waters a light chop. A chance of showers and thunderstorms in the morning. Wednesday night, southwest winds 5 to 10 knots. Seas around 2 feet. Wave detail, southwest 2 feet at 4 seconds. Protected waters a light chop. Thursday, southwest winds 5 to 10 knots. Seas around 2 feet. Wave detail, southwest 1 foot at 4 seconds. Protected waters a light chop. Thursday night, southwest winds 5 to 10 knots. Seas around 2 feet. Wave detail, southwest 1 foot at 4 seconds and south 1 foot at 7 seconds. Protected waters a light chop. Friday, southwest winds around 5 knots, becoming south in the afternoon. Seas around 2 feet. Wave detail, south 2 feet at 7 seconds and southwest 1 foot at 3 seconds. Protected waters a light chop. Friday night, south winds 5 to 10 knots. Seas around 2 feet. Protected waters a light chop. Saturday, south winds 5 to 10 knots. Seas around 2 feet. Protected waters a light chop. A slight chance of showers and thunderstorms. Saturday night, southwest winds 5 to 10 knots. Seas around 2 feet. Protected waters a light chop. A slight chance of showers and thunderstorms. Sunday, southwest winds around 5 knots, increasing to 10 to 15 knots in the afternoon. Seas around 2 feet. Protected waters a moderate chop. A chance of showers and thunderstorms. Sunday night, southwest winds 10 to 15 knots, becoming west 5 to 10 knots after midnight. Seas around 2 feet.

Protected water is a moderate chop. A chance of showers and thunderstorms. Winds and waves higher and near thunderstorms. The coastal waters forecast for the following: waters from Suwannee River to Apalachicola, Florida, extending from 20 to 60 nautical miles, waters from Okaloosa-Walton County line to Mexico Beach, 20 to 60 nautical miles, and waters from Mexico Beach to Apalachicola, 20 to 60 nautical miles. Tonight, southwest winds 5 to 10 knots. Seas around 2 feet. Wave detail, west 2 feet at 4 seconds and south 1 foot at 8 seconds. Wednesday, southwest winds 5 to 10 knots. Seas around 2 feet in the morning, then 1 foot or less. Wave detail, west 1 foot at 4 seconds and south 1 foot at 8 seconds, becoming west 1 foot at 4 seconds and south 1 foot at 7 seconds. Wednesday night, southwest winds 5 to 10 knots. Seas around 2 feet. Wave detail, west 1 foot at 4 seconds and south 1 foot at 7 seconds. Thursday, southwest winds around 5 knots. Seas 1 foot or less. Wave detail, west 1 foot at 4 seconds and south 1 foot at 7 seconds. Thursday night, south winds 5 to 10 knots. Seas 1 foot or less, then around 2 feet after midnight. Wave detail, west 1 foot at 4 seconds and south 1 foot at 7 seconds, becoming southwest 1 foot at 3 seconds and south 1 foot at 7 seconds. Friday, southeast winds around 5 knots. Seas around 2 feet. Wave detail, south 2 feet at 6 seconds and west 1 foot at 3 seconds. Friday night, south winds around 5 knots. Seas around 2 feet. Saturday, southeast winds around 5 knots. Seas around 2 feet. A slight chance of showers and thunderstorms. Saturday night, south winds 5 to 10 knots. Seas around 2 feet. A slight chance of showers and thunderstorms. Sunday, southwest winds 5 to 10 knots. Seas around 2 feet. A chance of showers and thunderstorms. Sunday night, west winds 5 to 10 knots. Seas around 2 feet. A slight chance of showers and thunderstorms in the evening, then a chance of showers and thunderstorms after midnight. Winds and seas higher and near thunderstorms. The coastal waters forecast for the following: waters from Suwannee River to Apalachicola, Florida, extending from 20 to 60 nautical miles, coastal waters from Okaloosa-Walton County line to Mexico Beach out to 20 nautical miles, coastal waters from Mexico Beach to Apalachicola out to 20 nautical miles, waters from Okaloosa-Walton County line to Mexico Beach 20 to 60 nautical miles, and waters from Mexico Beach to Apalachicola 20 to 60 nautical miles. Rest of tonight, southwest winds 10 to 15 knots. Seas around 2 feet. Wave detail, west 2 feet at 4 seconds and south 1 foot at 8 seconds. Protected water is a moderate chop. A slight chance of showers and thunderstorms late. Wednesday, west winds 5 to 10 knots. Seas 1 or 2 feet. Wave detail, west 1 foot at 4 seconds. Protected water is a light chop. A slight chance of showers and thunderstorms in the morning. Wednesday night, southwest winds 5 to 10 knots. Seas around 2 feet. Wave detail, west 1 foot at 4 seconds. Protected water is a light chop. Thursday, southwest winds 5 to 10 knots. Waves 1 foot or less. Wave detail, west 1 foot at 4 seconds and south 1 foot at 7 seconds. Protected water is a light chop. Thursday night, southwest winds 5 to 10 knots. Seas 1 or 2 feet. Wave detail, southwest to west 1 foot at 4 seconds and south 1 foot at 7 seconds. Protected water is a light chop. Friday, south winds 5 to 10 knots. Seas around 2 feet. Wave detail, south 2 feet at 7 seconds and west 1 foot at 3 seconds. Protected water is a light chop. Friday night, south winds 5 to 10 knots. Seas around 2 feet. Protected water is a light chop. Saturday, southeast winds 5 to 10 knots. Seas around 2 feet. Protected water is a light chop. A slight chance of showers and thunderstorms. Saturday night, south winds 5 to 10 knots. Seas around 2 feet. Protected water is a light chop. A slight chance of showers and thunderstorms. Sunday, southwest winds 5 to 10 knots. Seas around 2 feet. Protected water is a light chop. A chance of showers and thunderstorms. Sunday night, west winds 10 to 15 knots.

Seas around 2 feet. Protected waters a moderate chop. A chance of showers and thunderstorms. Winds and waves higher and near thunderstorms. The coastal waters forecast for the following St. Andrews Bay waterways. Rest of tonight, southwest winds 5 to 10 knots. Protected waters a light chop. A chance of showers and thunderstorms late. Wednesday, southwest winds 5 to 10 knots. Protected waters a light chop. A chance of showers and thunderstorms, mainly in the morning. Wednesday night, southwest winds 5 to 10 knots. Protected waters a light chop. A slight chance of showers after midnight. Thursday, southwest winds around 5 knots, increasing to 5 to 10 knots in the afternoon. Protected waters a light chop. A slight chance of showers and thunderstorms. Thursday night, southwest winds 5 to 10 knots, diminishing to around 5 knots after midnight. Protected waters a light chop. Friday, south winds around 5 knots, becoming southwest in the afternoon. Protected waters a light chop. A slight chance of showers and thunderstorms in the morning. Friday night, southwest winds 5 to 10 knots, becoming south after midnight. Protected waters a light chop. Saturday, southeast winds around 5 knots, becoming southwest in the afternoon. Protected waters a light chop. A slight chance of showers and thunderstorms. Saturday night, south winds 5 to 10 knots, becoming southwest after midnight. Protected waters a light chop. A slight chance of showers and thunderstorms in the evening. Sunday, west winds around 5 knots, becoming southwest in the afternoon. Protected waters a light chop. A chance of showers and thunderstorms. Sunday night, west winds 5 to 10 knots. Protected waters a light chop. A chance of showers and thunderstorms. Winds and waves higher and near thunderstorms. The Tropical Weather Outlook. For the North Atlantic, Caribbean Sea and the Gulf of America, tropical cyclone formation is not expected during the next 7 days. The Surf Zone Forecast General Outlook, a persistent onshore southwest wind and afternoon sea breeze will make for a high risk of rip currents at Gulf County St. Joseph State Park beaches where surf heights up to 2 feet are forecast. A moderate risk is forecast elsewhere. Based on communication with area beach officials, the following flags are flying at area beaches: Walton, Yellow Bay, Yellow State Park Gulf Beaches, Red West Facing Gulf Beaches, Yellow South Facing Gulf Beaches, Yellow Franklin, Yellow. Tide information for Wednesday, July 8, 2026. St. Mark's River entrance. Low 2:05 a.m., high 8:15 a.m., low 3:33 p.m., high 10:07 p.m. Apalachicola. Low 3:32 a.m., high 9:58 a.m., low 6:09 p.m. St. Andrews Bay of Panama City. High 4:58 a.m., low 4:42 p.m. Note that the times of high and low tide are 3 minutes earlier at Shell Point than at the St. Mark's River entrance. The average water temperature at Apalachicola was 86.0 degrees. Sunrise and sunset in Tallahassee. July 8, 2026. Sunrise 6:42 a.m. Eastern Daylight Time, sunset 8:43 p.m. Eastern Daylight Time. 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This broadcast originates from your National Weather Service office in Tallahassee, Florida. The latest weather and forecast information can also be accessed by calling our automated forecast line at 850-942-8851. The current time is 2:57 a.m. Eastern Daylight Time. These are the 2 a.m. Eastern Daylight Time conditions. At the Tallahassee Airport, it was clear. The temperature was 75 degrees. The wind was calm. At Florida State University, the temperature was 77 degrees. The wind was west at 3 miles an hour. At Apalachicola, it was partly cloudy. The temperature was 84 degrees. The wind was southwest at 7 miles an hour. At Panama City Northwest, it was clear. The temperature was 80 degrees. The wind was west at 5 miles an hour. At Dothan, it was clear. The temperature was 76 degrees. The wind was calm. At Albany, it was clear. The temperature was 75 degrees. The wind was southwest at 3 miles an hour. At Valdosta, it was partly cloudy. The temperature was 74 degrees. The wind was south at 3 miles an hour.

Over the marine area, at the buoy south of Apalachicola, winds were southwest at 8 knots and seas were 1 foot. At the buoy south of Panama City, winds were southwest at 8 knots and seas were 1 foot. At the buoy south of Pensacola, wave height 2 feet. Wave 33 seconds. The forecast for the local area. Today, mostly sunny. A chance of showers and thunderstorms this afternoon. Highs in the mid-90s. Southwest winds 5 to 10 miles per hour. Chance of rain 40%. Heat index values up to 109. Tonight, partly cloudy with a chance of showers and thunderstorms in the evening, then mostly clear after midnight. Humid with lows in the mid-70s. Southwest winds 5 to 10 miles per hour. Chance of rain 30%. Heat index values up to 105 early in the evening. Thursday, mostly sunny. A slight chance of showers and thunderstorms in the afternoon. Humid with highs in the mid-90s. Southwest winds 5 to 10 miles per hour. Chance of rain 20%. Heat index values up to 109. Thursday night, mostly clear. A slight chance of showers and thunderstorms in the evening. Humid with lows in the mid-70s. Southwest winds 5 to 10 miles per hour. Chance of rain 20%. Heat index values up to 107 early in the evening. Friday, sunny. A slight chance of showers and thunderstorms in the afternoon. Humid with highs in the mid-90s. Southwest winds 5 to 10 miles per hour. Chance of rain 20%. Heat index values up to 107. Friday night, partly cloudy with a slight chance of showers and thunderstorms in the evening, then mostly clear after midnight. Lows in the mid-70s. Chance of rain 20%. Saturday and Saturday night, partly cloudy. A chance of showers and thunderstorms. Highs in the mid-90s. Lows in the mid-70s. Chance of rain 40%. Heat index values up to 105. Sunday and Sunday night, partly cloudy. Showers and thunderstorms likely. Highs in the mid-90s. Lows in the mid-70s. Chance of rain 70%. Heat index values up to 105. Monday and Monday night, mostly cloudy. Showers and thunderstorms. Highs in the lower 90s. Lows in the mid-70s. Chance of rain 80%. Tuesday, partly sunny. A chance of showers and thunderstorms in the morning, then showers and thunderstorms likely in the afternoon. Highs in the upper 80s. Chance of rain 70%. The coastal waters forecast for the following. Coastal waters from Okaloosa, Walton County line to Mexico Beach out to 20 nautical miles, and coastal waters from Mexico Beach to Apalachicola out to 20 nautical miles. Tonight, southwest winds around 10 knots. Seas around 2 feet. Wave detail, southwest 2 feet at 4 seconds. Protected waters a light chop. A slight chance of showers and thunderstorms late. Wednesday, southwest winds 5 to 10 knots. Seas around 2 feet. Wave detail, southwest 2 feet at 4 seconds. Protected waters a light chop. A chance of showers and thunderstorms in the morning. Wednesday night, southwest winds 5 to 10 knots. Seas around 2 feet. Wave detail, southwest 2 feet at 4 seconds. Protected waters a light chop. Thursday, southwest winds 5 to 10 knots. Seas around 2 feet. Wave detail, southwest 1 foot at 4 seconds. Protected waters a light chop. Thursday night, southwest winds 5 to 10 knots. Seas around 2 feet. Wave detail, southwest 1 foot at 4 seconds and south 1 foot at 7 seconds. Protected waters a light chop. Friday, southwest winds around 5 knots, becoming south in the afternoon. Seas around 2 feet. Wave detail, south 2 feet at 7 seconds and southwest 1 foot at 3 seconds. Protected waters a light chop. Friday night, south winds 5 to 10 knots. Seas around 2 feet. Protected waters a light chop. Saturday, south winds 5 to 10 knots. Seas around 2 feet. Protected waters a light chop. A slight chance of showers and thunderstorms. Saturday night, southwest winds 5 to 10 knots. Seas around 2 feet. Protected waters a light chop. A slight chance of showers and thunderstorms. Sunday, southwest winds around 5 knots, increasing to 10 to 15 knots in the afternoon.

seas around 2 feet. Protected water is a moderate shot. A chance of showers and thunderstorms. Sunday night, southwest winds 10 to 15 knots, becoming west 5 to 10 knots after midnight. Seas around 2 feet. Protected water is a moderate shot. A chance of showers and thunderstorms. Winds and waves higher in and near thunderstorms. The coastal waters forecast for the following: waters from Suwannee River to Apalachicola, Florida, extending from 20 to 60 nautical miles, waters from Okaloosa-Walton County line to Mexico Beach 20 to 60 nautical miles, and waters from Mexico Beach to Apalachicola 20 to 60 nautical miles. Tonight, southwest winds 5 to 10 knots. Seas around 2 feet. Wave detail, west 2 feet at 4 seconds and south 1 foot at 8 seconds. Wednesday, southwest winds 5 to 10 knots. Seas around 2 feet in the morning, then 1 foot or less. Wave detail, west 1 foot at 4 seconds and south 1 foot at 8 seconds, becoming west 1 foot at 4 seconds and south 1 foot at 7 seconds. Wednesday night, southwest winds 5 to 10 knots. Seas around 2 feet. Wave detail, west 1 foot at 4 seconds and south 1 foot at 7 seconds. Thursday, southwest winds around 5 knots. Seas 1 foot or less. Wave detail, west 1 foot at 4 seconds and south 1 foot at 7 seconds. Thursday night, south winds 5 to 10 knots. Seas 1 foot or less, then around 2 feet after midnight. Wave detail, west 1 foot at 4 seconds and south 1 foot at 7 seconds, becoming southwest 1 foot at 3 seconds and south 1 foot at 7 seconds. Friday, southeast winds around 5 knots. Seas around 2 feet. Wave detail, south 2 feet at 6 seconds and west 1 foot at 3 seconds. Friday night, south winds around 5 knots. Seas around 2 feet. Saturday, southeast winds around 5 knots. Seas around 2 feet. A slight chance of showers and thunderstorms. Saturday night, south winds 5 to 10 knots. Seas around 2 feet. A slight chance of showers and thunderstorms. Sunday, southwest winds 5 to 10 knots. Seas around 2 feet. A chance of showers and thunderstorms. Sunday night, west winds 5 to 10 knots. Seas around 2 feet. A slight chance of showers and thunderstorms in the evening, then a chance of showers and thunderstorms after midnight. Winds and seas higher in and near thunderstorms. The coastal waters forecast for the following: waters from Suwannee River to Apalachicola, Florida, extending from 20 to 60 nautical miles, coastal waters from Okaloosa-Walton County line to Mexico Beach out to 20 nautical miles, coastal waters from Mexico Beach to Apalachicola out to 20 nautical miles, waters from Okaloosa-Walton County line to Mexico Beach 20 to 60 nautical miles, and waters from Mexico Beach to Apalachicola 20 to 60 nautical miles. Rest of tonight, southwest winds 10 to 15 knots. Seas around 2 feet. Wave detail, west 2 feet at 4 seconds and south 1 foot at 8 seconds. Protected water is a moderate chop. A slight chance of showers and thunderstorms late. Wednesday, west winds 5 to 10 knots. Seas 1 or 2 feet. Wave detail, west 1 foot at 4 seconds. Protected water is a light chop. A slight chance of showers and thunderstorms in the morning. Wednesday night, southwest winds 5 to 10 knots. Seas around 2 feet. Wave detail, west 1 foot at 4 seconds. Protected water is a light chop. Thursday, southwest winds 5 to 10 knots. Waves 1 foot or less. Wave detail, west 1 foot at 4 seconds and south 1 foot at 7 seconds. Protected water is a light chop. Thursday night, southwest winds 5 to 10 knots. Seas 1 or 2 feet. Wave detail, southwest to west 1 foot at 4 seconds and south 1 foot at 7 seconds. Protected water is a light chop. Friday, south winds 5 to 10 knots. Seas around 2 feet. Wave detail, south 2 feet at 7 seconds and west 1 foot at 3 seconds. Protected water is a light chop. Friday night, south winds 5 to 10 knots. Seas around 2 feet. Protected water is a light chop. Saturday, southeast winds 5 to 10 knots. Seas around 2 feet. Protected water is a light chop. A slight chance of showers and thunderstorms. Saturday night, south winds 5 to 10 knots. Seas around 2 feet. Protected water is a light chop. A slight chance of

showers, and thunderstorms. Sunday, southwest winds 5 to 10 knots. Seas around 2 feet. Protected waters, a light chop. A chance of showers and thunderstorms. Sunday night, west winds 10 to 15 knots. Seas around 2 feet. Protected waters, a moderate chop. A chance of showers and thunderstorms. Winds and waves higher and near thunderstorms. The coastal waters forecast for the following St. Andrews Bay waterways. Rest of tonight, southwest winds 5 to 10 knots. Protected waters, a light chop. A chance of showers and thunderstorms late. Wednesday, southwest winds 5 to 10 knots. Protected waters, a light chop. A chance of showers and thunderstorms, mainly in the morning. Wednesday night, southwest winds 5 to 10 knots. Protected waters, a light chop. A slight chance of showers after midnight. Thursday, southwest winds around 5 knots, increasing to 5 to 10 knots in the afternoon. Protected waters, a light chop. A slight chance of showers and thunderstorms. Thursday night, southwest winds 5 to 10 knots, diminishing to around 5 knots after midnight. Protected waters, a light chop. Friday, south winds around 5 knots, becoming southwest in the afternoon. Protected waters, a light chop. A slight chance of showers and thunderstorms in the morning. Friday night, southwest winds 5 to 10 knots, becoming south after midnight. Protected waters, a light chop. Saturday, southeast winds around 5 knots, becoming southwest in the afternoon. Protected waters, a light chop. A slight chance of showers and thunderstorms. Saturday night, south winds 5 to 10 knots, becoming southwest after midnight. Protected waters, a light chop. A slight chance of showers and thunderstorms in the evening. Sunday, west winds around 5 knots, becoming southwest in the afternoon. Protected waters, a light chop. A chance of showers and thunderstorms. Sunday night, west winds 5 to 10 knots. Protected waters, a light chop. A chance of showers and thunderstorms. Winds and waves higher and near thunderstorms. The Tallahassee Climate Summary for yesterday, July 7, 2026. Yesterday's high temperature was 94 degrees. This high was 2 degrees above the normal high of 92. Yesterday's low temperature was 75 degrees. This low was 2 degrees above the normal low of 73. 0.04 inches of precipitation fell yesterday, which brings the monthly total to 1.74 inches. This is 0.12 inches above the normal amount of 1.62 inches for July. The total precipitation for the year now stands at 19.13 inches, which is 11.07 inches below normal. The normal high temperature for today is 92 degrees, and the normal low is 73. The record high for today is 100, which last occurred in 1930, and the record low is 59, which occurred in 1988. Sunrise today is at 6:42 a.m. and sunset is at 8:43 p.m. The Tropical Weather Outlook. For the North Atlantic, Caribbean Sea, and the Gulf of America, tropical cyclone formation is not expected during the next 7 days. The Surf Zone Forecast General Outlook. A persistent onshore southwest wind and afternoon sea breeze will make for a high risk of rip currents at Gulf County St. Joseph State Park beaches, where surf heights up to 2 feet are forecast. A moderate risk is forecast elsewhere. Based on communication with area beach officials, the following flags are flying at area beaches: Walton, Yellow Bay, Yellow State Park Gulf Beaches, Red West Facing Gulf Beaches, Yellow South Facing Gulf Beaches, Yellow Franklin, Yellow. Tide information for Wednesday, July 8, 2026. St. Mark's River entrance. Low 2:05 a.m., high 8:15 a.m., low 3:33 p.m., high 10:07 p.m. Apalachicola. Low 3:32 a.m., high 9:58 a.m., low 6:09 p.m. St. Andrews Bay at Panama City. High 4:58 a.m., low 4:42 p.m. Note that the times of high and low tide are 3 minutes earlier at Shell Point than at the St. Mark's River entrance. The average water temperature at Apalachicola was 86.0 degrees. Sunrise and sunset in Tallahassee. July 8, 2026, sunrise 6:42 a.m. Eastern Daylight Time, sunset 8:43 p.m. Eastern Daylight Time. 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

in Tallahassee, Florida. The latest weather and forecast information can also be accessed by calling our automated forecast line at 850-942-8851. The current time is 3:13 a.m. Eastern Daylight Time. These are the 3 a.m. Eastern Daylight Time conditions. At the Tallahassee Airport, it was clear. The temperature was 75 degrees. The wind was calm. At Florida State University, the temperature was 79 degrees. The wind was west at 2 miles an hour. At Apalachicola, it was clear. The temperature was 82 degrees. The wind was calm. At Panama City Northwest, it was clear. The temperature was 79 degrees. The wind was calm. At Dothan, it was clear. The temperature was 74 degrees. The wind was calm. At Albany, it was clear. The temperature was 75 degrees. The wind was calm. At Valdosta, it was clear. The temperature was 74 degrees. The wind was south at 3 miles an hour. Over the marine area, at the buoy south of Apalachicola, winds were west at 6 knots. At the buoy south of Panama City, winds were southwest at 10 knots. At the buoy south of Pensacola, winds were west at 14 knots. The forecast for the local area. Today, mostly sunny. A chance of showers and thunderstorms this afternoon. Highs in the mid-90s. Southwest winds 5 to 10 miles per hour. Chance of rain 40%. Heat index values up to 109. Tonight, partly cloudy with a chance of showers and thunderstorms in the evening, then mostly clear after midnight. Humid with lows in the mid-70s. Southwest winds 5 to 10 miles per hour. Chance of rain 30%. Heat index values up to 105 early in the evening. Thursday, mostly sunny. A slight chance of showers and thunderstorms in the afternoon. Humid with highs in the mid-90s. Southwest winds 5 to 10 miles per hour. Chance of rain 20%. Heat index values up to 109. Thursday night, mostly clear. A slight chance of showers and thunderstorms in the evening. Humid with lows in the mid-70s. Southwest winds 5 to 10 miles per hour. Chance of rain 20%. Heat index values up to 107 early in the evening. Friday, sunny. A slight chance of showers and thunderstorms in the afternoon. Humid with highs in the mid-90s. Southwest winds 5 to 10 miles per hour. Chance of rain 20%. Heat index values up to 107. Friday night, partly cloudy with a slight chance of showers and thunderstorms in the evening, then mostly clear after midnight. Lows in the mid-70s. Chance of rain 20%. Saturday and Saturday night, partly cloudy. A chance of showers and thunderstorms. Highs in the mid-90s. Lows in the mid-70s. Chance of rain 40%. Heat index values up to 105. Sunday and Sunday night, partly cloudy. Showers and thunderstorms likely. Highs in the mid-90s. Lows in the mid-70s. Chance of rain 70%. Heat index values up to 105. Monday and Monday night, mostly cloudy. Showers and thunderstorms. Highs in the lower 90s. Lows in the mid-70s. Chance of rain 80%. Tuesday, partly sunny. A chance of showers and thunderstorms in the morning, then showers and thunderstorms likely in the afternoon. Highs in the upper 80s. Chance of rain 70%. The coastal waters forecast for the following. Coastal waters from Okaloosa Walton County line to Mexico Beach out to 20 nautical miles, and coastal waters from Mexico Beach to Apalachicola out to 20 nautical miles. Tonight, southwest winds around 10 knots. Seas around 2 feet. Wave detail, southwest 2 feet at 4 seconds. Protected waters a light chop. A slight chance of showers and thunderstorms late. Wednesday, southwest winds 5 to 10 knots. Seas around 2 feet. Wave detail, southwest 2 feet at 4 seconds. Protected waters a light chop. A chance of showers and thunderstorms in the morning. Wednesday night, southwest winds 5 to 10 knots. Seas around 2 feet. Wave detail, southwest 2 feet at 4 seconds. Protected waters a light chop. Thursday, southwest winds 5 to 10 knots. Seas around 2 feet. Wave detail, southwest 1 foot at 4 seconds.

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Thursday night, southwest winds 5 to 10 knots. Seas around 2 feet. Wave detail, southwest 1 foot at 4 seconds and south 1 foot at 7 seconds. Protected Waters a light shop. Friday, southwest winds around 5 knots, becoming south in the afternoon. Seas around 2 feet. Wave detail, south 2 feet at 7 seconds and southwest 1 foot at 3 seconds. Protected Waters a light shop. Friday night, south winds 5 to 10 knots. Seas around 2 feet. 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Saturday, south winds 5 to 10 knots. Seas around 2 feet. 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A slight chance of showers and thunderstorms. Saturday night, southwest winds 5 to 10 knots. Seas around 2 feet. 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A slight chance of showers and thunderstorms. Sunday, southwest winds around 5 knots, increasing to 10 to 15 knots in the afternoon. Seas around 2 feet. Protected Waters a moderate shop. A chance of showers and thunderstorms. Sunday night, southwest winds 10 to 15 knots, becoming west 5 to 10 knots after midnight. Seas around 2 feet. Protected Waters a moderate shop. A chance of showers and thunderstorms. Winds and waves higher and near thunderstorms. The coastal waters forecast for the following waters from Suwannee River to Apalachicola, Florida, extending from 20 to 60 nautical miles, waters from Okaloosa, Walton County line to Mexico Beach, 20 to 60 nautical miles, and waters from Mexico Beach to Apalachicola, 20 to 60 nautical miles. Tonight, southwest winds 5 to 10 knots. Seas around 2 feet. Wave detail, west 2 feet at 4 seconds and south 1 foot at 8 seconds. Wednesday, southwest winds 5 to 10 knots. Seas around 2 feet in the morning, then 1 foot or less. Wave detail, west 1 foot at 4 seconds and south 1 foot at 8 seconds, becoming west 1 foot at 4 seconds and south 1 foot at 7 seconds. Wednesday night, southwest winds 5 to 10 knots. Seas around 2 feet. Wave detail, west 1 foot at 4 seconds and south 1 foot at 7 seconds. Thursday, southwest winds around 5 knots. Seas 1 foot or less. Wave detail, west 1 foot at 4 seconds and south 1 foot at 7 seconds. Thursday night, south winds 5 to 10 knots. Seas 1 foot or less, then around 2 feet after midnight. Wave detail, west 1 foot at 4 seconds and south 1 foot at 7 seconds, becoming southwest 1 foot at 3 seconds and south 1 foot at 7 seconds. Friday, southeast winds around 5 knots. Seas around 2 feet. Wave detail, south 2 feet at 6 seconds and west 1 foot at 3 seconds. Friday night, south winds around 5 knots. Seas around 2 feet. Saturday, southeast winds around 5 knots. Seas around 2 feet. A slight chance of showers and thunderstorms. Saturday night, south winds 5 to 10 knots. Seas around 2 feet. A slight chance of showers and thunderstorms. Sunday, southwest winds 5 to 10 knots. Seas around 2 feet. A chance of showers and thunderstorms. Sunday night, west winds 5 to 10 knots. Seas around 2 feet. A slight chance of showers and thunderstorms in the evening, then a chance of showers and thunderstorms after midnight. Winds and seas higher and near thunderstorms. The coastal waters forecast for the following waters from Suwannee River to Apalachicola, Florida, extending from 20 to 60 nautical miles, coastal waters from Okaloosa, Walton County line to Mexico Beach out to 20 nautical miles, coastal waters from Mexico Beach to Apalachicola out to 20 nautical miles, waters from Okaloosa, Walton County line to Mexico Beach 20 to 60 nautical miles, and waters from Mexico Beach to Apalachicola 20 to 60 nautical miles. Rest of tonight, southwest winds 10 to 15 knots. Seas around 2 feet. Wave detail, west 2 feet at 4 seconds and south 1 foot at 8 seconds. Protected waters a moderate chop. A slight chance of showers and thunderstorms late. Wednesday, west winds 5 to 10 knots. Seas 1 or 2 feet. Wave detail, west 1 foot at 4 seconds. Protected waters a light chop. A slight chance of showers and thunderstorms in the morning. Wednesday night, southwest winds 5 to 10 knots. Seas around 2 feet. Wave detail, west 1 foot at 4 seconds. Protected waters a light chop.
Thursday, southwest winds 5 to 10 knots. Waves 1 foot or less. Wave detail, west 1 foot at 4 seconds and south 1 foot at 7 seconds. Protected waters a light chop. Thursday night, southwest winds 5 to 10 knots. Seas 1 or 2 feet. Wave detail, southwest to west 1 foot at 4 seconds and south 1 foot at 7 seconds. Protected waters a light chop. Friday, south winds 5 to 10 knots. Seas around 2 feet. Wave detail, south 2 feet at 7 seconds and west 1 foot at 3 seconds. Protected waters a light chop. Friday night, south winds 5 to 10 knots. Seas around 2 feet. Protected waters a light chop. Saturday, southeast winds 5 to 10 knots. Seas around 2 feet. Protected waters a light chop. A slight chance of showers and thunderstorms. Saturday night, south winds 5 to 10 knots. Seas around 2 feet. Protected waters a light chop. A slight chance of showers and thunderstorms. Sunday, southwest winds 5 to 10 knots. Seas around 2 feet. Protected waters a light chop. A chance of showers and thunderstorms. Sunday night, west winds 10 to 15 knots. Seas around 2 feet. Protected waters a moderate chop. A chance of showers and thunderstorms. Winds and waves higher in and near thunderstorms. The coastal waters forecast for the following St. Andrews Bay waterways. Rest of tonight, southwest winds 5 to 10 knots. Protected waters a light chop. A chance of showers and thunderstorms late. Wednesday, southwest winds 5 to 10 knots. Protected waters a light chop. A chance of showers and thunderstorms, mainly in the morning. Wednesday night, southwest winds 5 to 10 knots. Protected waters a light chop. A slight chance of showers after midnight. Thursday, southwest winds around 5 knots, increasing to 5 to 10 knots in the afternoon. Protected waters a light chop. A slight chance of showers and thunderstorms. Thursday night, southwest winds 5 to 10 knots, diminishing to around 5 knots after midnight. Protected waters a light chop. Friday, south winds around 5 knots, becoming southwest in the afternoon. Protected waters a light chop. A slight chance of showers and thunderstorms in the morning. Friday night, southwest winds 5 to 10 knots, becoming south after midnight. Protected waters a light chop. Saturday, southeast winds around 5 knots, becoming southwest in the afternoon. Protected waters a light chop. A slight chance of showers and thunderstorms. Saturday night, south winds 5 to 10 knots, becoming southwest after midnight. Protected waters a light chop. A slight chance of showers and thunderstorms in the evening. Sunday, west winds around 5 knots, becoming southwest in the afternoon. Protected waters a light chop. A chance of showers and thunderstorms. Sunday night, west winds 5 to 10 knots. Protected waters a light chop. A chance of showers and thunderstorms. Winds and waves higher in and near thunderstorms. The Tropical Weather Outlook. For the North Atlantic, Caribbean Sea and the Gulf of America, tropical cyclone formation is not expected during the next 7 days. The Surf Zone Forecast General Outlook. A persistent onshore southwest wind and afternoon sea breeze will make for a high risk of rip currents at Gulf County St. Joseph State Park beaches where surf heights up to 2 feet are forecast. A moderate risk is forecast elsewhere. Based on communication with area beach officials, the following flags are flying at area beaches: Walton, Yellow Bay, Yellow State Park Gulf Beaches, Red West Facing Gulf Beaches, Yellow South Facing Gulf Beaches, Yellow Franklin, Yellow. Tide information for Wednesday, July 8, 2026. St. Marks River entrance. Low 2:05 a.m., high 8:15 a.m., low 3:33 p.m., high 10:07 p.m. Apalachicola. Low 3:32 a.m., high 9:58 a.m., low 6:09 p.m. St. Andrews Bay at Panama City. High 4:58 a.m., low 4:42 p.m. Note that the times of high and low tide are 3 minutes earlier at Shell Point than at the St. Marks River entrance. The average water temperature at Apalachicola was 86.0 degrees. Sunrise and sunset in Tallahassee. July 8, 2026, sunrise 6:42 a.m. Eastern Daylight Time, sunset 8:43 p.m. Eastern Daylight Time.
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This broadcast originates from your National Weather Service office in Tallahassee, Florida. The latest weather and forecast information can also be accessed by calling our automated forecast line at 850-942-8851. The current time is 3:28 a.m. Eastern Daylight Time. These are the 3 a.m. Eastern Daylight Time conditions. At the Tallahassee Airport, it was clear. The temperature was 75 degrees. The wind was calm. At Florida State University, the temperature was 79 degrees. The wind was west at 2 miles an hour. At Apalachicola, it was clear. The temperature was 82 degrees. The wind was calm. At Panama City Northwest, it was clear. The temperature was 79 degrees. The wind was calm. At Dothan, it was clear. The temperature was 74 degrees. The wind was calm. At Albany, it was clear. The temperature was 75 degrees. The wind was calm. At Valdosta, it was clear. The temperature was 74 degrees. The wind was south at 3 miles an hour. Over the marine area, at the buoy south of Apalachicola, winds were west at 6 knots. At the buoy south of Panama City, winds were southwest at 10 knots. At the buoy south of Pensacola, winds were west at 14 knots. The forecast for the local area. Today, mostly sunny. A chance of showers and thunderstorms this afternoon. Highs in the mid-90s. Southwest winds 5 to 10 miles per hour. Chance of rain 40%. Heat index values up to 109. Tonight, partly cloudy with a chance of showers and thunderstorms in the evening, then mostly clear after midnight. Humid with lows in the mid-70s. Southwest winds 5 to 10 miles per hour. Chance of rain 30%. Heat index values up to 105 early in the evening. Thursday, mostly sunny. A slight chance of showers and thunderstorms in the afternoon. Humid with highs in the mid-90s. Southwest winds 5 to 10 miles per hour. Chance of rain 20%. Heat index values up to 109. Thursday night, mostly clear. A slight chance of showers and thunderstorms in the evening. Humid with lows in the mid-70s. Southwest winds 5 to 10 miles per hour. Chance of rain 20%. Heat index values up to 107 early in the evening. Friday, sunny. A slight chance of showers and thunderstorms in the afternoon. Humid with highs in the mid-90s. Southwest winds 5 to 10 miles per hour. Chance of rain 20%. Heat index values up to 107. Friday night, partly cloudy with a slight chance of showers and thunderstorms in the evening, then mostly clear after midnight. Lows in the mid-70s. Chance of rain 20%. Saturday and Saturday night, partly cloudy. A chance of showers and thunderstorms. Highs in the mid-90s. Lows in the mid-70s. Chance of rain 40%. Heat index values up to 105. Sunday and Sunday night, partly cloudy. Showers and thunderstorms likely. Highs in the mid-90s. Lows in the mid-70s. Chance of rain 70%. Heat index values up to 105. Monday and Monday night, mostly cloudy. Showers and thunderstorms. Highs in the lower 90s. Lows in the mid-70s. Chance of rain 80%. Tuesday, partly sunny. A chance of showers and thunderstorms in the morning, then showers and thunderstorms likely in the afternoon. Highs in the upper 80s. Chance of rain 70%. The Tallahassee Climate Summary for yesterday, July 7, 2026. Yesterday's high temperature was 94 degrees. This high was 2 degrees above the normal high of 92. Yesterday's low temperature was 75 degrees. This low was 2 degrees above the normal low of 73. 0.04 inches of precipitation fell yesterday, which brings the monthly total to 1.74 inches. This is 0.12 inches above the normal amount of 1.62 inches for July. The total precipitation for the year now stands at 19.13 inches, which is 11.07 inches below normal. The normal high temperature for today is 92 degrees, and the normal low is 73. The record high for today is 100, which last occurred in 1930, and the record low is 59, which occurred in 1930. The normal high temperature for today is 92 degrees.

storms in the morning. Wednesday night, southwest winds 5 to 10 knots. Seas around 2 feet. Wave detail, southwest 2 feet at 4 seconds. Protected waters, a light chop. Thursday, southwest winds 5 to 10 knots. Seas around 2 feet. Wave detail, southwest 1 foot at 4 seconds. Protected waters, a light chop. Thursday night, southwest winds 5 to 10 knots. Seas around 2 feet. Wave detail, southwest 1 foot at 4 seconds and south 1 foot at 7 seconds. Protected waters, a light chop. Friday, southwest winds around 5 knots, becoming south in the afternoon. Seas around 2 feet. Wave detail, south 2 feet at 7 seconds and southwest 1 foot at 3 seconds. Protected waters, a light chop. Friday night, south winds 5 to 10 knots. Seas around 2 feet. Protected waters, a light chop. Saturday, south winds 5 to 10 knots. Seas around 2 feet. Protected waters, a light chop. A slight chance of showers and thunderstorms. Saturday night, southwest winds 5 to 10 knots. Seas around 2 feet. Protected waters, a light chop. A slight chance of showers and thunderstorms. Sunday, southwest winds around 5 knots, increasing to 10 to 15 knots in the afternoon. Seas around 2 feet. Protected waters, a moderate chop. A chance of showers and thunderstorms. Sunday night, southwest winds 10 to 15 knots, becoming west 5 to 10 knots after midnight. Seas around 2 feet. Protected waters, a moderate chop. A chance of showers and thunderstorms. Winds and waves higher and near thunderstorms. The coastal waters forecast for the following waters from Suwannee River to Apalachicola, Florida, extending from 20 to 60 nautical miles, waters from Okaloosa, Walton County line to Mexico Beach, 20 to 60 nautical miles, and waters from Mexico Beach to Apalachicola, 20 to 60 nautical miles. Tonight, southwest winds 5 to 10 knots. Seas around 2 feet. Wave detail, west 2 feet at 4 seconds and south 1 foot at 8 seconds. Wednesday, southwest winds 5 to 10 knots. Seas around 2 feet in the morning, then 1 foot or less. Wave detail, west 1 foot at 4 seconds and south 1 foot at 8 seconds, becoming west 1 foot at 4 seconds and south 1 foot at 7 seconds. Wednesday night, southwest winds 5 to 10 knots. Seas around 2 feet. Wave detail, west 1 foot at 4 seconds and south 1 foot at 7 seconds. Thursday, southwest winds around 5 knots. Seas 1 foot or less. Wave detail, west 1 foot at 4 seconds and south 1 foot at 7 seconds. Thursday night, south winds 5 to 10 knots. Seas 1 foot or less, then around 2 feet after midnight. Wave detail, west 1 foot at 4 seconds and south 1 foot at 7 seconds, becoming southwest 1 foot at 3 seconds and south 1 foot at 7 seconds. Friday, southeast winds around 5 knots. Seas around 2 feet. Wave detail, south 2 feet at 6 seconds and west 1 foot at 3 seconds. Friday night, south winds around 5 knots. Seas around 2 feet. Saturday, southeast winds around 5 knots. Seas around 2 feet. A slight chance of showers and thunderstorms. Saturday night, south winds 5 to 10 knots. Seas around 2 feet. A slight chance of showers and thunderstorms. Sunday, southwest winds 5 to 10 knots. Seas around 2 feet. A chance of showers and thunderstorms. Sunday night, west winds 5 to 10 knots. Seas around 2 feet. A slight chance of showers and thunderstorms in the evening, then a chance of showers and thunderstorms after midnight. Winds and seas higher and near thunderstorms. The Tropical Weather Outlook. For the North Atlantic, Caribbean Sea, and the Gulf of America, tropical cyclone formation is not expected during the next 7 days. The Surf Zone Forecast General Outlook, a persistent onshore southwest wind and afternoon sea breeze will make for a high risk of rip currents at Gulf County St. Joseph State Park beaches where surf heights up to 2 feet are forecast. A moderate risk is forecast elsewhere. Based on communication with area beach officials, the following flags are flying at area beaches: Walton, Yellow Bay, Yellow State Park Gulf Beaches, Red West Facing Gulf Beaches, Yellow South Facing Gulf Beaches, Yellow Franklin, Yellow. Tide information for Wednesday, July 8, 2026. St. Mark's River entrance. Low 2:05 a.m., high 8.

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Apalachicola. Low 3:32 AM, high 9:58 AM, low 6:09 PM. St. Andrews Bay of Panama City. High 4:58 AM, low 4:42 PM. Note that the times of high and low tide are 3 minutes earlier at Shell Point than at the St. Marks River entrance. The average water temperature at Apalachicola was 86.0 degrees. Sunrise and sunset in Tallahassee. July 8, 2026, sunrise 6:42 a.m. Eastern Daylight Time, sunset 8:43 p.m. Eastern Daylight Time. 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The latest weather and forecast information can also be accessed by calling our automated forecast line at 850-942-8851. The current time is 3:40 a.m. Eastern Daylight Time. These are the 3 a.m. Eastern Daylight Time conditions. At the Tallahassee Airport, it was clear. The temperature was 75 degrees. The wind was calm. At Florida State University, the temperature was 79 degrees. The wind was west at 2 miles an hour. At Apalachicola, it was clear. The temperature was 82 degrees. The wind was calm. At Panama City Northwest, it was clear. The temperature was 79 degrees. The wind was calm. At Dothan, it was clear. The temperature was 74 degrees. The wind was calm. At Albany, it was clear. The temperature was 75 degrees. The wind was calm. At Valdosta, it was clear. The temperature was 74 degrees. The wind was south at 3 miles an hour. Over the marine area, at the buoy south of Apalachicola, winds were west at 6 knots. At the buoy south of Panama City, winds were southwest at 10 knots. At the buoy south of Pensacola, winds were west at 14 knots. The forecast for the local area. Today, mostly sunny. A chance of showers and thunderstorms this afternoon. Highs in the mid-90s. Southwest winds 5 to 10 miles per hour. Chance of rain 40%. Heat index values up to 109. Tonight, partly cloudy with a chance of showers and thunderstorms in the evening, then mostly clear after midnight. Humid with lows in the mid-70s. Southwest winds 5 to 10 miles per hour. Chance of rain 30%. Heat index values up to 105 early in the evening. Thursday, mostly sunny. A slight chance of showers and thunderstorms in the afternoon. Humid with highs in the mid-90s. Southwest winds 5 to 10 miles per hour. Chance of rain 20%. Heat index values up to 109. Thursday night, mostly clear. A slight chance of showers and thunderstorms in the evening. Humid with lows in the mid-70s. Southwest winds 5 to 10 miles per hour. Chance of rain 20%. Heat index values up to 107 early in the evening. Friday, sunny. A slight chance of showers and thunderstorms in the afternoon. Humid with highs in the mid-90s. Southwest winds 5 to 10 miles per hour. Chance of rain 20%. Heat index values up to 107. Friday night, partly cloudy with a slight chance of showers and thunderstorms in the evening, then mostly clear after midnight. Lows in the mid-70s. Chance of rain 20%. Saturday and Saturday night, partly cloudy. A chance of showers and thunderstorms. Highs in the mid-90s. Lows in the mid-70s. Chance of rain 40%. Heat index values up to 105. Sunday and Sunday night, partly cloudy. Showers and thunderstorms likely. Highs in the mid-90s. Lows in the mid-70s. Chance of rain 70%. Heat index values up to 105. Monday and Monday night, mostly cloudy. Showers and thunderstorms. Highs in the lower 90s. Lows in the mid-70s. Chance of rain 80%. Tuesday, partly sunny. A chance of showers and thunderstorms in the morning, then showers and thunderstorms likely in the afternoon. Highs in the upper 80s. Chance of rain 70%. The coastal waters forecast for the following: waters from Suwannee River to Apalachicola, Florida, extending from 20 to 60 nautical miles, coastal waters from Okaloosa, Walton County.

lines to Mexico Beach out to 20 nautical miles. Coastal waters from Mexico Beach to Apalachicola out to 20 nautical miles. Waters from Okaloosa Walton County line to Mexico Beach 20 to 60 nautical miles. And waters from Mexico Beach to Apalachicola 20 to 60 nautical miles. Rest of tonight, southwest winds 10 to 15 knots. Seas around 2 feet. Wave detail, west 2 feet at 4 seconds and south 1 foot at 8 seconds. Protected waters a moderate chop. A slight chance of showers and thunderstorms late. Wednesday, west winds 5 to 10 knots. Seas 1 or 2 feet. Wave detail, west 1 foot at 4 seconds. Protected waters a light chop. A slight chance of showers and thunderstorms in the morning. Wednesday night, southwest winds 5 to 10 knots. Seas around 2 feet. Wave detail, west 1 foot at 4 seconds. Protected waters a light chop. Thursday, southwest winds 5 to 10 knots. Waves 1 foot or less. Wave detail, west 1 foot at 4 seconds and south 1 foot at 7 seconds. Protected waters a light chop. Thursday night, southwest winds 5 to 10 knots. Seas 1 or 2 feet. Wave detail, southwest to west 1 foot at 4 seconds and south 1 foot at 7 seconds. Protected waters a light chop. Friday, south winds 5 to 10 knots. Seas around 2 feet. Wave detail, south 2 feet at 7 seconds and west 1 foot at 3 seconds. Protected waters a light chop. Friday night, south winds 5 to 10 knots. Seas around 2 feet. Protected waters a light chop. Saturday, southeast winds 5 to 10 knots. Seas around 2 feet. Protected waters a light chop. A slight chance of showers and thunderstorms. Saturday night, south winds 5 to 10 knots. Seas around 2 feet. Protected waters a light chop. A slight chance of showers and thunderstorms. Sunday, southwest winds 5 to 10 knots. Seas around 2 feet. Protected waters a light chop. A chance of showers and thunderstorms. Sunday night, west winds 10 to 15 knots. Seas around 2 feet. Protected waters a moderate chop. A chance of showers and thunderstorms. Winds and waves higher in and near thunderstorms. The coastal waters forecast for the following. Coastal waters from Okaloosa Walton County line to Mexico Beach out to 20 nautical miles, and coastal waters from Mexico Beach to Apalachicola out to 20 nautical miles. Today, southwest winds 5 to 10 knots. Seas around 2 feet. Wave detail, southwest 2 feet at 4 seconds. Protected waters a light chop. A chance of showers and thunderstorms early this morning. Then a slight chance of showers and thunderstorms late this morning and early afternoon. Tonight, southwest winds 10 to 15 knots, diminishing to 5 to 10 knots after midnight. Seas around 2 feet. Wave detail, southwest 2 feet at 4 seconds. Protected waters a moderate chop. Thursday, southwest winds 5 to 10 knots. Seas around 2 feet. Wave detail, southwest 1 foot at 3 seconds and south 1 foot at 8 seconds. Protected waters a light chop. Thursday night, southwest winds 5 to 10 knots. Seas around 2 feet. Wave detail, southwest 1 foot at 3 seconds and south 1 foot at 7 seconds. Protected waters a light chop. Friday, southwest winds 5 to 10 knots. Seas around 2 feet. Wave detail, southwest 1 foot at 3 seconds and south 1 foot at 7 seconds. Protected waters a light chop. Friday night, southwest winds 5 to 10 knots. Seas around 2 feet. Wave detail, south 2 feet at 7 seconds and southwest 1 foot at 2 seconds. Protected waters a light chop. Saturday, south winds 5 to 10 knots. Seas around 2 feet. Protected waters a light chop. A slight chance of showers and thunderstorms. Saturday night, southwest winds 5 to 10 knots. Seas around 2 feet. Protected waters a light chop. A slight chance of showers and thunderstorms after midnight. Sunday, west winds 5 to 10 knots, becoming southwest 10 to 15 knots in the afternoon. Seas around 2 feet. Protected waters a moderate chop. A slight chance of showers and thunderstorms. Sunday night, west winds 10 to 15 knots, diminishing to 5 to 10 knots after midnight. Seas around 2 feet. Protected waters a moderate chop. A chance of showers and thunderstorms.

winds and waves higher and near thunderstorms. The coastal waters forecast for the following waters from Suwannee River to Apalachicola, Florida, extending from 20 to 60 nautical miles, waters from Okaloosa, Walton County line to Mexico Beach, 20 to 60 nautical miles, and waters from Mexico Beach to Apalachicola, 20 to 60 nautical miles. Today, southwest winds 5 to 10 knots. Seas around 2 feet this morning, then 1 foot or less. Wave detail, west 2 feet at 4 seconds and south 1 foot at 7 seconds, becoming west 1 foot at 4 seconds. Protected waters, a light chop. Tonight, southwest winds 5 to 10 knots. Waves 1 foot or less. Wave detail, west 1 foot at 4 seconds and south 1 foot at 8 seconds. Protected waters, a light chop. Thursday, southwest winds 5 to 10 knots. Waves 1 foot or less. Wave detail, west 1 foot at 3 seconds and south 1 foot at 8 seconds. Protected waters, a light chop. Thursday night, southwest winds 5 to 10 knots. Waves 1 foot or less, then around 2 feet after midnight. Wave detail, west 1 foot at 3 seconds and south 1 foot at 7 seconds. Protected waters, a light chop. Friday, south winds around 5 knots. Seas around 2 feet. Wave detail, south 2 feet at 7 seconds and west 1 foot at 3 seconds. Protected waters, smooth. Friday night, south winds 5 to 10 knots. Seas around 2 feet. Wave detail, south 2 feet at 7 seconds. Protected waters, a light chop. Saturday, southeast winds 5 to 10 knots. Seas around 2 feet. Protected waters, a light chop. A slight chance of showers and thunderstorms. Saturday night, southwest winds 5 to 10 knots. Seas around 2 feet. Protected waters, a light chop. A slight chance of showers and thunderstorms. Sunday, west winds 5 to 10 knots. Seas around 2 feet. Protected waters, a light chop. A slight chance of showers and thunderstorms. Sunday night, west winds 5 to 10 knots. Seas around 2 feet. Protected waters, a light chop. A slight chance of showers and thunderstorms in the evening, then a chance of showers and thunderstorms after midnight. Winds and waves higher and near thunderstorms. The coastal waters forecast for the following St. Andrews Bay waterways. Today, southwest winds 5 to 10 knots. Protected waters, a light chop. A chance of showers and thunderstorms early this morning, then a slight chance of showers and thunderstorms late this morning and afternoon. Tonight, southwest winds 5 to 10 knots. Protected waters, a light chop. Thursday, west winds around 5 knots, becoming southwest in the afternoon. Protected waters, a light chop. A slight chance of showers and thunderstorms. Thursday night, southwest winds 5 to 10 knots. Protected waters, a light chop. Friday, southwest winds around 5 knots, increasing to 5 to 10 knots in the afternoon. Protected waters, a light chop. Friday night, southwest winds 5 to 10 knots, diminishing to around 5 knots after midnight. Protected waters, a light chop. Saturday, south winds around 5 knots, becoming southwest in the afternoon. Protected waters, a light chop. A slight chance of showers and thunderstorms. Saturday night, southwest winds 5 to 10 knots, diminishing to around 5 knots after midnight. Protected waters, a light chop. A slight chance of showers and thunderstorms. Sunday, west winds around 5 knots, becoming southwest in the afternoon. Protected waters, a light chop. A chance of showers and thunderstorms. Sunday night, west winds 5 to 10 knots. Protected waters, a light chop. A chance of showers and thunderstorms. Winds and waves higher and near thunderstorms. The Tropical Weather Outlook. For the North Atlantic, Caribbean Sea, and the Gulf of America, tropical cyclone formation is not expected during the next 7 days. The Surf Zone forecasts general outlook. A persistent onshore southwest wind and afternoon sea breeze will make for a high risk of rip currents at Gulf County St. Joseph State Park beaches, where surf heights up to 2 feet are forecast. A moderate risk is forecast elsewhere. Based on communication with area beach officials, the following flags are flying at area beaches: Walton, Yellow Bay, Yellow State Park Gulf Beaches, Red West Facing Gulf Beaches, Yellow South Facing Gulf Beaches, Yellow Franklin, Yellow. Tide information for Wednesday, July 8, 2026. 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

low 2:05 a.m., high 8:15 a.m., low 3:33 p.m., high 10:07 p.m. Apalachicola. Low 3:32 a.m., high 9:58 a.m., low 6:09 p.m. St. Andrews Bay of Panama City. High 4:58 a.m., low 4:42 p.m. Note that the times of high and low tide are 3 minutes earlier at Channel Point than at the St. Mark's River entrance. The average water temperature at Apalachicola was 86.0 degrees. Sunrise and sunset in Tallahassee. July 8, 2026, sunrise 6:42 a.m. Eastern Daylight Time, sunset 8:43 p.m. Eastern Daylight Time. 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This broadcast originates from your National Weather Service office in Tallahassee, Florida. The latest weather and forecast information can also be accessed by calling our automated forecast line at 850-942-8851. The current time is 3:55 a.m. Eastern Daylight Time. These are the 3 a.m. Eastern Daylight Time conditions. At the Tallahassee Airport, it was clear. The temperature was 75 degrees. The wind was calm. At Florida State University, the temperature was 79 degrees. The wind was west at 2 miles an hour. At Apalachicola, it was clear. The temperature was 82 degrees. The wind was calm. At Panama City Northwest, it was clear. The temperature was 79 degrees. The wind was calm. At Dothan, it was clear. The temperature was 74 degrees. The wind was calm. At Albany, it was clear. The temperature was 75 degrees. The wind was calm. At Valdosta, it was clear. The temperature was 74 degrees. The wind was south at 3 miles an hour. Over the marine area, at the buoy south of Apalachicola, winds were west at 6 knots. At the buoy south of Panama City, winds were southwest at 10 knots. At the buoy south of Pensacola, winds were west at 14 knots. The forecast for the local area. Today, mostly sunny. A chance of showers and thunderstorms this afternoon. Highs in the mid-90s. Southwest winds 5 to 10 miles per hour. Chance of rain 40%. Heat index values up to 109. Tonight, partly cloudy with a chance of showers and thunderstorms in the evening, then mostly clear after midnight. Humid with lows in the mid-70s. Southwest winds 5 to 10 miles per hour. Chance of rain 30%. Heat index values up to 105 early in the evening. Thursday, mostly sunny. A slight chance of showers and thunderstorms in the afternoon. Humid with highs in the mid-90s. Southwest winds 5 to 10 miles per hour. Chance of rain 20%. Heat index values up to 109. Thursday night, mostly clear. A slight chance of showers and thunderstorms in the evening. Humid with lows in the mid-70s. Southwest winds 5 to 10 miles per hour. Chance of rain 20%. Heat index values up to 107 early in the evening. Friday, sunny. A slight chance of showers and thunderstorms in the afternoon. Humid with highs in the mid-90s. Southwest winds 5 to 10 miles per hour. Chance of rain 20%. Heat index values up to 107. Friday night, partly cloudy with a slight chance of showers and thunderstorms in the evening, then mostly clear after midnight. Lows in the mid-70s. Chance of rain 20%. Saturday and Saturday night, partly cloudy. A chance of showers and thunderstorms. Highs in the mid-90s. Lows in the mid-70s. Chance of rain 40%. Heat index values up to 105. Sunday and Sunday night, partly cloudy. Showers and thunderstorms likely. Highs in the mid-90s. Lows in the mid-70s. Chance of rain 70%. Heat index values up to 105. Monday and Monday night, mostly cloudy. Showers and thunderstorms. Highs in the lower 90s. Lows in the mid-70s. Chance of rain 80%. Tuesday, partly sunny. A chance of showers and thunderstorms in the morning, then showers and thunderstorms likely in the afternoon. Highs in the upper 80s. Chance of rain 70%. The coastal waters forecast for the following: waters from Swami River to Apalachicola, Florida, extending from 20 to 60 knots.

nautical miles. Coastal waters from Okaloosa, Walton County line to Mexico Beach out to 20 nautical miles. Coastal waters from Mexico Beach to Apalachicola out to 20 nautical miles. Waters from Okaloosa, Walton County line to Mexico Beach 20 to 60 nautical miles. And waters from Mexico Beach to Apalachicola 20 to 60 nautical miles. Rest of tonight, southwest winds 10 to 15 knots. Seas around 2 feet. Wave detail, west 2 feet at 4 seconds and south 1 foot at 8 seconds. Protected waters a moderate chop. A slight chance of showers and thunderstorms late. Wednesday, west winds 5 to 10 knots. Seas 1 or 2 feet. Wave detail, west 1 foot at 4 seconds. Protected waters a light chop. A slight chance of showers and thunderstorms in the morning. Wednesday night, southwest winds 5 to 10 knots. Seas around 2 feet. Wave detail, west 1 foot at 4 seconds. Protected waters a light chop. Thursday, southwest winds 5 to 10 knots. Waves 1 foot or less. Wave detail, west 1 foot at 4 seconds and south 1 foot at 7 seconds. Protected waters a light chop. Thursday night, southwest winds 5 to 10 knots. Seas 1 or 2 feet. Wave detail, southwest to west 1 foot at 4 seconds and south 1 foot at 7 seconds. Protected waters a light chop. Friday, south winds 5 to 10 knots. Seas around 2 feet. Wave detail, south 2 feet at 7 seconds and west 1 foot at 3 seconds. Protected waters a light chop. Friday night, south winds 5 to 10 knots. Seas around 2 feet. Protected waters a light chop. Saturday, southeast winds 5 to 10 knots. Seas around 2 feet. Protected waters a light chop. A slight chance of showers and thunderstorms. Saturday night, south winds 5 to 10 knots. Seas around 2 feet. Protected waters a light chop. A slight chance of showers and thunderstorms. Sunday, southwest winds 5 to 10 knots. Seas around 2 feet. Protected waters a light chop. A chance of showers and thunderstorms. Sunday night, west winds 10 to 15 knots. Seas around 2 feet. Protected waters a moderate chop. A chance of showers and thunderstorms. Winds and waves higher and near thunderstorms. The Tallahassee Climate Summary for yesterday, July 7, 2026. Yesterday's high temperature was 94 degrees. This high was 2 degrees above the normal high of 92. Yesterday's low temperature was 75 degrees. This low was 2 degrees above the normal low of 73. 0.04 inches of precipitation fell yesterday, which brings the monthly total to 1.74 inches. This is 0.12 inches above the normal amount of 1.62 inches for July. The total precipitation for the year now stands at 19.13 inches, which is 11.07 inches below normal. The normal high temperature for today is 92 degrees, and the normal low is 73. The record high for today is 100, which last occurred in 1930, and the record low is 59, which occurred in 1988. Sunrise today is at 6:42 a.m. and sunset is at 8:43 p.m. The coastal waters forecast for the following: coastal waters from Okaloosa, Walton County line to Mexico Beach out to 20 nautical miles, and coastal waters from Mexico Beach to Apalachicola out to 20 nautical miles. Today, southwest winds 5 to 10 knots. Seas around 2 feet. Wave detail, southwest 2 feet at 4 seconds. Protected waters a light chop. A chance of showers and thunderstorms early this morning, then a slight chance of showers and thunderstorms late this morning and early afternoon. Tonight, southwest winds 10 to 15 knots, diminishing to 5 to 10 knots after midnight. Seas around 2 feet. Wave detail, southwest 2 feet at 4 seconds. Protected waters a moderate chop. Thursday, southwest winds 5 to 10 knots. Seas around 2 feet. Wave detail, southwest 1 foot at 3 seconds and south 1 foot at 8 seconds. Protected waters a light chop. Thursday night, southwest winds 5 to 10 knots. Seas around 2 feet. Wave detail, southwest 1 foot at 3 seconds and south 1 foot at 7 seconds. Protected waters a light chop. Friday, southwest winds 5 to 10 knots. Seas around 2 feet. Wave detail, southwest 1 foot at 3 seconds and south 1 foot at 7 seconds. Protected waters a light chop. Friday night.

southwest winds 5 to 10 knots. Seas around 2 feet. Wave detail, south 2 feet at 7 seconds and southwest 1 foot at 2 seconds. Protected waters, a light chop. Saturday, south winds 5 to 10 knots. Seas around 2 feet. Protected waters, a light chop. A slight chance of showers and thunderstorms. Saturday night, southwest winds 5 to 10 knots. Seas around 2 feet. Protected waters, a light chop. A slight chance of showers and thunderstorms after midnight. Sunday, west winds 5 to 10 knots, becoming southwest 10 to 15 knots in the afternoon. Seas around 2 feet. Protected waters, a moderate chop. A slight chance of showers and thunderstorms. Sunday night, west winds 10 to 15 knots, diminishing to 5 to 10 knots after midnight. Seas around 2 feet. Protected waters, a moderate chop. A chance of showers and thunderstorms. Winds and waves higher and near thunderstorms. The Tropical Weather Outlook. For the North Atlantic, Caribbean Sea, and the Gulf of America, tropical cyclone formation is not expected during the next 7 days. Tide information for Wednesday, July 8, 2026. St. Mark's River entrance. Low 2:05 a.m., high 8:15 a.m., low 3:33 p.m., high 10:07 p.m. Apalachicola. Low 3:32 a.m., high 9:58 a.m., low 6:09 p.m. St. Andrews Bay at Panama City. High 4:58 a.m., low 4:42 p.m. Note that the times of high and low tide are 3 minutes earlier at Shell Point than at the St. Mark's River entrance. The average water temperature at Apalachicola was 86.0 degrees. Sunrise and sunset in Tallahassee. July 8, 2026, sunrise 6:42 a.m. Eastern Daylight Time, sunset 8:43 p.m. Eastern Daylight Time. 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This broadcast originates from your National Weather Service office in Tallahassee, Florida. The latest weather and forecast information can also be accessed by calling our automated forecast line at 850-942-8851. The current time is 4:06 a.m. Eastern Daylight Time. These are the 4 a.m. Eastern Daylight Time conditions. At the Tallahassee Airport, it was clear. The temperature was 75 degrees. The wind was calm. The report from Florida State University was not available. At Apalachicola, it was partly cloudy. The temperature was 81 degrees. The wind was calm. At Panama City Northwest, it was clear. The temperature was 79 degrees. The wind was southwest at 3 miles an hour. At Dothan, it was clear. The temperature was 76 degrees. The wind was southwest at 3 miles an hour. At Albany, it was clear. The temperature was 74 degrees. The wind was calm. At Valdosta, it was clear. The temperature was 75 degrees. The wind was southwest at 3 miles an hour. Over the marine area, at the buoy south of Apalachicola, winds were southwest at 4 knots and seas were 1 foot. At the buoy south of Panama City, winds were west at 8 knots. At the buoy south of Pensacola, winds were west at 16 knots. The forecast for the local area. Today, mostly sunny. A chance of showers and thunderstorms this afternoon. Highs in the mid-90s. Southwest winds 5 to 10 miles per hour. Chance of rain 40%. Heat index values up to 109. Tonight, partly cloudy with a chance of showers and thunderstorms in the evening, then mostly clear after midnight. Humid with lows in the mid-70s. Southwest winds 5 to 10 miles per hour. Chance of rain 30%. Heat index values up to 105 early in the evening. Thursday, mostly sunny. A slight chance of showers and thunderstorms in the afternoon. Humid with highs in the mid-90s. Southwest winds 5 to 10 miles per hour. Chance of rain 20%. Heat index values up to 109. Thursday night, mostly clear. A slight chance of showers and thunderstorms in the evening. Humid with lows in the mid-70s. Southwest winds 5 to 10 miles per hour. Chance of rain 20%. Heat index values up to 107 early in the evening. Friday, sunny. A slight chance of showers and thunderstorms in the afternoon. Humid with highs in the mid-90s.

Southwest winds 5 to 10 miles per hour. Chance of rain 20%. Heat index values up to 107. Friday night, partly cloudy with a slight chance of showers and thunderstorms in the evening, then mostly clear after midnight. Lows in the mid-70s. Chance of rain 20%. Saturday and Saturday night, partly cloudy. A chance of showers and thunderstorms. Highs in the mid-90s. Lows in the mid-70s. Chance of rain 40%. Heat index values up to 105. Sunday and Sunday night, partly cloudy. Showers and thunderstorms likely. Highs in the mid-90s. Lows in the mid-70s. Chance of rain 70%. Heat index values up to 105. Monday and Monday night, mostly cloudy. Showers and thunderstorms. Highs in the lower 90s. Lows in the mid-70s. Chance of rain 80%. Tuesday, partly sunny. A chance of showers and thunderstorms in the morning, then showers and thunderstorms likely in the afternoon. Highs in the upper 80s. Chance of rain 70%. The coastal waters forecast for the following waters from Suwannee River to Apalachicola, Florida, extending from 20 to 60 nautical miles, coastal waters from Okaloosa, Walton County line to Mexico Beach out to 20 nautical miles, coastal waters from Mexico Beach to Apalachicola out to 20 nautical miles, waters from Okaloosa, Walton County line to Mexico Beach 20 to 60 nautical miles, and waters from Mexico Beach to Apalachicola 20 to 60 nautical miles. Rest of tonight, southwest winds 10 to 15 knots. Seas around 2 feet. Wave detail, west 2 feet at 4 seconds and south 1 foot at 8 seconds. Protected waters a moderate chop. A slight chance of showers and thunderstorms late. Wednesday, west winds 5 to 10 knots. Seas 1 or 2 feet. Wave detail, west 1 foot at 4 seconds. Protected waters a light chop. A slight chance of showers and thunderstorms in the morning. Wednesday night, southwest winds 5 to 10 knots. Seas around 2 feet. Wave detail, west 1 foot at 4 seconds. Protected waters a light chop. Thursday, southwest winds 5 to 10 knots. Waves 1 foot or less. Wave detail, west 1 foot at 4 seconds and south 1 foot at 7 seconds. Protected waters a light chop. Thursday night, southwest winds 5 to 10 knots. Seas 1 or 2 feet. Wave detail, southwest to west 1 foot at 4 seconds and south 1 foot at 7 seconds. Protected waters a light chop. Friday, south winds 5 to 10 knots. Seas around 2 feet. Wave detail, south 2 feet at 7 seconds and west 1 foot at 3 seconds. Protected waters a light chop. Friday night, south winds 5 to 10 knots. Seas around 2 feet. Protected waters a light chop. Saturday, southeast winds 5 to 10 knots. Seas around 2 feet. Protected waters a light chop. A slight chance of showers and thunderstorms. Saturday night, south winds 5 to 10 knots. Seas around 2 feet. Protected waters a light chop. A slight chance of showers and thunderstorms. Sunday, southwest winds 5 to 10 knots. Seas around 2 feet. Protected waters a light chop. A chance of showers and thunderstorms. Sunday night, west winds 10 to 15 knots. Seas around 2 feet. Protected waters a moderate chop. A chance of showers and thunderstorms. Winds and waves higher in and near thunderstorms. The coastal waters forecast for the following coastal waters from Okaloosa, Walton County line to Mexico Beach out to 20 nautical miles, and coastal waters from Mexico Beach to Apalachicola out to 20 nautical miles. Today, southwest winds 5 to 10 knots. Seas around 2 feet. Wave detail, southwest 2 feet at 4 seconds. Protected waters a light chop. A chance of showers and thunderstorms early this morning, then a slight chance of showers and thunderstorms late this morning and early afternoon. Tonight, southwest winds 10 to 15 knots, diminishing to 5 to 10 knots after midnight. Seas around 2 feet. Wave detail, southwest 2 feet at 4 seconds. Protected waters a moderate chop. Thursday, southwest winds 5 to 10 knots. Seas around 2 feet. Wave detail, southwest 1 foot at 3 seconds and south 1 foot at 8 seconds. Protected waters a light chop. Thursday night, southwest winds 5 to 10 knots. Seas around 2 feet.

feet. Wave detail, southwest 1 foot at 3 seconds and south 1 foot at 7 seconds. Protected waters a light chop. Friday, southwest winds 5 to 10 knots. Seas around 2 feet. Wave detail, southwest 1 foot at 3 seconds and south 1 foot at 7 seconds. Protected waters a light chop. Friday night, southwest winds 5 to 10 knots. Seas around 2 feet. Wave detail, south 2 feet at 7 seconds and southwest 1 foot at 2 seconds. Protected waters a light chop. Saturday, south winds 5 to 10 knots. Seas around 2 feet. Protected waters a light chop. A slight chance of showers and thunderstorms. Saturday night, southwest winds 5 to 10 knots. Seas around 2 feet. Protected waters a light chop. A slight chance of showers and thunderstorms after midnight. Sunday, west winds 5 to 10 knots, becoming southwest 10 to 15 knots in the afternoon. Seas around 2 feet. Protected waters a moderate chop. A slight chance of showers and thunderstorms. Sunday night, west winds 10 to 15 knots, diminishing to 5 to 10 knots after midnight. Seas around 2 feet. Protected waters a moderate chop. A chance of showers and thunderstorms. Winds and waves higher in and near thunderstorms. The coastal waters forecast for the following waters from Suwannee River to Apalachicola, Florida, extending from 20 to 60 nautical miles, waters from Okaloosa-Walton County line to Mexico Beach 20 to 60 nautical miles, and waters from Mexico Beach to Apalachicola 20 to 60 nautical miles. Today, southwest winds 5 to 10 knots. Seas around 2 feet this morning, then 1 foot or less. Wave detail, west 2 feet at 4 seconds and south 1 foot at 7 seconds, becoming west 1 foot at 4 seconds. Protected waters a light chop. Tonight, southwest winds 5 to 10 knots. Waves 1 foot or less. Wave detail, west 1 foot at 4 seconds and south 1 foot at 8 seconds. Protected waters a light chop. Thursday, southwest winds 5 to 10 knots. Waves 1 foot or less. Wave detail, west 1 foot at 3 seconds and south 1 foot at 8 seconds. Protected waters a light chop. Thursday night, southwest winds 5 to 10 knots. Waves 1 foot or less, then around 2 feet after midnight. Wave detail, west 1 foot at 3 seconds and south 1 foot at 7 seconds. Protected waters a light chop. Friday, south winds around 5 knots. Seas around 2 feet. Wave detail, south 2 feet at 7 seconds and west 1 foot at 3 seconds. Protected waters smooth. Friday night, south winds 5 to 10 knots. Seas around 2 feet. Wave detail, south 2 feet at 7 seconds. Protected waters a light chop. Saturday, southeast winds 5 to 10 knots. Seas around 2 feet. Protected waters a light chop. A slight chance of showers and thunderstorms. Saturday night, southwest winds 5 to 10 knots. Seas around 2 feet. Protected waters a light chop. A slight chance of showers and thunderstorms. Sunday, west winds 5 to 10 knots. Seas around 2 feet. Protected waters a light chop. A slight chance of showers and thunderstorms. Sunday night, west winds 5 to 10 knots. Seas around 2 feet. Protected waters a light chop. A slight chance of showers and thunderstorms in the evening, then a chance of showers and thunderstorms after midnight. Winds and waves higher in and near thunderstorms. The coastal waters forecast for the following St. Andrews Bay waterways. Today, southwest winds 5 to 10 knots. Protected waters a light chop. A chance of showers and thunderstorms early this morning, then a slight chance of showers and thunderstorms late this morning and afternoon. Tonight, southwest winds 5 to 10 knots. Protected waters a light chop. Thursday, west winds around 5 knots, becoming southwest in the afternoon. Protected waters a light chop. A slight chance of showers and thunderstorms. Thursday night, southwest winds 5 to 10 knots. Protected waters a light chop. Friday, southwest winds around 5 knots, increasing to 5 to 10 knots in the afternoon. Protected waters a light chop. Friday night, southwest winds 5 to 10 knots, diminishing to around 5 knots after midnight. Protected waters a light chop. Saturday, south winds around 5 knots, becoming southwest in the afternoon. Protected waters

Night Shop. A slight chance of showers and thunderstorms. Saturday night, southwest winds 5 to 10 knots, diminishing to around 5 knots after midnight. Protected waters, a light shop. A slight chance of showers and thunderstorms. Sunday, west winds around 5 knots, becoming southwest in the afternoon. Protected waters, a light shop. A chance of showers and thunderstorms. Sunday night, west winds 5 to 10 knots. Protected waters, a light shop. A chance of showers and thunderstorms. Winds and waves higher in and near thunderstorms. The Tropical Weather Outlook. For the North Atlantic, Caribbean Sea, and the Gulf of America, tropical cyclone formation is not expected during the next 7 days. Tide information for Wednesday, July 8, 2026. St. Mark's River entrance. Low 2:05 a.m., high 8:15 a.m., low 3:33 p.m., high 10:07 p.m. Apalachicola. Low 3:32 a.m., high 9:58 a.m., low 6:09 p.m. St. Andrews Bay at Panama City. High 4:58 a.m., low 4:42 p.m. Note that the times of high and low tide are 3 minutes earlier at Shell Point than at the St. Mark's River entrance. The average water temperature at Apalachicola was 86.0 degrees. Sunrise and sunset in Tallahassee. July 8, 2026, sunrise 6:42 a.m. Eastern Daylight Time, sunset 8:43 p.m. Eastern Daylight Time. 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The latest weather and forecast information can also be accessed by calling our automated forecast line at 850-942-8851. The current time is 4:21 a.m. Eastern Daylight Time. These are the 4 a.m. Eastern Daylight Time conditions. At the Tallahassee Airport, it was clear. The temperature was 75 degrees. The wind was calm. At Florida State University, the temperature was 77 degrees. The wind was south at 5 miles an hour. At Apalachicola, it was partly cloudy. The temperature was 81 degrees. The wind was calm. At Panama City Northwest, it was clear. The temperature was 79 degrees. The wind was southwest at 3 miles an hour. At Dothan, it was clear. The temperature was 76 degrees. The wind was southwest at 3 miles an hour. At Albany, it was clear. The temperature was 74 degrees. The wind was calm. At Valdosta, it was partly cloudy. The temperature was 75 degrees. The wind was southwest at 3 miles an hour. Over the marine area, at the buoy south of Apalachicola, winds were southwest at 4 knots. At the buoy south of Panama City, winds were west at 10 knots. At the buoy south of Pensacola, winds were west at 16 knots. The forecast for the local area. Today, mostly sunny. A chance of showers and thunderstorms this afternoon. Highs in the mid-90s. Southwest winds 5 to 10 miles per hour. Chance of rain 40%. Heat index values up to 109. Tonight, partly cloudy with a chance of showers and thunderstorms in the evening, then mostly clear after midnight. Humid with lows in the mid-70s. Southwest winds 5 to 10 miles per hour. Chance of rain 30%. Heat index values up to 105 early in the evening. Thursday, mostly sunny. A slight chance of showers and thunderstorms in the afternoon. Humid with highs in the mid-90s. Southwest winds 5 to 10 miles per hour. Chance of rain 20%. Heat index values up to 109. Thursday night, mostly clear. A slight chance of showers and thunderstorms in the evening. Humid with lows in the mid-70s. Southwest winds 5 to 10 miles per hour. Chance of rain 20%. Heat index values up to 107 early in the evening. Friday, sunny. A slight chance of showers and thunderstorms in the afternoon. Humid with highs in the mid-90s. Southwest winds 5 to 10 miles per hour. Chance of rain 20%. Heat index values up to 107. Friday night, partly cloudy with a slight chance of showers and thunderstorms in the evening, then mostly clear after midnight. Lows in the mid-70s. Chance of rain 20%. Saturday and Saturday night, partly cloudy.
a chance of showers and thunderstorms. Highs in the mid-90s. Lows in the mid-70s. Chance of rain 40%. Heat index values up to 105. Sunday and Sunday night, partly cloudy. Showers and thunderstorms likely. Highs in the mid-90s. Lows in the mid-70s. Chance of rain 70%. Heat index values up to 105. Monday and Monday night, mostly cloudy. Showers and thunderstorms. Highs in the lower 90s. Lows in the mid-70s. Chance of rain 80%. Tuesday, partly sunny. A chance of showers and thunderstorms in the morning, then showers and thunderstorms likely in the afternoon. Highs in the upper 80s. Chance of rain 70%. The coastal waters forecast for the following: waters from Suwannee River to Apalachicola, Florida, extending from 20 to 60 nautical miles. Coastal waters from Okaloosa-Walton County line to Mexico Beach out to 20 nautical miles. Coastal waters from Mexico Beach to Apalachicola out to 20 nautical miles. Waters from Okaloosa-Walton County line to Mexico Beach 20 to 60 nautical miles. And waters from Mexico Beach to Apalachicola 20 to 60 nautical miles. Rest of tonight, southwest winds 10 to 15 knots. Seas around 2 feet. Wave detail, west 2 feet at 4 seconds and south 1 foot at 8 seconds. Protected waters a moderate chop. A slight chance of showers and thunderstorms late. Wednesday, west winds 5 to 10 knots. Seas 1 or 2 feet. Wave detail, west 1 foot at 4 seconds. Protected waters a light chop. A slight chance of showers and thunderstorms in the morning. Wednesday night, southwest winds 5 to 10 knots. Seas around 2 feet. Wave detail, west 1 foot at 4 seconds. Protected waters a light chop. Thursday, southwest winds 5 to 10 knots. Waves 1 foot or less. Wave detail, west 1 foot at 4 seconds and south 1 foot at 7 seconds. Protected waters a light chop. Thursday night, southwest winds 5 to 10 knots. Seas 1 or 2 feet. Wave detail, southwest to west 1 foot at 4 seconds and south 1 foot at 7 seconds. Protected waters a light chop. Friday, south winds 5 to 10 knots. Seas around 2 feet. Wave detail, south 2 feet at 7 seconds and west 1 foot at 3 seconds. Protected waters a light chop. Friday night, south winds 5 to 10 knots. Seas around 2 feet. Protected waters a light chop. Saturday, southeast winds 5 to 10 knots. Seas around 2 feet. Protected waters a light chop. A slight chance of showers and thunderstorms. Saturday night, south winds 5 to 10 knots. Seas around 2 feet. Protected waters a light chop. A slight chance of showers and thunderstorms. Sunday, southwest winds 5 to 10 knots. Seas around 2 feet. Protected waters a light chop. A chance of showers and thunderstorms. Sunday night, west winds 10 to 15 knots. Seas around 2 feet. Protected waters a moderate chop. A chance of showers and thunderstorms. Winds and waves higher in and near thunderstorms. The coastal waters forecast for the following: coastal waters from Okaloosa-Walton County line to Mexico Beach out to 20 nautical miles, and coastal waters from Mexico Beach to Apalachicola out to 20 nautical miles. Today, southwest winds 5 to 10 knots. Seas around 2 feet. Wave detail, southwest 2 feet at 4 seconds. Protected waters a light chop. A chance of showers and thunderstorms early this morning, then a slight chance of showers and thunderstorms late this morning and early afternoon. Tonight, southwest winds 10 to 15 knots, diminishing to 5 to 10 knots after midnight. Seas around 2 feet. Wave detail, southwest 2 feet at 4 seconds. Protected waters a moderate chop. Thursday, southwest winds 5 to 10 knots. Seas around 2 feet. Wave detail, southwest 1 foot at 3 seconds and south 1 foot at 8 seconds. Protected waters a light chop. Thursday night, southwest winds 5 to 10 knots. Seas around 2 feet. Wave detail, southwest 1 foot at 3 seconds and south 1 foot at 7 seconds. Protected waters a light chop. Friday, southwest winds 5 to 10 knots. Seas around 2 feet. Wave detail, southwest 1 foot at 3 seconds and south 1 foot at 7 seconds. Protected waters a light chop. Friday night.

southwest winds 5 to 10 knots. Seas around 2 feet. Wave detail, south 2 feet at 7 seconds and southwest 1 foot at 2 seconds. Protected waters, a light chop. Saturday, south winds 5 to 10 knots. Seas around 2 feet. Protected waters, a light chop. A slight chance of showers and thunderstorms. Saturday night, southwest winds 5 to 10 knots. Seas around 2 feet. Protected waters, a light chop. A slight chance of showers and thunderstorms after midnight. Sunday, west winds 5 to 10 knots, becoming southwest 10 to 15 knots in the afternoon. Seas around 2 feet. Protected waters, a moderate chop. A slight chance of showers and thunderstorms. Sunday night, west winds 10 to 15 knots, diminishing to 5 to 10 knots after midnight. Seas around 2 feet. Protected waters, a moderate chop. A chance of showers and thunderstorms. Winds and waves higher and near thunderstorms. The coastal waters forecast for the following waters from Suwannee River to Apalachicola, Florida, extending from 20 to 60 nautical miles, waters from Okaloosa, Walton County line to Mexico Beach, 20 to 60 nautical miles, and waters from Mexico Beach to Apalachicola, 20 to 60 nautical miles. Today, southwest winds 5 to 10 knots. Seas around 2 feet this morning, then 1 foot or less. Wave detail, west 2 feet at 4 seconds and south 1 foot at 7 seconds, becoming west 1 foot at 4 seconds. Protected waters, a light chop. Tonight, southwest winds 5 to 10 knots. Waves 1 foot or less. Wave detail, west 1 foot at 4 seconds and south 1 foot at 8 seconds. Protected waters, a light chop. Thursday, southwest winds 5 to 10 knots. Waves 1 foot or less. Wave detail, west 1 foot at 3 seconds and south 1 foot at 8 seconds. Protected waters, a light chop. Thursday night, southwest winds 5 to 10 knots. Waves 1 foot or less, then around 2 feet after midnight. Wave detail, west 1 foot at 3 seconds and south 1 foot at 7 seconds. Protected waters, a light chop. Friday, south winds around 5 knots. Seas around 2 feet. Wave detail, south 2 feet at 7 seconds and west 1 foot at 3 seconds. Protected waters, smooth. Friday night, south winds 5 to 10 knots. Seas around 2 feet. Wave detail, south 2 feet at 7 seconds. Protected waters, a light chop. Saturday, southeast winds 5 to 10 knots. Seas around 2 feet. Protected waters, a light chop. A slight chance of showers and thunderstorms. Saturday night, southwest winds 5 to 10 knots. Seas around 2 feet. Protected waters, a light chop. A slight chance of showers and thunderstorms. Sunday, west winds 5 to 10 knots. Seas around 2 feet. Protected waters, a light chop. A slight chance of showers and thunderstorms. Sunday night, west winds 5 to 10 knots. Seas around 2 feet. Protected waters, a light chop. A slight chance of showers and thunderstorms in the evening, then a chance of showers and thunderstorms after midnight. Winds and waves higher and near thunderstorms. The Tallahassee Climate Summary for yesterday, July 7, 2026. Yesterday's high temperature was 94 degrees. This high was 2 degrees above the normal high of 92. Yesterday's low temperature was 75 degrees. This low was 2 degrees above the normal low of 73. 0.04 inches of precipitation fell yesterday, which brings the monthly total to 1.74 inches. This is 0.12 inches above the normal amount of 1.62 inches for July. The total precipitation for the year now stands at 19.13 inches, which is 11.07 inches below normal. Year now stands at 19.13 inches, which is 11.07 inches below normal. The normal high temperature for today is 92 degrees, and the normal low is 73. The record high for today is 100, which last occurred in 1930, and the record low is 59, which occurred in 1988. Sunrise today is at 6:42 a.m. and sunset is at 8:43 p.m. The coastal waters forecast for the following St. Andrews Bay waterways. Today, southwest winds 5 to 10 knots. Protected waters, a light chop. A chance of showers and thunderstorms early this morning, then a slight chance of showers and thunderstorms late this morning and afternoon. Tonight, southwest winds 5 to 10 knots. Protected waters, a light chance.

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A slight chance of showers and thunderstorms. Sunday, west winds around 5 knots, becoming southwest in the afternoon. Protected water is a light shop. A chance of showers and thunderstorms. Sunday night, west winds 5 to 10 knots. Protected water is a light shop. A chance of showers and thunderstorms. Winds and waves higher and near thunderstorms. The Tropical Weather Outlook. For the North Atlantic, Caribbean Sea, and the Gulf of America, tropical cyclone formation is not expected during the next 7 days. Tide information for Wednesday, July 8, 2026. St. Mark's River entrance. Low 2:05 a.m., high 8:15 a.m., low 3:33 p.m., high 10:07 p.m. Apalachicola. Low 3:32 a.m., high 9:58 a.m., low 6:09 p.m. St. Andrews Bay at Panama City. High 4:58 a.m., low 4:42 p.m. Note that the times of high and low tide are 3 minutes earlier at Channel Point than at the St. Mark's River entrance. The average water temperature at Apalachicola was 86.0 degrees. Sunrise and sunset in Tallahassee. July 8, 2026, sunrise 6:42 a.m. Eastern Daylight Time, sunset 8:43 p.m. Eastern Daylight Time. 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The latest weather and forecast information can also be accessed by calling our automated forecast line at 850-942-8851. The current time is 4:36 a.m. Eastern Daylight Time. These are the 4 a.m. Eastern Daylight Time conditions. At the Tallahassee Airport, it was clear. The temperature was 75 degrees. The wind was calm. At Florida State University, the temperature was 77 degrees. The wind was south at 5 miles an hour. At Apalachicola, it was partly cloudy. The temperature was 81 degrees. The wind was calm. At Panama City Northwest, it was clear. The temperature was 79 degrees. The wind was southwest at 3 miles an hour. At Dothan, it was clear. The temperature was 76 degrees. The wind was southwest at 3 miles an hour. At Albany, it was clear. The temperature was 74 degrees. The wind was calm. At Valdosta, it was partly cloudy. The temperature was 75 degrees. The wind was southwest at 3 miles an hour. Over the marine area, at the buoy south of Apalachicola, winds were southwest, at 4 knots. At the buoy south of Panama City, winds were west, at 10 knots. At the buoy south of Pensacola, winds were west, at 16 knots. The forecast for the local area. Today, mostly sunny. A chance of showers and thunderstorms this afternoon. Highs in the mid-90s. Southwest winds 5 to 10 miles per hour. Chance of rain 40%. Heat index values up to 109. Tonight, partly cloudy with a chance of showers and thunderstorms in the evening, then mostly clear after midnight. Humid with lows in the mid-70s. Southwest winds 5 to 10 miles per hour. Chance of rain 30%. Heat index values up to 105 early in the evening. Thursday, mostly sunny. A slight chance of showers and thunderstorms in the afternoon. Humid with highs in the mid-90s. Southwest winds 5 to 10 miles per hour. Chance of rain 20%. Heat index values up to 109. Thursday night, mostly clear. A slight chance of showers and thunderstorms in the evening. Humid with lows in the mid-70s. Southwest winds 5 to 10 miles per hour. Chance of rain 20%. Heat index values up to 107 early in the evening. Friday, sunny. A slight chance of showers and thunderstorms in the afternoon. Humid with highs in the mid-90s. Southwest winds 5 to 10 miles per hour. Chance of rain 20%. Heat index values up to 107. Friday night, partly cloudy with a slight chance of showers and thunderstorms in the evening, then mostly clear after midnight. Lows in the mid-70s. Chance of rain 20%. Saturday and Saturday night, partly cloudy. A chance of showers and thunderstorms. Highs in the mid-90s. Lows in the mid-70s. Chance of rain 40%. Heat index values.

up to 105. Sunday and Sunday night, partly cloudy. Showers and thunderstorms likely. Highs in the mid-90s. Lows in the mid-70s. Chance of rain 70%. Heat index values up to 105. Monday and Monday night, mostly cloudy. Showers and thunderstorms. Highs in the lower 90s. Lows in the mid-70s. Chance of rain 80%. Tuesday, partly sunny. A chance of showers and thunderstorms in the morning, then showers and thunderstorms likely in the afternoon. Highs in the upper 80s. Chance of rain 70%. The coastal waters forecast for the following. Coastal waters from Okaloosa, Walton County line to Mexico Beach out to 20 nautical miles, and coastal waters from Mexico Beach to Apalachicola out to 20 nautical miles. Today, southwest winds 5 to 10 knots. Seas around 2 feet. Wave detail, southwest 2 feet at 4 seconds. Protected waters a light chop. A chance of showers and thunderstorms early this morning. Then a slight chance of showers and thunderstorms late this morning and early afternoon. Tonight, southwest winds 10 to 15 knots, diminishing to 5 to 10 knots after midnight. Seas around 2 feet. Wave detail, southwest 2 feet at 4 seconds. Protected waters a moderate chop. Thursday, southwest winds 5 to 10 knots. Seas around 2 feet. Wave detail, southwest 1 foot at 3 seconds and south 1 foot at 8 seconds. Protected waters a light chop. Thursday night, southwest winds 5 to 10 knots. Seas around 2 feet. Wave detail, southwest 1 foot at 3 seconds and south 1 foot at 7 seconds. Protected waters a light chop. Friday, southwest winds 5 to 10 knots. Seas around 2 feet. Wave detail, southwest 1 foot at 3 seconds and south 1 foot at 7 seconds. Protected waters a light chop. Friday night, southwest winds 5 to 10 knots. Seas around 2 feet. Wave detail, south 2 feet at 7 seconds and southwest 1 foot at 2 seconds. Protected waters a light chop. Saturday, south winds 5 to 10 knots. Seas around 2 feet. Protected waters a light chop. A slight chance of showers and thunderstorms. Saturday night, southwest winds 5 to 10 knots. Seas around 2 feet. Protected waters a light chop. A slight chance of showers and thunderstorms after midnight. Sunday, west winds 5 to 10 knots, becoming southwest 10 to 15 knots in the afternoon. Seas around 2 feet. Protected waters a moderate chop. A slight chance of showers and thunderstorms. Sunday night, west winds 10 to 15 knots, diminishing to 5 to 10 knots after midnight. Seas around 2 feet. Protected waters a moderate chop. A chance of showers and thunderstorms. Winds and waves higher in and near thunderstorms. The coastal waters forecast for the following. Waters from Suwannee River to Apalachicola, Florida, extending from 20 to 60 nautical miles. Waters from Okaloosa, Walton County line to Mexico Beach, 20 to 60 nautical miles. And waters from Mexico Beach to Apalachicola, 20 to 60 nautical miles. Today, southwest winds 5 to 10 knots. Seas around 2 feet this morning, then 1 foot or less. Wave detail, west 2 feet at 4 seconds and south 1 foot at 7 seconds, becoming west 1 foot at 4 seconds. Protected waters a light chop. Tonight, southwest winds 5 to 10 knots. Waves 1 foot or less. Wave detail, west 1 foot at 4 seconds and south 1 foot at 8 seconds. Protected waters a light chop. Thursday, southwest winds 5 to 10 knots. Waves 1 foot or less. Wave detail, west 1 foot at 3 seconds and south 1 foot at 8 seconds. Protected waters a light chop. Thursday night, southwest winds 5 to 10 knots. Waves 1 foot or less, then around 2 feet after midnight. Wave detail, west 1 foot at 3 seconds and south 1 foot at 7 seconds. Protected waters a light chop. Friday, south winds around 5 knots. Seas around 2 feet. Wave detail, south 2 feet at 7 seconds and west 1 foot at 3 seconds. Protected waters smooth. Friday night, south winds 5 to 10 knots. Seas around 2 feet. Wave detail, south 2 feet at 7 seconds. Protected waters a light chop. Saturday, southeast winds 5 to 10 knots. Seas around 2 feet. Protected waters a light chop.

chance of showers and thunderstorms. Saturday night, southwest winds 5 to 10 knots. Seas around 2 feet. Protected waters a light chop. A slight chance of showers and thunderstorms. Sunday, west winds 5 to 10 knots. Seas around 2 feet. Protected waters a light chop. A slight chance of showers and thunderstorms. Sunday night, west winds 5 to 10 knots. Seas around 2 feet. Protected waters a light chop. A slight chance of showers and thunderstorms in the evening, then a chance of showers and thunderstorms after midnight. Winds and waves higher in and near thunderstorms. The coastal waters forecast for the following St. Andrews Bay waterways. Today, southwest winds 5 to 10 knots. Protected waters a light chop. A chance of showers and thunderstorms early this morning, then a slight chance of showers and thunderstorms late this morning and afternoon. Tonight, southwest winds 5 to 10 knots. Protected waters a light chop. Thursday, west winds around 5 knots, becoming southwest in the afternoon. Protected waters a light chop. A slight chance of showers and thunderstorms. Thursday night, southwest winds 5 to 10 knots. Protected waters a light chop. Friday, southwest winds around 5 knots, increasing to 5 to 10 knots in the afternoon. Protected waters a light chop. Friday night, southwest winds 5 to 10 knots, diminishing to around 5 knots after midnight. Protected waters a light chop. Saturday, south winds around 5 knots, becoming southwest in the afternoon. Protected waters a light chop. A slight chance of showers and thunderstorms. Saturday night, southwest winds 5 to 10 knots, diminishing to around 5 knots after midnight. Protected waters a light chop. A slight chance of showers and thunderstorms. Sunday, west winds around 5 knots, becoming southwest in the afternoon. Protected waters a light chop. A chance of showers and thunderstorms. Sunday night, west winds 5 to 10 knots. Protected waters a light chop. A chance of showers and thunderstorms. Winds and waves higher in and near thunderstorms. The Tropical Weather Outlook. For the North Atlantic, Caribbean Sea, and the Gulf of America, tropical cyclone formation is not expected during the next 7 days. Tide information for Wednesday, July 8, 2026. St. Mark's River entrance. Low 2:05 a.m., high 8:15 a.m., low 3:33 p.m., high 10:07 p.m. Apalachicola. Low 3:32 a.m., high 9:58 a.m., low 6:09 p.m. St. Andrews Bay of Panama City. High 4:58 a.m., low 4:42 p.m. Note that the times of high and low tide are 3 minutes earlier at Shell Point than at the St. Mark's River entrance. The average water temperature at Apalachicola was 86.0 degrees. Sunrise and sunset in Tallahassee. July 8, 2026, sunrise 6:42 a.m. Eastern Daylight Time, sunset 8:43 p.m. Eastern Daylight Time. 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This broadcast originates from your National Weather Service office in Tallahassee, Florida. The latest weather and forecast information can also be accessed by calling our automated forecast line at 850-942-8851. The current time is 4:48 a.m. Eastern Daylight Time. These are the 4 a.m. Eastern Daylight Time conditions. At the Tallahassee Airport, it was clear. The temperature was 75 degrees. The wind was calm. At Florida State University, the temperature was 77 degrees. The wind was south at 5 miles an hour. At Apalachicola, it was partly cloudy. The temperature was 81 degrees. The wind was calm. At Panama City Northwest, it was clear. The temperature was 79 degrees. The wind was southwest at 3 miles an hour. At Dothan, it was clear. The temperature was 76 degrees. The wind was southwest at 3 miles an hour. At Albany, it was clear. The temperature was 74 degrees. The wind was calm. At Valdosta, it was partly cloudy. The temperature was 75 degrees. The wind was southwest at 3 miles an hour. Over the marine area, at the buoys south of Apalachicola, winds were southwest, at 4 knots. At the buoys south of Panama City, winds were west, at 10 knots. At the buoys south of Pensacola, winds

were west at 16 knots. The forecast for the local area. Today, mostly sunny. A chance of showers and thunderstorms this afternoon. Highs in the mid-90s. Southwest winds 5 to 10 miles per hour. Chance of rain 40%. Heat index values up to 109. Tonight, partly cloudy with a chance of showers and thunderstorms in the evening, then mostly clear after midnight. Humid with lows in the mid-70s. Southwest winds 5 to 10 miles per hour. Chance of rain 30%. Heat index values up to 105 early in the evening. Thursday, mostly sunny. A slight chance of showers and thunderstorms in the afternoon. Humid with highs in the mid-90s. Southwest winds 5 to 10 miles per hour. Chance of rain 20%. Heat index values up to 109. Thursday night, mostly clear. A slight chance of showers and thunderstorms in the evening. Humid with lows in the mid-70s. Southwest winds 5 to 10 miles per hour. Chance of rain 20%. Heat index values up to 107 early in the evening. Friday, sunny. A slight chance of showers and thunderstorms in the afternoon. Humid with highs in the mid-90s. Southwest winds 5 to 10 miles per hour. Chance of rain 20%. Heat index values up to 107. Friday night, partly cloudy with a slight chance of showers and thunderstorms in the evening, then mostly clear after midnight. Lows in the mid-70s. Chance of rain 20%. Saturday and Saturday night, partly cloudy. A chance of showers and thunderstorms. Highs in the mid-90s. Lows in the mid-70s. Chance of rain 40%. Heat index values up to 105. Sunday and Sunday night, partly cloudy. Showers and thunderstorms likely. Highs in the mid-90s. Lows in the mid-70s. Chance of rain 70%. Heat index values up to 105. Monday and Monday night, mostly cloudy. Showers and thunderstorms. Highs in the lower 90s. Lows in the mid-70s. Chance of rain 80%. Tuesday, partly sunny. A chance of showers and thunderstorms in the morning, then showers and thunderstorms likely in the afternoon. Highs in the upper 80s. Chance of rain 70%. The coastal waters forecast for the following. Coastal waters from Okaloosa, Walton County line to Mexico Beach out to 20 nautical miles, and coastal waters from Mexico Beach to Apalachicola out to 20 nautical miles. Today, southwest winds 5 to 10 knots. Seas around 2 feet. Wave detail, southwest 2 feet at 4 seconds. Protected waters a light chop. A chance of showers and thunderstorms early this morning. Then a slight chance of showers and thunderstorms late this morning and early afternoon. Tonight, southwest winds 10 to 15 knots, diminishing to 5 to 10 knots after midnight. Seas around 2 feet. Wave detail, southwest 2 feet at 4 seconds. Protected waters a moderate chop. Thursday, southwest winds 5 to 10 knots. Seas around 2 feet. Wave detail, southwest 1 foot at 3 seconds and south 1 foot at 8 seconds. Protected waters a light chop. Thursday night, southwest winds 5 to 10 knots. Seas around 2 feet. Wave detail, southwest 1 foot at 3 seconds and south 1 foot at 7 seconds. Protected waters a light chop. Friday, southwest winds 5 to 10 knots. Seas around 2 feet. Wave detail, southwest 1 foot at 3 seconds and south 1 foot at 7 seconds. Protected waters a light chop. Friday night, southwest winds 5 to 10 knots. Seas around 2 feet. Wave detail, south 2 feet at 7 seconds and southwest 1 foot at 2 seconds. Protected waters a light chop. Saturday, south winds 5 to 10 knots. Seas around 2 feet. Protected waters a light chop. A slight chance of showers and thunderstorms. Saturday night, southwest winds 5 to 10 knots. Seas around 2 feet. Protected waters a light chop. A slight chance of showers and thunderstorms after midnight. Sunday, west winds 5 to 10 knots, becoming southwest 10 to 15 knots in the afternoon. Seas around 2 feet. Protected waters a moderate chop. A slight chance of showers and thunderstorms. Sunday night, west winds 10 to 15 knots, diminishing to 5 to 10 knots after midnight. Seas around 2 feet. Protected waters a moderate

chop. A chance of showers and thunderstorms. Winds and waves higher and near thunderstorms. The coastal waters forecast for the following waters from Suwannee River to Apalachicola, Florida, extending from 20 to 60 nautical miles, waters from Okaloosa Walton County line to Mexico Beach 20 to 60 nautical miles, and waters from Mexico Beach to Apalachicola 20 to 60 nautical miles. Today, southwest winds 5 to 10 knots. Seas around 2 feet this morning, then 1 foot or less. Wave detail, west 2 feet at 4 seconds and south 1 foot at 7 seconds, becoming west 1 foot at 4 seconds. Protected waters, a light chop. Tonight, southwest winds 5 to 10 knots. Waves 1 foot or less. Wave detail, west 1 foot at 4 seconds and south 1 foot at 8 seconds. Protected waters, a light chop. Thursday, southwest winds 5 to 10 knots. Waves 1 foot or less. Wave detail, west 1 foot at 3 seconds and south 1 foot at 8 seconds. Protected waters, a light chop. Thursday night, southwest winds 5 to 10 knots. Waves 1 foot or less, then around 2 feet after midnight. Wave detail, west 1 foot at 3 seconds and south 1 foot at 7 seconds. Protected waters, a light chop. Friday, south winds around 5 knots. Seas around 2 feet. Wave detail, south 2 feet at 7 seconds and west 1 foot at 3 seconds. Protected waters, smooth. Friday night, south winds 5 to 10 knots. Seas around 2 feet. Wave detail, south 2 feet at 7 seconds. Protected waters, a light chop. Saturday, southeast winds 5 to 10 knots. Seas around 2 feet. Protected waters, a light chop. A slight chance of showers and thunderstorms. Saturday night, southwest winds 5 to 10 knots. Seas around 2 feet. Protected waters, a light chop. A slight chance of showers and thunderstorms. Sunday, west winds 5 to 10 knots. Seas around 2 feet. Protected waters, a light chop. A slight chance of showers and thunderstorms. Sunday night, west winds 5 to 10 knots. Seas around 2 feet. Protected waters, a light chop. A slight chance of showers and thunderstorms in the evening, then a chance of showers and thunderstorms after midnight. Winds and waves higher and near thunderstorms. The coastal waters forecast for the following St. Andrews Bay waterways. Today, southwest winds 5 to 10 knots. Protected waters, a light chop. A chance of showers and thunderstorms early this morning, then a slight chance of showers and thunderstorms late this morning and afternoon. Tonight, southwest winds 5 to 10 knots. Protected waters, a light chop. Thursday, west winds around 5 knots, becoming southwest in the afternoon. Protected waters, a light chop. A slight chance of showers and thunderstorms. Thursday night, southwest winds 5 to 10 knots. Protected waters, a light chop. Friday, southwest winds around 5 knots, increasing to 5 to 10 knots in the afternoon. Protected waters, a light chop. Friday night, southwest winds 5 to 10 knots, diminishing to around 5 knots after midnight. Protected waters, a light chop. Saturday, south winds around 5 knots, becoming southwest in the afternoon. Protected waters, a light chop. A slight chance of showers and thunderstorms. Saturday night, southwest winds 5 to 10 knots, diminishing to around 5 knots after midnight. Protected waters, a light chop. A slight chance of showers and thunderstorms. Sunday, west winds around 5 knots, becoming southwest in the afternoon. Protected waters, a light chop. A chance of showers and thunderstorms. Sunday night, west winds 5 to 10 knots. Protected waters, a light chop. A chance of showers and thunderstorms. Winds and waves higher and near thunderstorms. The Tropical Weather Outlook. For the North Atlantic, Caribbean Sea, and the Gulf of America, tropical cyclone formation is not expected during the next 7 days. Tide information for Wednesday, July 8, 2026. St. Mark's River entrance. Low 2:05 a.m., high 8:15 a.m., low 3:33 p.m., high 10:07 p.m. Apalachicola. Low 3:32 a.m., high 9:58 a.m., low 6:09 p.m. St. Andrews Bay at Panama City. High 4:58 a.m., low 4:42 p.m. Note that the times of high and low tide are 3 minutes earlier at Shell Point than at the St. Mark's River entrance.

The average water temperature at Apalachicola was 86.0 degrees. Sunrise and sunset in Tallahassee. July 8, 2026, sunrise 6:42 a.m. Eastern Daylight Time, sunset 8:43 p.m. Eastern Daylight Time. 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The latest weather and forecast information can also be accessed by calling our automated forecast line at 850-942-8851. The current time is 5 a.m. Eastern Daylight Time. These are the 4 a.m. Eastern Daylight Time conditions. At the Tallahassee Airport, it was clear. The temperature was 75 degrees. The wind was calm. At Florida State University, the temperature was 77 degrees. The wind was south at 5 miles an hour. At Apalachicola, it was partly cloudy. The temperature was 81 degrees. The wind was calm. At Panama City Northwest, it was clear. The temperature was 79 degrees. The wind was southwest at 3 miles an hour. At Dothan, it was clear. The temperature was 76 degrees. The wind was southwest at 3 miles an hour. At Albany, it was clear. The temperature was 74 degrees. The wind was calm. At Valdosta, it was partly cloudy. The temperature was 75 degrees. The wind was southwest at 3 miles an hour. Over the marine area, at the buoy south of Apalachicola, winds were southwest at 4 knots. At the buoy south of Panama City, winds were west at 10 knots. At the buoy south of Pensacola, winds were west at 16 knots. The Tallahassee climate summary for yesterday, July 7, 2026. Yesterday's high temperature was 94 degrees. This high was 2 degrees above the normal high of 92. Yesterday's low temperature was 75 degrees. This low was 2 degrees above the normal low of 73. 0.04 inches of precipitation fell yesterday, which brings the monthly total to 1.74 inches. This is 0.12 inches above the normal amount of 1.62 inches for July. The total precipitation for the year now stands at 19.13 inches, which is 11.07 inches below normal. The normal high temperature for today is 92 degrees, and the normal low is 73. The record high for today is 100, which last occurred in 1930, and the record low is 59, which occurred in 1988. Sunrise today is at 6:42 a.m. and sunset is at 8:43 p.m. The forecast for the local area. Today, mostly sunny. A chance of showers and thunderstorms this afternoon. Highs in the mid-90s. Southwest winds 5 to 10 miles per hour. Chance of rain 40%. Heat index values up to 109. Tonight, partly cloudy with a chance of showers and thunderstorms in the evening, then mostly clear after midnight. Humid with lows in the mid-70s. Southwest winds 5 to 10 miles per hour. Chance of rain 30%. Heat index values up to 105 early in the evening. Thursday, mostly sunny. A slight chance of showers and thunderstorms in the afternoon. Humid with highs in the mid-90s. Southwest winds 5 to 10 miles per hour. Chance of rain 20%. Heat index values up to 109. Thursday night, mostly clear. A slight chance of showers and thunderstorms in the evening. Humid with lows in the mid-70s. Southwest winds 5 to 10 miles per hour. Chance of rain 20%. Heat index values up to 107 early in the evening. Friday, sunny. A slight chance of showers and thunderstorms in the afternoon. Humid with highs in the mid-90s. Southwest winds 5 to 10 miles per hour. Chance of rain 20%. Heat index values up to 107. Friday night, partly cloudy with a slight chance of showers and thunderstorms in the evening, then mostly clear after midnight. Lows in the mid-70s. Chance of rain 20%. Saturday and Saturday night, partly cloudy. A chance of showers and thunderstorms. Highs in the mid-90s. Lows in the mid-70s. Chance of rain 40%. Heat index values up to 105. Sunday and Sunday night, partly cloudy. Showers and thunderstorms likely. Highs in the mid-90s. Lows in the mid-70s. Chance of rain 70%.

heat index values up to 105. Monday and Monday night, mostly cloudy. Showers and thunderstorms. Highs in the lower 90s. Lows in the mid-70s. Chance of rain 80%. Tuesday, partly sunny. A chance of showers and thunderstorms in the morning, then showers and thunderstorms likely in the afternoon. Highs in the upper 80s. Chance of rain 70%. The Tropical Weather Outlook. For the North Atlantic, Caribbean Sea, and the Gulf of America, tropical cyclone formation is not expected during the next 7 days. Tide information for Wednesday, July 8, 2026. St. Mark's River entrance. Low 2:05 a.m., high 8:15 a.m., low 3:33 p.m., high 10:07 p.m. Apalachicola. Low 3:32 a.m., high 9:58 a.m., low 6:09 p.m. St. Andrews Bay at Panama City. High 4:58 a.m., low 4:42 p.m. Note that the times of high and low tide are 3 minutes earlier at Shell Point than at the St. Mark's River entrance. The average water temperature at Apalachicola was 86.0 degrees. Sunrise and sunset in Tallahassee. July 8, 2026, sunrise 6:42 a.m. Eastern Daylight Time, sunset 8:43 p.m. Eastern Daylight Time. 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The latest weather and forecast information can also be accessed by calling our automated forecast line at 850-942-8851. The current time is 5:06 a.m. Eastern Daylight Time. These are the 5 a.m. Eastern Daylight Time conditions. At the Tallahassee Airport, it was clear. The temperature was 75 degrees. The wind was calm. The report from Florida State University was not available. At Apalachicola, it was clear. The temperature was 82 degrees. The wind was west at 7 miles an hour. At Panama City Northwest, it was clear. The temperature was 77 degrees. The wind was calm. At Dothan, it was clear. The temperature was 75 degrees. The wind was northwest at 5 miles an hour. At Albany, it was clear. The temperature was 73 degrees. The wind was calm. At Valdosta, it was partly cloudy. The temperature was 74 degrees. The wind was calm. Over the marine area, at the buoy south of Apalachicola, winds were west at 6 knots. At the buoy south of Panama City, winds were southwest at 6 knots. At the buoy south of Pensacola, winds were west at 12 knots. The forecast for the local area. Today, mostly sunny. A chance of showers and thunderstorms this afternoon. Highs in the mid-90s. Southwest winds 5 to 10 miles per hour. Chance of rain 40%. Heat index values up to 109. Tonight, partly cloudy with a chance of showers and thunderstorms in the evening, then mostly clear after midnight. Humid with lows in the mid-70s. Southwest winds 5 to 10 miles per hour. Chance of rain 30%. Heat index values up to 105 early in the evening. Thursday, mostly sunny. A slight chance of showers and thunderstorms in the afternoon. Humid with highs in the mid-90s. Southwest winds 5 to 10 miles per hour. Chance of rain 20%. Heat index values up to 109. Thursday night, mostly clear. A slight chance of showers and thunderstorms in the evening. Humid with lows in the mid-70s. Southwest winds 5 to 10 miles per hour. Chance of rain 20%. Heat index values up to 107 early in the evening. Friday, sunny. A slight chance of showers and thunderstorms in the afternoon. Humid with highs in the mid-90s. Southwest winds 5 to 10 miles per hour. Chance of rain 20%. Heat index values up to 107. Friday night, partly cloudy with a slight chance of showers and thunderstorms in the evening, then mostly clear after midnight. Lows in the mid-70s. Chance of rain 20%. Saturday and Saturday night, partly cloudy. A chance of showers and thunderstorms. Highs in the mid-90s. Lows in the mid-70s. Chance of rain 40%. Heat index values up to 105. Sunday and Sunday night, partly cloudy. Showers and thunderstorms.

It's likely. Highs in the mid-90s, lows in the mid-70s. Chance of rain 70%. Heat index values up to 105. Monday and Monday night, mostly cloudy. Showers and thunderstorms. Highs in the lower 90s. Lows in the mid-70s. Chance of rain 80%. Tuesday, partly sunny. A chance of showers and thunderstorms in the morning, then showers and thunderstorms likely in the afternoon. Highs in the upper 80s. Chance of rain 70%. The coastal waters forecast for the following. Coastal waters from Okaloosa, Walton County line to Mexico Beach out to 20 nautical miles, and coastal waters from Mexico Beach to Apalachicola out to 20 nautical miles. Today, southwest winds 5 to 10 knots. Seas around 2 feet. Wave detail, southwest 2 feet at 4 seconds. Protected waters, a light chop. A chance of showers and thunderstorms early this morning. Then a slight chance of showers and thunderstorms late this morning and early afternoon. Tonight, southwest winds 10 to 15 knots, diminishing to 5 to 10 knots after midnight. Seas around 2 feet. Wave detail, southwest 2 feet at 4 seconds. Protected waters, a moderate chop. Thursday, southwest winds 5 to 10 knots. Seas around 2 feet. Wave detail, southwest 1 foot at 3 seconds and south 1 foot at 8 seconds. Protected waters, a light chop. Thursday night, southwest winds 5 to 10 knots. Seas around 2 feet. Wave detail, southwest 1 foot at 3 seconds and south 1 foot at 7 seconds. Protected waters, a light chop. Friday, southwest winds 5 to 10 knots. Seas around 2 feet. Wave detail, southwest 1 foot at 3 seconds and south 1 foot at 7 seconds. Protected waters, a light chop. Friday night, southwest winds 5 to 10 knots. Seas around 2 feet. Wave detail, south 2 feet at 7 seconds and southwest 1 foot at 2 seconds. Protected waters, a light chop. Saturday, south winds 5 to 10 knots. Seas around 2 feet. Protected waters, a light chop. A slight chance of showers and thunderstorms. Saturday night, southwest winds 5 to 10 knots. Seas around 2 feet. Protected waters, a light chop. A slight chance of showers and thunderstorms after midnight. Sunday, west winds 5 to 10 knots, becoming southwest 10 to 15 knots in the afternoon. Seas around 2 feet. Protected waters, a moderate chop. A slight chance of showers and thunderstorms. Sunday night, west winds 10 to 15 knots, diminishing to 5 to 10 knots after midnight. Seas around 2 feet. Protected waters, a moderate chop. A chance of showers and thunderstorms. Winds and waves higher in and near thunderstorms. The coastal waters forecast for the following. Waters from Suwannee River to Apalachicola, Florida, extending from 20 to 60 nautical miles. Waters from Okaloosa, Walton County line to Mexico Beach, 20 to 60 nautical miles. And waters from Mexico Beach to Apalachicola, 20 to 60 nautical miles. Today, southwest winds 5 to 10 knots. Seas around 2 feet this morning, then 1 foot or less. Wave detail, west 2 feet at 4 seconds and south 1 foot at 7 seconds, becoming west 1 foot at 4 seconds. Protected waters, a light chop. Tonight, southwest winds 5 to 10 knots. Waves 1 foot or less. Wave detail, west 1 foot at 4 seconds and south 1 foot at 8 seconds. Protected waters, a light chop. Thursday, southwest winds 5 to 10 knots. Waves 1 foot or less. Wave detail, west 1 foot at 3 seconds and south 1 foot at 8 seconds. Protected waters, a light chop. Thursday night, southwest winds 5 to 10 knots. Waves 1 foot or less, then around 2 feet after midnight. Wave detail, west 1 foot at 3 seconds and south 1 foot at 7 seconds. Protected waters, a light chop. Friday, south winds around 5 knots. Seas around 2 feet. Wave detail, south 2 feet at 7 seconds and west 1 foot at 3 seconds. Protected waters, smooth. Friday night, south winds 5 to 10 knots. Seas around 2 feet. Wave detail, south 2 feet at 7 seconds. Protected waters, a light chop. Saturday, southeast winds 5 to 10 knots. Seas around 2 feet. Protected waters, a light chop. A slight chance of showers and thunderstorms. Saturday night, southwest winds 5 to 10 knots.

seas around 2 feet. Protected waters, a light chop. A slight chance of showers and thunderstorms. Sunday, west winds 5 to 10 knots. Seas around 2 feet. Protected waters, a light chop. A slight chance of showers and thunderstorms. Sunday night, west winds 5 to 10 knots. Seas around 2 feet. Protected waters, a light chop. A slight chance of showers and thunderstorms in the evening, then a chance of showers and thunderstorms after midnight. Winds and waves higher and near thunderstorms. The coastal waters forecast for the following St. Andrews Bay waterways. Today, southwest winds 5 to 10 knots. Protected waters, a light chop. A chance of showers and thunderstorms early this morning. Then a slight chance of showers and thunderstorms late this morning and afternoon. Tonight, southwest winds 5 to 10 knots. Protected waters, a light chop. Thursday, west winds around 5 knots, becoming southwest in the afternoon. Protected waters, a light chop. A slight chance of showers and thunderstorms. Thursday night, southwest winds 5 to 10 knots. Protected waters, a light chop. Friday, southwest winds around 5 knots, increasing to 5 to 10 knots in the afternoon. Protected waters, a light chop. Friday night, southwest winds 5 to 10 knots, diminishing to around 5 knots after midnight. Protected waters, a light chop. Saturday, south winds around 5 knots, becoming southwest in the afternoon. Protected waters, a light chop. A slight chance of showers and thunderstorms. Saturday night, southwest winds 5 to 10 knots, diminishing to around 5 knots after midnight. Protected waters, a light chop. A slight chance of showers and thunderstorms. Sunday, west winds around 5 knots, becoming southwest in the afternoon. Protected waters, a light chop. A chance of showers and thunderstorms. Sunday night, west winds 5 to 10 knots. Protected waters, a light chop. A chance of showers and thunderstorms. Winds and waves higher and near thunderstorms. The Tropical Weather Outlook. For the North Atlantic, Caribbean Sea, and the Gulf of America, tropical cyclone formation is not expected during the next 7 days. Tide information for Wednesday, July 8, 2026. St. Mark's River entrance. Low 2:05 a.m., high 8:15 a.m., low 3:33 p.m., high 10:07 p.m. Apalachicola. Low 3:32 a.m., high 9:58 a.m., low 6:09 p.m. St. Andrews Bay at Panama City. High 4:58 a.m., low 4:42 p.m. Note that the times of high and low tide are 3 minutes earlier at Shell Point than at the St. Mark's River entrance. The average water temperature at Apalachicola was 86.0 degrees. Sunrise and sunset in Tallahassee. July 8, 2026, sunrise 6:42 a.m. Eastern Daylight Time, sunset 8:43 p.m. Eastern Daylight Time. 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The latest weather and forecast information can also be accessed by calling our automated forecast line at 850-942-8851. The current time is 5:18 a.m. Eastern Daylight Time. These are the 5 a.m. Eastern Daylight Time conditions. At the Tallahassee Airport, it was clear. The temperature was 75 degrees. The wind was calm. At Florida State University, the temperature was 77 degrees. The wind was southwest at 3 miles an hour. At Apalachicola, it was clear. The temperature was 82 degrees. The wind was west at 7 miles an hour. At Panama City Northwest, it was clear. The temperature was 77 degrees. The wind was calm. At Dothan, it was clear. The temperature was 75 degrees. The wind was northwest at 5 miles an hour. At Albany, it was clear. The temperature was 73 degrees. The wind was calm. At Valdosta, it was clear. The temperature was 74 degrees. The wind was calm. Over the marine area, at the buoy south of Apalachicola, winds were west, at 6 knots. At the buoy south of Panama City, winds were southwest, at 6 knots. At the buoy south of Pensacola, winds were west, at 12 knots. The forecast for the local area. Today, mostly sunny,

chance of showers and thunderstorms this afternoon. Highs in the mid-90s. Southwest winds 5 to 10 miles per hour. Chance of rain 40%. Heat index values up to 109. Tonight, partly cloudy with a chance of showers and thunderstorms in the evening, then mostly clear after midnight. Humid with lows in the mid-70s. Southwest winds 5 to 10 miles per hour. Chance of rain 30%. Heat index values up to 105 early in the evening. Thursday, mostly sunny. A slight chance of showers and thunderstorms in the afternoon. Humid with highs in the mid-90s. Southwest winds 5 to 10 miles per hour. Chance of rain 20%. Heat index values up to 109. Thursday night, mostly clear. A slight chance of showers and thunderstorms in the evening. Humid with lows in the mid-70s. Southwest winds 5 to 10 miles per hour. Chance of rain 20%. Heat index values up to 107 early in the evening. Friday, sunny. A slight chance of showers and thunderstorms in the afternoon. Humid with highs in the mid-90s. Southwest winds 5 to 10 miles per hour. Chance of rain 20%. Heat index values up to 107. Friday night, partly cloudy with a slight chance of showers and thunderstorms in the evening, then mostly clear after midnight. Lows in the mid-70s. Chance of rain 20%. Saturday and Saturday night, partly cloudy. A chance of showers and thunderstorms. Highs in the mid-90s. Lows in the mid-70s. Chance of rain 40%. Heat index values up to 105. Sunday and Sunday night, partly cloudy. Showers and thunderstorms likely. Highs in the mid-90s. Lows in the mid-70s. Chance of rain 70%. Heat index values up to 105. Monday and Monday night, mostly cloudy. Showers and thunderstorms. Highs in the lower 90s. Lows in the mid-70s. Chance of rain 80%. Tuesday, partly sunny. A chance of showers and thunderstorms in the morning, then showers and thunderstorms likely in the afternoon. Highs in the upper 80s. Chance of rain 70%. The coastal waters forecast for the following: coastal waters from Okaloosa Walton County line to Mexico Beach out to 20 nautical miles, and coastal waters from Mexico Beach to Apalachicola out to 20 nautical miles. Today, southwest winds 5 to 10 knots. Seas around 2 feet. Wave detail, southwest 2 feet at 4 seconds. Protected waters a light chop. A chance of showers and thunderstorms early this morning, then a slight chance of showers and thunderstorms late this morning and early afternoon. Tonight, southwest winds 10 to 15 knots, diminishing to 5 to 10 knots after midnight. Seas around 2 feet. Wave detail, southwest 2 feet at 4 seconds. Protected waters a moderate chop. Thursday, southwest winds 5 to 10 knots. Seas around 2 feet. Wave detail, southwest 1 foot at 3 seconds and south 1 foot at 8 seconds. Protected waters a light chop. Thursday night, southwest winds 5 to 10 knots. Seas around 2 feet. Wave detail, southwest 1 foot at 3 seconds and south 1 foot at 7 seconds. Protected waters a light chop. Friday, southwest winds 5 to 10 knots. Seas around 2 feet. Wave detail, southwest 1 foot at 3 seconds and south 1 foot at 7 seconds. Protected waters a light chop. Friday night, southwest winds 5 to 10 knots. Seas around 2 feet. Wave detail, south 2 feet at 7 seconds and southwest 1 foot at 2 seconds. Protected waters a light chop. Saturday, south winds 5 to 10 knots. Seas around 2 feet. Protected waters a light chop. A slight chance of showers and thunderstorms. Saturday night, southwest winds 5 to 10 knots. Seas around 2 feet. Protected waters a light chop. A slight chance of showers and thunderstorms after midnight. Sunday, west winds 5 to 10 knots, becoming southwest 10 to 15 knots in the afternoon. Seas around 2 feet. Protected waters a moderate chop. A slight chance of showers and thunderstorms. Sunday night, west winds 10 to 15 knots, diminishing to 5 to 10 knots after midnight. Seas around 2 feet. Protected waters a moderate chop. A chance of showers and thunderstorms. Winds and waves higher and near thunderstorms.
The coastal waters forecast for the following waters from Suwannee River to Apalachicola, Florida, extending from 20 to 60 nautical miles, waters from Okaloosa, Walton County line to Mexico Beach, 20 to 60 nautical miles, and waters from Mexico Beach to Apalachicola, 20 to 60 nautical miles. Today, southwest winds 5 to 10 knots. Seas around 2 feet this morning, then 1 foot or less. Wave detail, west 2 feet at 4 seconds and south 1 foot at 7 seconds, becoming west 1 foot at 4 seconds. Protected waters a light chop. Tonight, southwest winds 5 to 10 knots. Waves 1 foot or less. Wave detail, west 1 foot at 4 seconds and south 1 foot at 8 seconds. Protected waters a light chop. Thursday, southwest winds 5 to 10 knots. Waves 1 foot or less. Wave detail, west 1 foot at 3 seconds and south 1 foot at 8 seconds. Protected waters a light chop. Thursday night, southwest winds 5 to 10 knots. Waves 1 foot or less, then around 2 feet after midnight. Wave detail, west 1 foot at 3 seconds and south 1 foot at 7 seconds. Protected waters a light chop. Friday, south winds around 5 knots. Seas around 2 feet. Wave detail, south 2 feet at 7 seconds and west 1 foot at 3 seconds. Protected waters smooth. Friday night, south winds 5 to 10 knots. Seas around 2 feet. Wave detail, south 2 feet at 7 seconds. Protected waters a light chop. Saturday, southeast winds 5 to 10 knots. Seas around 2 feet. Protected waters a light chop. A slight chance of showers and thunderstorms. Saturday night, southwest winds 5 to 10 knots. Seas around 2 feet. Protected waters a light chop. A slight chance of showers and thunderstorms. Sunday, west winds 5 to 10 knots. Seas around 2 feet. Protected waters a light chop. A slight chance of showers and thunderstorms. Sunday night, west winds 5 to 10 knots. Seas around 2 feet. Protected waters a light chop. A slight chance of showers and thunderstorms in the evening, then a chance of showers and thunderstorms after midnight. Winds and waves higher in and near thunderstorms. The coastal waters forecast for the following St. Andrews Bay waterways. Today, southwest winds 5 to 10 knots. Protected waters a light chop. A chance of showers and thunderstorms early this morning, then a slight chance of showers and thunderstorms late this morning and afternoon. Tonight, southwest winds 5 to 10 knots. Protected waters a light chop. Thursday, west winds around 5 knots, becoming southwest in the afternoon. Protected waters a light chop. A slight chance of showers and thunderstorms. Thursday night, southwest winds 5 to 10 knots. Protected waters a light chop. Friday, southwest winds around 5 knots, increasing to 5 to 10 knots in the afternoon. Protected waters a light chop. Friday night, southwest winds 5 to 10 knots, diminishing to around 5 knots after midnight. Protected waters a light chop. Saturday, south winds around 5 knots, becoming southwest in the afternoon. Protected waters a light chop. A slight chance of showers and thunderstorms. Saturday night, southwest winds 5 to 10 knots, diminishing to around 5 knots after midnight. Protected waters a light chop. A slight chance of showers and thunderstorms. Sunday, west winds around 5 knots, becoming southwest in the afternoon. Protected waters a light chop. A chance of showers and thunderstorms. Sunday night, west winds 5 to 10 knots. Protected waters a light chop. A chance of showers and thunderstorms. Winds and waves higher in and near thunderstorms. The Tropical Weather Outlook. For the North Atlantic, Caribbean Sea and the Gulf of America, tropical cyclone formation is not expected during the next 7 days. The Surf Zone forecasts general outlook, a persistent onshore southwest wind and afternoon sea breeze will make for a moderate risk of rip currents at all local beaches today. There is a possibility for locally higher rip current risk in Gulf County St. Joseph State Park beaches where surf heights up to 2 feet are in play. Tide information for Wednesday, July 8, 2026. St. Mark's River entrance. Low 2:05 a.m., high 8:15 a.m., low 3:33 p.m., high 10:07 p.m. Apalachicola. Low 3:32 a.m., high 9:58 a.m., low 6:09 p.m. St. Andrews Bay at Panama City.

High 4:58 a.m., low 4:42 p.m. Note that the times of high and low tide are 3 minutes earlier at Shell Point than at the St. Marks River entrance. The average water temperature at Apalachicola was 86.0 degrees. Sunrise and sunset in Tallahassee. July 8, 2026, sunrise 6:42 a.m. Eastern Daylight Time, sunset 8:43 p.m. Eastern Daylight Time. 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This broadcast originates from your National Weather Service office in Tallahassee, Florida. The latest weather and forecast information can also be accessed by calling our automated forecast line at 850-942-8851. The current time is 5:30 a.m. Eastern Daylight Time. These are the 5 a.m. Eastern Daylight Time conditions. At the Tallahassee Airport, it was clear. The temperature was 75 degrees. The wind was calm. At Florida State University, the temperature was 77 degrees. The wind was southwest at 3 miles an hour. At Apalachicola, it was clear. The temperature was 82 degrees. The wind was west at 7 miles an hour. At Panama City Northwest, it was clear. The temperature was 77 degrees. The wind was calm. At Dothan, it was clear. The temperature was 75 degrees. The wind was northwest at 5 miles an hour. At Albany, it was clear. The temperature was 73 degrees. The wind was calm. At Valdosta, it was clear. The temperature was 74 degrees. The wind was calm. Over the marine area, at the buoy south of Apalachicola, winds were west at 6 knots. At the buoy south of Panama City, winds were southwest at 6 knots. At the buoy south of Pensacola, winds were west at 12 knots. The Tallahassee climate summary for yesterday, July 7, 2026. Yesterday's high temperature was 94 degrees. This high was 2 degrees above the normal high of 92. Yesterday's low temperature was 75 degrees. This low was 2 degrees above the normal low of 73. 0.04 inches of precipitation fell yesterday, which brings the monthly total to 1.74 inches. This is 0.12 inches above the normal amount of 1.62 inches for July. The total precipitation for the year now stands at 19.13 inches, which is 11.07 inches below normal. The normal high temperature for today is 92 degrees, and the normal low is 73. The record high for today is 100, which last occurred in 1930, and the record low is 59, which occurred in 1988. Sunrise today is at 6:42 a.m. and sunset is at 8:43 p.m. The forecast for the local area. Today, mostly sunny. A chance of showers and thunderstorms this afternoon. Highs in the mid-90s. Southwest winds 5 to 10 miles per hour. Chance of rain 40%. Heat index values up to 109. Tonight, partly in the mid-90s. Southwest winds 5 to 10 miles per hour. Chance of rain 40%. Heat index values up to 109. Tonight, partly cloudy with a chance of showers and thunderstorms in the evening, then mostly clear after midnight. Humid with lows in the mid-70s. Southwest winds 5 to 10 miles per hour. Chance of rain 30%. Heat index values up to 105 early in the evening. Thursday, mostly sunny. A slight chance of showers and thunderstorms in the afternoon. Humid with highs in the mid-90s. Southwest winds 5 to 10 miles per hour. Chance of rain 20%. Heat index values up to 109. Thursday night, mostly clear. A slight chance of showers and thunderstorms in the evening. Humid with lows in the mid-70s. Southwest winds 5 to 10 miles per hour. Chance of rain 20%. Heat index values up to 107 early in the evening. Friday, sunny. A slight chance of showers and thunderstorms in the afternoon. Humid with highs in the mid-90s. Southwest winds 5 to 10 miles per hour. Chance of rain 20%. Heat index values up to 107. Friday night, partly cloudy with a slight chance of showers and thunderstorms in the evening, then mostly clear after midnight. Lows in the mid-70s. Chance of rain 20%. Saturday and Saturday night, partly cloudy. A chance of showers and thunderstorms. Highs in the mid-70s.

tropical waters from Mexico Beach to Apalachicola out to 20 nautical miles. Today, southwest winds 5 to 10 knots. Seas around 2 feet. Wave detail, southwest 2 feet at 4 seconds. Protected waters, a light chop. A chance of showers and thunderstorms early this morning. Then a slight chance of showers and thunderstorms late this morning and early afternoon. Tonight, southwest winds 10 to 15 knots, diminishing to 5 to 10 knots after midnight. Seas around 2 feet. Wave detail, southwest 2 feet at 4 seconds. Protected waters, a moderate chop. Thursday, southwest winds 5 to 10 knots. Seas around 2 feet. Wave detail, southwest 1 foot at 3 seconds and south 1 foot at 8 seconds. Protected waters, a light chop. Thursday night, southwest winds 5 to 10 knots. Seas around 2 feet. Wave detail, southwest 1 foot at 3 seconds and south 1 foot at 7 seconds. Protected waters, a light chop. Friday, southwest winds 5 to 10 knots. Seas around 2 feet. Wave detail, southwest 1 foot at 3 seconds and south 1 foot at 7 seconds. Protected waters, a light chop. Friday night, southwest winds 5 to 10 knots. Seas around 2 feet. Wave detail, south 2 feet at 7 seconds and southwest 1 foot at 2 seconds. Protected waters, a light chop. Saturday, south winds 5 to 10 knots. Seas around 2 feet. Protected waters, a light chop. A slight chance of showers and thunderstorms. Saturday night, southwest winds 5 to 10 knots. Seas around 2 feet. Protected waters, a light chop. A slight chance of showers and thunderstorms after midnight. Sunday, west winds 5 to 10 knots, becoming southwest 10 to 15 knots in the afternoon. Seas around 2 feet. Protected waters, a moderate chop. A slight chance of showers and thunderstorms. Sunday night, west winds 10 to 15 knots, diminishing to 5 to 10 knots after midnight. Seas around 2 feet. Protected waters, a moderate chop. A chance of showers and thunderstorms. Winds and waves higher in and near thunderstorms. The coastal waters forecast for the following waters from Suwannee River to Apalachicola, Florida, extending from 20 to 60 nautical miles, waters from Okaloosa-Walton County line to Mexico Beach 20 to 60 nautical miles, and waters from Mexico Beach to Apalachicola 20 to 60 nautical miles. Today, southwest winds 5 to 10 knots. Seas around 2 feet this morning, then 1 foot or less. Wave detail, west 2 feet at 4 seconds and south 1 foot at 7 seconds, becoming west 1 foot at 4 seconds. Protected waters, a light chop. Tonight, southwest winds 5 to 10 knots. Waves 1 foot or less. Wave detail, west 1 foot at 4 seconds and south 1 foot at 8 seconds. Protected waters, a light chop. Thursday, southwest winds 5 to 10 knots. Waves 1 foot or less. Wave detail, west 1 foot at 3 seconds and south 1 foot at 8 seconds. Protected waters, a light chop. Thursday night, southwest winds 5 to 10 knots. Waves 1 foot or less, then around 2 feet after midnight. Wave detail, west 1 foot at 3 seconds and south 1 foot at 7 seconds. Protected waters, a light chop. Friday, south winds around 5 knots. Seas around 2 feet. Wave detail, south 2 feet at 7 seconds and west 1 foot at 3 seconds. Protected waters, smooth. Friday night, south winds 5 to 10 knots. Seas around 2 feet. Wave detail, south 2 feet at 7 seconds. Protected waters, a light chop. Saturday, southeast winds 5 to 10 knots. Seas around 2 feet. Protected waters, a light chop. A slight chance of showers and thunderstorms. Saturday night, southwest winds 5 to 10 knots. Seas around 2 feet. Protected waters, a light chop. A slight chance of showers and thunderstorms. Sunday, west winds 5 to 10 knots. Seas around 2 feet. Protected waters, a light chop. A slight chance of showers and thunderstorms. Sunday night, west winds 5 to 10 knots. Seas around 2 feet. Protected waters, a light chop. A slight chance of showers and thunderstorms in the evening, then a chance of showers and thunderstorms after midnight. Winds and waves higher in and near thunderstorms. The coastal waters forecast for the following St. Andrews Bay waterways. Today, southwest winds 5.

to 10 knots. Protected waters, a light shop. A chance of showers and thunderstorms early this morning. Then a slight chance of showers and thunderstorms late this morning and afternoon. Tonight, southwest winds 5 to 10 knots. Protected waters, a light shop. Thursday, west winds around 5 knots, becoming southwest in the afternoon. Protected waters, a light shop. A slight chance of showers and thunderstorms. Thursday night, southwest winds 5 to 10 knots. Protected waters, a light shop. Friday, southwest winds around 5 knots, increasing to 5 to 10 knots in the afternoon. Protected waters, a light shop. Friday night, southwest winds 5 to 10 knots, diminishing to around 5 knots after midnight. Protected waters, a light shop. Saturday, south winds around 5 knots, becoming southwest in the afternoon. Protected waters, a light shop. A slight chance of showers and thunderstorms. Saturday night, southwest winds 5 to 10 knots, diminishing to around 5 knots after midnight. Protected waters, a light shop. A slight chance of showers and thunderstorms. Sunday, west winds around 5 knots, becoming southwest in the afternoon. Protected waters, a light shop. A chance of showers and thunderstorms. Sunday night, west winds 5 to 10 knots. Protected waters, a light shop. A chance of showers and thunderstorms. Winds and waves higher and near thunderstorms. The Tropical Weather Outlook. For the North Atlantic, Caribbean Sea, and the Gulf of America, tropical cyclone formation is not expected during the next 7 days. The Surf Zone forecasts general outlook. A persistent onshore southwest wind and afternoon sea breeze will make for a moderate risk of rip currents at all local beaches today. There is a possibility for locally higher rip current risk in Gulf County St. Joseph State Park beaches where surf heights up to 2 feet are in play. Tide information for Wednesday, July 8, 2026. St. Mark's River entrance. Low 2:05 a.m., high 8:15 a.m., low 3:33 p.m., high 10:07 p.m. Apalachicola. Low 3:32 a.m., high 9:58 a.m., low 6:09 p.m. St. Andrews Bay at Panama City. High 4:58 a.m., low 4:42 p.m. Note that the times of high and low tide are 3 minutes earlier at Shell Point than at the St. Mark's River entrance. The average water temperature at Apalachicola was 86.0 degrees. Sunrise and sunset in Tallahassee. July 8, 2026, sunrise 6:42 a.m. Eastern Daylight Time, sunset 8:43 p.m. Eastern Daylight Time. 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The latest weather and forecast information can also be accessed by calling our automated forecast line at 850-942-8851. The current time is 5:43 a.m. Eastern Daylight Time. These are the 5 a.m. Eastern Daylight Time conditions. At the Tallahassee Airport, it was clear. The temperature was 75 degrees. The wind was calm. At Florida State University, the temperature was 77 degrees. The wind was southwest at 3 miles an hour. At Apalachicola, it was clear. The temperature was 82 degrees. The wind was west at 7 miles an hour. At Panama City Northwest, it was clear. The temperature was 77 degrees. The wind was calm. At Dothan, it was clear. The temperature was 75 degrees. The wind was northwest at 5 miles an hour. At Albany, it was clear. The temperature was 73 degrees. The wind was calm. At Valdosta, it was clear. The temperature was 74 degrees. The wind was calm. Over the marine area, at the buoys south of Apalachicola, winds were west, at 6 knots. At the buoys south of Panama City, winds were southwest, at 6 knots. At the buoys south of Pensacola, winds were west, at 12 knots. The forecast for the local area. Today, mostly sunny. A chance of showers and thunderstorms this afternoon. Highs in the mid-90s. Southwest winds 5 to 10 miles per hour. Chance of rain 40%. Heat index values up to 109. Tonight, partly cloudy with a chance of showers and thunderstorms in the evening, then mostly clear after midnight. Humid with lows in the mid-70s. Southwest winds 5 to 10 miles.

per hour. Chance of rain 30%. Heat index values up to 105 early in the evening. Thursday, mostly sunny. A slight chance of showers and thunderstorms in the afternoon. Humid with highs in the mid-90s. Southwest winds 5 to 10 miles per hour. Chance of rain 20%. Heat index values up to 109. Thursday night, mostly clear. A slight chance of showers and thunderstorms in the evening. Humid with lows in the mid-70s. Southwest winds 5 to 10 miles per hour. Chance of rain 20%. Heat index values up to 107 early in the evening. Friday, sunny. A slight chance of showers and thunderstorms in the afternoon. Humid with highs in the mid-90s. Southwest winds 5 to 10 miles per hour. Chance of rain 20%. Heat index values up to 107. Friday night, partly cloudy with a slight chance of showers and thunderstorms in the evening, then mostly clear after midnight. Lows in the mid-70s. Chance of rain 20%. Saturday and Saturday night, partly cloudy. A chance of showers and thunderstorms. Highs in the mid-90s. Lows in the mid-70s. Chance of rain 40%. Heat index values up to 105. Sunday and Sunday night, partly cloudy. Showers and thunderstorms likely. Highs in the mid-90s. Lows in the mid-70s. Chance of rain 70%. Heat index values up to 105. Monday and Monday night, mostly cloudy. Showers and thunderstorms. Highs in the lower 90s. Lows in the mid-70s. Chance of rain 80%. Tuesday, partly sunny. A chance of showers and thunderstorms in the morning, then showers and thunderstorms likely in the afternoon. Highs in the upper 80s. Chance of rain 70%. The coastal waters forecast for the following: coastal waters from Okaloosa, Walton County line to Mexico Beach out to 20 nautical miles, and coastal waters from Mexico Beach to Apalachicola out to 20 nautical miles. Today, southwest winds 5 to 10 knots. Seas around 2 feet. Wave detail, southwest 2 feet at 4 seconds. Protected waters, a light chop. A chance of showers and thunderstorms early this morning, then a slight chance of showers and thunderstorms late this morning and early afternoon. Tonight, southwest winds 10 to 15 knots, diminishing to 5 to 10 knots after midnight. Seas around 2 feet. Wave detail, southwest 2 feet at 4 seconds. Protected waters, a moderate chop. Thursday, southwest winds 5 to 10 knots. Seas around 2 feet. Wave detail, southwest 1 foot at 3 seconds and south 1 foot at 8 seconds. Protected waters, a light chop. Thursday night, southwest winds 5 to 10 knots. Seas around 2 feet. Wave detail, southwest 1 foot at 3 seconds and south 1 foot at 7 seconds. Protected waters, a light chop. Friday, southwest winds 5 to 10 knots. Seas around 2 feet. Wave detail, southwest 1 foot at 3 seconds and south 1 foot at 7 seconds. Protected waters, a light chop. Friday night, southwest winds 5 to 10 knots. Seas around 2 feet. Wave detail, south 2 feet at 7 seconds and southwest 1 foot at 2 seconds. Protected waters, a light chop. Saturday, south winds 5 to 10 knots. Seas around 2 feet. Protected waters, a light chop. A slight chance of showers and thunderstorms. Saturday night, southwest winds 5 to 10 knots. Seas around 2 feet. Protected waters, a light chop. A slight chance of showers and thunderstorms after midnight. Sunday, west winds 5 to 10 knots, becoming southwest 10 to 15 knots in the afternoon. Seas around 2 feet. Protected waters, a moderate chop. A slight chance of showers and thunderstorms. Sunday night, west winds 10 to 15 knots, diminishing to 5 to 10 knots after midnight. Seas around 2 feet. Protected waters, a moderate chop. A chance of showers and thunderstorms. Winds and waves higher in and near thunderstorms. The coastal waters forecast for the following: waters from Suwannee River to Apalachicola, Florida, extending from 20 to 60 nautical miles, waters from Okaloosa, Walton County line to Mexico Beach, 20 to 60 nautical miles, and waters from Mexico Beach to Apalachicola, 20 to 60 nautical miles. Today, southwest winds 5 to 10 knots. Seas around 2 feet this morning, then 1 foot or less. Wave detail.

Tail, west 2 feet at 4 seconds and south 1 foot at 7 seconds, becoming west 1 foot at 4 seconds. Protected waters a light chop. Tonight, southwest winds 5 to 10 knots. Waves 1 foot or less. Wave detail, west 1 foot at 4 seconds and south 1 foot at 8 seconds. Protected waters a light chop. Thursday, southwest winds 5 to 10 knots. Waves 1 foot or less. Wave detail, west 1 foot at 3 seconds and south 1 foot at 8 seconds. Protected waters a light chop. Thursday night, southwest winds 5 to 10 knots. Waves 1 foot or less, then around 2 feet after midnight. Wave detail, west 1 foot at 3 seconds and south 1 foot at 7 seconds. Protected waters a light chop. Friday, south winds around 5 knots. Seas around 2 feet. Wave detail, south 2 feet at 7 seconds and west 1 foot at 3 seconds. Protected waters smooth. Friday night, south winds 5 to 10 knots. Seas around 2 feet. Wave detail, south 2 feet at 7 seconds. Protected waters a light chop. Saturday, southeast winds 5 to 10 knots. Seas around 2 feet. Protected waters a light chop. A slight chance of showers and thunderstorms. Saturday night, southwest winds 5 to 10 knots. Seas around 2 feet. Protected waters a light chop. A slight chance of showers and thunderstorms. Sunday, west winds 5 to 10 knots. Seas around 2 feet. Protected waters a light chop. A slight chance of showers and thunderstorms. Sunday night, west winds 5 to 10 knots. Seas around 2 feet. Protected waters a light chop. A slight chance of showers and thunderstorms in the evening, then a chance of showers and thunderstorms after midnight. Winds and waves higher and near thunderstorms. The coastal waters forecast for the following St. Andrews Bay waterways. Today, southwest winds 5 to 10 knots. Protected waters a light chop. A chance of showers and thunderstorms early this morning, then a slight chance of showers and thunderstorms late this morning and afternoon. Tonight, southwest winds 5 to 10 knots. Protected waters a light chop. Thursday, west winds around 5 knots, becoming southwest in the afternoon. Protected waters a light chop. A slight chance of showers and thunderstorms. Thursday night, southwest winds 5 to 10 knots. Protected waters a light chop. Friday, southwest winds around 5 knots, increasing to 5 to 10 knots in the afternoon. Protected waters a light chop. Friday night, southwest winds 5 to 10 knots, diminishing to around 5 knots after midnight. Protected waters a light chop. Saturday, south winds around 5 knots, becoming southwest in the afternoon. Protected waters a light chop. A slight chance of showers and thunderstorms. Saturday night, southwest winds 5 to 10 knots, diminishing to around 5 knots after midnight. Protected waters a light chop. A slight chance of showers and thunderstorms. Sunday, west winds around 5 knots, becoming southwest in the afternoon. Protected waters a light chop. A chance of showers and thunderstorms. Sunday night, west winds 5 to 10 knots. Protected waters a light chop. A chance of showers and thunderstorms. Winds and waves higher and near thunderstorms. The Tropical Weather Outlook. For the North Atlantic, Caribbean Sea and the Gulf of America, tropical cyclone formation is not expected during the next 7 days. The Surf Zone Forecast General Outlook, a persistent onshore southwest wind and afternoon sea breeze will make for a moderate risk of rip currents at all local beaches today. There is a possibility for locally higher rip current risk in Gulf County St. Joseph State Park beaches where surf heights up to 2 feet are in play. Tide information for Wednesday, July 8, 2026. St. Mark's River entrance. Low 2:05 a.m., high 8:15 a.m., low 3:33 p.m., high 10:07 p.m. Apalachicola. Low 3:32 a.m., high 9:58 a.m., low 6:09 p.m. St. Andrews Bay at Panama City. High 4:58 a.m., low 4:42 p.m. Note that the times of high and low tide are 3 minutes earlier at Shell Point than at the St. Mark's River entrance. The average water temperature at Apalachicola was 86.0 degrees. Sunrise and sunset in Tallahassee. July 8, 2026, sunrise 6:42 a.m. Eastern Daylight Time, sunset 8:43 p.m. Eastern Daylight Time.

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The latest weather and forecast information can also be accessed by calling our automated forecast line at 850-942-8851. The current time is 5:55 a.m. Eastern Daylight Time. These are the 5 a.m. Eastern Daylight Time conditions. At the Tallahassee Airport, it was clear. The temperature was 75 degrees. The wind was calm. At Florida State University, the temperature was 77 degrees. The wind was southwest at 3 miles an hour. At Apalachicola, it was clear. The temperature was 82 degrees. The wind was west at 7 miles an hour. At Panama City Northwest, it was clear. The temperature was 77 degrees. The wind was calm. At Dothan, it was clear. The temperature was 75 degrees. The wind was northwest at 5 miles an hour. At Albany, it was clear. The temperature was 73 degrees. The wind was calm. At Valdosta, it was clear. The temperature was 74 degrees. The wind was calm. Over the marine area, at the buoy south of Apalachicola, winds were west at 6 knots. At the buoy south of Panama City, winds were southwest at 6 knots. At the buoy south of Pensacola, winds were west at 12 knots. The forecast for the local area. Today, mostly sunny. A chance of showers and thunderstorms this afternoon. Highs in the mid-90s. Southwest winds 5 to 10 miles per hour. Chance of rain 40%. Heat index values up to 109. Tonight, partly cloudy with a chance of showers and thunderstorms in the evening, then mostly clear after midnight. Humid with lows in the mid-70s. Southwest winds 5 to 10 miles per hour. Chance of rain 30%. Heat index values up to 105 early in the evening. Thursday, mostly sunny. A slight chance of showers and thunderstorms in the afternoon. Humid with highs in the mid-90s. Southwest winds 5 to 10 miles per hour. Chance of rain 20%. Heat index values up to 109. Thursday night, mostly clear. A slight chance of showers and thunderstorms in the evening. Humid with lows in the mid-70s. Southwest winds 5 to 10 miles per hour. Chance of rain 20%. Heat index values up to 107 early in the evening. Friday, sunny. A slight chance of showers and thunderstorms in the afternoon. Humid with highs in the mid-90s. Southwest winds 5 to 10 miles per hour. Chance of rain 20%. Heat index values up to 107. Friday night, partly cloudy with a slight chance of showers and thunderstorms in the evening, then mostly clear after midnight. Lows in the mid-70s. Chance of rain 20%. Saturday and Saturday night, partly cloudy. A chance of showers and thunderstorms. Highs in the mid-90s. Lows in the mid-70s. Chance of rain 40%. Heat index values up to 105. Sunday and Sunday night, partly cloudy. Showers and thunderstorms likely. Highs in the mid-90s. Lows in the mid-70s. Chance of rain 70%. Heat index values up to 105. Monday and Monday night, mostly cloudy. Showers and thunderstorms. Highs in the lower 90s. Lows in the mid-70s. Chance of rain 80%. Tuesday, partly sunny. A chance of showers and thunderstorms in the morning, then showers and thunderstorms likely in the afternoon. Highs in the upper 80s. Chance of rain 70%. The coastal waters forecast for the following: coastal waters from Okaloosa, Walton County line to Mexico Beach out to 20 nautical miles, and coastal waters from Mexico Beach to Apalachicola out to 20 nautical miles. Today, southwest winds 5 to 10 knots. Seas around 2 feet. Wave detail, southwest 2 feet at 4 seconds. Protected waters a light chop. A chance of showers and thunderstorms early this morning, then a slight chance of showers and thunderstorms late this morning and early afternoon. Tonight, southwest winds 10 to 15 knots, diminishing to 5 to 10 knots after midnight. Seas around 2 feet. Wave detail, southwest 2 feet at 4 seconds. Protected waters a moderate chop.

Thursday, southwest winds 5 to 10 knots. Seas around 2 feet. Wave detail, southwest 1 foot at 3 seconds and south 1 foot at 8 seconds. Protected waters, a light chop. Thursday night, southwest winds 5 to 10 knots. Seas around 2 feet. Wave detail, southwest 1 foot at 3 seconds and south 1 foot at 7 seconds. Protected waters, a light chop. Friday, southwest winds 5 to 10 knots. Seas around 2 feet. Wave detail, southwest 1 foot at 3 seconds and south 1 foot at 7 seconds. Protected waters, a light chop. Friday night, southwest winds 5 to 10 knots. Seas around 2 feet. Wave detail, south 2 feet at 7 seconds and southwest 1 foot at 2 seconds. Protected waters, a light chop. Saturday, south winds 5 to 10 knots. Seas around 2 feet. Protected waters, a light chop. A slight chance of showers and thunderstorms. Saturday night, southwest winds 5 to 10 knots. Seas around 2 feet. Protected waters, a light chop. A slight chance of showers and thunderstorms after midnight. Sunday, west winds 5 to 10 knots, becoming southwest 10 to 15 knots in the afternoon. Seas around 2 feet. Protected waters, a moderate chop. A slight chance of showers and thunderstorms. Sunday night, west winds 10 to 15 knots, diminishing to 5 to 10 knots after midnight. Seas around 2 feet. Protected waters, a moderate chop. A chance of showers and thunderstorms. Winds and waves higher in and near thunderstorms. The Tallahassee Climate Summary for yesterday, July 7, 2026. Yesterday's high temperature was 94 degrees. This high was 2 degrees above the normal high of 92. Yesterday's low temperature was 75 degrees. This low was 2 degrees above the normal low of 73. 0.04 inches of precipitation fell yesterday, which brings the monthly total to 1.74 inches. This is 0.12 inches above the normal amount of 1.62 inches for July. The total precipitation for the year now stands at 19.13 inches, which is 11.07 inches below normal. The normal high temperature for today is 92 degrees, and the normal low is 73. The record high for today is 100, which last occurred in 1930, and the record low is 59, which occurred in 1988. Sunrise today is at 6:42 a.m. and sunset is at 8:43 p.m. The coastal waters forecast for the following: waters from Suwannee River to Apalachicola, Florida, extending from 20 to 60 nautical miles, waters from Okaloosa-Walton County line to Mexico Beach 20 to 60 nautical miles, and waters from Mexico Beach to Apalachicola 20 to 60 nautical miles. Today, southwest winds 5 to 10 knots. Seas around 2 feet this morning, then 1 foot or less. Wave detail, west 2 feet at 4 seconds and south 1 foot at 7 seconds, becoming west 1 foot at 4 seconds. Protected waters, a light chop. Tonight, southwest winds 5 to 10 knots. Waves 1 foot or less. Wave detail, west 1 foot at 4 seconds and south 1 foot at 8 seconds. Protected waters, a light chop. Thursday, southwest winds 5 to 10 knots. Waves 1 foot or less. Wave detail, west 1 foot at 3 seconds and south 1 foot at 8 seconds. Protected waters, a light chop. Thursday night, southwest winds 5 to 10 knots. Waves 1 foot or less, then around 2 feet after midnight. Wave detail, west 1 foot at 3 seconds and south 1 foot at 7 seconds. Protected waters, a light chop. Friday, south winds around 5 knots. Seas around 2 feet. Wave detail, south 2 feet at 7 seconds and west 1 foot at 3 seconds. Protected waters, smooth. Friday night, south winds 5 to 10 knots. Seas around 2 feet. Wave detail, south 2 feet at 7 seconds. Protected waters, a light chop. Saturday, southeast winds 5 to 10 knots. Seas around 2 feet. Protected waters, a light chop. A slight chance of showers and thunderstorms. Saturday night, southwest winds 5 to 10 knots. Seas around 2 feet. Protected waters, a light chop. A slight chance of showers and thunderstorms. Sunday, west winds 5 to 10 knots. Seas around 2 feet. Protected waters, a light chop. A slight chance of showers and thunderstorms. Sunday night, west winds 5 to 10 knots. Seas around 2 feet.

Protected waters, a light shop. A slight chance of showers and thunderstorms in the evening, then a chance of showers and thunderstorms after midnight. Winds and waves higher and near thunderstorms. The tropical weather outlook. For the North Atlantic, Caribbean Sea, and the Gulf of America, tropical cyclone formation is not expected during the next 7 days. The surf zone forecast general outlook, a persistent onshore southwest wind and afternoon sea breeze will make for a moderate risk of rip currents at all local beaches today. There is a possibility for locally higher rip current risk in Gulf County St. Joseph State Park beaches where surf heights up to 2 feet are in play. Tide information for Wednesday, July 8, 2026. St. Mark's River entrance. Low 2:05 a.m., high 8:15 a.m., low 3:33 p.m., high 10:07 p.m. Apalachicola. Low 3:32 a.m., high 9:58 a.m., low 6:09 p.m. St. Andrews Bay of Panama City. High 4:58 a.m., low 4:42 p.m. Note that the times of high and low tide are 3 minutes earlier at Shell Point than at the St. Mark's River entrance. The average water temperature at Apalachicola was 86.0 degrees. Sunrise and sunset in Tallahassee. July 8, 2026, sunrise 6:42 a.m. Eastern Daylight Time, sunset 8:43 p.m. Eastern Daylight Time. 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The latest weather and forecast information can also be accessed by calling our automated forecast line at 850-942-8851. The current time is 6:07 a.m. Eastern Daylight Time. These are the 6 a.m. Eastern Daylight Time conditions. At the Tallahassee Airport, it was partly cloudy. The temperature was 76 degrees. The wind was calm. The report from Florida State University was not available. At Apalachicola, it was clear. The temperature was 83 degrees. The wind was southwest at 7 miles an hour. At Panama City Northwest, it was clear. The temperature was 76 degrees. The wind was calm. At Dothan, it was clear. The temperature was 75 degrees. The wind was northwest at 3 miles an hour. At Albany, it was clear. The temperature was 73 degrees. The wind was calm. At Valdosta, it was clear. The temperature was 73 degrees. The wind was calm. Over the marine area, at the buoy south of Apalachicola, winds were southwest at 4 knots. At the buoy south of Panama City, winds were southwest at 6 knots. At the buoy south of Pensacola, winds were west at 12 knots. The forecast for the local area. Today, mostly sunny. A chance of showers and thunderstorms this afternoon. Highs in the mid-90s. Southwest winds 5 to 10 miles per hour. Chance of rain 40%. Heat index values up to 109. Tonight, partly cloudy with a chance of showers and thunderstorms in the evening, then mostly clear after midnight. Humid with lows in the mid-70s. Southwest winds 5 to 10 miles per hour. Chance of rain 30%. Heat index values up to 105 early in the evening. Thursday, mostly sunny. A slight chance of showers and thunderstorms in the afternoon. Humid with highs in the mid-90s. Southwest winds 5 to 10 miles per hour. Chance of rain 20%. Heat index values up to 109. Thursday night, mostly clear. A slight chance of showers and thunderstorms in the evening. Humid with lows in the mid-70s. Southwest winds 5 to 10 miles per hour. Chance of rain 20%. Heat index values up to 107 early in the evening. Friday, sunny. A slight chance of showers and thunderstorms in the afternoon. Humid with highs in the mid-90s. Southwest winds 5 to 10 miles per hour. Chance of rain 20%. Heat index values up to 107. Friday night, partly cloudy with a slight chance of showers and thunderstorms in the evening, then mostly clear after midnight. Lows in the mid-70s. Chance of rain 20%. Saturday and Saturday night, partly cloudy. A chance of showers and thunderstorms. Highs in the mid-90s. Lows in the mid-70s. Chance of rain 40%. Heat index values up to 105.

and Sunday night, partly cloudy. Showers and thunderstorms likely. Highs in the mid-90s. Lows in the mid-70s. Chance of rain 70%. Heat index values up to 105. Monday and Monday night, mostly cloudy. Showers and thunderstorms. Highs in the lower 90s. Lows in the mid-70s. Chance of rain 80%. Tuesday, partly sunny. A chance of showers and thunderstorms in the morning, then showers and thunderstorms likely in the afternoon. Highs in the upper 80s. Chance of rain 70%. The coastal waters forecast for the following: coastal waters from Okaloosa, Walton County line to Mexico Beach out to 20 nautical miles, and coastal waters from Mexico Beach to Apalachicola out to 20 nautical miles. Today, southwest winds 5 to 10 knots. Seas around 2 feet. Wave detail, southwest 2 feet at 4 seconds. Protected waters, a light chop. A chance of showers and thunderstorms early this morning, then a slight chance of showers and thunderstorms late this morning and early afternoon. Tonight, southwest winds 10 to 15 knots, diminishing to 5 to 10 knots after midnight. Seas around 2 feet. Wave detail, southwest 2 feet at 4 seconds. Protected waters, a moderate chop. Thursday, southwest winds 5 to 10 knots. Seas around 2 feet. Wave detail, southwest 1 foot at 3 seconds and south 1 foot at 8 seconds. Protected waters, a light chop. Thursday night, southwest winds 5 to 10 knots. Seas around 2 feet. Wave detail, southwest 1 foot at 3 seconds and south 1 foot at 7 seconds. Protected waters, a light chop. Friday, southwest winds 5 to 10 knots. Seas around 2 feet. Wave detail, southwest 1 foot at 3 seconds and south 1 foot at 7 seconds. Protected waters, a light chop. Friday night, southwest winds 5 to 10 knots. Seas around 2 feet. Wave detail, south 2 feet at 7 seconds and southwest 1 foot at 2 seconds. Protected waters, a light chop. Saturday, south winds 5 to 10 knots. Seas around 2 feet. Protected waters, a light chop. A slight chance of showers and thunderstorms. Saturday night, southwest winds 5 to 10 knots. Seas around 2 feet. Protected waters, a light chop. A slight chance of showers and thunderstorms after midnight. Sunday, west winds 5 to 10 knots, becoming southwest 10 to 15 knots in the afternoon. Seas around 2 feet. Protected waters, a moderate chop. A slight chance of showers and thunderstorms. Sunday night, west winds 10 to 15 knots, diminishing to 5 to 10 knots after midnight. Seas around 2 feet. Protected waters, a moderate chop. A chance of showers and thunderstorms. Winds and waves higher in and near thunderstorms. The coastal waters forecast for the following: waters from Suwannee River to Apalachicola, Florida, extending from 20 to 60 nautical miles, waters from Okaloosa, Walton County line to Mexico Beach, 20 to 60 nautical miles, and waters from Mexico Beach to Apalachicola, 20 to 60 nautical miles. Today, southwest winds 5 to 10 knots. Seas around 2 feet this morning, then 1 foot or less. Wave detail, west 2 feet at 4 seconds and south 1 foot at 7 seconds, becoming west 1 foot at 4 seconds. Protected waters, a light chop. Tonight, southwest winds 5 to 10 knots. Waves 1 foot or less. Wave detail, west 1 foot at 4 seconds and south 1 foot at 8 seconds. Protected waters, a light chop. Thursday, southwest winds 5 to 10 knots. Waves 1 foot or less. Wave detail, west 1 foot at 3 seconds and south 1 foot at 8 seconds. Protected waters, a light chop. Thursday night, southwest winds 5 to 10 knots. Waves 1 foot or less, then around 2 feet after midnight. Wave detail, west 1 foot at 3 seconds and south 1 foot at 7 seconds. Protected waters, a light chop. Friday, south winds around 5 knots. Seas around 2 feet. Wave detail, south 2 feet at 7 seconds and west 1 foot at 3 seconds. Protected waters, smooth. Friday night, south winds 5 to 10 knots. Seas around 2 feet. Wave detail, south 2 feet at 7 seconds. Protected waters, a light chop. Saturday, southeast winds 5 to 10 knots. Seas around 2 feet. Protected waters, a light chop. A slight chance of showers and thunderstorms.

Saturday night, southwest winds 5 to 10 knots. Seas around 2 feet. Protected waters, a light chop. A slight chance of showers and thunderstorms. Sunday, west winds 5 to 10 knots. Seas around 2 feet. Protected waters, a light chop. A slight chance of showers and thunderstorms. Sunday night, west winds 5 to 10 knots. Seas around 2 feet. Protected waters, a light chop. A slight chance of showers and thunderstorms in the evening, then a chance of showers and thunderstorms after midnight. Winds and waves higher and near thunderstorms. The coastal waters forecast for the following St. Andrews Bay waterways. Today, southwest winds 5 to 10 knots. Protected waters, a light chop. A chance of showers and thunderstorms early this morning, then a slight chance of showers and thunderstorms late this morning and afternoon. Tonight, southwest winds 5 to 10 knots. Protected waters, a light chop. Thursday, west winds around 5 knots, becoming southwest in the afternoon. Protected waters, a light chop. A slight chance of showers and thunderstorms. Thursday night, southwest winds 5 to 10 knots. Protected waters, a light chop. Friday, southwest winds around 5 knots, increasing to 5 to 10 knots in the afternoon. Protected waters, a light chop. Friday night, southwest winds 5 to 10 knots, diminishing to around 5 knots after midnight. Protected waters, a light chop. Saturday, south winds around 5 knots, becoming southwest in the afternoon. Protected waters, a light chop. A slight chance of showers and thunderstorms. Saturday night, southwest winds 5 to 10 knots, diminishing to around 5 knots after midnight. Protected waters, a light chop. A slight chance of showers and thunderstorms. Sunday, west winds around 5 knots, becoming southwest in the afternoon. Protected waters, a light chop. A chance of showers and thunderstorms. Sunday night, west winds 5 to 10 knots. Protected waters, a light chop. A chance of showers and thunderstorms. Winds and waves higher and near thunderstorms. The Tropical Weather Outlook. For the North Atlantic, Caribbean Sea, and the Gulf of America, tropical cyclone formation is not expected during the next 7 days. The Surf Zone Forecast General Outlook, a persistent onshore southwest wind and afternoon sea breeze will make for a moderate risk of rip currents at all local beaches today. There is a possibility for locally higher rip current risk in Gulf County St. Joseph State Park beaches where surf heights up to 2 feet are in play. Tide information for Wednesday, July 8, 2026. St. Mark's River entrance. Low 2:05 a.m., high 8:15 a.m., low 3:33 p.m., high 10:07 p.m. Apalachicola. Low 3:32 a.m., high 9:58 a.m., low 6:09 p.m. St. Andrews Bay at Panama City. High 4:58 a.m., low 4:42 p.m. Note that the times of high and low tide are 3 minutes earlier at Shell Point than at the St. Mark's River entrance. The average water temperature at Apalachicola was 86.0 degrees. Sunrise and sunset in Tallahassee. July 8, 2026, sunrise 6:42 a.m. Eastern Daylight Time, sunset 8:43 p.m. Eastern Daylight Time. 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The latest weather and forecast information can also be accessed by calling our automated forecast line at 850-942-8851. The current time is 6:19 a.m. Eastern Daylight Time. These are the 6 a.m. Eastern Daylight Time conditions. At the Tallahassee Airport, it was partly cloudy. The temperature was 76 degrees. The wind was calm. At Florida State University, the temperature was 77 degrees. The wind was south at 2 miles an hour. At Apalachicola, it was partly cloudy. The temperature was 83 degrees. The wind was southwest at 7 miles an hour. At Panama City Northwest, it was clear. The temperature was 76 degrees. The wind was calm. At Dothan, it was clear. The temperature was 75 degrees. The wind was northwest at 3 miles an hour. At Albany, it was clear. The temperature was 73 degrees. The wind was calm. At Valdosta, it was clear. The temperature was 73 degrees.

The wind was calm. Over the marine area, at the buoy south of Apalachicola, winds were southwest at 4 knots and seas were 1 foot. At the buoy south of Panama City, winds were west at 6 knots and seas were 1 foot. At the buoy south of Pensacola, winds were west at 10 knots and seas were 2 feet. The forecast for the local area. Today, mostly sunny. A chance of showers and thunderstorms this afternoon. Highs in the mid-90s. Southwest winds 5 to 10 miles per hour. Chance of rain 40%. Heat index values up to 109. Tonight, partly cloudy with a chance of showers and thunderstorms in the evening, then mostly clear after midnight. Humid with lows in the mid-70s. Southwest winds 5 to 10 miles per hour. Chance of rain 30%. Heat index values up to 105 early in the evening. Thursday, mostly sunny. A slight chance of showers and thunderstorms in the afternoon. Humid with highs in the mid-90s. Southwest winds 5 to 10 miles per hour. Chance of rain 20%. Heat index values up to 109. Thursday night, mostly clear. A slight chance of showers and thunderstorms in the evening. Humid with lows in the mid-70s. Southwest winds 5 to 10 miles per hour. Chance of rain 20%. Heat index values up to 107 early in the evening. Friday, sunny. A slight chance of showers and thunderstorms in the afternoon. Humid with highs in the mid-90s. Southwest winds 5 to 10 miles per hour. Chance of rain 20%. Heat index values up to 107. Friday night, partly cloudy with a slight chance of showers and thunderstorms in the evening, then mostly clear after midnight. Lows in the mid-70s. Chance of rain 20%. Saturday and Saturday night, partly cloudy. A chance of showers and thunderstorms. Highs in the mid-90s. Lows in the mid-70s. Chance of rain 40%. Heat index values up to 105. Sunday and Sunday night, partly cloudy. Showers and thunderstorms likely. Highs in the mid-90s. Lows in the mid-70s. Chance of rain 70%. Heat index values up to 105. Monday and Monday night, mostly cloudy. Showers and thunderstorms. Highs in the lower 90s. Lows in the mid-70s. Chance of rain 80%. Tuesday, partly sunny. A chance of showers and thunderstorms in the morning, then showers and thunderstorms likely in the afternoon. Highs in the upper 80s. Chance of rain 70%. The coastal waters forecast for the following. Coastal waters from Okaloosa, Walton County line to Mexico Beach out to 20 nautical miles, and coastal waters from Mexico Beach to Apalachicola out to 20 nautical miles. Today, southwest winds 5 to 10 knots. Seas around 2 feet. Wave detail, southwest 2 feet at 4 seconds. Protected waters, a light chop. A chance of showers and thunderstorms early this morning, then a slight chance of showers and thunderstorms late this morning and early afternoon. Tonight, southwest winds 10 to 15 knots, diminishing to 5 to 10 knots after midnight. Seas around 2 feet. Wave detail, southwest 2 feet at 4 seconds. Protected waters, a moderate chop. Thursday, southwest winds 5 to 10 knots. Seas around 2 feet. Wave detail, southwest 1 foot at 3 seconds and south 1 foot at 8 seconds. Protected waters, a light chop. Thursday night, southwest winds 5 to 10 knots. Seas around 2 feet. Wave detail, southwest 1 foot at 3 seconds and south 1 foot at 7 seconds. Protected waters, a light chop. Friday, southwest winds 5 to 10 knots. Seas around 2 feet. Wave detail, southwest 1 foot at 3 seconds and south 1 foot at 7 seconds. Protected waters, a light chop. Friday night, southwest winds 5 to 10 knots. Seas around 2 feet. Wave detail, south 2 feet at 7 seconds and southwest 1 foot at 2 seconds. Protected waters, a light chop. Saturday, south winds 5 to 10 knots. Seas around 2 feet. Protected waters, a light chop. A slight chance of showers and thunderstorms. Saturday night, southwest winds 5 to 10 knots. Seas around 2 feet. Protected waters, a light chop. A slight chance of showers and thunderstorms after midnight. Sunday, west winds 5 to 10 knots, becoming southwest 10 to 15 knots in the afternoon.
seas around 2 feet. Protected water is a moderate chop. A slight chance of showers and thunderstorms. Sunday night, west winds 10 to 15 knots, diminishing to 5 to 10 knots after midnight. Seas around 2 feet. Protected water is a moderate chop. A chance of showers and thunderstorms. Winds and waves higher in and near thunderstorms. The coastal waters forecast for the following: waters from Suwannee River to Apalachicola, Florida, extending from 20 to 60 nautical miles, waters from Okaloosa-Walton County line to Mexico Beach 20 to 60 nautical miles, and waters from Mexico Beach to Apalachicola 20 to 60 nautical miles. Today, southwest winds 5 to 10 knots. Seas around 2 feet this morning, then 1 foot or less. Wave detail: west 2 feet at 4 seconds and south 1 foot at 7 seconds, becoming west 1 foot at 4 seconds. Protected waters a light chop. Tonight, southwest winds 5 to 10 knots. Waves 1 foot or less. Wave detail: west 1 foot at 4 seconds and south 1 foot at 8 seconds. Protected waters a light chop. Thursday, southwest winds 5 to 10 knots. Waves 1 foot or less. Wave detail: west 1 foot at 3 seconds and south 1 foot at 8 seconds. Protected waters a light chop. Thursday night, southwest winds 5 to 10 knots. Waves 1 foot or less, then around 2 feet after midnight. Wave detail: west 1 foot at 3 seconds and south 1 foot at 7 seconds. Protected waters a light chop. Friday, south winds around 5 knots. Seas around 2 feet. Wave detail: south 2 feet at 7 seconds and west 1 foot at 3 seconds. Protected waters smooth. Friday night, south winds 5 to 10 knots. Seas around 2 feet. Wave detail: south 2 feet at 7 seconds. Protected waters a light chop. Saturday, southeast winds 5 to 10 knots. Seas around 2 feet. Protected waters a light chop. A slight chance of showers and thunderstorms. Saturday night, southwest winds 5 to 10 knots. Seas around 2 feet. Protected waters a light chop. A slight chance of showers and thunderstorms. Sunday, west winds 5 to 10 knots. Seas around 2 feet. Protected waters a light chop. A slight chance of showers and thunderstorms. Sunday night, west winds 5 to 10 knots. Seas around 2 feet. Protected waters a light chop. A slight chance of showers and thunderstorms in the evening, then a chance of showers and thunderstorms after midnight. Winds and waves higher in and near thunderstorms. The coastal waters forecast for the following: St. Andrews Bay waterways. Today, southwest winds 5 to 10 knots. Protected waters a light chop. A chance of showers and thunderstorms early this morning, then a slight chance of showers and thunderstorms late this morning and afternoon. Tonight, southwest winds 5 to 10 knots. Protected waters a light chop. Thursday, west winds around 5 knots, becoming southwest in the afternoon. Protected waters a light chop. A slight chance of showers and thunderstorms. Thursday night, southwest winds 5 to 10 knots. Protected waters a light chop. Friday, southwest winds around 5 knots, increasing to 5 to 10 knots in the afternoon. Protected waters a light chop. Friday night, southwest winds 5 to 10 knots, diminishing to around 5 knots after midnight. Protected waters a light chop. Saturday, south winds around 5 knots, becoming southwest in the afternoon. Protected waters a light chop. A slight chance of showers and thunderstorms. Saturday night, southwest winds 5 to 10 knots, diminishing to around 5 knots after midnight. Protected waters a light chop. A slight chance of showers and thunderstorms. Sunday, west winds around 5 knots, becoming southwest in the afternoon. Protected waters a light chop. A chance of showers and thunderstorms. Sunday night, west winds 5 to 10 knots. Protected waters a light chop. A chance of showers and thunderstorms. Winds and waves higher in and near thunderstorms. The Tropical Weather Outlook. For the North Atlantic, Caribbean Sea, and the Gulf of America, tropical cyclone formation is not expected during the next 7 days. The Surf Zone forecast general outlook: a persistent onshore southwest wind and afternoon sea breeze will make for a moderate risk of rip currents at all local beaches today. There is a possibility for locally higher rip current risk in Gulf County St. Joseph State Park beaches, where surf heights up

few feet are in play. Tide information for Wednesday, July 8th, 2026. St. Mark's River entrance. Low 2:05 a.m., high 8:15 a.m., low 3:33 p.m., high 10:07 p.m. Apalachicola. Low 3:32 a.m., high 9:58 a.m., low 6:09 p.m. St. Andrews Bay of Panama City. High 4:58 a.m., low 4:42 p.m. Note that the times of high and low tide are 3 minutes earlier at Channel Point than at the St. Mark's River entrance. The average water temperature at Apalachicola was 86.0 degrees. Sunrise and sunset in Tallahassee. July 8, 2026, sunrise 6:42 a.m. Eastern Daylight Time, sunset 8:43 p.m. Eastern Daylight Time. The Tallahassee Climate Summary for yesterday, July 7, 2026. Yesterday's high temperature was 94 degrees. This high was 2 degrees above the normal high of 92. Yesterday's low temperature was 75 degrees. This low was 2 degrees above the normal low of 73. 0.04 inches of precipitation fell yesterday, which brings the monthly total to 1.74 inches. This is 0.12 inches above the normal amount of 1.62 inches for July. The total precipitation for the year now stands at 19.13 inches, which is 11.07 inches below normal. The normal high temperature for today is 92 degrees, and the normal low is 73. The record high for today is 100, which last occurred in 1930, and the record low is 59, which occurred in 1988. Sunrise today is at 6:42 a.m. and sunset is at 8:43 p.m. You are listening to NOAA Weather Radio Station KIH24 in Tallahassee, Florida, operating 24 hours a day on a frequency of 162.40 MHz. 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The latest weather and forecast information can also be accessed by calling our automated forecast line at 850-942-8851. The current time is 6:32 a.m. Eastern Daylight Time. These are the 6 a.m. Eastern Daylight Time conditions. At the Tallahassee Airport, it was partly cloudy. The temperature was 76 degrees. The wind was calm. At Florida State University, the temperature was 77 degrees. The wind was south at 2 miles an hour. At Apalachicola, it was partly cloudy. The temperature was 83 degrees. The wind was southwest 77 degrees. The wind was south at 2 miles an hour. At Apalachicola, it was partly cloudy. The temperature was 83 degrees. The wind was southwest at 7 miles an hour. At Panama City Northwest, it was clear. The temperature was 76 degrees. The wind was calm. At Dothan, it was clear. The temperature was 75 degrees. The wind was northwest at 3 miles an hour. At Albany, it was clear. The temperature was 73 degrees. The wind was calm. At Valdosta, it was clear. The temperature was 73 degrees. The wind was calm. Over the marine area, at the buoys south of Apalachicola, winds were southwest at 4 knots and seas were 1 foot. At the buoys south of Panama City, winds were west at 6 knots, and seas were 1 foot. At the buoys south of Pensacola, winds were west at 10 knots, and seas were 2 feet. The forecast for the local area. Today, mostly sunny. A chance of showers and thunderstorms this afternoon. Highs in the mid-90s. Southwest winds 5 to 10 miles per hour. Chance of rain 40%. Heat index values up to 109. Tonight, partly cloudy with a chance of showers and thunderstorms in the evening, then mostly clear after midnight. Humid with lows in the mid-70s. Southwest winds 5 to 10 miles per hour. Chance of rain 30%. Heat index values up to 105 early in the evening. Thursday, mostly sunny. A slight chance of showers and thunderstorms in the afternoon. Humid with highs in the mid-90s. Southwest winds 5 to 10 miles per hour. Chance of rain 20%. Heat index values up to 109. Thursday night, mostly clear. A slight chance of showers and thunderstorms in the evening. Humid with lows in the mid-70s. Southwest winds 5 to 10 miles per hour. Chance of rain 20%. Heat index values up to 107 early in the evening. Friday, sunny. A slight chance of showers and thunderstorms in the afternoon. Humid with highs in the

highs in the lower 90s. Lows in the mid-70s. Chance of rain, 80%. Tuesday, partly sunny. A chance of showers and thunderstorms in the morning, then showers and thunderstorms likely in the afternoon. Highs in the upper 80s. Chance of rain, 70%. The coastal waters forecast for the following: coastal waters from Okaloosa, Walton County line to Mexico Beach out to 20 nautical miles, and coastal waters from Mexico Beach to Apalachicola out to 20 nautical miles. Today, southwest winds 5 to 10 knots. Seas around 2 feet. Wave detail, southwest 2 feet at 4 seconds. Protected waters, a light chop. A chance of showers and thunderstorms early this morning. Then a slight chance of showers and thunderstorms late this morning and early afternoon. Tonight, southwest winds 10 to 15 knots, diminishing to 5 to 10 knots after midnight. Seas around 2 feet. Wave detail, southwest 2 feet at 4 seconds. Protected waters, a moderate chop. Thursday, southwest winds 5 to 10 knots. Seas around 2 feet. Wave detail, southwest 1 foot at 3 seconds and south 1 foot at 8 seconds. Protected waters, a light chop. Thursday night, southwest winds 5 to 10 knots. Seas around 2 feet. Wave detail, southwest 1 foot at 3 seconds and south 1 foot at 7 seconds. Protected waters, a light chop. Friday, southwest winds 5 to 10 knots. Seas around 2 feet. Wave detail, southwest 1 foot at 3 seconds and south 1 foot at 7 seconds. Protected waters, a light chop. Friday night, southwest winds 5 to 10 knots. Seas around 2 feet. Wave detail, south 2 feet at 7 seconds and southwest 1 foot at 2 seconds. Protected waters, a light chop. Saturday, south winds 5 to 10 knots. Seas around 2 feet. Protected waters, a light chop. A slight chance of showers and thunderstorms. Saturday night, southwest winds 5 to 10 knots. Seas around 2 feet. Protected waters, a light chop. A slight chance of showers and thunderstorms after midnight. Sunday, west winds 5 to 10 knots, becoming southwest 10 to 15 knots in the afternoon. Seas around 2 feet. Protected waters, a moderate chop. A slight chance of showers and thunderstorms. Sunday night, west winds 10 to 15 knots, diminishing to 5 to 10 knots after midnight. Seas around 2 feet. Protected waters, a moderate chop. A chance of showers and thunderstorms. Winds and waves higher in and near thunderstorms. The coastal waters forecast for the following: waters from Suwannee River to Apalachicola, Florida, extending from 20 to 60 nautical miles, waters from Okaloosa, Walton County line to Mexico Beach, 20 to 60 nautical miles, and waters from Mexico Beach to Apalachicola, 20 to 60 nautical miles. Today, southwest winds 5 to 10 knots. Seas around 2 feet this morning, then 1 foot or less. Wave detail, west 2 feet at 4 seconds and south 1 foot at 7 seconds, becoming west 1 foot at 4 seconds. Protected waters, a light chop. Tonight, southwest winds 5 to 10 knots. Waves 1 foot or less. Wave detail, west 1 foot at 4 seconds and south 1 foot at 8 seconds. Protected waters, a light chop. Thursday, southwest winds 5 to 10 knots. Waves 1 foot or less. Wave detail, west 1 foot at 3 seconds and south 1 foot at 8 seconds. Protected waters, a light chop. Thursday night, southwest winds 5 to 10 knots. Waves 1 foot or less, then around 2 feet after midnight. Wave detail, west 1 foot at 3 seconds and south 1 foot at 7 seconds. Protected waters, a light chop. Friday, south winds around 5 knots. Seas around 2 feet. Wave detail, south 2 feet at 7 seconds and west 1 foot at 3 seconds. Protected waters, smooth. Friday night, south winds 5 to 10 knots. Seas around 2 feet. Wave detail, south 2 feet at 7 seconds. Protected waters, a light chop. Saturday, southeast winds 5 to 10 knots. Seas around 2 feet. Protected waters, a light chop. A slight chance of showers and thunderstorms. Saturday night, southwest winds 5 to 10 knots. Seas around 2 feet. Protected waters, a light chop. A slight chance of showers and thunderstorms. Sunday, west winds 5 to 10 knots. Seas around 2 feet. Protected waters, a light chop. A slight chance of

showers and thunderstorms. Sunday night, west winds 5 to 10 knots. Seas around 2 feet. Protected waters, a light shop. A slight chance of showers and thunderstorms in the evening, then a chance of showers and thunderstorms after midnight. Winds and waves higher and near thunderstorms. The coastal waters forecast for the following St. Andrews Bay waterways. Today, southwest winds 5 to 10 knots. Protected waters, a light shop. A chance of showers and thunderstorms early this morning, then a slight chance of showers and thunderstorms late this morning and afternoon. Tonight, southwest winds 5 to 10 knots. Protected waters, a light shop. Thursday, west winds around 5 knots, becoming southwest in the afternoon. Protected waters, a light shop. A slight chance of showers and thunderstorms. Thursday night, southwest winds 5 to 10 knots. Protected waters, a light shop. Friday, southwest winds around 5 knots, increasing to 5 to 10 knots in the afternoon. Protected waters, a light shop. Friday night, southwest winds 5 to 10 knots, diminishing to around 5 knots after midnight. Protected waters, a light shop. Saturday, south winds around 5 knots, becoming southwest in the afternoon. Protected waters, a light shop. A slight chance of showers and thunderstorms. Saturday night, southwest winds 5 to 10 knots, diminishing to around 5 knots after midnight. Protected waters, a light shop. A slight chance of showers and thunderstorms. Sunday, west winds around 5 knots, becoming southwest in the afternoon. Protected waters, a light shop. A chance of showers and thunderstorms. Sunday night, west winds 5 to 10 knots. Protected waters, a light shop. A chance of showers and thunderstorms. Winds and waves higher and near thunderstorms. The Tropical Weather Outlook. For the North Atlantic, Caribbean Sea, and the Gulf of America, tropical cyclone formation is not expected during the next 7 days. The Surf Zone forecasts general outlook. A persistent onshore southwest wind and afternoon sea breeze will make for a moderate risk of rip currents at all local beaches today. There is a possibility for locally higher rip current risk in Gulf County St. Joseph State Park beaches where surf heights up to 2 feet are in play. Tide information for Wednesday, July 8, 2026. St. Mark's River entrance. Low 2:05 a.m., high 8:15 a.m., low 3:33 p.m., high 10:07 p.m. Apalachicola. Low 3:32 a.m., high 9:58 a.m., low 6:09 p.m. St. Andrews Bay of Panama City. High 4:58 a.m., low 4:42 p.m. Note that the times of high and low tide are 3 minutes earlier at Shell Point than at the St. Mark's River entrance. The average water temperature at Apalachicola was 86.0 degrees. Sunrise and sunset in Tallahassee. July 8, 2026, sunrise 6:42 a.m. Eastern Daylight Time, sunset 8:43 p.m. Eastern Daylight Time. 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This broadcast originates from your National Weather Service office in Tallahassee, Florida. The latest weather and forecast information can also be accessed by calling our automated forecast line at 850-942-8851. The current time is 6:44 a.m. Eastern Daylight Time. These are the 6 a.m. Eastern Daylight Time conditions. At the Tallahassee Airport, it was partly cloudy. The temperature was 76 degrees. The wind was calm. At Florida State University, the temperature was 77 degrees. The wind was south at 2 miles an hour. At Apalachicola, it was partly cloudy. The temperature was 83 degrees. The wind was southwest at 7 miles an hour. At Panama City Northwest, it was clear. The temperature was 76 degrees. The wind was calm. At Dothan, it was clear. The temperature was 75 degrees. The wind was northwest at 3 miles an hour. At Albany, it was clear. The temperature was 73 degrees. The wind was calm. At Valdosta, it was clear. The temperature was 73 degrees. The wind was calm. Over the marine area, at the buoy south of Apalachicola, winds were southwest at 4 knots and seas were 1 foot. At the buoy south of Panama City, winds were west at 6 knots and seas were 1 foot. At the buoy south of Pensacola, winds were west at 10 knots and seas were 2 feet.

The forecast for the local area. Today, mostly sunny. A chance of showers and thunderstorms this afternoon. Highs in the mid-90s. Southwest winds 5 to 10 miles per hour. Chance of rain 40%. Heat index values up to 109. Tonight, partly cloudy with a chance of showers and thunderstorms in the evening, then mostly clear after midnight. Humid with lows in the mid-70s. Southwest winds 5 to 10 miles per hour. Chance of rain 30%. Heat index values up to 105 early in the evening. Thursday, mostly sunny. A slight chance of showers and thunderstorms in the afternoon. Humid with highs in the mid-90s. Southwest winds 5 to 10 miles per hour. Chance of rain 20%. Heat index values up to 109. Thursday night, mostly clear. A slight chance of showers and thunderstorms in the evening. Humid with lows in the mid-70s. Southwest winds 5 to 10 miles per hour. Chance of rain 20%. Heat index values up to 107 early in the evening. Friday, sunny. A slight chance of showers and thunderstorms in the afternoon. Humid with highs in the mid-90s. Southwest winds 5 to 10 miles per hour. Chance of rain 20%. Heat index values up to 107. Friday night, partly cloudy with a slight chance of showers and thunderstorms in the evening, then mostly clear after midnight. Lows in the mid-70s. Chance of rain 20%. Saturday and Saturday night, partly cloudy. A chance of showers and thunderstorms. Highs in the mid-90s. Lows in the mid-70s. Chance of rain 40%. Heat index values up to 105. Sunday and Sunday night, partly cloudy. Showers and thunderstorms likely. Highs in the mid-90s. Lows in the mid-70s. Chance of rain 70%. Heat index values up to 105. Monday and Monday night, mostly cloudy. Showers and thunderstorms. Highs in the lower 90s. Lows in the mid-70s. Chance of rain 80%. Tuesday, partly sunny. A chance of showers and thunderstorms in the morning, then showers and thunderstorms likely in the afternoon. Highs in the upper 80s. Chance of rain 70%. The coastal waters forecast for the following: coastal waters from Okaloosa, Walton County line to Mexico Beach out to 20 nautical miles, and coastal waters from Mexico Beach to Apalachicola out to 20 nautical miles. Today, southwest winds 5 to 10 knots. Seas around 2 feet. Wave detail, southwest 2 feet at 4 seconds. Protected waters, a light shop. A chance of showers and thunderstorms early this morning, then a slight chance of showers and thunderstorms late this morning and early afternoon. Tonight, southwest winds 10 to 15 knots, diminishing to 5 to 10 knots after midnight. Seas around 2 feet. Wave detail, southwest 2 feet at 4 seconds. Protected waters, a moderate chop. Thursday, southwest winds 5 to 10 knots. Seas around 2 feet. Wave detail, southwest 1 foot at 3 seconds and south 1 foot at 8 seconds. Protected waters, a light chop. Thursday night, southwest winds 5 to 10 knots. Seas around 2 feet. Wave detail, southwest 1 foot at 3 seconds and south 1 foot at 7 seconds. Protected waters, a light chop. Friday, southwest winds 5 to 10 knots. Seas around 2 feet. Wave detail, southwest 1 foot at 3 seconds and south 1 foot at 7 seconds. Protected waters, a light chop. Friday night, southwest winds 5 to 10 knots. Seas around 2 feet. Wave detail, south 2 feet at 7 seconds and southwest 1 foot at 2 seconds. Protected waters, a light chop. Saturday, south winds 5 to 10 knots. Seas around 2 feet. Protected waters, a light chop. A slight chance of showers and thunderstorms. Saturday night, southwest winds 5 to 10 knots. Seas around 2 feet. Protected waters, a light chop. A slight chance of showers and thunderstorms after midnight. Sunday, west winds 5 to 10 knots, becoming southwest 10 to 15 knots in the afternoon. Seas around 2 feet. Protected waters, a moderate chop. A slight chance of showers and thunderstorms. Sunday night, west winds 10 to 15 knots, diminishing to 5 to 10 knots after midnight. Seas around 2 feet. Protected waters, a moderate chop. A chance of showers and thunderstorms.

winds and waves higher and near thunderstorms. The coastal waters forecast for the following: waters from Suwannee River to Apalachicola, Florida, extending from 20 to 60 nautical miles, waters from Okaloosa-Walton County line to Mexico Beach 20 to 60 nautical miles, and waters from Mexico Beach to Apalachicola 20 to 60 nautical miles. Today, southwest winds 5 to 10 knots. Seas around 2 feet this morning, then 1 foot or less. Wave detail, west 2 feet at 4 seconds and south 1 foot at 7 seconds, becoming west 1 foot at 4 seconds. Protected waters a light chop. Tonight, southwest winds 5 to 10 knots. Waves 1 foot or less. Wave detail, west 1 foot at 4 seconds and south 1 foot at 8 seconds. Protected waters a light chop. Thursday, southwest winds 5 to 10 knots. Waves 1 foot or less. Wave detail, west 1 foot at 3 seconds and south 1 foot at 8 seconds. Protected waters a light chop. Thursday night, southwest winds 5 to 10 knots. Waves 1 foot or less, then around 2 feet after midnight. Wave detail, west 1 foot at 3 seconds and south 1 foot at 7 seconds. Protected waters a light chop. Friday, south winds around 5 knots. Seas around 2 feet. Wave detail, south 2 feet at 7 seconds and west 1 foot at 3 seconds. Protected waters smooth. Friday night, south winds 5 to 10 knots. Seas around 2 feet. Wave detail, south 2 feet at 7 seconds. Protected waters a light chop. Saturday, southeast winds 5 to 10 knots. Seas around 2 feet. Protected waters a light chop. A slight chance of showers and thunderstorms. Saturday night, southwest winds 5 to 10 knots. Seas around 2 feet. Protected waters a light chop. A slight chance of showers and thunderstorms. Sunday, west winds 5 to 10 knots. Seas around 2 feet. Protected waters a light chop. A slight chance of showers and thunderstorms. Sunday night, west winds 5 to 10 knots. Seas around 2 feet. Protected waters a light chop. A slight chance of showers and thunderstorms in the evening, then a chance of showers and thunderstorms after midnight. Winds and waves higher and near thunderstorms. The coastal waters forecast for the following St. Andrews Bay waterways. Today, southwest winds 5 to 10 knots. Protected waters a light chop. A chance of showers and thunderstorms early this morning, then a slight chance of showers and thunderstorms late this morning and afternoon. Tonight, southwest winds 5 to 10 knots. Protected waters a light chop. Thursday, west winds around 5 knots, becoming southwest in the afternoon. Protected waters a light chop. A slight chance of showers and thunderstorms. Thursday night, southwest winds 5 to 10 knots. Protected waters a light chop. Friday, southwest winds around 5 knots, increasing to 5 to 10 knots in the afternoon. Protected waters a light chop. Friday night, southwest winds 5 to 10 knots, diminishing to around 5 knots after midnight. Protected waters a light chop. Saturday, south winds around 5 knots, becoming southwest in the afternoon. Protected waters a light chop. A slight chance of showers and thunderstorms. Saturday night, southwest winds 5 to 10 knots, diminishing to around 5 knots after midnight. Protected waters a light chop. A slight chance of showers and thunderstorms. Sunday, west winds around 5 knots, becoming southwest in the afternoon. Protected waters a light chop. A chance of showers and thunderstorms. Sunday night, west winds 5 to 10 knots. Protected waters a light chop. A chance of showers and thunderstorms. Winds and waves higher and near thunderstorms. The tropical weather outlook. For the North Atlantic, Caribbean Sea and the Gulf of America, tropical cyclone formation is not expected during the next 7 days. The surf zone forecast general outlook, a persistent onshore southwest wind and afternoon sea breeze will make for a moderate risk of rip currents at all local beaches today. There is a possibility for locally higher rip current risk in Gulf County St. Joseph State Park beaches where surf heights up to 2 feet are in play. Tide information for Wednesday, July 8, 2026. St. Mark's River entrance. Low 2:05 a.m., high 8:15 a.m., low 3:33 p.m., high 10:07 p.m. Apalachicola. Low 3:32 a.m., high 9:58 a.m.

AM, low 6:09 PM, St. Andrews Bay of Panama City, high 4:58 AM, low 4:42 PM. Note that the times of high and low tide are 3 minutes earlier at Shell Point than at the St. Mark's River entrance. The average water temperature at Apalachicola was 86.0 degrees. Sunrise and sunset in Tallahassee. July 8, 2026, sunrise 6:42 AM Eastern Daylight Time, sunset 8:43 PM Eastern Daylight Time. 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This broadcast originates from your National Weather Service office in Tallahassee, Florida. The latest weather and forecast information can also be accessed by calling our automated forecast line at 850-942-8851. The current time is 6:57 AM Eastern Daylight Time. These are the 6 a.m. Eastern Daylight Time conditions. At the Tallahassee Airport, it was partly cloudy. The temperature was 76 degrees. The wind was calm. At Florida State University, the temperature was 77 degrees. The wind was south at 2 miles an hour. At Apalachicola, it was partly cloudy. The temperature was 83 degrees. The wind was southwest at 7 miles an hour. At Panama City Northwest, it was clear. The temperature was 76 degrees. The wind was calm. At Dothan, it was clear. The temperature was 75 degrees. The wind was northwest at 3 miles an hour. At Albany, it was clear. The temperature was 73 degrees. The wind was calm. At Valdosta, it was clear. The temperature was 73 degrees. The wind was calm. Over the marine area, at the buoy south of Apalachicola, winds were southwest at 4 knots and seas were 1 foot. At the buoy south of Panama City, winds were west at 6 knots and seas were 1 foot. At the buoy south of Pensacola, winds were west at 10 knots and seas were 2 feet. The forecast for the local area. Today, mostly sunny. A chance of showers and thunderstorms this afternoon. Highs in the mid-90s. Southwest winds 5 to 10 miles per hour. Chance of rain 40%. Heat index values up to 109. Tonight, partly cloudy with a chance of showers and thunderstorms in the evening, then mostly clear after midnight. Humid with lows in the mid-70s. Southwest winds 5 to 10 miles per hour. Chance of rain 30%. Heat index values up to 105 early in the evening. Thursday, mostly sunny. A slight chance of showers and thunderstorms in the afternoon. Humid with highs in the mid-90s. Southwest winds 5 to 10 miles per hour. Chance of rain 20%. Heat index values up to 109. Thursday night, mostly clear. A slight chance of showers and thunderstorms in the evening. Humid with lows in the mid-70s. Southwest winds 5 to 10 miles per hour. Chance of rain 20%. Heat index values up to 107 early in the evening. Friday, sunny. A slight chance of showers and thunderstorms in the afternoon. Humid with highs in the mid-90s. Southwest winds 5 to 10 miles per hour. Chance of rain 20%. Heat index values up to 107. Friday night, partly cloudy with a slight chance of showers and thunderstorms in the evening, then mostly clear after midnight. Lows in the mid-70s. Chance of rain 20%. Saturday and Saturday night, partly cloudy. A chance of showers and thunderstorms. Highs in the mid-90s. Lows in the mid-70s. Chance of rain 40%. Heat index values up to 105. Sunday and Sunday night, partly cloudy. Showers and thunderstorms likely. Highs in the mid-90s. Lows in the mid-70s. Chance of rain 70%. Heat index values up to 105. Monday and Monday night, mostly cloudy. Showers and thunderstorms. Highs in the lower 90s. Lows in the mid-70s. Chance of rain 80%. Tuesday, partly sunny. A chance of showers and thunderstorms in the morning, then showers and thunderstorms likely in the afternoon. Highs in the upper 80s. Chance of rain 70%. The coastal waters forecast for the following: coastal waters from Okaloosa Walton County line to Mexico Beach out to 20 nautical miles, and coastal waters from Mexico Beach to Apalachicola out to 20 nautical miles. Today, southwest.

winds 5 to 10 knots. Seas around 2 feet. Wave detail, southwest 2 feet at 4 seconds. Protected waters, a light chop. A chance of showers and thunderstorms early this morning. Then a slight chance of showers and thunderstorms late this morning and early afternoon. Tonight, southwest winds 10 to 15 knots, diminishing to 5 to 10 knots after midnight. Seas around 2 feet. Wave detail, southwest 2 feet at 4 seconds. Protected waters, a moderate chop. Thursday, southwest winds 5 to 10 knots. Seas around 2 feet. Wave detail, southwest 1 foot at 3 seconds and south 1 foot at 8 seconds. Protected waters, a light chop. Thursday night, southwest winds 5 to 10 knots. Seas around 2 feet. Wave detail, southwest 1 foot at 3 seconds and south 1 foot at 7 seconds. Protected waters, a light chop. Friday, southwest winds 5 to 10 knots. Seas around 2 feet. Wave detail, southwest 1 foot at 3 seconds and south 1 foot at 7 seconds. Protected waters, a light chop. Friday night, southwest winds 5 to 10 knots. Seas around 2 feet. Wave detail, south 2 feet at 7 seconds and southwest 1 foot at 2 seconds. Protected waters, a light chop. Saturday, south winds 5 to 10 knots. Seas around 2 feet. Protected waters, a light chop. A slight chance of showers and thunderstorms. Saturday night, southwest winds 5 to 10 knots. Seas around 2 feet. Protected waters, a light chop. A slight chance of showers and thunderstorms after midnight. Sunday, west winds 5 to 10 knots, becoming southwest 10 to 15 knots in the afternoon. Seas around 2 feet. Protected waters, a moderate chop. A slight chance of showers and thunderstorms. Sunday night, west winds 10 to 15 knots, diminishing to 5 to 10 knots after midnight. Seas around 2 feet. Protected waters, a moderate chop. A chance of showers and thunderstorms. Winds and waves higher and near thunderstorms. The Tallahassee Climate Summary for yesterday, July 7, 2026. Yesterday's high temperature was 94 degrees. This high was 2 degrees above the normal high of 92. Yesterday's low temperature was 75 degrees. This low was 2 degrees above the normal low of 73. 0.04 inches of precipitation fell yesterday, which brings the monthly total to 1.74 inches. This is 0.12 inches above the normal amount of 1.62 inches for July. The total precipitation for the year now stands at 19.13 inches, which is 11.07 inches below normal. The normal high temperature for today is 92 degrees, and the normal low is 73. The record high for today is 100, which last occurred in 1930, and the record low is 59, which occurred in 1988. Sunrise today is at 6:42 a.m. and sunset is at 8:43 p.m. The coastal waters forecast for the following: waters from Suwannee River to Apalachicola, Florida, extending from 20 to 60 nautical miles, waters from Okaloosa-Walton County line to Mexico Beach 20 to 60 nautical miles, and waters from Mexico Beach to Apalachicola 20 to 60 nautical miles. Today, southwest winds 5 to 10 knots. Seas around 2 feet this morning, then 1 foot or less. Wave detail, west 2 feet at 4 seconds and south 1 foot at 7 seconds, becoming west 1 foot at 4 seconds. Protected waters, a light chop. Tonight, southwest winds 5 to 10 knots. Waves 1 foot or less. Wave detail, west 1 foot at 4 seconds and south 1 foot at 8 seconds. Protected waters, a light chop. Thursday, southwest winds 5 to 10 knots. Waves 1 foot or less. Wave detail, west 1 foot at 3 seconds and south 1 foot at 8 seconds. Protected waters, a light chop. Thursday night, southwest winds 5 to 10 knots. Waves 1 foot or less, then around 2 feet after midnight. Wave detail, west 1 foot at 3 seconds and south 1 foot at 7 seconds. Protected waters, a light chop. Friday, south winds around 5 knots. Seas around 2 feet. Wave detail, south 2 feet at 7 seconds and west 1 foot at 3 seconds. Protected waters, smooth. Friday night, south winds 5 to 10 knots. Seas around 2 feet. Wave detail, south 2 feet at 7 seconds. Protected waters, a light chop. Saturday, southeast winds 5 to 10 knots. Seas around 2 feet.
Protected waters, a light chop. A slight chance of showers and thunderstorms. Saturday night, southwest winds 5 to 10 knots. Seas around 2 feet. Protected waters, a light chop. A slight chance of showers and thunderstorms. Sunday, west winds 5 to 10 knots. Seas around 2 feet. Protected waters, a light chop. A slight chance of showers and thunderstorms. Sunday night, west winds 5 to 10 knots. Seas around 2 feet. Protected waters, a light chop. A slight chance of showers and thunderstorms in the evening, then a chance of showers and thunderstorms after midnight. Winds and waves higher and near thunderstorms. The coastal waters forecast for the following St. Andrews Bay waterways. Today, southwest winds 5 to 10 knots. Protected waters, a light chop. A chance of showers and thunderstorms early this morning, then a slight chance of showers and thunderstorms late this morning and afternoon. Tonight, southwest winds 5 to 10 knots. Protected waters, a light chop. Thursday, west winds around 5 knots, becoming southwest in the afternoon. Protected waters, a light chop. A slight chance of showers and thunderstorms. Thursday night, southwest winds 5 to 10 knots. Protected waters, a light chop. Friday, southwest winds around 5 knots, increasing to 5 to 10 knots in the afternoon. Protected waters, a light chop. Friday night, southwest winds 5 to 10 knots, diminishing to around 5 knots after midnight. Protected waters, a light chop. Saturday, south winds around 5 knots, becoming southwest in the afternoon. Protected waters, a light chop. A slight chance of showers and thunderstorms. Saturday night, southwest winds 5 to 10 knots, diminishing to around 5 knots after midnight. Protected waters, a light chop. A slight chance of showers and thunderstorms. Sunday, west winds around 5 knots, becoming southwest in the afternoon. Protected waters, a light chop. A chance of showers and thunderstorms. Sunday night, west winds 5 to 10 knots. Protected waters, a light chop. A chance of showers and thunderstorms. Winds and waves higher and near thunderstorms. The surf zone forecast general outlook. A persistent onshore southwest wind and afternoon sea breeze will make for a moderate risk of rip currents at all local beaches today. There is a possibility for locally higher rip current risk in Gulf County St. Joseph State Park beaches where surf heights up to 2 feet are in play. Tide information for Wednesday, July 8, 2026. St. Mark's River entrance. Low 2:05 a.m., high 8:15 a.m., low 3:33 p.m., high 10:07 p.m. Apalachicola. Low 3:32 a.m., high 9:58 a.m., low 6:09 p.m. St. Andrews Bay at Panama City. High 4:58 a.m., low 4:42 p.m. Note that the times of high and low tide are 3 minutes earlier at Channel Point than at the St. Mark's River entrance. The average water temperature at Apalachicola was 86.0 degrees. Sunrise and sunset in Tallahassee. July 8, 2026, sunrise 6:42 a.m. Eastern Daylight Time, sunset 8:43 p.m. Eastern Daylight Time. 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This broadcast originates from your National Weather Service office in Tallahassee, Florida. The latest weather and forecast information can also be accessed by calling our automated forecast line at 850-942-8851. The current time is 7:10 a.m. Eastern Daylight Time. These are the 7 a.m. Eastern Daylight Time conditions. At the Tallahassee Airport, it was mostly cloudy. The temperature was 75 degrees. The wind was calm. The report from Florida State University was not available. At Apalachicola, it was partly cloudy. The temperature was 83 degrees. The wind was southwest at 6 miles an hour. At Panama City Northwest, it was partly cloudy. The temperature was 77 degrees. The wind was calm. At Dothan, it was clear. The temperature was 74 degrees. The wind was calm. At Albany, it was clear. The temperature was 73 degrees. The wind was southeast at 3 miles an hour. At Valdosta, fog was reported. The temperature was 74 degrees. The wind was calm. Over the marine area, at the buoy south of Apalachicola, winds were west at 4 knots.

buoy south of Panama City. Winds were southwest at 6 knots. At the buoy south of Pensacola, winds were west at 12 knots. These are the 7 a.m. Eastern Daylight Time conditions. At the Tallahassee Airport, it was mostly cloudy. The temperature was 75 degrees. The wind was calm. At Florida State University, the temperature was 77 degrees. The wind was calm. At Apalachicola, it was clear. The temperature was 83 degrees. The wind was southwest at 6 miles an hour. At Panama City Northwest, it was partly cloudy. The temperature was 77 degrees. The wind was calm. At Dothan, it was clear. The temperature was 74 degrees. The wind was calm. At Albany, it was clear. The temperature was 73 degrees. The wind was southeast at 3 miles an hour. At Valdosta, fog was reported. The temperature was 74 degrees. The wind was calm. Over the marine area, at the buoy south of Apalachicola, winds were west at 4 knots and seas were 1 foot. At the buoy south of Panama City, winds were southwest at 6 knots and seas were 1 foot. At the buoy south of Pensacola, winds were west at 12 knots. The forecast for the local area. Today, mostly sunny. A chance of showers and thunderstorms this afternoon. Highs in the mid-90s. Southwest winds 5 to 10 miles per hour. Chance of rain 40%. Heat index values up to 109. Tonight, partly cloudy with a chance of showers and thunderstorms in the evening, then mostly clear after midnight. Humid with lows in the mid-70s. Southwest winds 5 to 10 miles per hour. Chance of rain 30%. Heat index values up to 105 early in the evening. Thursday, mostly sunny. A slight chance of showers and thunderstorms in the afternoon. Humid with highs in the mid-90s. Southwest winds 5 to 10 miles per hour. Chance of rain 20%. Heat index values up to 109. Thursday night, mostly clear. A slight chance of showers and thunderstorms in the evening. Humid with lows in the mid-70s. Southwest winds 5 to 10 miles per hour. Chance of rain 20%. Heat index values up to 107 early in the evening. Friday, sunny. A slight chance of showers and thunderstorms in the afternoon. Humid with highs in the mid-90s. Southwest winds 5 to 10 miles per hour. Chance of rain 20%. Heat index values up to 107. Friday night, partly cloudy with a slight chance of showers and thunderstorms in the evening, then mostly clear after midnight. Lows in the mid-70s. Chance of rain 20%. Saturday and Saturday night, partly cloudy. A chance of showers and thunderstorms. Highs in the mid-90s. Lows in the mid-70s. Chance of rain 40%. Heat index values up to 105. Sunday and Sunday night, partly cloudy. Showers and thunderstorms likely. Highs in the mid-90s. Lows in the mid-70s. Chance of rain 70%. Heat index values up to 105. Monday and Monday night, mostly cloudy. Showers and thunderstorms. Highs in the lower 90s. Lows in the mid-70s. Chance of rain 80%. Tuesday, partly sunny. A chance of showers and thunderstorms in the morning, then showers and thunderstorms likely in the afternoon. Highs in the upper 80s. Chance of rain 70%. The coastal waters forecast for the following. Coastal waters from Okaloosa, Walton County line to Mexico Beach out to 20 nautical miles, and coastal waters from Mexico Beach to Apalachicola out to 20 nautical miles. Today, southwest winds 5 to 10 knots. Seas around 2 feet. Wave detail, southwest 2 feet at 4 seconds. Protected waters a light chop. A chance of showers and thunderstorms early this morning. Then a slight chance of showers and thunderstorms late this morning and early afternoon. Tonight, southwest winds 10 to 15 knots, diminishing to 5 to 10 knots after midnight. Seas around 2 feet. Wave detail, southwest 2 feet at 4 seconds. Protected waters a moderate chop. Thursday, southwest winds 5 to 10 knots. Seas around 2 feet. Wave detail, southwest 1 foot at 3 seconds and south 1 foot at 8 seconds. Protected waters a light chop. Thursday night, southwest winds 5 to 10 knots. Seas around 2 feet.

Wave detail, southwest 1 foot at 3 seconds and south 1 foot at 7 seconds. Protected waters, a light chop. Friday, southwest winds 5 to 10 knots. Seas around 2 feet. Wave detail, southwest 1 foot at 3 seconds and south 1 foot at 7 seconds. Protected waters, a light chop. Friday night, southwest winds 5 to 10 knots. Seas around 2 feet. Wave detail, south 2 feet at 7 seconds and southwest 1 foot at 2 seconds. Protected waters, a light chop. Saturday, south winds 5 to 10 knots. Seas around 2 feet. Protected waters, a light chop. A slight chance of showers and thunderstorms. Saturday night, southwest winds 5 to 10 knots. Seas around 2 feet. Protected waters, a light chop. A slight chance of showers and thunderstorms after midnight. Sunday, west winds 5 to 10 knots, becoming southwest 10 to 15 knots in the afternoon. Seas around 2 feet. Protected waters, a moderate chop. A slight chance of showers and thunderstorms. Sunday night, west winds 10 to 15 knots, diminishing to 5 to 10 knots after midnight. Seas around 2 feet. Protected waters, a moderate chop. A chance of showers and thunderstorms. Winds and waves higher and near thunderstorms. The coastal waters forecast for the following waters from Suwannee River to Apalachicola, Florida, extending from 20 to 60 nautical miles, waters from Okaloosa, Walton County line to Mexico Beach, 20 to 60 nautical miles, and waters from Mexico Beach to Apalachicola, 20 to 60 nautical miles. Today, southwest winds 5 to 10 knots. Seas around 2 feet this morning, then 1 foot or less. Wave detail, west 2 feet at 4 seconds and south 1 foot at 7 seconds, becoming west 1 foot at 4 seconds. Protected waters, a light chop. Tonight, southwest winds 5 to 10 knots. Waves 1 foot or less. Wave detail, west 1 foot at 4 seconds and south 1 foot at 8 seconds. Protected waters, a light chop. Thursday, southwest winds 5 to 10 knots. Waves 1 foot or less. Wave detail, west 1 foot at 3 seconds and south 1 foot at 8 seconds. Protected waters, a light chop. Thursday night, southwest winds 5 to 10 knots. Waves 1 foot or less, then around 2 feet after midnight. Wave detail, west 1 foot at 3 seconds and south 1 foot at 7 seconds. Protected waters, a light chop. Friday, south winds around 5 knots. Seas around 2 feet. Wave detail, south 2 feet at 7 seconds and west 1 foot at 3 seconds. Protected waters, smooth. Friday night, south winds 5 to 10 knots. Seas around 2 feet. Wave detail, south 2 feet at 7 seconds. Protected waters, a light chop. Saturday, southeast winds 5 to 10 knots. Seas around 2 feet. Protected waters, a light chop. A slight chance of showers and thunderstorms. Saturday night, southwest winds 5 to 10 knots. Seas around 2 feet. Protected waters, a light chop. A slight chance of showers and thunderstorms. Sunday, west winds 5 to 10 knots. Seas around 2 feet. Protected waters, a light chop. A slight chance of showers and thunderstorms. Sunday night, west winds 5 to 10 knots. Seas around 2 feet. Protected waters, a light chop. A slight chance of showers and thunderstorms in the evening, then a chance of showers and thunderstorms after midnight. Winds and waves higher and near thunderstorms. The coastal waters forecast for the following St. Andrews Bay waterways. Today, southwest winds 5 to 10 knots. Protected waters, a light chop. A chance of showers and thunderstorms early this morning, then a slight chance of showers and thunderstorms late this morning and afternoon. Tonight, southwest winds 5 to 10 knots. Protected waters, a light chop. Thursday, west winds around 5 knots, becoming southwest in the afternoon. Protected waters, a light chop. A slight chance of showers and thunderstorms. Thursday night, southwest winds 5 to 10 knots. Protected waters, a light chop. Friday, southwest winds around 5 knots, increasing to 5 to 10 knots in the afternoon. Protected waters, a light chop. Friday night, southwest winds 5 to 10 knots, diminishing to around 5 knots after midnight. Protected waters, a light chop. Saturday, south winds around 5 knots, becoming southwest in the afternoon. Protected waters, a light chop.
a slight chance of showers and thunderstorms. Saturday night, southwest winds 5 to 10 knots, diminishing to around 5 knots after midnight. Protected waters a light chop. A slight chance of showers and thunderstorms. Sunday, west winds around 5 knots, becoming southwest in the afternoon. Protected waters a light chop. A chance of showers and thunderstorms. Sunday night, west winds 5 to 10 knots. Protected waters a light chop. A chance of showers and thunderstorms. Winds and waves higher and near thunderstorms. The Tropical Weather Outlook. For the North Atlantic, Caribbean Sea, and the Gulf of America, tropical cyclone formation is not expected during the next 7 days. The Surf Zone forecasts general outlook. A persistent onshore southwest wind and afternoon sea breeze will make for a moderate risk of rip currents at all local beaches today. There is a possibility for locally higher rip current risk in Gulf County St. Joseph State Park beaches where surf heights up to 2 feet are in play. Tide information for Wednesday, July 8, 2026. St. Mark's River entrance. Low 2:05 a.m., high 8:15 a.m., low 3:33 p.m., high 10:07 p.m. Apalachicola. Low 3:32 a.m., high 9:58 a.m., low 6:09 p.m. St. Andrews Bay at Panama City. High 4:58 a.m., low 4:42 p.m. Note that the times of high and low tide are 3 minutes earlier at Shell Point than at the St. Mark's River entrance. The average water temperature at Apalachicola was 86.0 degrees. Sunrise and sunset in Tallahassee. July 8, 2026, sunrise 6:42 a.m. Eastern Daylight Time, sunset 8:43 p.m. Eastern Daylight Time. 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This broadcast originates from your National Weather Service office in Tallahassee, Florida. The latest weather and forecast information can also be accessed by calling our automated forecast line at 850-942-8851. The current time is 7:23 a.m. Eastern Daylight Time. These are the 7 a.m. Eastern Daylight Time conditions. At the Tallahassee Airport, it was mostly cloudy. The temperature was 75 degrees. The wind was calm. At Florida State University, the temperature was 77 degrees. The wind was calm. At Apalachicola, it was clear. The temperature was 83 degrees. The wind was southwest at 6 miles an hour. At Panama City Northwest, it was partly cloudy. The temperature was 77 degrees. The wind was calm. At Dothan, it was clear. The temperature was 74 degrees. The wind was calm. At Albany, it was clear. The temperature was 73 degrees. The wind was southeast at 3 miles an hour. At Valdosta, fog was reported. The temperature was 74 degrees. The wind was calm. Over the marine area, at the buoy south of Apalachicola, winds were west at 4 knots and seas were 1 foot. At the buoy south of Panama City, winds were southwest at 6 knots and seas were 1 foot. At the buoy south of Pensacola, wave height 2 feet. Wave period 4 seconds. The forecast for the local area. Today, mostly sunny. A chance of showers and thunderstorms this afternoon. Highs in the mid-90s. Southwest winds 5 to 10 miles per hour. Chance of rain 40%. Heat index values up to 109. Tonight, partly cloudy with a chance of showers and thunderstorms in the evening, then mostly clear after midnight. Humid with lows in the mid-70s. Southwest winds 5 to 10 miles per hour. Chance of rain 30%. Heat index values up to 105 early in the evening. Thursday, mostly sunny. A slight chance of showers and thunderstorms in the afternoon. Humid with highs in the mid-90s. Southwest winds 5 to 10 miles per hour. Chance of rain 20%. Heat index values up to 109. Thursday night, mostly clear. A slight chance of showers and thunderstorms in the evening. Humid with lows in the mid-70s. Southwest winds 5 to 10 miles per hour. Chance of rain 20%. Heat index values up to 107 early in the evening. Friday, sunny. A slight chance of showers and thunderstorms in the afternoon. Humid with highs in the mid-90s. Southwest winds 5 to 10 miles per hour.
chance of rain 20%. Heat index values up to 107. Friday night, partly cloudy with a slight chance of showers and thunderstorms in the evening, then mostly clear after midnight. Lows in the mid-70s. Chance of rain 20%. Saturday and Saturday night, partly cloudy. A chance of showers and thunderstorms. Highs in the mid-90s. Lows in the mid-70s. Chance of rain 40%. Heat index values up to 105. Sunday and Sunday night, partly cloudy. Showers and thunderstorms likely. Highs in the mid-90s. Lows in the mid-70s. Chance of rain 70%. Heat index values up to 105. Monday and Monday night, mostly cloudy. Showers and thunderstorms. Highs in the lower 90s. Lows in the mid-70s. Chance of rain 80%. Tuesday, partly sunny. A chance of showers and thunderstorms in the morning, then showers and thunderstorms likely in the afternoon. Highs in the upper 80s. Chance of rain 70%. The coastal waters forecast for the following: coastal waters from Okaloosa, Walton County line to Mexico Beach out to 20 nautical miles, and coastal waters from Mexico Beach to Apalachicola out to 20 nautical miles. Today, southwest winds 5 to 10 knots. Seas around 2 feet. Wave detail, southwest 2 feet at 4 seconds. Protected waters a light chop. A chance of showers and thunderstorms early this morning, then a slight chance of showers and thunderstorms late this morning and early afternoon. Tonight, southwest winds 10 to 15 knots, diminishing to 5 to 10 knots after midnight. Seas around 2 feet. Wave detail, southwest 2 feet at 4 seconds. Protected waters a moderate chop. Thursday, southwest winds 5 to 10 knots. Seas around 2 feet. Wave detail, southwest 1 foot at 3 seconds and south 1 foot at 8 seconds. Protected waters a light chop. Thursday night, southwest winds 5 to 10 knots. Seas around 2 feet. Wave detail, southwest 1 foot at 3 seconds and south 1 foot at 7 seconds. Protected waters a light chop. Friday, southwest winds 5 to 10 knots. Seas around 2 feet. Wave detail, southwest 1 foot at 3 seconds and south 1 foot at 7 seconds. Protected waters a light chop. Friday night, southwest winds 5 to 10 knots. Seas around 2 feet. Wave detail, south 2 feet at 7 seconds and southwest 1 foot at 2 seconds. Protected waters a light chop. Saturday, south winds 5 to 10 knots. Seas around 2 feet. Protected waters a light chop. A slight chance of showers and thunderstorms. Saturday night, southwest winds 5 to 10 knots. Seas around 2 feet. Protected waters a light chop. A slight chance of showers and thunderstorms after midnight. Sunday, west winds 5 to 10 knots, becoming southwest 10 to 15 knots in the afternoon. Seas around 2 feet. Protected waters a moderate chop. A slight chance of showers and thunderstorms. Sunday night, west winds 10 to 15 knots, diminishing to 5 to 10 knots after midnight. Seas around 2 feet. Protected waters a moderate chop. A chance of showers and thunderstorms. Winds and waves higher in and near thunderstorms. The coastal waters forecast for the following: waters from Swanee River to Apalachicola, Florida, extending from 20 to 60 nautical miles, waters from Okaloosa, Walton County line to Mexico Beach, 20 to 60 nautical miles, and waters from Mexico Beach to Apalachicola, 20 to 60 nautical miles. Today, southwest winds 5 to 10 knots. Seas around 2 feet this morning, then 1 foot or less. Wave detail, west 2 feet at 4 seconds and south 1 foot at 7 seconds, becoming west 1 foot at 4 seconds. Protected waters a light chop. Tonight, southwest winds 5 to 10 knots. Waves 1 foot or less. Wave detail, west 1 foot at 4 seconds and south 1 foot at 8 seconds. Protected waters a light chop. Thursday, southwest winds 5 to 10 knots. Waves 1 foot or less. Wave detail, west 1 foot at 3 seconds and south 1 foot at 8 seconds. Protected waters a light chop. Thursday night, southwest winds 5 to 10 knots. Waves 1 foot or less, then around 2 feet after midnight. Wave detail, west 1 foot at 3 seconds and south 1 foot at 7 seconds. Protected waters a light chop. Friday,
south winds around 5.

knots. Seas around 2 feet. Wave detail, south 2 feet at 7 seconds and west 1 foot at 3 seconds. Protected water smooth. Friday night, south winds 5 to 10 knots. Seas around 2 feet. Wave detail, south 2 feet at 7 seconds. Protected waters a light chop. Saturday, southeast winds 5 to 10 knots. Seas around 2 feet. Protected waters a light chop. A slight chance of showers and thunderstorms. Saturday night, southwest winds 5 to 10 knots. Seas around 2 feet. Protected waters a light chop. A slight chance of showers and thunderstorms. Sunday, west winds 5 to 10 knots. Seas around 2 feet. Protected waters a light chop. A slight chance of showers and thunderstorms. Sunday night, west winds 5 to 10 knots. Seas around 2 feet. Protected waters a light chop. A slight chance of showers and thunderstorms in the evening, then a chance of showers and thunderstorms after midnight. Winds and waves higher in and near thunderstorms. The Tallahassee Climate Summary for yesterday, July 7, 2026. Yesterday's high temperature was 94 degrees. This high was 2 degrees above the normal high of 92. Yesterday's low temperature was 75 degrees. This low was 2 degrees above the normal low of 73. 0.04 inches of precipitation fell yesterday, which brings the monthly total to 1.74 inches. This is 0.12 inches above the normal amount of 1.62 inches for July. The total precipitation for the year now stands at 19.13 inches, which is 11.07 inches below normal. The normal high temperature for today is 92 degrees, and the normal low is 73. The record high for today is 100.13 inches, which is 11.07 inches below normal. The normal high temperature for today is 92 degrees, and the normal low is 73. The record high for today is 100, which last occurred in 1930, and the record low is 59, which occurred in 1988. Sunrise today is at 6:42 a.m. and sunset is at 8:43 p.m. The coastal waters forecast for the following St. Andrews Bay waterways. Today, southwest winds 5 to 10 knots. Protected waters a light chop. A chance of showers and thunderstorms early this morning, then a slight chance of showers and thunderstorms late this morning and afternoon. Tonight, southwest winds 5 to 10 knots. Protected waters a light chop. Thursday, west winds around 5 knots, becoming southwest in the afternoon. Protected waters a light chop. A slight chance of showers and thunderstorms. Thursday night, southwest winds 5 to 10 knots. Protected waters a light chop. Friday, southwest winds around 5 knots, increasing to 5 to 10 knots in the afternoon. Protected waters a light chop. Friday night, southwest winds 5 to 10 knots, diminishing to around 5 knots after midnight. Protected waters a light chop. Saturday, south winds around 5 knots, becoming southwest in the afternoon. Protected waters a light chop. A slight chance of showers and thunderstorms. Saturday night, southwest winds 5 to 10 knots, diminishing to around 5 knots after midnight. Protected waters a light chop. A slight chance of showers and thunderstorms. Sunday, west winds around 5 knots, becoming southwest in the afternoon. Protected waters a light chop. A chance of showers and thunderstorms. Sunday night, west winds 5 to 10 knots. Protected waters a light chop. A chance of showers and thunderstorms. Winds and waves higher in and near thunderstorms. The Tropical Weather Outlook. For the North Atlantic, Caribbean Sea and the Gulf of America, tropical cyclone formation is not expected during the next 7 days. The Surf Zone Forecast General Outlook. A persistent onshore southwest wind and afternoon sea breeze will make for a moderate risk of rip currents at all local beaches today. There is a possibility for locally higher rip current risk in Gulf County St. Joseph State Park beaches where surf heights up to 2 feet are in play. Tide information for Wednesday, July 8, 2026. St. Mark's River entrance. Low 2:05 a.m., high 8:15 a.m., low 3:33 p.m., high 10:07 p.m. Apalachicola. Low 3:32 a.m., high 9:58 a.m., low 6:09 p.m. St. Andrews Bay at Panama City. High 4:58 a.m., low 4:42 p.m. Note that the times of high and low tide are 3 minutes earlier at Shell Point than at the St. Mark.

at Florida State University, the temperature was 77 degrees. The wind was calm. At Apalachicola, it was clear. The temperature was 83 degrees. The wind was southwest at 6 miles an hour. At Panama City Northwest, it was partly cloudy. The temperature was 77 degrees. The wind was calm. At Dothan, it was clear. The temperature was 74 degrees. The wind was calm. At Albany, it was clear. The temperature was 73 degrees. The wind was southeast at 3 miles an hour. At Valdosta, fog was reported. The temperature was 74 degrees. The wind was calm. Over the marine area, at the buoy south of Apalachicola, winds were west at 4 knots and seas were 1 foot. At the buoy south of Panama City, winds were southwest at 6 knots and seas were 1 foot. At the buoy south of Pensacola, wave height 2 feet. Wave period 4 seconds. The forecast for the local area. Today, mostly sunny. A chance of showers and thunderstorms this afternoon. Highs in the mid-90s. Southwest winds 5 to 10 miles per hour. Chance of rain 40%. Heat index values up to 109. Tonight, partly cloudy with a chance of showers and thunderstorms in the evening, then mostly clear after midnight. Humid with lows in the mid-70s. Southwest winds 5 to 10 miles per hour. Chance of rain 30%. Heat index values up to 105 early in the evening. Thursday, mostly sunny. A slight chance of showers and thunderstorms in the afternoon. Humid with highs in the mid-90s. Southwest winds 5 to 10 miles per hour. Chance of rain 20%. Heat index values up to 109. Thursday night, mostly clear. A slight chance of showers and thunderstorms in the evening. Humid with lows in the mid-70s. Southwest winds 5 to 10 miles per hour. Chance of rain 20%. Heat index values up to 107 early in the evening. Friday, sunny. A slight chance of showers and thunderstorms in the afternoon. Humid with highs in the mid-90s. Southwest winds 5 to 10 miles per hour. Chance of rain 20%. Heat index values up to 107. Friday night, partly cloudy with a slight chance of showers and thunderstorms in the evening, then mostly clear after midnight. Lows in the mid-70s. Chance of rain 20%. Saturday and Saturday night, partly cloudy. A chance of showers and thunderstorms. Highs in the mid-90s. Lows in the mid-70s. Chance of rain 40%. Heat index values up to 105. Sunday and Sunday night, partly cloudy. Showers and thunderstorms likely. Highs in the mid-90s. Lows in the mid-70s. Chance of rain 70%. Heat index values up to 105. Monday and Monday night, mostly cloudy. Showers and thunderstorms. Highs in the lower 90s. Lows in the mid-70s. Chance of rain 80%. Tuesday, partly sunny. A chance of showers and thunderstorms in the morning, then showers and thunderstorms likely in the afternoon. Highs in the upper 80s. Chance of rain 70%. The coastal waters forecast for the following: coastal waters from Okaloosa, Walton County line to Mexico Beach out to 20 nautical miles, and coastal waters from Mexico Beach to Apalachicola out to 20 nautical miles. Today, southwest winds 5 to 10 knots. Seas around 2 feet. Wave detail, southwest 2 feet at 4 seconds. Protected waters a light chop. A chance of showers and thunderstorms early this morning, then a slight chance of showers and thunderstorms late this morning and early afternoon. Tonight, southwest winds 10 to 15 knots, diminishing to 5 to 10 knots after midnight. Seas around 2 feet. Wave detail, southwest 2 feet at 4 seconds. Protected waters a moderate chop. Thursday, southwest winds 5 to 10 knots. Seas around 2 feet. Wave detail, southwest 1 foot at 3 seconds and south 1 foot at 8 seconds. Protected waters a light chop. Thursday night, southwest winds 5 to 10 knots. Seas around 2 feet. Wave detail, southwest 1 foot at 3 seconds and south 1 foot at 7 seconds. Protected waters a light chop. Friday, southwest winds 5 to 10 knots. Seas around 2 feet. Wave detail, southwest 1 foot at 3 seconds and south 1 foot at 7 seconds.

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Friday night, southwest winds 5 to 10 knots. Seas around 2 feet. Wave detail, south 2 feet at 7 seconds and southwest 1 foot at 2 seconds. 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Saturday, south winds 5 to 10 knots. Seas around 2 feet. 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A slight chance of showers and thunderstorms. Saturday night, southwest winds 5 to 10 knots. Seas around 2 feet. 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A slight chance of showers and thunderstorms after midnight. Sunday, west winds 5 to 10 knots, becoming southwest 10 to 15 knots in the afternoon. Seas around 2 feet. Protected Waters a moderate shop. A slight chance of showers and thunderstorms. Sunday night, west winds 10 to 15 knots, diminishing to 5 to 10 knots after midnight. Seas around 2 feet. Protected Waters a moderate shop. A chance of showers and thunderstorms. Winds and waves higher and near thunderstorms. The coastal waters forecast for the following waters from Suwannee River to Apalachicola, Florida, extending from 20 to 60 nautical miles, waters from Okaloosa Walton County line to Mexico Beach 20 to 60 nautical miles, and waters from Mexico Beach to Apalachicola 20 to 60 nautical miles. Today, southwest winds 5 to 10 knots. Seas around 2 feet this morning, then 1 foot or less. Wave detail, west 2 feet at 4 seconds and south 1 foot at 7 seconds, becoming west 1 foot at 4 seconds. 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Tonight, southwest winds 5 to 10 knots. Waves 1 foot or less. Wave detail, west 1 foot at 4 seconds and south 1 foot at 8 seconds. 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Thursday, southwest winds 5 to 10 knots. Waves 1 foot or less. Wave detail, west 1 foot at 3 seconds and south 1 foot at 8 seconds. 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Thursday night, southwest winds 5 to 10 knots. Waves 1 foot or less, then around 2 feet after midnight. Wave detail, west 1 foot at 3 seconds and south 1 foot at 7 seconds. Protected Waters Elite Shop. Friday, south winds around 5 knots. Seas around 2 feet. Wave detail, south 2 feet at 7 seconds and west 1 foot at 3 seconds. Protected Waters smooth. Friday night, south winds 5 to 10 knots. Seas around 2 feet. Wave detail, south 2 feet at 7 seconds. 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Saturday, southeast winds 5 to 10 knots. Seas around 2 feet. 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A slight chance of showers and thunderstorms. Saturday night, southwest winds 5 to 10 knots. Seas around 2 feet. 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A slight chance of showers and thunderstorms. Sunday, west winds 5 to 10 knots. Seas around 2 feet. 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A slight chance of showers and thunderstorms. Sunday night, west winds 5 to 10 knots. Seas around 2 feet. 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A slight chance of showers and thunderstorms in the evening, then a chance of showers and thunderstorms after midnight. Winds and waves higher and near thunderstorms. The coastal waters forecast for the following St. Andrews Bay waterways. Today, southwest winds 5 to 10 knots. 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A chance of showers and thunderstorms early this morning, then a slight chance of showers and thunderstorms late this morning and afternoon. Tonight, southwest winds 5 to 10 knots. 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Thursday, west winds around 5 knots, becoming southwest in the afternoon. 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A slight chance of showers and thunderstorms. Thursday night, southwest winds 5 to 10 knots. 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Friday, southwest winds around 5 knots, increasing to 5 to 10 knots in the afternoon. 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Friday night, southwest winds 5 to 10 knots, diminishing to around 5 knots after midnight. 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Saturday, south winds around 5 knots, becoming southwest in the afternoon. 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A slight chance of showers and thunderstorms. Saturday night, southwest winds 5 to 10 knots, diminishing to around 5 knots after midnight. 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A slight chance of showers and thunderstorms. Sunday, west winds around 5 knots,
becoming southwest in the afternoon. Protected waters, a light shop. A chance of showers and thunderstorms. Sunday night, west winds 5 to 10 knots. Protected waters, a light shop. A chance of showers and thunderstorms. Winds and waves higher and near thunderstorms. The tropical weather outlook. For the North Atlantic, Caribbean Sea, and the Gulf of America, tropical cyclone formation is not expected during the next 7 days. The surf zone forecasts general outlook. A persistent onshore southwest wind and afternoon sea breeze will make for a moderate risk of rip currents at all local beaches today. There is a possibility for locally higher rip current risk in Gulf County St. Joseph State Park beaches where surf heights up to 2 feet are in play. Tide information for Wednesday, July 8, 2026. St. Mark's River entrance. Low 2:05 a.m., high 8:15 a.m., low 3:33 p.m., high 10:07 p.m. Apalachicola. Low 3:32 a.m., high 9:58 a.m., low 6:09 p.m. St. Andrews Bay at Panama City. High 4:58 a.m., low 4:42 p.m. Note that the times of high and low tide are 3 minutes earlier at Shell Point than at the St. Mark's River entrance. The average water temperature at Apalachicola was 86.0 degrees. Sunrise and sunset in Tallahassee. July 8, 2026, sunrise 6:42 a.m. Eastern Daylight Time, sunset 8:43 p.m. Eastern Daylight Time. 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This broadcast originates from your National Weather Service office in Tallahassee, Florida. The latest weather and forecast information can also be accessed by calling our automated forecast line at 850-942-8851. The current time is 7:48 a.m. Eastern Daylight Time. These are the 7 a.m. Eastern Daylight Time conditions. At the Tallahassee Airport, it was mostly cloudy. The temperature was 75 degrees. The wind was calm. At Florida State University, the temperature was 77 degrees. The wind was calm. At Apalachicola, it was clear. The temperature was 83 degrees. The wind was southwest at 6 miles an hour. At Panama City Northwest, it was partly cloudy. The temperature was 77 degrees. The wind was calm. At Dothan, it was clear. The temperature was 74 degrees. The wind was calm. At Albany, it was clear. The temperature was 73 degrees. The wind was southeast at 3 miles an hour. At Valdosta, fog was reported. The temperature was 74 degrees. The wind was calm. Over the marine area, at the buoy south of Apalachicola, winds were west at 4 knots and seas were 1 foot. At the buoy south of Panama City, winds were southwest at 6 knots and seas were 1 foot. At the buoy south of Pensacola, wave heights 2 feet. Wave period 4 seconds. The forecast for the local area. Today, mostly sunny. A chance of showers and thunderstorms this afternoon. Highs in the mid-90s. Southwest winds 5 to 10 miles per hour. Chance of rain 40%. Heat index values up to 109. Tonight, partly cloudy with a chance of showers and thunderstorms in the evening, then mostly clear after midnight. Humid with lows in the mid-70s. Southwest winds 5 to 10 miles per hour. Chance of rain 30%. Heat index values up to 105 early in the evening. Thursday, mostly sunny. A slight chance of showers and thunderstorms in the afternoon. Humid with highs in the mid-90s. Southwest winds 5 to 10 miles per hour. Chance of rain 20%. Heat index values up to 109. Thursday night, mostly clear. A slight chance of showers and thunderstorms in the evening. Humid with lows in the mid-70s. Southwest winds 5 to 10 miles per hour. Chance of rain 20%. Heat index values up to 107 early in the evening. Friday, sunny. A slight chance of showers and thunderstorms in the afternoon. Humid with highs in the mid-90s. Southwest winds 5 to 10 miles per hour. Chance of rain 20%. Heat index values up to 107. Friday night, partly cloudy with a slight chance of showers and thunderstorms in the evening, then mostly clear after midnight. Lows in the mid-70s. Chance of rain 20%.
Saturday and Saturday night, partly cloudy.

a chance of showers and thunderstorms. Highs in the mid-90s, lows in the mid-70s. Chance of rain 40%. Heat index values up to 105. Sunday and Sunday night, partly cloudy. Showers and thunderstorms likely. Highs in the mid-90s, lows in the mid-70s. Chance of rain 70%. Heat index values up to 105. Monday and Monday night, mostly cloudy. Showers and thunderstorms. Highs in the lower 90s. Lows in the mid-70s. Chance of rain 80%. Tuesday, partly sunny. A chance of showers and thunderstorms in the morning, then showers and thunderstorms likely in the afternoon. Highs in the upper 80s. Chance of rain 70%. The coastal waters forecast for the following: coastal waters from Okaloosa, Walton County line to Mexico Beach out to 20 nautical miles, and coastal waters from Mexico Beach to Apalachicola out to 20 nautical miles. Today, southwest winds 5 to 10 knots. Seas around 2 feet. Wave detail, southwest 2 feet at 4 seconds. Protected waters a light chop. A chance of showers and thunderstorms early this morning, then a slight chance of showers and thunderstorms late this morning and early afternoon. Tonight, southwest winds 10 to 15 knots, diminishing to 5 to 10 knots after midnight. Seas around 2 feet. Wave detail, southwest 2 feet at 4 seconds. Protected waters a moderate chop. Thursday, southwest winds 5 to 10 knots. Seas around 2 feet. Wave detail, southwest 1 foot at 3 seconds and south 1 foot at 8 seconds. Protected waters a light chop. Thursday night, southwest winds 5 to 10 knots. Seas around 2 feet. Wave detail, southwest 1 foot at 3 seconds and south 1 foot at 7 seconds. Protected waters a light chop. Friday, southwest winds 5 to 10 knots. Seas around 2 feet. Wave detail, southwest 1 foot at 3 seconds and south 1 foot at 7 seconds. Protected waters a light chop. Friday night, southwest winds 5 to 10 knots. Seas around 2 feet. Wave detail, south 2 feet at 7 seconds and southwest 1 foot at 2 seconds. Protected waters a light chop. Saturday, south winds 5 to 10 knots. Seas around 2 feet. Protected waters a light chop. A slight chance of showers and thunderstorms. Saturday night, southwest winds 5 to 10 knots. Seas around 2 feet. Protected waters a light chop. A slight chance of showers and thunderstorms after midnight. Sunday, west winds 5 to 10 knots, becoming southwest 10 to 15 knots in the afternoon. Seas around 2 feet. Protected waters a moderate chop. A slight chance of showers and thunderstorms. Sunday night, west winds 10 to 15 knots, diminishing to 5 to 10 knots after midnight. Seas around 2 feet. Protected waters a moderate chop. A chance of showers and thunderstorms. Winds and waves higher in and near thunderstorms. The coastal waters forecast for the following: waters from Suwannee River to Apalachicola, Florida, extending from 20 to 60 nautical miles, waters from Okaloosa, Walton County line to Mexico Beach, 20 to 60 nautical miles, and waters from Mexico Beach to Apalachicola, 20 to 60 nautical miles. Today, southwest winds 5 to 10 knots. Seas around 2 feet this morning, then 1 foot or less. Wave detail, west 2 feet at 4 seconds and south 1 foot at 7 seconds, becoming west 1 foot at 4 seconds. Protected waters a light chop. Tonight, southwest winds 5 to 10 knots. Waves 1 foot or less. Wave detail, west 1 foot at 4 seconds and south 1 foot at 8 seconds. Protected waters a light chop. Thursday, southwest winds 5 to 10 knots. Waves 1 foot or less. Wave detail, west 1 foot at 3 seconds and south 1 foot at 8 seconds. Protected waters a light chop. Thursday night, southwest winds 5 to 10 knots. Waves 1 foot or less, then around 2 feet after midnight. Wave detail, west 1 foot at 3 seconds and south 1 foot at 7 seconds. Protected waters a light chop. Friday, south winds around 5 knots. Seas around 2 feet. Wave detail, south 2 feet at 7 seconds and west 1 foot at 3 seconds. Protected waters smooth. Friday night, south winds 5 to 10 knots. Seas around 2 feet. Wave detail, south 2 feet at 7 seconds.
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Saturday, southeast winds 5 to 10 knots. Seas around 2 feet. Protected Waters, a light shop. A slight chance of showers and thunderstorms. Saturday night, southwest winds 5 to 10 knots. Seas around 2 feet. Protected Waters, a light shop. A slight chance of showers and thunderstorms. Sunday, west winds 5 to 10 knots. Seas around 2 feet. Protected Waters, a light shop. A slight chance of showers and thunderstorms. Sunday night, west winds 5 to 10 knots. Seas around 2 feet. Protected Waters, a light shop. A slight chance of showers and thunderstorms in the evening, then a chance of showers and thunderstorms after midnight. Winds and waves higher in and near thunderstorms. The coastal waters forecast for the following St. Andrews Bay waterways. Today, southwest winds 5 to 10 knots. Protected Waters, a light shop. A chance of showers and thunderstorms early this morning, then a slight chance of showers and thunderstorms late this morning and afternoon. Tonight, southwest winds 5 to 10 knots. Protected Waters, a light shop. Thursday, west winds around 5 knots, becoming southwest in the afternoon. 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A slight chance of showers and thunderstorms. Thursday night, southwest winds 5 to 10 knots. Protected Waters, a light shop. Friday, southwest winds around 5 knots, increasing to 5 to 10 knots in the afternoon. Protected Waters, a light shop. Friday night, southwest winds 5 to 10 knots, diminishing to around 5 knots after midnight. Protected Waters, a light shop. Saturday, south winds around 5 knots, becoming southwest in the afternoon. Protected Waters, a light shop. A slight chance of showers and thunderstorms. Saturday night, southwest winds 5 to 10 knots, diminishing to around 5 knots after midnight. Protected Waters, a light shop. A slight chance of showers and thunderstorms. Sunday, west winds around 5 knots, becoming southwest in the afternoon. Protected Waters, a light shop. A chance of showers and thunderstorms. Sunday night, west winds 5 to 10 knots. Protected Waters, a light shop. A chance of showers and thunderstorms. Winds and waves higher in and near thunderstorms. The Tropical Weather Outlook. For the North Atlantic, Caribbean Sea, and the Gulf of America, tropical cyclone formation is not expected during the next 7 days. The Surf Zone Forecast General Outlook. A persistent onshore southwest wind and afternoon sea breeze will make for a moderate risk of rip currents at all local beaches today. There is a possibility for locally higher rip current risk in Gulf County St. Joseph State Park beaches where surf heights up to 2 feet are in play. Tide information for Wednesday, July 8, 2026. St. Mark's River entrance. Low 2:05 a.m., high 8:15 a.m., low 3:33 p.m., high 10:07 p.m. Apalachicola. Low 3:32 a.m., high 9:58 a.m., low 6:09 p.m. St. Andrews Bay of Panama City. High 4:58 a.m., low 4:42 p.m. Note that the times of high and low tide are 3 minutes earlier at Shell Point than at the St. Mark's River entrance. The average water temperature at Apalachicola was 86.0 degrees. Sunrise and sunset in Tallahassee. July 8, 2026, sunrise 6:42 a.m. Eastern Daylight Time, sunset 8:43 p.m. Eastern Daylight Time. 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This broadcast originates from your National Weather Service office in Tallahassee, Florida. The latest weather and forecast information can also be accessed by calling our automated forecast line at 850-942-8851. The Tallahassee Climate Summary for yesterday, July 7, 2026. Yesterday's high temperature was 94 degrees. This high was 2 degrees above the normal high of 92. Yesterday's low temperature was 75 degrees. This low was 2 degrees above the normal low of 73. 0.04 inches of precipitation fell yesterday, which brings the monthly total to 1.74 inches. This is 0.12 inches above the normal amount of 1.62 inches for July. The total precipitation for the year now stands at 19.13 inches, which is 11.07 inches below normal. The normal high temperature for today is 92 degrees, and the normal low is 73. The record high for today is 100, which lasts

occurred in 1930, and the record low is 59, which occurred in 1988. Sunrise today is at 6:42 a.m., and sunset is at 8:43 p.m. The current time is 8:02 a.m. Eastern Daylight Time. These are the 7 a.m. Eastern Daylight Time conditions. At the Tallahassee Airport, it was mostly cloudy. The temperature was 75 degrees. The wind was calm. At Florida State University, the temperature was 77 degrees. The wind was calm. At Apalachicola, it was clear. The temperature was 83 degrees. The wind was southwest at 6 miles an hour. At Panama City Northwest, it was partly cloudy. The temperature was 77 degrees. The wind was calm. At Dothan, it was clear. The temperature was 74 degrees. The wind was calm. At Albany, it was clear. The temperature was 73 degrees. The wind was southeast at 3 miles an hour. At Valdosta, fog was reported. The temperature was 74 degrees. The wind was calm. Over the marine area, at the buoy south of Apalachicola, winds were west at 4 knots and seas were 1 foot. At the buoy south of Panama City, winds were southwest at 6 knots and seas were 1 foot. At the buoy south of Pensacola, wave height 2 feet. Wave period 4 seconds. The tropical weather outlook. For the North Atlantic, Caribbean Sea, and the Gulf of America, tropical cyclone formation is not expected during the next 7 days. The surf zone forecast general outlook, a persistent onshore southwest wind and afternoon sea breeze will make for moderate risk of rip currents at all local beaches today. There is a possibility for locally higher rip current risk in Gulf County St. Joseph State Park beaches where surf heights up to 2 feet are in play. Tide information for Wednesday, July 8, 2026. St. Mark's River entrance. Low 2:05 a.m., high 8:15 a.m., low 3:33 p.m., high 10:07 p.m. Apalachicola. Low 3:32 a.m., high 9:58 a.m., low 6:09 p.m. St. Andrews Bay at Panama City. High 4:58 a.m., low 4:42 p.m. Note that the times of high and low tide are 3 minutes earlier at Channel Point than at the St. Mark's River entrance. The average water temperature at Apalachicola was 86.0 degrees. Sunrise and sunset in Tallahassee. July 8, 2026, sunrise 6:42 a.m. Eastern Daylight Time, sunset 8:43 p.m. Eastern Daylight Time. 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The latest weather and forecast information can also be accessed by calling our automated forecast line at 850-942-8851. The current time is 8:05 a.m. Eastern Daylight Time. These are the 8 a.m. Eastern Daylight Time conditions. At the Tallahassee Airport, it was partly sunny. The temperature was 77 degrees. The wind was calm. The report from Florida State University was not available. At Apalachicola, it was mostly sunny. The temperature was 85 degrees. The wind was southwest at 7 miles an hour. At Panama City Northwest, a thunderstorm was reported. The temperature was 82 degrees. The wind was southwest at 8 miles an hour. At Dothan, it was sunny. The temperature was 77 degrees. The wind was southeast at 3 miles an hour. At Albany, it was sunny. The temperature was 75 degrees. The wind was calm. At Valdosta, it was sunny. The temperature was 79 degrees. The wind was calm. Over the marine area, at the buoy south of Apalachicola, winds were west at 4 knots. At the buoy south of Panama City, winds were southwest at 8 knots. At the buoy south of Pensacola, winds were west at 10 knots. The forecast for the local area. Today, mostly sunny. A chance of showers and thunderstorms this afternoon. Highs in the mid-90s. Southwest winds 5 to 10 miles per hour. Chance of rain 40%. Heat index values up to 109. Tonight, partly cloudy with a chance of showers and thunderstorms in the evening, then mostly clear after midnight. Humid with lows in the mid-70s. Southwest winds 5 to 10 miles per hour. Chance of rain 30%. Heat index values up to 100.

weather at 5 early in the evening. Thursday, mostly sunny. A slight chance of showers and thunderstorms in the afternoon. Humid with highs in the mid-90s. Southwest winds 5 to 10 miles per hour. Chance of rain 20%. Heat index values up to 109. Thursday night, mostly clear. A slight chance of showers and thunderstorms in the evening. Humid with lows in the mid-70s. Southwest winds 5 to 10 miles per hour. Chance of rain 20%. Heat index values up to 107 early in the evening. Friday, sunny. A slight chance of showers and thunderstorms in the afternoon. Humid with highs in the mid-90s. Southwest winds 5 to 10 miles per hour. Chance of rain 20%. Heat index values up to 107. Friday night, partly cloudy with a slight chance of showers and thunderstorms in the evening, then mostly clear after midnight. Lows in the mid-70s. Chance of rain 20%. Saturday and Saturday night, partly cloudy. A chance of showers and thunderstorms. Highs in the mid-90s. Lows in the mid-70s. Chance of rain 40%. Heat index values up to 105. Sunday and Sunday night, partly cloudy. Showers and thunderstorms likely. Highs in the mid-90s. Lows in the mid-70s. Chance of rain 70%. Heat index values up to 105. Monday and Monday night, mostly cloudy. Showers and thunderstorms. Highs in the lower 90s. Lows in the mid-70s. Chance of rain 80%. Tuesday, partly sunny. A chance of showers and thunderstorms in the morning, then showers and thunderstorms likely in the afternoon. Highs in the upper 80s. Chance of rain 70%. The coastal waters forecast for the following. Coastal waters from Okaloosa, Walton County line to Mexico Beach out to 20 nautical miles, and coastal waters from Mexico Beach to Apalachicola out to 20 nautical miles. Today, southwest winds 5 to 10 knots. Seas around 2 feet. Wave detail, southwest 2 feet at 4 seconds. Protected waters, a light chop. A chance of showers and thunderstorms early this morning, then a slight chance of showers and thunderstorms late this morning and early afternoon. Tonight, southwest winds 10 to 15 knots, diminishing to 5 to 10 knots after midnight. Seas around 2 feet. Wave detail, southwest 2 feet at 4 seconds. Protected waters, a moderate chop. Thursday, southwest winds 5 to 10 knots. Seas around 2 feet. Wave detail, southwest 1 foot at 3 seconds and south 1 foot at 8 seconds. Protected waters, a light chop. Thursday night, southwest winds 5 to 10 knots. Seas around 2 feet. Wave detail, southwest 1 foot at 3 seconds and south 1 foot at 7 seconds. Protected waters, a light chop. Friday, southwest winds 5 to 10 knots. Seas around 2 feet. Wave detail, southwest 1 foot at 3 seconds and south 1 foot at 7 seconds. Protected waters, a light chop. Friday night, southwest winds 5 to 10 knots. Seas around 2 feet. Wave detail, south 2 feet at 7 seconds and southwest 1 foot at 2 seconds. Protected waters, a light chop. Saturday, south winds 5 to 10 knots. Seas around 2 feet. Protected waters, a light chop. A slight chance of showers and thunderstorms. Saturday night, southwest winds 5 to 10 knots. Seas around 2 feet. Protected waters, a light chop. A slight chance of showers and thunderstorms after midnight. Sunday, west winds 5 to 10 knots, becoming southwest 10 to 15 knots in the afternoon. Seas around 2 feet. Protected waters, a moderate chop. A slight chance of showers and thunderstorms. Sunday night, west winds 10 to 15 knots, diminishing to 5 to 10 knots after midnight. Seas around 2 feet. Protected waters, a moderate chop. A chance of showers and thunderstorms. Winds and waves higher in and near thunderstorms. The coastal waters forecast for the following. Waters from Suwannee River to Apalachicola, Florida, extending from 20 to 60 nautical miles. Waters from Okaloosa, Walton County line to Mexico Beach, 20 to 60 nautical miles. And waters from Mexico Beach to Apalachicola, 20 to 60 nautical miles. Today, southwest winds 5 to 10 knots. Seas around 2 feet this morning, then 1 foot or less. Wave detail, west 2 feet at 4 seconds and south 1 foot at 7 seconds, becoming west 1 foot.

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Tonight, southwest winds 5 to 10 knots. Waves 1 foot or less. Wave detail, west 1 foot at 4 seconds and south 1 foot at 8 seconds. 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Thursday, southwest winds 5 to 10 knots. Waves 1 foot or less. Wave detail, west 1 foot at 3 seconds and south 1 foot at 8 seconds. 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Thursday night, southwest winds 5 to 10 knots. Waves 1 foot or less, then around 2 feet after midnight. Wave detail, west 1 foot at 3 seconds and south 1 foot at 7 seconds. Protected Waters Elite Shop. Friday, south winds around 5 knots. Seas around 2 feet. Wave detail, south 2 feet at 7 seconds and west 1 foot at 3 seconds. Protected Waters Smooth. Friday night, south winds 5 to 10 knots. Seas around 2 feet. Wave detail, south 2 feet at 7 seconds. 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Saturday, southeast winds 5 to 10 knots. Seas around 2 feet. 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A slight chance of showers and thunderstorms. Saturday night, southwest winds 5 to 10 knots. Seas around 2 feet. 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A slight chance of showers and thunderstorms. Sunday, west winds 5 to 10 knots. Seas around 2 feet. 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A slight chance of showers and thunderstorms. Sunday night, west winds 5 to 10 knots. Seas around 2 feet. 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A slight chance of showers and thunderstorms in the evening, then a chance of showers and thunderstorms after midnight. Winds and waves higher and near thunderstorms. The coastal waters forecast for the following St. Andrews Bay waterways. Today, southwest winds 5 to 10 knots. 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A chance of showers and thunderstorms early this morning, then a slight chance of showers and thunderstorms late this morning and afternoon. Tonight, southwest winds 5 to 10 knots. 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Thursday, west winds around 5 knots, becoming southwest in the afternoon. 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A slight chance of showers and thunderstorms. Thursday night, southwest winds 5 to 10 knots. 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Friday, southwest winds around 5 knots, increasing to 5 to 10 knots in the afternoon. 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Friday night, southwest winds 5 to 10 knots, diminishing to around 5 knots after midnight. 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Saturday, south winds around 5 knots, becoming southwest in the afternoon. 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A slight chance of showers and thunderstorms. Saturday night, southwest winds 5 to 10 knots, diminishing to around 5 knots after midnight. 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A slight chance of showers and thunderstorms. Sunday, west winds around 5 knots, becoming southwest in the afternoon. 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A chance of showers and thunderstorms. Sunday night, west winds 5 to 10 knots. 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A chance of showers and thunderstorms. Winds and waves higher and near thunderstorms. The Tropical Weather Outlook. For the North Atlantic, Caribbean Sea, and the Gulf of America, tropical cyclone formation is not expected during the next 7 days. The Surf Zone forecasts general outlook. A persistent onshore southwest wind and afternoon sea breeze will make for a moderate risk of rip currents at all local beaches today. There is a possibility for locally higher rip current risk in Gulf County St. Joseph State Park beaches where surf heights up to 2 feet are in play. Tide information for Wednesday, July 8, 2026. St. Mark's River entrance. Low 2:05 a.m., high 8:15 a.m., low 3:33 p.m., high 10:07 p.m. Apalachicola. Low 3:32 a.m., high 9:58 a.m., low 6:09 p.m. St. Andrews Bay at Panama City. High 4:58 a.m., low 4:42 p.m. Note that the times of high and low tide are 3 minutes earlier at Shell Point than at the St. Mark's River entrance. The average water temperature at Apalachicola was 86.0 degrees. Sunrise and sunset in Tallahassee. July 8, 2026, sunrise 6:42 a.m. Eastern Daylight Time, sunset 8:43 p.m. Eastern Daylight Time. 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

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The latest weather and forecast information can also be accessed by calling our automated forecast line at 850-942-8851. The current time is 8:17 a.m. Eastern Daylight Time. These are the 8 a.m. Eastern Daylight Time conditions. At the Tallahassee Airport, it was partly sunny. The temperature was 77 degrees. The wind was calm. At Florida State University, the temperature was 79 degrees. The wind was west at 5 miles an hour. At Apalachicola, it was mostly sunny. The temperature was 85 degrees. The wind was southwest at 7 miles an hour. At Panama City Northwest, it was partly sunny. The temperature was 82 degrees. The wind was south at 6 miles an hour. At Dothan, it was sunny. The temperature was 77 degrees. The wind was southeast at 3 miles an hour. At Albany, it was sunny. The temperature was 75 degrees. The wind was calm. At Valdosta, it was sunny. The temperature was 79 degrees. The wind was calm. Over the marine area, at the buoys south of Apalachicola, winds were west at 4 knots and seas were 1 foot. At the buoys south of Panama City, winds were west at 8 knots and seas were 1 foot. At the buoys south of Pensacola, wave heights 1 foot. Wave period 4 seconds. The forecast for the local area. Today, mostly sunny. A chance of showers and thunderstorms this afternoon. Highs in the mid-90s. Southwest winds 5 to 10 miles per hour. Chance of rain 40%. Heat index values up to 109. Tonight, partly cloudy with a chance of showers and thunderstorms in the evening, then mostly clear after midnight. Humid with lows in the mid-70s. Southwest winds 5 to 10 miles per hour. Chance of rain 30%. Heat index values up to 105 early in the evening. Thursday, mostly sunny. A slight chance of showers and thunderstorms in the afternoon. Humid with highs in the mid-90s. Southwest winds 5 to 10 miles per hour. Chance of rain 20%. Heat index values up to 109. Thursday night, mostly clear. A slight chance of showers and thunderstorms in the evening. Humid with lows in the mid-70s. Southwest winds 5 to 10 miles per hour. Chance of rain 20%. Heat index values up to 107 early in the evening. Friday, sunny. A slight chance of showers and thunderstorms in the afternoon. Humid with highs in the mid-90s. Southwest winds 5 to 10 miles per hour. Chance of rain 20%. Heat index values up to 107. Friday night, partly cloudy with a slight chance of showers and thunderstorms in the evening, then mostly clear after midnight. Lows in the mid-70s. Chance of rain 20%. Saturday and Saturday night, partly cloudy. A chance of showers and thunderstorms. Highs in the mid-90s. Lows in the mid-70s. Chance of rain 40%. Heat index values up to 105. Sunday and Sunday night, partly cloudy. Showers and thunderstorms likely. Highs in the mid-90s. Lows in the mid-70s. Chance of rain 70%. Heat index values up to 105. Monday and Monday night, mostly cloudy. Showers and thunderstorms. Highs in the lower 90s. Lows in the mid-70s. Chance of rain 80%. Tuesday, partly sunny. A chance of showers and thunderstorms in the morning, then showers and thunderstorms likely in the afternoon. Highs in the upper 80s. Chance of rain 70%. The coastal waters forecast for the following: coastal waters from Okaloosa, Walton County line to Mexico Beach out to 20 nautical miles, and coastal waters from Mexico Beach to Apalachicola out to 20 nautical miles. Today, southwest winds 5 to 10 knots. Seas around 2 feet. Wave detail, southwest 2 feet at 4 seconds. Protected waters, a light chop. A chance of showers and thunderstorms early this morning, then a slight chance of showers and thunderstorms late this morning and early afternoon. Tonight, southwest winds 10 to 15 knots, diminishing to 5 to 10 knots after midnight. Seas around 2 feet. Wave detail, southwest 2 feet at 4 seconds. Protected waters, a moderate chop. Thursday,

southwest winds 5 to 10 knots. Seas around 2 feet. Wave detail, southwest 1 foot at 3 seconds and south 1 foot at 8 seconds. Protected waters a light chop. Thursday night, southwest winds 5 to 10 knots. Seas around 2 feet. Wave detail, southwest 1 foot at 3 seconds and south 1 foot at 7 seconds. Protected waters a light chop. Friday, southwest winds 5 to 10 knots. Seas around 2 feet. Wave detail, southwest 1 foot at 3 seconds and south 1 foot at 7 seconds. Protected waters a light chop. Friday night, southwest winds 5 to 10 knots. Seas around 2 feet. Wave detail, south 2 feet at 7 seconds and southwest 1 foot at 2 seconds. Protected waters a light chop. Saturday, south winds 5 to 10 knots. Seas around 2 feet. Protected waters a light chop. A slight chance of showers and thunderstorms. Saturday night, southwest winds 5 to 10 knots. Seas around 2 feet. Protected waters a light chop. A slight chance of showers and thunderstorms after midnight. Sunday, west winds 5 to 10 knots, becoming southwest 10 to 15 knots in the afternoon. Seas around 2 feet. Protected waters a moderate chop. A slight chance of showers and thunderstorms. Sunday night, west winds 10 to 15 knots, diminishing to 5 to 10 knots after midnight. Seas around 2 feet. Protected waters a moderate chop. A chance of showers and thunderstorms. Winds and waves higher in and near thunderstorms. The coastal waters forecast for the following waters from Suwannee River to Apalachicola, Florida, extending from 20 to 60 nautical miles, waters from Okaloosa, Walton County line to Mexico Beach, 20 to 60 nautical miles, and waters from Mexico Beach to Apalachicola, 20 to 60 nautical miles. Today, southwest winds 5 to 10 knots. Seas around 2 feet this morning, then 1 foot or less. Wave detail, west 2 feet at 4 seconds and south 1 foot at 7 seconds, becoming west 1 foot at 4 seconds. Protected waters a light chop. Tonight, southwest winds 5 to 10 knots. Waves 1 foot or less. Wave detail, west 1 foot at 4 seconds and south 1 foot at 8 seconds. Protected waters a light chop. Thursday, southwest winds 5 to 10 knots. Waves 1 foot or less. Wave detail, west 1 foot at 3 seconds and south 1 foot at 8 seconds. Protected waters a light chop. Thursday night, southwest winds 5 to 10 knots. Waves 1 foot or less, then around 2 feet after midnight. Wave detail, west 1 foot at 3 seconds and south 1 foot at 7 seconds. Protected waters a light chop. Friday, south winds around 5 knots. Seas around 2 feet. Wave detail, south 2 feet at 7 seconds and west 1 foot at 3 seconds. Protected waters smooth. Friday night, south winds 5 to 10 knots. Seas around 2 feet. Wave detail, south 2 feet at 7 seconds. Protected waters a light chop. Saturday, southeast winds 5 to 10 knots. Seas around 2 feet. Protected waters a light chop. A slight chance of showers and thunderstorms. Saturday night, southwest winds 5 to 10 knots. Seas around 2 feet. Protected waters a light chop. A slight chance of showers and thunderstorms. Sunday, west winds 5 to 10 knots. Seas around 2 feet. Protected waters a light chop. A slight chance of showers and thunderstorms. Sunday night, west winds 5 to 10 knots. Seas around 2 feet. Protected waters a light chop. A slight chance of showers and thunderstorms in the evening, then a chance of showers and thunderstorms after midnight. Winds and waves higher in and near thunderstorms. The coastal waters forecast for the following St. Andrews Bay waterways. Today, southwest winds 5 to 10 knots. Protected waters a light chop. A chance of showers and thunderstorms early this morning, then a slight chance of showers and thunderstorms late this morning and afternoon. Tonight, southwest winds 5 to 10 knots. Protected waters a light chop. Thursday, west winds around 5 knots, becoming southwest in the afternoon. Protected waters a light chop. A slight chance of showers and thunderstorms. Thursday night, southwest winds 5 to 10 knots. Protected waters a light chop. Friday, southwest winds around 5 knots, increasing to 5 to 10 knots in the afternoon.
Protected Waters a light chop. Friday night, southwest winds 5 to 10 knots, diminishing to around 5 knots after midnight. Protected Waters a light chop. Saturday, south winds around 5 knots, becoming southwest in the afternoon. Protected Waters a light chop. A slight chance of showers and thunderstorms. Saturday night, southwest winds 5 to 10 knots, diminishing to around 5 knots after midnight. Protected Waters a light chop. A slight chance of showers and thunderstorms. Sunday, west winds around 5 knots, becoming southwest in the afternoon. Protected Waters a light chop. A chance of showers and thunderstorms. Sunday night, west winds 5 to 10 knots. Protected Waters a light chop. A chance of showers and thunderstorms. Winds and waves higher and near thunderstorms. The Tropical Weather Outlook. For the North Atlantic, Caribbean Sea, and the Gulf of America, tropical cyclone formation is not expected during the next 7 days. The Surf Zone Forecast General Outlook. A persistent onshore southwest wind and afternoon sea breeze will make for a moderate risk of rip currents at all local beaches today. There is a possibility for locally higher rip current risk in Gulf County St. Joseph State Park beaches where surf heights up to 2 feet are in play. Tide information for Wednesday, July 8, 2026. St. Mark's River entrance. Low 2:05 a.m., high 8:15 a.m., low 3:33 p.m., high 10:07 p.m. Apalachicola. Low 3:32 a.m., high 9:58 a.m., low 6:09 p.m. St. Andrews Bay of Panama City. High 4:58 a.m., low 4:42 p.m. Note that the times of high and low tide are 3 minutes earlier at Shell Point than at the St. Mark's River entrance. The average water temperature at Apalachicola was 86.0 degrees. Sunrise and sunset in Tallahassee. July 8, 2026, sunrise 6:42 a.m. Eastern Daylight Time, sunset 8:43 p.m. Eastern Daylight Time. 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This broadcast originates from your National Weather Service office in Tallahassee, Florida. The latest weather and forecast information can also be accessed by calling our automated forecast line at 850-942-8851. The current time is 8:29 a.m. Eastern Daylight Time. These are the 8 a.m. Eastern Daylight Time conditions. At the Tallahassee Airport, it was partly sunny. The temperature was 77 degrees. The wind was calm. At Florida State University, the temperature was 79 degrees. The wind was west at 5 miles an hour. At Apalachicola, it was mostly sunny. The temperature was 85 degrees. The wind was southwest at 7 miles an hour. At Panama City Northwest, it was partly sunny. The temperature was 82 degrees. The wind was south at 6 miles an hour. At Dothan, it was sunny. The temperature was 77 degrees. The wind was southeast at 3 miles an hour. At Albany, it was sunny. The temperature was 75 degrees. The wind was calm. At Valdosta, it was sunny. The temperature was 79 degrees. The wind was calm. Over the marine area, at the buoy south of Apalachicola, winds were west at 4 knots and seas were 1 foot. At the buoy south of Panama City, winds were west at 8 knots and seas were 1 foot. At the buoy south of Pensacola, wave heights 1 foot. Wave period 4 seconds. The forecast for the local area. Today, mostly sunny. A chance of showers and thunderstorms this afternoon. Highs in the mid-90s. Southwest winds 5 to 10 miles per hour. Chance of rain 40%. Heat index values up to 109. Tonight, partly cloudy with a chance of showers and thunderstorms in the evening, then mostly clear after midnight. Humid with lows in the mid-70s. Southwest winds 5 to 10 miles per hour. Chance of rain 30%. Heat index values up to 105 early in the evening. Thursday, mostly sunny. A slight chance of showers and thunderstorms in the afternoon. Humid with highs in the mid-90s. Southwest winds 5 to 10 miles per hour. Chance of rain 20%. Heat index values up to 109. Thursday night, mostly clear. A slight chance of showers and thunderstorms in the evening. Humid with lows in the mid-70s. Southwest winds 5 to 10 miles per hour.

Hour. Chance of rain 20%. Heat index values up to 107 early in the evening. Friday, sunny. A slight chance of showers and thunderstorms in the afternoon. Humid with highs in the mid-90s. Southwest winds 5 to 10 miles per hour. Chance of rain 20%. Heat index values up to 107. Friday night, partly cloudy with a slight chance of showers and thunderstorms in the evening, then mostly clear after midnight. Lows in the mid-70s. Chance of rain 20%. Saturday and Saturday night, partly cloudy. A chance of showers and thunderstorms. Highs in the mid-90s. Lows in the mid-70s. Chance of rain 40%. Heat index values up to 105. Sunday and Sunday night, partly cloudy. Showers and thunderstorms likely. Highs in the mid-90s. Lows in the mid-70s. Chance of rain 70%. Heat index values up to 105. Monday and Monday night, mostly cloudy. Showers and thunderstorms. Highs in the lower 90s. Lows in the mid-70s. Chance of rain 80%. Tuesday, partly sunny. Monday and Monday night, mostly cloudy. Showers and thunderstorms. Highs in the lower 90s. Lows in the mid-70s. Chance of rain 80%. Tuesday, partly sunny. A chance of showers and thunderstorms in the morning, then showers and thunderstorms likely in the afternoon. Highs in the upper 80s. Chance of rain 70%. The Tallahassee Climate Summary for yesterday, July 7, 2026. Yesterday's high temperature was 94 degrees. This high was 2 degrees above the normal high of 92. Yesterday's low temperature was 75 degrees. This low was 2 degrees above the normal low of 73. 0.04 inches of precipitation fell yesterday, which brings the monthly total to 1.74 inches. This is 0.12 inches above the normal amount of 1.62 inches for July. The total precipitation for the year now stands at 19.13 inches, which is 11.07 inches below normal. The normal high temperature for today is 92 degrees, and the normal low is 73. The record high for today is 100, which last occurred in 1930, and the record low is 59, which occurred in 1988. Sunrise today is at 6:42 a.m. and sunset is at 8:43 p.m. The coastal waters forecast for the following: coastal waters from Okaloosa Walton County line to Mexico Beach out to 20 nautical miles, and coastal waters from Mexico Beach to Apalachicola out to 20 nautical miles. Today, southwest winds 5 to 10 knots. Seas around 2 feet. Wave detail, southwest 2 feet at 4 seconds. Protected waters a light chop. A chance of showers and thunderstorms early this morning, then a slight chance of showers and thunderstorms late this morning and early afternoon. Tonight, southwest winds 10 to 15 knots, diminishing to 5 to 10 knots after midnight. Seas around 2 feet. Wave detail, southwest 2 feet at 4 seconds. Protected waters a moderate chop. Thursday, southwest winds 5 to 10 knots. Seas around 2 feet. Wave detail, southwest 1 foot at 3 seconds and south 1 foot at 8 seconds. Protected waters a light chop. Thursday night, southwest winds 5 to 10 knots. Seas around 2 feet. Wave detail, southwest 1 foot at 3 seconds and south 1 foot at 7 seconds. Protected waters a light chop. Friday, southwest winds 5 to 10 knots. Seas around 2 feet. Wave detail, southwest 1 foot at 3 seconds and south 1 foot at 7 seconds. Protected waters a light chop. Friday night, southwest winds 5 to 10 knots. Seas around 2 feet. Wave detail, south 2 feet at 7 seconds and southwest 1 foot at 2 seconds. Protected waters a light chop. Saturday, south winds 5 to 10 knots. Seas around 2 feet. Protected waters a light chop. A slight chance of showers and thunderstorms. Saturday night, southwest winds 5 to 10 knots. Seas around 2 feet. Protected waters a light chop. A slight chance of showers and thunderstorms after midnight. Sunday, west winds 5 to 10 knots, becoming southwest 10 to 15 knots in the afternoon. Seas around 2 feet. Protected waters a moderate chop. A slight chance of showers and thunderstorms. Sunday night, west winds 10 to 15 knots, diminishing to 5 to 10 knots after midnight.

southwest winds 5 to 10 knots. Waves 1 foot or less. Wave detail, west 1 foot at 3 seconds and south 1 foot at 8 seconds. Protected waters a light chop. Thursday night, southwest winds 5 to 10 knots. Waves 1 foot or less, then around 2 feet after midnight. Wave detail, west 1 foot at 3 seconds and south 1 foot at 7 seconds. Protected waters a light chop. Friday, south winds around 5 knots. Seas around 2 feet. Wave detail, south 2 feet at 7 seconds and west 1 foot at 3 seconds. Protected waters smooth. Friday night, south winds 5 to 10 knots. Seas around 2 feet. Wave detail, south 2 feet at 7 seconds. Protected waters a light chop. Saturday, southeast winds 5 to 10 knots. Seas around 2 feet. Protected waters a light chop. A slight chance of showers and thunderstorms. Saturday night, southwest winds 5 to 10 knots. Seas around 2 feet. Protected waters a light chop. A slight chance of showers and thunderstorms. Sunday, west winds 5 to 10 knots. Seas around 2 feet. Protected waters a light chop. A slight chance of showers and thunderstorms. Sunday night, west winds 5 to 10 knots. Seas around 2 feet. Protected waters a light chop. A slight chance of showers and thunderstorms in the evening, then a chance of showers and thunderstorms after midnight. Winds and waves higher and near thunderstorms. The coastal waters forecast for the following St. Andrews Bay waterways. Today, southwest winds 5 to 10 knots. Protected waters a light chop. A chance of showers and thunderstorms early this morning, then a slight chance of showers and thunderstorms late this morning and afternoon. Tonight, southwest winds 5 to 10 knots. Protected waters a light chop. Thursday, west winds around 5 knots, becoming southwest in the afternoon. Protected waters a light chop. A slight chance of showers and thunderstorms. Thursday night, southwest winds 5 to 10 knots. Protected waters a light chop. Friday, southwest winds around 5 knots, increasing to 5 to 10 knots in the afternoon. Protected waters a light chop. Friday night, southwest winds 5 to 10 knots, diminishing to around 5 knots after midnight. Protected waters a light chop. Saturday, south winds around 5 knots, becoming southwest in the afternoon. Protected waters a light chop. A slight chance of showers and thunderstorms. Saturday night, southwest winds 5 to 10 knots, diminishing to around 5 knots after midnight. Protected waters a light chop. A slight chance of showers and thunderstorms. Sunday, west winds around 5 knots, becoming southwest in the afternoon. Protected waters a light chop. A chance of showers and thunderstorms. Sunday night, west winds 5 to 10 knots. Protected waters a light chop. A chance of showers and thunderstorms. Winds and waves higher and near thunderstorms. The Tropical Weather Outlook. For the North Atlantic, Caribbean Sea and the Gulf of America, tropical cyclone formation is not expected during the next 7 days. The Surf Zone Forecast General Outlook, a persistent onshore southwest wind and afternoon sea breeze will make for a moderate risk of rip currents at all local beaches today. There is a possibility for locally higher rip current risk in Gulf County St. Joseph State Park beaches where surf heights up to 2 feet are in play. Tide information for Wednesday, July 8, 2026. St. Mark's River entrance. Low 2:05 a.m., high 8:15 a.m., low 3:33 p.m., high 10:07 p.m. Apalachicola. Low 3:32 a.m., high 9:58 a.m., low 6:09 p.m. St. Andrews Bay at Panama City. High 4:58 a.m., low 4:42 p.m. Note that the times of high and low tide are 3 minutes earlier at Shell Point than at the St. Mark's River entrance. The average water temperature at Apalachicola was 86.0 degrees. Sunrise and sunset in Tallahassee. July 8, 2026, sunrise 6:42 a.m. Eastern Daylight Time, sunset 8:43 p.m. Eastern Daylight Time. 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

8:51. The current time is 8:42 a.m. Eastern Daylight Time. These are the 8 a.m. Eastern Daylight Time conditions. At the Tallahassee Airport, it was partly sunny. The temperature was 77 degrees. The wind was calm. At Florida State University, the temperature was 79 degrees. The wind was west at 5 miles an hour. At Apalachicola, it was mostly sunny. The temperature was 85 degrees. The wind was southwest at 7 miles an hour. At Panama City Northwest, it was partly sunny. The temperature was 82 degrees. The wind was south at 6 miles an hour. At Dothan, it was sunny. The temperature was 77 degrees. The wind was southeast at 3 miles an hour. At Albany, it was sunny. The temperature was 75 degrees. The wind was calm. At Valdosta, it was sunny. The temperature was 79 degrees. The wind was calm. Over the marine area, at the buoy south of Apalachicola, winds were west at 4 knots and seas were 1 foot. At the buoy south of Panama City, winds were west at 8 knots and seas were 1 foot. At the buoy south of Pensacola, wave heights 1 foot. Wave period 4 seconds. The forecast for the local area. Today, mostly sunny. A chance of showers and thunderstorms this afternoon. Highs in the mid-90s. Southwest winds 5 to 10 miles per hour. Chance of rain 40%. Heat index values up to 109. Tonight, partly cloudy with a chance of showers and thunderstorms in the evening, then mostly clear after midnight. Humid with lows in the mid-70s. Southwest winds 5 to 10 miles per hour. Chance of rain 30%. Heat index values up to 105 early in the evening. Thursday, mostly sunny. A slight chance of showers and thunderstorms in the afternoon. Humid with highs in the mid-90s. Southwest winds 5 to 10 miles per hour. Chance of rain 20%. Heat index values up to 109. Thursday night, mostly clear. A slight chance of showers and thunderstorms in the evening. Humid with lows in the mid-70s. Southwest winds 5 to 10 miles per hour. Chance of rain 20%. Heat index values up to 107 early in the evening. Friday, sunny. A slight chance of showers and thunderstorms in the afternoon. Humid with highs in the mid-90s. Southwest winds 5 to 10 miles per hour. Chance of rain 20%. Heat index values up to 107. Friday night, partly cloudy with a slight chance of showers and thunderstorms in the evening, then mostly clear after midnight. Lows in the mid-70s. Chance of rain 20%. Saturday and Saturday night, partly cloudy. A chance of showers and thunderstorms. Highs in the mid-90s. Lows in the mid-70s. Chance of rain 40%. Heat index values up to 105. Sunday and Sunday night, partly cloudy. Showers and thunderstorms likely. Highs in the mid-90s. Lows in the mid-70s. Chance of rain 70%. Heat index values up to 105. Monday and Monday night, mostly cloudy. Showers and thunderstorms. Highs in the lower 90s. Lows in the mid-70s. Chance of rain 80%. Tuesday, partly sunny. A chance of showers and thunderstorms in the morning, then showers and thunderstorms likely in the afternoon. Highs in the upper 80s. Chance of rain 70%. The coastal waters forecast for the following. Coastal waters from Okaloosa-Walton County line to Mexico Beach out to 20 nautical miles, and coastal waters from Mexico Beach to Apalachicola out to 20 nautical miles. Today, southwest winds 5 to 10 knots. Seas around 2 feet. Wave detail, southwest 2 feet at 4 seconds. Protected waters, a light chop. A chance of showers and thunderstorms early this morning. Then a slight chance of showers and thunderstorms late this morning and early afternoon. Tonight, southwest winds 10 to 15 knots, diminishing to 5 to 10 knots after midnight. Seas around 2 feet. Wave detail, southwest 2 feet at 4 seconds. Protected waters, a moderate chop. Thursday, southwest winds 5 to 10 knots. Seas around 2 feet. Wave detail, southwest 1 foot at 3 seconds and south 1 foot at 8 seconds. Protected waters, a light chop. Thursday night, southwest winds 5 to 10 knots. Seas around 2 feet.

Wave detail, southwest 1 foot at 3 seconds and south 1 foot at 7 seconds. Protected waters, a light chop. Friday, southwest winds 5 to 10 knots. Seas around 2 feet. Wave detail, southwest 1 foot at 3 seconds and south 1 foot at 7 seconds. Protected waters, a light chop. Friday night, southwest winds 5 to 10 knots. Seas around 2 feet. Wave detail, south 2 feet at 7 seconds and southwest 1 foot at 2 seconds. Protected waters, a light chop. Saturday, south winds 5 to 10 knots. Seas around 2 feet. Protected waters, a light chop. A slight chance of showers and thunderstorms. Saturday night, southwest winds 5 to 10 knots. Seas around 2 feet. Protected waters, a light chop. A slight chance of showers and thunderstorms after midnight. Sunday, west winds 5 to 10 knots, becoming southwest 10 to 15 knots in the afternoon. Seas around 2 feet. Protected waters, a moderate chop. A slight chance of showers and thunderstorms. Sunday night, west winds 10 to 15 knots, diminishing to 5 to 10 knots after midnight. Seas around 2 feet. Protected waters, a moderate chop. A chance of showers and thunderstorms. Winds and waves higher and near thunderstorms. The coastal waters forecast for the following waters from Suwannee River to Apalachicola, Florida, extending from 20 to 60 nautical miles, waters from Okaloosa, Walton County line to Mexico Beach, 20 to 60 nautical miles, and waters from Mexico Beach to Apalachicola, 20 to 60 nautical miles. Today, southwest winds 5 to 10 knots. Seas around 2 feet this morning, then 1 foot or less. Wave detail, west 2 feet at 4 seconds and south 1 foot at 7 seconds, becoming west 1 foot at 4 seconds. Protected waters, a light chop. Tonight, southwest winds 5 to 10 knots. Waves 1 foot or less. Wave detail, west 1 foot at 4 seconds and south 1 foot at 8 seconds. Protected waters, a light chop. Thursday, southwest winds 5 to 10 knots. Waves 1 foot or less. Wave detail, west 1 foot at 3 seconds and south 1 foot at 8 seconds. Protected waters, a light chop. Thursday night, southwest winds 5 to 10 knots. Waves 1 foot or less, then around 2 feet after midnight. Wave detail, west 1 foot at 3 seconds and south 1 foot at 7 seconds. Protected waters, a light chop. Friday, south winds around 5 knots. Seas around 2 feet. Wave detail, south 2 feet at 7 seconds and west 1 foot at 3 seconds. Protected waters, smooth. Friday night, south winds 5 to 10 knots. Seas around 2 feet. Wave detail, south 2 feet at 7 seconds. Protected waters, a light chop. Saturday, southeast winds 5 to 10 knots. Seas around 2 feet. Protected waters, a light chop. A slight chance of showers and thunderstorms. Saturday night, southwest winds 5 to 10 knots. Seas around 2 feet. Protected waters, a light chop. A slight chance of showers and thunderstorms. Sunday, west winds 5 to 10 knots. Seas around 2 feet. Protected waters, a light chop. A slight chance of showers and thunderstorms. Sunday night, west winds 5 to 10 knots. Seas around 2 feet. Protected waters, a light chop. A slight chance of showers and thunderstorms in the evening, then a chance of showers and thunderstorms after midnight. Winds and waves higher and near thunderstorms. The coastal waters forecast for the following St. Andrews Bay waterways. Today, southwest winds 5 to 10 knots. Protected waters, a light chop. A chance of showers and thunderstorms early this morning, then a slight chance of showers and thunderstorms late this morning and afternoon. Tonight, southwest winds 5 to 10 knots. Protected waters, a light chop. Thursday, west winds around 5 knots, becoming southwest in the afternoon. Protected waters, a light chop. A slight chance of showers and thunderstorms. Thursday night, southwest winds 5 to 10 knots. Protected waters, a light chop. Friday, southwest winds around 5 knots, increasing to 5 to 10 knots in the afternoon. Protected waters, a light chop. Friday night, southwest winds 5 to 10 knots, diminishing to around 5 knots after midnight. Protected waters, a light chop. Saturday, south winds around 5 knots, becoming southwest in the afternoon. Protected waters, a light chop.

a slight chance of showers and thunderstorms. Saturday night, southwest winds 5 to 10 knots, diminishing to around 5 knots after midnight. Protected waters, a light chop. A slight chance of showers and thunderstorms. Sunday, west winds around 5 knots, becoming southwest in the afternoon. Protected waters, a light chop. A chance of showers and thunderstorms. Sunday night, west winds 5 to 10 knots. Protected waters, a light chop. A chance of showers and thunderstorms. Winds and waves higher and near thunderstorms. The Tropical Weather Outlook. For the North Atlantic, Caribbean Sea, and the Gulf of America, tropical cyclone formation is not expected during the next 7 days. The Surf Zone Forecast General Outlook. A persistent onshore southwest wind and afternoon sea breeze will make for a moderate risk of rip currents at all local beaches today. There is a possibility for locally higher rip current risk in Gulf County St. Joseph State Park beaches where surf heights up to 2 feet are in play. Tide information for Wednesday, July 8, 2026. St. Mark's River entrance. Low 2:05 a.m., high 8:15 a.m., low 3:33 p.m., high 10:07 p.m. Apalachicola. Low 3:32 a.m., high 9:58 a.m., low 6:09 p.m. St. Andrews Bay at Panama City. High 4:58 a.m., low 4:42 p.m. Note that the times of high and low tide are 3 minutes earlier at Shell Point than at the St. Mark's River entrance. The average water temperature at Apalachicola was 86.0 degrees. Sunrise and sunset in Tallahassee. July 8, 2026, sunrise 6:42 a.m. Eastern Daylight Time, sunset 8:43 p.m. Eastern Daylight Time. 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This broadcast originates from your National Weather Service office in Tallahassee, Florida. The latest weather and forecast information can also be accessed by calling our automated forecast line at 850-942-8851. The current time is 8:55 a.m. Eastern Daylight Time. These are the 8 a.m. Eastern Daylight Time conditions. At the Tallahassee Airport, it was partly sunny. The temperature was 77 degrees. The wind was calm. At Florida State University, the temperature was 79 degrees. The wind was west at 5 miles an hour. At Apalachicola, it was mostly sunny. The temperature was 85 degrees. The wind was southwest at 7 miles an hour. At Panama City Northwest, it was partly sunny. The temperature was 82 degrees. The wind was south at 6 miles an hour. At Dothan, it was sunny. The temperature was 77 degrees. The wind was southeast at 3 miles an hour. At Albany, it was sunny. The temperature was 75 degrees. The wind was calm. At Valdosta, it was sunny. The temperature was 79 degrees. The wind was calm. Over the marine area, at the buoy south of Apalachicola, winds were west at 4 knots and seas were 1 foot. At the buoy south of Panama City, winds were west at 8 knots and seas were 1 foot. At the buoy south of Pensacola, wave heights 1 foot. Wave period 4 seconds. The forecast for the local area. Today, mostly sunny. A chance of showers and thunderstorms this afternoon. Highs in the mid-90s. Southwest winds 5 to 10 miles per hour. Chance of rain 40%. Heat index values up to 109. Tonight, partly cloudy with a chance of showers and thunderstorms in the evening, then mostly clear after midnight. Humid with lows in the mid-70s. Southwest winds 5 to 10 miles per hour. Chance of rain 30%. Heat index values up to 105 early in the evening. Thursday, mostly sunny. A slight chance of showers and thunderstorms in the afternoon. Humid with highs in the mid-90s. Southwest winds 5 to 10 miles per hour. Chance of rain 20%. Heat index values up to 109. Thursday night, mostly clear. A slight chance of showers and thunderstorms in the evening. Humid with lows in the mid-70s. Southwest winds 5 to 10 miles per hour. Chance of rain 20%. Heat index values up to 107 early in the evening. Friday, sunny. A slight chance of showers and thunderstorms in the afternoon. Humid with highs in the mid-90s. Southwest winds 5 to 10 miles per hour.
chance of rain 20%. Heat index values up to 107. Friday night, partly cloudy with a slight chance of showers and thunderstorms in the evening, then mostly clear after midnight. Lows in the mid-70s. Chance of rain 20%. Saturday and Saturday night, partly cloudy. A chance of showers and thunderstorms. Highs in the mid-90s. Lows in the mid-70s. Chance of rain 40%. Heat index values up to 105. Sunday and Sunday night, partly cloudy. Showers and thunderstorms likely. Highs in the mid-90s. Lows in the mid-70s. Chance of rain 70%. Heat index values up to 105. Monday and Monday night, mostly cloudy. Showers and thunderstorms. Highs in the lower 90s. Lows in the mid-70s. Chance of rain 80%. Tuesday, partly sunny. A chance of showers and thunderstorms in the morning, then showers and thunderstorms likely in the afternoon. Highs in the upper 80s. Chance of rain 70%. The coastal waters forecast for the following: coastal waters from Okaloosa Walton County line to Mexico Beach out to 20 nautical miles, and coastal waters from Mexico Beach to Apalachicola out to 20 nautical miles. Today, southwest winds 5 to 10 knots. Seas around 2 feet. Wave detail, southwest 2 feet at 4 seconds. Protected waters a light chop. A chance of showers and thunderstorms early this morning, then a slight chance of showers and thunderstorms late this morning and early afternoon. Tonight, southwest winds 10 to 15 knots, diminishing to 5 to 10 knots after midnight. Seas around 2 feet. Wave detail, southwest 2 feet at 4 seconds. Protected waters a moderate chop. Thursday, southwest winds 5 to 10 knots. Seas around 2 feet. Wave detail, southwest 1 foot at 3 seconds and south 1 foot at 8 seconds. Protected waters a light chop. Thursday night, southwest winds 5 to 10 knots. Seas around 2 feet. Wave detail, southwest 1 foot at 3 seconds and south 1 foot at 7 seconds. Protected waters a light chop. Friday, southwest winds 5 to 10 knots. Seas around 2 feet. Wave detail, southwest 1 foot at 3 seconds and south 1 foot at 7 seconds. Protected waters a light chop. Friday night, southwest winds 5 to 10 knots. Seas around 2 feet. Wave detail, south 2 feet at 7 seconds and southwest 1 foot at 2 seconds. Protected waters a light chop. Saturday, south winds 5 to 10 knots. Seas around 2 feet. Protected waters a light chop. A slight chance of showers and thunderstorms. Saturday night, southwest winds 5 to 10 knots. Seas around 2 feet. Protected waters a light chop. A slight chance of showers and thunderstorms after midnight. Sunday, west winds 5 to 10 knots, becoming southwest 10 to 15 knots in the afternoon. Seas around 2 feet. Protected waters a moderate chop. A slight chance of showers and thunderstorms. Sunday night, west winds 10 to 15 knots, diminishing to 5 to 10 knots after midnight. Seas around 2 feet. Protected waters a moderate chop. A chance of showers and thunderstorms. Winds and waves higher in and near thunderstorms. The Tallahassee Climate Summary for yesterday, July 7, 2026. Yesterday's high temperature was 94 degrees. This high was 2 degrees above the normal high of 92. Yesterday's low temperature was 75 degrees. This low was 2 degrees above the normal low of 73. 0.04 inches of precipitation fell yesterday, which brings the monthly total to 1.74 inches. This is 0.12 inches above the normal amount of 1.62 inches for July. The total precipitation for the year now stands at 19.13 inches, which is 11.07 inches below normal. The normal high temperature for today is 92 degrees, and the normal low is 73. The record high for today is 100, which last occurred in 1930, and the record low is 59, which occurred in 1988. Sunrise today is at 6:42 a.m. and sunset is at 8:43 p.m. The coastal waters forecast for the following: waters from Suwannee River to Apalachicola, Florida, extending from 20 to 60 nautical miles, waters from Okaloosa Walton County line to Mexico Beach 20 to 60 nautical miles, and waters from Mexico Beach to Apalachicola 20 to 60 nautical miles. Today, southwest winds 5 to 10 knots.

seas around 2 feet this morning, then 1 foot or less. Wave detail, west 2 feet at 4 seconds and south 1 foot at 7 seconds, becoming west 1 foot at 4 seconds. Protected waters a light chop. Tonight, southwest winds 5 to 10 knots. Waves 1 foot or less. Wave detail, west 1 foot at 4 seconds and south 1 foot at 8 seconds. Protected waters a light chop. Thursday, southwest winds 5 to 10 knots. Waves 1 foot or less. Wave detail, west 1 foot at 3 seconds and south 1 foot at 8 seconds. Protected waters a light chop. Thursday night, southwest winds 5 to 10 knots. Waves 1 foot or less, then around 2 feet after midnight. Wave detail, west 1 foot at 3 seconds and south 1 foot at 7 seconds. Protected waters a light chop. Friday, south winds around 5 knots. Seas around 2 feet. Wave detail, south 2 feet at 7 seconds and west 1 foot at 3 seconds. Protected waters smooth. Friday night, south winds 5 to 10 knots. Seas around 2 feet. Wave detail, south 2 feet at 7 seconds. Protected waters a light chop. Saturday, southeast winds 5 to 10 knots. Seas around 2 feet. Protected waters a light chop. A slight chance of showers and thunderstorms. Saturday night, southwest winds 5 to 10 knots. Seas around 2 feet. Protected waters a light chop. A slight chance of showers and thunderstorms. Sunday, west winds 5 to 10 knots. Seas around 2 feet. Protected waters a light chop. A slight chance of showers and thunderstorms. Sunday night, west winds 5 to 10 knots. Seas around 2 feet. Protected waters a light chop. A slight chance of showers and thunderstorms in the evening, then a chance of showers and thunderstorms after midnight. Winds and waves higher and near thunderstorms. The Tropical Weather Outlook. For the North Atlantic, Caribbean Sea, and the Gulf of America, tropical cyclone formation is not expected during the next 7 days. The Surf Zone Forecast General Outlook. A persistent onshore southwest wind and afternoon sea breeze will make for a moderate risk of rip currents at all local beaches today. There is a possibility for locally higher rip current risk in Gulf County St. Joseph State Park beaches where surf heights up to 2 feet are in play. Tide information for Wednesday, July 8, 2026. St. Mark's River entrance. Low 2:05 a.m., high 8:15 a.m., low 3:33 p.m., high 10:07 p.m. Apalachicola. Low 3:32 a.m., high 9:58 a.m., low 6:09 p.m. St. Andrews Bay at Panama City. High 4:58 a.m., low 4:42 p.m. Note that the times of high and low tide are 3 minutes earlier at Shell Point than at the St. Mark's River entrance. The average water temperature at Apalachicola was 86.0 degrees. Sunrise and sunset in Tallahassee. July 8, 2026, sunrise 6:42 a.m. Eastern Daylight Time, sunset 8:43 p.m. Eastern Daylight Time. 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The latest weather and forecast information can also be accessed by calling our automated forecast line at 850-942-8851. The current time is 9:06 a.m. Eastern Daylight Time. These are the 9 a.m. Eastern Daylight Time conditions. At the Tallahassee Airport, it was mostly sunny. The temperature was 81 degrees. The wind was variable at 3 miles an hour. The report from Florida State University was not available. At Apalachicola, it was mostly sunny. The temperature was 87 degrees. The wind was southwest at 9 miles an hour. At Panama City Northwest, it was mostly sunny. The temperature was 84 degrees. The wind was southeast at 3 miles an hour. At Dothan, it was sunny. The temperature was 81 degrees. The wind was variable at 3 miles an hour. At Albany, it was mostly sunny. The temperature was 79 degrees. The wind was southwest at 5 miles an hour. At Valdosta, it was sunny. The temperature was 83 degrees. The wind was calm. Over the marine area, at the buoy south of Apalachicola, winds were west, at 4 knots. At the buoy south of Panama City, winds were southwest, at 6 knots.

knots. At the buoy south of Pensacola, winds were west at 8 knots. The forecast for the local area. Today, mostly sunny. A chance of showers and thunderstorms this afternoon. Highs in the mid-90s. Southwest winds 5 to 10 miles per hour. Chance of rain 40%. Heat index values up to 109. Tonight, partly cloudy with a chance of showers and thunderstorms in the evening, then mostly clear after midnight. Humid with lows in the mid-70s. Southwest winds 5 to 10 miles per hour. Chance of rain 30%. Heat index values up to 105 early in the evening. Thursday, mostly sunny. A slight chance of showers and thunderstorms in the afternoon. Humid with highs in the mid-90s. Southwest winds 5 to 10 miles per hour. Chance of rain 20%. Heat index values up to 109. Thursday night, mostly clear. A slight chance of showers and thunderstorms in the evening. Humid with lows in the mid-70s. Southwest winds 5 to 10 miles per hour. Chance of rain 20%. Heat index values up to 107 early in the evening. Friday, sunny. A slight chance of showers and thunderstorms in the afternoon. Humid with highs in the mid-90s. Southwest winds 5 to 10 miles per hour. Chance of rain 20%. Heat index values up to 107. Friday night, partly cloudy with a slight chance of showers and thunderstorms in the evening, then mostly clear after midnight. Lows in the mid-70s. Chance of rain 20%. Saturday and Saturday night, partly cloudy. A chance of showers and thunderstorms. Highs in the mid-90s. Lows in the mid-70s. Chance of rain 40%. Heat index values up to 105. Sunday and Sunday night, partly cloudy. Showers and thunderstorms likely. Highs in the mid-90s. Lows in the mid-70s. Chance of rain 70%. Heat index values up to 105. Monday and Monday night, mostly cloudy. Showers and thunderstorms. Highs in the lower 90s. Lows in the mid-70s. Chance of rain 80%. Tuesday, partly sunny. A chance of showers and thunderstorms in the morning, then showers and thunderstorms likely in the afternoon. Highs in the upper 80s. Chance of rain 70%. The coastal waters forecast for the following. Coastal waters from Okaloosa-Walton County line to Mexico Beach out to 20 nautical miles, and coastal waters from Mexico Beach to Apalachicola out to 20 nautical miles. Today, southwest winds 5 to 10 knots. Seas around 2 feet. Wave detail, southwest 2 feet at 4 seconds. Protected waters a light chop. A chance of showers and thunderstorms early this morning, then a slight chance of showers and thunderstorms late this morning and early afternoon. Tonight, southwest winds 10 to 15 knots, diminishing to 5 to 10 knots after midnight. Seas around 2 feet. Wave detail, southwest 2 feet at 4 seconds. Protected waters a moderate chop. Thursday, southwest winds 5 to 10 knots. Seas around 2 feet. Wave detail, southwest 1 foot at 3 seconds and south 1 foot at 8 seconds. Protected waters a light chop. Thursday night, southwest winds 5 to 10 knots. Seas around 2 feet. Wave detail, southwest 1 foot at 3 seconds and south 1 foot at 7 seconds. Protected waters a light chop. Friday, southwest winds 5 to 10 knots. Seas around 2 feet. Wave detail, southwest 1 foot at 3 seconds and south 1 foot at 7 seconds. Protected waters a light chop. Friday night, southwest winds 5 to 10 knots. Seas around 2 feet. Wave detail, south 2 feet at 7 seconds and southwest 1 foot at 2 seconds. Protected waters a light chop. Saturday, south winds 5 to 10 knots. Seas around 2 feet. Protected waters a light chop. A slight chance of showers and thunderstorms. Saturday night, southwest winds 5 to 10 knots. Seas around 2 feet. Protected waters a light chop. A slight chance of showers and thunderstorms after midnight. Sunday, west winds 5 to 10 knots, becoming southwest 10 to 15 knots in the afternoon. Seas around 2 feet. Protected waters a moderate chop. A slight chance of showers and thunderstorms. Sunday night, west winds 10 to 15 knots, diminishing to 5 to 10 knots after midnight.

down 2 feet. Protected water is a moderate chop. A chance of showers and thunderstorms. Winds and waves higher and near thunderstorms. The coastal waters forecast for the following waters from Suwannee River to Apalachicola, Florida, extending from 20 to 60 nautical miles, waters from Okaloosa, Walton County line to Mexico Beach, 20 to 60 nautical miles, and waters from Mexico Beach to Apalachicola, 20 to 60 nautical miles. Today, southwest winds 5 to 10 knots. Seas around 2 feet this morning, then 1 foot or less. Wave detail, west 2 feet at 4 seconds and south 1 foot at 7 seconds, becoming west 1 foot at 4 seconds. Protected waters a light chop. Tonight, southwest winds 5 to 10 knots. Waves 1 foot or less. Wave detail, west 1 foot at 4 seconds and south 1 foot at 8 seconds. Protected waters a light chop. Thursday, southwest winds 5 to 10 knots. Waves 1 foot or less. Wave detail, west 1 foot at 3 seconds and south 1 foot at 8 seconds. Protected waters a light chop. Thursday night, southwest winds 5 to 10 knots. Waves 1 foot or less, then around 2 feet after midnight. Wave detail, west 1 foot at 3 seconds and south 1 foot at 7 seconds. Protected waters a light chop. Friday, south winds around 5 knots. Seas around 2 feet. Wave detail, south 2 feet at 7 seconds and west 1 foot at 3 seconds. Protected waters smooth. Friday night, south winds 5 to 10 knots. Seas around 2 feet. Wave detail, south 2 feet at 7 seconds. Protected waters a light chop. Saturday, southeast winds 5 to 10 knots. Seas around 2 feet. Protected waters a light chop. A slight chance of showers and thunderstorms. Saturday night, southwest winds 5 to 10 knots. Seas around 2 feet. Protected waters a light chop. A slight chance of showers and thunderstorms. Sunday, west winds 5 to 10 knots. Seas around 2 feet. Protected waters a light chop. A slight chance of showers and thunderstorms. Sunday night, west winds 5 to 10 knots. Seas around 2 feet. Protected waters a light chop. A slight chance of showers and thunderstorms in the evening, then a chance of showers and thunderstorms after midnight. Winds and waves higher and near thunderstorms. The coastal waters forecast for the following St. Andrews Bay waterways. Today, southwest winds 5 to 10 knots. Protected waters a light chop. A chance of showers and thunderstorms early this morning, then a slight chance of showers and thunderstorms late this morning and afternoon. Tonight, southwest winds 5 to 10 knots. Protected waters a light chop. Thursday, west winds around 5 knots, becoming southwest in the afternoon. Protected waters a light chop. A slight chance of showers and thunderstorms. Thursday night, southwest winds 5 to 10 knots. Protected waters a light chop. Friday, southwest winds around 5 knots, increasing to 5 to 10 knots in the afternoon. Protected waters a light chop. Friday night, southwest winds 5 to 10 knots, diminishing to around 5 knots after midnight. Protected waters a light chop. Saturday, south winds around 5 knots, becoming southwest in the afternoon. Protected waters a light chop. A slight chance of showers and thunderstorms. Saturday night, southwest winds 5 to 10 knots, diminishing to around 5 knots after midnight. Protected waters a light chop. A slight chance of showers and thunderstorms. Sunday, west winds around 5 knots, becoming southwest in the afternoon. Protected waters a light chop. A chance of showers and thunderstorms. Sunday night, west winds 5 to 10 knots. Protected waters a light chop. A chance of showers and thunderstorms. Winds and waves higher and near thunderstorms. The Tropical Weather Outlook. For the North Atlantic, Caribbean Sea and the Gulf of America, tropical cyclone formation is not expected during the next 7 days. The Surf Zone forecasts general outlook, a persistent onshore southwest wind and afternoon sea breeze will make for a moderate risk of rip currents at all local beaches today. There is a possibility for locally higher rip current risk in Gulf County St. Joseph State Park beaches where surf heights up to 2 feet are in play. Tide information for Wednesday, July 8, 2026. St. Mark's River entrance. Low 2:05 a.m., high 8:15 a.m., low 3:33 p.m., high 10:00.

10:07 p.m. Apalachicola. Low 3:32 a.m. High 9:58 a.m. Low 6:09 p.m. St. Andrews Bay at Panama City. High 4:58 a.m. Low 4:42 p.m. Note that the times of high and low tide are 3 minutes earlier at Shell Point than at the St. Mark's River entrance. The average water temperature at Apalachicola was 86.0 degrees. Sunrise and sunset in Tallahassee. July 8, 2026, sunrise 6:42 a.m. Eastern Daylight Time, sunset 8:43 p.m. Eastern Daylight Time. 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The latest weather and forecast information can also be accessed by calling our automated forecast line at 850-942-8851. The current time is 9:18 a.m. Eastern Daylight Time. These are the 9 a.m. Eastern Daylight Time conditions. At the Tallahassee Airport, it was mostly sunny. The temperature was 81 degrees. The wind was variable at 3 miles an hour. At Florida State University, the temperature was 82 degrees. The wind was west at 7 miles an hour. At Apalachicola, it was mostly sunny. The temperature was 87 degrees. The wind was southwest at 9 miles an hour. At Panama City Northwest, it was mostly sunny. The temperature was 84 degrees. The wind was southeast at 3 miles an hour. At Dothan, it was sunny. The temperature was 81 degrees. The wind was variable at 3 miles an hour. At Albany, it was mostly sunny. The temperature was 79 degrees. The wind was southwest at 5 miles an hour. At Valdosta, it was sunny. The temperature was 83 degrees. The wind was calm. Over the marine area, at the buoys south of Apalachicola, winds were west at 4 knots and seas were 1 foot. At the buoys south of Panama City, winds were southwest at 6 knots and seas were 1 foot. At the buoys south of Pensacola, winds were west at 8 knots. The forecast for the local area. Today, mostly sunny. A chance of showers and thunderstorms this afternoon. Highs in the mid-90s. Southwest winds 5 to 10 miles per hour. Chance of rain 40%. Heat index values up to 109. Tonight, partly cloudy with a chance of showers and thunderstorms in the evening, then mostly clear after midnight. Humid with lows in the mid-70s. Southwest winds 5 to 10 miles per hour. Chance of rain 30%. Heat index values up to 105 early in the evening. Thursday, mostly sunny. A slight chance of showers and thunderstorms in the afternoon. Humid with highs in the mid-90s. Southwest winds 5 to 10 miles per hour. Chance of rain 20%. Heat index values up to 109. Thursday night, mostly clear. A slight chance of showers and thunderstorms in the evening. Humid with lows in the mid-70s. Southwest winds 5 to 10 miles per hour. Chance of rain 20%. Heat index values up to 107 early in the evening. Friday, sunny. A slight chance of showers and thunderstorms in the afternoon. Humid with highs in the mid-90s. Southwest winds 5 to 10 miles per hour. Chance of rain 20%. Heat index values up to 107. Friday night, partly cloudy with a slight chance of showers and thunderstorms in the evening, then mostly clear after midnight. Lows in the mid-70s. Chance of rain 20%. Saturday and Saturday night, partly cloudy. A chance of showers and thunderstorms. Highs in the mid-90s. Lows in the mid-70s. Chance of rain 40%. Heat index values up to 105. Sunday and Sunday night, partly cloudy. Showers and thunderstorms likely. Highs in the mid-90s. Lows in the mid-70s. Chance of rain 70%. Heat index values up to 105. Monday and Monday night, mostly cloudy. Showers and thunderstorms. Highs in the lower 90s. Lows in the mid-70s. Chance of rain 80%. Tuesday, partly sunny. A chance of showers and thunderstorms in the morning, then showers and thunderstorms likely in the afternoon. Highs in the upper 80s. Chance of rain 70%.
The coastal waters forecast for the following coastal waters from Okaloosa Walton County line to Mexico Beach out to 20 nautical miles, and coastal waters from Mexico Beach to Apalachicola out to 20 nautical miles. Today, southwest winds 5 to 10 knots. Seas around 2 feet. Wave detail, southwest 2 feet at 4 seconds. Protected waters, a light chop. A chance of showers and thunderstorms early this morning. Then a slight chance of showers and thunderstorms late this morning and early afternoon. Tonight, southwest winds 10 to 15 knots, diminishing to 5 to 10 knots after midnight. Seas around 2 feet. Wave detail, southwest 2 feet at 4 seconds. Protected waters, a moderate chop. Thursday, southwest winds 5 to 10 knots. Seas around 2 feet. Wave detail, southwest 1 foot at 3 seconds and south 1 foot at 8 seconds. Protected waters, a light chop. Thursday night, southwest winds 5 to 10 knots. Seas around 2 feet. Wave detail, southwest 1 foot at 3 seconds and south 1 foot at 7 seconds. Protected waters, a light chop. Friday, southwest winds 5 to 10 knots. Seas around 2 feet. Wave detail, southwest 1 foot at 3 seconds and south 1 foot at 7 seconds. Protected waters, a light chop. Friday night, southwest winds 5 to 10 knots. Seas around 2 feet. Wave detail, south 2 feet at 7 seconds and southwest 1 foot at 2 seconds. Protected waters, a light chop. Saturday, south winds 5 to 10 knots. Seas around 2 feet. Protected waters, a light chop. A slight chance of showers and thunderstorms. Saturday night, southwest winds 5 to 10 knots. Seas around 2 feet. Protected waters, a light chop. A slight chance of showers and thunderstorms after midnight. Sunday, west winds 5 to 10 knots, becoming southwest 10 to 15 knots in the afternoon. Seas around 2 feet. Protected waters, a moderate chop. A slight chance of showers and thunderstorms. Sunday night, west winds 10 to 15 knots, diminishing to 5 to 10 knots after midnight. Seas around 2 feet. Protected waters, a moderate chop. A chance of showers and thunderstorms. Winds and waves higher in and near thunderstorms. The coastal waters forecast for the following waters from Suwannee River to Apalachicola, Florida, extending from 20 to 60 nautical miles, waters from Okaloosa Walton County line to Mexico Beach 20 to 60 nautical miles, and waters from Mexico Beach to Apalachicola 20 to 60 nautical miles. Today, southwest winds 5 to 10 knots. Seas around 2 feet this morning, then 1 foot or less. Wave detail, west 2 feet at 4 seconds and south 1 foot at 7 seconds, becoming west 1 foot at 4 seconds. Protected waters, a light chop. Tonight, southwest winds 5 to 10 knots. Waves 1 foot or less. Wave detail, west 1 foot at 4 seconds and south 1 foot at 8 seconds. Protected waters, a light chop. Thursday, southwest winds 5 to 10 knots. Waves 1 foot or less. Wave detail, west 1 foot at 3 seconds and south 1 foot at 8 seconds. Protected waters, a light chop. Thursday night, southwest winds 5 to 10 knots. Waves 1 foot or less, then around 2 feet after midnight. Wave detail, west 1 foot at 3 seconds and south 1 foot at 7 seconds. Protected waters, a light chop. Friday, south winds around 5 knots. Seas around 2 feet. Wave detail, south 2 feet at 7 seconds and west 1 foot at 3 seconds. Protected waters, smooth. Friday night, south winds 5 to 10 knots. Seas around 2 feet. Wave detail, south 2 feet at 7 seconds. Protected waters, a light chop. Saturday, southeast winds 5 to 10 knots. Seas around 2 feet. Protected waters, a light chop. A slight chance of showers and thunderstorms. Saturday night, southwest winds 5 to 10 knots. Seas around 2 feet. Protected waters, a light chop. A slight chance of showers and thunderstorms. Sunday, west winds 5 to 10 knots. Seas around 2 feet. Protected waters, a light chop. A slight chance of showers and thunderstorms. Sunday night, west winds 5 to 10 knots. Seas around 2 feet. Protected waters, a light chop. A slight chance of showers and thunderstorms in the evening, then a chance of showers and thunderstorms after midnight. Winds and waves higher in and near thunderstorms.
The coastal waters forecast for the following St. Andrews Bay waterways. Today, southwest winds 5 to 10 knots. Protected waters a light chop. A chance of showers and thunderstorms early this morning. Then a slight chance of showers and thunderstorms late this morning and afternoon. Tonight, southwest winds 5 to 10 knots. Protected waters a light chop. Thursday, west winds around 5 knots, becoming southwest in the afternoon. Protected waters a light chop. A slight chance of showers and thunderstorms. Thursday night, southwest winds 5 to 10 knots. Protected waters a light chop. Friday, southwest winds around 5 knots, increasing to 5 to 10 knots in the afternoon. Protected waters a light chop. Friday night, southwest winds 5 to 10 knots, diminishing to around 5 knots after midnight. Protected waters a light chop. Saturday, south winds around 5 knots, becoming southwest in the afternoon. Protected waters a light chop. A slight chance of showers and thunderstorms. Saturday night, southwest winds 5 to 10 knots, diminishing to around 5 knots after midnight. Protected waters a light chop. A slight chance of showers and thunderstorms. Sunday, west winds around 5 knots, becoming southwest in the afternoon. Protected waters a light chop. A chance of showers and thunderstorms. Sunday night, west winds 5 to 10 knots. Protected waters a light chop. A chance of showers and thunderstorms. Winds and waves higher and near thunderstorms. The Tropical Weather Outlook. For the North Atlantic, Caribbean Sea, and the Gulf of America, tropical cyclone formation is not expected during the next 7 days. The Surf Zone forecasts general outlook. A persistent onshore southwest wind and afternoon sea breeze will make for a moderate risk of rip currents at all local beaches today. There is a possibility for locally higher rip current risk in Gulf County St. Joseph State Park beaches where surf heights up to 2 feet are in play. Tide information for Wednesday, July 8, 2026. St. Mark's River entrance. Low 2:05 a.m., high 8:15 a.m., low 3:33 p.m., high 10:07 p.m. Apalachicola. Low 3:32 a.m., high 9:58 a.m., low 6:09 p.m. St. Andrews Bay at Panama City. High 4:58 a.m., low 4:42 p.m. Note that the times of high and low tide are 3 minutes earlier at Channel Point than at the St. Mark's River entrance. The average water temperature at Apalachicola was 86.0 degrees. Sunrise and sunset in Tallahassee. July 8, 2026, sunrise 6:42 a.m. Eastern Daylight Time, sunset 8:43 p.m. Eastern Daylight Time. 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This broadcast originates from your National Weather Service office in Tallahassee, Florida. The latest weather and forecast information can also be accessed by calling our automated forecast line at 850-942-8851. The Tallahassee Climate Summary for yesterday, July 7, 2026. Yesterday's high temperature was 94 degrees. This high was 2 degrees above the normal high of 92. Yesterday's low temperature was 75 degrees. This low was 2 degrees above the normal low of 73. 0.04 inches of precipitation fell yesterday, which brings the monthly total to 1.74 inches. This is 0.12 inches above the normal amount of 1.62 inches for July. The total precipitation for the year now stands at 19.13 inches, which is 11.07 inches below normal. The normal high temperature for today is 92 degrees, and the normal low is 73. The record high for today is 100, which last occurred in 1930, and the record low is 59, which occurred in 1988. Sunrise today is at 6:42 a.m. and sunset is at 8:43 p.m. The current time is 9:31 a.m. Eastern Daylight Time. These are the 9 a.m. Eastern Daylight Time conditions. At the Tallahassee Airport, it was mostly sunny. The temperature was 81 degrees. The wind was variable at 3 miles an hour. At Florida State University, the temperature was 82 degrees. The wind was west at 7 miles an hour. At Apalachicola, it was mostly sunny. The temperature was 87 degrees. The wind was southwest at 9 miles an hour. At Panama City Northwest, it was mostly sunny. The temperature was 84 degrees.
The wind was southeast at 3 miles an hour. At Dothan, it was sunny. The temperature was 81 degrees.

The wind was variable at 3 miles an hour. At Albany, it was mostly sunny. The temperature was 79 degrees. The wind was southwest at 5 miles an hour. At Valdosta, it was sunny. The temperature was 83 degrees. The wind was calm. Over the marine area, at the buoys south of Apalachicola, winds were west at 4 knots and seas were 1 foot. At the buoys south of Panama City, winds were southwest at 6 knots and seas were 1 foot. At the buoys were west at 4 knots and seas were 1 foot. At the buoys south of Panama City, winds were southwest at 6 knots and seas were 1 foot. At the buoys south of Pensacola, winds were west at 8 knots. The forecast for the local area. Today, mostly sunny. A chance of showers and thunderstorms this afternoon. Highs in the mid-90s. Southwest winds 5 to 10 miles per hour. Chance of rain 40%. Heat index values up to 109. Tonight, partly cloudy with a chance of showers and thunderstorms in the evening, then mostly clear after midnight. Humid with lows in the mid-70s. Southwest winds 5 to 10 miles per hour. Chance of rain 30%. Heat index values up to 105 early in the evening. Thursday, mostly sunny. A slight chance of showers and thunderstorms in the afternoon. Humid with highs in the mid-90s. Southwest winds 5 to 10 miles per hour. Chance of rain 20%. Heat index values up to 109. Thursday night, mostly clear. A slight chance of showers and thunderstorms in the evening. Humid with lows in the mid-70s. Southwest winds 5 to 10 miles per hour. Chance of rain 20%. Heat index values up to 107 early in the evening. Friday, sunny. A slight chance of showers and thunderstorms in the afternoon. Humid with highs in the mid-90s. Southwest winds 5 to 10 miles per hour. Chance of rain 20%. Heat index values up to 107. Friday night, partly cloudy with a slight chance of showers and thunderstorms in the evening, then mostly clear after midnight. Lows in the mid-70s. Chance of rain 20%. Saturday and Saturday night, partly cloudy. A chance of showers and thunderstorms. Highs in the mid-90s. Lows in the mid-70s. Chance of rain 40%. Heat index values up to 105. Sunday and Sunday night, partly cloudy. Showers and thunderstorms likely. Highs in the mid-90s. Lows in the mid-70s. Chance of rain 70%. Heat index values up to 105. Monday and Monday night, mostly cloudy. Showers and thunderstorms. Highs in the lower 90s. Lows in the mid-70s. Chance of rain 80%. Tuesday, partly sunny. A chance of showers and thunderstorms in the morning, then showers and thunderstorms likely in the afternoon. Highs in the upper 80s. Chance of rain 70%. The Tropical Weather Outlook. For the North Atlantic, Caribbean Sea, and the Gulf of America, tropical cyclone formation is not expected during the next 7 days. The Surf Zone Forecast General Outlook. A persistent onshore southwest wind and afternoon sea breeze will make for a moderate risk of rip currents at all local beaches today. There is a possibility for locally higher rip current risk in Gulf County St. Joseph State Park beaches where surf heights up to 2 feet are in play. Tide information for Wednesday, July 8, 2026. St. Mark's River entrance. Low 2:05 a.m., high 8:15 a.m., low 3:33 p.m., high 10:07 p.m. Apalachicola. Low 3:32 a.m., high 9:58 a.m., low 6:09 p.m. St. Andrews Bay of Panama City. High 4:58 a.m., low 4:42 p.m. Note that the times of high and low tide are 3 minutes earlier at Shell Point than at the St. Mark's River entrance. The average water temperature at Apalachicola was 86.0 degrees. Sunrise and sunset in Tallahassee. July 8, 2026. Sunrise 6:42 a.m. Eastern Daylight Time, sunset 8:43 p.m. Eastern Daylight Time. 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This broadcast originates from your National Weather Service office in Tallahassee, Florida. The latest weather and forecast information can also be accessed by calling our automated forecast line at 850-942-8851. The current time is 9:37 a.m. Eastern Daylight.

was sunny. The temperature was 83 degrees. The wind was calm. Over the marine area, at the buoy south of Apalachicola, winds were west at 4 knots and seas were 1 foot. At the buoy south of Panama City, winds were southwest at 6 knots and seas were 1 foot. At the buoy south of Pensacola, winds were west at 8 knots. The forecast for the local area. Today, mostly sunny. A chance of showers and thunderstorms this afternoon. Highs in the mid-90s. Southwest winds 5 to 10 miles per hour. Chance of rain 40%. Heat index values up to 109. Tonight, partly cloudy with a chance of showers and thunderstorms in the evening, then mostly clear after midnight. Humid with lows in the mid-70s. Southwest winds 5 to 10 miles per hour. Chance of rain 30%. Heat index values up to 105 early in the evening. Thursday, mostly sunny. A slight chance of showers and thunderstorms in the afternoon. Humid with highs in the mid-90s. Southwest winds 5 to 10 miles per hour. Chance of rain 20%. Heat index values up to 109. Thursday night, mostly clear. A slight chance of showers and thunderstorms in the evening. Humid with lows in the mid-70s. Southwest winds 5 to 10 miles per hour. Chance of rain 20%. Heat index values up to 107 early in the evening. Friday, sunny. A slight chance of showers and thunderstorms in the afternoon. Humid with highs in the mid-90s. Southwest winds 5 to 10 miles per hour. Chance of rain 20%. Heat index values up to 107. Friday night, partly cloudy with a slight chance of showers and thunderstorms in the evening, then mostly clear after midnight. Lows in the mid-70s. Chance of rain 20%. Saturday and Saturday night, partly cloudy. A chance of showers and thunderstorms. Highs in the mid-90s. Lows in the mid-70s. Chance of rain 40%. Heat index values up to 105. Sunday and Sunday night, partly cloudy. Showers and thunderstorms likely. Highs in the mid-90s. Lows in the mid-70s. Chance of rain 70%. Heat index values up to 105. Monday and Monday night, mostly cloudy. Showers and thunderstorms. Highs in the lower 90s. Lows in the mid-70s. Chance of rain 80%. Tuesday, partly sunny. A chance of showers and thunderstorms in the morning, then showers and thunderstorms likely in the afternoon. Highs in the upper 80s. Chance of rain 70%. The Tropical Weather Outlook. For the North Atlantic, Caribbean Sea, and the Gulf of America, tropical cyclone formation is not expected during the next 7 days. The Surf Zone Forecast General Outlook, a persistent onshore southwest wind and afternoon sea breeze will make for moderate risk of rip currents at all local beaches today. There is a possibility for locally higher rip current risk in Gulf County St. Joseph State Park beaches where surf heights up to 2 feet are in play. Tide information for Wednesday, July 8, 2026. St. Mark's River entrance. Low 2:05 a.m., high 8:15 a.m., low 3:33 p.m., high 10:07 p.m. Apalachicola. Low 3:32 a.m., high 9:58 a.m., low 6:09 p.m. St. Andrews Bay of Panama City. High 4:58 a.m., low 4:42 p.m. Note that the times of high and low tide are 3 minutes earlier at Shell Point than at the St. Mark's River entrance. The average water temperature at Apalachicola was 86.0 degrees. Sunrise and sunset in Tallahassee. July 8, 2026, sunrise 6:42 a.m. Eastern Daylight Time, sunset 8:43 p.m. Eastern Daylight Time. 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The latest weather and forecast information can also be accessed by calling our automated forecast line at 850-942-8851. The current time is 9:43 a.m. Eastern Daylight Time. These are the 9 a.m. Eastern Daylight Time conditions. At the Tallahassee Airport, it was mostly sunny. The temperature was 81 degrees. The wind was variable at 3 miles an hour. At Florida State University, the temperature was 82 degrees. The wind was west at 7 miles an hour. At Apalachicola,

It was mostly sunny. The temperature was 87 degrees. The wind was southwest at 9 miles an hour. At Panama City Northwest, it was mostly sunny. The temperature was 84 degrees. The wind was southeast at 3 miles an hour. At Dothan, it was sunny. The temperature was 81 degrees. The wind was variable at 3 miles an hour. At Albany, it was mostly sunny. The temperature was 79 degrees. The wind was southwest at 5 miles an hour. At Valdosta, it was sunny. The temperature was 83 degrees. The wind was calm. Over the marine area, at the buoys south of Apalachicola, winds were west at 4 knots and seas were 1 foot. At the buoys south of Panama City, winds were southwest at 6 knots and seas were 1 foot. At the buoys south of Pensacola, winds were west at 8 knots. The forecast for the local area. Today, mostly sunny. A chance of showers and thunderstorms this afternoon. Highs in the mid-90s. Southwest winds 5 to 10 miles per hour. Chance of rain 40%. Heat index values up to 109. Tonight, partly cloudy with a chance of showers and thunderstorms in the evening, then mostly clear after midnight. Humid with lows in the mid-70s. Southwest winds 5 to 10 miles per hour. Chance of rain 30%. Heat index values up to 105 early in the evening. Thursday, mostly sunny. A slight chance of showers and thunderstorms in the afternoon. Humid with highs in the mid-90s. Southwest winds 5 to 10 miles per hour. Chance of rain 20%. Heat index values up to 109. Thursday night, mostly clear. A slight chance of showers and thunderstorms in the evening. Humid with lows in the mid-70s. Southwest winds 5 to 10 miles per hour. Chance of rain 20%. Heat index values up to 107 early in the evening. Friday, sunny. A slight chance of showers and thunderstorms in the afternoon. Humid with highs in the mid-90s. Southwest winds 5 to 10 miles per hour. Chance of rain 20%. Heat index values up to 107. Friday night, partly cloudy with a slight chance of showers and thunderstorms in the evening, then mostly clear after midnight. Lows in the mid-70s. Chance of rain 20%. Saturday and Saturday night, partly cloudy. A chance of showers and thunderstorms. Highs in the mid-90s. Lows in the mid-70s. Chance of rain 40%. Heat index values up to 105. Sunday and Sunday night, partly cloudy. Showers and thunderstorms likely. Highs in the mid-90s. Lows in the mid-70s. Chance of rain 70%. Heat index values up to 105. Monday and Monday night, mostly cloudy. Showers and thunderstorms. Highs in the lower 90s. Lows in the mid-70s. Chance of rain 80%. Tuesday, partly sunny. A chance of showers and thunderstorms in the morning, then showers and thunderstorms likely in the afternoon. Highs in the upper 80s. Chance of rain 70%. The Tropical Weather Outlook. For the North Atlantic, Caribbean Sea, and the Gulf of America, tropical cyclone formation is not expected during the next 7 days. The Surf Zone Forecast General Outlook, a persistent onshore southwest wind and afternoon sea breeze will make for a moderate risk of rip currents at all local beaches today. There is a possibility for locally higher rip current risk in Gulf County St. Joseph State Park beaches where surf heights up to 2 feet are in play. Tide information for Wednesday, July 8, 2026. St. Mark's River entrance. Low 2:05 a.m., high 8:15 a.m., low 3:33 p.m., high 10:07 p.m. Apalachicola. Low 3:32 a.m., high 9:58 a.m., low 6:09 p.m. St. Andrews Bay at Panama City. High 4:58 a.m., low 4:42 p.m. Note that the times of high and low tide are 3 minutes earlier at Shell Point than at the St. Mark's River entrance. The average water temperature at Apalachicola was 86.0 degrees. Sunrise and sunset in Tallahassee. July 8, 2026, sunrise 6:42 a.m. Eastern Daylight Time, sunset 8:43 p.m. Eastern Daylight Time. 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This broadcast originates from your National Weather Service office in Tallahassee, Florida.
The latest weather and forecast information can also be accessed by calling our automated forecast line at 850-942-8851. The current time is 9:48 a.m. Eastern Daylight Time. These are the 9 a.m. Eastern Daylight Time conditions. At the Tallahassee Airport, it was mostly sunny. The temperature was 81 degrees. The wind was variable at 3 miles an hour. At Florida State University, the temperature was 82 degrees. The wind was west at 7 miles an hour. At Apalachicola, it was mostly sunny. The temperature was 87 degrees. The wind was southwest at 9 miles an hour. At Panama City Northwest, it was mostly sunny. The temperature was 84 degrees. The wind was southeast at 3 miles an hour. At Dothan, it was sunny. The temperature was 81 degrees. The wind was variable at 3 miles an hour. At Albany, it was mostly sunny. The temperature was 79 degrees. The wind was southwest at 5 miles an hour. At Valdosta, it was sunny. The temperature was 83 degrees. The wind was calm. Over the marine area, at the buoys south of Apalachicola, winds were west at 4 knots and seas were 1 foot. At the buoys south of Panama City, winds were southwest at 6 knots and seas were 1 foot. At the buoys south of Pensacola, winds were west at 8 knots. The forecast for the local area. Today, mostly sunny. A chance of showers and thunderstorms this afternoon. Highs in the mid-90s. Southwest winds 5 to 10 miles per hour. Chance of rain 40%. Heat index values up to 109. Tonight, partly cloudy with a chance of showers and thunderstorms in the evening, then mostly clear after midnight. Humid with lows in the mid-70s. Southwest winds 5 to 10 miles per hour. Chance of rain 30%. Heat index values up to 105 early in the evening. Thursday, mostly sunny. A slight chance of showers and thunderstorms in the afternoon. Humid with highs in the mid-90s. Southwest winds 5 to 10 miles per hour. Chance of rain 20%. Heat index values up to 109. Thursday night, mostly clear. A slight chance of showers and thunderstorms in the evening. Humid with lows in the mid-70s. Southwest winds 5 to 10 miles per hour. Chance of rain 20%. Heat index values up to 107 early in the evening. Friday, sunny. A slight chance of showers and thunderstorms in the afternoon. Humid with highs in the mid-90s. Southwest winds 5 to 10 miles per hour. Chance of rain 20%. Heat index values up to 107. Friday night, partly cloudy with a slight chance of showers and thunderstorms in the evening, then mostly clear after midnight. Lows in the mid-70s. Chance of rain 20%. Saturday and Saturday night, partly cloudy. A chance of showers and thunderstorms. Highs in the mid-90s. Lows in the mid-70s. Chance of rain 40%. Heat index values up to 105. Sunday and Sunday night, partly cloudy. Showers and thunderstorms likely. Highs in the mid-90s. Lows in the mid-70s. Chance of rain 70%. Heat index values up to 105. Monday and Monday night, mostly cloudy. Showers and thunderstorms. Highs in the lower 90s. Lows in the mid-70s. Chance of rain 80%. Tuesday, partly sunny. A chance of showers and thunderstorms in the morning, then showers and thunderstorms likely in the afternoon. Highs in the upper 80s. Chance of rain 70%. The Tropical Weather Outlook. For the North Atlantic, Caribbean Sea, and the Gulf of America, tropical cyclone formation is not expected during the next 7 days. The Surf Zone Forecast General Outlook, a persistent onshore southwest wind and afternoon sea breeze will make for a moderate risk of rip currents at all local beaches today. There is a possibility for locally higher rip current risk in Gulf County St. Joseph State Park beaches where surf heights up to 2 feet are in play. Tide information for Wednesday, July 8, 2026. St. Mark's River entrance. Low 2:05 a.m., high 8:15 a.m., low 3:33 p.m., high 10:07 p.m. Apalachicola. Low 3:32 a.m., high 9:58 a.m., low 6:09 p.m. St. Andrews Bay at Panama City. High 4:58 a.m., low 4:42 p.m.
Note that the times of high and low tide are 3 minutes earlier at

points in at the St. Marks River entrance. The average water temperature at Apalachicola was 86.0 degrees. Sunrise and sunset in Tallahassee. July 8, 2026, sunrise 6:42 a.m. Eastern Daylight Time, sunset 8:43 p.m. Eastern Daylight Time. 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The current time is 9:54 a.m. Eastern Daylight Time. These are the 9 a.m. Eastern Daylight Time conditions. At the Tallahassee Airport, it was mostly sunny. The temperature was 81 degrees. The wind was variable at 3 miles an hour. At Florida State University, the temperature was 82 degrees. The wind was west at 7 miles an hour. At Apalachicola, it was mostly sunny. The temperature was 87 degrees. The wind was southwest at 9 miles an hour. At Panama City Northwest, it was mostly sunny. The temperature was 84 degrees. The wind was southeast at 3 miles an hour. At Dothan, it was sunny. The temperature was 81 degrees. The wind was variable at 3 miles an hour. At Albany, it was mostly sunny. The temperature was 79 degrees. The wind was southwest at 5 miles an hour. At Valdosta, it was sunny. The temperature was 83 degrees. The wind was calm. Over the marine area, at the buoy south of Apalachicola, winds were west at 4 knots and seas were 1 foot. At the buoy south of Panama City, winds were southwest at 6 knots and seas were 1 foot. At the buoy south of Pensacola, winds were west at 8 knots. The forecast for the local area. Today, mostly sunny. A chance of showers and thunderstorms this afternoon. Highs in the mid-90s. Southwest winds 5 to 10 miles per hour. Chance of rain 40%. Heat index values up to 109. Tonight, partly cloudy with a chance of showers and thunderstorms in the evening, then mostly clear after midnight. Humid with lows in the mid-70s. Southwest winds 5 to 10 miles per hour. Chance of rain 30%. Heat index values up to 105 early in the evening. Thursday, mostly sunny. A slight chance of showers and thunderstorms in the afternoon. Humid with highs in the mid-90s. Southwest winds 5 to 10 miles per hour. Chance of rain 20%. Heat index values up to 109. Thursday night, mostly clear. A slight chance of showers and thunderstorms in the evening. Humid with lows in the mid-70s. Southwest winds 5 to 10 miles per hour. Chance of rain 20%. Heat index values up to 107 early in the evening. Friday, sunny. A slight chance of showers and thunderstorms in the afternoon. Humid with highs in the mid-90s. Southwest winds 5 to 10 miles per hour. Chance of rain 20%. Heat index values up to 107. Friday night, partly cloudy with a slight chance of showers and thunderstorms in the evening, then mostly clear after midnight. Lows in the mid-70s. Chance of rain 20%. Saturday and Saturday night, partly cloudy. A chance of showers and thunderstorms. Highs in the mid-90s. Lows in the mid-70s. Chance of rain 40%. Heat index values up to 105. Sunday and Sunday night, partly cloudy. Showers and thunderstorms likely. Highs in the mid-90s. Lows in the mid-70s. Chance of rain 70%. Heat index values up to 105. Monday and Monday night, mostly cloudy. Showers and thunderstorms. Highs in the lower 90s. Lows in the mid-70s. Chance of rain 80%. Tuesday, partly sunny. A chance of showers and thunderstorms in the morning, then showers and thunderstorms likely in the afternoon. Highs in the upper 80s. Chance of rain 70%. The Tropical Weather Outlook. For the North Atlantic, Caribbean Sea, and the Gulf of America, tropical cyclone formation is not expected during the next 7 days. The Surf Zone Forecast General Outlook, a persistent onshore southwest wind and afternoon sea breeze will make for a moderate risk of rip currents at all local beaches today.
There is a possibility for locally higher rip current risk in Gulf County, St. Joseph State Park beaches where surf heights up to 2 feet are in play. Tide information for Wednesday, July 8, 2026. St. Mark's River entrance. Low 2:05 a.m., high 8:15 a.m., low 3:33 p.m., high 10:07 p.m. Apalachicola. Low 3:32 a.m., high 9:58 a.m., low 6:09 p.m. St. Andrews Bay at Panama City. High 4:58 a.m., low 4:42 p.m. Note that the times of high and low tide are 3 minutes earlier at Shell Point than at the St. Mark's River entrance. The average water temperature at Apalachicola was 86.0 degrees. Sunrise and sunset in Tallahassee. July 8, 2026, sunrise 6:42 a.m. Eastern Daylight Time, sunset 8:43 p.m. Eastern Daylight Time. 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The latest weather and forecast information can also be accessed by calling our automated forecast line at 850-942-8851. The current time is 9:59 a.m. Eastern Daylight Time. These are the 9 a.m. Eastern Daylight Time conditions. At the Tallahassee Airport, it was mostly sunny. The temperature was 81 degrees. The wind was variable at 3 miles an hour. At Florida State University, the temperature was 82 degrees. The wind was west at 7 miles an hour. At Apalachicola, it was mostly sunny. The temperature was 87 degrees. The wind was southwest at 9 miles an hour. At Panama City Northwest, it was mostly sunny. The temperature was 84 degrees. The wind was southeast at 3 miles an hour. At Dothan, it was sunny. The temperature was 81 degrees. The wind was variable at 3 miles an hour. At Albany, it was mostly sunny. The temperature was 79 degrees. The wind was southwest at 5 miles an hour. At Valdosta, it was sunny. The temperature was 83 degrees. The wind was calm. Over the marine area, at the buoy south of Apalachicola, winds were west at 4 knots and seas were 1 foot. At the buoy south of Panama City, winds were southwest at 6 knots and seas were 1 foot. At the buoy south of Pensacola, winds were west at 8 knots. The Tallahassee climate summary for yesterday, July 7, 2026. Yesterday's high temperature was 94 degrees. This high was 2 degrees above the normal high of 92. Yesterday's low temperature was 75 degrees. This low was 2 degrees above the normal low of 73. 0.04 inches of precipitation fell yesterday, which brings the monthly total to 1.74 inches. This is 0.12 inches above the normal amount of 1.62 inches for July. The total precipitation for the year now stands at 19.13 inches, which is 11.07 inches below normal. The normal high temperature for today is 92 degrees, and the normal low is 73. The record high for today is 100, which last occurred in 1930, and the record low is 59, which occurred in 1988. Sunrise today is at 6:42 a.m., and sunset is at 8:43 p.m. The forecast for the local area. Today, mostly sunny. A chance of showers and thunderstorms this afternoon. Highs in the mid-90s. Southwest winds 5 to 10 miles per hour. Chance of rain 40%. Heat index values up to 109. Tonight, partly cloudy with a chance of showers and thunderstorms in the evening, then mostly clear after midnight. Humid with lows in the mid-70s. Southwest winds 5 to 10 miles per hour. Chance of rain 30%. Heat index values up to 105 early in the evening. Thursday, mostly sunny. A slight chance of showers and thunderstorms in the afternoon. Humid with highs in the mid-90s. Southwest winds 5 to 10 miles per hour. Chance of rain 20%. Heat index values up to 109. Thursday night, mostly clear. A slight chance of showers and thunderstorms in the evening. Humid with lows in the mid-70s. Southwest winds 5 to 10 miles per hour. Chance of rain 20%. Heat index values up to 107 early in the evening. Friday, sunny. A slight chance of showers and thunderstorms in the afternoon. Humid with highs in the mid-90s.
Southwest winds 5 to 10 miles per hour. Chance of rain 20%.

heat index values up to 107. Friday night, partly cloudy with a slight chance of showers and thunderstorms in the evening, then mostly clear after midnight. Lows in the mid-70s. Chance of rain 20%. Saturday and Saturday night, partly cloudy. A chance of showers and thunderstorms. Highs in the mid-90s. Lows in the mid-70s. Chance of rain 40%. Heat index values up to 105. Sunday and Sunday night, partly cloudy. Showers and thunderstorms likely. Highs in the mid-90s. Lows in the mid-70s. Chance of rain 70%. Heat index values up to 105. Monday and Monday night, mostly cloudy. Showers and thunderstorms. Highs in the lower 90s. Lows in the mid-70s. Chance of rain 80%. Tuesday, partly sunny. A chance of showers and thunderstorms in the morning, then showers and thunderstorms likely in the afternoon. Highs in the upper 80s. Chance of rain 70%. The Tropical Weather Outlook. For the North Atlantic, Caribbean Sea, and the Gulf of America, tropical cyclone formation is not expected during the next 7 days. The Surf Zone forecasts general outlook. A persistent onshore southwest wind and afternoon sea breeze will make for a moderate risk of rip currents at all local beaches today. There is a possibility for locally higher rip current risk in Gulf County St. Joseph State Park beaches where surf heights up to 2 feet are in play. Tide information for Wednesday, July 8, 2026. St. Mark's River entrance. Low 2:05 a.m., high 8:15 a.m., low 3:33 p.m., high 10:07 p.m. Apalachicola. Low 3:32 a.m., high 9:58 a.m., low 6:09 p.m. St. Andrews Bay at Panama City. High 4:58 a.m., low 4:42 p.m. Note that the times of high and low tide are 3 minutes earlier at Channel Point than at the St. Mark's River entrance. The average water temperature at Apalachicola was 86.0 degrees. Sunrise and sunset in Tallahassee. July 8, 2026. Sunrise 6:42 a.m. Eastern Daylight Time, sunset 8:43 p.m. Eastern Daylight Time. 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The latest weather and forecast information can also be accessed by calling our automated forecast line at 850-942-8851. The current time is 10:06 a.m. Eastern Daylight Time. These are the 10 a.m. Eastern Daylight Time conditions. At the Tallahassee Airport, it was mostly sunny. The temperature was 86 degrees. The wind was west at 5 miles an hour. The report from Florida State University was not available. At Apalachicola, it was mostly sunny. The temperature was 89 degrees. The wind was southwest at 8 miles an hour. At Panama City Northwest, it was mostly sunny. The temperature was 88 degrees. The wind was variable at 7 miles an hour. At Dothan, it was sunny. The temperature was 84 degrees. The wind was variable at 3 miles an hour. At Albany, it was sunny. The temperature was 84 degrees. The wind was southwest at 7 miles an hour. At Valdosta, it was mostly sunny. The temperature was 86 degrees. The wind was variable at 5 miles an hour. Over the marine area, at the buoys south of Apalachicola, winds were west, at 4 knots. At the buoys south of Panama City, winds were west, at 6 knots. At the buoys south of Pensacola, winds were northwest, at 4 knots. The forecast for the local area. Today, mostly sunny. A chance of showers and thunderstorms this afternoon. Highs in the mid-90s. Southwest winds 5 to 10 miles per hour. Chance of rain 40%. Heat index values up to 109. Tonight, partly cloudy with a chance of showers and thunderstorms in the evening, then mostly clear after midnight. Humid with lows in the mid-70s. Southwest winds 5 to 10 miles per hour. Chance of rain 30%. Heat index values up to 105 early in the evening. Thursday, mostly sunny. A slight chance of showers and thunderstorms in the afternoon. Humid with highs in the mid-90s. Southwest winds 5 to 10 miles per hour. Chance of rain 20%. Heat index values up to 109.

A night, mostly clear. A slight chance of showers and thunderstorms in the evening. Humid with lows in the mid-70s. Southwest winds 5 to 10 miles per hour. Chance of rain 20%. Heat index values up to 107 early in the evening. Friday, sunny. A slight chance of showers and thunderstorms in the afternoon. Humid with highs in the mid-90s. Southwest winds 5 to 10 miles per hour. Chance of rain 20%. Heat index values up to 107. Friday night, partly cloudy with a slight chance of showers and thunderstorms in the evening, then mostly clear after midnight. Lows in the mid-70s. Chance of rain 20%. Saturday and Saturday night, partly cloudy. A chance of showers and thunderstorms. Highs in the mid-90s. Lows in the mid-70s. Chance of rain 40%. Heat index values up to 105. Sunday and Sunday night, partly cloudy. Showers and thunderstorms likely. Highs in the mid-90s. Lows in the mid-70s. Chance of rain 70%. Heat index values up to 105. Monday and Monday night, mostly cloudy. Showers and thunderstorms. Highs in the lower 90s. Lows in the mid-70s. Chance of rain 80%. Tuesday, partly sunny. A chance of showers and thunderstorms in the morning, then showers and thunderstorms likely in the afternoon. Highs in the upper 80s. Chance of rain 70%. The Tropical Weather Outlook. For the North Atlantic, Caribbean Sea, and the Gulf of America, tropical cyclone formation is not expected during the next 7 days. The Surf Zone Forecast General Outlook, a persistent onshore southwest wind and afternoon sea breeze will make for a moderate risk of rip currents at all local beaches today. There is a possibility for locally higher rip current risk in Gulf County St. Joseph State Park beaches where surf heights up to 2 feet are in play. Tide information for Wednesday, July 8, 2026. St. Mark's River entrance. Low 2:05 a.m., high 8:15 a.m., low 3:33 p.m., high 10:07 p.m. Apalachicola. Low 3:32 a.m., high 9:58 a.m., low 6:09 p.m. St. Andrews Bay at Panama City. High 4:58 a.m., low 4:42 p.m. Note that the times of high and low tide are 3 minutes earlier at Shell Point than at the St. Mark's River entrance. The average water temperature at Apalachicola was 86.0 degrees. Sunrise and sunset in Tallahassee. July 8, 2026, sunrise 6:42 a.m. Eastern Daylight Time, sunset 8:43 p.m. Eastern Daylight Time. 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This broadcast originates from your National Weather Service office in Tallahassee, Florida. The latest weather and forecast information can also be accessed by calling our automated forecast line at 850-942-8851. The current time is 10:11 a.m. Eastern Daylight Time. These are the 10 a.m. Eastern Daylight Time conditions. At the Tallahassee Airport, it was fair. The temperature was 86 degrees. The wind was west at 5 miles an hour. At Florida State University, the temperature was 86 degrees. The wind was southwest at 3 miles an hour. At Apalachicola, it was fair. The temperature was 89 degrees. The wind was southwest at 8 miles an hour. At Panama City Northwest, it was fair. The temperature was 88 degrees. The wind was variable at 7 miles an hour. At Dothan, it was fair. The temperature was 84 degrees. The wind was variable at 3 miles an hour. At Albany, it was fair. The temperature was 84 degrees. The wind was southwest at 7 miles an hour. At Valdosta, it was fair. The temperature was 86 degrees. The wind was variable at 5 miles an hour. Over the marine area, at the buoys south of Apalachicola, winds were west at 2 knots and seas were 1 foot. At the buoys south of Panama City, winds were west at 6 knots and seas were 1 foot. At the buoys south of Pensacola, winds were northwest at 4 knots. The forecast for the local area. Today, mostly sunny. A chance of showers and thunderstorms this afternoon. Highs in the mid-90s. Southwest winds 5 to 10 miles per hour. Chance of rain 40%. Heat index values up to 109. Tonight, partly cloudy with a chance of showers.

showers and thunderstorms in the evening, then mostly clear after midnight. Humid with lows in the mid-70s. Southwest winds 5 to 10 miles per hour. Chance of rain 30%. Heat index values up to 105 early in the evening. Thursday, mostly sunny. A slight chance of showers and thunderstorms in the afternoon. Humid with highs in the mid-90s. Southwest winds 5 to 10 miles per hour. Chance of rain 20%. Heat index values up to 109. Thursday night, mostly clear. A slight chance of showers and thunderstorms in the evening. Humid with lows in the mid-70s. Southwest winds 5 to 10 miles per hour. Chance of rain 20%. Heat index values up to 107 early in the evening. Friday, sunny. A slight chance of showers and thunderstorms in the afternoon. Humid with highs in the mid-90s. Southwest winds 5 to 10 miles per hour. Chance of rain 20%. Heat index values up to 107. Friday night, partly cloudy with a slight chance of showers and thunderstorms in the evening, then mostly clear after midnight. Lows in the mid-70s. Chance of rain 20%. Saturday and Saturday night, partly cloudy. A chance of showers and thunderstorms. Highs in the mid-90s. Lows in the mid-70s. Chance of rain 40%. Heat index values up to 105. Sunday and Sunday night, partly cloudy. Showers and thunderstorms likely. Highs in the mid-90s. Lows in the mid-70s. Chance of rain 70%. Heat index values up to 105. Monday and Monday night, mostly cloudy. Showers and thunderstorms. Highs in the lower 90s. Lows in the mid-70s. Chance of rain 80%. Tuesday, partly sunny. A chance of showers and thunderstorms in the morning, then showers and thunderstorms likely in the afternoon. Highs in the upper 80s. Chance of rain 70%. The Tropical Weather Outlook. For the North Atlantic, Caribbean Sea, and the Gulf of America, tropical cyclone formation is not expected during the next 7 days. The Surf Zone Forecast General Outlook: a persistent onshore southwest wind and afternoon sea breeze will make for a moderate risk of rip current at all local beaches today. There is a possibility for locally higher rip current risk in Gulf County St. Joseph State Park beaches where surf heights up to 2 feet are in play. Tide information for Wednesday, July 8, 2026. St. Mark's River entrance. Low 2:05 a.m., high 8:15 a.m., low 3:33 p.m., high 10:07 p.m. Apalachicola. Low 3:32 a.m., high 9:58 a.m., low 6:09 p.m. St. Andrews Bay of Panama City. High 4:58 a.m., low 4:42 p.m. Note that the times of high and low tide are 3 minutes earlier at Shell Point than at the St. Mark's River entrance. The average water temperature at Apalachicola was 86.0 degrees. Sunrise and sunset in Tallahassee. July 8, 2026, sunrise 6:42 a.m. Eastern Daylight Time, sunset 8:43 p.m. Eastern Daylight Time. 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The latest weather and forecast information can also be accessed by calling our automated forecast line at 850-942-8851. The current time is 10:17 a.m. Eastern Daylight Time. These are the 10 a.m. Eastern Daylight Time conditions. At the Tallahassee Airport, it was mostly sunny. The temperature was 86 degrees. The wind was west at 5 miles an hour. At Florida State University, the temperature was 86 degrees. The wind was southwest at 3 miles an hour. At Apalachicola, it was partly sunny. The temperature was 86 degrees. The wind was west at 7 miles an hour. At Panama City Northwest, it was mostly sunny. The temperature was 88 degrees. The wind was variable at 7 miles an hour. At Dothan, it was mostly sunny. The temperature was 84 degrees. The wind was variable at 3 miles an hour. At Albany, it was sunny. The temperature was 84 degrees. The wind was southwest at 7 miles an hour. At Valdosta, it was mostly sunny. The temperature was 86 degrees. The wind was variable at 5 miles an hour. Over the marine area, at the buoy south.

Apalachicola, winds soar west at 2 knots and seas were 1 foot. At the buoy south of Panama City, winds soar west at 6 knots and seas were 1 foot. At the buoy south of Pensacola, wave heights 1 foot. Wave period 4 seconds. The forecast for the local area. Today, mostly sunny. A chance of showers and thunderstorms this afternoon. Highs in the mid-90s. Southwest winds 5 to 10 miles per hour. Chance of rain 40%. Heat index values up to 109. Tonight, partly cloudy with a chance of showers and thunderstorms in the evening, then mostly clear after midnight. Humid with lows in the mid-70s. Southwest winds 5 to 10 miles per hour. Chance of rain 30%. Heat index values up to 105 early in the evening. Thursday, mostly sunny. A slight chance of showers and thunderstorms in the afternoon. Humid with highs in the mid-90s. Southwest winds 5 to 10 miles per hour. Chance of rain 20%. Heat index values up to 109. Thursday night, mostly clear. A slight chance of showers and thunderstorms in the evening. Humid with lows in the mid-70s. Southwest winds 5 to 10 miles per hour. Chance of rain 20%. Heat index values up to 107 early in the evening. Friday, sunny. A slight chance of showers and thunderstorms in the afternoon. Humid with highs in the mid-90s. Southwest winds 5 to 10 miles per hour. Chance of rain 20%. Heat index values up to 107. Friday night, partly cloudy with a slight chance of showers and thunderstorms in the evening, then mostly clear after midnight. Lows in the mid-70s. Chance of rain 20%. Saturday and Saturday night, partly cloudy. A chance of showers and thunderstorms. Highs in the mid-90s. Lows in the mid-70s. Chance of rain 40%. Heat index values up to 105. Sunday and Sunday night, partly cloudy. Showers and thunderstorms likely. Highs in the mid-90s. Lows in the mid-70s. Chance of rain 70%. Heat index values up to 105. Monday and Monday night, mostly cloudy. Showers and thunderstorms. Highs in the lower 90s. Lows in the mid-70s. Chance of rain 80%. Tuesday, partly sunny. A chance of showers and thunderstorms in the morning, then showers and thunderstorms likely in the afternoon. Highs in the upper 80s. Chance of rain 70%. The coastal waters forecast for the following. Coastal waters from Okaloosa, Walton County line to Mexico Beach out to 20 nautical miles, and coastal waters from Mexico Beach to Apalachicola out to 20 nautical miles. Rest of today, southwest winds 5 to 10 knots. Seas around 2 feet. Wave detail, southwest 1 foot at 4 seconds. Protected waters, a light chop. A slight chance of showers and thunderstorms late this morning and early afternoon. Tonight, southwest winds 10 to 15 knots, diminishing to 5 to 10 knots after midnight. Seas around 2 feet. Wave detail, southwest 2 feet at 4 seconds. Protected waters, a moderate chop. Thursday, southwest winds 5 to 10 knots. Seas around 2 feet. Wave detail, southwest 1 foot at 3 seconds and south 1 foot at 8 seconds. Protected waters, a light chop. Thursday night, southwest winds 5 to 10 knots. Seas around 2 feet. Wave detail, southwest 1 foot at 3 seconds and south 1 foot at 7 seconds. Protected waters, a light chop. Friday, southwest winds 5 to 10 knots. Seas around 2 feet. Wave detail, southwest 1 foot at 3 seconds and south 1 foot at 7 seconds. Protected waters, a light chop. Friday night, southwest winds 5 to 10 knots. Seas around 2 feet. Wave detail, south 2 feet at 7 seconds and southwest 1 foot at 2 seconds. Protected waters, a light chop. Saturday, south winds 5 to 10 knots. Seas around 2 feet. Protected waters, a light chop. A slight chance of showers and thunderstorms. Saturday night, southwest winds 5 to 10 knots. Seas around 2 feet. Protected waters, a light chop. A slight chance of showers and thunderstorms after midnight. Sunday, west winds 5 to 10 knots, becoming southwest 10 to 15 knots in the afternoon. Seas around 2 feet. Protected waters, a moderate chop.
a slight chance of showers and thunderstorms. Sunday night, west winds 10 to 15 knots, diminishing to 5 to 10 knots after midnight. Seas around 2 feet. Protected waters a moderate chop. A chance of showers and thunderstorms. Winds and waves higher and near thunderstorms. The coastal waters forecast for the following: waters from Suwannee River to Apalachicola, Florida, extending from 20 to 60 nautical miles, waters from Okaloosa-Walton County line to Mexico Beach 20 to 60 nautical miles, and waters from Mexico Beach to Apalachicola 20 to 60 nautical miles. Rest of today, southwest winds 5 to 10 knots. Seas around 2 feet late this morning, then 1 foot or less. Wave detail, west 1 foot at 4 seconds and south 1 foot at 7 seconds, becoming west 1 foot at 4 seconds. Protected waters a light chop. Tonight, southwest winds 5 to 10 knots. Waves 1 foot or less. Wave detail, west 1 foot at 4 seconds and south 1 foot at 8 seconds. Protected waters a light chop. Thursday, southwest winds 5 to 10 knots. Waves 1 foot or less. Wave detail, west 1 foot at 3 seconds and south 1 foot at 8 seconds. Protected waters a light chop. Thursday night, southwest winds 5 to 10 knots. Waves 1 foot or less, then around 2 feet after midnight. Wave detail, west 1 foot at 3 seconds and south 1 foot at 7 seconds. Protected waters a light chop. Friday, south winds around 5 knots. Seas around 2 feet. Wave detail, south 2 feet at 7 seconds and west 1 foot at 3 seconds. Protected waters smooth. Friday night, south winds 5 to 10 knots. Seas around 2 feet. Wave detail, south 2 feet at 7 seconds. Protected waters a light chop. Saturday, southeast winds 5 to 10 knots. Seas around 2 feet. Protected waters a light chop. A slight chance of showers and thunderstorms. Saturday night, southwest winds 5 to 10 knots. Seas around 2 feet. Protected waters a light chop. A slight chance of showers and thunderstorms. Sunday, west winds 5 to 10 knots. Seas around 2 feet. Protected waters a light chop. A slight chance of showers and thunderstorms. Sunday night, west winds 5 to 10 knots. Seas around 2 feet. Protected waters a light chop. A slight chance of showers and thunderstorms in the evening, then a chance of showers and thunderstorms after midnight. Winds and waves higher and near thunderstorms. The coastal waters forecast for the following: St. Andrews Bay waterways. Rest of today, southwest winds 5 to 10 knots. Protected waters a light chop. A slight chance of showers and thunderstorms. Tonight, southwest winds 5 to 10 knots. Protected waters a light chop. Thursday, west winds around 5 knots, becoming southwest in the afternoon. Protected waters a light chop. A slight chance of showers and thunderstorms. Thursday night, southwest winds 5 to 10 knots. Protected waters a light chop. Friday, southwest winds around 5 knots, increasing to 5 to 10 knots in the afternoon. Protected waters a light chop. Friday night, southwest winds 5 to 10 knots, diminishing to around 5 knots after midnight. Protected waters a light chop. Saturday, south winds around 5 knots, becoming southwest in the afternoon. Protected waters a light chop. A slight chance of showers and thunderstorms. Saturday night, southwest winds 5 to 10 knots, diminishing to around 5 knots after midnight. Protected waters a light chop. A slight chance of showers and thunderstorms. Sunday, west winds around 5 knots, becoming southwest in the afternoon. Protected waters a light chop. A chance of showers and thunderstorms. Sunday night, west winds 5 to 10 knots. Protected waters a light chop. A chance of showers and thunderstorms. Winds and waves higher and near thunderstorms. The Tropical Weather Outlook. For the North Atlantic, Caribbean Sea, and the Gulf of America, tropical cyclone formation is not expected during the next 7 days. The Surf Zone forecasts general outlook: a persistent onshore southwest wind and afternoon sea breeze will make for moderate risk of rip currents at all local beaches today. There is a possibility for locally higher rip current risk in Gulf County St. Joseph State Park beaches where surf heights up to 2 feet are in play. Tide information for Wednesday, July 8, 2026.
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2:05 a.m., high 8:15 a.m., low 3:33 p.m., high 10:07 p.m. Apalachicola. Low 3:32 a.m., high 9:58 a.m., low 6:09 p.m. St. Andrews Bay of Panama City. High 4:58 a.m., low 4:42 p.m. Note that the times of high and low tide are 3 minutes earlier at Channel Point than at the St. Mark's River entrance. The average water temperature at Apalachicola was 86.0 degrees. Sunrise and sunset in Tallahassee. July 8, 2026, sunrise 6:42 a.m. Eastern Daylight Time, sunset 8:43 p.m. Eastern Daylight Time. 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The latest weather and forecast information can also be accessed by calling our automated forecast line at 850-942-8851. The current time is 10:29 a.m. Eastern Daylight Time. These are the 10 a.m. Eastern Daylight Time conditions. At the Tallahassee Airport, it was mostly sunny. The temperature was 86 degrees. The wind was west at 5 miles an hour. At Florida State University, the temperature was 86 degrees. The wind was southwest at 3 miles an hour. At Apalachicola, it was partly sunny. The temperature was 86 degrees. The wind was west at 7 miles an hour. At Panama City Northwest, it was mostly sunny. The temperature was 88 degrees. The wind was variable at 7 miles an hour. At Dothan, it was mostly sunny. The temperature was 84 degrees. The wind was variable at 3 miles an hour. At Albany, it was sunny. The temperature was 84 degrees. The wind was southwest at 7 miles an hour. At Valdosta, it was mostly sunny. The temperature was 86 degrees. The wind was variable at 5 miles an hour. Over the marine area, at the buoys south of Apalachicola, winds were west at 2 knots and seas were 1 foot. At the buoys south of Panama City, winds were west at 6 knots and seas were 1 foot. At the buoys south of Pensacola, wave heights 1 foot. Wave period 4 seconds. The Tallahassee climate summary for yesterday, July 7, 2026. Yesterday's high temperature was 94 degrees. This high was 2 degrees above the normal high of 92. Yesterday's low temperature was 75 degrees. This low was 2 degrees above the normal low of 73. 0.04 inches of precipitation fell yesterday, which brings the monthly total to 1.74 inches. This is 0.12 inches above the normal amount of 1.62 inches for July. The total precipitation for the year now stands at 19.13 inches, which is 11.07 inches below normal. The normal high temperature for today is 92 degrees, and the normal low is 73. The record high for today is 100, which last occurred in 1930, and the record low is 59, which occurred in 1988. Sunrise today is at 6:42 a.m. and sunset is at 8:43 p.m. The forecast for the local area. Today, mostly sunny. A chance of showers and thunderstorms this afternoon. Highs in the mid-90s. Southwest winds 5 to 10 miles per hour. Chance of rain 40%. Heat index values up to 109. Tonight, partly cloudy with a chance of showers and thunderstorms in the evening, then mostly clear after midnight. Humid with lows in the mid-70s. Southwest winds 5 to 10 miles per hour. Chance of rain 30%. Heat index values up to 105 early in the evening. Thursday, mostly sunny. A slight chance of showers and thunderstorms in the afternoon. Humid with highs in the mid-90s. Southwest winds 5 to 10 miles per hour. Chance of rain 20%. Heat index values up to 109. Thursday night, mostly clear. A slight chance of showers and thunderstorms in the evening. Humid with lows in the mid-70s. Southwest winds 5 to 10 miles per hour. Chance of rain 20%. Heat index values up to 107 early in the evening. Friday, sunny. A slight chance of showers and thunder 10 miles per hour. Chance of rain 20%. Heat index values up to 107 early in the evening. Friday, sunny. A slight chance of showers and thunderstorms in the afternoon. Humid with highs in the mid-90s. Southwest winds 5 to 10 miles.

per hour. Chance of rain 20%. Heat index values up to 107. Friday night, partly cloudy with a slight chance of showers and thunderstorms in the evening, then mostly clear after midnight. Lows in the mid-70s. Chance of rain 20%. Saturday and Saturday night, partly cloudy. A chance of showers and thunderstorms. Highs in the mid-90s. Lows in the mid-70s. Chance of rain 40%. Heat index values up to 105. Sunday and Sunday night, partly cloudy. Showers and thunderstorms likely. Highs in the mid-90s. Lows in the mid-70s. Chance of rain 70%. Heat index values up to 105. Monday and Monday night, mostly cloudy. Showers and thunderstorms. Highs in the lower 90s. Lows in the mid-70s. Chance of rain 80%. Tuesday, partly sunny. A chance of showers and thunderstorms in the morning, then showers and thunderstorms likely in the afternoon. Highs in the upper 80s. Chance of rain 70%. The coastal waters forecast for the following: coastal waters from Okaloosa, Walton County line to Mexico Beach out to 20 nautical miles, and coastal waters from Mexico Beach to Apalachicola out to 20 nautical miles. Rest of today, southwest winds 5 to 10 knots. Seas around 2 feet. Wave detail, southwest 1 foot at 4 seconds. Protected waters, a light chop. A slight chance of showers and thunderstorms late this morning and early afternoon. Tonight, southwest winds 10 to 15 knots, diminishing to 5 to 10 knots after midnight. Seas around 2 feet. Wave detail, southwest 2 feet at 4 seconds. Protected waters, a moderate chop. Thursday, southwest winds 5 to 10 knots. Seas around 2 feet. Wave detail, southwest 1 foot at 3 seconds and south 1 foot at 8 seconds. Protected waters, a light chop. Thursday night, southwest winds 5 to 10 knots. Seas around 2 feet. Wave detail, southwest 1 foot at 3 seconds and south 1 foot at 7 seconds. Protected waters, a light chop. Friday, southwest winds 5 to 10 knots. Seas around 2 feet. Wave detail, southwest 1 foot at 3 seconds and south 1 foot at 7 seconds. Protected waters, a light chop. Friday night, southwest winds 5 to 10 knots. Seas around 2 feet. Wave detail, south 2 feet at 7 seconds and southwest 1 foot at 2 seconds. Protected waters, a light chop. Saturday, south winds 5 to 10 knots. Seas around 2 feet. Protected waters, a light chop. A slight chance of showers and thunderstorms. Saturday night, southwest winds 5 to 10 knots. Seas around 2 feet. Protected waters, a light chop. A slight chance of showers and thunderstorms after midnight. Sunday, west winds 5 to 10 knots, becoming southwest 10 to 15 knots in the afternoon. Seas around 2 feet. Protected waters, a moderate chop. A slight chance of showers and thunderstorms. Sunday night, west winds 10 to 15 knots, diminishing to 5 to 10 knots after midnight. Seas around 2 feet. Protected waters, a moderate chop. A chance of showers and thunderstorms. Winds and waves higher and near thunderstorms. The coastal waters forecast for the following: waters from Swampy River to Apalachicola, Florida, extending from 20 to 60 nautical miles, waters from Okaloosa, Walton County line to Mexico Beach, 20 to 60 nautical miles, and waters from Mexico Beach to Apalachicola, 20 to 60 nautical miles. Rest of today, southwest winds 5 to 10 knots. Seas around 2 feet late this morning, then 1 foot or less. Wave detail, west 1 foot at 4 seconds and south 1 foot at 7 seconds, becoming west 1 foot at 4 seconds. Protected waters, a light chop. Tonight, southwest winds 5 to 10 knots. Waves 1 foot or less. Wave detail, west 1 foot at 4 seconds and south 1 foot at 8 seconds. Protected waters, a light chop. Thursday, southwest winds 5 to 10 knots. Waves 1 foot or less. Wave detail, west 1 foot at 3 seconds and south 1 foot at 8 seconds. Protected waters, a light chop. Thursday night, southwest winds 5 to 10 knots. Waves 1 foot or less, then around 2 feet after midnight. Wave detail, west 1 foot at 3 seconds and south 1 foot at 7 seconds. Protected waters, a light chop. Friday, south winds around 5 knots.

Protected waters, a light shop. A slight chance of showers and thunderstorms in the evening, then a chance of showers and thunderstorms after midnight. Winds and waves higher and near thunderstorms. The coastal waters forecast for the following St. Andrews Bay waterways. Rest of today, southwest winds 5 to 10 knots. Protected waters, a light shop. A slight chance of showers and thunderstorms. Tonight, southwest winds 5 to 10 knots. Protected waters, a light shop. Thursday, west winds around 5 knots, becoming southwest in the afternoon. Protected waters, a light shop. A slight chance of showers and thunderstorms. Thursday night, southwest winds 5 to 10 knots. Protected waters, a light shop. Friday, southwest winds around 5 knots, increasing to 5 to 10 knots in the afternoon. Protected waters, a light shop. Friday night, southwest winds 5 to 10 knots, diminishing to around 5 knots after midnight. Protected waters, a light shop. Saturday, south winds around 5 knots, becoming southwest in the afternoon. Protected waters, a light shop. A slight chance of showers and thunderstorms. Saturday night, southwest winds 5 to 10 knots, diminishing to around 5 knots after midnight. Protected waters, a light shop. A slight chance of showers and thunderstorms. Sunday, west winds around 5 knots, becoming southwest in the afternoon. Protected waters, a light shop. A chance of showers and thunderstorms. Sunday night, west winds 5 to 10 knots. Protected waters, a light shop. A chance of showers and thunderstorms. Winds and waves higher and near thunderstorms. The Tropical Weather Outlook. For the North Atlantic, Caribbean Sea, and the Gulf of America, tropical cyclone formation is not expected during the next 7 days. The surf zone forecast general outlook, a persistent onshore southwest wind and afternoon sea breeze will make for a moderate risk of rip currents at all local beaches today. There is a possibility for locally higher rip current risk in Gulf County St. Joseph State Park beaches where surf heights up to 2 feet are in play. Tide information for Wednesday, July 8, 2026. St. Mark's River entrance. Low 2:05 a.m., high 8:15 a.m., low 3:33 p.m., high 10:07 p.m. Apalachicola. Low 3:32 a.m., high 9:58 a.m., low 6:09 p.m. St. Andrews Bay at Panama City. High 4:58 a.m., low 4:42 p.m. Note that the times of high and low tide are 3 minutes earlier at Shell Point than at the St. Mark's River entrance. The average water temperature at Apalachicola was 86.0 degrees. Sunrise and sunset in Tallahassee. July 8, 2026, sunrise 6:42 a.m. Eastern Daylight Time, sunset 8:43 p.m. Eastern Daylight Time. 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This broadcast originates from your National Weather Service office in Tallahassee, Florida. The latest weather and forecast information can also be accessed by calling our automated forecast line at 850-942-8851. The current time is 10:42 a.m. Eastern Daylight Time. These are the 10 a.m. Eastern Daylight Time conditions. At the Tallahassee Airport, it was mostly sunny. The temperature was 86 degrees. The wind was west at 5 miles an hour. At Florida State University, the temperature was 86 degrees. The wind was southwest at 3 miles an hour. At Apalachicola, it was partly sunny. The temperature was 86 degrees. The wind was west at 7 miles an hour. At Panama City Northwest, it was mostly sunny. The temperature was 88 degrees. The wind was variable at 7 miles an hour. At Dothan, it was mostly sunny. The temperature was 84 degrees. The wind was variable at 3 miles an hour. At Albany, it was sunny. The temperature was 84 degrees. The wind was southwest at 7 miles an hour. At Valdosta, it was mostly sunny. The temperature was 86 degrees. The wind was variable at 5 miles an hour. Over the marine area, at the buoy south of Apalachicola, winds were west at 2 knots and seas were 1 foot. At the buoy south of Panama City, winds were west at 6 knots and seas were 1 foot. At the buoy south of Pensacola, wave heights 1 foot. Wave period 4 seconds. The forecast for the local area. Today, mostly sunny. A chance

showers and thunderstorms this afternoon. Highs in the mid-90s. Southwest winds 5 to 10 miles per hour. Chance of rain 40%. Heat index values up to 109. Tonight, partly cloudy with a chance of showers and thunderstorms in the evening, then mostly clear after midnight. Humid with lows in the mid-70s. Southwest winds 5 to 10 miles per hour. Chance of rain 30%. Heat index values up to 105 early in the evening. Thursday, mostly sunny. A slight chance of showers and thunderstorms in the afternoon. Humid with highs in the mid-90s. Southwest winds 5 to 10 miles per hour. Chance of rain 20%. Heat index values up to 109. Thursday night, mostly clear. A slight chance of showers and thunderstorms in the evening. Humid with lows in the mid-70s. Southwest winds 5 to 10 miles per hour. Chance of rain 20%. Heat index values up to 107 early in the evening. Friday, sunny. A slight chance of showers and thunderstorms in the afternoon. Humid with highs in the mid-90s. Southwest winds 5 to 10 miles per hour. Chance of rain 20%. Heat index values up to 107. Friday night, partly cloudy with a slight chance of showers and thunderstorms in the evening, then mostly clear after midnight. Lows in the mid-70s. Chance of rain 20%. Saturday and Saturday night, partly cloudy. A chance of showers and thunderstorms. Highs in the mid-90s. Lows in the mid-70s. Chance of rain 40%. Heat index values up to 105. Sunday and Sunday night, partly cloudy. Showers and thunderstorms likely. Highs in the mid-90s. Lows in the mid-70s. Chance of rain 70%. Heat index values up to 105. Monday and Monday night, mostly cloudy. Showers and thunderstorms. Highs in the lower 90s. Lows in the mid-70s. Chance of rain 80%. Tuesday, partly sunny. A chance of showers and thunderstorms in the morning, then showers and thunderstorms likely in the afternoon. Highs in the upper 80s. Chance of rain 70%. The coastal waters forecast for the following: coastal waters from Okaloosa, Walton County line to Mexico Beach out to 20 nautical miles, and coastal waters from Mexico Beach to Apalachicola out to 20 nautical miles. Rest of today, southwest winds 5 to 10 knots. Seas around 2 feet. Wave detail, southwest 1 foot at 4 seconds. Protected waters a light chop. A slight chance of showers and thunderstorms late this morning and early afternoon. Tonight, southwest winds 10 to 15 knots, diminishing to 5 to 10 knots after midnight. Seas around 2 feet. Wave detail, southwest 2 feet at 4 seconds. Protected waters a moderate chop. Thursday, southwest winds 5 to 10 knots. Seas around 2 feet. Wave detail, southwest 1 foot at 3 seconds and south 1 foot at 8 seconds. Protected waters a light chop. Thursday night, southwest winds 5 to 10 knots. Seas around 2 feet. Wave detail, southwest 1 foot at 3 seconds and south 1 foot at 7 seconds. Protected waters a light chop. Friday, southwest winds 5 to 10 knots. Seas around 2 feet. Wave detail, southwest 1 foot at 3 seconds and south 1 foot at 7 seconds. Protected waters a light chop. Friday night, southwest winds 5 to 10 knots. Seas around 2 feet. Wave detail, south 2 feet at 7 seconds and southwest 1 foot at 2 seconds. Protected waters a light chop. Saturday, south winds 5 to 10 knots. Seas around 2 feet. Protected waters a light chop. A slight chance of showers and thunderstorms. Saturday night, southwest winds 5 to 10 knots. Seas around 2 feet. Protected waters a light chop. A slight chance of showers and thunderstorms after midnight. Sunday, west winds 5 to 10 knots, becoming southwest 10 to 15 knots in the afternoon. Seas around 2 feet. Protected waters a moderate chop. A slight chance of showers and thunderstorms. Sunday night, west winds 10 to 15 knots, diminishing to 5 to 10 knots after midnight. Seas around 2 feet. Protected waters a moderate chop. A chance of showers and thunderstorms. Winds and waves higher and near thunderstorms.
The coastal waters forecast for the following waters from Suwannee River to Apalachicola, Florida, extending from 20 to 60 nautical miles, waters from Okaloosa-Walton County line to Mexico Beach 20 to 60 nautical miles, and waters from Mexico Beach to Apalachicola 20 to 60 nautical miles. Rest of today, southwest winds 5 to 10 knots. Seas around 2 feet late this morning, then 1 foot or less. Wave detail, west 1 foot at 4 seconds and south 1 foot at 7 seconds, becoming west 1 foot at 4 seconds. Protected waters a light chop. Tonight, southwest winds 5 to 10 knots. Waves 1 foot or less. Wave detail, west 1 foot at 4 seconds and south 1 foot at 8 seconds. Protected waters a light chop. Thursday, southwest winds 5 to 10 knots. Waves 1 foot or less. Wave detail, west 1 foot at 3 seconds and south 1 foot at 8 seconds. Protected waters a light chop. Thursday night, southwest winds 5 to 10 knots. Waves 1 foot or less, then around 2 feet after midnight. Wave detail, west 1 foot at 3 seconds and south 1 foot at 7 seconds. Protected waters a light chop. Friday, south winds around 5 knots. Seas around 2 feet. Wave detail, south 2 feet at 7 seconds and west 1 foot at 3 seconds. Protected waters smooth. Friday night, south winds 5 to 10 knots. Seas around 2 feet. Wave detail, south 2 feet at 7 seconds. Protected waters a light chop. Saturday, southeast winds 5 to 10 knots. Seas around 2 feet. Protected waters a light chop. A slight chance of showers and thunderstorms. Saturday night, southwest winds 5 to 10 knots. Seas around 2 feet. Protected waters a light chop. A slight chance of showers and thunderstorms. Sunday, west winds 5 to 10 knots. Seas around 2 feet. Protected waters a light chop. A slight chance of showers and thunderstorms. Sunday night, west winds 5 to 10 knots. Seas around 2 feet. Protected waters a light chop. A slight chance of showers and thunderstorms in the evening, then a chance of showers and thunderstorms after midnight. Winds and waves higher and near thunderstorms. The coastal waters forecast for the following St. Andrews Bay waterways. Rest of today, southwest winds 5 to 10 knots. Protected waters a light chop. A slight chance of showers and thunderstorms. Tonight, southwest winds 5 to 10 knots. Protected waters a light chop. Thursday, west winds around 5 knots, becoming southwest in the afternoon. Protected waters a light chop. A slight chance of showers and thunderstorms. Thursday night, southwest winds 5 to 10 knots. Protected waters a light chop. Friday, southwest winds around 5 knots, increasing to 5 to 10 knots in the afternoon. Protected waters a light chop. Friday night, southwest winds 5 to 10 knots, diminishing to around 5 knots after midnight. Protected waters a light chop. Saturday, south winds around 5 knots, becoming southwest in the afternoon. Protected waters a light chop. A slight chance of showers and thunderstorms. Saturday night, southwest winds 5 to 10 knots, diminishing to around 5 knots after midnight. Protected waters a light chop. A slight chance of showers and thunderstorms. Sunday, west winds around 5 knots, becoming southwest in the afternoon. Protected waters a light chop. A chance of showers and thunderstorms. Sunday night, west winds 5 to 10 knots. Protected waters a light chop. A chance of showers and thunderstorms. Winds and waves higher and near thunderstorms. The Tropical Weather Outlook. For the North Atlantic, Caribbean Sea, and the Gulf of America, tropical cyclone formation is not expected during the next 7 days. The Surf Zone forecasts general outlook. A persistent onshore southwest wind and afternoon sea breeze will make for a moderate risk of rip currents at all local beaches today. There is a possibility for locally higher rip current risk in Gulf County St. Joseph State Park beaches where surf heights up to 2 feet are in play. Tide information for Wednesday, July 8, 2026. St. Mark's River entrance. Low 2:05 a.m., high 8:15 a.m., low 3:33 p.m., high 10:07 p.m. Apalachicola. Low 3:32 a.m., high 9:58 a.m., low 6:09 p.m. St. Andrews Bay at Panama City.
High 4:58 a.m., low 4:42 p.m. Note that the times of high and low tide are

3 minutes earlier at Channel Point than at the St. Mark's River entrance. The average water temperature at Apalachicola was 86.0 degrees. Sunrise and sunset in Tallahassee. July 8, 2026, sunrise 6:42 a.m. Eastern Daylight Time, sunset 8:43 p.m. Eastern Daylight Time. 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This broadcast originates from your National Weather Service office in Tallahassee, Florida. The latest weather and forecast information can also be accessed by calling our automated forecast line at 850-942-8851. The current time is 10:55 a.m. Eastern Daylight Time. These are the 10 a.m. Eastern Daylight Time conditions. At the Tallahassee Airport, it was mostly sunny. The temperature was 86 degrees. The wind was west at 5 miles an hour. At Florida State University, the temperature was 86 degrees. The wind was southwest at 3 miles an hour. At Apalachicola, it was partly sunny. The temperature was 86 degrees. The wind was west at 7 miles an hour. At Panama City Northwest, it was mostly sunny. The temperature was 88 degrees. The wind was variable at 7 miles an hour. At Dothan, it was mostly sunny. The temperature was 84 degrees. The wind was variable at 3 miles an hour. At Albany, it was sunny. The temperature was 84 degrees. The wind was southwest at 7 miles an hour. At Valdosta, it was mostly sunny. The temperature was 86 degrees. The wind was variable at 5 miles an hour. Over the marine area, at the buoys south of Apalachicola, winds were west at 2 knots and seas were 1 foot. At the buoys south of Panama City, winds were west at 6 knots and seas were 1 foot. At the buoys south of Pensacola, wave heights 1 foot. Wave period 4 seconds. The forecast for the local area. Today, mostly sunny. A chance of showers and thunderstorms this afternoon. Highs in the mid-90s. Southwest winds 5 to 10 miles per hour. Chance of rain 40%. Heat index values up to 109. Tonight, partly cloudy with a chance of showers and thunderstorms in the evening, then mostly clear after midnight. Humid with lows in the mid-70s. Southwest winds 5 to 10 miles per hour. Chance of rain 30%. Heat index values up to 105 early in the evening. Thursday, mostly sunny. A slight chance of showers and thunderstorms in the afternoon. Humid with highs in the mid-90s. Southwest winds 5 to 10 miles per hour. Chance of rain 20%. Heat index values up to 109. Thursday night, mostly clear. A slight chance of showers and thunderstorms in the evening. Humid with lows in the mid-70s. Southwest winds 5 to 10 miles per hour. Chance of rain 20%. Heat index values up to 107 early in the evening. Friday, sunny. A slight chance of showers and thunderstorms in the afternoon. Humid with highs in the mid-90s. Southwest winds 5 to 10 miles per hour. Chance of rain 20%. Heat index values up to 107. Friday night, partly cloudy with a slight chance of showers and thunderstorms in the evening, then mostly clear after midnight. Lows in the mid-70s. Chance of rain 20%. Saturday and Saturday night, partly cloudy. A chance of showers and thunderstorms. Highs in the mid-90s. Lows in the mid-70s. Chance of rain 40%. Heat index values up to 105. Sunday and Sunday night, partly cloudy. Showers and thunderstorms likely. Highs in the mid-90s. Lows in the mid-70s. Chance of rain 70%. Heat index values up to 105. Monday and Monday night, mostly cloudy. Showers and thunderstorms. Highs in the lower 90s. Lows in the mid-70s. Chance of rain 80%. Tuesday, partly sunny. A chance of showers and thunderstorms in the morning, then showers and thunderstorms likely in the afternoon. Highs in the upper 80s. Chance of rain 70%. The coastal waters forecast for the following: coastal waters from Okaloosa, Walton County line to Mexico Beach out to 20 nautical miles, and coastal waters from Mexico Beach to Apalachicola out to 20 nautical miles. Rest of today, southwest winds 5 to 10 knots. Seas around 2 feet.

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A slight chance of showers and thunderstorms late this morning and early afternoon. Tonight, southwest winds 10 to 15 knots, diminishing to 5 to 10 knots after midnight. Seas around 2 feet. Wave detail, southwest 2 feet at 4 seconds. Protected waters a moderate chop. Thursday, southwest winds 5 to 10 knots. Seas around 2 feet. Wave detail, southwest 1 foot at 3 seconds and south 1 foot at 8 seconds. Protected waters a light chop. Thursday night, southwest winds 5 to 10 knots. Seas around 2 feet. Wave detail, southwest 1 foot at 3 seconds and south 1 foot at 7 seconds. Protected waters a light chop. Friday, southwest winds 5 to 10 knots. Seas around 2 feet. Wave detail, southwest 1 foot at 3 seconds and south 1 foot at 7 seconds. Protected waters a light chop. Friday night, southwest winds 5 to 10 knots. Seas around 2 feet. Wave detail, south 2 feet at 7 seconds and southwest 1 foot at 2 seconds. Protected waters a light chop. Saturday, south winds 5 to 10 knots. Seas around 2 feet. Protected waters a light chop. A slight chance of showers and thunderstorms. Saturday night, southwest winds 5 to 10 knots. Seas around 2 feet. Protected waters a light chop. A slight chance of showers and thunderstorms after midnight. Sunday, west winds 5 to 10 knots, becoming southwest 10 to 15 knots in the afternoon. Seas around 2 feet. Protected waters a moderate chop. A slight chance of showers and thunderstorms. Sunday night, west winds 10 to 15 knots, diminishing to 5 to 10 knots after midnight. Seas around 2 feet. Protected waters a moderate chop. A chance of showers and thunderstorms. Winds and waves higher in and near thunderstorms. The Tallahassee Climate Summary for yesterday, July 7, 2026. Yesterday's high temperature was 94 degrees. This high was 2 degrees above the normal high of 92. Yesterday's low temperature was 75 degrees. This low was 2 degrees above the normal low of 73. 0.04 inches of precipitation fell yesterday, which brings the monthly total to 1.74 inches. This is 0.12 inches above the normal amount of 1.62 inches for July. The total precipitation for the year now stands at 19.13 inches, which is 11.07 inches below normal. The normal high temperature for today is 92 degrees, and the normal low is 73. The record high for today is 100, which last occurred in 1930, and the record low is 59, which occurred in 1988. Sunrise today is at 6:42 a.m. and sunset is at 8:43 p.m. The coastal waters forecast for the following: waters from Suwannee River to Apalachicola, Florida, extending from 20 to 60 nautical miles, waters from Okaloosa-Walton County line to Mexico Beach 20 to 60 nautical miles, and waters from Mexico Beach to Apalachicola 20 to 60 nautical miles. Rest of today, southwest winds 5 to 10 knots. Seas around 2 feet late this morning, then 1 foot or less. Wave detail, west 1 foot at 4 seconds and south 1 foot at 7 seconds, becoming west 1 foot at 4 seconds. Protected waters a light chop. Tonight, southwest winds 5 to 10 knots. Waves 1 foot or less. Wave detail, west 1 foot at 4 seconds and south 1 foot at 8 seconds. Protected waters a light chop. Thursday, southwest winds 5 to 10 knots. Waves 1 foot or less. Wave detail, west 1 foot at 3 seconds and south 1 foot at 8 seconds. Protected waters a light chop. Thursday night, southwest winds 5 to 10 knots. Waves 1 foot or less, then around 2 feet after midnight. Wave detail, west 1 foot at 3 seconds and south 1 foot at 7 seconds. Protected waters a light chop. Friday, south winds around 5 knots. Seas around 2 feet. Wave detail, south 2 feet at 7 seconds and west 1 foot at 3 seconds. Protected waters smooth. Friday night, south winds 5 to 10 knots. Seas around 2 feet. Wave detail, south 2 feet at 7 seconds. Protected waters a light chop. Saturday, southeast winds 5 to 10 knots. Seas around 2 feet. Protected waters a light chop. A slight chance of showers and thunderstorms. Saturday night,

West winds 5 to 10 knots. Seas around 2 feet. Protected waters, a light chop. A slight chance of showers and thunderstorms. Sunday, west winds 5 to 10 knots. Seas around 2 feet. Protected waters, a light chop. A slight chance of showers and thunderstorms. Sunday night, west winds 5 to 10 knots. Seas around 2 feet. Protected waters, a light chop. A slight chance of showers and thunderstorms in the evening, then a chance of showers and thunderstorms after midnight. Winds and waves higher and near thunderstorms. The Tropical Weather Outlook. For the North Atlantic, Caribbean Sea, and the Gulf of America, tropical cyclone formation is not expected during the next 7 days. The Surf Zone Forecast General Outlook. A persistent onshore southwest wind and afternoon sea breeze will make for a moderate risk of rip currents at all local beaches today. There is a possibility for locally higher rip current risk in Gulf County St. Joseph State Park beaches where surf heights up to 2 feet are in play. Tide information for Wednesday, July 8, 2026. St. Mark's River entrance. Low 2:05 a.m., high 8:15 a.m., low 3:33 p.m., high 10:07 p.m. Apalachicola. Low 3:32 a.m., high 9:58 a.m., low 6:09 p.m. St. Andrews Bay at Panama City. High 4:58 a.m., low 4:42 p.m. Note that the times of high and low tide are 3 minutes earlier at Shell Point than at the St. Mark's River entrance. The average water temperature at Apalachicola was 86.0 degrees. Sunrise and sunset in Tallahassee. July 8, 2026, sunrise 6:42 a.m. Eastern Daylight Time, sunset 8:43 p.m. Eastern Daylight Time. 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The latest weather and forecast information can also be accessed by calling our automated forecast line at 850-942-8851. The current time is 11:06 a.m. Eastern Daylight Time. These are the 11 a.m. Eastern Daylight Time conditions. At the Tallahassee Airport, it was partly sunny. The temperature was 88 degrees. The wind was west at 7 miles an hour. The report from Florida State University was not available. At Apalachicola, it was mostly sunny. The temperature was 89 degrees. The wind was west at 12 miles an hour. At Panama City Northwest, it was partly sunny. The temperature was 87 degrees. The wind was southwest at 5 miles an hour. At Dothan, it was mostly sunny. The temperature was 88 degrees. The wind was west at 3 miles an hour. At Albany, it was sunny. The temperature was 86 degrees. The wind was southwest at 6 miles an hour. At Valdosta, it was mostly sunny. The temperature was 88 degrees. The wind was west at 5 miles an hour. Over the marine area, at the buoy south of Apalachicola, winds were northwest, at 2 knots. At the buoy south of Panama City, winds were west, at 6 knots. At the buoy south of Pensacola, winds were west, at 6 knots. The forecast for the local area. Today, mostly sunny. A chance of showers and thunderstorms this afternoon. Highs in the mid-90s. Southwest winds 5 to 10 miles per hour. Chance of rain 40%. Heat index values up to 109. Tonight, partly cloudy with a chance of showers and thunderstorms in the evening, then mostly clear after midnight. Humid with lows in the mid-70s. Southwest winds 5 to 10 miles per hour. Chance of rain 30%. Heat index values up to 105 early in the evening. Thursday, mostly sunny. A slight chance of showers and thunderstorms in the afternoon. Humid with highs in the mid-90s. Southwest winds 5 to 10 miles per hour. Chance of rain 20%. Heat index values up to 109. Thursday night, mostly clear. A slight chance of showers and thunderstorms in the evening. Humid with lows in the mid-70s. Southwest winds 5 to 10 miles per hour. Chance of rain 20%. Heat index values up to 107 early in the evening. Friday, sunny. A slight chance of showers and thunderstorms in the afternoon. Humid with highs in the mid-90s. Southwest winds 5 to 10 miles per hour. Chance of rain 20%.

heat index values up to 107. Friday night, partly cloudy with a slight chance of showers and thunderstorms in the evening, then mostly clear after midnight. Lows in the mid-70s. Chance of rain 20%. Saturday and Saturday night, partly cloudy. A chance of showers and thunderstorms. Highs in the mid-90s. Lows in the mid-70s. Chance of rain 40%. Heat index values up to 105. Sunday and Sunday night, partly cloudy. Showers and thunderstorms likely. Highs in the mid-90s. Lows in the mid-70s. Chance of rain 70%. Heat index values up to 105. Monday and Monday night, mostly cloudy. Showers and thunderstorms. Highs in the lower 90s. Lows in the mid-70s. Chance of rain 80%. Tuesday, partly sunny. A chance of showers and thunderstorms in the morning, then showers and thunderstorms likely in the afternoon. Highs in the upper 80s. Chance of rain 70%. The coastal waters forecast for the following: coastal waters from Okaloosa, Walton County line to Mexico Beach out to 20 nautical miles, and coastal waters from Mexico Beach to Apalachicola out to 20 nautical miles. Rest of today, southwest winds 5 to 10 knots. Seas around 2 feet. Wave detail, southwest 1 foot at 4 seconds. Protected waters, a light chop. A slight chance of showers and thunderstorms late this morning and early afternoon. Tonight, southwest winds 10 to 15 knots, diminishing to 5 to 10 knots after midnight. Seas around 2 feet. Wave detail, southwest 2 feet at 4 seconds. Protected waters, a moderate chop. Thursday, southwest winds 5 to 10 knots. Seas around 2 feet. Wave detail, southwest 1 foot at 3 seconds and south 1 foot at 8 seconds. Protected waters, a light chop. Thursday night, southwest winds 5 to 10 knots. Seas around 2 feet. Wave detail, southwest 1 foot at 3 seconds and south 1 foot at 7 seconds. Protected waters, a light chop. Friday, southwest winds 5 to 10 knots. Seas around 2 feet. Wave detail, southwest 1 foot at 3 seconds and south 1 foot at 7 seconds. Protected waters, a light chop. Friday night, southwest winds 5 to 10 knots. Seas around 2 feet. Wave detail, south 2 feet at 7 seconds and southwest 1 foot at 2 seconds. Protected waters, a light chop. Saturday, south winds 5 to 10 knots. Seas around 2 feet. Protected waters, a light chop. A slight chance of showers and thunderstorms. Saturday night, southwest winds 5 to 10 knots. Seas around 2 feet. Protected waters, a light chop. A slight chance of showers and thunderstorms after midnight. Sunday, west winds 5 to 10 knots, becoming southwest 10 to 15 knots in the afternoon. Seas around 2 feet. Protected waters, a moderate chop. A slight chance of showers and thunderstorms. Sunday night, west winds 10 to 15 knots, diminishing to 5 to 10 knots after midnight. Seas around 2 feet. Protected waters, a moderate chop. A chance of showers and thunderstorms. Winds and waves higher in and near thunderstorms. The coastal waters forecast for the following: waters from Suwannee River to Apalachicola, Florida, extending from 20 to 60 nautical miles, waters from Okaloosa, Walton County line to Mexico Beach, 20 to 60 nautical miles, and waters from Mexico Beach to Apalachicola, 20 to 60 nautical miles. Rest of today, southwest winds 5 to 10 knots. Seas around 2 feet late this morning, then 1 foot or less. Wave detail, west 1 foot at 4 seconds and south 1 foot at 7 seconds, becoming west 1 foot at 4 seconds. Protected waters, a light chop. Tonight, southwest winds 5 to 10 knots. Waves 1 foot or less. Wave detail, west 1 foot at 4 seconds and south 1 foot at 8 seconds. Protected waters, a light chop. Thursday, southwest winds 5 to 10 knots. Waves 1 foot or less. Wave detail, west 1 foot at 3 seconds and south 1 foot at 8 seconds. Protected waters, a light chop. Thursday night, southwest winds 5 to 10 knots. Waves 1 foot or less, then around 2 feet after midnight. Wave detail, west 1 foot at 3 seconds and south 1 foot at 7 seconds. Protected waters, a light chop. Friday, south winds around 5 knots. Seas around 2 feet.

Detail, south 2 feet at 7 seconds and west 1 foot at 3 seconds. Protected water smooth. Friday night, south winds 5 to 10 knots. Seas around 2 feet. Wave detail, south 2 feet at 7 seconds. Protected waters a light chop. Saturday, southeast winds 5 to 10 knots. Seas around 2 feet. Protected waters a light chop. A slight chance of showers and thunderstorms. Saturday night, southwest winds 5 to 10 knots. Seas around 2 feet. Protected waters a light chop. A slight chance of showers and thunderstorms. Sunday, west winds 5 to 10 knots. Seas around 2 feet. Protected waters a light chop. A slight chance of showers and thunderstorms. Sunday night, west winds 5 to 10 knots. Seas around 2 feet. Protected waters a light chop. A slight chance of showers and thunderstorms in the evening, then a chance of showers and thunderstorms after midnight. Winds and waves higher in and near thunderstorms. The coastal waters forecast for the following St. Andrews Bay waterways. West of today, southwest winds 5 to 10 knots. Protected waters a light chop. A slight chance of showers and thunderstorms. Tonight, southwest winds 5 to 10 knots. Protected waters a light chop. Thursday, west winds around 5 knots, becoming southwest in the afternoon. Protected waters a light chop. A slight chance of showers and thunderstorms. Thursday night, southwest winds 5 to 10 knots. Protected waters a light chop. Friday, southwest winds around 5 knots, increasing to 5 to 10 knots in the afternoon. Protected waters a light chop. Friday night, southwest winds 5 to 10 knots, diminishing to around 5 knots after midnight. Protected waters a light chop. Saturday, south winds around 5 knots, becoming southwest in the afternoon. Protected waters a light chop. A slight chance of showers and thunderstorms. Saturday night, southwest winds 5 to 10 knots, diminishing to around 5 knots after midnight. Protected waters a light chop. A slight chance of showers and thunderstorms. Sunday, west winds around 5 knots, becoming southwest in the afternoon. Protected waters a light chop. A chance of showers and thunderstorms. Sunday night, west winds 5 to 10 knots. Protected waters a light chop. A chance of showers and thunderstorms. Winds and waves higher in and near thunderstorms. The Tropical Weather Outlook. For the North Atlantic, Caribbean Sea, and the Gulf of America, tropical cyclone formation is not expected during the next 7 days. The Surf Zone Forecast General Outlook, a persistent onshore southwest wind and afternoon sea breeze will make for moderate risk of rip currents at all local beaches today. There is a possibility for locally higher rip current risk in Gulf County St. Joseph State Park beaches where surf heights up to 2 feet are in play. Tide information for Wednesday, July 8, 2026. St. Mark's River entrance. Low 2:05 a.m., high 8:15 a.m., low 3:33 p.m., high 10:07 p.m. Apalachicola. Low 3:32 a.m., high 9:58 a.m., low 6:09 p.m. St. Andrews Bay of Panama City. High 4:58 a.m., low 4:42 p.m. Note that the times of high and low tide are 3 minutes earlier at Shell Point than at the St. Mark's River entrance. The average water temperature at Apalachicola was 86.0 degrees. Sunrise and sunset in Tallahassee. July 8, 2026, sunrise 6:42 a.m. Eastern Daylight Time, sunset 8:43 p.m. Eastern Daylight Time. 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This broadcast originates from your National Weather Service office in Tallahassee, Florida. The latest weather and forecast information can also be accessed by calling our automated forecast line at 850-942-8851. The current time is 11:18 a.m. Eastern Daylight Time. These are the 11 a.m. Eastern Daylight Time conditions. At the Tallahassee Airport, it was partly sunny. The temperature was 88 degrees. The wind was west at 7 miles an hour. At Florida State University, the temperature was 88 degrees. The wind was west at 6 miles an hour. At Apalachicola, it was mostly sunny. The temperature was 89 degrees. The wind was west at 12 miles an hour. At Panama City Northwest, it was partly sunny.

The temperature was 87 degrees. The wind was southwest at 5 miles an hour. At Dothan, it was sunny. The temperature was 88 degrees. The wind was west at 3 miles an hour. At Albany, it was sunny. The temperature was 86 degrees. The wind was southwest at 6 miles an hour. At Valdosta, it was mostly sunny. The temperature was 88 degrees. The wind was west at 5 miles an hour. Over the marine area, at the buoys south of Apalachicola, winds were west at 2 knots and seas were 1 foot. At the buoys south of Panama City, winds were west at 6 knots and seas were 1 foot.

This is a weekly test of the NOAA radio warning alarm device and the emergency alert system. During potentially dangerous weather situations, specially built receivers are automatically activated to warn of the impending severe weather and or hazards for the Florida Panhandle, Southeast Alabama, Southwest and South Central Georgia. Tests of these receivers are normally conducted every Wednesday between 11 a.m. and noon local time. When there is a threat of or existing severe weather in the area on Wednesday, the test is postponed until the next available non-severe or non-hazard day. Reception of this broadcast and the warning alarm will vary at any given location. To provide the most consistent warning service possible, the warning alarm will be activated for watches and warnings affecting the Florida Panhandle, Southeast Alabama, Southwest and South Central Georgia. This concludes the weekly test of the NOAA radio warning alarm and an emergency alert system for the entire county warning area serviced by the Tallahassee Weather Forecast Office. These are the 11 a.m. Eastern Daylight Time conditions. At the Tallahassee Airport, it was partly sunny. The temperature was 88 degrees. The wind was west at 7 miles an hour. At Florida State University, the temperature was 88 degrees. The wind was west at 6 miles an hour. At Apalachicola, it was mostly sunny. The temperature was 89 degrees. The wind was west at 12 miles an hour. At Panama City Northwest, it was partly sunny. The temperature was 87 degrees. The wind was southwest at 5 miles an hour. At Dothan, it was sunny. The temperature was 88 degrees. The wind was west at 3 miles an hour. At Albany, it was sunny. The temperature was 86 degrees. The wind was southwest at 6 miles an hour. At Valdosta, it was mostly sunny. The temperature was 88 degrees. The wind was west at 5 miles an hour. Over the marine area, at the buoys south of Apalachicola, winds were west at 2 knots and seas were 1 foot. At the buoys south of Panama City, winds were west at 6 knots and seas were 1 foot. At the buoys south of Pensacola, wave heights 1 foot. Wave period 4 seconds. The forecast for the local area. Today, mostly sunny. A chance of showers and thunderstorms this afternoon. Highs in the mid-90s. Southwest winds 5 to 10 miles per hour. Chance of rain 40%. Heat index values up to 109. Tonight, partly cloudy with a chance of showers and thunderstorms in the evening, then mostly clear after midnight. Humid with lows in the mid-70s. Southwest winds 5 to 10 miles per hour. Chance of rain 30%. Heat index values up to 105 early in the evening. Thursday, mostly sunny. A slight chance of showers and thunderstorms in the afternoon. Humid with highs in the mid-90s. Southwest winds 5 to 10 miles per hour. Chance of rain 20%. Heat index values up to 109. Thursday night, mostly clear. A slight chance of showers and thunderstorms in the evening. Humid with lows in the mid-70s. Southwest winds 5 to 10 miles per hour. Chance of rain 20%. Heat index values up to 107 early in the evening. Friday, sunny. A slight chance of showers and thunderstorms in the afternoon. Humid with highs in the mid-90s. Southwest winds 5 to 10 miles per hour. Chance of rain 20%. Heat index values up to 107. Friday night, partly cloudy with a slight chance of showers.

and thunderstorms in the evening, then mostly clear after midnight. Lows in the mid-70s. Chance of rain 20%. Saturday and Saturday night, partly cloudy. A chance of showers and thunderstorms. Highs in the mid-90s. Lows in the mid-70s. Chance of rain 40%. Heat index values up to 105. Sunday and Sunday night, partly cloudy. Showers and thunderstorms likely. Highs in the mid-90s. Lows in the mid-70s. Chance of rain 70%. Heat index values up to 105. Monday and Monday night, mostly cloudy. Showers and thunderstorms. Highs in the lower 90s. Lows in the mid-70s. Chance of rain 80%. Tuesday, partly sunny. A chance of showers and thunderstorms in the morning, then showers and thunderstorms likely in the afternoon. Highs in the upper 80s. Chance of rain 70%. The coastal waters forecast for the following: coastal waters from Okaloosa, Walton County line to Mexico Beach out to 20 nautical miles, and coastal waters from Mexico Beach to Apalachicola out to 20 nautical miles. Rest of today, southwest winds 5 to 10 knots. Seas around 2 feet. Wave detail, southwest 1 foot at 4 seconds. Protected waters, a light chop. A slight chance of showers and thunderstorms late this morning and early afternoon. Tonight, southwest winds 10 to 15 knots, diminishing to 5 to 10 knots after midnight. Seas around 2 feet. Wave detail, southwest 2 feet at 4 seconds. Protected waters, a moderate chop. Thursday, southwest winds 5 to 10 knots. Seas around 2 feet. Wave detail, southwest 1 foot at 3 seconds and south 1 foot at 8 seconds. Protected waters, a light chop. Thursday night, southwest winds 5 to 10 knots. Seas around 2 feet. Wave detail, southwest 1 foot at 3 seconds and south 1 foot at 7 seconds. Protected waters, a light chop. Friday, southwest winds 5 to 10 knots. Seas around 2 feet. Wave detail, southwest 1 foot at 3 seconds and south 1 foot at 7 seconds. Protected waters, a light chop. Friday night, southwest winds 5 to 10 knots. Seas around 2 feet. Wave detail, south 2 feet at 7 seconds and southwest 1 foot at 2 seconds. Protected waters, a light chop. Saturday, south winds 5 to 10 knots. Seas around 2 feet. Protected waters, a light chop. A slight chance of showers and thunderstorms. Saturday night, southwest winds 5 to 10 knots. Seas around 2 feet. Protected waters, a light chop. A slight chance of showers and thunderstorms after midnight. Sunday, west winds 5 to 10 knots, becoming southwest 10 to 15 knots in the afternoon. Seas around 2 feet. Protected waters, a moderate chop. A slight chance of showers and thunderstorms. Sunday night, west winds 10 to 15 knots, diminishing to 5 to 10 knots after midnight. Seas around 2 feet. Protected waters, a moderate chop. A chance of showers and thunderstorms. Winds and waves higher and near thunderstorms. The coastal waters forecast for the following: waters from Suwannee River to Apalachicola, Florida, extending from 20 to 60 nautical miles, waters from Okaloosa, Walton County line to Mexico Beach, 20 to 60 nautical miles, and waters from Mexico Beach to Apalachicola, 20 to 60 nautical miles. Rest of today, southwest winds 5 to 10 knots. Seas around 2 feet late this morning, then 1 foot or less. Wave detail, west 1 foot at 4 seconds and south 1 foot at 7 seconds, becoming west 1 foot at 4 seconds. Protected waters, a light chop. Tonight, southwest winds 5 to 10 knots. Waves 1 foot or less. Wave detail, west 1 foot at 4 seconds and south 1 foot at 8 seconds. Protected waters, a light chop. Thursday, southwest winds 5 to 10 knots. Waves 1 foot or less. Wave detail, west 1 foot at 3 seconds and south 1 foot at 8 seconds. Protected waters, a light chop. Thursday night, southwest winds 5 to 10 knots. Waves 1 foot or less, then around 2 feet after midnight. Wave detail, west 1 foot at 3 seconds and south 1 foot at 7 seconds. Protected waters, a light chop. Friday, south winds around 5 knots. Seas around 2 feet. Wave detail, south 2 feet at 7 seconds and west 1 foot at 3 seconds. Protected waters, move on.
Friday night, south winds 5 to 10 knots. Seas around 2 feet. Wave detail, south 2 feet at 7 seconds. Protected waters, a light chop. Saturday, southeast winds 5 to 10 knots. Seas around 2 feet. Protected waters, a light chop. A slight chance of showers and thunderstorms. Saturday night, southwest winds 5 to 10 knots. Seas around 2 feet. Protected waters, a light chop. A slight chance of showers and thunderstorms. Sunday, west winds 5 to 10 knots. Seas around 2 feet. Protected waters, a light chop. A slight chance of showers and thunderstorms. Sunday night, west winds 5 to 10 knots. Seas around 2 feet. Protected waters, a light chop. A slight chance of showers and thunderstorms in the evening, then a chance of showers and thunderstorms after midnight. Winds and waves higher and near thunderstorms. The Tallahassee Climate Summary for yesterday, July 7, 2026. Yesterday's high temperature was 94 degrees. This high was 2 degrees above the normal high of 92. Yesterday's low temperature was 75 degrees. This low was 2 degrees above the normal low of 73. 0.04 inches of precipitation fell yesterday, which brings the monthly total to 1.74 inches. This is 0.12 inches above the normal amount of 1.62 inches for July. The total precipitation for the year now stands at 19.13 inches, which is 11.07 inches below normal. The normal high temperature for today is 92 degrees, and the normal low is 73. The record high for today is 100, which last occurred in 1930, and the record low is 59, which occurred in 1988. Sunrise today is at 6:42 a.m. and sunset is at 8:43 p.m. The coastal waters forecast for the following St. Andrews Bay waterways. Rest of today, southwest winds 5 to 10 knots. Protected waters, a light chop. A slight chance of showers and thunderstorms. Tonight, southwest winds 5 to 10 knots. Protected waters, a light chop. Thursday, west winds around 5 knots, becoming southwest in the afternoon. Protected waters, a light chop. A slight chance of showers and thunderstorms. Thursday night, southwest winds 5 to 10 knots. Protected waters, a light chop. Friday, southwest winds around 5 knots, increasing to 5 to 10 knots in the afternoon. Protected waters, a light chop. Friday night, southwest winds 5 to 10 knots, diminishing to around 5 knots after midnight. Protected waters, a light chop. Saturday, south winds around 5 knots, becoming southwest in the afternoon. Protected waters, a light chop. A slight chance of showers and thunderstorms. Saturday night, southwest winds 5 to 10 knots, diminishing to around 5 knots after midnight. Protected waters, a light chop. A slight chance of showers and thunderstorms. Sunday, west winds around 5 knots, becoming southwest in the afternoon. Protected waters, a light chop. A chance of showers and thunderstorms. Sunday night, west winds 5 to 10 knots. Protected waters, a light chop. A chance of showers and thunderstorms. Winds and waves higher and near thunderstorms. The Tropical Weather Outlook. For the North Atlantic, Caribbean Sea, and the Gulf of America, tropical cyclone formation is not expected during the next 7 days. The Surf Zone Forecast General Outlook. A persistent onshore southwest wind and afternoon sea breeze will make for a moderate risk of rip currents at all local beaches today. There is a possibility for the Surf Zone Forecast General Outlook. A persistent onshore southwest wind and afternoon sea breeze will make for a moderate risk of rip currents at all local beaches today. There is a possibility for locally higher rip current risk in Gulf County St. Joseph State Park beaches where surf heights up to 2 feet are in play. The Tallahassee Climate Summary for yesterday, July 7, 2026. Yesterday's high temperature was 94 degrees. This high was 2 degrees above the normal high of 92. Yesterday's low temperature was 75 degrees. This low was 2 degrees above the normal low of 73. 0.04 inches of precipitation fell yesterday, which brings the monthly total to 1.74 inches. This is 0.12 inches above the normal amount of 1.62 inches for July. The total precipitation for the year now stands at 19.13 inches, which is 11.07 inches below normal. The normal high temperature for today is 92 degrees, and the normal low is 73.

The record high for today is 100, which last occurred in 1930, and the record low is 59, which occurred in 1988. Sunrise today is at 6:42 a.m. and sunset is at 8:43 p.m. Tide information for Wednesday, July 8, 2026. St. Mark's River entrance. Low 2:05 a.m., high 8:15 a.m., low 3:33 p.m., high 10:07 p.m. Apalachicola. Low 3:32 a.m., high 9:58 a.m., low 6:09 p.m. St. Andrews Bay of Panama City. High 4:58 a.m., low 4:42 p.m. Note that the times of high and low tide are 3 minutes earlier at Shell Point than at the St. Mark's River entrance. The average water temperature at Apalachicola was 86.0 degrees. Sunrise and sunset in Tallahassee. July 8, 2026, sunrise 6:42 a.m. Eastern Daylight Time, sunset 8:43 p.m. Eastern Daylight Time. 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This broadcast originates from your National Weather Service office in Tallahassee, Florida. The latest weather and forecast information can also be accessed by calling our automated forecast line at 850-942-8851. The current time is 11:35 a.m. Eastern Daylight Time. These are the 11 a.m. Eastern Daylight Time conditions. At the Tallahassee Airport, it was partly sunny. The temperature was 88 degrees. The wind was west at 7 miles an hour. At Florida State University, the temperature was 88 degrees. The wind was west at 6 miles an hour. At Apalachicola, it was mostly sunny. The temperature was 89 degrees. The wind was west at 12 miles an hour. At Panama City Northwest, it was partly sunny. The temperature was 87 degrees. The wind was southwest at 5 miles an hour. At Dothan, it was sunny. The temperature was 88 degrees. The wind was west at 3 miles an hour. At Albany, it was sunny. The temperature was 86 degrees. The wind was southwest at 6 miles an hour. At Valdosta, it was mostly sunny. The temperature was 88 degrees. The wind was west at 5 miles an hour. Over the marine area, at the buoys south of Apalachicola, winds were west at 2 knots and seas were 1 foot. At the buoys south of Panama City, winds were west at 6 knots and seas were 1 foot. At the buoys south of Pensacola, wave heights 1 foot. Wave period 4 seconds. The forecast for the local area. Today, mostly sunny. A chance of showers and thunderstorms this afternoon. Highs in the mid-90s. Southwest winds 5 to 10 miles per hour. Chance of rain 40%. Heat index values up to 109. Tonight, partly cloudy with a chance of showers and thunderstorms in the evening, then mostly clear after midnight. Humid with lows in the mid-70s. Southwest winds 5 to 10 miles per hour. Chance of rain 30%. Heat index values up to 105 early in the evening. Thursday, mostly sunny. A slight chance of showers and thunderstorms in the afternoon. Humid with highs in the mid-90s. Southwest winds 5 to 10 miles per hour. Chance of rain 20%. Heat index values up to 109. Thursday night, mostly clear. A slight chance of showers and thunderstorms in the evening. Humid with lows in the mid-70s. Southwest winds 5 to 10 miles per hour. Chance of rain 20%. Heat index values up to 107 early in the evening. Friday, sunny. A slight chance of showers and thunderstorms in the afternoon. Humid with highs in the mid-90s. Southwest winds 5 to 10 miles per hour. Chance of rain 20%. Heat index values up to 107. Friday night, partly cloudy with a slight chance of showers and thunderstorms in the evening, then mostly clear after midnight. Lows in the mid-70s. Chance of rain 20%. Saturday and Saturday night, partly cloudy. A chance of showers and thunderstorms. Highs in the mid-90s. Lows in the mid-70s. Chance of rain 40%. Heat index values up to 105. Sunday and Sunday night, partly cloudy. Showers and thunderstorms likely. Highs in the mid-90s. Lows in the mid-70s. Chance of rain 70%. Heat index values up to 105. Monday and Monday night, mostly cloudy.

Wave detail, southwest 2 feet at 4 seconds. Protected waters a moderate chop. Thursday, southwest winds 5 to 10 knots. Seas around 2 feet. Wave detail, southwest 1 foot at 3 seconds and south 1 foot at 8 seconds. Protected waters a light chop. Thursday night, southwest winds 5 to 10 knots. Seas around 2 feet. Wave detail, southwest 1 foot at 3 seconds and south 1 foot at 7 seconds. Protected waters a light chop. Friday, southwest winds 5 to 10 knots. Seas around 2 feet. Wave detail, southwest 1 foot at 3 seconds and south 1 foot at 7 seconds. Protected waters a light chop. Friday night, southwest winds 5 to 10 knots. Seas around 2 feet. Wave detail, south 2 feet at 7 seconds and southwest 1 foot at 2 seconds. Protected waters a light chop. Saturday, south winds 5 to 10 knots. Seas around 2 feet. Protected waters a light chop. A slight chance of showers and thunderstorms. Saturday night, southwest winds 5 to 10 knots. Seas around 2 feet. Protected waters a light chop. A slight chance of showers and thunderstorms after midnight. Sunday, west winds 5 to 10 knots, becoming southwest 10 to 15 knots in the afternoon. Seas around 2 feet. Protected waters a moderate chop. A slight chance of showers and thunderstorms. Sunday night, west winds 10 to 15 knots, diminishing to 5 to 10 knots after midnight. Seas around 2 feet. Protected waters a moderate chop. A chance of showers and thunderstorms. Winds and waves higher and near thunderstorms. The coastal waters forecast for the following waters from Suwannee River to Apalachicola, Florida, extending from 20 to 60 nautical miles, waters from Okaloosa, Walton County line to Mexico Beach, 20 to 60 nautical miles, and waters from Mexico Beach to Apalachicola, 20 to 60 nautical miles. Rest of today, southwest winds 5 to 10 knots. Seas around 2 feet late this morning, then 1 foot or less. Wave detail, west 1 foot at 4 seconds and south 1 foot at 7 seconds, becoming west 1 foot at 4 seconds. Protected waters a light chop. Tonight, southwest winds 5 to 10 knots. Waves 1 foot or less. Wave detail, west 1 foot at 4 seconds and south 1 foot at 8 seconds. Protected waters a light chop. Thursday, southwest winds 5 to 10 knots. Waves 1 foot or less. Wave detail, west 1 foot at 3 seconds and south 1 foot at 8 seconds. Protected waters a light chop. Thursday night, southwest winds 5 to 10 knots. Waves 1 foot or less, then around 2 feet after midnight. Wave detail, west 1 foot at 3 seconds and south 1 foot at 7 seconds. Protected waters a light chop. Friday, south winds around 5 knots. Seas around 2 feet. Wave detail, south 2 feet at 7 seconds and west 1 foot at 3 seconds. Protected waters smooth. Friday night, south winds 5 to 10 knots. Seas around 2 feet. Wave detail, south 2 feet at 7 seconds. Protected waters a light chop. Saturday, southeast winds 5 to 10 knots. Seas around 2 feet. Protected waters a light chop. A slight chance of showers and thunderstorms. Saturday night, southwest winds 5 to 10 knots. Seas around 2 feet. Protected waters a light chop. A slight chance of showers and thunderstorms. Sunday, west winds 5 to 10 knots. Seas around 2 feet. Protected waters a light chop. A slight chance of showers and thunderstorms. Sunday night, west winds 5 to 10 knots. Seas around 2 feet. Protected waters a light chop. A slight chance of showers and thunderstorms in the evening, then a chance of showers and thunderstorms after midnight. Winds and waves higher and near thunderstorms. The coastal waters forecast for the following St. Andrews Bay waterways. Rest of today, southwest winds 5 to 10 knots. Protected waters a light chop. A slight chance of showers and thunderstorms. Tonight, southwest winds 5 to 10 knots. Protected waters a light chop. Thursday, west winds around 5 knots, becoming southwest in the afternoon. Protected waters a light chop. A slight chance of showers and thunderstorms. Thursday night, southwest winds 5 to 10 knots. Protected waters a light chop. Friday, southwest.

winds around 5 knots, increasing to 5 to 10 knots in the afternoon. Protected waters, a light chop. Friday night, southwest winds 5 to 10 knots, diminishing to around 5 knots after midnight. Protected waters, a light chop. Saturday, south winds around 5 knots, becoming southwest in the afternoon. Protected waters, a light chop. A slight chance of showers and thunderstorms. Saturday night, southwest winds 5 to 10 knots, diminishing to around 5 knots after midnight. Protected waters, a light chop. A slight chance of showers and thunderstorms. Sunday, west winds around 5 knots, becoming southwest in the afternoon. Protected waters, a light chop. A chance of showers and thunderstorms. Sunday night, west winds 5 to 10 knots. Protected waters, a light chop. A chance of showers and thunderstorms. Winds and waves higher and near thunderstorms. The Tropical Weather Outlook. For the North Atlantic, Caribbean Sea, and the Gulf of America, tropical cyclone formation is not expected during the next 7 days. The Surf Zone Forecast General Outlook. A persistent onshore southwest wind and afternoon sea breeze will make for moderate risk of rip currents at all local beaches today. There is a possibility for locally higher rip current risk in Gulf County St. Joseph State Park beaches where surf heights up to 2 feet are in play. Tide information for Wednesday, July 8, 2026. St. Mark's River entrance. Low 2:05 a.m., high 8:15 a.m., low 3:33 p.m., high 10:07 p.m. Apalachicola. Low 3:32 a.m., high 9:58 a.m., low 6:09 p.m. St. Andrews Bay at Panama City. High 4:58 a.m., low 4:42 p.m. Note that the times of high and low tide are 3 minutes earlier at Shell Point than at the St. Mark's River entrance. The average water temperature at Apalachicola was 86.0 degrees. Sunrise and sunset in Tallahassee. July 8, 2026, sunrise 6:42 a.m. Eastern Daylight Time, sunset 8:43 p.m. Eastern Daylight Time. 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The latest weather and forecast information can also be accessed by calling our automated forecast line at 850-942-8851. The current time is 11:47 a.m. Eastern Daylight Time. These are the 11 a.m. Eastern Daylight Time conditions. At the Tallahassee Airport, it was partly sunny. The temperature was 88 degrees. The wind was west at 7 miles an hour. At Florida State University, the temperature was 88 degrees. The wind was west at 6 miles an hour. At Apalachicola, it was mostly sunny. The temperature was 89 degrees. The wind was west at 12 miles an hour. At Panama City Northwest, it was partly sunny. The temperature was 87 degrees. The wind was southwest at 5 miles an hour. At Dothan, it was sunny. The temperature was 88 degrees. The wind was west at 3 miles an hour. At Albany, it was sunny. The temperature was 86 degrees. The wind was southwest at 6 miles an hour. At Valdosta, it was mostly sunny. The temperature was 88 degrees. The wind was west at 5 miles an hour. Over the marine area, at the buoys south of Apalachicola, winds were west at 2 knots and seas were 1 foot. At the buoys south of Panama City, winds were west at 6 knots and seas were 1 foot. At the buoys south of Pensacola, wave heights 1 foot. Wave period 4 seconds. The forecast for the local area. Today, mostly sunny. A chance of showers and thunderstorms this afternoon. Highs in the mid-90s. Southwest winds 5 to 10 miles per hour. Chance of rain 40%. Heat index values up to 109. Tonight, partly cloudy with a chance of showers and thunderstorms in the evening, then mostly clear after midnight. Humid with lows in the mid-70s. Southwest winds 5 to 10 miles per hour. Chance of rain 30%. Heat index values up to 105 early in the evening. Thursday, mostly sunny. A slight chance of showers and thunderstorms in the afternoon. Humid with highs in the mid-90s. Southwest winds 5 to 10 miles per hour. Chance of rain 20%. Heat index values up to 109. Thursday night, mostly clear. A slight chance of

showers and thunderstorms in the evening. Humid with lows in the mid-70s. Southwest winds 5 to 10 miles per hour. Chance of rain 20%. Heat index values up to 107 early in the evening. Friday, sunny. A slight chance of showers and thunderstorms in the afternoon. Humid with highs in the mid-90s. Southwest winds 5 to 10 miles per hour. Chance of rain 20%. Heat index values up to 107. Friday night, partly cloudy with a slight chance of showers and thunderstorms in the evening, then mostly clear after midnight. Lows in the mid-70s. Chance of rain 20%. Saturday and Saturday night, partly cloudy. A chance of showers and thunderstorms. Highs in the mid-90s. Lows in the mid-70s. Chance of rain 40%. Heat index values up to 105. Sunday and Sunday night, partly cloudy. Showers and thunderstorms likely. Highs in the mid-90s. Lows in the mid-70s. Chance of rain 70%. Heat index values up to 105. Monday and Monday night, mostly cloudy. Showers and thunderstorms. Highs in the lower 90s. Lows in the mid-70s. Chance of rain 80%. Tuesday, partly sunny. A chance of showers and thunderstorms in the morning, then showers and thunderstorms likely in the afternoon. Highs in the upper 80s. Chance of rain 70%. The coastal waters forecast for the following: coastal waters from Okaloosa, Walton County line to Mexico Beach out to 20 nautical miles, and coastal waters from Mexico Beach to Apalachicola out to 20 nautical miles. Rest of today, southwest winds 5 to 10 knots. Seas around 2 feet. Wave detail, southwest 1 foot at 4 seconds. Protected waters, a light chop. A slight chance of showers and thunderstorms late this morning and early afternoon. Tonight, southwest winds 10 to 15 knots, diminishing to 5 to 10 knots after midnight. Seas around 2 feet. Wave detail, southwest 2 feet at 4 seconds. Protected waters, a moderate chop. Thursday, southwest winds 5 to 10 knots. Seas around 2 feet. Wave detail, southwest 1 foot at 3 seconds and south 1 foot at 8 seconds. Protected waters, a light chop. Thursday night, southwest winds 5 to 10 knots. Seas around 2 feet. Wave detail, southwest 1 foot at 3 seconds and south 1 foot at 7 seconds. Protected waters, a light chop. Friday, southwest winds 5 to 10 knots. Seas around 2 feet. Wave detail, southwest 1 foot at 3 seconds and south 1 foot at 7 seconds. Protected waters, a light chop. Friday night, southwest winds 5 to 10 knots. Seas around 2 feet. Wave detail, south 2 feet at 7 seconds and southwest 1 foot at 2 seconds. Protected waters, a light chop. Saturday, south winds 5 to 10 knots. Seas around 2 feet. Protected waters, a light chop. A slight chance of showers and thunderstorms. Saturday night, southwest winds 5 to 10 knots. Seas around 2 feet. Protected waters, a light chop. A slight chance of showers and thunderstorms after midnight. Sunday, west winds 5 to 10 knots, becoming southwest 10 to 15 knots in the afternoon. Seas around 2 feet. Protected waters, a moderate chop. A slight chance of showers and thunderstorms. Sunday night, west winds 10 to 15 knots, diminishing to 5 to 10 knots after midnight. Seas around 2 feet. Protected waters, a moderate chop. A chance of showers and thunderstorms. Winds and waves higher in and near thunderstorms. The coastal waters forecast for the following: waters from Suwannee River to Apalachicola, Florida, extending from 20 to 60 nautical miles, waters from Okaloosa, Walton County line to Mexico Beach, 20 to 60 nautical miles, and waters from Mexico Beach to Apalachicola, 20 to 60 nautical miles. Rest of today, southwest winds 5 to 10 knots. Seas around 2 feet late this morning, then 1 foot or less. Wave detail, west 1 foot at 4 seconds and south 1 foot at 7 seconds, becoming west 1 foot at 4 seconds. Protected waters, a light chop. Tonight, southwest winds 5 to 10 knots. Waves 1 foot or less. Wave detail, west 1 foot at 4 seconds and south 1 foot at 8 seconds. Protected waters, a light chop. Thursday, southwest winds 5 to 10 knots. Waves 1 foot or less. Wave detail,

one foot at 3 seconds and south one foot at 8 seconds. Protected waters, a light shop. Thursday night, southwest winds 5 to 10 knots. Waves 1 foot or less, then around 2 feet after midnight. Wave detail, west 1 foot at 3 seconds and south 1 foot at 7 seconds. Protected waters, a light shop. Friday, south winds around 5 knots. Seas around 2 feet. Wave detail, south 2 feet at 7 seconds and west 1 foot at 3 seconds. Protected waters, smooth. Friday night, south winds 5 to 10 knots. Seas around 2 feet. Wave detail, south 2 feet at 7 seconds. Protected waters, a light shop. Saturday, southeast winds 5 to 10 knots. Seas around 2 feet. Protected waters, a light shop. A slight chance of showers and thunderstorms. Saturday night, southwest winds 5 to 10 knots. Seas around 2 feet. Protected waters, a light shop. A slight chance of showers and thunderstorms. Sunday, west winds 5 to 10 knots. Seas around 2 feet. Protected waters, a light shop. A slight chance of showers and thunderstorms. Sunday night, west winds 5 to 10 knots. Seas around 2 feet. Protected waters, a light shop. A slight chance of showers and thunderstorms in the evening, then a chance of showers and thunderstorms after midnight. Winds and waves higher and near thunderstorms. The coastal waters forecast for the following St. Andrews Bay waterways. Rest of today, southwest winds 5 to 10 knots. Protected waters, a light shop. A slight chance of showers and thunderstorms. Tonight, southwest winds 5 to 10 knots. Protected waters, a light shop. Thursday, west winds around 5 knots, becoming southwest in the afternoon. Protected waters, a light shop. A slight chance of showers and thunderstorms. Thursday night, southwest winds 5 to 10 knots. Protected waters, a light shop. Friday, southwest winds around 5 knots, increasing to 5 to 10 knots in the afternoon. Protected waters, a light shop. Friday night, southwest winds 5 to 10 knots, diminishing to around 5 knots after midnight. Protected waters, a light shop. Saturday, south winds around 5 knots, becoming southwest in the afternoon. Protected waters, a light shop. A slight chance of showers and thunderstorms. Saturday night, southwest winds 5 to 10 knots, diminishing to around 5 knots after midnight. Protected waters, a light shop. A slight chance of showers and thunderstorms. Sunday, west winds around 5 knots, becoming southwest in the afternoon. Protected waters, a light shop. A chance of showers and thunderstorms. Sunday night, west winds 5 to 10 knots. Protected waters, a light shop. A chance of showers and thunderstorms. Winds and waves higher and near thunderstorms. The Tropical Weather Outlook. For the North Atlantic, Caribbean Sea, and the Gulf of America, tropical cyclone formation is not expected during the next 7 days. The Surf Zone forecasts general outlook. A persistent onshore southwest wind and afternoon sea breeze will make for a moderate risk of rip currents at all local beaches today. There is a possibility for locally higher rip current risk in Gulf County St. Joseph State Park beaches where surf heights up to 2 feet are in play. Tide information for Wednesday, July 8, 2026. St. Mark's River entrance. Low 2:05 a.m., high 8:15 a.m., low 3:33 p.m., high 10:07 p.m. Apalachicola. Low 3:32 a.m., high 9:58 a.m., low 6:09 p.m. St. Andrews Bay at Panama City. High 4:58 a.m., low 4:42 p.m. Note that the times of high and low tide are 3 minutes earlier at Shell Point than at the St. Mark's River entrance. The average water temperature at Apalachicola was 86.0 degrees. Sunrise and sunset in Tallahassee. July 8, 2026, sunrise 6:42 a.m. Eastern Daylight Time, sunset 8:43 p.m. Eastern Daylight Time. 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This broadcast originates from your National Weather Service office in Tallahassee, Florida. The latest weather and forecast information can also be accessed by calling our automated forecast line at 850-942-8851. The current time is 11:59 a.m. Eastern Daylight Time. These are the 11 a.m. Eastern Daylight Time conditions.

At the Tallahassee airport, it was partly sunny. The temperature was 88 degrees. The wind was west at 7 miles an hour. At Florida State University, the temperature was 88 degrees. The wind was west at 6 miles an hour. At Apalachicola, it was mostly sunny. The temperature was 89 degrees. The wind was west at 12 miles an hour. At Panama City Northwest, it was partly sunny. The temperature was 87 degrees. The wind was southwest at 5 miles an hour. At Dothan, it was sunny. The temperature was 88 degrees. The wind was west at 3 miles an hour. At Albany, it was sunny. The temperature was 86 degrees. The wind was southwest at 6 miles an hour. At Valdosta, it was mostly sunny. The temperature was 88 degrees. The wind was west at 5 miles an hour. Over the marine area, at the buoy south of Apalachicola, winds were west at 2 knots and seas were 1 foot. At the buoy south of Panama City, winds were west at 6 knots and seas were 1 foot. At the buoy south of Pensacola, wave heights 1 foot. Wave period 4 seconds. The Tallahassee climate summary for yesterday, July 7, 2026. Yesterday's high temperature was 94 degrees. This high was 2 degrees above the normal high of 92. Yesterday's low temperature was 75 degrees. This low was 2 degrees above the normal low of 73. 0.04 inches of precipitation fell yesterday, which brings the monthly total to 1.74 inches. This is 0.12 inches above the normal amount of 1.62 inches for July. The total precipitation for the year now stands at 19.13 inches, which is 11.07 inches below normal. The normal high temperature for today is 92 degrees, and the normal low is 73. The record high for today is 100, which last occurred in 1930, and the record low is 59, which occurred in 1988. Sunrise today is at 6:42 a.m. and sunset is at 8:43 p.m. The forecast for the local area. Today, mostly sunny. A chance of showers and thunderstorms this afternoon. Highs in the mid-90s. Southwest winds 5 to 10 miles per hour. Chance of rain 40%. Heat index values up to 109. Tonight, partly cloudy with a chance of showers and thunderstorms in the evening, then mostly clear after midnight. Humid with lows in the mid-70s. Southwest winds 5 to 10 miles per hour. Chance of rain 30%. Heat index values up to 105 early in the evening. Thursday, mostly sunny. A slight chance of showers and thunderstorms in the afternoon. Humid with highs in the mid-90s. Southwest winds 5 to 10 miles per hour. Chance of rain 20%. Heat index values up to 109. Thursday night, mostly clear. A slight chance of showers and thunderstorms in the evening. Humid with lows in the mid-70s. Southwest winds 5 to 10 miles per hour. Chance of rain 20%. Heat index values up to 107 early in the evening. Friday, sunny. A slight chance of showers and thunderstorms in the afternoon. Humid with highs in the mid-90s. Southwest winds 5 to 10 miles per hour. Chance of rain 20%. Heat index values up to 107. Friday night, partly cloudy with a slight chance of showers and thunderstorms in the evening, then mostly clear after midnight. Lows in the mid-70s. Chance of rain 20%. Saturday and Saturday night, partly cloudy. A chance of showers and thunderstorms. Highs in the mid-90s. Lows in the mid-70s. Chance of rain 40%. Heat index values up to 105. Sunday and Sunday night, partly cloudy. Showers and thunderstorms likely. Highs in the mid-90s. Lows in the mid-70s. Chance of rain 70%. Heat index values up to 105. Monday and Monday night, mostly cloudy. Showers and thunderstorms. Highs in the lower 90s. Lows in the mid-70s. Chance of rain 80%. Tuesday, partly sunny. A chance of showers and thunderstorms in the morning, then showers and thunderstorms likely in the afternoon. Highs in the upper 80s. Chance of rain 70%. The Tropical Weather Outlook. For the North Atlantic, Caribbean Sea and the Gulf of America, tropical cyclone formation is not expected during the next 7 days. The Surf Zone Forecast General Outlook, a persistent onshore southwest

wind and afternoon sea breeze will make for a moderate risk of rip currents at all local beaches today. There is a possibility for locally higher rip current risk in Gulf County St. Joseph State Park beaches where surf heights up to 2 feet are in play. Based on communication with area beach officials, the following flags are flying at area beaches: Walton, Yellow Bay, Yellow State Park Gulf Beaches, Red West Facing Gulf Beaches, Yellow South Facing Gulf Beaches, Yellow Franklin, Yellow. Tide information for Wednesday, July 8, 2026. St. Marks River entrance. Low 2:05 a.m., high 8:15 a.m., low 3:33 p.m., high 10:07 p.m. Apalachicola. Low 3:32 a.m., high 9:58 a.m., low 6:09 p.m. St. Andrews Bay at Panama City. High 4:58 a.m., low 4:42 p.m. Note that the times of high and low tide are 3 minutes earlier at Channel Point than at the St. Marks River entrance. The average water temperature at Apalachicola was 86.0 degrees. Sunrise and sunset in Tallahassee. July 8, 2026, sunrise 6:42 a.m. Eastern Daylight Time, sunset 8:43 p.m. Eastern Daylight Time. 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This broadcast originates from your National Weather Service office in Tallahassee, Florida. The latest weather and forecast information can also be accessed by calling our automated forecast line at 850-942-8851. The current time is 12:06 p.m. Eastern Daylight Time. These are the noon Eastern Daylight Time conditions. At the Tallahassee Airport, it was partly sunny. The temperature was 90 degrees. The wind was west at 6 miles an hour. The report from Florida State University was not available. At Apalachicola, it was mostly sunny. The temperature was 90 degrees. The wind was west at 14 miles an hour. At Panama City Northwest, it was mostly sunny. The temperature was 90 degrees. The wind was variable at 5 miles an hour. At Dothan, it was mostly sunny. Visibility 10 miles. Temperature was 90 degrees, dew point 73. And the pressure was 30.16 inches and steady. At Albany, it was mostly sunny. The temperature was 90 degrees. The wind was variable at 6 miles an hour. At Valdosta, it was sunny. The temperature was 90 degrees. The wind was west at 8 miles an hour. Over the marine area, at the buoy south of Apalachicola, winds were southwest at 2 knots. At the buoy south of Panama City, winds were southwest at 6 knots. At the buoy south of Pensacola, winds were west at 6 knots. The forecast for the local area. Today, mostly sunny. A chance of showers and thunderstorms this afternoon. Highs in the mid-90s. Southwest winds 5 to 10 miles per hour. Chance of rain 40%. Heat index values up to 109. Tonight, partly cloudy with a chance of showers and thunderstorms in the evening, then mostly clear after midnight. Humid with lows in the mid-70s. Southwest winds 5 to 10 miles per hour. Chance of rain 30%. Heat index values up to 105 early in the evening. Thursday, mostly sunny. A slight chance of showers and thunderstorms in the afternoon. Humid with highs in the mid-90s. Southwest winds 5 to 10 miles per hour. Chance of rain 20%. Heat index values up to 109. Thursday night, mostly clear. A slight chance of showers and thunderstorms in the evening. Humid with lows in the mid-70s. Southwest winds 5 to 10 miles per hour. Chance of rain 20%. Heat index values up to 107 early in the evening. Friday, sunny. A slight chance of showers and thunderstorms in the afternoon. Humid with highs in the mid-90s. Southwest winds 5 to 10 miles per hour. Chance of rain 20%. Heat index values up to 107. Friday night, partly cloudy with a slight chance of showers and thunderstorms in the evening, then mostly clear after midnight. Lows in the mid-70s. Chance of rain 20%. Saturday and Saturday night, partly cloudy. A chance of showers and thunderstorms. Highs in the mid-90s. Lows in the mid-70s. Chance of rain 40%. Heat index values up to 105. Sunday and Sunday night, partly cloudy. Showers and thunderstorms likely.

Highs in the mid-90s. Lows in the mid-70s. Chance of rain 70%. Heat index values up to 105. Monday and Monday night, mostly cloudy. Showers and thunderstorms. Highs in the lower 90s. Lows in the mid-70s. Chance of rain 80%. Tuesday, partly sunny. A chance of showers and thunderstorms in the morning, then showers and thunderstorms likely in the afternoon. Highs in the upper 80s. Chance of rain 70%. The coastal waters forecast for the following: coastal waters from Okaloosa, Walton County line to Mexico Beach out to 20 nautical miles, and coastal waters from Mexico Beach to Apalachicola out to 20 nautical miles. Rest of today, southwest winds 5 to 10 knots. Seas around 2 feet. Wave detail, southwest 1 foot at 4 seconds. Protected waters a light chop. A slight chance of showers and thunderstorms late this morning and early afternoon. Tonight, southwest winds 10 to 15 knots, diminishing to 5 to 10 knots after midnight. Seas around 2 feet. Wave detail, southwest 2 feet at 4 seconds. Protected waters a moderate chop. Thursday, southwest winds 5 to 10 knots. Seas around 2 feet. Wave detail, southwest 1 foot at 3 seconds and south 1 foot at 8 seconds. Protected waters a light chop. Thursday night, southwest winds 5 to 10 knots. Seas around 2 feet. Wave detail, southwest 1 foot at 3 seconds and south 1 foot at 7 seconds. Protected waters a light chop. Friday, southwest winds 5 to 10 knots. Seas around 2 feet. Wave detail, southwest 1 foot at 3 seconds and south 1 foot at 7 seconds. Protected waters a light chop. Friday night, southwest winds 5 to 10 knots. Seas around 2 feet. Wave detail, south 2 feet at 7 seconds and southwest 1 foot at 2 seconds. Protected waters a light chop. Saturday, south winds 5 to 10 knots. Seas around 2 feet. Protected waters a light chop. A slight chance of showers and thunderstorms. Saturday night, southwest winds 5 to 10 knots. Seas around 2 feet. Protected waters a light chop. A slight chance of showers and thunderstorms after midnight. Sunday, west winds 5 to 10 knots, becoming southwest 10 to 15 knots in the afternoon. Seas around 2 feet. Protected waters a moderate chop. A slight chance of showers and thunderstorms. Sunday night, west winds 10 to 15 knots, diminishing to 5 to 10 knots after midnight. Seas around 2 feet. Protected waters a moderate chop. A chance of showers and thunderstorms. Winds and waves higher in and near thunderstorms. The coastal waters forecast for the following: waters from Suwannee River to Apalachicola, Florida, extending from 20 to 60 nautical miles, waters from Okaloosa, Walton County line to Mexico Beach, 20 to 60 nautical miles, and waters from Mexico Beach to Apalachicola, 20 to 60 nautical miles. Rest of today, southwest winds 5 to 10 knots. Seas around 2 feet late this morning, then 1 foot or less. Wave detail, west 1 foot at 4 seconds and south 1 foot at 7 seconds, becoming west 1 foot at 4 seconds. Protected waters a light chop. Tonight, southwest winds 5 to 10 knots. Waves 1 foot or less. Wave detail, west 1 foot at 4 seconds and south 1 foot at 8 seconds. Protected waters a light chop. Thursday, southwest winds 5 to 10 knots. Waves 1 foot or less. Wave detail, west 1 foot at 3 seconds and south 1 foot at 8 seconds. Protected waters a light chop. Thursday night, southwest winds 5 to 10 knots. Waves 1 foot or less, then around 2 feet after midnight. Wave detail, west 1 foot at 3 seconds and south 1 foot at 7 seconds. Protected waters a light chop. Friday, south winds around 5 knots. Seas around 2 feet. Wave detail, south 2 feet at 7 seconds and west 1 foot at 3 seconds. Protected waters smooth. Friday night, south winds 5 to 10 knots. Seas around 2 feet. Wave detail, south 2 feet at 7 seconds. Protected waters a light chop. Saturday, southeast winds 5 to 10 knots. Seas around 2 feet. Protected waters a light chop. A slight chance of showers and thunderstorms. Saturday night, southwest winds 5 to 10 knots. Seas around 2 feet.

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A slight chance of showers and thunderstorms. Sunday, west winds 5 to 10 knots. Seas around 2 feet. 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A slight chance of showers and thunderstorms. Sunday night, west winds 5 to 10 knots. Seas around 2 feet. Protected water is a light shop. A slight chance of showers and thunderstorms in the evening, then a chance of showers and thunderstorms after midnight. Winds and waves higher and near thunderstorms. The coastal waters forecast for the following St. Andrews Bay waterways. Rest of today, southwest winds 5 to 10 knots. Protected waters a light shop. A slight chance of showers and thunderstorms. Tonight, southwest winds 5 to 10 knots. Protected waters a light shop. Thursday, west winds around 5 knots, becoming southwest in the afternoon. Protected waters a light shop. A slight chance of showers and thunderstorms. Thursday night, southwest winds 5 to 10 knots. Protected waters a light shop. Friday, southwest winds around 5 knots, increasing to 5 to 10 knots in the afternoon. Protected waters a light shop. Friday night, southwest winds 5 to 10 knots, diminishing to around 5 knots after midnight. Protected waters a light shop. Saturday, south winds around 5 knots, becoming southwest in the afternoon. Protected waters a light shop. A slight chance of showers and thunderstorms. Saturday night, southwest winds 5 to 10 knots, diminishing to around 5 knots after midnight. Protected waters a light shop. A slight chance of showers and thunderstorms. Sunday, west winds around 5 knots, becoming southwest in the afternoon. Protected waters a light shop. A chance of showers and thunderstorms. Sunday night, west winds 5 to 10 knots. Protected waters a light shop. A chance of showers and thunderstorms. Winds and waves higher and near thunderstorms. The Tropical Weather Outlook. For the North Atlantic, Caribbean Sea, and the Gulf of America, tropical cyclone formation is not expected during the next 7 days. The Surf Zone forecasts general outlook. A persistent onshore southwest wind and afternoon sea breeze will make for a moderate risk of rip currents at all local beaches today. There is a possibility for locally higher rip current risk in Gulf County St. Joseph State Park beaches where surf heights up to 2 feet are in play. Based on communication with area beach officials, the following flags are flying at area beaches: Walton, Yellow Bay, Yellow State Park Gulf Beaches, Red West Facing Gulf Beaches, Yellow South Facing Gulf Beaches, Yellow Franklin, Yellow. Tide information for Wednesday, July 8, 2026. St. Mark's River entrance. Low 2:05 a.m., high 8:15 a.m., low 3:33 p.m., high 10:07 p.m. Apalachicola. Low 3:32 a.m., high 9:58 a.m., low 6:09 p.m. St. Andrews Bay at Panama City. High 4:58 a.m., low 4:42 p.m. Note that the times of high and low tide are 3 minutes earlier at Shell Point than at the St. Mark's River entrance. The average water temperature at Apalachicola was 86.0 degrees. Sunrise and sunset in Tallahassee. July 8, 2026, sunrise 6:42 a.m. Eastern Daylight Time, sunset 8:43 p.m. Eastern Daylight Time. 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The latest weather and forecast information can also be accessed by calling our automated forecast line at 850-942-8851. The current time is 12:19 p.m. Eastern Daylight Time. These are the noon Eastern Daylight Time conditions. At the Tallahassee Airport, it was partly sunny. The temperature was 90 degrees. The wind was west at 6 miles an hour. At Florida State University, the temperature was 90 degrees. The wind was south at 5 miles an hour. At Apalachicola, it was sunny. The temperature was 90 degrees. The wind was west at 14 miles an hour. At Panama City Northwest, it was mostly sunny. The temperature was 90 degrees. The wind was variable at 5 miles an hour. At Dothan, it was mostly sunny. Visibility 10 miles. Temperature was 90 degrees, dew point 73. And the pressure was 30.16 inches, and steady. At Albany, it was mostly sunny.

Temperature was 90 degrees. The wind was variable at 6 miles an hour. At Valdosta, it was mostly sunny. The temperature was 90 degrees. The wind was west at 8 miles an hour. Over the marine area, at the buoy south of Apalachicola, winds were south at 2 knots and seas were 1 foot. At the buoy south of Panama City, winds were southwest at 4 knots and seas were 1 foot. At the buoy south of Pensacola, wave heights 1 foot. Wave period 4 seconds. The forecast for the local area. Today, mostly sunny. A chance of showers and thunderstorms this afternoon. Highs in the mid-90s. Southwest winds 5 to 10 miles per hour. Chance of rain 40%. Heat index values up to 109. Tonight, partly cloudy with a chance of showers and thunderstorms in the evening, then mostly clear after midnight. Humid with lows in the mid-70s. Southwest winds 5 to 10 miles per hour. Chance of rain 30%. Heat index values up to 105 early in the evening. Thursday, mostly sunny. A slight chance of showers and thunderstorms in the afternoon. Humid with highs in the mid-90s. Southwest winds 5 to 10 miles per hour. Chance of rain 20%. Heat index values up to 109. Thursday night, mostly clear. A slight chance of showers and thunderstorms in the evening. Humid with lows in the mid-70s. Southwest winds 5 to 10 miles per hour. Chance of rain 20%. Heat index values up to 107 early in the evening. Friday, sunny. A slight chance of showers and thunderstorms in the afternoon. Humid with highs in the mid-90s. Southwest winds 5 to 10 miles per hour. Chance of rain 20%. Heat index values up to 107. Friday night, partly cloudy with a slight chance of showers and thunderstorms in the evening, then mostly clear after midnight. Lows in the mid-70s. Chance of rain 20%. Saturday and Saturday night, partly cloudy. A chance of showers and thunderstorms. Highs in the mid-90s. Lows in the mid-70s. Chance of rain 40%. Heat index values up to 105. Sunday and Sunday night, partly cloudy. Showers and thunderstorms likely. Highs in the mid-90s. Lows in the mid-70s. Chance of rain 70%. Heat index values up to 105. Monday and Monday night, mostly cloudy. Showers and thunderstorms. Highs in the lower 90s. Lows in the mid-70s. Chance of rain 80%. Tuesday, partly sunny. A chance of showers and thunderstorms in the morning, then showers and thunderstorms likely in the afternoon. Highs in the upper 80s. Chance of rain 70%. The coastal waters forecast for the following. Coastal waters from Okaloosa, Walton County line to Mexico Beach out to 20 nautical miles, and coastal waters from Mexico Beach to Apalachicola out to 20 nautical miles. Rest of today, southwest winds 5 to 10 knots. Seas around 2 feet. Wave detail, southwest 1 foot at 4 seconds. Protected waters, a light chop. A slight chance of showers and thunderstorms late this morning and early afternoon. Tonight, southwest winds 10 to 15 knots, diminishing to 5 to 10 knots after midnight. Seas around 2 feet. Wave detail, southwest 2 feet at 4 seconds. Protected waters, a moderate chop. Thursday, southwest winds 5 to 10 knots. Seas around 2 feet. Wave detail, southwest 1 foot at 3 seconds and south 1 foot at 8 seconds. Protected waters, a light chop. Thursday night, southwest winds 5 to 10 knots. Seas around 2 feet. Wave detail, southwest 1 foot at 3 seconds and south 1 foot at 7 seconds. Protected waters, a light chop. Friday, southwest winds 5 to 10 knots. Seas around 2 feet. Wave detail, southwest 1 foot at 3 seconds and south 1 foot at 7 seconds. Protected waters, a light chop. Friday night, southwest winds 5 to 10 knots. Seas around 2 feet. Wave detail, south 2 feet at 7 seconds and southwest 1 foot at 2 seconds. Protected waters, a light chop. Saturday, south winds 5 to 10 knots. Seas around 2 feet. Protected waters, a light chop. A slight chance of showers and thunderstorms. Saturday night, southwest winds 5 to 10 knots. Seas around 2 feet. Protected waters, a light chop.

A slight chance of showers and thunderstorms after midnight. Sunday, west winds 5 to 10 knots, becoming southwest 10 to 15 knots in the afternoon. Seas around 2 feet. Protected waters a moderate chop. A slight chance of showers and thunderstorms. Sunday night, west winds 10 to 15 knots, diminishing to 5 to 10 knots after midnight. Seas around 2 feet. Protected waters a moderate chop. A chance of showers and thunderstorms. Winds and waves higher and near thunderstorms. The coastal waters forecast for the following waters from Suwannee River to Apalachicola, Florida, extending from 20 to 60 nautical miles, waters from Okaloosa-Walton County line to Mexico Beach 20 to 60 nautical miles, and waters from Mexico Beach to Apalachicola 20 to 60 nautical miles. Rest of today, southwest winds 5 to 10 knots. Seas around 2 feet late this morning, then 1 foot or less. Wave detail, west 1 foot at 4 seconds and south 1 foot at 7 seconds, becoming west 1 foot at 4 seconds. Protected waters a light chop. Tonight, southwest winds 5 to 10 knots. Waves 1 foot or less. Wave detail, west 1 foot at 4 seconds and south 1 foot at 8 seconds. Protected waters a light chop. Thursday, southwest winds 5 to 10 knots. Waves 1 foot or less. Wave detail, west 1 foot at 3 seconds and south 1 foot at 8 seconds. Protected waters a light chop. Thursday night, southwest winds 5 to 10 knots. Waves 1 foot or less, then around 2 feet after midnight. Wave detail, west 1 foot at 3 seconds and south 1 foot at 7 seconds. Protected waters a light chop. Friday, south winds around 5 knots. Seas around 2 feet. Wave detail, south 2 feet at 7 seconds and west 1 foot at 3 seconds. Protected waters smooth. Friday night, south winds 5 to 10 knots. Seas around 2 feet. Wave detail, south 2 feet at 7 seconds. Protected waters a light chop. Saturday, southeast winds 5 to 10 knots. Seas around 2 feet. Protected waters a light chop. A slight chance of showers and thunderstorms. Saturday night, southwest winds 5 to 10 knots. Seas around 2 feet. Protected waters a light chop. A slight chance of showers and thunderstorms. Sunday, west winds 5 to 10 knots. Seas around 2 feet. Protected waters a light chop. A slight chance of showers and thunderstorms. Sunday night, west winds 5 to 10 knots. Seas around 2 feet. Protected waters a light chop. A slight chance of showers and thunderstorms in the evening, then a chance of showers and thunderstorms after midnight. Winds and waves higher and near thunderstorms. The coastal waters forecast for the following St. Andrews Bay waterways. Rest of today, southwest winds 5 to 10 knots. Protected waters a light chop. A slight chance of showers and thunderstorms. Tonight, southwest winds 5 to 10 knots. Protected waters a light chop. Thursday, west winds around 5 knots, becoming southwest in the afternoon. Protected waters a light chop. A slight chance of showers and thunderstorms. Thursday night, southwest winds 5 to 10 knots. Protected waters a light chop. Friday, southwest winds around 5 knots, increasing to 5 to 10 knots in the afternoon. Protected waters a light chop. Friday night, southwest winds 5 to 10 knots, diminishing to around 5 knots after midnight. Protected waters a light chop. Saturday, south winds around 5 knots, becoming southwest in the afternoon. Protected waters a light chop. A slight chance of showers and thunderstorms. Saturday night, southwest winds 5 to 10 knots, diminishing to around 5 knots after midnight. Protected waters a light chop. A slight chance of showers and thunderstorms. Sunday, west winds around 5 knots, becoming southwest in the afternoon. Protected waters a light chop. A chance of showers and thunderstorms. Sunday night, west winds 5 to 10 knots. Protected waters a light chop. A chance of showers and thunderstorms. Winds and waves higher and near thunderstorms. The Tropical Weather Outlook. For the North Atlantic, Caribbean Sea and the Gulf of America, tropical cyclone formation is not expected during the next 7 days.
The Surf Zone forecast general outlook: a persistent onshore southwest wind and afternoon sea breeze will make for a moderate risk of rip currents at all local beaches today. There is a possibility for locally higher rip current risk in Gulf County St. Joseph State Park beaches where surf heights up to 2 feet are in play. Based on communication with area beach officials, the following flags are flying at area beaches: Walton, Yellow Bay, Yellow State Park Gulf Beaches, Red West Facing Gulf Beaches, Yellow South Facing Gulf Beaches, Yellow Franklin, Yellow. Tide information for Wednesday, July 8, 2026. St. Mark's River entrance. Low 2:05 a.m., high 8:15 a.m., low 3:33 p.m., high 10:07 p.m. Apalachicola. Low 3:32 a.m., high 9:58 a.m., low 6:09 p.m. St. Andrews Bay at Panama City. High 4:58 a.m., low 4:42 p.m. Note that the times of high and low tide are 3 minutes earlier at Channel Point than at the St. Mark's River entrance. The average water temperature at Apalachicola was 86.0 degrees. Sunrise and sunset in Tallahassee. July 8, 2026, sunrise 6:42 a.m. Eastern Daylight Time, sunset 8:43 p.m. Eastern Daylight Time. The Tallahassee climate summary for yesterday, July 7, 2026. Yesterday's high temperature was 94 degrees. This high was 2 degrees above the normal high of 92. Yesterday's low temperature was 75 degrees. This low was 2 degrees above the normal low of 73. 0.04 inches of precipitation fell yesterday, which brings the monthly total to 1.74 inches. This is 0.12 inches above the normal amount of 1.62 inches for July. The total precipitation for the year now stands at 19.13 inches, which is 11.07 inches below normal. The normal high temperature for today is 92 degrees, and the normal low is 73. The record high for today is 100, which last occurred in 1930, and the record low is 59, which occurred in 1988. Sunrise today is at 6:42 a.m. and sunset is at 8:43 p.m. You are listening to NOAA Weather Radio Station KIH24 in Tallahassee, Florida, operating 24 hours a day on a frequency of 162.40 MHz. 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The latest weather and forecast information can also be accessed by calling our automated forecast line at 850-942-8851. The current time is 12:32 p.m. Eastern Daylight Time. These are the noon Eastern Daylight Time conditions. At the Tallahassee Airport, it was partly sunny. The temperature was 90 degrees. The wind was west at 6 miles an hour. At Florida State University, the temperature was 90 degrees. The wind was south at 5 miles an hour. At Apalachicola, it was sunny. The temperature was 90 degrees. The wind was west at 14 miles an hour. At Panama City Northwest, it was mostly sunny. The temperature was 90 degrees. The wind was west at 14 miles an hour. At Panama City Northwest, it was mostly sunny. The temperature was 90 degrees. The wind was variable at 5 miles an hour. At Dothan, it was mostly sunny. Visibility 10 miles. Temperature was 90 degrees, dew point 73. And the pressure was 30.16 inches and steady. At Albany, it was mostly sunny. The temperature was 90 degrees. The wind was variable at 6 miles an hour. At Valdosta, it was mostly sunny. The temperature was 90 degrees. The wind was west at 8 miles an hour. Over the marine area, at the buoy south of Apalachicola, winds were south at 2 knots and seas were 1 foot. At the buoy south of Panama City, winds were southwest at 4 knots and seas were 1 foot. At the buoy south of Pensacola, wave heights 1 foot. Wave period 4 seconds. The forecast for the local area. Today, mostly sunny. A chance of showers and thunderstorms this afternoon. Highs in the mid-90s. Southwest winds 5 to 10 miles per hour. Chance of rain 40%. Heat index values up to 109. Tonight, partly cloudy with a chance of showers and thunderstorms in the evening, then mostly clear after midnight. Humid with lows in the mid-70s. Southwest winds 5 to 10 miles per hour. Chance of rain 30%. Heat index values up to 105 early in the evening. Thursday, mostly sunny.
a slight chance of showers and thunderstorms in the afternoon. Humid with highs in the mid-90s. Southwest winds 5 to 10 miles per hour.

Chance of rain 20%. Heat index values up to 109. Thursday night, mostly clear. A slight chance of showers and thunderstorms in the evening. Humid with lows in the mid-70s. Southwest winds 5 to 10 miles per hour. Chance of rain 20%. Heat index values up to 107 early in the evening. Friday, sunny. A slight chance of showers and thunderstorms in the afternoon. Humid with highs in the mid-90s. Southwest winds 5 to 10 miles per hour. Chance of rain 20%. Heat index values up to 107. Friday night, partly cloudy with a slight chance of showers and thunderstorms in the evening, then mostly clear after midnight. Lows in the mid-70s. Chance of rain 20%. Saturday and Saturday night, partly cloudy. A chance of showers and thunderstorms. Highs in the mid-90s. Lows in the mid-70s. Chance of rain 40%. Heat index values up to 105. Sunday and Sunday night, partly cloudy. Showers and thunderstorms likely. Highs in the mid-90s. Lows in the mid-70s. Chance of rain 70%. Heat index values up to 105. Monday and Monday night, mostly cloudy. Showers and thunderstorms. Highs in the lower 90s. Lows in the mid-70s. Chance of rain 80%. Tuesday, partly sunny. A chance of showers and thunderstorms in the morning, then showers and thunderstorms likely in the afternoon. Highs in the upper 80s. Chance of rain 70%. The coastal waters forecast for the following: coastal waters from Okaloosa, Walton County line to Mexico Beach out to 20 nautical miles, and coastal waters from Mexico Beach to Apalachicola out to 20 nautical miles. Rest of today, southwest winds 5 to 10 knots. Seas around 2 feet. Wave detail, southwest 1 foot at 4 seconds. Protected waters, a light chop. A slight chance of showers and thunderstorms late this morning and early afternoon. Tonight, southwest winds 10 to 15 knots, diminishing to 5 to 10 knots after midnight. Seas around 2 feet. Wave detail, southwest 2 feet at 4 seconds. Protected waters, a moderate chop. Thursday, southwest winds 5 to 10 knots. Seas around 2 feet. Wave detail, southwest 1 foot at 3 seconds and south 1 foot at 8 seconds. Protected waters, a light chop. Thursday night, southwest winds 5 to 10 knots. Seas around 2 feet. Wave detail, southwest 1 foot at 3 seconds and south 1 foot at 7 seconds. Protected waters, a light chop. Friday, southwest winds 5 to 10 knots. Seas around 2 feet. Wave detail, southwest 1 foot at 3 seconds and south 1 foot at 7 seconds. Protected waters, a light chop. Friday night, southwest winds 5 to 10 knots. Seas around 2 feet. Wave detail, south 2 feet at 7 seconds and southwest 1 foot at 2 seconds. Protected waters, a light chop. Saturday, south winds 5 to 10 knots. Seas around 2 feet. Protected waters, a light chop. A slight chance of showers and thunderstorms. Saturday night, southwest winds 5 to 10 knots. Seas around 2 feet. Protected waters, a light chop. A slight chance of showers and thunderstorms after midnight. Sunday, west winds 5 to 10 knots, becoming southwest 10 to 15 knots in the afternoon. Seas around 2 feet. Protected waters, a moderate chop. A slight chance of showers and thunderstorms. Sunday night, west winds 10 to 15 knots, diminishing to 5 to 10 knots after midnight. Seas around 2 feet. Protected waters, a moderate chop. A chance of showers and thunderstorms. Winds and waves higher in and near thunderstorms. The coastal waters forecast for the following: waters from Suwannee River to Apalachicola, Florida, extending from 20 to 60 nautical miles, waters from Okaloosa, Walton County line to Mexico Beach, 20 to 60 nautical miles, and waters from Mexico Beach to Apalachicola, 20 to 60 nautical miles. Rest of today, southwest winds 5 to 10 knots. Seas around 2 feet late this morning, then 1 foot or less. Wave detail, west 1 foot at 4 seconds and south 1 foot at 7 seconds, becoming west 1 foot at 4 seconds. Protected waters, a light chop. Tonight, southwest winds 5 to 10 knots. Waves 1 foot or less. Wave detail, west 1 foot at 4 seconds and south 1 foot at 8 seconds. Protected waters.

seas around 2 feet. Protected waters, a light chop. A slight chance of showers and thunderstorms. Saturday night, southwest winds 5 to 10 knots. Seas around 2 feet. Protected waters, a light chop. A slight chance of showers and thunderstorms. Sunday, west winds 5 to 10 knots. Seas around 2 feet. Protected waters, a light chop. A slight chance of showers and thunderstorms. Sunday night, west winds 5 to 10 knots. Seas around 2 feet. Protected waters, a light chop. A slight chance of showers and thunderstorms in the evening, then a chance of showers and thunderstorms after midnight. Winds and waves higher and near thunderstorms. The coastal waters forecast for the following St. Andrews Bay waterways. Rest of today, southwest winds 5 to 10 knots. Protected waters, a light chop. A slight chance of showers and thunderstorms. Tonight, southwest winds 5 to 10 knots. Protected waters, a light chop. Thursday, west winds around 5 knots, becoming southwest in the afternoon. Protected waters, a light chop. A slight chance of showers and thunderstorms. Thursday night, southwest winds 5 to 10 knots. Protected waters, a light chop. Friday, southwest winds around 5 knots, increasing to 5 to 10 knots in the afternoon. Protected waters, a light chop. Friday night, southwest winds 5 to 10 knots, diminishing to around 5 knots after midnight. Protected waters, a light chop. Saturday, south winds around 5 knots, becoming southwest in the afternoon. Protected waters, a light chop. A slight chance of showers and thunderstorms. Saturday night, southwest winds 5 to 10 knots, diminishing to around 5 knots after midnight. Protected waters, a light chop. A slight chance of showers and thunderstorms. Sunday, west winds around 5 knots, becoming southwest in the afternoon. Protected waters, a light chop. A chance of showers and thunderstorms. Sunday night, west winds 5 to 10 knots. Protected waters, a light chop. A chance of showers and thunderstorms. Winds and waves higher and near thunderstorms. The Tropical Weather Outlook. For the North Atlantic, Caribbean Sea, and the Gulf of America, tropical cyclone formation is not expected during the next 7 days. The Surf Zone Forecast General Outlook. A persistent onshore southwest wind and afternoon sea breeze will make for moderate risk of rip currents at all local beaches today. There is a possibility for locally higher rip current risk in Gulf County St. Joseph State Park beaches where surf heights up to 2 feet are in play. Based on communication with area beach officials, the following flags are flying at area beaches: Walton, Yellow Bay, Yellow State Park Gulf Beaches, Red West Facing Gulf Beaches, Yellow South Facing Gulf Beaches, Yellow Franklin, Yellow. Tide information for Wednesday, July 8, 2026. St. Mark's River entrance. Low 2:05 a.m., high 8:15 a.m., low 3:33 p.m., high 10:07 p.m. Apalachicola. Low 3:32 a.m., high 9:58 a.m., low 6:09 p.m. St. Andrews Bay at Panama City. High 4:58 a.m., low 4:42 p.m. The following broadcast is a special weather statement issued by the National Weather Service in Tallahassee, Florida. A strong thunderstorm will impact northeastern Wakulla County through 1:15 p.m. Eastern Daylight Time. At 12:44 p.m. Eastern Daylight Time, Doppler radar was tracking a strong thunderstorm near Crawfordville, moving northeast at 20 miles per hour. Hazard, wind gusts up to 40 miles per hour. Source, radar indicated. Impact, gusty winds could knock down tree limbs and blow around unsecured objects. Locations impacted include Woodville, Crawfordville, Wakulla, Sopchoppy, Newport, Shadaville, Hyde Park, Wakulla Springs, Aaron, Hilliardville, Tully, Buckhorn, and Bethel. If outdoors, consider seeking shelter inside a building. Tide information for Wednesday, July 8, 2026. St. Mark's River entrance. Low 2:05 a.m., high 8:15 a.m., low 3:33 p.m., high 10:07 p.m. Apalachicola. Low 3:32 a.m., high 9:58 a.m., low 6:09 p.m. St. Andrews Bay at Panama City. High 4:58 a.m., low 4:42 p.m. Note that the times of high and low tide are 3 minutes earlier at Shell Point than at the St. Mark's River entrance. The average water temperature at Apalachicola was 86.0 degrees. Sunrise and sunset in Tallahassee,

July 8, 2026, sunrise 6:42 a.m. Eastern Daylight Time, sunset 8:43 p.m. Eastern Daylight Time. 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The current time is 12:46 p.m. Eastern Daylight Time. The following broadcast is a special weather statement issued by the National Weather Service in Tallahassee, Florida. A strong thunderstorm will impact northeastern Wakulla County through 1:15 p.m. Eastern Daylight Time. At 12:44 p.m. Eastern Daylight Time, Doppler radar was tracking a strong thunderstorm near Crawfordville, moving northeast at 20 miles per hour. Hazard: wind gusts up to 40 miles per hour. Source: radar indicated. Impact: gusty winds could knock down tree limbs and blow around unsecured objects. Locations impacted include Woodville, Crawfordville, Wakulla, Sopchoppy, Newport, Cheetahville, Hyde Park, Wakulla Springs, Aaron, Hilliardville, Tully, Buckhorn, and Bethel. If outdoors, consider seeking shelter inside a building. These are the noon Eastern Daylight Time conditions. At the Tallahassee Airport, it was partly sunny. The temperature was 90 degrees. The wind was west at 6 miles an hour. At Florida State University, the temperature was 90 degrees. The wind was south at 5 miles an hour. At Apalachicola, it was sunny. The temperature was 90 degrees. The wind was west at 14 miles an hour. At Panama City Northwest, it was mostly sunny. The temperature was 90 degrees. The wind was variable at 5 miles an hour. At Dothan, it was mostly sunny. Visibility 10 miles. Temperature was 90 degrees, dew point 73. And the pressure was 30.16 inches and steady. At Albany, it was mostly sunny. The temperature was 90 degrees. The wind was variable at 6 miles an hour. At Valdosta, it was mostly sunny. The temperature was 90 degrees. The wind was west at 8 miles an hour. Over the marine area, at the buoys south of Apalachicola, winds were south at 2 knots and seas were 1 foot. At the buoys south of Panama City, winds were southwest at 4 knots and seas were 1 foot. At the buoys south of Pensacola, wave heights 1 foot. Wave period 4 seconds. The forecast for the local area. Today, mostly sunny. A chance of showers and thunderstorms this afternoon. Highs in the mid-90s. Southwest winds 5 to 10 miles per hour. Chance of rain 40%. Heat index values up to 109. Tonight, partly cloudy with a chance of showers and thunderstorms in the evening, then mostly clear after midnight. Humid with lows in the mid-70s. Southwest winds 5 to 10 miles per hour. Chance of rain 30%. Heat index values up to 105 early in the evening. Thursday, mostly sunny. A slight chance of showers and thunderstorms in the afternoon. Humid with highs in the mid-90s. Southwest winds 5 to 10 miles per hour. Chance of rain 20%. Heat index values up to 109. Thursday night, mostly clear. A slight chance of showers and thunderstorms in the evening. Humid with lows in the mid-70s. Southwest winds 5 to 10 miles per hour. Chance of rain 20%. Heat index values up to 107 early in the evening. Friday, sunny. A slight chance of showers and thunderstorms in the afternoon. Humid with highs in the mid-90s. Southwest winds 5 to 10 miles per hour. Chance of rain 20%. Heat index values up to 107. Friday night, partly cloudy with a slight chance of showers and thunderstorms in the evening, then mostly clear after midnight. Lows in the mid-70s. Chance of rain 20%. Saturday and Saturday night, partly cloudy. A chance of showers and thunderstorms. Highs in the mid-90s. Lows in the mid-70s. Chance of rain 40%. Heat index values up to 105. Sunday and Sunday night, partly cloudy. Showers and thunderstorms likely. Highs in the mid-90s. Lows in the mid-70s. Chance of rain 70%. Heat index values up to 105. Monday and Monday night, mostly cloudy.

showers and thunderstorms. Highs in the lower 90s. Lows in the mid-70s. Chance of rain 80%. Tuesday, partly sunny. A chance of showers and thunderstorms in the morning, then showers and thunderstorms likely in the afternoon. Highs in the upper 80s. Chance of rain 70%. The coastal waters forecast for the following. Coastal waters from Okaloosa-Walton County line to Mexico Beach out to 20 nautical miles, and coastal waters from Mexico Beach to Apalachicola out to 20 nautical miles. Rest of today, southwest winds 5 to 10 knots. Seas around 2 feet. Wave detail, southwest 1 foot at 4 seconds. Protected waters, a light chop. A slight chance of showers and thunderstorms late this morning and early afternoon. Tonight, southwest winds 10 to 15 knots, diminishing to 5 to 10 knots after midnight. Seas around 2 feet. Wave detail, southwest 2 feet at 4 seconds. Protected waters, a moderate chop. Thursday, southwest winds 5 to 10 knots. Seas around 2 feet. Wave detail, southwest 1 foot at 3 seconds and south 1 foot at 8 seconds. Protected waters, a light chop. Thursday night, southwest winds 5 to 10 knots. Seas around 2 feet. Wave detail, southwest 1 foot at 3 seconds and south 1 foot at 7 seconds. Protected waters, a light chop. Friday, southwest winds 5 to 10 knots. Seas around 2 feet. Wave detail, southwest 1 foot at 3 seconds and south 1 foot at 7 seconds. Protected waters, a light chop. Friday night, southwest winds 5 to 10 knots. Seas around 2 feet. Wave detail, south 2 feet at 7 seconds and southwest 1 foot at 2 seconds. Protected waters, a light chop. Saturday, south winds 5 to 10 knots. Seas around 2 feet. Protected waters, a light chop. A slight chance of showers and thunderstorms. Saturday night, southwest winds 5 to 10 knots. Seas around 2 feet. Protected waters, a light chop. A slight chance of showers and thunderstorms after midnight. Sunday, west winds 5 to 10 knots, becoming southwest 10 to 15 knots in the afternoon. Seas around 2 feet. Protected waters, a moderate chop. A slight chance of showers and thunderstorms. Sunday night, west winds 10 to 15 knots, diminishing to 5 to 10 knots after midnight. Seas around 2 feet. Protected waters, a moderate chop. A chance of showers and thunderstorms. Winds and waves higher in and near thunderstorms. The coastal waters forecast for the following. Waters from Suwannee River to Apalachicola, Florida, extending from 20 to 60 nautical miles. Waters from Okaloosa-Walton County line to Mexico Beach, 20 to 60 nautical miles. And waters from Mexico Beach to Apalachicola, 20 to 60 nautical miles. Rest of today, southwest winds 5 to 10 knots. Seas around 2 feet late this morning, then 1 foot or less. Wave detail, west 1 foot at 4 seconds and south 1 foot at 7 seconds, becoming west 1 foot at 4 seconds. Protected waters, a light chop. Tonight, southwest winds 5 to 10 knots. Waves 1 foot or less. Wave detail, west 1 foot at 4 seconds and south 1 foot at 8 seconds. Protected waters, a light chop. Thursday, southwest winds 5 to 10 knots. Waves 1 foot or less. Wave detail, west 1 foot at 3 seconds and south 1 foot at 8 seconds. Protected waters, a light chop. Thursday night, southwest winds 5 to 10 knots. Waves 1 foot or less, then around 2 feet after midnight. Wave detail, west 1 foot at 3 seconds and south 1 foot at 7 seconds. Protected waters, a light chop. Friday, south winds around 5 knots. Seas around 2 feet. Wave detail, south 2 feet at 7 seconds and west 1 foot at 3 seconds. Protected waters, smooth. Friday night, south winds 5 to 10 knots. Seas around 2 feet. Wave detail, south 2 feet at 7 seconds. Protected waters, a light chop. Saturday, southeast winds 5 to 10 knots. Seas around 2 feet. Protected waters, a light chop. A slight chance of showers and thunderstorms. Saturday night, southwest winds 5 to 10 knots. Seas around 2 feet. Protected waters, a light chop. A slight chance of showers and thunderstorms. Sunday, west winds 5 to 10 knots. Seas around 2 feet. Protected waters, a light chop.

a slight chance of showers and thunderstorms. Sunday night, west winds 5 to 10 knots. Seas around 2 feet. Protected waters, a light chop. A slight chance of showers and thunderstorms in the evening, then a chance of showers and thunderstorms after midnight. Winds and waves higher and near thunderstorms. The coastal waters forecast for the following St. Andrews Bay waterways. Rest of today, southwest winds 5 to 10 knots. Protected waters, a light chop. A slight chance of showers and thunderstorms. Tonight, southwest winds 5 to 10 knots. Protected waters, a light chop. Thursday, west winds around 5 knots, becoming southwest in the afternoon. Protected waters, a light chop. A slight chance of showers and thunderstorms. Thursday night, southwest winds 5 to 10 knots. Protected waters, a light chop. Friday, southwest winds around 5 knots, increasing to 5 to 10 knots in the afternoon. Protected waters, a light chop. Friday night, southwest winds 5 to 10 knots, diminishing to around 5 knots after midnight. Protected waters, a light chop. Saturday, south winds around 5 knots, becoming southwest in the afternoon. Protected waters, a light chop. A slight chance of showers and thunderstorms. Saturday night, southwest winds 5 to 10 knots, diminishing to around 5 knots after midnight. Protected waters, a light chop. A slight chance of showers and thunderstorms. Sunday, west winds around 5 knots, becoming southwest in the afternoon. Protected waters, a light chop. A chance of showers and thunderstorms. Sunday night, west winds 5 to 10 knots. Protected waters, a light chop. A chance of showers and thunderstorms. Winds and waves higher and near thunderstorms. The Tropical Weather Outlook. For the North Atlantic, Caribbean Sea, and the Gulf of America, tropical cyclone formation is not expected during the next 7 days. The Surf Zone forecasts general outlook. A persistent onshore southwest wind and afternoon sea breeze will make for a moderate risk of rip currents at all local beaches today. There is a possibility for locally higher rip current risk in Gulf County St. Joseph State Park beaches where surf heights up to 2 feet are in play. Based on communication with area beach officials, the following flags are flying at area beaches: Walton, Yellow Bay, Yellow State Park Gulf beaches, Red West facing Gulf beaches, Yellow South facing Gulf beaches, Yellow Franklin, Yellow. Tide information for Wednesday, July 8, 2026. St. Mark's River entrance. Low 2:05 a.m., high 8:15 a.m., low 3:33 p.m., high 10:07 p.m. Apalachicola. Low 3:32 a.m., high 9:58 a.m., low 6:09 p.m. St. Andrews Bay at Panama City. High 4:58 a.m., low 4:42 p.m. Note that the times of high and low tide are 3 minutes earlier at Shell Point than at the St. Mark's River entrance. The average water temperature at Apalachicola was 86.0 degrees. Sunrise and sunset in Tallahassee. July 8, 2026, sunrise 6:42 a.m. Eastern Daylight Time, sunset 8:43 p.m. Eastern Daylight Time. 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The latest weather and forecast information can also be accessed by calling our automated forecast line at 850-942-8851. The current time is 12:59 p.m. Eastern Daylight Time. The following broadcast is a special weather statement issued by the National Weather Service in Tallahassee, Florida. A strong thunderstorm will impact northeastern Wakulla County through 1:15 p.m. Eastern Daylight Time. At 12:44 p.m. Eastern Daylight Time, Doppler radar was tracking a strong thunderstorm near Crawfordville, moving northeast at 20 miles per hour. Hazard: wind gusts up to 40 miles per hour. Source: radar indicated. Impact: gusty winds could knock down tree limbs and blow around unsecured objects. Locations impacted include Woodville, Crawfordville, Wakulla, Sopchoppy, Newport, Cheetahville, Hyde Park, Wakulla Springs, Aaron, Hilliardville, Tully, Buckhorn, and Bethel. If outdoors, consider seeking shelter inside a building. These are the noon Eastern Daylight Time conditions. At the Tallahassee Airport, it was partly sunny. The temperature was 90 degrees. The wind was west at 6 miles an hour. At Florida State University, the temperature was 90.

degrees. The wind was south at 5 miles an hour. At Apalachicola, it was sunny. The temperature was 90 degrees. The wind was west at 14 miles an hour. At Panama City Northwest, it was mostly sunny. The temperature was 90 degrees. The wind was variable at 5 miles an hour. At Dothan, it was mostly sunny. Visibility 10 miles. Temperature was 90 degrees, dew point 73. And the pressure was 30.16 inches and steady. At Albany, it was mostly sunny. The temperature was 90 degrees. The wind was variable at 6 miles an hour. At Valdosta, it was mostly sunny. The temperature was 90 degrees. The wind was west at 8 miles an hour. Over the marine area, at the buoys south of Apalachicola, winds were south at 2 knots and seas were 1 foot. At the buoys south of Panama City, winds were southwest at 4 knots and seas were 1 foot. At the buoys south of Pensacola, wave heights 1 foot. Wave period 4 seconds. The Tallahassee Climate Summary for yesterday, July 7, 2026. Yesterday's high temperature was 94 degrees. This high was 2 degrees above the normal high of 92. Yesterday's low temperature was 75 degrees. This low was 2 degrees above the normal low of 73. 0.04 inches of precipitation fell yesterday, which brings the monthly total to 1.74 inches. This is 0.12 inches above the normal amount of 1.62 inches for July. The total precipitation for the year now stands at 19.13 inches, which is 11.07 inches below normal. The normal high temperature for today is 92 degrees, and the normal low is 73. The record high for today is 100, which last occurred in 1930, and the record low is 59, which occurred in 1988. Sunrise today is at 6:42 a.m. and sunset is at 8:43 p.m. The forecast for the local area. Today, mostly sunny. A chance of showers and thunderstorms this afternoon. Highs in the mid-90s. Southwest winds 5 to 10 miles per hour. Chance of rain 40%. Heat index values up to 109. Tonight, partly cloudy with a chance of showers and thunderstorms in the evening, then mostly clear after midnight. Humid with lows in the mid-70s. Southwest winds 5 to 10 miles per hour. Chance of rain 30%. Heat index values up to 105 early in the evening. Thursday, mostly sunny. A slight chance of showers and thunderstorms in the afternoon. Humid with highs in the mid-90s. Southwest winds 5 to 10 miles per hour. Chance of rain 20%. Heat index values up to 109. Thursday night, mostly clear. A slight chance of showers and thunderstorms in the evening. Humid with lows in the mid-70s. Southwest winds 5 to 10 miles per hour. Chance of rain 20%. Heat index values up to 107 early in the evening. Friday, sunny. A slight chance of showers and thunderstorms in the afternoon. Humid with highs in the mid-90s. Southwest winds 5 to 10 miles per hour. Chance of rain 20%. Heat index values up to 107. Friday night, partly cloudy with a slight chance of showers and thunderstorms in the evening, then mostly clear after midnight. Lows in the mid-70s. Chance of rain 20%. Saturday and Saturday night, partly cloudy. A chance of showers and thunderstorms. Highs in the mid-90s. Lows in the mid-70s. Chance of rain 40%. Heat index values up to 105. Sunday and Sunday night, partly cloudy. Showers and thunderstorms likely. Highs in the mid-90s. Lows in the mid-70s. Chance of rain 70%. Heat index values up to 105. Monday and Monday night, mostly cloudy. Showers and thunderstorms. Highs in the lower 90s. Lows in the mid-70s. Chance of rain 80%. Tuesday, partly sunny. A chance of showers and thunderstorms in the morning, then showers and thunderstorms likely in the afternoon. Highs in the upper 80s. Chance of rain 70%. The Tropical Weather Outlook. For the North Atlantic, Caribbean Sea and the Gulf of America, tropical cyclone formation is not expected during the next 7 days. The Surf Zone Forecast General Outlook. A persistent onshore southwest wind and afternoon sea breeze will make for a moderate risk of rip currents at all local beaches today. There is a possibility for local

Early higher rip current risk in Gulf County, St. Joseph State Park beaches where surf heights up to 2 feet are in play. Based on communication with area beach officials, the following flags are flying at area beaches: Walton, Yellow Bay, Yellow State Park Gulf Beaches, Red West Facing Gulf Beaches, Yellow South Facing Gulf Beaches, Yellow Franklin, Yellow. Tide information for Wednesday, July 8, 2026. St. Marks River entrance. Low 2:05 a.m., high 8:15 a.m., low 3:33 p.m., high 10:07 p.m. Apalachicola. Low 3:32 a.m., high 9:58 a.m., low 6:09 p.m. St. Andrews Bay at Panama City. High 4:58 a.m., low 4:42 p.m. Note that the times of high and low tide are 3 minutes earlier at Channel Point than at the St. Marks River entrance. The average water temperature at Apalachicola was 86.0 degrees. Sunrise and sunset in Tallahassee. July 8, 2026, sunrise 6:42 a.m. Eastern Daylight Time, sunset 8:43 p.m. Eastern Daylight Time. 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The current time is 1:07 p.m. Eastern Daylight Time. The following broadcast is a special weather statement issued by the National Weather Service in Tallahassee, Florida. A strong thunderstorm will impact northeastern Wakulla County through 1:15 p.m. Eastern Daylight Time. At 12:44 p.m. Eastern Daylight Time, Doppler radar was tracking a strong thunderstorm near Crawfordville, moving northeast at 20 miles per hour. Hazard: wind gusts up to 40 miles per hour. Source: radar indicated. Impact: gusty winds could knock down tree limbs and blow around unsecured objects. Locations impacted include Woodville, Crawfordville, Wakulla, Sopchoppy, Newport, Chataville, Hyde Park, Wakulla Springs, Aaron, Hilliardville, Tully, Buckhorn, and Bethel. If outdoors, consider seeking shelter inside a building. These are the 1 p.m. Eastern Daylight Time conditions. At the Tallahassee Airport, it was partly sunny. The temperature was 92 degrees. The wind was calm. The report from Florida State University was not available. At Apalachicola, it was sunny. The temperature was 91 degrees. The wind was southwest at 13 miles an hour. At Panama City Northwest, it was partly sunny. The temperature was 91 degrees. The wind was west at 12 miles an hour. At Dothan, it was mostly sunny. The temperature was 91 degrees. The wind was variable at 7 miles an hour. At Albany, it was mostly sunny. The temperature was 92 degrees. The wind was southwest at 8 miles an hour. At Valdosta, it was partly sunny. The temperature was 90 degrees. The wind was west at 6 miles an hour. Over the marine area, at the buoy south of Apalachicola, winds were south at 2 knots. At the buoy south of Panama City, winds were west at 4 knots. At the buoy south of Pensacola, winds were west at 4 knots. The forecast for the local area. Today, mostly sunny. A chance of showers and thunderstorms this afternoon. Highs in the mid-90s. Southwest winds 5 to 10 miles per hour. Chance of rain 40%. Heat index values up to 109. Tonight, partly cloudy with a chance of showers and thunderstorms in the evening, then mostly clear after midnight. Humid with lows in the mid-70s. Southwest winds 5 to 10 miles per hour. Chance of rain 30%. Heat index values up to 105 early in the evening. Thursday, mostly sunny. A slight chance of showers and thunderstorms in the afternoon. Humid with highs in the mid-90s. Southwest winds 5 to 10 miles per hour. Chance of rain 20%. Heat index values up to 109. Thursday night, mostly clear. A slight chance of showers and thunderstorms in the evening. Humid with lows in the mid-70s. Southwest winds 5 to 10 miles per hour. Chance of rain 20%. Heat index values up to 107 early in the evening. Friday, sunny. A slight chance of showers and thunderstorms in the afternoon. Humid with highs in the mid-90s. Southwest winds 5 to 10 miles per hour.

rain 20%. Heat index values up to 107. Friday night, partly cloudy with a slight chance of showers and thunderstorms in the evening, then mostly clear after midnight. Lows in the mid-70s. Chance of rain 20%. Saturday and Saturday night, partly cloudy. A chance of showers and thunderstorms. Highs in the mid-90s. Lows in the mid-70s. Chance of rain 40%. Heat index values up to 105. Sunday and Sunday night, partly cloudy. Showers and thunderstorms likely. Highs in the mid-90s. Lows in the mid-70s. Chance of rain 70%. Heat index values up to 105. Monday and Monday night, mostly cloudy. Showers and thunderstorms. Highs in the lower 90s. Lows in the mid-70s. Chance of rain 80%. Tuesday, partly sunny. A chance of showers and thunderstorms in the morning, then showers and thunderstorms likely in the afternoon. The following broadcast is a special weather statement issued by the National Weather Service in Tallahassee, Florida. A strong thunderstorm will impact northeastern Wakulla County through 1:45 p.m. Eastern Daylight Time. At 1:11 p.m. Eastern Daylight Time, Doppler radar was tracking a strong thunderstorm near Crawfordville, moving northeast at 15 miles per hour. Hazard, wind gusts up to 40 miles per hour and pea-sized hail. Source, radar indicated. Impact, gusty winds could knock down tree limbs and blow around unsecured objects. Minor hail damage to vegetation is possible. Locations impacted include Woodville, Crawfordville, St. Marks, Wakulla, Newport, Cheetahville, Hyde Park, Wakulla Springs, Tully, Shell Point, Port Leon, Wakulla Beach, Spring Creek, and Live Yawk Island. If outdoors, consider seeking shelter inside a building. Frequent cloud-to-ground lightning is occurring with this storm. Lightning can strike 10 miles away from a thunderstorm. Seek a safe shelter inside a building or vehicle. The forecast for the local area. Today, mostly sunny. A chance of showers and thunderstorms this afternoon. Highs in the mid-90s. Southwest winds 5 to 10 miles per hour. Chance of rain 40%. Heat index values up to 109. Tonight, partly cloudy with a chance of showers and thunderstorms in the evening, then mostly clear after midnight. Humid with lows in the mid-70s. Southwest winds 5 to 10 miles per hour. Chance of rain 30%. Heat index values up to 105 early in the evening. Thursday, mostly sunny. A slight chance of showers and thunderstorms in the afternoon. Humid with highs in the mid-90s. Southwest winds 5 to 10 miles per hour. Chance of rain 20%. Heat index values up to 109. Thursday night, mostly clear. A slight chance of showers and thunderstorms in the evening. Humid with lows in the mid-70s. Southwest winds 5 to 10 miles per hour. Chance of rain 20%. Heat index values up to 107 early in the evening. Friday, sunny. A slight chance of showers and thunderstorms in the afternoon. Humid with highs in the mid-90s. Southwest winds 5 to 10 miles per hour. Chance of rain 20%. Heat index values up to 107. Friday night, partly cloudy with a slight chance of showers and thunderstorms in the evening, then mostly clear after midnight. Lows in the mid-70s. Chance of rain 20%. Saturday and Saturday night, partly cloudy. A chance of showers and thunderstorms. Highs in the mid-90s. Lows in the mid-70s. Chance of rain 40%. Heat index values up to 105. Sunday and Sunday night, partly cloudy. Showers and thunderstorms likely. Highs in the mid-90s. Lows in the mid-70s. Chance of rain 70%. Heat index values up to 105. Monday and Monday night, mostly cloudy. Showers and thunderstorms. Highs in the lower 90s. Lows in the mid-70s. Chance of rain 80%. Tuesday, partly sunny. A chance of showers and thunderstorms in the morning, then showers and thunderstorms likely in the afternoon. Highs in the upper 80s. Chance of rain 70%. The coastal waters forecast for the following. Coastal waters from Okaloosa-Walton County line to Mexico Beach out to 20 nautical miles, and coastal waters from Mexico Beach to Apalachicola out to 20 nautical miles. Rest of today, southwest winds 5 to 10 knots. Seas around 2.

Wave detail, southwest 1 foot at 4 seconds. Protected waters, a light chop. A slight chance of showers and thunderstorms late this morning and early afternoon. Tonight, southwest winds 10 to 15 knots, diminishing to 5 to 10 knots after midnight. Seas around 2 feet. Wave detail, southwest 2 feet at 4 seconds. Protected waters, a moderate chop. Thursday, southwest winds 5 to 10 knots. Seas around 2 feet. Wave detail, southwest 1 foot at 3 seconds and south 1 foot at 8 seconds. Protected waters, a light chop. Thursday night, southwest winds 5 to 10 knots. Seas around 2 feet. Wave detail, southwest 1 foot at 3 seconds and south 1 foot at 7 seconds. Protected waters, a light chop. Friday, southwest winds 5 to 10 knots. Seas around 2 feet. Wave detail, southwest 1 foot at 3 seconds and south 1 foot at 7 seconds. Protected waters, a light chop. Friday night, southwest winds 5 to 10 knots. Seas around 2 feet. Wave detail, south 2 feet at 7 seconds and southwest 1 foot at 2 seconds. Protected waters, a light chop. Saturday, south winds 5 to 10 knots. Seas around 2 feet. Protected waters, a light chop. A slight chance of showers and thunderstorms. Saturday night, southwest winds 5 to 10 knots. Seas around 2 feet. Protected waters, a light chop. A slight chance of showers and thunderstorms after midnight. Sunday, west winds 5 to 10 knots, becoming southwest 10 to 15 knots in the afternoon. Seas around 2 feet. Protected waters, a moderate chop. A slight chance of showers and thunderstorms. Sunday night, west winds 10 to 15 knots, diminishing to 5 to 10 knots after midnight. Seas around 2 feet. Protected waters, a moderate chop. A chance of showers and thunderstorms. Winds and waves higher in and near thunderstorms. The coastal waters forecast for the following: waters from Suwannee River to Apalachicola, Florida, extending from 20 to 60 nautical miles, waters from Okaloosa-Walton County line to Mexico Beach 20 to 60 nautical miles, and waters from Mexico Beach to Apalachicola 20 to 60 nautical miles. Rest of today, southwest winds 5 to 10 knots. Seas around 2 feet late this morning, then 1 foot or less. Wave detail, west 1 foot at 4 seconds and south 1 foot at 7 seconds, becoming west 1 foot at 4 seconds. Protected waters, a light chop. Tonight, southwest winds 5 to 10 knots. Waves 1 foot or less. Wave detail, west 1 foot at 4 seconds and south 1 foot at 8 seconds. Protected waters, a light chop. Thursday, southwest winds 5 to 10 knots. Waves 1 foot or less. Wave detail, west 1 foot at 3 seconds and south 1 foot at 8 seconds. Protected waters, a light chop. Thursday night, southwest winds 5 to 10 knots. Waves 1 foot or less, then around 2 feet after midnight. Wave detail, west 1 foot at 3 seconds and south 1 foot at 7 seconds. Protected waters, a light chop. Friday, south winds around 5 knots. Seas around 2 feet. Wave detail, south 2 feet at 7 seconds and west 1 foot at 3 seconds. Protected waters, smooth. Friday night, south winds 5 to 10 knots. Seas around 2 feet. Wave detail, south 2 feet at 7 seconds. Protected waters, a light chop. Saturday, southeast winds 5 to 10 knots. Seas around 2 feet. Protected waters, a light chop. A slight chance of showers and thunderstorms. Saturday night, southwest winds 5 to 10 knots. Seas around 2 feet. Protected waters, a light chop. A slight chance of showers and thunderstorms. Sunday, west winds 5 to 10 knots. Seas around 2 feet. Protected waters, a light chop. A slight chance of showers and thunderstorms. Sunday night, west winds 5 to 10 knots. Seas around 2 feet. Protected waters, a light chop. A slight chance of showers and thunderstorms in the evening, then a chance of showers and thunderstorms after midnight. Winds and waves higher in and near thunderstorms. The coastal waters forecast for the following: St. Andrews Bay waterways. Rest of today, southwest winds 5 to 10 knots. Protected waters, a light chop. A slight chance of showers and thunderstorms. Tonight, southwest winds 5 to 10 knots. Protected

Waters a light chop. Thursday, west winds around 5 knots, becoming southwest in the afternoon. Protected waters a light chop. A slight chance of showers and thunderstorms. Thursday night, southwest winds 5 to 10 knots. Protected waters a light chop. Friday, southwest winds around 5 knots, increasing to 5 to 10 knots in the afternoon. Protected waters a light chop. Friday night, southwest winds 5 to 10 knots, diminishing to around 5 knots after midnight. Protected waters a light chop. Saturday, south winds around 5 knots, becoming southwest in the afternoon. Protected waters a light chop. A slight chance of showers and thunderstorms. Saturday night, southwest winds 5 to 10 knots, diminishing to around 5 knots after midnight. Protected waters a light chop. A slight chance of showers and thunderstorms. Sunday, west winds around 5 knots, becoming southwest in the afternoon. Protected waters a light chop. A chance of showers and thunderstorms. Sunday night, west winds 5 to 10 knots. Protected waters a light chop. A chance of showers and thunderstorms. Winds and waves higher and near thunderstorms. The Tropical Weather Outlook. For the North Atlantic, Caribbean Sea, and the Gulf of America, tropical cyclone formation is not expected during the next 7 days. The Surf Zone Forecast General Outlook. A persistent onshore southwest wind and afternoon sea breeze will make for a moderate risk of rip currents at all local beaches today. There is a possibility for locally higher rip current risk in Gulf County St. Joseph State Park beaches where surf heights up to 2 feet are in play. Based on communication with area beach officials, the following flags are flying at area beaches: Walton, Yellow Bay, Yellow State Park Gulf Beaches, Red West Facing Gulf Beaches, Yellow South Facing Gulf Beaches, Yellow Franklin, Yellow. Tide information for Wednesday, July 8, 2026. St. Marks River entrance. Low 2:05 a.m., high 8:15 a.m., low 3:33 p.m., high 10:07 p.m. Apalachicola. Low 3:32 a.m., high 9:58 a.m., low 6:09 p.m. St. Andrews Bay at Panama City. High 4:58 a.m., low 4:42 p.m. Note that the times of high and low tide are 3 minutes earlier at Shell Point than at the St. Marks River entrance. The average water temperature at Apalachicola was 86.0 degrees. Sunrise and sunset in Tallahassee. July 8, 2026, sunrise 6:42 a.m. Eastern Daylight Time, sunset 8:43 p.m. Eastern Daylight Time. 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The following broadcast is a special weather statement issued by the National Weather Service in Tallahassee, Florida. A strong thunderstorm will impact northeastern Wakulla County through 1:45 p.m. Eastern Daylight Time. At 1:11 p.m. Eastern Daylight Time, Doppler radar was tracking a strong thunderstorm near Crawfordville, moving northeast at 15 miles per hour. Hazard: wind gusts up to 40 miles per hour and pea-sized hail. Source: radar indicated. Impact: gusty winds could knock down tree limbs and blow around unsecured objects. Minor hail damage to vegetation is possible. Locations impacted include Woodville, Crawfordville, St. Marks, Wakulla, Newport, Cheetahville, Hyde Park, Wakulla Springs, Tully, Shell Point, Port Leon, Wakulla Beach, Spring Creek, and Live Yacht Island. If outdoors, consider seeking shelter inside a building. Frequent cloud-to-ground lightning is occurring with this storm. Lightning can strike 10 miles away from a thunderstorm. Seek a safe shelter inside a building or vehicle. These are the 1 p.m. Eastern Daylight Time conditions. At the Tallahassee Airport, it was partly sunny. The temperature was 92 degrees. The wind was calm. At Florida State University, the temperature was 90 degrees. The wind was southwest at 3 miles an hour. At Apalachicola, it was sunny. The temperature was 91 degrees. The wind was southwest at 13 miles an hour. At Panama City Northwest, it was partly sunny. The temperature was 91 degrees. The wind was west at 12 miles an hour. At Dothan, it was mostly sunny.
the temperature was 91 degrees. The wind was variable at 7 miles an hour. At Albany, it was mostly sunny. The temperature was 92 degrees. The wind was southwest at 8 miles an hour. At Valdosta, it was partly sunny. The temperature was 90 degrees. The wind was west at 6 miles an hour. Over the marine area, at the buoy south of Apalachicola, winds were south at 2 knots and seas were 1 foot. At the buoy south of Panama City, winds were west at 4 knots and seas were 1 foot. At the buoy south of Pensacola, winds were west at 4 knots. The forecast for the local area. Today, mostly sunny. A chance of showers and thunderstorms this afternoon. Highs in the mid-90s. Southwest winds 5 to 10 miles per hour. Chance of rain 40%. Heat index values up to 109. Tonight, partly cloudy with a chance of showers and thunderstorms in the evening, then mostly clear after midnight. Humid with lows in the mid-70s. Southwest winds 5 to 10 miles per hour. Chance of rain 30%. Heat index values up to 105 early in the evening. Thursday, mostly sunny. A slight chance of showers and thunderstorms in the afternoon. Humid with highs in the mid-90s. Southwest winds 5 to 10 miles per hour. Chance of rain 20%. Heat index values up to 109. Thursday night, mostly clear. A slight chance of showers and thunderstorms in the evening. Humid with lows in the mid-70s. Southwest winds 5 to 10 miles per hour. Chance of rain 20%. Heat index values up to 107 early in the evening. Friday, sunny. A slight chance of showers and thunderstorms in the afternoon. Humid with highs in the mid-90s. Southwest winds 5 to 10 miles per hour. Chance of rain 20%. Heat index values up to 107. Friday night, partly cloudy with a slight chance of showers and thunderstorms in the evening, then mostly clear after midnight. Lows in the mid-70s. Chance of rain 20%. Saturday and Saturday night, partly cloudy. A chance of showers and thunderstorms. Highs in the mid-90s. Lows in the mid-70s. Chance of rain 40%. Heat index values up to 105. Sunday and Sunday night, partly cloudy. Showers and thunderstorms likely. Highs in the mid-90s. Lows in the mid-70s. Chance of rain 70%. Heat index values up to 105. Monday and Monday night, mostly cloudy. Showers and thunderstorms. Highs in the lower 90s. Lows in the mid-70s. Chance of rain 80%. Tuesday, partly sunny. A chance of showers and thunderstorms in the morning, then showers and thunderstorms likely in the afternoon. Highs in the upper 80s. Chance of rain 70%. The coastal waters forecast for the following: coastal waters from Okaloosa, Walton County line to Mexico Beach out to 20 nautical miles, and coastal waters from Mexico Beach to Apalachicola out to 20 nautical miles. Rest of today, southwest winds 5 to 10 knots. Seas around 2 feet. Wave detail, southwest 1 foot at 4 seconds. Protected waters, a light chop. A slight chance of showers and thunderstorms late this morning and early afternoon. Tonight, southwest winds 10 to 15 knots, diminishing to 5 to 10 knots after midnight. Seas around 2 feet. Wave detail, southwest 2 feet at 4 seconds. Protected waters, a moderate chop. Thursday, southwest winds 5 to 10 knots. Seas around 2 feet. Wave detail, southwest 1 foot at 3 seconds and south 1 foot at 8 seconds. Protected waters, a light chop. Thursday night, southwest winds 5 to 10 knots. Seas around 2 feet. Wave detail, southwest 1 foot at 3 seconds and south 1 foot at 7 seconds. Protected waters, a light chop. Friday, southwest winds 5 to 10 knots. Seas around 2 feet. Wave detail, southwest 1 foot at 3 seconds and south 1 foot at 7 seconds. Protected waters, a light chop. Friday night, southwest winds 5 to 10 knots. Seas around 2 feet. Wave detail, south 2 feet at 7 seconds and southwest 1 foot at 2 seconds. Protected waters, a light chop. Saturday, south winds 5 to 10 knots. Seas around 2 feet. Protected waters, a light chop. A slight chance of showers and thunderstorms. Saturday night,
Southwest winds 5 to 10 knots. Seas around 2 feet. Protected waters, a light chop. A slight chance of showers and thunderstorms after midnight. Sunday, west winds 5 to 10 knots, becoming southwest 10 to 15 knots in the afternoon. Seas around 2 feet. Protected waters, a moderate chop. A slight chance of showers and thunderstorms. Sunday night, west winds 10 to 15 knots, diminishing to 5 to 10 knots after midnight. Seas around 2 feet. Protected waters, a moderate chop. A chance of showers and thunderstorms. Winds and waves higher and near thunderstorms. The Tallahassee Climate Summary for yesterday, July 7, 2026. Yesterday's high temperature was 94 degrees. This high was 2 degrees above the normal high of 92. Yesterday's low temperature was 75 degrees. This low was 2 degrees above the normal low of 73. 0.04 inches of precipitation fell yesterday, which brings the monthly total to 1.74 inches. This is 0.12 inches above the normal amount of 1.62 inches for July. The total precipitation for the year now stands at 19.13 inches, which is 11.07 inches below normal. The normal high temperature for today is 92 degrees, and the normal low is 73. The record high for today is 100, which last occurred in 1930, and the record low is 59, which occurred in 1988. Sunrise today is at 6:42 a.m. and sunset is at 8:43 p.m. The coastal waters forecast for the following: waters from Suwannee River to Apalachicola, Florida, extending from 20 to 60 nautical miles, waters from Okaloosa-Walton County line to Mexico Beach 20 to 60 nautical miles, and waters from Mexico Beach to Apalachicola 20 to 60 nautical miles. Rest of today, southwest winds 5 to 10 knots. Seas around 2 feet late this morning, then 1 foot or less. Wave detail, west 1 foot at 4 seconds and south 1 foot at 7 seconds, becoming west 1 foot at 4 seconds. Protected waters, a light chop. Tonight, southwest winds 5 to 10 knots. Waves 1 foot or less. Wave detail, west 1 foot at 4 seconds and south 1 foot at 8 seconds. Tonight, southwest winds 5 to 10 knots. Waves 1 foot or less. Wave detail, west 1 foot at 4 seconds and south 1 foot at 8 seconds. Protected waters, a light chop. Thursday, southwest winds 5 to 10 knots. Waves 1 foot or less. Wave detail, west 1 foot at 3 seconds and south 1 foot at 8 seconds. Protected waters, a light chop. Thursday night, southwest winds 5 to 10 knots. Waves 1 foot or less, then around 2 feet after midnight. Wave detail, west 1 foot at 3 seconds and south 1 foot at 7 seconds. Protected waters, a light chop. Friday, south winds around 5 knots. Seas around 2 feet. Wave detail, south 2 feet at 7 seconds and west 1 foot at 3 seconds. Protected waters, smooth. Friday night, south winds 5 to 10 knots. Seas around 2 feet. Wave detail, south 2 feet at 7 seconds. Protected waters, a light chop. Saturday, southeast winds 5 to 10 knots. Seas around 2 feet. Protected waters, a light chop. A slight chance of showers and thunderstorms. Saturday night, southwest winds 5 to 10 knots. Seas around 2 feet. Protected waters, a light chop. A slight chance of showers and thunderstorms. Sunday, west winds 5 to 10 knots. Seas around 2 feet. Protected waters, a light chop. A slight chance of showers and thunderstorms. Sunday night, west winds 5 to 10 knots. Seas around 2 feet. Protected waters, a light chop. A slight chance of showers and thunderstorms in the evening, then a chance of showers and thunderstorms after midnight. Winds and waves higher and near thunderstorms. The coastal waters forecast for the following: St. Andrews Bay waterways. Rest of today, southwest winds 5 to 10 knots. Protected waters, a light chop. A slight chance of showers and thunderstorms. Tonight, southwest winds 5 to 10 knots. Protected waters, a light chop. Thursday, west winds around 5 knots, becoming southwest in the afternoon. Protected waters, a light chop. A slight chance of showers and thunderstorms. Thursday night, southwest winds 5 to 10 knots. Protected waters, a light chop. Friday, southwest winds around 5 knots,
increasing to 5 to 10.

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Protected waters, a light shop. Friday night, southwest winds 5 to 10 knots, diminishing to around 5 knots after midnight. Protected waters, a light shop. Saturday, south winds around 5 knots, becoming southwest in the afternoon. Protected waters, a light shop. A slight chance of showers and thunderstorms. Saturday night, southwest winds 5 to 10 knots, diminishing to around 5 knots after midnight. Protected waters, a light shop. A slight chance of showers and thunderstorms. Sunday, west winds around 5 knots, becoming southwest in the afternoon. Protected waters, a light shop. A chance of showers and thunderstorms. Sunday night, west winds 5 to 10 knots. Protected waters, a light shop. A chance of showers and thunderstorms. Winds and waves higher in and near thunderstorms. The Tropical Weather Outlook. For the North Atlantic, Caribbean Sea, and the Gulf of America, tropical cyclone formation is not expected during the next 7 days. The Surf Zone forecasts general outlook. A persistent onshore southwest wind and afternoon sea breeze will make for a moderate risk of rip currents at all local beaches today. There is a possibility for locally higher rip current risk in Gulf County St. Joseph State Park beaches where surf heights up to 2 feet are in play. Based on communication with area beach officials, the following flags are flying at area beaches: Walton, Yellow Bay, Yellow State Park Gulf Beaches, Red West Facing Gulf Beaches, Yellow South Facing Gulf Beaches, Yellow Franklin, Yellow. Tide information for Wednesday, July 8, 2026. St. Mark's River entrance. Low 2:05 a.m., high 8:15 a.m., low 3:33 p.m., high 10:07 p.m. Apalachicola. Low 3:32 a.m., high 9:58 a.m., low 6:09 p.m. St. Andrews Bay at Panama City. High 4:58 a.m., low 4:42 p.m. Note that the times of high and low tide are 3 minutes earlier at Shell Point than at the St. Marks River entrance. The average water temperature at Apalachicola was 86.0 degrees. Sunrise and sunset in Tallahassee. July 8, 2026, sunrise 6:42 a.m. Eastern Daylight Time, sunset 8:43 p.m. Eastern Daylight Time. 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The latest weather and forecast information can also be accessed by calling our automated forecast line at 850-942-8851. The current time is 1:38 p.m. Eastern Daylight Time. The following broadcast is a special weather statement issued by the National Weather Service in Tallahassee, Florida. A strong thunderstorm will impact northeastern Wakulla County through 1:45 p.m. Eastern Daylight Time. At 1:11 p.m. Eastern Daylight Time, Doppler radar was tracking a strong thunderstorm near Crawfordville, moving northeast at 15 miles per hour. Hazard: wind gusts up to 40 miles per hour and pea-sized hail. Source: radar indicated. Impact: gusty winds could knock down tree limbs and blow around unsecured objects. Minor hail damage to vegetation is possible. Locations impacted include Woodville, Crawfordville, St. Marks, Wakulla, Newport, Cheetahville, Hyde Park, Wakulla Springs, Tully, Shell Point, Port Leon, Wakulla Beach, Spring Creek, and Live Yacht Island. If outdoors, consider seeking shelter inside a building. Frequent cloud-to-ground lightning is occurring with this storm. Lightning can strike 10 miles away from a thunderstorm. Seek a safe shelter inside a building or vehicle. These are the 1 p.m. Eastern Daylight Time conditions. At the Tallahassee Airport, it was partly sunny. The temperature was 92 degrees. The wind was calm. At Florida State University, the temperature was 90 degrees. The wind was southwest at 3 miles an hour. At Apalachicola, it was sunny. The temperature was 91 degrees. The wind was southwest at 13 miles an hour. At Panama City Northwest, it was partly sunny. The temperature was 91 degrees. The wind was west at 12 miles an hour. At Dothan, it was mostly sunny. The temperature was 91 degrees. The wind was variable at 7 miles an hour. At Albany, it was mostly sunny. The temperature was 92 degrees. The wind was southwest at 8 miles an hour. At Valdosta, it was partly sunny. The temperature was 90 degrees. The wind was west at 6 miles an hour.

thunderstorms in the afternoon. Humid with highs in the mid-90s. Southwest winds 5 to 10 miles per hour. Chance of rain 20%. Heat index values up to 109. Thursday night, mostly clear. A slight chance of showers and thunderstorms in the evening. Humid with lows in the mid-70s. Southwest winds 5 to 10 miles per hour. Chance of rain 20%. Heat index values up to 107 early in the evening. Friday, sunny. A slight chance of showers and thunderstorms in the afternoon. Humid with highs in the mid-90s. Southwest winds 5 to 10 miles per hour. Chance of rain 20%. Heat index values up to 107. Friday night, partly cloudy with a slight chance of showers and thunderstorms in the evening, then mostly clear after midnight. Lows in the mid-70s. Chance of rain 20%. Saturday and Saturday night, partly cloudy. A chance of showers and thunderstorms. Highs in the mid-90s. Lows in the mid-70s. Chance of rain 40%. Heat index values up to 105. Sunday and Sunday night, partly cloudy. Showers and thunderstorms likely. Highs in the mid-90s. Lows in the mid-70s. Chance of rain 70%. Heat index values up to 105. Monday and Monday night, mostly cloudy. Showers and thunderstorms. Highs in the lower 90s. Lows in the mid-70s. Chance of rain 80%. Tuesday, partly sunny. A chance of showers and thunderstorms in the morning, then showers and thunderstorms likely in the afternoon. Highs in the upper 80s. Chance of rain 70%. The coastal waters forecast for the following: coastal waters from Okaloosa, Walton County line to Mexico Beach out to 20 nautical miles, and coastal waters from Mexico Beach to Apalachicola out to 20 nautical miles. Rest of today, southwest winds 5 to 10 knots. Seas around 2 feet. Wave detail, southwest 1 foot at 4 seconds. Protected waters a light chop. A slight chance of showers and thunderstorms late this morning and early afternoon. Tonight, southwest winds 10 to 15 knots, diminishing to 5 to 10 knots after midnight. Seas around 2 feet. Wave detail, southwest 2 feet at 4 seconds. Protected waters a moderate chop. Thursday, southwest winds 5 to 10 knots. Seas around 2 feet. Wave detail, southwest 1 foot at 3 seconds and south 1 foot at 8 seconds. Protected waters a light chop. Thursday night, southwest winds 5 to 10 knots. Seas around 2 feet. Wave detail, southwest 1 foot at 3 seconds and south 1 foot at 7 seconds. Protected waters a light chop. Friday, southwest winds 5 to 10 knots. Seas around 2 feet. Wave detail, southwest 1 foot at 3 seconds and south 1 foot at 7 seconds. Protected waters a light chop. Friday night, southwest winds 5 to 10 knots. Seas around 2 feet. Wave detail, south 2 feet at 7 seconds and southwest 1 foot at 2 seconds. Protected waters a light chop. Saturday, south winds 5 to 10 knots. Seas around 2 feet. Protected waters a light chop. A slight chance of showers and thunderstorms. Saturday night, southwest winds 5 to 10 knots. Seas around 2 feet. Protected waters a light chop. A slight chance of showers and thunderstorms after midnight. Sunday, west winds 5 to 10 knots, becoming southwest 10 to 15 knots in the afternoon. Seas around 2 feet. Protected waters a moderate chop. A slight chance of showers and thunderstorms. Sunday night, west winds 10 to 15 knots, diminishing to 5 to 10 knots after midnight. Seas around 2 feet. Protected waters a moderate chop. A chance of showers and thunderstorms. Winds and waves higher in and near thunderstorms. The coastal waters forecast for the following: waters from Suwannee River to Apalachicola, Florida, extending from 20 to 60 nautical miles, waters from Okaloosa, Walton County line to Mexico Beach, 20 to 60 nautical miles, and waters from Mexico Beach to Apalachicola, 20 to 60 nautical miles. Rest of today, southwest winds 5 to 10 knots. Seas around 2 feet late this morning, then 1 foot or less. Wave detail, west 1 foot at 4 seconds and south 1 foot at 7 seconds, becoming west 1 foot at 4 seconds. Protected waters a light chop. Tonight, southwest winds 5 to 10 knots.

Waves 1 foot or less. Wave detail, west 1 foot at 4 seconds and south 1 foot at 8 seconds. Protected waters a light chop. Thursday, southwest winds 5 to 10 knots. Waves 1 foot or less. Wave detail, west 1 foot at 3 seconds and south 1 foot at 8 seconds. Protected waters a light chop. Thursday night, southwest winds 5 to 10 knots. Waves 1 foot or less, then around 2 feet after midnight. Wave detail, west 1 foot at 3 seconds and south 1 foot at 7 seconds. Protected waters a light chop. Friday, south winds around 5 knots. Seas around 2 feet. Wave detail, south 2 feet at 7 seconds and west 1 foot at 3 seconds. Protected waters smooth. Friday night, south winds 5 to 10 knots. Seas around 2 feet. Wave detail, south 2 feet at 7 seconds. Protected waters a light chop. Saturday, southeast winds 5 to 10 knots. Seas around 2 feet. Protected waters a light chop. A slight chance of showers and thunderstorms. Saturday night, southwest winds 5 to 10 knots. Seas around 2 feet. Protected waters a light chop. A slight chance of showers and thunderstorms. Sunday, west winds 5 to 10 knots. Seas around 2 feet. Protected waters a light chop. A slight chance of showers and thunderstorms. Sunday night, west winds 5 to 10 knots. Seas around 2 feet. Protected waters a light chop. A slight chance of showers and thunderstorms in the evening, then a chance of showers and thunderstorms after midnight. Winds and waves higher and near thunderstorms. The coastal waters forecast for the following St. Andrews Bay waterways. Rest of today, southwest winds 5 to 10 knots. Protected waters a light chop. A slight chance of showers and thunderstorms. Tonight, southwest winds 5 to 10 knots. Protected waters a light chop. Thursday, west winds around 5 knots, becoming southwest in the afternoon. Protected waters a light chop. A slight chance of showers and thunderstorms. Thursday night, southwest winds 5 to 10 knots. Protected waters a light chop. Friday, southwest winds around 5 knots, increasing to 5 to 10 knots in the afternoon. Protected waters a light chop. Friday night, southwest winds 5 to 10 knots, diminishing to around 5 knots after midnight. Protected waters a light chop. Saturday, south winds around 5 knots, becoming southwest in the afternoon. Protected waters a light chop. A slight chance of showers and thunderstorms. Saturday night, southwest winds 5 to 10 knots, diminishing to around 5 knots after midnight. Protected waters a light chop. A slight chance of showers and thunderstorms. Sunday, west winds around 5 knots, becoming southwest in the afternoon. Protected waters a light chop. A chance of showers and thunderstorms. Sunday night, west winds 5 to 10 knots. Protected waters a light chop. A chance of showers and thunderstorms. Winds and waves higher and near thunderstorms. The tropical weather outlook. For the North Atlantic, Caribbean Sea, and the Gulf of America, tropical cyclone formation is not expected during the next 7 days. The surf zone forecasts general outlook. A persistent onshore southwest wind and afternoon sea breeze will make for a moderate risk of rip currents at all local beaches today. There is a possibility for locally higher rip current risk in Gulf County St. Joseph State Park beaches where surf heights up to 2 feet are in play. Based on communication with area beach officials, the following flags are flying at area beaches: Walton, Yellow Bay, Yellow State Park Gulf Beaches, Red West Facing Gulf Beaches, Yellow South Facing Gulf Beaches, Yellow Franklin, Yellow. Tide information for Wednesday, July 8, 2026. St. Mark's River entrance. Low 2:05 a.m., high 8:15 a.m., low 3:33 p.m., high 10:07 p.m. Apalachicola. Low 3:32 a.m., high 9:58 a.m., low 6:09 p.m. St. Andrews Bay of Panama City. High 4:58 a.m., low 4:42 p.m. Note that the times of high and low tide are 3 minutes earlier at Shell Point than at the St. Mark's River entrance. The average water temperature at Apalachicola was 86.0 degrees. Sunrise and sunset in Tallahassee. July 8, 2026, sunrise 6:42 a.m. Eastern Daylight Time, sunset 8:43 p.m. Eastern Daylight Time.
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The latest weather and forecast information can also be accessed by calling our automated forecast line at 850-942-8851. The current time is 1:51 p.m. Eastern Daylight Time. These are the 1 p.m. Eastern Daylight Time conditions. At the Tallahassee Airport, it was partly sunny. The temperature was 92 degrees. The wind was calm. At Florida State University, the temperature was 90 degrees. The wind was southwest at 3 miles an hour. At Apalachicola, it was sunny. The temperature was 91 degrees. The wind was southwest at 13 miles an hour. At Panama City Northwest, it was partly sunny. The temperature was 91 degrees. The wind was west at 12 miles an hour. At Dothan, it was mostly sunny. The temperature was 91 degrees. The wind was variable at 7 miles an hour. At Albany, it was mostly sunny. The temperature was 92 degrees. The wind was southwest at 8 miles an hour. At Valdosta, it was partly sunny. The temperature was 90 degrees. The wind was west at 6 miles an hour. Over the marine area, at the buoy south of Apalachicola, winds were south at 2 knots and seas were 1 foot. At the buoy south of Panama City, winds were west at 4 knots and seas were 1 foot. At the buoy south of Pensacola, winds were west at 4 knots. The forecast for the local area. Today, mostly sunny. A chance of showers and thunderstorms this afternoon. Highs in the mid-90s. Southwest winds 5 to 10 miles per hour. Chance of rain 40%. Heat index values up to 109. Tonight, partly cloudy with a chance of showers and thunderstorms in the evening, then mostly clear after midnight. Humid with lows in the mid-70s. Southwest winds 5 to 10 miles per hour. Chance of rain 30%. Heat index values up to 105 early in the evening. Thursday, mostly sunny. A slight chance of showers and thunderstorms in the afternoon. Humid with highs in the mid-90s. Southwest winds 5 to 10 miles per hour. Chance of rain 20%. Heat index values up to 109. Thursday night, mostly clear. A slight chance of showers and thunderstorms in the evening. Humid with lows in the mid-70s. Southwest winds 5 to 10 miles per hour. Chance of rain 20%. Heat index values up to 107 early in the evening. Friday, sunny. A slight chance of showers and thunderstorms in the afternoon. Humid with highs in the mid-90s. Southwest winds 5 to 10 miles per hour. Chance of rain 20%. Heat index values up to 107. Friday night, partly cloudy with a slight chance of showers and thunderstorms in the evening, then mostly clear after midnight. Lows in the mid-70s. Chance of rain 20%. Saturday and Saturday night, partly cloudy. A chance of showers and thunderstorms. Highs in the mid-90s. Lows in the mid-70s. Chance of rain 40%. Heat index values up to 105. Sunday and Sunday night, partly cloudy. Showers and thunderstorms likely. Highs in the mid-90s. Lows in the mid-70s. Chance of rain 70%. Heat index values up to 105. Monday and Monday night, mostly cloudy. Showers and thunderstorms. Highs in the lower 90s. Lows in the mid-70s. Chance of rain 80%. Tuesday, partly sunny. A chance of showers and thunderstorms in the morning, then showers and thunderstorms likely in the afternoon. Highs in the upper 80s. Chance of rain 70%. The coastal waters forecast for the following. Coastal waters from Okaloosa, Walton County line to Mexico Beach out to 20 nautical miles, and coastal waters from Mexico Beach to Apalachicola out to 20 nautical miles. Rest of today, southwest winds 5 to 10 knots. Seas around 2 feet. Wave detail, southwest 1 foot at 4 seconds. Protected waters, a light chop. A slight chance of showers and thunderstorms late this morning and early afternoon. Tonight, southwest winds 10 to 15 knots, diminishing to 5 to 10 knots after midnight. Seas around 2 feet. Wave detail, southwest 2 feet at 4 seconds.
Protected water is a moderate chop. Thursday.

southwest winds 5 to 10 knots. Seas around 2 feet. Wave detail, southwest 1 foot at 3 seconds and south 1 foot at 8 seconds. Protected waters a light chop. Thursday night, southwest winds 5 to 10 knots. Seas around 2 feet. Wave detail, southwest 1 foot at 3 seconds and south 1 foot at 7 seconds. Protected waters a light chop. Friday, southwest winds 5 to 10 knots. Seas around 2 feet. Wave detail, southwest 1 foot at 3 seconds and south 1 foot at 7 seconds. Protected waters a light chop. Friday night, southwest winds 5 to 10 knots. Seas around 2 feet. Wave detail, south 2 feet at 7 seconds and southwest 1 foot at 2 seconds. Protected waters a light chop. Saturday, south winds 5 to 10 knots. Seas around 2 feet. Protected waters a light chop. A slight chance of showers and thunderstorms. Saturday night, southwest winds 5 to 10 knots. Seas around 2 feet. Protected waters a light chop. A slight chance of showers and thunderstorms after midnight. Sunday, west winds 5 to 10 knots, becoming southwest 10 to 15 knots in the afternoon. Seas around 2 feet. Protected waters a moderate chop. A slight chance of showers and thunderstorms. Sunday night, west winds 10 to 15 knots, diminishing to 5 to 10 knots after midnight. Seas around 2 feet. Protected waters a moderate chop. A chance of showers and thunderstorms. Winds and waves higher in and near thunderstorms. The coastal waters forecast for the following waters from Suwannee River to Apalachicola, Florida, extending from 20 to 60 nautical miles, waters from Okaloosa-Walton County line to Mexico Beach 20 to 60 nautical miles, and waters from Mexico Beach to Apalachicola 20 to 60 nautical miles. Rest of today, southwest winds 5 to 10 knots. Seas around 2 feet late this morning, then 1 foot or less. Wave detail, west 1 foot at 4 seconds and south 1 foot at 7 seconds, becoming west 1 foot at 4 seconds. Protected waters a light chop. Tonight, southwest winds 5 to 10 knots. Waves 1 foot or less. Wave detail, west 1 foot at 4 seconds and south 1 foot at 8 seconds. Protected waters a light chop. Thursday, southwest winds 5 to 10 knots. Waves 1 foot or less. Wave detail, west 1 foot at 3 seconds and south 1 foot at 8 seconds. Protected waters a light chop. Thursday night, southwest winds 5 to 10 knots. Waves 1 foot or less, then around 2 feet after midnight. Wave detail, west 1 foot at 3 seconds and south 1 foot at 7 seconds. Protected waters a light chop. Friday, south winds around 5 knots. Seas around 2 feet. Wave detail, south 2 feet at 7 seconds and west 1 foot at 3 seconds. Protected waters smooth. Friday night, south winds 5 to 10 knots. Seas around 2 feet. Wave detail, south 2 feet at 7 seconds. Protected waters a light chop. Saturday, southeast winds 5 to 10 knots. Seas around 2 feet. Protected waters a light chop. A slight chance of showers and thunderstorms. Saturday night, southwest winds 5 to 10 knots. Seas around 2 feet. Protected waters a light chop. A slight chance of showers and thunderstorms. Sunday, west winds 5 to 10 knots. Seas around 2 feet. Protected waters a light chop. A slight chance of showers and thunderstorms. Sunday night, west winds 5 to 10 knots. Seas around 2 feet. Protected waters a light chop. A slight chance of showers and thunderstorms in the evening, then a chance of showers and thunderstorms after midnight. Winds and waves higher in and near thunderstorms. The coastal waters forecast for the following St. Andrews Bay waterways. Rest of today, southwest winds 5 to 10 knots. Protected waters a light chop. A slight chance of showers and thunderstorms. Tonight, southwest winds 5 to 10 knots. Protected waters a light chop. Thursday, west winds around 5 knots, becoming southwest in the afternoon. Protected waters a light chop. A slight chance of showers and thunderstorms. Thursday night, southwest winds 5 to 10 knots. Protected waters a light chop. Friday, southwest winds around 5 knots, increasing to 5 to 10 knots in the afternoon. Protected waters a light chop.
Friday night, southwest winds 5 to 10 knots, diminishing to around 5 knots after midnight. Protected waters a light chop. Saturday, south winds around 5 knots, becoming southwest in the afternoon. Protected waters a light chop. A slight chance of showers and thunderstorms. Saturday night, southwest winds 5 to 10 knots, diminishing to around 5 knots after midnight. Protected waters a light chop. A slight chance of showers and thunderstorms. Sunday, west winds around 5 knots, becoming southwest in the afternoon. Protected waters a light chop. A chance of showers and thunderstorms. Sunday night, west winds 5 to 10 knots. Protected waters a light chop. A chance of showers and thunderstorms. Winds and waves higher and near thunderstorms. The Tallahassee climate summary for yesterday, July 7, 2026. Yesterday's high temperature was 94 degrees. This high was 2 degrees above the normal high of 92. Yesterday's low temperature was 75 degrees. This low was 2 degrees above the normal low of 73. 0.04 inches of precipitation fell yesterday, which brings the monthly total to 1.74 inches. This is 0.12 inches above the normal amount of 1.62 inches for July. The total precipitation for the year now stands at 19.13 inches, which is 11.07 inches below normal. The normal high temperature for today is 92 degrees, and the normal low is 73. The record high for today is 100, which last occurred in 1930, and the record low is 59, which occurred in 1988. Sunrise today is at 6:42 a.m. and sunset is at 8:43 p.m. The Tropical Weather Outlook. For the North Atlantic, Caribbean Sea, and the Gulf of America, tropical cyclone formation is not expected during the next 7 days. The Surf Zone Forecast General Outlook. A persistent onshore southwest wind and afternoon sea breeze will make for a moderate risk of rip currents at all local beaches today. There is a possibility for locally higher rip current risk in Gulf County St. Joseph State Park beaches where surf heights up to 2 feet are in play. Based on communication with area beach officials, the following flags are flying at area beaches: Walton, Yellow Bay, Yellow State Park Gulf Beaches, Red West Facing Gulf Beaches, Yellow South Facing Gulf Beaches, Yellow Franklin, Yellow. Tide information for Wednesday, July 8, 2026. St. Mark's River entrance. Low 2:05 a.m., high 8:15 a.m., low 3:33 p.m., high 10:07 p.m. Apalachicola. Low 3:32 a.m., high 9:58 a.m., low 6:09 p.m. St. Andrews Bay at Panama City. High 4:58 a.m., low 4:42 p.m. Note that the times of high and low tide are 3 minutes earlier at Shell Point than at the St. Mark's River entrance. The average water temperature at Apalachicola was 86.0 degrees. Sunrise and sunset in Tallahassee. July 8, 2026, sunrise 6:42 a.m. Eastern Daylight Time, sunset 8:43 p.m. Eastern Daylight Time. 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This broadcast originates from your National Weather Service office in Tallahassee, Florida. The latest weather and forecast information can also be accessed by calling our automated forecast line at 850-942-8851. The current time is 2:05 p.m. Eastern Daylight Time. These are the 2 p.m. Eastern Daylight Time conditions. At the Tallahassee Airport, thunder was reported. The temperature was 85 degrees. The wind was south at 10 miles an hour. The report from Florida State University was not available. At Apalachicola, it was sunny. The temperature was 91 degrees. The wind was west at 13 miles an hour. At Panama City Northwest, it was mostly sunny. The temperature was 89 degrees. The wind was south at 8 miles an hour. At Dothan, it was mostly sunny. Visibility 10 miles. Temperature was 93 degrees, dew point 69. And the pressure was 30.14 inches and falling. At Albany, it was mostly sunny. The temperature was 92 degrees. The wind was variable at 7 miles an hour. At Valdosta, it was mostly sunny. The temperature was 89 degrees. The wind was west at 6 miles an hour. Over the marine area, at the buoy south of Apalachicola, winds were south at 2 knots. At the buoy south of Panama City, winds were west,
at 4 knots.

At the buoy south of Pensacola, winds were southwest at 4 knots. The forecast for the local area. Today, mostly sunny. A chance of showers and thunderstorms this afternoon. Highs in the mid-90s. Southwest winds 5 to 10 miles per hour. Chance of rain 40%. Heat index values up to 109. Tonight, partly cloudy with a chance of showers and thunderstorms in the evening, then mostly clear after midnight. Humid with lows in the mid-70s. Southwest winds 5 to 10 miles per hour. Chance of rain 30%. Heat index values up to 105 early in the evening. Thursday, mostly sunny. A slight chance of showers and thunderstorms in the afternoon. Humid with highs in the mid-90s. Southwest winds 5 to 10 miles per hour. Chance of rain 20%. Heat index values up to 109. Thursday night, mostly clear. A slight chance of showers and thunderstorms in the evening. Humid with lows in the mid-70s. Southwest winds 5 to 10 miles per hour. Chance of rain 20%. Heat index values up to 107 early in the evening. Friday, sunny. A slight chance of showers and thunderstorms in the afternoon. Humid with highs in the mid-90s. Southwest winds 5 to 10 miles per hour. Chance of rain 20%. Heat index values up to 107. Friday night, partly cloudy with a slight chance of showers and thunderstorms in the evening, then mostly clear after midnight. Lows in the mid-70s. Chance of rain 20%. Saturday and Saturday night, partly cloudy. A chance of showers and thunderstorms. Highs in the mid-90s. Lows in the mid-70s. Chance of rain 40%. Heat index values up to 105. Sunday and Sunday night, partly cloudy. Showers and thunderstorms likely. Highs in the mid-90s. Lows in the mid-70s. Chance of rain 70%. Heat index values up to 105. Monday and Monday night, mostly cloudy. Showers and thunderstorms. Highs in the lower 90s. Lows in the mid-70s. Chance of rain 80%. Tuesday, partly sunny. A chance of showers and thunderstorms in the morning, then showers and thunderstorms likely in the afternoon. Highs in the upper 80s. Chance of rain 70%. The coastal waters forecast for the following. Coastal waters from Okaloosa Walton County line to Mexico Beach out to 20 nautical miles, and coastal waters from Mexico Beach to Apalachicola out to 20 nautical miles. Rest of today, southwest winds 5 to 10 knots. Seas around 2 feet. Wave detail, southwest 1 foot at 4 seconds. Protected waters a light chop. A slight chance of showers and thunderstorms late this morning and early afternoon. Tonight, southwest winds 10 to 15 knots, diminishing to 5 to 10 knots after midnight. Seas around 2 feet. Wave detail, southwest 2 feet at 4 seconds. Protected waters a moderate chop. Thursday, southwest winds 5 to 10 knots. Seas around 2 feet. Wave detail, southwest 1 foot at 3 seconds and south 1 foot at 8 seconds. Protected waters a light chop. Thursday night, southwest winds 5 to 10 knots. Seas around 2 feet. Wave detail, southwest 1 foot at 3 seconds and south 1 foot at 7 seconds. Protected waters a light chop. Friday, southwest winds 5 to 10 knots. Seas around 2 feet. Wave detail, southwest 1 foot at 3 seconds and south 1 foot at 7 seconds. Protected waters a light chop. Friday night, southwest winds 5 to 10 knots. Seas around 2 feet. Wave detail, south 2 feet at 7 seconds and southwest 1 foot at 2 seconds. Protected waters a light chop. Saturday, south winds 5 to 10 knots. Seas around 2 feet. Protected waters a light chop. A slight chance of showers and thunderstorms. Saturday night, southwest winds 5 to 10 knots. Seas around 2 feet. Protected waters a light chop. A slight chance of showers and thunderstorms after midnight. Sunday, west winds 5 to 10 knots, becoming southwest 10 to 15 knots in the afternoon. Seas around 2 feet. Protected waters a moderate chop. A slight chance of showers and thunderstorms. Sunday night, west winds 10 to 15 knots, diminishing to 5 to 10 knots after midnight. Seas around 2 feet. Protected waters.

Water is a moderate chop. A chance of showers and thunderstorms. Winds and waves higher and near thunderstorms. The coastal waters forecast for the following waters from Suwannee River to Apalachicola, Florida, extending from 20 to 60 nautical miles, waters from Okaloosa, Walton County line to Mexico Beach, 20 to 60 nautical miles, and waters from Mexico Beach to Apalachicola, 20 to 60 nautical miles. Rest of today, southwest winds 5 to 10 knots. Seas around 2 feet late this morning, then 1 foot or less. Wave detail, west 1 foot at 4 seconds and south 1 foot at 7 seconds, becoming west 1 foot at 4 seconds. Protected waters a light chop. Tonight, southwest winds 5 to 10 knots. Waves 1 foot or less. Wave detail, west 1 foot at 4 seconds and south 1 foot at 8 seconds. Protected waters a light chop. Thursday, southwest winds 5 to 10 knots. Waves 1 foot or less. Wave detail, west 1 foot at 3 seconds and south 1 foot at 8 seconds. Protected waters a light chop. Thursday night, southwest winds 5 to 10 knots. Waves 1 foot or less, then around 2 feet after midnight. Wave detail, west 1 foot at 3 seconds and south 1 foot at 7 seconds. Protected waters a light chop. Friday, south winds around 5 knots. Seas around 2 feet. Wave detail, south 2 feet at 7 seconds and west 1 foot at 3 seconds. Protected waters smooth. Friday night, south winds 5 to 10 knots. Seas around 2 feet. Wave detail, south 2 feet at 7 seconds. Protected waters a light chop. Saturday, southeast winds 5 to 10 knots. Seas around 2 feet. Protected waters a light chop. A slight chance of showers and thunderstorms. Saturday night, southwest winds 5 to 10 knots. Seas around 2 feet. Protected waters a light chop. A slight chance of showers and thunderstorms. Sunday, west winds 5 to 10 knots. Seas around 2 feet. Protected waters a light chop. A slight chance of showers and thunderstorms. Sunday night, west winds 5 to 10 knots. Seas around 2 feet. Protected waters a light chop. A slight chance of showers and thunderstorms in the evening, then a chance of showers and thunderstorms after midnight. Winds and waves higher and near thunderstorms. The coastal waters forecast for the following St. Andrews Bay waterways. Rest of today, southwest winds 5 to 10 knots. Protected waters a light chop. A slight chance of showers and thunderstorms. Tonight, southwest winds 5 to 10 knots. Protected waters a light chop. Thursday, west winds around 5 knots, becoming southwest in the afternoon. Protected waters a light chop. A slight chance of showers and thunderstorms. Thursday night, southwest winds 5 to 10 knots. Protected waters a light chop. Friday, southwest winds around 5 knots, increasing to 5 to 10 knots in the afternoon. Protected waters a light chop. Friday night, southwest winds 5 to 10 knots, diminishing to around 5 knots after midnight. Protected waters a light chop. Saturday, south winds around 5 knots, becoming southwest in the afternoon. Protected waters a light chop. A slight chance of showers and thunderstorms. Saturday night, southwest winds 5 to 10 knots, diminishing to around 5 knots after midnight. Protected waters a light chop. A slight chance of showers and thunderstorms. Sunday, west winds around 5 knots, becoming southwest in the afternoon. Protected waters a light chop. A chance of showers and thunderstorms. Sunday night, west winds 5 to 10 knots. Protected waters a light chop. A chance of showers and thunderstorms. Winds and waves higher and near thunderstorms. The Tropical Weather Outlook. For the North Atlantic, Caribbean Sea, and the Gulf of America, tropical cyclone formation is not expected during the next 7 days. The Surf Zone forecasts general outlook. A persistent onshore southwest wind and afternoon sea breeze will make for a moderate risk of rip currents at all local beaches today. There is a possibility for locally higher rip current risk in Gulf County St. Joseph State Park beaches where surf heights up to 2 feet are in play. Based on communication with area beach officials, the following flags are flying at area beaches: Walton, Yellow Bay, Yellow State Park Gulf Beaches, Red West Facing Gulf Beaches, Yellow South Facing Gulf Beaches, Yellow Franklin, Yellow. Tide information for Wednesday, July 8th.

May 26th, St. Mark's River entrance. The following broadcast is a special weather statement issued by the National Weather Service in Tallahassee, Florida. A strong thunderstorm will impact northeastern Leon, southern Grady, and southwestern Thomas counties through 2:45 p.m. Eastern Daylight Time. At 2:16 p.m. Eastern Daylight Time, Doppler radar was tracking a strong thunderstorm 11 miles northeast of Havana, moving east at 20 miles per hour. Hazard, wind gusts up to 40 miles per hour. Source, radar indicated. Impact, gusty winds could knock down tree limbs and blow around unsecured objects. Locations impacted include Calvary, Reno, Rocky Hill, Moncrief, Beethoven, and Lake Iamonia. If outdoors, consider seeking shelter inside a building. Frequent cloud-to-ground lightning is occurring with this storm. Lightning can strike 10 miles away from a thunderstorm. Seek a safe shelter inside a building or vehicle. Tide information for Wednesday, July 8, 2026. St. Mark's River entrance. Low 2:05 a.m., high 8:15 a.m., low 3:33 p.m., high 10:07 p.m. Apalachicola. Low 3:32 a.m., high 9:58 a.m., low 6:09 p.m. St. Andrews Bay of Panama City. High 4:58 a.m., low 4:42 p.m. Note that the times of high and low tide are 3 minutes earlier at Shell Point than at the St. Mark's River entrance. The average water temperature at Apalachicola was 86.0 degrees. Sunrise and sunset in Tallahassee. July 8, 2026, sunrise 6:42 a.m. Eastern Daylight Time, sunset 8:43 p.m. Eastern Daylight Time. 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The latest weather and forecast information can also be accessed by calling our automated forecast line at 850-942-8851. The current time is 2:18 p.m. Eastern Daylight Time. The following broadcast is a special weather statement issued by the National Weather Service in Tallahassee, Florida. A strong thunderstorm will impact northeastern Leon, southern Grady, and southwestern Thomas counties through 2:45 p.m. Eastern Daylight Time. The following broadcast is a special weather statement issued by the National Weather Service in Tallahassee, Florida. A strong thunderstorm will impact west central Jefferson and southeastern Leon counties through 2:45 p.m. Eastern Daylight Time. At 2:18 p.m. Eastern Daylight Time, Doppler radar was tracking a strong thunderstorm 10 miles northeast of Woodville, moving east at 20 miles per hour. Hazard, wind gusts up to 40 miles per hour. Source, radar indicated. Impact, gusty winds could knock down tree limbs and blow around unsecured objects. Locations impacted include Tallahassee, Apalachee Regional Park, Cody, Shares Crossroads, Caps, Nash, J.R. Alfred Greenway, Thomas City, Driffin, Capitola, St. Mark's Headwaters Greenway, Casablanca, Shares, Hawkina, Wessissaut, Lloyd, and Wessissaut Springs. If outdoors, consider seeking shelter inside a building. These are the 2 p.m. Eastern Daylight Time conditions. At the Tallahassee Airport, thunder was reported. The temperature was 85 degrees. The wind was south at 10 miles an hour. At Florida State University, the temperature was 86 degrees. The wind was southwest at 10 miles an hour. At Apalachicola, it was mostly sunny. The temperature was 91 degrees. The wind was west at 13 miles an hour. At Panama City Northwest, it was partly sunny. The temperature was 89 degrees. The wind was south at 8 miles an hour. At Dothan, it was mostly sunny. Visibility 10 miles. Temperature was 93 degrees, dew point 69. And the pressure was 30.14 inches and falling. At Albany, it was mostly sunny. The temperature was 92 degrees. The wind was variable at 7 miles an hour. At Valdosta, it was partly sunny. The temperature was 89 degrees. The wind was west at 6 miles an hour. Over the marine area, at the buoy south of Apalachicola, winds were southwest at 2 knots and seas were 1 foot. At the buoy south of Panama City, winds were west at 4 knots and seas were 1 foot. At the buoy south of Pensacola, wave heights 1 foot. Wave period 4 seconds. The forecast for the local area. Today, mostly sunny. A chance of showers and thunderstorms this afternoon. Highs in the mid-

90s. Southwest winds 5 to 10 miles per hour. Chance of rain 40%. Heat index values up to 109. Tonight, partly cloudy with a chance of showers and thunderstorms in the evening, then mostly clear after midnight. Humid with lows in the mid-70s. Southwest winds 5 to 10 miles per hour. Chance of rain 30%. Heat index values up to 105 early in the evening. Thursday, mostly sunny. A slight chance of showers and thunderstorms in the afternoon. Humid with highs in the mid-90s. Southwest winds 5 to 10 miles per hour. Chance of rain 20%. Heat index values up to 109. Thursday night, mostly clear. A slight chance of showers and thunderstorms in the evening. Humid with lows in the mid-70s. Southwest winds 5 to 10 miles per hour. Chance of rain 20%. Heat index values up to 107 early in the evening. Friday, sunny. A slight chance of showers and thunderstorms in the afternoon. Humid with highs in the mid-90s. Southwest winds 5 to 10 miles per hour. Chance of rain 20%. Heat index values up to 107. Friday night, partly cloudy with a slight chance of showers and thunderstorms in the evening, then mostly clear after midnight. Lows in the mid-70s. Chance of rain 20%. Saturday and Saturday night, partly cloudy. A chance of showers and thunderstorms. Highs in the mid-90s. Lows in the mid-70s. Chance of rain 40%. Heat index values up to 105. Sunday and Sunday night, partly cloudy. Showers and thunderstorms likely. Highs in the mid-90s. Lows in the mid-70s. Chance of rain 70%. Heat index values up to 105. Monday and Monday night, mostly cloudy. Showers and thunderstorms. Highs in the lower 90s. Lows in the mid-70s. Chance of rain 80%. Tuesday, partly sunny. A chance of showers and thunderstorms in the morning, then showers and thunderstorms likely in the afternoon. Highs in the upper 80s. Chance of rain 70%. The coastal waters forecast for the following: coastal waters from Okaloosa, Walton County line to Mexico Beach out to 20 nautical miles, and coastal waters from Mexico Beach to Apalachicola out to 20 nautical miles. Rest of today, southwest winds 5 to 10 knots. Seas around 2 feet. Wave detail, southwest 1 foot at 4 seconds. Protected waters, a light chop. A slight chance of showers and thunderstorms late this morning and early afternoon. Tonight, southwest winds 10 to 15 knots, diminishing to 5 to 10 knots after midnight. Seas around 2 feet. Wave detail, southwest 2 feet at 4 seconds. Protected waters, a moderate chop. Thursday, southwest winds 5 to 10 knots. Seas around 2 feet. Wave detail, southwest 1 foot at 3 seconds and south 1 foot at 8 seconds. Protected waters, a light chop. Thursday night, southwest winds 5 to 10 knots. Seas around 2 feet. Wave detail, southwest 1 foot at 3 seconds and south 1 foot at 7 seconds. Protected waters, a light chop. Friday, southwest winds 5 to 10 knots. Seas around 2 feet. Wave detail, southwest 1 foot at 3 seconds and south 1 foot at 7 seconds. Protected waters, a light chop. Friday night, southwest winds 5 to 10 knots. Seas around 2 feet. Wave detail, south 2 feet at 7 seconds and southwest 1 foot at 2 seconds. Protected waters, a light chop. The following broadcast is a special weather statement issued by the National Weather Service in Tallahassee, Florida. A strong thunderstorm will impact northeastern Bay, southwestern Calhoun, and southeastern Washington counties in the panhandle of Florida through 3 p.m. Eastern Daylight Time, or 2 p.m. Central Daylight Time. At 2:25 p.m. Eastern Daylight Time, or 1:25 p.m. Central Daylight Time, Doppler radar was tracking a strong thunderstorm 10 miles northeast of Lynn Haven, moving east at 10 miles per hour. Hazard, wind gusts up to 40 miles per hour. Source, radar indicated. Impact, gusty winds could knock down tree limbs and blow around unsecured objects. Locations impacted include Nixon, Bayhead, Fountain, Singer Road, Ricotta Beach, Saunders, Bayou George, Camp Flowers, Gaynor Spring, Bennett, Youngstown, Cairo, Broad Branch, and Majette. If outdoors, consider seeking shelter inside a building.
Frequent cloud-to-ground lightning is occurring with this storm. Lightning can strike 10 miles away from a thunderstorm. Seek a safe shelter inside a building or vehicle. The coastal waters forecast for the following. Coastal waters from Okaloosa, Walton County line to Mexico Beach out to 20 nautical miles, and coastal waters from Mexico Beach to Apalachicola out to 20 nautical miles. Rest of today, southwest winds 5 to 10 knots. Seas around 2 feet. Wave detail, southwest 1 foot at 4 seconds. Protected waters a light chop. A slight chance of showers and thunderstorms late this morning and early afternoon. Tonight, southwest winds 10 to 15 knots, diminishing to 5 to 10 knots after midnight. Seas around 2 feet. Wave detail, southwest 2 feet at 4 seconds. Protected waters a moderate chop. Thursday, southwest winds 5 to 10 knots. Seas around 2 feet. Wave detail, southwest 1 foot at 3 seconds and south 1 foot at 8 seconds. Protected waters a light chop. Thursday night, southwest winds 5 to 10 knots. Seas around 2 feet. Wave detail, southwest 1 foot at 3 seconds and south 1 foot at 7 seconds. Protected waters a light chop. Friday, southwest winds 5 to 10 knots. Seas around 2 feet. Wave detail, southwest 1 foot at 3 seconds and south 1 foot at 7 seconds. Protected waters a light chop. Friday night, southwest winds 5 to 10 knots. Seas around 2 feet. Wave detail, south 2 feet at 7 seconds and southwest 1 foot at 2 seconds. Protected waters a light chop. Saturday, south winds 5 to 10 knots. Seas around 2 feet. Protected waters a light chop. A slight chance of showers and thunderstorms. Saturday night, southwest winds 5 to 10 knots. Seas around 2 feet. Protected waters a light chop. A slight chance of showers and thunderstorms after midnight. Sunday, west winds 5 to 10 knots, becoming southwest 10 to 15 knots in the afternoon. Seas around 2 feet. Protected waters a moderate chop. A slight chance of showers and thunderstorms. Sunday night, west winds 10 to 15 knots, diminishing to 5 to 10 knots after midnight. Seas around 2 feet. Protected waters a moderate chop. A chance of showers and thunderstorms. Winds and waves higher in and near thunderstorms. The Tropical Weather Outlook. For the North Atlantic, Caribbean Sea and the Gulf of America, tropical cyclone formation is not expected during the next 7 days. The Surf Zone Forecast General Outlook, a persistent onshore southwest wind and afternoon sea breeze will make for a moderate risk of rip currents at all local beaches today. There is a possibility for locally higher rip current risk in Gulf County St. Joseph State Park beaches where surf heights up to 2 feet are in play. Based on communication with area beach officials, the following flags are flying at area beaches: Walton, Yellow Bay, Yellow State Park Gulf Beaches, Red West Facing Gulf Beaches, Yellow South Facing Gulf Beaches, Yellow Franklin, Yellow. Tide information for Wednesday, July 8, 2026. St. Mark's River entrance. Low 2:05 a.m., high 8:15 a.m., low 3:33 p.m., high 10:07 p.m. Apalachicola. Low 3:32 a.m., high 9:58 a.m., low 6:09 p.m. St. Andrews Bay at Panama City. High 4:58 a.m., low 4:42 p.m. Note that the times of high and low tide are 3 minutes earlier at Shell Point than at the St. Mark's River entrance. The average water temperature at Apalachicola was 86.0 degrees. Sunrise and sunset in Tallahassee. July 8, 2026, sunrise 6:42 a.m. Eastern Daylight Time, sunset 8:43 p.m. Eastern Daylight Time. 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This broadcast originates from your National Weather Service office in Tallahassee, Florida. The latest weather and forecast information can also be accessed by calling our automated forecast line at 850-942-8851. The Tallahassee Climate Summary for yesterday, July 7, 2026. Yesterday's high temperature was 94 degrees. This high was 2 degrees above the normal high of 92. Yesterday's low temperature was 75 degrees. This low was 2 degrees above the normal low of 73. 0.04 inches of precipitation fell yesterday, which brings the monthly total to 1.74 inches.
This is 0.12 inches above the normal.

amount of 1.62 inches for July. The total precipitation for the year now stands at 19.13 inches, which is 11.07 inches below normal. The normal high temperature for today is 92 degrees, and the normal low is 73. The record high for today is 100, which last occurred in 1930, and the record low is 59, which occurred in 1988. Sunrise today is at 6:42 a.m. and sunset is at 8:43 p.m. The current time is 2:32 p.m. Eastern Daylight Time. The following broadcast is a special weather statement issued by the National Weather Service in Tallahassee, Florida. A strong thunderstorm will impact west central Jefferson and southeastern Leon counties through 2:45 p.m. Eastern Daylight Time. At 2:18 p.m. Eastern Daylight Time, Doppler radar was tracking a strong thunderstorm 10 miles northeast of Woodville, moving east at 20 miles per hour. Hazard, wind gusts up to 40 miles per hour. Source, radar indicated. Impact, gusty winds could knock down tree limbs and blow around unsecured objects. Locations impacted include Tallahassee, Apalachee Regional Park, Cody, Shares Crossroads, Caps, Nash, J.R. Alfred Greenway, Thomas City, Driffin, Capitola, St. Mark's Headwaters Greenway, Casablanca, Shares, Hawkina, Wessissaut, Lloyd, and Wessissaut Springs. If outdoors, consider seeking shelter inside a building. The following broadcast is a special weather statement issued by the National Weather Service in Tallahassee, Florida. A strong thunderstorm. If outdoors, consider seeking shelter inside a building. The following broadcast is a special weather statement issued by the National Weather Service in Tallahassee, Florida. A strong thunderstorm will impact northeastern Bay, southwestern Calhoun, and southeastern Washington counties in the panhandle of Florida through 3 p.m. Eastern Daylight Time, or 2 p.m. Central Daylight Time. At 2:25 p.m. Eastern Daylight Time, or 1:25 p.m. Central Daylight Time, Doppler radar was tracking a strong thunderstorm 10 miles northeast of Lynn Haven, moving east at 10 miles per hour. Hazard, wind gusts up to 40 miles per hour. Source, radar indicated. Impact, gusty winds could knock down tree limbs and blow around unsecured objects. Locations impacted include Nixon, Bayhead, Fountain, Singer Road, Ricotta Beach, Sunders, Bayou George, Camp Flowers, Gaynor Spring, Bennett, Youngstown, Cairo, Broad Branch, and Majette. If outdoors, consider seeking shelter inside a building. Frequent cloud-to-ground lightning is occurring with this storm. Lightning can strike 10 miles away from a thunderstorm. Seek a safe shelter inside a building or vehicle. These are the 2 p.m. Eastern Daylight Time conditions. At the Tallahassee Airport, thunder was reported. The temperature was 85 degrees. The wind was south at 10 miles an hour. At Florida State University, the temperature was 86 degrees. The wind was southwest at 10 miles an hour. At Apalachicola, it was mostly sunny. The temperature was 91 degrees. The wind was west at 13 miles an hour. At Panama City Northwest, it was partly sunny. The temperature was 89 degrees. The wind was south at 8 miles an hour. At Dothan, it was mostly sunny. Visibility 10 miles. Temperature was 93 degrees, dew point 69. And the pressure was 30.14 inches and falling. At Albany, it was mostly sunny. The temperature was 92 degrees. The wind was variable at 7 miles an hour. At Valdosta, it was partly sunny. The temperature was 89 degrees. The wind was west at 6 miles an hour. Over the marine area, at the buoys south of Apalachicola, winds were southwest at 2 knots and seas were 1 foot. At the buoys south of Panama City, winds were west at 4 knots and seas were 1 foot. At the buoys south of Pensacola, wave heights 1 foot. Wave period 4 seconds. The forecast for the local area. Tonight, partly cloudy with a chance of showers and thunderstorms this evening, then mostly clear after midnight. Lows in the mid-70s. Southwest winds 5 to 10 miles per hour. Chance of rain 50%. Thursday, mostly sunny. A slight chance of showers and thunderstorms in the afternoon. Humid with highs in the mid-90s. Southwest winds 5 to 10 miles per hour. Chance of rain 20%. Heat index values up to 107. Thursday night, mostly clear in the evening, then becoming partly cloudy. Lows in the mid-70s. Southwest winds 5 to 10 miles per hour. Heat index

X values up to 105 early in the evening. Friday, mostly sunny. A slight chance of showers and thunderstorms in the afternoon. Highs in the mid-90s. Southwest winds 5 to 10 miles per hour. Chance of rain 20%. Heat index values up to 106. Friday night, mostly cloudy in the evening, then becoming partly cloudy. Lows in the mid-70s. Southwest winds 5 to 10 miles per hour. Saturday and Saturday night, partly cloudy. A chance of showers and thunderstorms. Highs in the mid-90s. Lows in the mid-70s. Chance of rain 50%. Heat index values up to 105. Sunday, mostly sunny. A chance of showers and thunderstorms in the morning, then showers and thunderstorms likely in the afternoon. Highs in the lower 90s. Chance of rain 70%. Sunday night, partly cloudy with showers and thunderstorms likely in the evening, then mostly cloudy with a chance of showers and thunderstorms after midnight. Lows in the mid-70s. Chance of rain 70%. Monday and Monday night, mostly cloudy. Showers and thunderstorms. Highs in the upper 80s. Lows in the lower 70s. Chance of rain 80%. Tuesday and Tuesday night, mostly cloudy. Showers and thunderstorms likely. Highs in the upper 80s. Lows in the lower 70s. Chance of rain 70%. Wednesday, mostly sunny with a chance of showers and thunderstorms. Highs in the upper 80s. Chance of rain 50%. The coastal waters forecast for the following: coastal waters from Okaloosa, Walton County line to Mexico Beach out to 20 nautical miles, and coastal waters from Mexico Beach to Apalachicola out to 20 nautical miles. Rest of today, southwest winds 5 to 10 knots. Seas around 2 feet. Wave detail, southwest 1 foot at 4 seconds. Protected waters a light chop. A slight chance of showers and thunderstorms late this morning and early afternoon. Tonight, southwest winds 10 to 15 knots, diminishing to 5 to 10 knots after midnight. Seas around 2 feet. Wave detail, southwest 2 feet at 4 seconds. Protected waters a moderate chop. Thursday, southwest winds 5 to 10 knots. Seas around 2 feet. Wave detail, southwest 1 foot at 3 seconds and south 1 foot at 8 seconds. Protected waters a light chop. Thursday night, southwest winds 5 to 10 knots. Seas around 2 feet. Wave detail, southwest 1 foot at 3 seconds and south 1 foot at 7 seconds. Protected waters a light chop. Friday, southwest winds 5 to 10 knots. Seas around 2 feet. Wave detail, southwest 1 foot at 3 seconds and south 1 foot at 7 seconds. Protected waters a light chop. Friday night, southwest winds 5 to 10 knots. Seas around 2 feet. Wave detail, south 2 feet at 7 seconds and southwest 1 foot at 2 seconds. Protected waters a light chop. Saturday, south winds 5 to 10 knots. Seas around 2 feet. Protected waters a light chop. A slight chance of showers and thunderstorms. Saturday night, southwest winds 5 to 10 knots. Seas around 2 feet. Protected waters a light chop. A slight chance of showers and thunderstorms after midnight. Sunday, west winds 5 to 10 knots, becoming southwest 10 to 15 knots in the afternoon. Seas around 2 feet. Protected waters a moderate chop. A slight chance of showers and thunderstorms. Sunday night, west winds 10 to 15 knots, diminishing to 5 to 10 knots after midnight. Seas around 2 feet. Protected waters a moderate chop. A chance of showers and thunderstorms. Winds and waves higher in and near thunderstorms. The Tropical Weather Outlook. For the North Atlantic, Caribbean Sea and the Gulf of America, tropical cyclone formation is not expected during the next 7 days. The Surf Zone Forecast General Outlook. A persistent onshore southwest wind and afternoon sea breeze will make for a moderate risk of rip currents at all local beaches today. There is a possibility for locally higher rip current risk in Gulf County St. Joseph State Park beaches where surf heights up to 2 feet are in play. Based on communication with area beach officials, the following flags are flying at area beaches: Walton, Yellow Bay, Yellow State Park Gulf Beaches, Red West Facing Gulf Beaches, Yellow South Facing Gulf Beaches, Yellow Franklin, Yellow. Tide information for Wednesday, July 8, 2026. St. Marks River Entrance.

Nighttime, Doppler radar was tracking a strong thunderstorm 14 miles northeast of Carabel, moving northeast at 15 miles per hour. Hazard, wind gusts up to 50 miles per hour and pea-size hail. Source, radar indicated. Impact, gusty winds could knock down tree limbs and blow around unsecured objects. Minor hail damage to vegetation is possible. Locations impacted include Crawfordville, Sop Choppy, Panacea Wakulla Airport, Aaron, McIntyre, Sanborn, Tully, Panacea, Shell Point, Medart, Buckhorn, Spring Creek, Libyok Island, Curtis Mill, and Turkey Point. If outdoors, consider seeking shelter inside a building. The following broadcast is a special weather statement issued by the National Weather Service in Tallahassee, Florida. Strong thunderstorms will impact north-central Jefferson, northeastern Leon, eastern Grady, and western Thomas counties through 3:15 p.m. Eastern Daylight Time. At 2:42 p.m. Eastern Daylight Time, Doppler radar was tracking strong thunderstorms along a line extending from Cairo to 12 miles southwest of Thomasville. Movement was east at 20 miles per hour. Hazard, wind gusts up to 40 miles per hour and pea-size hail. Source, radar indicated. Impact, gusty winds could knock down tree limbs and blow around unsecured objects. Minor hail damage to vegetation is possible. Locations impacted include Cairo, Thomasville, Occlockney, Fincher, Grady Company Airport, Moncrief, Rocky Hill, Princess Still, Dawesville, Pine Park, Pascal, Beeston, Metcalf, and Oakridge. If outdoors, consider seeking shelter inside a building. Frequent cloud-to-ground lightning is occurring with these storms. Lightning can strike 10 miles away from a thunderstorm. Seek a safe shelter inside a building or vehicle. 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The latest weather and forecast information can also be accessed by calling our automated forecast line at 850-942-8851. The current time is 2:44 p.m. Eastern Daylight Time. The following broadcast is a special weather statement issued by the National Weather Service in Tallahassee, Florida. A strong thunderstorm will impact central Wakulla and northeastern Franklin counties through 3:15 p.m. Eastern Daylight Time. At 2:41 p.m. Eastern Daylight Time, Doppler radar was tracking a strong thunderstorm 14 miles northeast of Carabel, moving northeast at 15 miles per hour. Hazard, wind gusts up to 50 miles per hour and pea-size hail. Source, radar indicated. Impact, gusty winds could knock down tree limbs and blow around unsecured objects. Minor hail damage to vegetation is possible. Locations impacted include Crawfordville, Sop Choppy, Panacea Wakulla Airport, Aaron, McIntyre, Sanborn, Tully, Panacea, Shell Point, Medart, Buckhorn, Spring Creek, Libyok Island, Curtis Mill, and Turkey Point. If outdoors, consider seeking shelter inside a building. The following broadcast is a special weather statement issued by the National Weather Service in Tallahassee, Florida. Strong thunderstorms will impact north-central Jefferson, northeastern Leon, eastern Grady, and western Thomas counties through 3:15 p.m. Eastern Daylight Time. At 2:42 p.m. Eastern Daylight Time, Doppler radar was tracking strong thunderstorms along a line extending from Cairo to 12 miles southwest of Thomasville. Movement was east at 20 miles per hour. Hazard, wind gusts up to 40 miles per hour and pea-size hail. Source, radar indicated. Impact, gusty winds could knock down tree limbs and blow around unsecured objects. Minor hail damage to vegetation is possible. Locations impacted include Cairo, Thomasville, Occlockney, Fincher, Grady Company Airport, Moncrief, Rocky Hill, Princess Still, Dawesville, Pine Park, Pascal, Beeston, Metcalf, and Oakridge. If outdoors, consider seeking shelter inside a building. Frequent cloud-to-ground lightning is occurring with these storms. Lightning can strike 10 miles away from a thunderstorm. Seek a safe shelter inside a building or vehicle. These are the 2 p.m. Eastern Daylight Time conditions. At the Tallahassee Airport, thunder was reported. The temperature was 85 degrees. The wind was south at 10 miles an hour. At Florida State University, the temperature was 86 degrees. The wind was southwest at 10 miles an hour. At Apalachicola, it was mostly sunny. The temperature was 91 degrees. The wind was west at 13 miles an hour.

At Panama City Northwest, it was partly sunny. The temperature was 89 degrees. The wind was south at 8 miles an hour. At Dothan, it was mostly sunny. Visibility 10 miles. Temperature was 93 degrees, dew point 69. And the pressure was 30.14 inches and falling. At Albany, it was mostly sunny. The temperature was 92 degrees. The wind was variable at 7 miles an hour. At Valdosta, it was partly sunny. The temperature was 89 degrees. The wind was west at 6 miles an hour. Over the marine area, at the buoy south of Apalachicola, winds were southwest at 2 knots and seas were 1 foot. At the buoy south of Panama City, winds were west at 4 knots and seas were 1 foot. At the buoy south of Pensacola, wave heights 1 foot. Wave period 4 seconds. The forecast for the local area. Tonight, partly cloudy with a chance of showers and thunderstorms this evening, then mostly clear after midnight. Lows in the mid-70s. Southwest winds 5 to 10 miles per hour. Chance of rain 50%. Thursday, mostly sunny. A slight chance of showers and thunderstorms in the afternoon. Humid with highs in the mid-90s. Southwest winds 5 to 10 miles per hour. Chance of rain 20%. Heat index values up to 107. Thursday night, mostly clear in the evening, then becoming partly cloudy. Lows in the mid-70s. Southwest winds 5 to 10 miles per hour. Heat index values up to 105 early in the evening. Friday, mostly sunny. A slight chance of showers and thunderstorms in the afternoon. Highs in the mid-90s. Southwest winds 5 to 10 miles per hour. Chance of rain 20%. Heat index values up to 106. Friday night, mostly cloudy in the evening, then becoming partly cloudy. Lows in the mid-70s. Southwest winds 5 to 10 miles per hour. Saturday and Saturday night, partly cloudy. A chance of showers and thunderstorms. Highs in the mid-90s. Lows in the mid-70s. Chance of rain 50%. Heat index values up to 105. Sunday, mostly sunny. A chance of showers and thunderstorms in the morning, then showers and thunderstorms likely in the afternoon. Highs in the lower 90s. Chance of rain 70%. Sunday night, partly cloudy with showers and thunderstorms likely in the evening, then mostly cloudy with a chance of showers and thunderstorms after midnight. Lows in the mid-70s. Chance of rain 70%. Monday and Monday night, mostly cloudy. Showers and thunderstorms. Highs in the upper 80s. Lows in the lower 70s. Chance of rain 80%. Tuesday and Tuesday night, mostly cloudy. Showers and thunderstorms likely. Highs in the upper 80s. Lows in the lower 70s. Chance of rain 70%. Wednesday, mostly sunny with a chance of showers and thunderstorms. Highs in the upper 80s. Chance of rain 50%. The coastal waters forecast for the following: coastal waters from Okaloosa, Walton County line to Mexico Beach out to 20 nautical miles, and coastal waters from Mexico Beach to Apalachicola out to 20 nautical miles. Rest of today, southwest winds 5 to 10 knots. Seas around 2 feet. Wave detail, southwest 1 foot at 4 seconds. The following broadcast is a special weather statement issued by the National Weather Service in Tallahassee, Florida. A strong thunderstorm will impact northern Jefferson, east central Leon, and southeastern Thomas counties through 3:15 p.m. Eastern Daylight Time. At 2:50 p.m. Eastern Daylight Time, Doppler radar was tracking a strong thunderstorm 7 miles west of Monticello, moving northeast at 20 miles per hour. Hazard: wind gusts up to 40 miles per hour. Source: radar indicated. Impact: gusty winds could knock down tree limbs and blow around unsecured objects. Locations impacted include Monticello, Alma, Fincher, Dills, Festus, Baum, Caps, Lois, Everett, Nash, Miccosukee, Driffin, Casablanca, Jarrett, Hawkina, Montevilla, Wessissaut, Lloyd, and Lake Miccosukee. If outdoors, consider seeking shelter inside a building. Frequent cloud-to-ground lightning is occurring with this storm. Lightning can strike 10 miles away from a thunderstorm. Seek a safe shelter inside a building or vehicle. The coastal waters forecast for the following: coastal waters from Okaloosa, Walton County line to Mexico Beach out to 20 nautical miles, and coastal waters

from Mexico Beach to Apalachicola out to 20 nautical miles. Rest of today, southwest winds 5 to 10 knots. Seas around 2 feet. Wave detail, southwest 1 foot at 4 seconds. Protected waters, a light chop. A slight chance of showers and thunderstorms late this morning and early afternoon. Tonight, southwest winds 10 to 15 knots, diminishing to 5 to 10 knots after midnight. Seas around 2 feet. Wave detail, southwest 2 feet at 4 seconds. Protected waters, a moderate chop. Thursday, southwest winds 5 to 10 knots. Seas around 2 feet. Wave detail, southwest 1 foot at 3 seconds and south 1 foot at 8 seconds. Protected waters, a light chop. Thursday night, southwest winds 5 to 10 knots. Seas around 2 feet. Wave detail, southwest 1 foot at 3 seconds and south 1 foot at 7 seconds. Protected waters, a light chop. Friday, southwest winds 5 to 10 knots. Seas around 2 feet. Wave detail, southwest 1 foot at 3 seconds and south 1 foot at 7 seconds. Protected waters, a light chop. Friday night, southwest winds 5 to 10 knots. Seas around 2 feet. Wave detail, south 2 feet at 7 seconds and southwest 1 foot at 2 seconds. Protected waters, a light chop. Saturday, south winds 5 to 10 knots. Seas around 2 feet. Protected waters, a light chop. A slight chance of showers and thunderstorms. Saturday night, southwest winds 5 to 10 knots. Seas around 2 feet. Protected waters, a light chop. A slight chance of showers and thunderstorms after midnight. Sunday, west winds 5 to 10 knots, becoming southwest 10 to 15 knots in the afternoon. Seas around 2 feet. Protected waters, a moderate chop. A slight chance of showers and thunderstorms. Sunday night, west winds 10 to 15 knots, diminishing to 5 to 10 knots after midnight. Seas around 2 feet. Protected waters, a moderate chop. A chance of showers and thunderstorms. Winds and waves higher in and near thunderstorms. The coastal waters forecast for the following waters from Suwannee River to Apalachicola, Florida, extending from 20 to 60 nautical miles, waters from Okaloosa-Walton County line to Mexico Beach 20 to 60 nautical miles, and waters from Mexico Beach to Apalachicola 20 to 60 nautical miles. Rest of today, southwest winds 5 to 10 knots. Seas around 2 feet late this morning, then 1 foot or less. Wave detail, west 1 foot at 4 seconds and south 1 foot at 7 seconds, becoming west 1 foot at 4 seconds. Protected waters, a light chop. Tonight, southwest winds 5 to 10 knots. Waves 1 foot or less. Wave detail, west 1 foot at 4 seconds and south 1 foot at 8 seconds. Protected waters, a light chop. Thursday, southwest winds 5 to 10 knots. Waves 1 foot or less. Wave detail, west 1 foot at 3 seconds and south 1 foot at 8 seconds. Protected waters, a light chop. Thursday night, southwest winds 5 to 10 knots. Waves 1 foot or less, then around 2 feet after midnight. Wave detail, west 1 foot at 3 seconds and south 1 foot at 7 seconds. Protected waters, a light chop. Friday, south winds around 5 knots. Seas around 2 feet. Wave detail, south 2 feet at 7 seconds and west 1 foot at 3 seconds. Protected waters, smooth. Friday night, south winds 5 to 10 knots. Seas around 2 feet. Wave detail, south 2 feet at 7 seconds. Protected waters, a light chop. Saturday, southeast winds 5 to 10 knots. Seas around 2 feet. Protected waters, a light chop. A slight chance of showers and thunderstorms. Saturday night, southwest winds 5 to 10 knots. Seas around 2 feet. Protected waters, a light chop. A slight chance of showers and thunderstorms. Sunday, west winds 5 to 10 knots. Seas around 2 feet. Protected waters, a light chop. A slight chance of showers and thunderstorms. Sunday night, west winds 5 to 10 knots. Seas around 2 feet. Protected waters, a light chop. A slight chance of showers and thunderstorms in the evening, then a chance of showers and thunderstorms after midnight. Winds and waves higher in and near thunderstorms. The coastal waters forecast for the following St. Andrews Bay waterways. Rest of today, southwest winds 5 to 10 knots.

Affected waters, a light shop. A slight chance of showers and thunderstorms. Tonight, southwest winds 5 to 10 knots. Protected waters, a light shop. Thursday, west winds around 5 knots, becoming southwest in the afternoon. Protected waters, a light shop. A slight chance of showers and thunderstorms. Thursday night, southwest winds 5 to 10 knots. Protected waters, a light shop. Friday, southwest winds around 5 knots, increasing to 5 to 10 knots in the afternoon. Protected waters, a light shop. Friday night, southwest winds 5 to 10 knots, diminishing to around 5 knots after midnight. Protected waters, a light shop. Saturday, south winds around 5 knots, becoming southwest in the afternoon. Protected waters, a light shop. A slight chance of showers and thunderstorms. Saturday night, southwest winds 5 to 10 knots, diminishing to around 5 knots after midnight. Protected waters, a light shop. A slight chance of showers and thunderstorms. Sunday, west winds around 5 knots, becoming southwest in the afternoon. Protected waters, a light shop. A chance of showers and thunderstorms. Sunday night, west winds 5 to 10 knots. Protected waters, a light shop. A chance of showers and thunderstorms. Winds and waves higher and near thunderstorms. The Tropical Weather Outlook. For the North Atlantic, Caribbean Sea, and the Gulf of America, tropical cyclone formation is not expected during the next 7 days. The Surf Zone Forecast General Outlook, a persistent onshore southwest wind and afternoon sea breeze will make for a moderate risk of rip currents at all local beaches today. There is a possibility for locally higher rip current risk in Gulf County St. Joseph State Park beaches where surf heights up to 2 feet are in play. Based on communication with area beach officials, the following flags are flying at area beaches: Walton, Yellow Bay, Yellow State Park Gulf Beaches, Red West Facing Gulf Beaches, Yellow South Facing Gulf Beaches, Yellow Franklin, Yellow. Tide information for Wednesday, July 8, 2026. St. Mark's River entrance. Low 2:05 a.m., high 8:15 a.m., low 3:33 p.m., high 10:07 p.m. Apalachicola. Low 3:32 a.m., high 9:58 a.m., low 6:09 p.m. St. Andrews Bay at Panama City. High 4:58 a.m., low 4:42 p.m. Note that the times of high and low tide are 3 minutes earlier at Shell Point than at the St. Mark's River entrance. The average water temperature at Apalachicola was 86.0 degrees. Sunrise and sunset in Tallahassee. July 8, 2026, sunrise 6:42 a.m. Eastern Daylight Time, sunset 8:43 p.m. Eastern Daylight Time. 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The current time is 3 p.m. Eastern Daylight Time. The following broadcast is a special weather statement issued by the National Weather Service in Tallahassee, Florida. A strong thunderstorm will impact central Wakulla and northeastern Franklin counties through 3:15 p.m. Eastern Daylight Time. At 2:41 p.m. Eastern Daylight Time, Doppler radar was tracking a strong thunderstorm 14 miles northeast of Carrabelle, moving northeast at 15 miles per hour. Hazard: wind gusts up to 50 miles per hour and pea-sized hail. Source: radar indicated. Impact: gusty winds could knock down tree limbs and blow around unsecured objects. Minor hail damage to vegetation is possible. Locations impacted include Crawfordville, South Choppy, Panacea, Wakulla Airport, Aaron, McIntyre, Sanborn, Tully, Panacea, Shell Point, Medart, Buckhorn, Spring Creek, Livelock Island, Curtis Mill, and Turkey Point. If outdoors, consider seeking shelter inside a building. The following broadcast is a special weather statement issued by the National Weather Service in Tallahassee, Florida. A strong thunderstorm will impact northern Jefferson, east central Leon, and southeastern Thomas counties through 3:15 p.m. Eastern Daylight Time. At 2:50 p.m. Eastern Daylight Time, Doppler radar was tracking a strong thunderstorm 7 miles west of Monticello, moving northeast at 20 miles per hour. Hazard: wind gusts up to 40 miles per hour. Source: radar indicated. Impact: gusty winds could knock down tree limbs and blow around unsecured objects. Locations impacted include

Monticello, Alma, Fincher, Dills, Festus, Baum, Caps, Lois, Everett, Nash, Mikosuke, Driven, Casablanco, Jarrett, Hawkina, Montevilla, Wessissaut, Lloyd, and Lake Mikosuke. If outdoors, consider seeking shelter inside a building. Frequent cloud-to-ground lightning is occurring with this storm. Lightning can strike 10 miles away from a thunderstorm. Seek a safe shelter inside a building or vehicle. These are the 2 p.m. Eastern Daylight Time conditions. At the Tallahassee Airport, thunder was reported. The temperature was 85 degrees. The wind was south at 10 miles an hour. At Florida State University, the temperature was 86 degrees. The wind was southwest at 10 miles an hour. At Apalachicola, it was mostly sunny. The temperature was 91 degrees. The wind was west at 13 miles an hour. At Panama City Northwest, it was partly sunny. The temperature was 89 degrees. The wind was south at 8 miles an hour. At Dothan, it was mostly sunny. Visibility 10 miles. Temperature was 93 degrees, dew point 69. And the pressure was 30.14 inches and falling. At Albany, it was mostly sunny. The temperature was 92 degrees. The wind was variable at 7 miles an hour. At Valdosta, it was partly sunny. The temperature was 89 degrees. The wind was west at 6 miles an hour. Over the marine area, at the buoy south of Apalachicola, winds were southwest at 2 knots and seas were 1 foot. At the buoy south of Panama City, winds were west at 4 knots and seas were 1 foot. At the buoy south of Pensacola, wave heights 1 foot. Wave period 4 seconds. These are the 3 p.m. Eastern Daylight Time conditions. At the Tallahassee Airport, it was partly sunny. The temperature was 89 degrees. The wind was calm. The report from Florida State University was not available. At Apalachicola, it was mostly sunny. The temperature was 92 degrees. The wind was southwest at 13 miles an hour. At Panama City Northwest, it was partly sunny. The temperature was 93 degrees. The wind was south at 14 miles an hour. At Dothan, it was mostly sunny. The temperature was 94 degrees. The wind was northwest at 12 miles an hour. At Albany, it was mostly sunny. The temperature was 93 degrees. The wind was southwest at 9 miles an hour. At Valdosta, it was partly sunny. The temperature was 89 degrees. The wind was southwest at 6 miles an hour. Over the marine area, at the buoy south of Apalachicola, winds were south at 2 knots. At the buoy south of Panama City, winds were west at 4 knots. At the buoy south of Pensacola, winds were southwest at 4 knots. The forecast for the local area. Tonight, partly cloudy with a chance of showers and thunderstorms this evening, then mostly clear after midnight. Lows in the mid-70s. Southwest winds 5 to 10 miles per hour. Chance of rain 50%. Thursday, mostly sunny. A slight chance of showers and thunderstorms in the afternoon. Humid with highs in the mid-90s. Southwest winds 5 to 10 miles per hour. Chance of rain 20%. Heat index values up to 107. Thursday night, mostly clear in the evening, then becoming partly cloudy. Lows in the mid-70s. Southwest winds 5 to 10 miles per hour. Heat index values up to 105 early in the evening. Friday, mostly sunny. A slight chance of showers and thunderstorms in the afternoon. Highs in the mid-90s. Southwest winds 5 to 10 miles per hour. Chance of rain 20%. Heat index values up to 106. Friday night, mostly cloudy in the evening, then becoming partly cloudy. Lows in the mid-70s. Southwest winds 5 to 10 miles per hour. Saturday and Saturday night, partly cloudy. A chance of showers and thunderstorms. Highs in the mid-90s. Lows in the mid-70s. Chance of rain 50%. Heat index values up to 105. Sunday, mostly sunny. A chance of showers and thunderstorms in the morning, then showers and thunderstorms likely in the afternoon. Highs in the lower 90s. Chance of rain 70%. Sunday night, partly cloudy with showers and thunderstorms likely in the evening, then mostly cloudy with a chance of showers and thunderstorms after midnight. Lows in the mid-70s. Chance of rain 70%.

Monday and Monday night, mostly cloudy. Showers and thunderstorms. Highs in the upper 80s. Lows in the lower 70s. Chance of rain 80%. Tuesday and Tuesday night, mostly cloudy. Showers and thunderstorms likely. Highs in the upper 80s. Lows in the lower 70s. Chance of rain 70%. Wednesday, mostly sunny with a chance of showers and thunderstorms. Highs in the upper 80s. Chance of rain 50%. The coastal waters forecast for the following coastal waters from Okaloosa, Walton County. The following broadcast is a special weather statement issued by the National Weather Service in Tallahassee, Florida. A strong thunderstorm will impact north-central Gulf, east-central Bay, and southwestern Calhoun counties in the panhandle of Florida through 2:45 p.m. Central Daylight Time. At 2:07 p.m. Central Daylight Time, Doppler radar was tracking a strong thunderstorm 12 miles northwest of Storm Mill Creek, or 14 miles northeast of Kilauea, moving east at 15 miles per hour. Hazard, wind gusts up to 40 miles per hour and pea-size hail. Source, radar indicated. Impact, gusty winds could knock down tree limbs and blow around unsecured objects. Minor hail damage to vegetation is possible. Locations impacted include Storm Mill Creek, Wewatchka, Scott's Ferry, Kinnard, Broad Branch, and Chipola Park. If outdoors, consider seeking shelter inside a building. The following broadcast is a special weather statement issued by the National Weather Service in Tallahassee, Florida. A strong thunderstorm will impact north-central Wakulla and southwestern Leon counties through 3:45 p.m. Eastern Daylight Time. At 3:08 p.m. Eastern Daylight Time, Doppler radar was tracking a strong thunderstorm 13 miles southwest of Midway, moving northeast at 5 miles per hour. Hazard, wind gusts up to 40 miles per hour and pea-size hail. Source, radar indicated. Impact, gusty winds could knock down tree limbs and blow around unsecured objects. Minor hail damage to vegetation is possible. Locations impacted include Tallahassee, Silver Lake Rec Area, Fort Braden, and Bloxham. If outdoors, consider seeking shelter inside a building. Frequent cloud-to-ground lightning is occurring with this storm. Lightning can strike 10 miles away from a thunderstorm. Seek a safe shelter inside a building or vehicle. The coastal waters forecast for the following coastal waters from Okaloosa Walton County line to Mexico Beach out to 20 nautical miles and coastal waters from Mexico Beach to Apalachicola out to 20 nautical miles. Rest of today, southwest winds 5 to 10 knots. Seas around 2 feet. Wave detail, southwest 1 foot at 4 seconds. Protected waters a light chop. A slight chance of showers and thunderstorms late this morning and early afternoon. Tonight, southwest winds 10 to 15 knots, diminishing to 5 to 10 knots after midnight. Seas around 2 feet. Wave detail, southwest 2 feet at 4 seconds. Protected waters a moderate chop. Thursday, southwest winds 5 to 10 knots. Seas around 2 feet. Wave detail, southwest 1 foot at 3 seconds and south 1 foot at 8 seconds. Protected waters a light chop. Thursday night, southwest winds 5 to 10 knots. Seas around 2 feet. Wave detail, southwest 1 foot at 3 seconds and south 1 foot at 7 seconds. Protected waters a light chop. Friday, southwest winds 5 to 10 knots. Seas around 2 feet. Wave detail, southwest 1 foot at 3 seconds and south 1 foot at 7 seconds. Protected waters a light chop. Friday night, southwest winds 5 to 10 knots. Seas around 2 feet. Wave detail, south 2 feet at 7 seconds and southwest 1 foot at 2 seconds. Protected waters a light chop. Saturday, south winds 5 to 10 knots. Seas around 2 feet. Protected waters a light chop. A slight chance of showers and thunderstorms. Saturday night, southwest winds 5 to 10 knots. Seas around 2 feet. Protected waters a light chop. A slight chance of showers and thunderstorms after midnight. Sunday, west winds 5 to 10 knots, becoming southwest 10 to 15 knots in the afternoon. Seas around 2 feet. Protected waters a moderate chop. A slight chance of showers and thunderstorms. Sunday night, west winds 10 to 15 knots, diminishing to 5 to 10 knots after midnight. Seas around 2 feet. Protected waters a moderate chop. A chance of showers and thunderstorms. Winds and waves higher in and near thunderstorms.

storms. The coastal waters forecast for the following: waters from Suwannee River to Apalachicola, Florida, extending from 20 to 60 nautical miles, waters from Okaloosa-Walton County line to Mexico Beach, 20 to 60 nautical miles, and waters from Mexico Beach to Apalachicola, 20 to 60 nautical miles. Rest of today, southwest winds 5 to 10 knots. Seas around 2 feet late this morning, then 1 foot or less. Wave detail, west 1 foot at 4 seconds and south 1 foot at 7 seconds, becoming west 1 foot at 4 seconds. Protected waters, a light chop. Tonight, southwest winds 5 to 10 knots. Waves 1 foot or less. Wave detail, west 1 foot at 4 seconds and south 1 foot at 8 seconds. Protected waters, a light chop. Thursday, southwest winds 5 to 10 knots. Waves 1 foot or less. Wave detail, west 1 foot at 3 seconds and south 1 foot at 8 seconds. Protected waters, a light chop. Thursday night, southwest winds 5 to 10 knots. Waves 1 foot or less, then around 2 feet after midnight. Wave detail, west 1 foot at 3 seconds and south 1 foot at 7 seconds. Protected waters, a light chop. Friday, south winds around 5 knots. Seas around 2 feet. Wave detail, south 2 feet at 7 seconds and west 1 foot at 3 seconds. Protected waters, smooth. Friday night, south winds 5 to 10 knots. Seas around 2 feet. Wave detail, south 2 feet at 7 seconds. Protected waters, a light chop. Saturday, southeast winds 5 to 10 knots. Seas around 2 feet. Protected waters, a light chop. A slight chance of showers and thunderstorms. Saturday night, southwest winds 5 to 10 knots. Seas around 2 feet. Protected waters, a light chop. A slight chance of showers and thunderstorms. Sunday, west winds 5 to 10 knots. Seas around 2 feet. Protected waters, a light chop. A slight chance of showers and thunderstorms. Sunday night, west winds 5 to 10 knots. Seas around 2 feet. Protected waters, a light chop. A slight chance of showers and thunderstorms in the evening, then a chance of showers and thunderstorms after midnight. Winds and waves higher in and near thunderstorms. The coastal waters forecast for the following. The following broadcast is a special weather statement issued by the National Weather Service in Tallahassee, Florida. A strong thunderstorm will impact northwestern Jefferson, northeastern Leon, and southeastern Thomas counties through 3:45 p.m. Eastern Daylight Time. At 3:14 p.m. Eastern Daylight Time, Doppler radar was tracking a strong thunderstorm near Monticello, moving northeast at 20 miles per hour. Hazard, wind gusts up to 40 miles per hour. Source, radar indicated. Impact, gusty winds could knock down tree limbs and blow around unsecured objects. Locations impacted include Monticello, Thomasville, Alma, Fincher, Dills, Festus, Caps, Lois, Everett, Nash, Miccosukee, Driffin, Casablanca, Jarrett, Hawkina, Montevilla, Lloyd, Metcalf, and Lake Miccosukee. If outdoors, consider seeking shelter inside a building. Frequent cloud-to-ground lightning is occurring with this storm. Lightning can strike 10 miles away from a thunderstorm. Seek a safe shelter inside a building or vehicle. The coastal waters forecast for the following St. Andrews Bay waterways. Rest of today, southwest winds 5 to 10 knots. Protected waters, a light chop. A slight chance of showers and thunderstorms. Tonight, southwest winds 5 to 10 knots. Protected waters, a light chop. Thursday, west winds around 5 knots, becoming southwest in the afternoon. Protected waters, a light chop. A slight chance of showers and thunderstorms. Thursday night, southwest winds 5 to 10 knots. Protected waters, a light chop. Friday, southwest winds around 5 knots, increasing to 5 to 10 knots in the afternoon. Protected waters, a light chop. Friday night, southwest winds 5 to 10 knots, diminishing to around 5 knots after midnight. Protected waters, a light chop. Saturday, south winds around 5 knots, becoming southwest in the afternoon. Protected waters, a light chop. A slight chance of showers and thunderstorms. Saturday night, southwest winds 5 to 10 knots, diminishing to around 5 knots after midnight. Protected waters, a light chop. A slight chance of showers and thunderstorms. Sunday, west winds around 5 knots, becoming southwest in the afternoon.

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A chance of showers and thunderstorms. Sunday night, west winds 5 to 10 knots. Protected waters, a light shop. A chance of showers and thunderstorms. Winds and waves higher and near thunderstorms. The Tropical Weather Outlook. For the North Atlantic, Caribbean Sea, and the Gulf of America, tropical cyclone formation is not expected during the next 7 days. The Surf Zone Forecast. General outlook. A persistent onshore southwest wind and afternoon sea breeze will make for a moderate risk of rip currents at all local beaches today. There is a possibility for locally higher rip current risk in Gulf County St. Joseph State Park beaches where surf heights up to 2 feet are in play. Based on communication with area beach officials, the following flags are flying at area beaches: Walton, Yellow Bay, Yellow State Park Gulf Beaches, Red West Facing Gulf Beaches, Yellow South Facing Gulf Beaches, Yellow Franklin, Yellow. Tide information for Wednesday, July 8, 2026. St. Marks River Entrance. The following broadcast is a special weather statement issued by the National Weather Service in Tallahassee, Florida. A strong thunderstorm will impact northeastern Grady, northern Thomas, and southwestern Colquitt counties through 3:45 p.m. Eastern Daylight Time. At 3:18 p.m. Eastern Daylight Time, Doppler radar was tracking a strong thunderstorm over Ocklocknee, or 10 miles north of Thomasville, moving east at 15 miles per hour. Hazard, wind gusts up to 40 miles per hour. Source, radar indicated. Impact, gusty winds could knock down tree limbs and blow around unsecured objects. Locations impacted include Thomasville, Ocklocknee, Coolidge, Thomasville Municipal Airport, Grady Company Airport, Dillon, Enon, Patton, Merrillville, Chastain, Dawesville, Quality, Newark, Pusco, and Murphy. If outdoors, consider seeking shelter inside a building. Tide information for Wednesday, July 8, 2026. St. Marks River Entrance. Low 2:05 a.m., high 8:15 a.m., low 3:33 p.m., high 10:07 p.m. Apalachicola. Low 3:32 a.m., high 9:58 a.m., low 6:09 p.m. St. Andrews Bay at Panama City. High 4:58 a.m., low 4:42 p.m. Note that the times of high and low tide are 3 minutes earlier at Channel Point than at the St. Marks River entrance. The average water temperature at Apalachicola was 86.0 degrees. Sunrise and sunset in Tallahassee. July 8, 2026, sunrise 6:42 a.m. Eastern Daylight Time, sunset 8:43 p.m. Eastern Daylight Time. 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The current time is 3:20 p.m. Eastern Daylight Time. The following broadcast is a special weather statement issued by the National Weather Service in Tallahassee, Florida. A strong thunderstorm will impact northeastern Grady, northern Thomas, and southwestern Colquitt counties through 3:45 p.m. Eastern Daylight Time. At 3:18 p.m. Eastern Daylight Time, Doppler radar was tracking a strong thunderstorm over Ocklocknee, or 10 miles north of Thomasville, moving east at 15 miles per hour. Hazard, wind gusts up to 40 miles per hour. Source, radar indicated. Impact, gusty winds could knock down tree limbs and blow around unsecured objects. Locations impacted include Thomasville, Ocklocknee, Coolidge, Thomasville Municipal Airport, Grady Company Airport, Dillon, Enon, Patton, Merrillville, Chastain, Dawesville, Quality, Newark, Pusco, and Murphy. If outdoors, consider seeking shelter inside a building. These are the 3 p.m. Eastern Daylight Time conditions. At the Tallahassee Airport, it was partly sunny. The temperature was 89 degrees. The wind was calm. At Florida State University, the temperature was 86 degrees. The wind was east at 3 miles an hour. At Apalachicola, it was mostly sunny. The temperature was 92 degrees. The wind was southwest at 13 miles an hour. At Panama City Northwest, it was partly sunny. The temperature was 93 degrees. The wind was south at 14 miles an hour. At Dothan, it was mostly sunny. The temperature was 94 degrees. The wind was northwest at 12 miles an hour. At Albany, it was partly sunny. The temperature was 93 degrees.

The wind was southwest at 9 miles an hour. At Valdosta, it was partly sunny. The temperature was 89 degrees. The wind was southwest at 6 miles an hour. Over the marine area, at the buoy south of Apalachicola, winds were southwest at 2 knots and seas were 1 foot. At the buoy south of Panama City, winds were southwest at 4 knots and seas were 1 foot. At the buoy south of Pensacola, wave heights 1 foot. Wave period 8 seconds. The forecast for the local area. Tonight, partly cloudy with a chance of showers and thunderstorms this evening, then mostly clear after midnight. Lows in the mid-70s. Southwest winds 5 to 10 miles per hour. Chance of rain 50%. Thursday, mostly sunny. A slight chance of showers and thunderstorms in the afternoon. Humid with highs in the mid-90s. Southwest winds 5 to 10 miles per hour. Chance of rain 20%. Heat index values up to 107. Thursday night, mostly clear in the evening, then becoming partly cloudy. Lows in the mid-70s. Southwest winds 5 to 10 miles per hour. Heat index values up to 105 early in the evening. Friday, mostly sunny. A slight chance of showers and thunderstorms in the afternoon. Highs in the mid-90s. Southwest winds 5 to 10 miles per hour. Chance of rain 20%. Heat index values up to 106. Friday night, mostly cloudy in the evening, then becoming partly cloudy. Lows in the mid-70s. Southwest winds 5 to 10 miles per hour. Saturday and Saturday night, partly cloudy. A chance of showers and thunderstorms. Highs in the mid-90s. Lows in the mid-70s. Chance of rain 50%. Heat index values up to 105. Sunday, mostly sunny. A chance of showers and thunderstorms in the morning, then showers and thunderstorms likely in the afternoon. Highs in the lower 90s. Chance of rain 70%. Sunday night, partly cloudy with showers and thunderstorms likely in the evening, then mostly cloudy with a chance of showers and thunderstorms after midnight. Lows in the mid-70s. Chance of rain 70%. Monday and Monday night, mostly cloudy. Showers and thunderstorms. Highs in the upper 80s. Lows in the lower 70s. Chance of rain 80%. Tuesday and Tuesday night, mostly cloudy. Showers and thunderstorms likely. Highs in the upper 80s. Lows in the lower 70s. Chance of rain 70%. Wednesday, mostly sunny with a chance of showers and thunderstorms. Highs in the upper 80s. Chance of rain 50%. The coastal waters forecast for the following: coastal waters from Okaloosa Walton County line to Mexico Beach out to 20 nautical miles, and coastal waters from Mexico Beach to Apalachicola out to 20 nautical miles. Rest of today, southwest winds 5 to 10 knots. Seas around 2 feet. Wave detail, southwest 1 foot at 4 seconds. Protected waters a light chop. A slight chance of showers and thunderstorms late this morning and early afternoon. Tonight, southwest winds 10 to 15 knots, diminishing to 5 to 10 knots after midnight. Seas around 2 feet. Wave detail, southwest 2 feet at 4 seconds. Protected waters a moderate chop. Thursday, southwest winds 5 to 10 knots. Seas around 2 feet. Wave detail, southwest 1 foot at 3 seconds and south 1 foot at 8 seconds. Protected waters a light chop. Thursday night, southwest winds 5 to 10 knots. Seas around 2 feet. Wave detail, southwest 1 foot at 3 seconds and south 1 foot at 7 seconds. Protected waters a light chop. Friday, southwest winds 5 to 10 knots. Seas around 2 feet. Wave detail, southwest 1 foot at 3 seconds and south 1 foot at 7 seconds. Protected waters a light chop. Friday night, southwest winds 5 to 10 knots. Seas around 2 feet. Wave detail, south 2 feet at 7 seconds and southwest 1 foot at 2 seconds. Protected waters a light chop. Saturday, south winds 5 to 10 knots. Seas around 2 feet. Protected waters a light chop. A slight chance of showers and thunderstorms. Saturday night, southwest winds 5 to 10 knots. Seas around 2 feet. Protected waters a light chop. A slight chance of showers and thunderstorms after midnight. Sunday, west winds 5 to 10 knots,
becoming southwest 10 to 15 knots in the afternoon. Seas around 2 feet. Protected waters a moderate chop. A slight chance of showers and thunderstorms. Sunday night, west winds 10 to 15 knots, diminishing to 5 to 10 knots after midnight. Seas around 2 feet. Protected waters a moderate chop. A chance of showers and thunderstorms. Winds and waves higher and near thunderstorms. The coastal waters forecast for the following: waters from Suwannee River to Apalachicola, Florida, extending from 20 to 60 nautical miles, waters from Okaloosa, Walton County line to Mexico Beach, 20 to 60 nautical miles, and waters from Mexico Beach to Apalachicola, 20 to 60 nautical miles. Rest of today, southwest winds 5 to 10 knots. Seas around 2 feet late this morning, then 1 foot or less. Wave detail, west 1 foot at 4 seconds and south 1 foot at 7 seconds, becoming west 1 foot at 4 seconds. Protected waters a light chop. Tonight, southwest winds 5 to 10 knots. Waves 1 foot or less. Wave detail, west 1 foot at 4 seconds and south 1 foot at 8 seconds. Protected waters a light chop. Thursday, southwest winds 5 to 10 knots. Waves 1 foot or less. Wave detail, west 1 foot at 3 seconds and south 1 foot at 8 seconds. Protected waters a light chop. Thursday night, southwest winds 5 to 10 knots. Waves 1 foot or less, then around 2 feet after midnight. Wave detail, west 1 foot at 3 seconds and south 1 foot at 7 seconds. Protected waters a light chop. Friday, south winds around 5 knots. Seas around 2 feet. Wave detail, south 2 feet at 7 seconds and west 1 foot at 3 seconds. Protected waters smooth. Friday night, south winds 5 to 10 knots. Seas around 2 feet. Wave detail, south 2 feet at 7 seconds. Protected waters a light chop. Saturday, southeast winds 5 to 10 knots. Seas around 2 feet. Protected waters a light chop. A slight chance of showers and thunderstorms. Saturday night, southwest winds 5 to 10 knots. Seas around 2 feet. Protected waters a light chop. A slight chance of showers and thunderstorms. Sunday, west winds 5 to 10 knots. Seas around 2 feet. Protected waters a light chop. A slight chance of showers and thunderstorms. Sunday night, west winds 5 to 10 knots. Seas around 2 feet. Protected waters a light chop. A slight chance of showers and thunderstorms in the evening, then a chance of showers and thunderstorms after midnight. Winds and waves higher and near thunderstorms. The coastal waters forecast for the following: waters from Suwannee River to Apalachicola, Florida, extending from 20 to 60 nautical miles, coastal waters from Okaloosa, Walton County line to Mexico Beach out to 20 nautical miles, coastal waters from Mexico Beach to Apalachicola out to 20 nautical miles, waters from Okaloosa, Walton County line to Mexico Beach 20 to 60 nautical miles, and waters from Mexico Beach to Apalachicola 20 to 60 nautical miles. Tonight, southwest winds 5 to 10 knots. Waves 1 foot or less. Wave detail, west 1 foot at 4 seconds. Protected waters a light chop. Thursday, southwest winds 5 to 10 knots. Waves 1 foot or less. Wave detail, west 1 foot at 3 seconds and south 1 foot at 8 seconds. Protected waters a light chop. Thursday night, southwest winds 5 to 10 knots. Waves 1 foot or less, then around 2 feet after midnight. Wave detail, southwest 1 foot at 3 seconds and south 1 foot at 7 seconds, becoming west 1 foot at 3 seconds and south 1 foot at 7 seconds. Protected waters a light chop. Friday, southwest winds around 5 knots, becoming south in the afternoon. Seas around 2 feet. Wave detail, west 1 foot at 3 seconds and south 1 foot at 7 seconds. Protected waters smooth. Friday night and Saturday, south winds 5 to 10 knots. Seas 2 to 3 feet. Wave detail, south 2 feet at 7 seconds. Protected waters a light chop. A slight chance of showers and thunderstorms during the day. Saturday night and Sunday, southwest winds 5 to 10 knots. Seas around 2 feet. Protected waters a light chop. A chance of showers and thunderstorms. Sunday night, west winds 5 to 10 knots. Seas around 2 feet. Protected waters a light chop. A chance of showers and thunderstorms.
Monday and Monday night, west winds 5 to 10 knots. Seas around 2 feet. Protected waters a light chop. Showers and thunderstorms likely. Winds and waves higher in and near thunderstorms. The coastal waters forecast for the following St. Andrews Bay waterways. Tonight, southwest winds 5 to 10 knots. Protected waters a light chop. A slight chance of showers and thunderstorms late. Thursday, west winds around 5 knots, becoming southwest in the afternoon. Protected waters smooth. A chance of showers and thunderstorms, mainly in the morning. Thursday night, southwest winds 5 to 10 knots. Protected waters a light chop. Friday, southwest winds around 5 knots, increasing to 5 to 10 knots in the afternoon. Protected Thursday night, southwest winds 5 to 10 knots. Protected waters a light chop. Friday, southwest winds around 5 knots, increasing to 5 to 10 knots in the afternoon. Protected waters smooth, becoming a light chop. A slight chance of showers and thunderstorms. Friday night, southwest winds 5 to 10 knots, becoming south after midnight. Protected waters a light chop. Saturday, south winds around 5 knots, becoming southwest in the afternoon. Protected waters smooth, a chance of showers and thunderstorms. Saturday night, southwest winds 5 to 10 knots. Protected waters a light chop. A chance of showers and thunderstorms, mainly in the evening. Sunday, west winds around 5 knots, becoming southwest in the afternoon. Protected waters smooth, a chance of showers and thunderstorms. Sunday night, west winds 5 to 10 knots. Protected waters a light chop. Showers likely with a chance of thunderstorms. Monday and Monday night, west winds 5 to 10 knots, becoming northwest after midnight. Protected waters a light chop. Showers and thunderstorms likely. Winds and waves higher in and near thunderstorms. The Tropical Weather Outlook. For the North Atlantic, Caribbean Sea, and the Gulf of America, tropical cyclone formation is not expected during the next 7 days. The Surf Zone forecasts general outlook. A persistent onshore southwest wind and afternoon sea breeze will make for a moderate risk of rip currents at all local beaches today. There is a possibility for locally higher rip current risk in Gulf County St. Joseph State Park beaches where surf heights up to 2 feet are in play. Based on communication with area beach officials, the following flags are flying at area beaches: Walton, Yellow Bay, Yellow State Park Gulf Beaches, Red West Facing Gulf Beaches, Yellow South Facing Gulf Beaches, Yellow Franklin, Yellow. Tide information for Wednesday, July 8, 2026. St. Mark's River entrance. Low 2:05 a.m., high 8:15 a.m., low 3:33 p.m., high 10:07 p.m. Apalachicola. Low 3:32 a.m., high 9:58 a.m., low 6:09 p.m. St. Andrews Bay at Panama City. High 4:58 a.m., low 4:42 p.m. Note that the times of high and low tide are 3 minutes earlier at Shell Point than at the St. Mark's River entrance. The average water temperature at Apalachicola was 86.0 degrees. Sunrise and sunset in Tallahassee. July 8, 2026, sunrise 6:42 a.m. Eastern Daylight Time, sunset 8:43 p.m. Eastern Daylight Time. 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The current time is 3:36 p.m. Eastern Daylight Time. The following broadcast is a special weather statement issued by the National Weather Service in Tallahassee, Florida. A strong thunderstorm will impact northeastern Grady, northern Thomas, and southwestern Colquitt counties through 3:45 p.m. Eastern Daylight Time. At 3:18 p.m. Eastern Daylight Time, Doppler radar was tracking a strong thunderstorm over Ocklockney, or 10 miles north of Thomasville, moving east at 15 miles per hour. Hazard: wind gusts up to 40 miles per hour. Source: radar indicated. Impact: gusty winds could knock down tree limbs and blow around unsecured objects. Locations impacted include Thomasville, Ocklockney, Coolidge, Thomasville Municipal Airport, Grady Company Airport, Dillon, Enon, Patton, Merrillville, Chastain, Dawesville, Quality, Newark, Pasco, and Murphy. If outdoors,
consider seeking shelter inside a building.

These are the 3 p.m. Eastern Daylight Time conditions. At the Tallahassee Airport, it was partly sunny. The temperature was 89 degrees. The wind was calm. At Florida State University, the temperature was 86 degrees. The wind was east at 3 miles an hour. At Apalachicola, it was mostly sunny. The temperature was 92 degrees. The wind was southwest at 13 miles an hour. At Panama City Northwest, it was partly sunny. The temperature was 93 degrees. The wind was south at 14 miles an hour. At Dothan, it was mostly sunny. The temperature was 94 degrees. The wind was northwest at 12 miles an hour. At Albany, it was partly sunny. The temperature was 93 degrees. The wind was southwest at 9 miles an hour. At Valdosta, it was partly sunny. The temperature was 89 degrees. The following broadcast is a special weather statement issued by the National Weather Service in Tallahassee, Florida. A strong thunderstorm will impact north-central Jefferson, southeastern Thomas and Brooks counties through 4:15 p.m. Eastern Daylight Time. At 3:37 p.m. Eastern Daylight Time, Doppler radar was tracking a strong thunderstorm near Boston, Oregon, 13 miles northeast of Monticello, moving northeast at 30 miles per hour. Hazard, wind gusts up to 40 miles per hour and pea-sized hail. Source, radar indicated. Impact, gusty winds could knock down tree limbs and blow around unsecured objects. Minor hail damage to vegetation is possible. Locations impacted include Quitman, Boston, Pavo, Morven, Barwick, Dixie, Grooverville, Everett, Eason, Oak Lawn, Piatka, Brooks Company Airport, Hollis, and Dills. If outdoors, consider seeking shelter inside a building. Frequent cloud-to-ground lightning is occurring with this storm. Lightning can strike 10 miles away from a thunderstorm. Seek a safe shelter inside a building or vehicle. These are the 3 p.m. Eastern Daylight Time conditions. At the Tallahassee Airport, it was partly sunny. The temperature was 89 degrees. The wind was calm. At Florida State University, the temperature was 86 degrees. The wind was east at 3 miles an hour. At Apalachicola, it was mostly sunny. The temperature was 92 degrees. The wind was southwest at 13 miles an hour. At Panama City Northwest, it was partly sunny. The temperature was 93 degrees. The wind was south at 14 miles an hour. At Dothan, it was mostly sunny. The temperature was 94 degrees. The wind was northwest at 12 miles an hour. At Albany, it was partly sunny. The temperature was 93 degrees. The wind was southwest at 9 miles an hour. At Valdosta, it was partly sunny. The temperature was 89 degrees. The wind was southwest at 6 miles an hour. Over the marine area, at the buoy south of Apalachicola, winds were southwest at 2 knots and seas were 1 foot. At the buoy south of Panama City, winds were southwest at 4 knots and seas were 1 foot. At the buoy south of Pensacola, wave heights 1 foot. Wave period 8 seconds. The forecast for the local area. Tonight, partly cloudy with a chance of showers and thunderstorms this evening, then mostly clear after midnight. Lows in the mid-70s. Southwest winds 5 to 10 miles per hour. Chance of rain 50%. Thursday, mostly sunny. A slight chance of showers and thunderstorms in the afternoon. Humid with highs in the mid-90s. Southwest winds 5 to 10 miles per hour. Chance of rain 20%. Heat index values up to 107. Thursday night, mostly clear in the evening, then becoming partly cloudy. Lows in the mid-70s. Southwest winds 5 to 10 miles per hour. Heat index values up to 105 early in the evening. Friday, mostly sunny. A slight chance of showers and thunderstorms in the afternoon. Highs in the mid-90s. Southwest winds 5 to 10 miles per hour. Chance of rain 20%. Heat index values up to 106. Friday night, mostly cloudy in the evening, then becoming partly cloudy. Lows in the mid-70s. Southwest winds 5 to 10 miles per hour. Saturday and Saturday night, partly cloudy. A chance of showers and thunderstorms. Highs in the mid-90s. Lows in the mid-70s. Chance of rain 50%. Heat index values up to 105. Sunday, mostly sunny. A chance of showers and thunderstorms in the morning, then showers and thunderstorms.

nautical miles, and coastal waters from Mexico Beach to Apalachicola out to 20 nautical miles. Rest of today, southwest winds 5 to 10 knots. Seas around 2 feet. Wave detail, southwest 1 foot at 4 seconds. Protected waters, a light chop. A slight chance of showers and thunderstorms late this morning and early afternoon. Tonight, southwest winds 10 to 15 knots, diminishing to 5 to 10 knots after midnight. Seas around 2 feet. Wave detail, southwest 2 feet at 4 seconds. Protected waters, a moderate chop. Thursday, southwest winds 5 to 10 knots. Seas around 2 feet. Wave detail, southwest 1 foot at 3 seconds and south 1 foot at 8 seconds. Protected waters, a light chop. Thursday night, southwest winds 5 to 10 knots. Seas around 2 feet. Wave detail, southwest 1 foot at 3 seconds and south 1 foot at 7 seconds. Protected waters, a light chop. Friday, southwest winds 5 to 10 knots. Seas around 2 feet. Wave detail, southwest 1 foot at 3 seconds and south 1 foot at 7 seconds. Protected waters, a light chop. Friday night, southwest winds 5 to 10 knots. Seas around 2 feet. Wave detail, south 2 feet at 7 seconds and southwest 1 foot at 2 seconds. Protected waters, a light chop. Saturday, south winds 5 to 10 knots. Seas around 2 feet. Protected waters, a light chop. A slight chance of showers and thunderstorms. Saturday night, southwest winds 5 to 10 knots. Seas around 2 feet. Protected waters, a light chop. A slight chance of showers and thunderstorms after midnight. Sunday, west winds 5 to 10 knots, becoming southwest 10 to 15 knots in the afternoon. Seas around 2 feet. Protected waters, a moderate chop. A slight chance of showers and thunderstorms. Sunday night, west winds 10 to 15 knots, diminishing to 5 to 10 knots after midnight. Seas around 2 feet. Protected waters, a moderate chop. A chance of showers and thunderstorms. Winds and waves higher in and near thunderstorms. The coastal waters forecast for the following: waters from Suwannee River to Apalachicola, Florida, extending from 20 to 60 nautical miles, waters from Okaloosa-Walton County line to Mexico Beach 20 to 60 nautical miles, and waters from Mexico Beach to Apalachicola 20 to 60 nautical miles. Rest of today, southwest winds 5 to 10 knots. Seas around 2 feet late this morning, then 1 foot or less. Wave detail, west 1 foot at 4 seconds and south 1 foot at 7 seconds, becoming west 1 foot at 4 seconds. Protected waters, a light chop. Tonight, southwest winds 5 to 10 knots. Waves 1 foot or less. Wave detail, west 1 foot at 4 seconds and south 1 foot at 8 seconds. Protected waters, a light chop. Thursday, southwest winds 5 to 10 knots. Waves 1 foot or less. Wave detail, west 1 foot at 3 seconds and south 1 foot at 8 seconds. Protected waters, a light chop. Thursday night, southwest winds 5 to 10 knots. Waves 1 foot or less, then around 2 feet after midnight. Wave detail, west 1 foot at 3 seconds and south 1 foot at 7 seconds. Protected waters, a light chop. Friday, south winds around 5 knots. Seas around 2 feet. Wave detail, south 2 feet at 7 seconds and west 1 foot at 3 seconds. Protected waters, smooth. Friday night, south winds 5 to 10 knots. Seas around 2 feet. Wave detail, south 2 feet at 7 seconds. Protected waters, a light chop. Saturday, southeast winds 5 to 10 knots. Seas around 2 feet. Protected waters, a light chop. A slight chance of showers and thunderstorms. Saturday night, southwest winds 5 to 10 knots. Seas around 2 feet. Protected waters, a light chop. A slight chance of showers and thunderstorms. Sunday, west winds 5 to 10 knots. Seas around 2 feet. Protected waters, a light chop. A slight chance of showers and thunderstorms. Sunday night, west winds 5 to 10 knots. Seas around 2 feet. Protected waters, a light chop. A slight chance of showers and thunderstorms in the evening, then a chance of showers and thunderstorms after midnight. Winds and waves higher in and near thunderstorms. The coastal waters forecast for the following: waters from Suwannee River to Apalachicola, Florida, extending from 20 to 60 nautical miles.

Coastal waters from Okaloosa, Walton County line to Mexico Beach out to 20 nautical miles. Coastal waters from Mexico Beach to Apalachicola out to 20 nautical miles. Waters from Okaloosa, Walton County line to Mexico Beach 20 to 60 nautical miles. And waters from Mexico Beach to Apalachicola 20 to 60 nautical miles. Tonight, southwest winds 5 to 10 knots. Waves 1 foot or less. Wave detail, west 1 foot at 4 seconds. Protected waters a light chop. Thursday, southwest winds 5 to 10 knots. Waves 1 foot or less. Wave detail, west 1 foot at 3 seconds and south 1 foot at 8 seconds. Protected waters a light chop. Thursday night, southwest winds 5 to 10 knots. Waves 1 foot or less, then around 2 feet after midnight. Wave detail, southwest 1 foot at 3 seconds and south 1 foot at 7 seconds, becoming west 1 foot at 3 seconds and south 1 foot at 7 seconds. Protected waters a light chop. Friday, southwest winds around 5 knots, becoming south in the afternoon. Seas around 2 feet. Wave detail, west 1 foot at 3 seconds and south 1 foot at 7 seconds. Protected waters smooth. Friday night and Saturday, south winds 5 to 10 knots. Seas 2 to 3 feet. Wave detail, south 2 feet at 7 seconds. Protected waters a light chop. A slight chance of showers and thunderstorms during the day. Saturday night and Sunday, southwest winds 5 to 10 knots. Seas around 2 feet. Protected waters a light chop. A chance of showers and thunderstorms. Sunday night, west winds 5 to 10 knots. Seas around 2 feet. Protected waters a light chop. A chance of showers and thunderstorms. Monday and Monday night, west winds 5 to 10 knots. Seas around 2 feet. Protected waters a light chop. Showers and thunderstorms likely. Winds and waves higher and near thunderstorms. The coastal waters forecast for the following St. Andrews Bay waterways. Tonight, southwest winds 5 to 10 knots. Protected waters a light chop. A slight chance of showers and thunderstorms late. Thursday, west winds around 5 knots, becoming southwest in the afternoon. Protected waters smooth. A chance of showers and thunderstorms, mainly in the morning. Thursday night, southwest winds 5 to 10 knots. Protected waters a light chop. Friday, southwest winds around 5 knots, increasing to 5 to 10 knots in the afternoon. Protected waters smooth, becoming a light chop. A slight chance of showers and thunderstorms. Friday night, southwest winds 5 to 10 knots, becoming south after midnight. Protected waters a light chop. Saturday, south winds around 5 knots, becoming southwest in the afternoon. Protected waters smooth, a chance of showers and thunderstorms. Saturday night, southwest winds 5 to 10 knots. Protected waters a light chop. A chance of showers and thunderstorms, mainly in the evening. Sunday, west winds around 5 knots, becoming southwest in the afternoon. Protected waters smooth, a chance of showers and thunderstorms. Sunday night, west winds 5 to 10 knots. Protected waters a light chop. Showers likely with a chance of thunderstorms. Monday and Monday night, west winds 5 to 10 knots, becoming northwest after midnight. Protected waters a light chop. Showers and thunderstorms likely. Winds and waves higher and near thunderstorms. The Tropical Weather Outlook. For the North Atlantic, Caribbean Sea and the Gulf of America, tropical cyclone formation is not expected during the next 7 days. The Surf Zone forecasts general outlook. A persistent onshore southwest wind and afternoon sea breeze will make for moderate risk of rip currents at all local beaches today. There is a possibility for locally higher rip current risk in Gulf County St. Joseph State Park beaches where surf heights up to 2 feet are in play. Based on communication with area beach officials, the following flags are flying at area beaches: Walton, Yellow Bay, Yellow State Park Gulf Beaches, Red West Facing Gulf Beaches, Yellow South Facing Gulf Beaches, Yellow Franklin, Yellow. Tide information for Wednesday, July 8, 2026. St. Marks River entrance. Low 2:05 a.m., high 8:15 a.m., low 3:33 p.m., high 10:07 p.m. Apalachicola. Low 3:32 a.m., high 9:58 a.m., low 6:09 p.m. St. Andrews Bay at Panama City. High 4:58 a.m., low 4:42 p.m. Note that

at times of high and low. The following broadcast is a special weather statement issued by the National Weather Service in Tallahassee, Florida. A strong thunderstorm will impact northeastern Gulf and southwestern Liberty counties through 4:30 p.m. Eastern Daylight Time. At 3:52 p.m. Eastern Daylight Time, Doppler radar was tracking a strong thunderstorm 7 miles east of Storm Mill Creek, or 22 miles south of Bluntstown, moving northeast at 10 miles per hour. Hazard, wind gusts up to 40 miles per hour and pea-sized hail. Source, radar indicated. Impact, gusty winds could knock down tree limbs and blow around unsecured objects. Minor hail damage to vegetation is possible. Locations impacted include Orange, Kern, Wilma, Lewis, Vilas, Jensen Place, Nixon Garden, Central City, and Red Hill. If outdoors, consider seeking shelter inside a building. Frequent cloud-to-ground lightning is occurring with this storm. Lightning can strike 10 miles away from a thunderstorm. Seek a safe shelter inside a building or vehicle. Tide information for Wednesday, July 8, 2026. St. Mark's River entrance. Low 2:05 a.m., high 8:15 a.m., low 3:33 p.m., high 10:07 p.m. Apalachicola. Low 3:32 a.m., high 9:58 a.m., low 6:09 p.m. St. Andrews Bay of Panama City. High 4:58 a.m., low 4:42 p.m. Note that the times of high and low tide are 3 minutes earlier at Shell Point than at the St. Mark's River entrance. The following broadcast is a special weather statement issued by the National Weather Service in Tallahassee, Florida. A strong thunderstorm will impact northeastern Wakulla and south-central Leon counties through 4:30 p.m. Eastern Daylight Time. At 3:54 p.m. Eastern Daylight Time, Doppler radar was tracking a strong thunderstorm 7 miles northwest of Crawfordville, moving east at 10 miles per hour. Hazard, wind gusts up to 40 miles per hour. Source, radar indicated. Impact, gusty winds could knock down tree limbs and blow around unsecured objects. Locations impacted include Tallahassee, Woodville, Crawfordville, Wakulla, Cheetahville, Leon Sinks, Lake Munson, Wakulla Springs, Hilliardville, 8 Mile Pond, Varian, Jack McLean Park, Southwood, North Florida Fairgrounds, Bethel, and Gene Cox Stadium. If outdoors, consider seeking shelter inside a building. Frequent cloud-to-ground lightning is occurring with this storm. Lightning can strike 10 miles away from a thunderstorm. Seek a safe shelter inside a building for Wednesday, July 8, 2026. St. Mark's River entrance. Low 2:05 a.m., high 8:15 a.m., low 3:33 p.m., high 10:07 p.m. Apalachicola. Low 3:32 a.m., high 9:58 a.m., low 6:09 p.m. St. Andrews Bay of Panama City. High 4:58 a.m., low 4:42 p.m. Note that the times of high and low tide are 3 minutes earlier at Shell Point than at the St. Mark's River entrance. The average water temperature at Apalachicola was 86.0 degrees. Sunrise and sunset in Tallahassee. July 8, 2026, sunrise 6:42 a.m. Eastern Daylight Time, sunset 8:43 p.m. Eastern Daylight Time. 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

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The current time is 3:57 p.m. Eastern Daylight Time. The following broadcast is a special weather statement issued by the National Weather Service in Tallahassee, Florida. A strong thunderstorm will impact north-central Jefferson, southeastern Thomas and Brooks counties through 4:15 p.m. Eastern Daylight Time. At 3:37 p.m. Eastern Daylight Time, Doppler radar was tracking a strong thunderstorm near Boston, Oregon, 13 miles northeast of Monticello, moving northeast at 30 miles per hour. Hazard, wind gusts up to 40 miles per hour and pea-sized hail. Source, radar indicated. Impact, gusty winds could knock down tree limbs and blow around unsecured objects. Minor hail damage to vegetation is possible. Locations impacted include Quitman, Boston, Pavo, Morven, Barwick, Dixie, Grooverville, Everett, Eason, Oak Lawn, Piatka, Brooks Company Airport, Hollis, and Ills. If outdoors, consider seeking shelter inside a building. Frequent cloud-to-ground lightning is occurring with this storm. Lightning can strike 10 miles away from a thunderstorm. Seek a safe shelter inside a building or vehicle. The following broadcast is a special weather statement issued by the National Weather Service in Tallahassee, Florida. A strong thunderstorm will impact northeastern Gulf and southwestern Liberty counties through 4:30 p.m. Eastern Daylight Time. At 3:52 p.m. Eastern Daylight Time, Doppler radar was tracking a strong thunderstorm 7 miles east of Storm Mill Creek, or 22 miles south of Blountstown, moving northeast at 10 miles per hour. Hazard, wind gusts up to 40 miles per hour and pea-sized hail. Source, radar indicated. Impact, gusty winds could knock down tree limbs and blow around unsecured objects. Minor hail damage to vegetation is possible. Locations impacted include Orange, Kern, Wilma, Lewis, Vilas, Jensen Place, Nixon Garden, Central City, and Red Hill. If outdoors, consider seeking shelter inside a building. Frequent cloud-to-ground lightning is occurring with this storm. Lightning can strike 10 miles away from a thunderstorm. Seek a safe shelter inside a building or vehicle. The following broadcast is a special weather statement issued by the National Weather Service in Tallahassee, Florida. A strong thunderstorm will impact northeastern Wakulla and south-central Leon counties through 4:30 p.m. Eastern Daylight Time. At 3:54 p.m. Eastern Daylight Time, Doppler radar was tracking a strong thunderstorm 7 miles northwest of Crawfordville, moving east at 10 miles per hour. Hazard, wind gusts up to 40 miles per hour. Source, radar indicated. Impact, gusty winds could knock down tree limbs and blow around unsecured objects. Locations impacted include Tallahassee, Woodville, Crawfordville, Wakulla, Cheetahville, Leon Sinks, Lake Munson, Wakulla Springs, Hilliardville, 8 Mile Pond, Vereen, Jack McLean Park, Southwood, North Florida Fairgrounds, Bethel, and Gene Cox Stadium. If outdoors, consider seeking shelter inside a building. Frequent cloud-to-ground lightning is occurring with this storm. Lightning can strike 10 miles away from a thunderstorm. Seek a safe shelter inside a building or vehicle. These are the 3 p.m. Eastern Daylight Time conditions. At the Tallahassee Airport, it was partly sunny. The temperature was 89 degrees. The wind was calm. At Florida State University, the temperature was 86 degrees. The wind was east at 3 miles an hour. At Apalachicola, it was mostly sunny. The temperature was 92 degrees. The wind was southwest at 13 miles an hour. At Panama City Northwest, it was partly sunny. The temperature was 93 degrees. The wind was south at 14 miles an hour. At Dothan, it was mostly sunny. The temperature was 94 degrees. The wind was northwest at 12 miles an hour. At Albany, it was partly sunny. The temperature was 93 degrees. The wind was southwest at 9 miles an hour. At Valdosta, it was partly sunny. The temperature was 89 degrees. The wind was southwest at 6 miles an hour. Over the marine area, at the buoys south of Apalachicola, winds were southwest at 2 knots and seas were 1 foot. At the buoys south of Panama City, winds were southwest at 4 knots and seas were 1 foot. At the buoys south of Pensacola, wave heights 1 foot. Wave period 8 seconds. The forecast for the local area. Tonight, partly cloudy with a chance of showers and thunderstorms this evening, then mostly clear after midnight. Lows in the mid-70s. Southwest winds 5 to 10 miles per hour. Chance of rain 50%.

Thursday, mostly sunny. A slight chance of showers and thunderstorms in the afternoon. Humid with highs in the mid-90s. Southwest winds 5 to 10 miles per hour. Chance of rain 20%. Heat index values up to 107. Thursday night, mostly clear in the evening, then becoming partly cloudy. Lows in the mid-70s. Southwest winds 5 to 10 miles per hour. Heat index values up to 105 early in the evening. Friday, mostly sunny. A slight chance of showers and thunderstorms in the afternoon. Highs in the mid-90s. Southwest winds 5 to 10 miles per hour. Chance of rain 20%. Heat index values up to 106. Friday night, mostly cloudy in the evening, then becoming partly cloudy. Lows in the mid-70s. Southwest winds 5 to 10 miles per hour. Saturday and Saturday night, partly cloudy. A chance of showers and thunderstorms. Highs in the mid-90s. Lows in the mid-70s. Chance of rain 50%. Heat index values up to 105. Sunday, mostly sunny. A chance of showers and thunderstorms in the morning, then showers and thunderstorms likely in the afternoon. Highs in the lower 90s. Chance of rain 70%. Sunday night, partly cloudy with showers and thunderstorms likely in the evening, then mostly cloudy with a chance of showers and thunderstorms after midnight. Lows in the mid-70s. Chance of rain 70%. Monday and Monday night, mostly cloudy. Showers and thunderstorms. Highs in the upper 80s. Lows in the lower 70s. Chance of rain 80%. Tuesday and Tuesday night, mostly cloudy. Showers and thunderstorms likely. Highs in the upper 80s. Lows in the lower 70s. Chance of rain 70%. Wednesday, mostly sunny with a chance of showers and thunderstorms. Highs in the upper 80s. Chance of rain 50%. The coastal waters forecast for the following: coastal waters from Okaloosa, Walton County line to Mexico Beach out to 20 nautical miles, and coastal waters from Mexico Beach to Apalachicola out to 20 nautical miles. Rest of today, southwest winds 5 to 10 knots. Seas around 2 feet. Wave detail, southwest 1 foot at 4 seconds. Protected waters, a light chop. A slight chance of showers and thunderstorms late this morning and early afternoon. Tonight, southwest winds 10 to 15 knots, diminishing to 5 to 10 knots after midnight. Seas around 2 feet. Wave detail, southwest 2 feet at 4 seconds. Protected waters, a moderate chop. Thursday, southwest winds 5 to 10 knots. Seas around 2 feet. Wave detail, southwest 1 foot at 3 seconds and south 1 foot at 8 seconds. Protected waters, a light chop. Thursday night, southwest winds 5 to 10 knots. Seas around 2 feet. Wave detail, southwest 1 foot at 3 seconds and south 1 foot at 7 seconds. Protected waters, a light chop. Friday, southwest winds 5 to 10 knots. Seas around 2 feet. Wave detail, southwest 1 foot at 3 seconds and south 1 foot at 7 seconds. Protected waters, a light chop. Friday night, southwest winds 5 to 10 knots. Seas around 2 feet. Wave detail, south 2 feet at 7 seconds and southwest 1 foot at 2 seconds. Protected waters, a light chop. Saturday, south winds 5 to 10 knots. Seas around 2 feet. Protected waters, a light chop. A slight chance of showers and thunderstorms. Saturday night, southwest winds 5 to 10 knots. Seas around 2 feet. Protected waters, a light chop. A slight chance of showers and thunderstorms after midnight. Sunday, west winds 5 to 10 knots, becoming southwest 10 to 15 knots in the afternoon. Seas around 2 feet. Protected waters, a moderate chop. A slight chance of showers and thunderstorms. Sunday night, west winds 10 to 15 knots, diminishing to 5 to 10 knots after midnight. Seas around 2 feet. Protected waters, a moderate chop. A chance of showers and thunderstorms. Winds and waves higher in and near thunderstorms. The coastal waters forecast for the following: waters from Suwannee River to Apalachicola, Florida, extending from 20 to 60 nautical miles, waters from Okaloosa, Walton County line to Mexico Beach, 20 to 60 nautical miles, and waters from Mexico Beach to Apalachicola, 20 to 60 nautical miles. Rest of today, southwest winds 5 to 10 knots.
seas around 2 feet late this morning, then 1 foot or less. Wave detail, west 1 foot at 4 seconds and south 1 foot at 7 seconds, becoming west 1 foot at 4 seconds. Protected waters, a light chop. Tonight, southwest winds 5 to 10 knots. Waves 1 foot or less. Wave detail, west 1 foot at 4 seconds and south 1 foot at 8 seconds. Protected waters, a light chop. Thursday, southwest winds 5 to 10 knots. Waves 1 foot or less. Wave detail, west 1 foot at 3 seconds and south 1 foot at 8 seconds. Protected waters, a light chop. Thursday night, southwest winds 5 to 10 knots. Waves 1 foot or less, then around 2 feet after midnight. Wave detail, west 1 foot at 3 seconds and south 1 foot at 7 seconds. Protected waters, a light chop. Friday, south winds around 5 knots. Seas around 2 feet. Wave detail, south 2 feet at 7 seconds and west 1 foot at 3 seconds. Protected waters, smooth. Friday night, south winds 5 to 10 knots. Seas around 2 feet. Wave detail, south 2 feet at 7 seconds. Protected waters, a light chop. Saturday, southeast winds 5 to 10 knots. Seas around 2 feet. Protected waters, a light chop. A slight chance of showers and thunderstorms. Saturday night, southwest winds 5 to 10 knots. Seas around 2 feet. Protected waters, a light chop. A slight chance of showers and thunderstorms. Sunday, west winds 5 to 10 knots. Seas around 2 feet. Protected waters, a light chop. A slight chance of showers and thunderstorms. Sunday night, west winds 5 to 10 knots. Seas around 2 feet. Protected waters, a light chop. A slight chance of showers and thunderstorms in the evening, then a chance of showers and thunderstorms after midnight. Winds and waves higher in and near thunderstorms. The coastal waters forecast for the following waters from Suwannee River to Apalachicola, Florida, extending from 20 to 60 nautical miles. Coastal waters from Okaloosa, Walton County line to Mexico Beach out to 20 nautical miles. Coastal waters from Mexico Beach to Apalachicola out to 20 nautical miles. Waters from Okaloosa, Walton County line to Mexico Beach 20 to 60 nautical miles. And waters from Mexico Beach to Apalachicola 20 to 60 nautical miles. Tonight, southwest winds 5 to 10 knots. Waves 1 foot or less. Wave detail, west 1 foot at 4 seconds. Protected waters, a light chop. Thursday, southwest winds 5 to 10 knots. Waves 1 foot or less. Wave detail, west 1 foot at 3 seconds and south 1 foot at 8 seconds. Protected waters, a light chop. Thursday night, southwest winds 5 to 10 knots. Waves 1 foot or less, then around 2 feet after midnight. Wave detail, southwest 1 foot at 3 seconds and south 1 foot at 7 seconds, becoming west 1 foot at 3 seconds and south 1 foot at 7 seconds. Protected waters, a light chop. Friday, southwest winds around 5 knots, becoming south in the afternoon. Seas around 2 feet. Wave detail, west 1 foot at 3 seconds and south 1 foot at 7 seconds. Protected waters, smooth. Friday night and Saturday, south winds 5 to 10 knots. Seas 2 to 3 feet. Wave detail, south 2 feet at 7 seconds. Protected waters, a light chop. A slight chance of showers and thunderstorms during the day. Saturday night and Sunday, southwest winds 5 to 10 knots. Seas around 2 feet. Protected waters, a light chop. A chance of showers and thunderstorms. Sunday night, west winds 5 to 10 knots. Seas around 2 feet. Protected waters, a light chop. A chance of showers and thunderstorms. Monday and Monday night, west winds 5 to 10 knots. Seas around 2 feet. Protected waters, a light chop. Showers and thunderstorms likely. Winds and waves higher in and near thunderstorms. The coastal waters forecast for the following St. Andrews Bay waterways. Tonight, southwest winds 5 to 10 knots. Protected waters, a light chop. A slight chance of showers and thunderstorms late. Thursday, west winds around 5 knots, becoming southwest in the afternoon. Protected waters, smooth. A chance of showers and thunderstorms, mainly in the morning. Thursday night, southwest winds 5 to 10 knots. Protected waters, a light chop. Friday, southwest winds around 5 knots.

Racing to 5 to 10 knots in the afternoon. Protected water is smooth, becoming a light chop. A slight chance of showers and thunderstorms. Friday night, southwest winds 5 to 10 knots, becoming south after midnight. Protected water is a light chop. Saturday, south winds around 5 knots, becoming southwest in the afternoon. Protected water is smooth, a chance of showers and thunderstorms. Saturday night, southwest winds 5 to 10 knots. Protected water is a light chop. A chance of showers and thunderstorms, mainly in the evening. Sunday, west winds around 5 knots, becoming southwest in the afternoon. Protected water is smooth, a chance of showers and thunderstorms. Sunday night, west winds 5 to 10 knots. Protected water is a light chop. Showers likely with a chance of thunderstorms. Monday and Monday night, west winds 5 to 10 knots, becoming northwest after midnight. Protected water is a light chop. Showers and thunderstorms likely. Winds and waves higher and near thunderstorms. The Tropical Weather Outlook. For the North Atlantic, Caribbean Sea, and the Gulf of America, tropical cyclone formation is not expected during the next 7 days. The Surf Zone Forecast General Outlook. A persistent onshore southwest wind and afternoon sea breeze will make for a moderate risk of rip currents at all local beaches today. There is a possibility for locally higher rip current risk in Gulf County St. Joseph State Park beaches where surf heights up to 2 feet are in play. Based on communication with area beach officials, the following flags are flying at area beaches: Walton, Yellow Bay, Yellow State Park Gulf Beaches, Red West Facing Gulf Beaches, Yellow South Facing Gulf Beaches, Yellow Franklin, Yellow. Tide information for Wednesday, July 8, 2026. St. Mark's River entrance. Low 2:05 a.m., high 8:15 a.m., low 3:33 p.m., high 10:07 p.m. Apalachicola. Low 3:32 a.m., high 9:58 a.m., low 6:09 p.m. St. Andrews Bay at Panama City. High 4:58 a.m., low 4:42 p.m. Note that the times of high and low tide are 3 minutes earlier at Shell Point than at the St. Mark's River entrance. The average water temperature at Apalachicola was 86.0 degrees. Sunrise and sunset in Tallahassee. July 8, 2026, sunrise 6:42 a.m. Eastern Daylight Time, sunset 8:43 p.m. Eastern Daylight Time. 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The latest weather and forecast information can also be accessed by calling our automated forecast line at 850-942-8851. The current time is 4:15 p.m. Eastern Daylight Time. The following broadcast is a special weather statement issued by the National Weather Service in Tallahassee, Florida. A strong thunderstorm will impact northeastern Gulf and southwestern Liberty counties through 4:30 p.m. Eastern Daylight Time. At 3:52 p.m. Eastern Daylight Time, Doppler radar was tracking a strong thunderstorm 7 miles east of Storm Mill Creek, or 22 miles south of Blountstown, moving northeast at 10 miles per hour. Hazard: wind gusts up to 40 miles per hour and pea-sized hail. Source: radar indicated. Impact: gusty winds could knock down tree limbs and blow around unsecured objects. Minor hail damage to vegetation is possible. Locations impacted include Orange, Kern, Wilma, Lewis, Vilas, Jensen Place, Nixon Garden, Central City, and Red Hill. If outdoors, consider seeking shelter inside a building. Frequent cloud-to-ground lightning is occurring with this storm. Lightning can strike 10 miles away from a thunderstorm. Seek a safe shelter inside a building or vehicle. The following broadcast is a special weather statement issued by the National Weather Service in Tallahassee, Florida. A strong thunderstorm will impact northeastern Wakulla and south-central Leon counties through 4:30 p.m. Eastern Daylight Time. At 3:54 p.m. Eastern Daylight Time, Doppler radar was tracking a strong thunderstorm 7 miles northwest of Crawfordville, moving east at 10 miles per hour. Hazard: wind gusts up to 40 miles per hour. Source: radar indicated. Impact: gusty winds could knock down tree limbs and blow around unsecured objects. Locations impacted include Tallahassee, Woodville, Crawfordville, Wakulla, Cheetahville, Leon Sinks, Lake Munson, Wakulla Springs, Hilliardville, 8 Mile Pond, Vereen, Jack McLean Park, Southwood, North Florida Fairgrounds,
Bethel, and Gene Cox Stadium. If outdoors, consider seeking shelter inside a building. Frequent cloud-to-ground lightning is occurring with this storm. Lightning can strike 10 miles away from a thunderstorm. Seek a safe shelter inside a building or vehicle. These are the 4 p.m. Eastern Daylight Time conditions. At the Tallahassee Airport, thunder was reported. The temperature was 91 degrees. The wind was south at 8 miles an hour. At Florida State University, the temperature was 90 degrees. The wind was southwest at 2 miles an hour. At Apalachicola, it was mostly sunny. The temperature was 92 degrees. The wind was west at 15 miles an hour. At Panama City Northwest, thunder was reported. The temperature was 82 degrees. The wind was northeast at 20 miles an hour. At Dothan, it was partly sunny. The temperature was 93 degrees. The wind was northwest at 7 miles an hour. At Albany, it was partly sunny. The temperature was 92 degrees. The wind was west at 9 miles an hour. At Valdosta, it was partly sunny. The temperature was 88 degrees. The wind was variable at 5 miles an hour. Over the marine area, at the buoys south of Apalachicola, winds were southwest at 2 knots and seas were 1 foot. At the buoys south of Panama City, winds were southwest at 6 knots and seas were 1 foot. At the buoys south of Pensacola, wave heights 1 foot. The forecast for the local area. Tonight, partly cloudy with a chance of showers and thunderstorms this evening, then mostly clear after midnight. Lows in the mid-70s. Southwest winds 5 to 10 miles per hour. Chance of rain 50%. Thursday, mostly sunny. A slight chance of showers and thunderstorms in the afternoon. Humid with highs in the mid-90s. Southwest winds 5 to 10 miles per hour. Chance of rain 20%. Heat index values up to 107. Thursday night, mostly clear in the evening, then becoming partly cloudy. Lows in the mid-70s. Southwest winds 5 to 10 miles per hour. Heat index values up to 105 early in the evening. Friday, mostly sunny. A slight chance of showers and thunderstorms in the afternoon. Highs in the mid-90s. Southwest winds 5 to 10 miles per hour. Chance of rain 20%. Heat index values up to 106. Friday night, mostly cloudy in the evening, then becoming partly cloudy. Lows in the mid-70s. Southwest winds 5 to 10 miles per hour. Saturday and Saturday night, partly cloudy. A chance of showers and thunderstorms. Highs in the mid-90s. Lows in the mid-70s. Chance of rain 50%. Heat index values up to 105. Sunday, mostly sunny. A chance of showers and thunderstorms in the morning, then showers and thunderstorms likely in the afternoon. Highs in the lower 90s. Chance of rain 70%. Sunday night, partly cloudy with showers and thunderstorms likely in the evening, then mostly cloudy with a chance of showers and thunderstorms after midnight. Lows in the mid-70s. Chance of rain 70%. Monday and Monday night, mostly cloudy. Showers and thunderstorms. Highs in the upper 80s. Lows in the lower 70s. Chance of rain 80%. Tuesday and Tuesday night, mostly cloudy. Showers and thunderstorms likely. Highs in the upper 80s. Lows in the lower 70s. Chance of rain 70%. Wednesday, mostly sunny with a chance of showers and thunderstorms. Highs in the upper 80s. Chance of rain 50%. The coastal waters forecast for the following: waters from Suwannee River to Apalachicola, Florida, extending from 20 to 60 nautical miles. Coastal waters from Okaloosa, Walton County line to Mexico Beach out to 20 nautical miles. Coastal waters from Mexico Beach to Apalachicola out to 20 nautical miles. Waters from Okaloosa, Walton County line to Mexico Beach 20 to 60 nautical miles. And waters from Mexico Beach to Apalachicola 20 to 60 nautical miles. Tonight, southwest winds 5 to 10 knots. Waves 1 foot or less. Wave detail, west 1 foot at 4 seconds. Protected waters a light chop. Thursday, southwest winds 5 to 10 knots. Waves 1 foot or less. Wave detail, west 1 foot at 3 seconds and south 1 foot at 8 seconds. Protected waters a light chop. Thursday night, southwest winds 5 to 10 knots.
waves 1 foot or less, then around 2 feet after midnight.

Wave detail, southwest 1 foot at 3 seconds and south 1 foot at 7 seconds, becoming west 1 foot at 3 seconds and south 1 foot at 7 seconds. Protected waters alike chop. Friday, southwest winds around 5 knots, becoming south in the afternoon. Seas around 2 feet. Wave detail, west 1 foot at 3 seconds and south 1 foot at 7 seconds. Protected waters smooth. Friday night and Saturday, south winds 5 to 10 knots. Seas 2 to 3 feet. Wave detail, south 2 feet at 7 seconds. Protected waters a light chop. A slight chance of showers and thunderstorms during the day. Saturday night and Sunday, southwest winds 5 to 10 knots. Seas around 2 feet. Protected waters a light chop. A chance of showers and thunderstorms. Sunday night, west winds 5 to 10 knots. Seas around 2 feet. Protected waters a light chop. A chance of showers and thunderstorms. Monday and Monday night, west winds 5 to 10 knots. Seas around 2 feet. Protected waters a light chop. Showers and thunderstorms likely. Winds and waves higher and near thunderstorms. The coastal waters forecast for the following St. Andrews Bay waterways. Tonight, southwest winds 5 to 10 knots. Protected waters a light chop. A slight chance of showers and thunderstorms late. Thursday, west winds around 5 knots, becoming southwest in the afternoon. Protected waters smooth. A chance of showers and thunderstorms, mainly in the morning. Thursday night, southwest winds 5 to 10 knots. Protected waters a light chop. Friday, southwest winds around 5 knots, increasing to 5 to 10 knots in the afternoon. Protected waters smooth, becoming a light chop. A slight chance of showers and thunderstorms. Friday night, southwest winds 5 to 10 knots, becoming south after midnight. Protected waters a light chop. Saturday, south winds around 5 knots, becoming southwest in the afternoon. Protected waters smooth, a chance of showers and thunderstorms. Saturday night, southwest winds 5 to 10 knots. Protected waters a light chop. A chance of showers and thunderstorms, mainly in the evening. Sunday, west winds around 5 knots, becoming southwest in the afternoon. Protected waters smooth, a chance of showers and thunderstorms. Sunday night, west winds 5 to 10 knots. Protected waters a light chop. Showers likely with a chance of thunderstorms. Monday and Monday night, west winds 5 to 10 knots, becoming northwest after midnight. Protected waters a light chop. Showers and thunderstorms likely. Winds and waves higher and near thunderstorms. The Tropical Weather Outlook. For the North Atlantic, Caribbean Sea, and the Gulf of America, tropical cyclone formation is not expected during. The following broadcast is a special weather statement issued by the National Weather Service in Tallahassee, Florida. Strong thunderstorms will impact eastern Gulf, northwestern Wakulla, southern Liberty, and north-central Franklin counties through 5 p.m. Eastern Daylight Time, or 4 p.m. Central Daylight Time. At 4:24 p.m. Eastern Daylight Time, or 3:24 p.m. Central Daylight Time, Doppler radar was tracking strong thunderstorms along a line extending from 14 miles southeast of Bluntstown to 13 miles southeast of Wewatchka. Movement was southeast at 15 miles per hour. Hazard, wind gusts up to 40 miles per hour and pea-size hail. Source, radar indicated. Impact, gusty winds could knock down tree limbs and blow around unsecured objects. Minor hail damage to vegetation is possible. Locations impacted include East Camp, Jewel Fire Tower, Morgan Place, Villas, High Bluff, Jensen Place, Central City, Owens Bridge, Smith Creek, Poplar Camp, Kern, Wilma, Sumatra, Willis Landing, Nixon Garden, Twin Pole, and Fort Gadsden. If outdoors, consider seeking shelter inside a building. Frequent cloud-to-ground lightning is occurring with these storms. Lightning can strike 10 miles away from a thunderstorm. Seek a safe shelter inside a building or vehicle. The Tropical Weather Outlook. For the North Atlantic, Caribbean Sea, and the Gulf of America, tropical cyclone formation is not expected during the next 7 days. The Surf Zone forecasts general outlook. A persistent onshore southwest wind and afternoon sea breeze will make for a moderate risk of rip currents at all local beaches today. There is a possibility for locally higher rip current risk in Gulf County St. Joseph State Park beaches where surf heights up to 2 feet are in play. Based on communication with area beach officials, the following flags are flying.

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Tide information for Wednesday, July 8, 2026. St. Mark's River Entrance. Low 2:05 a.m., high 8:15 a.m., low 3:33 p.m., high 10:07 p.m. Apalachicola. Low 3:32 a.m., high 9:58 a.m., low 6:09 p.m. St. Andrews Bay of Panama City. High 4:58 a.m., low 4:42 p.m. Note that the times of high and low tide are 3 minutes earlier at Shell Point than at the St. Mark's River entrance. The average water temperature at Apalachicola was 86.0 degrees. Sunrise and sunset in Tallahassee. July 8, 2026, sunrise 6:42 a.m. Eastern Daylight Time, sunset 8:43 p.m. Eastern Daylight Time. 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The current time is 4:28 p.m. Eastern Daylight Time. The following broadcast is a special weather statement issued by the National Weather Service in Tallahassee, Florida. Strong thunderstorms will impact Eastern Gulf, Northwestern Wakulla, Southern Liberty and North Central Franklin counties through 5 p.m. Eastern Daylight Time or 4 p.m. Central Daylight Time. At 4:24 p.m. Eastern Daylight Time or 3:24 p.m. Central Daylight Time, Doppler radar was tracking strong thunderstorms along a line extending from 14 miles southeast of Blount down to 13 miles southeast of Wewatchka. Movement was southeast at 15 miles per hour. Hazard, wind gusts up to 40 miles per hour and pea-size hail. Source, radar indicated. Impact, gusty winds could knock down tree limbs and blow around unsecured objects. Minor hail damage to vegetation is possible. Locations impacted include East Camp, Jewel Fire Tower, Morgan Place, Villas, High Bluff, Jensen Place, Central City, Owens Bridge, Smith Creek, Poplar Camp, Kern, Wilma, Sumatra, Willis Landing, Nixon Garden, Twin Pole, and Fort Gadsden. If outdoors, consider seeking shelter inside a building. Frequent cloud-to-ground lightning is occurring with these storms. Lightning can strike 10 miles away from a thunderstorm. Seek a safe shelter inside a building or vehicle. These are the 4 p.m. Eastern Daylight Time conditions. At the Tallahassee Airport, thunder was reported. The temperature was 91 degrees. The wind was south at 8 miles an hour. At Florida State University, the temperature was 90 degrees. The following broadcast is a special weather statement issued by the National Weather Service in Tallahassee, Florida. A strong thunderstorm will impact northeastern Wakulla County through 5 p.m. Eastern Daylight Time. At 4:29 p.m. Eastern Daylight Time, Doppler radar was tracking a strong thunderstorm over Crawfordville, moving southeast at 15 miles per hour. Hazard, wind gusts up to 40 miles per hour and pea-size hail. Source, radar indicated. Impact, gusty winds could knock down tree limbs and blow around unsecured objects. Minor hail damage to vegetation is possible. Locations impacted include Woodville, Crawfordville, St. Mark's, Wakulla, Newport, Cheetahville, Hyde Park, Wakulla Springs, Port Leon, Wakulla Beach, Bethel, Aaron, and Plum Orchard. If outdoors, consider seeking shelter inside a building. Frequent cloud-to-ground lightning is occurring with this storm. Lightning can strike 10 miles away from a thunderstorm. Seek a safe shelter inside a building or vehicle. These are the 4 p.m. Eastern Daylight Time conditions. At the Tallahassee Airport, thunder was reported. The temperature was 91 degrees. The wind was south at 8 miles an hour. At Florida State University, the temperature was 90 degrees. The wind was southwest at 2 miles an hour. At Apalachicola, it was mostly sunny. The temperature was 92 degrees. The wind was west at 15 miles an hour. At Panama City Northwest, thunder was reported. The temperature was 82 degrees. The wind was northeast at 20 miles an hour. At Dothan, it was partly sunny. The temperature was 93 degrees. The wind was northwest at 7 miles an hour. At Albany, it was partly sunny. The temperature was 92 degrees. The wind was west at 9 miles an hour.

At Valdosta, it was partly sunny. The temperature was 88 degrees. The wind was variable at 5 miles an hour. Over the marine area, at the buoy south of Apalachicola, winds were southwest at 2 knots and seas were 1 foot. At the buoy south of Panama City, winds were southwest at 6 knots and seas were 1 foot. At the buoy south of Pensacola, wave heights 1 foot. The forecast for the local area. Tonight, partly cloudy with a chance of showers and thunderstorms this evening, then mostly clear after midnight. Lows in the mid-70s. Southwest winds 5 to 10 miles per hour. Chance of rain 50%. Thursday, mostly sunny. A slight chance of showers and thunderstorms in the afternoon. Humid with highs in the mid-90s. Southwest winds 5 to 10 miles per hour. Chance of rain 20%. Heat index values up to 107. Thursday night, mostly clear in the evening, then becoming partly cloudy. Lows in the mid-70s. Southwest winds 5 to 10 miles per hour. Heat index values up to 105 early in the evening. Friday, mostly sunny. Lows in the mid-70s. Southwest winds 5 to 10 miles per hour. Heat index values up to 105 early in the evening. Friday, mostly sunny. A slight chance of showers and thunderstorms in the afternoon. Highs in the mid-90s. Southwest winds 5 to 10 miles per hour. Chance of rain 20%. Heat index values up to 106. Friday night, mostly cloudy in the evening, then becoming partly cloudy. Lows in the mid-70s. Southwest winds 5 to 10 miles per hour. Saturday and Saturday night, partly cloudy. A chance of showers and thunderstorms. Highs in the mid-90s. Lows in the mid-70s. Chance of rain 50%. Heat index values up to 105. Sunday, mostly sunny. A chance of showers and thunderstorms in the morning, then showers and thunderstorms likely in the afternoon. Highs in the lower 90s. Chance of rain 70%. Sunday night, partly cloudy with showers and thunderstorms likely in the evening, then mostly cloudy with a chance of showers and thunderstorms after midnight. Lows in the mid-70s. Chance of rain 70%. Monday and Monday night, mostly cloudy. Showers and thunderstorms. Highs in the upper 80s. Lows in the lower 70s. Chance of rain 80%. Tuesday and Tuesday night, mostly cloudy. Showers and thunderstorms likely. Highs in the upper 80s. Lows in the lower 70s. Chance of rain 70%. Wednesday, mostly sunny with a chance of showers and thunderstorms. Highs in the upper 80s. Chance of rain 50%. The coastal waters forecast for the following waters from Suwannee River to Apalachicola, Florida, extending from 20 to 60 nautical miles. Coastal waters from Okaloosa, Walton County line to Mexico Beach out to 20 nautical miles. Coastal waters from Mexico Beach to Apalachicola out to 20 nautical miles. Waters from Okaloosa, Walton County line to Mexico Beach 20 to 60 nautical miles. And waters from Mexico Beach to Apalachicola 20 to 60 nautical miles. Tonight, southwest winds 5 to 10 knots. Waves 1 foot or less. Wave detail, west 1 foot at 4 seconds. Protected waters a light chop. Thursday, southwest winds 5 to 10 knots. Waves 1 foot or less. Wave detail, west 1 foot at 3 seconds and south 1 foot at 8 seconds. Protected waters a light chop. Thursday night, southwest winds 5 to 10 knots. Waves 1 foot or less, then around 2 feet after midnight. Wave detail, southwest 1 foot at 3 seconds and south 1 foot at 7 seconds, becoming west 1 foot at 3 seconds and south 1 foot at 7 seconds. Protected waters a light chop. Friday, southwest winds around 5 knots, becoming south in the afternoon. Seas around 2 feet. Wave detail, west 1 foot at 3 seconds and south 1 foot at 7 seconds. Protected waters smooth. Friday night and Saturday, south winds 5 to 10 knots. Seas 2 to 3 feet. Wave detail, south 2 feet at 7 seconds. Protected waters a light chop. A slight chance of showers and thunderstorms during the day. Saturday night and Sunday, southwest winds 5 to 10 knots. Seas around 2 feet. Protected waters a light chop. A chance of showers and thunderstorms. Sunday night, west winds 5 to 10 knots. Seas around 2 feet.

Protected waters, a light chop. A chance of showers and thunderstorms. Monday and Monday night, west winds 5 to 10 knots. Seas around 2 feet. Protected waters, a light chop. Showers and thunderstorms likely. Winds and waves higher and near thunderstorms. The coastal waters forecast for the following St. Andrews Bay waterways. Tonight, southwest winds 5 to 10 knots. Protected waters, a light chop. A slight chance of showers and thunderstorms late. Thursday, west winds around 5 knots, becoming southwest in the afternoon. Protected waters smooth. A chance of showers and thunderstorms, mainly in the morning. Thursday night, southwest winds 5 to 10 knots. Protected waters, a light chop. Friday, southwest winds around 5 knots, increasing to 5 to 10 knots in the afternoon. Protected waters smooth, becoming a light chop. A slight chance of showers and thunderstorms. Friday night, southwest winds 5 to 10 knots, becoming south after midnight. Protected waters, a light chop. Saturday, south winds around 5 knots, becoming southwest in the afternoon. Protected waters smooth, a chance of showers and thunderstorms. Saturday night, southwest winds 5 to 10 knots. Protected waters, a light chop. A chance of showers and thunderstorms, mainly in the evening. Sunday, west winds around 5 knots, becoming southwest in the afternoon. Protected waters smooth, a chance of showers and thunderstorms. Sunday night, west winds 5 to 10 knots. Protected waters, a light chop. Showers likely with a chance of thunderstorms. Monday and Monday night, west winds 5 to 10 knots, becoming northwest after midnight. Protected waters, a light chop. Showers and thunderstorms likely. Winds and waves higher and near thunderstorms. The Tropical Weather Outlook. For the North Atlantic, Caribbean Sea, and the Gulf of America, tropical cyclone formation is not expected during the next 7 days. The Surf Zone forecasts general outlook. A persistent onshore southwest wind and afternoon sea breeze will make for a moderate risk of rip currents at all local beaches today. There is a possibility for locally higher rip current risk in Gulf County St. Joseph State Park beaches where surf heights up to 2 feet are in play. Based on communication with area beach officials, the following flags are flying at area beaches: Walton, Yellow Bay, Yellow State Park Gulf Beaches, Red West Facing Gulf Beaches, Yellow South Facing Gulf Beaches, Yellow Franklin, Yellow. Tide information for Wednesday, July 8, 2026. St. Mark's River entrance. Low 2:05 a.m., high 8:15 a.m., low 3:33 p.m., high 10:07 p.m. Apalachicola. Low 3:32 a.m., high 9:58 a.m., low 6:09 p.m. St. Andrews Bay at Panama City. High 4:58 a.m., low 4:42 p.m. Note that the times of high and low tide are 3 minutes earlier at Shell Point than at the St. Mark's River entrance. The average water temperature at Apalachicola was 86.0 degrees. Sunrise and sunset in Tallahassee. July 8, 2026, sunrise 6:42 a.m. Eastern Daylight Time, sunset 8:43 p.m. Eastern Daylight Time. 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This broadcast originates from your National Weather Service office in Tallahassee, Florida. 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The current time is 4:40 p.m. Eastern Daylight Time. The following broadcast is a special weather statement issued by the National Weather Service in Tallahassee, Florida. A strong thunderstorm will impact northeastern Wakulla County through 5 p.m. Eastern Daylight Time. At 4:29 p.m. Eastern Daylight Time, Doppler radar was tracking a strong thunderstorm over Crawfordville, moving southeast at 15 miles per hour. Hazard: wind gusts up to 40 miles per hour and pea-sized hail. Source: radar indicated. Impact: gusty winds could knock down tree limbs and blow around unsecured objects. Minor hail damage to vegetation is possible. Locations impacted include Woodville, Crawfordville, St. Mark's, Wakulla, Newport, Cheetahville, Hyde Park, Wakulla Springs, Port Leon, Wakulla Beach, Bethel, Aaron, and Plum Orchard. If outdoors, consider seeking shelter inside a building. Frequent cloud-to-ground lightning is occurring with this storm. Lightning can strike 10 miles away from a thunderstorm.

seek a safe shelter inside a building or vehicle. These are the 4 p.m. Eastern Daylight Time conditions. At the Tallahassee Airport, thunder was reported. The temperature was 91 degrees. The wind was south at 8 miles an hour. At Florida State University, the temperature was 90 degrees. The wind was southwest at 2 miles an hour. At Apalachicola, it was mostly sunny. The temperature was 92 degrees. The wind was west at 15 miles an hour. At Panama City Northwest, thunder was reported. The temperature was 82 degrees. The wind was northeast at 20 miles an hour. At Dothan, it was partly sunny. The temperature was 93 degrees. The wind was northwest at 7 miles an hour. At Albany, it was partly sunny. The temperature was 92 degrees. The wind was west at 9 miles an hour. At Valdosta, it was partly sunny. The temperature was 88 degrees. The wind was variable at 5 miles an hour. Over the marine area, at the buoy south of Apalachicola, winds were southwest at 2 knots and seas were 1 foot. At the buoy south of Panama City, winds were southwest at 6 knots and seas were 1 foot. At the buoy south of Pensacola, wave heights 1 foot. The forecast for the local area. Tonight, partly cloudy with a chance of showers and thunderstorms.

R. Heat index values up to 105 early in the evening. Friday, mostly sunny. A slight chance of showers and thunderstorms in the afternoon. Highs in the mid-90s. Southwest winds 5 to 10 miles per hour. Chance of rain 20%. Heat index values up to 106. Friday night, mostly cloudy in the evening, then becoming partly cloudy. Lows in the mid-70s. Southwest winds 5 to 10 miles per hour. Saturday and Saturday night, partly cloudy. A chance of showers and thunderstorms. Highs in the mid-90s. Lows in the mid-70s. Chance of rain 50%. Heat index values up to 105. Sunday, mostly sunny. A chance of showers and thunderstorms in the morning, then showers and thunderstorms likely in the afternoon. Highs in the lower 90s. Chance of rain 70%. Sunday night, partly cloudy with showers and thunderstorms likely in the evening, then mostly cloudy with a chance of showers and thunderstorms after midnight. Lows in the mid-70s. Chance of rain 70%. Monday and Monday night, mostly cloudy. Showers and thunderstorms. Highs in the upper 80s. Lows in the lower 70s. Chance of rain 80%. Tuesday and Tuesday night, mostly cloudy. Showers and thunderstorms likely. Highs in the upper 80s. Lows in the lower 70s. Chance of rain 70%. Wednesday, mostly sunny with a chance of showers and thunderstorms. Highs in the upper 80s. Chance of rain 50%. The coastal waters forecast for the following waters from Suwannee River to Apalachicola, Florida, extending from 20 to 60 nautical miles. Coastal waters from Okaloosa, Walton County line to Mexico Beach out to 20 nautical miles. Coastal waters from Mexico Beach to Apalachicola out to 20 nautical miles. Waters from Okaloosa, Walton County line to Mexico Beach 20 to 60 nautical miles. And waters from Mexico Beach to Apalachicola 20 to 60 nautical miles. Tonight, southwest winds 5 to 10 knots. Waves 1 foot or less. Wave detail, west 1 foot at 4 seconds. Protected waters a light chop. Thursday, southwest winds 5 to 10 knots. Waves 1 foot or less. Wave detail, west 1 foot at 3 seconds and south 1 foot at 8 seconds. Protected waters a light chop. Thursday night, southwest winds 5 to 10 knots. Waves 1 foot or less, then around 2 feet after midnight. Wave detail, southwest 1 foot at 3 seconds and south 1 foot at 7 seconds, becoming west 1 foot at 3 seconds and south 1 foot at 7 seconds. Protected waters a light chop. Friday, southwest winds around 5 knots, becoming south in the afternoon. Seas around 2 feet. Wave detail, west 1 foot at 3 seconds and south 1 foot at 7 seconds. Protected waters smooth. Friday night and Saturday, south winds 5 to 10 knots. Seas 2 to 3 feet. Wave detail, south 2 feet at 7 seconds. Protected waters a light chop. A slight chance of showers and thunderstorms during the day. Saturday night and Sunday, southwest winds 5 to 10 knots. Seas around 2 feet. Protected waters a light chop. A chance of showers and thunderstorms. Sunday night, west winds 5 to 10 knots. Seas around 2 feet. Protected waters a light chop. A chance of showers and thunderstorms. Monday and Monday night, west winds 5 to 10 knots. Seas around 2 feet. Protected waters a light chop. Showers and thunderstorms likely. Winds and waves higher in and near thunderstorms. The coastal waters forecast for the following St. Andrews Bay waterways. Tonight, southwest winds 5 to 10 knots. Protected waters a light chop. A slight chance of showers and thunderstorms late. Thursday, west winds around 5 knots, becoming southwest in the afternoon. Protected waters smooth. A chance of showers and thunderstorms, mainly in the morning. Thursday night, southwest winds 5 to 10 knots. Protected waters a light chop. Friday, southwest winds around 5 knots, increasing to 5 to 10 knots in the afternoon. Protected waters smooth, becoming a light chop. A slight chance of showers and thunderstorms. Friday night, southwest winds 5 to 10 knots, becoming south after midnight. Protected waters a light chop. Saturday, south winds around 5 knots, becoming southwest in the afternoon. Protected waters smooth. A chance of showers and thunderstorms.

Saturday night, southwest winds 5 to 10 knots. Protected waters, a light chop. A chance of showers and thunderstorms, mainly in the evening. Sunday, west winds around 5 knots, becoming southwest in the afternoon. Protected waters, smooth. A chance of showers and thunderstorms. Sunday night, west winds 5 to 10 knots. Protected waters, a light chop. Showers likely with a chance of thunderstorms. Monday and Monday night, west winds 5 to 10 knots, becoming northwest after midnight. Protected waters, a light chop. Showers and thunderstorms likely. Winds and waves higher and near thunderstorms. The Tropical Weather Outlook. For the North Atlantic, Caribbean Sea, and the Gulf of America, tropical cyclone formation is not expected during the next 7 days. The Surf Zone forecasts general outlook. A persistent onshore southwest wind and afternoon sea breeze will make for a moderate risk of rip currents at all local beaches today. There is a possibility for locally higher rip current risk in Gulf County St. Joseph State Park beaches where surf heights up to 2 feet are in play. Based on communication with area beach officials, the following flags are flying at area beaches: Walton, Yellow Bay, Yellow State Park Gulf Beaches, Red West Facing Gulf Beaches, Yellow South Facing Gulf Beaches, Yellow Franklin, Yellow. Tide information for Wednesday, July 8, 2026. St. Mark's River entrance. Low 2:05 a.m., high 8:15 a.m., low 3:33 p.m., high 10:07 p.m. Apalachicola. Low 3:32 a.m., high 9:58 a.m., low 6:09 p.m. St. Andrews Bay at Panama City. High 4:58 a.m., low 4:42 p.m. Note that the times of high and low tide are 3 minutes earlier at Shell Point than at the St. Marks River entrance. The average water temperature at Apalachicola was 86.0 degrees. Sunrise and sunset in Tallahassee. July 8, 2026, sunrise 6:42 a.m. Eastern Daylight Time, sunset 8:43 p.m. Eastern Daylight Time. 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The latest weather and forecast information can also be accessed by calling our automated forecast line at 850-942-8851. The current time is 4:51 p.m. Eastern Daylight Time. The following broadcast is a special weather statement issued by the National Weather Service in Tallahassee, Florida. A strong thunderstorm will impact northeastern Wakulla County through 5 p.m. Eastern Daylight Time. At 4:29 p.m. Eastern Daylight Time, Doppler radar was tracking a strong thunderstorm over Crawfordville, moving southeast at 15 miles per hour. Hazard: wind gusts up to 40 miles per hour and pea-sized hail. Source: radar indicated. Impact: gusty winds could knock down tree limbs and blow around unsecured objects. Minor hail damage to vegetation is possible. Locations impacted include Woodville, Crawfordville, St. Marks, Wakulla, Newport, Shadyville, Hyde Park, Wakulla Springs, Port Leon, Wakulla Beach, Bethel, Aaron, and Plum Orchard. If outdoors, consider seeking shelter inside a building. Frequent cloud-to-ground lightning is occurring with this storm. Lightning can strike 10 miles away from a thunderstorm. Seek a safe shelter inside a building or vehicle. These are the 4 p.m. Eastern Daylight Time conditions. At the Tallahassee Airport, thunder was reported. The temperature was 91 degrees. The wind was south at 8 miles an hour. At Florida State University, the temperature was 90 degrees. The wind was southwest at 2 miles an hour. At Apalachicola, it was mostly sunny. The temperature was 92 degrees. The wind was west at 15 miles an hour. At Panama City Northwest, thunder was reported. The temperature was 82 degrees. The wind was northeast at 20 miles an hour. At Dothan, it was partly sunny. The temperature was 93 degrees. The wind was northwest at 7 miles an hour. At Albany, it was partly sunny. The temperature was 92 degrees. The wind was west at 9 miles an hour. At Valdosta, it was partly sunny. The temperature was 88 degrees. The wind was variable at 5 miles an hour. Over the marine area, at the buoy south of Apalachicola, winds were southwest at 2 knots and seas were 1 foot. At the buoy south of Panama City, winds were southwest at 6 knots and seas were 1 foot. At the buoy south of Pentagon,

Nicola, wave heights 1 foot. The forecast for the local area. Tonight, partly cloudy with a chance of showers and thunderstorms this evening, then mostly clear after midnight. Lows in the mid-70s. Southwest winds 5 to 10 miles per hour. Chance of rain 50%. Thursday, mostly sunny. A slight chance of showers and thunderstorms in the afternoon. Humid with highs in the mid-90s. Southwest winds 5 to 10 miles per hour. Chance of rain 20%. Heat index values up to 107. Thursday night, mostly clear in the evening, then becoming partly cloudy. Lows in the mid-70s. Southwest winds 5 to 10 miles per hour. Heat index values up to 105 early in the evening. Friday, mostly sunny. A slight chance of showers and thunderstorms in the afternoon. Highs in the mid-90s. Southwest winds 5 to 10 miles per hour. Chance of rain 20%. Heat index values up to 106. Friday night, mostly cloudy in the evening, then becoming partly cloudy. Lows in the mid-70s. Southwest winds 5 to 10 miles per hour. Saturday and Saturday night, partly cloudy. A chance of showers and thunderstorms. Highs in the mid-90s. Lows in the mid-70s. Chance of rain 50%. Heat index values up to 105. Sunday, mostly sunny. A chance of showers and thunderstorms in the morning, then showers and thunderstorms likely in the afternoon. Highs in the lower 90s. Chance of rain 70%. Sunday night, partly cloudy with showers and thunderstorms likely in the evening, then mostly cloudy with a chance of showers and thunderstorms after midnight. Lows in the mid-70s. Chance of rain 70%. Monday and Monday night, mostly cloudy. Showers and thunderstorms. Highs in the upper 80s. Lows in the lower 70s. Chance of rain 80%. Tuesday and Tuesday night. The following broadcast is a special weather statement issued by the National Weather Service in Tallahassee, Florida. Strong thunderstorms will impact western Wakulla, south-central Gadsden, southeastern Liberty, southwestern Leon, and northeastern Franklin counties through 5:45 p.m. Eastern Daylight Time. At 4:55 p.m. Eastern Daylight Time, Doppler radar was tracking strong thunderstorms along a line extending from 14 miles east of Bluntstown to 11 miles north of East Point. Movement was east at 15 miles per hour. Hazard, wind gusts up to 40 miles per hour and pea-sized hail. Source, radar indicated. Impact, gusty winds could knock down tree limbs and blow around unsecured objects. Minor hail damage to vegetation is possible. Locations impacted include Carnival, Midway, Sop Choppy, Carnival Beach, East Camp, Jewel Fire Tower, Royal Bluff, Villas, Hosford, Central City, Cleo, Smith Creek, Poplar Camp, Lowry, Atumpka, Nixon Garden, Bloxham, Twin Pole, Curtis Mill, and Telogia. If outdoors, consider seeking shelter inside a building. Frequent cloud-to-ground lightning is occurring with these storms. Lightning can strike 10 miles away from a thunderstorm. Seek a safe shelter inside a building or vehicle. The forecast for the local area. Tonight, partly cloudy with a chance of showers and thunderstorms this evening, then mostly clear after midnight. Lows in the mid-70s. Southwest winds 5 to 10 miles per hour. Chance of rain 50%. Thursday, mostly sunny. A slight chance of showers and thunderstorms in the afternoon. Humid with highs in the mid-90s. Southwest winds 5 to 10 miles per hour. Chance of rain 20%. Heat index values up to 107. Thursday night, mostly clear in the evening, then becoming partly cloudy. Lows in the mid-70s. Southwest winds 5 to 10 miles per hour. Heat index values up to 105 early in the evening. Friday, mostly sunny. A slight chance of showers and thunderstorms in the afternoon. Highs in the mid-90s. Southwest winds 5 to 10 miles per hour. Chance of rain 20%. Heat index values up to 106. Friday night, mostly cloudy in the evening, then becoming partly cloudy. Lows in the mid-70s. Southwest winds 5 to 10 miles per hour. Saturday and Saturday night, partly cloudy. A chance of showers and thunderstorms. Highs in the mid-90s. Lows in the mid-70s. Chance of rain 50%. Heat index values up to 105. Sunday, mostly sunny. A chance

with showers and thunderstorms in the morning, then showers and thunderstorms likely in the afternoon. Highs in the lower 90s. Chance of rain 70%. Sunday night, partly cloudy with showers and thunderstorms likely in the evening, then mostly cloudy with a chance of showers and thunderstorms after midnight. Lows in the mid-70s. Chance of rain 70%. Monday and Monday night, mostly cloudy. Showers and thunderstorms. Highs in the upper 80s. Lows in the lower 70s. Chance of rain 80%. Tuesday and Tuesday night, mostly cloudy. Showers and thunderstorms likely. Highs in the upper 80s. Lows in the lower 70s. Chance of rain 70%. Wednesday, mostly sunny with a chance of showers and thunderstorms. Highs in the upper 80s. Chance of rain 50%. The coastal waters forecast for the following: waters from Suwannee River to Apalachicola, Florida, extending from 20 to 60 nautical miles. Coastal waters from Okaloosa-Walton County line to Mexico Beach out to 20 nautical miles. Coastal waters from Mexico Beach to Apalachicola out to 20 nautical miles. Waters from Okaloosa-Walton County line to Mexico Beach 20 to 60 nautical miles. And waters from Mexico Beach to Apalachicola 20 to 60 nautical miles. Tonight, southwest winds 5 to 10 knots. Waves 1 foot or less. Wave detail, west 1 foot at 4 seconds. Protected waters a light chop. Thursday, southwest winds 5 to 10 knots. Waves 1 foot or less. Wave detail, west 1 foot at 3 seconds and south 1 foot at 8 seconds. Protected waters a light chop. Thursday night, southwest winds 5 to 10 knots. Waves 1 foot or less, then around 2 feet after midnight. Wave detail, southwest 1 foot at 3 seconds and south 1 foot at 7 seconds, becoming west 1 foot at 3 seconds and south 1 foot at 7 seconds. Protected waters a light chop. Friday, southwest winds around 5 knots, becoming south in the afternoon. Seas around 2 feet. Wave detail, west 1 foot at 3 seconds and south 1 foot at 7 seconds. Protected waters smooth. Friday night and Saturday, south winds 5 to 10 knots. Seas 2 to 3 feet. Wave detail, south 2 feet at 7 seconds. Protected waters a light chop. A slight chance of showers and thunderstorms during the day. Saturday night and Sunday, southwest winds 5 to 10 knots. Seas around 2 feet. Protected waters a light chop. A chance of showers and thunderstorms. Sunday night, west winds 5 to 10 knots. Seas around 2 feet. Protected waters a light chop. A chance of showers and thunderstorms. Monday and Monday night, west winds 5 to 10 knots. Seas around 2 feet. Protected waters a light chop. Showers and thunderstorms likely. Winds and waves higher in and near thunderstorms. The coastal waters forecast for the following St. Andrews Bay waterways. Tonight, southwest winds 5 to 10 knots. Protected waters a light chop. A slight chance of showers and thunderstorms late. Thursday, west winds around 5 knots, becoming southwest in the afternoon. Protected waters smooth. A chance of showers and thunderstorms, mainly in the morning. Thursday night, southwest winds 5 to 10 knots. Protected waters a light chop. Friday, southwest winds around 5 knots, increasing to 5 to 10 knots in the afternoon. Protected waters smooth, becoming a light chop. A slight chance of showers and thunderstorms. Friday night, southwest winds 5 to 10 knots, becoming south after midnight. Protected waters a light chop. Saturday, south winds around 5 knots, becoming southwest in the afternoon. Protected waters smooth, a chance of showers and thunderstorms. Saturday night, southwest winds 5 to 10 knots. Protected waters a light chop. A chance of showers and thunderstorms, mainly in the evening. Sunday, west winds around 5 knots, becoming southwest in the afternoon. Protected waters smooth, a chance of showers and thunderstorms. Sunday night, west winds 5 to 10 knots. Protected waters a light chop. Showers likely with a chance of thunderstorms. Monday and Monday night, west winds 5 to 10 knots, becoming northwest after midnight. Protected waters a light chop. Showers and thunderstorms likely. Winds and waves higher in and near thunderstorms. The tropical weather outlook. For the North Atlantic, Caribbean Sea, and the Gulf of America,

Tropical cyclone formation is not expected during the next 7 days. The surf zone forecast general outlook, a persistent onshore southwest wind and afternoon sea breeze will make for moderate risk of rip currents at all local beaches today. There is a possibility for locally higher rip current risk in Gulf County St. Joseph State Park beaches where surf heights up to 2 feet are in play. Based on communication with area beach officials, the following flags are flying at area beaches: Walton, Yellow Bay, Yellow State Park Gulf Beaches, Red West Facing Gulf Beaches, Yellow South Facing Gulf Beaches, Yellow Franklin, Yellow. Tide information for Wednesday, July 8, 2026. St. Marks River entrance. Low 2:05 a.m., high 8:15 a.m., low 3:33 p.m., high 10:07 p.m. Apalachicola. Low 3:32 a.m., high 9:58 a.m., low 6:09 p.m. St. Andrews Bay at Panama City. High 4:58 a.m., low 4:42 p.m. Note that the times of high and low tide are 3 minutes earlier at Shell Point than at the St. Marks River entrance. The average water temperature at Apalachicola was 86.0 degrees. Sunrise and sunset in Tallahassee. July 8, 2026. Sunrise 6:42 a.m. Eastern Daylight Time, sunset 8:43 p.m. Eastern Daylight Time. 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The latest weather and forecast information can also be accessed by calling our automated forecast line at 850-942-8851. The current time is 5:05 p.m. Eastern Daylight Time. The following broadcast is a special weather statement issued by the National Weather Service in Tallahassee, Florida. Strong thunderstorms will impact western Wakulla, south-central Gadsden, southeastern Liberty, southwestern Leon, and northeastern Franklin counties through 5:45 p.m. Eastern Daylight Time. At 4:55 p.m. Eastern Daylight Time, Doppler radar was tracking strong thunderstorms along a line extending from 14 miles east of Bluntstown to 11 miles north of East Point. Movement was east at 15 miles per hour. Hazard: wind gusts up to 40 miles per hour and pea-size hail. Source: radar indicated. Impact: gusty winds could knock down tree limbs and blow around unsecured objects. Minor hail damage to vegetation is possible. Locations impacted include Carnival, Midway, Sop Choppy, Carnival Beach, East Camp, Jewel Fire Tower, Royal Bluff, Villas, Hosford, Central City, Cleo, Smith Creek, Poplar Camp, Lowry, Atumka, Nixon Garden, Bloxham, Twin Pole, Curtis Mill, and Telogia. If outdoors, consider seeking shelter inside a building. Frequent cloud-to-ground lightning is occurring with these storms. Lightning can strike 10 miles away from a thunderstorm. Seek a safe shelter inside a building or vehicle. These are the 5 p.m. Eastern Daylight Time conditions. At the Tallahassee Airport, a thunderstorm was reported. The temperature was 76 degrees. The wind was south at 8 miles an hour. The report from Florida State University was not available. At Apalachicola, it was mostly sunny. The temperature was 91 degrees. The wind was southwest at 10 miles an hour. At Panama City Northwest, it was partly sunny. The temperature was 87 degrees. The wind was east at 8 miles an hour. At Dothan, it was partly sunny. The temperature was 93 degrees. The wind was west at 9 miles an hour. At Albany, it was partly sunny. The temperature was 91 degrees. The wind was southwest at 8 miles an hour. At Valdosta, it was partly sunny. The temperature was 86 degrees. The wind was variable at 3 miles an hour. Over the marine area, at the buoy south of Apalachicola, winds were south at 2 knots. At the buoy south of Panama City, winds were west at 6 knots. At the buoy south of Pensacola, winds were southwest at 6 knots. The forecast for the local area. Tonight, partly cloudy with a chance of showers and thunderstorms this evening, then mostly clear after midnight. Lows in the mid-70s. Southwest winds 5 to 10 miles per hour. Chance of rain 50%. Thursday, mostly sunny. A slight chance of showers and thunderstorms in the afternoon. Humid with highs in the mid-90s. Southwest winds 5 to 10 miles per hour. Chance of rain 20%. Heat index values up to 107. Thursday night, mostly

clear in the evening, then becoming partly cloudy. Lows in the mid-70s. Southwest winds 5 to 10 miles per hour. Heat index values up to 105 early in the evening. Friday, mostly sunny. A slight chance of showers and thunderstorms in the afternoon. Highs in the mid-90s. Southwest winds 5 to 10 miles per hour. Chance of rain 20%. Heat index values up to 106. Friday night, mostly cloudy in the evening, then becoming partly cloudy. Lows in the mid-70s. Southwest winds 5 to 10 miles per hour. Saturday and Saturday night, partly cloudy. A chance of showers and thunderstorms. Highs in the mid-90s. Lows in the mid-70s. Chance of rain 50%. Heat index values up to 105. Sunday, mostly sunny. A chance of showers and thunderstorms in the morning, then showers and thunderstorms likely in the afternoon. Highs in the lower 90s. Chance of rain 70%. Sunday night, partly cloudy with showers and thunderstorms likely in the evening, then mostly cloudy with a chance of showers and thunderstorms after midnight. Lows in the mid-70s. Chance of rain 70%. Monday and Monday night, mostly cloudy. Showers and thunderstorms. Highs in the upper 80s. Lows in the lower 70s. Chance of rain 80%. Tuesday and Tuesday night, mostly cloudy. Showers and thunderstorms likely. Highs in the upper 80s. Lows in the lower 70s. Chance of rain 70%. Wednesday, mostly sunny with a chance of showers and thunderstorms. Highs in the upper 80s. Chance of rain 50%. The coastal waters forecast for the following waters from Suwannee River to Apalachicola, Florida, extending from 20 to 60 nautical miles. Coastal waters from Okaloosa, Walton County line to Mexico Beach out to 20 nautical miles. Coastal waters from Mexico Beach to Apalachicola out to 20 nautical miles. Waters from Okaloosa, Walton County line to Mexico Beach 20 to 60 nautical miles. And waters from Mexico Beach to Apalachicola 20 to 60 nautical miles. Tonight, southwest winds 5 to 10 knots. Waves 1 foot or less. Wave detail, west 1 foot at 4 seconds. Protected waters a light chop. Thursday, southwest winds 5 to 10 knots. Waves 1 foot or less. Wave detail, west 1 foot at 3 seconds and south 1 foot at 8 seconds. Protected waters a light chop. Thursday night, southwest winds 5 to 10 knots. Waves 1 foot or less, then around 2 feet after midnight. Wave detail, southwest 1 foot at 3 seconds and south 1 foot at 7 seconds, becoming west 1 foot at 3 seconds and south 1 foot at 7 seconds. Protected waters a light chop. Friday, southwest winds around 5 knots, becoming south in the afternoon. Seas around 2 feet. Wave detail, west 1 foot at 3 seconds and south 1 foot at 7 seconds. Protected waters smooth. Friday night and Saturday, south winds 5 to 10 knots. Seas 2 to 3 feet. Wave detail, south 2 feet at 7 seconds. Protected waters a light chop. A slight chance of showers and thunderstorms during the day. Saturday night and Sunday, southwest winds 5 to 10 knots. Seas around 2 feet. Protected waters a light chop. A chance of showers and thunderstorms. Sunday night, west winds 5 to 10 knots. Seas around 2 feet. Protected waters a light chop. A chance of showers and thunderstorms. Monday and Monday night, west winds 5 to 10 knots. Seas around 2 feet. Protected waters a light chop. Showers and thunderstorms likely. Winds and waves higher in and near thunderstorms. The coastal waters forecast for the following St. Andrews Bay waterways. Tonight, southwest winds 5 to 10 knots. Protected waters a light chop. A slight chance of showers and thunderstorms late. Thursday, west winds around 5 knots, becoming southwest in the afternoon. Protected waters smooth, a chance of showers and thunderstorms, mainly in the morning. Thursday night, southwest winds 5 to 10 knots. Protected waters a light chop. Friday, southwest winds around 5 knots, increasing to 5 to 10 knots in the afternoon. Protected waters smooth, becoming a light chop. A slight chance of showers and thunderstorms. Friday night, southwest winds 5 to 10 knots, becoming south after midnight. Protected waters a light chop. Saturday, south wind

around 5 knots, becoming southwest in the afternoon. Protected waters smooth, a chance of showers and thunderstorms. Saturday night, southwest winds 5 to 10 knots. Protected waters a light chop. A chance of showers and thunderstorms, mainly in the evening. Sunday, west winds around 5 knots, becoming southwest in the afternoon. Protected waters smooth, a chance of showers and thunderstorms. Sunday night, west winds 5 to 10 knots. Protected waters a light chop. Showers likely with a chance of thunderstorms. Monday and Monday night, west winds 5 to 10 knots, becoming northwest after midnight. Protected waters a light chop. Showers and thunderstorms likely. Winds and waves higher and near thunderstorms. The Tropical Weather Outlook. For the North Atlantic, Caribbean Sea, and the Gulf of America, tropical cyclone formation is not expected during the next 7 days. The Surf Zone Forecast General Outlook, a persistent onshore southwest wind and afternoon sea breeze will make for a moderate risk of rip currents at all local beaches today. There is a possibility for locally higher rip current risk in Gulf County St. Joseph State Park beaches where surf heights up to 2 feet are in play. Based on communication with area beach officials, the following flags are flying at area beaches: Walton, Yellow Bay, Yellow State Park Gulf Beaches, Red West Facing Gulf Beaches, Yellow South Facing Gulf Beaches, Yellow Franklin, Yellow. Tide information for Wednesday, July 8, 2026. St. Mark's River entrance. Low 2:05 a.m., high 8:15 a.m., low 3:33 p.m., high 10:07 p.m. Apalachicola. Low 3:32 a.m., high 9:58 a.m., low 6:09 p.m. St. Andrews Bay at Panama City. High 4:58 a.m., low 4:42 p.m. Note that the times of high and low tide are 3 minutes earlier at Shell Point than at the St. Mark's River entrance. The average water temperature at Apalachicola was 86.0 degrees. Sunrise and sunset in Tallahassee. July 8, 2026. Sunrise 6:42 a.m. Eastern Daylight Time, sunset 8:43 p.m. Eastern Daylight Time. 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The current time is 5:16 p.m. Eastern Daylight Time. The following broadcast is a special weather statement issued by the National Weather Service in Tallahassee, Florida. Strong thunderstorms will impact western Wakulla, south-central Gadsden, southeastern Liberty, southwestern Leon, and northeastern Franklin counties through 5:45 p.m. Eastern Daylight Time. At 4:55 p.m. Eastern Daylight Time, Doppler radar was tracking strong thunderstorms along a line extending from 14 miles east of Bluntstown to 11 miles north of East Point. Movement was east at 15 miles per hour. Hazard: wind gusts up to 40 miles per hour and pea-sized hail. Source: radar indicated. Impact: gusty winds could knock down tree limbs and blow around unsecured objects. Minor hail damage to vegetation is possible. Locations impacted include Carnival, Midway, Sop Choppy, Carnival Beach, East Camp, Jewel Fire Tower, Royal Bluff, Villas, Hosford, Central City, Cleo, Smith Creek, Poplar Camp, Lowry, Atumka, Nixon Garden, Bloxham, Twin Pole, Curtis Mill, and Telogia. If outdoors, consider seeking shelter inside a building. Frequent cloud-to-ground lightning is occurring with these storms. Lightning can strike 10 miles away from a thunderstorm. Seek a safe shelter inside a building or vehicle. These are the 5 p.m. Eastern Daylight Time conditions. At the Tallahassee Airport, a thunderstorm was reported. The temperature was 76 degrees. The wind was south at 8 miles an hour. At Florida State University, the temperature was 81 degrees. The wind was south at 7 miles an hour. At Apalachicola, it was mostly sunny. The temperature was 91 degrees. The wind was southwest at 10 miles an hour. At Panama City Northwest, it was partly sunny. The temperature was 87 degrees. The wind was east at 8 miles an hour. At Dothan, it was partly sunny. The temperature was 93 degrees. The wind was west at 9 miles an hour. At Albany, it was partly sunny. The temperature was 91 degrees. The wind was southwest at 8 miles an hour.

hour. At Valdosta, it was partly sunny. The temperature was 87 degrees. The wind was variable at 5 miles an hour. Over the marine area, at the buoy south of Apalachicola, winds were south at 2 knots and seas were 1 foot. At the buoy south of Panama City, winds were southwest at 6 knots and seas were 1 foot. At the buoy south of Pensacola, winds were southwest at 6 knots and seas were 1 foot. The forecast for the local area. Tonight, partly cloudy with a chance of showers and thunderstorms this evening, then mostly clear after midnight. Lows in the mid-70s. Southwest winds 5 to 10 miles per hour. Chance of rain 50%. Thursday, mostly sunny. A slight chance of showers and thunderstorms in the afternoon. Humid with highs in the mid-90s. Southwest winds 5 to 10 miles per hour. Chance of rain 20%. Heat index values up to 107. Thursday night, mostly clear in the evening, then becoming partly cloudy. Lows in the mid-70s. Southwest winds 5 to 10 miles per hour. Heat index values up to 105 early in the evening. Friday, mostly sunny. A slight chance of showers and thunderstorms in the afternoon. Highs in the mid-90s. Southwest winds 5 to 10 miles per hour. Chance of rain 20%. Heat index values up to 106. Friday night, mostly cloudy in the evening, then becoming partly cloudy. Lows in the mid-70s. Southwest winds 5 to 10 miles per hour. Saturday and Saturday night, partly cloudy. A chance of showers and thunderstorms. Highs in the mid-90s. Lows in the mid-70s. Chance of rain 50%. Heat index values up to 105. Sunday, mostly sunny. A chance of showers and thunderstorms in the morning, then showers and thunderstorms likely in the afternoon. Highs in the lower 90s. Chance of rain 70%. Sunday night, partly cloudy with showers and thunderstorms likely in the evening, then mostly cloudy with a chance of showers and thunderstorms after midnight. Lows in the mid-70s. Chance of rain 70%. Monday and Monday night, mostly cloudy. Showers and thunderstorms. Highs in the upper 80s. Lows in the lower 70s. Chance of rain 80%. Tuesday and Tuesday night, mostly cloudy. Showers and thunderstorms likely. Highs in the upper 80s. Lows in the lower 70s. Chance of rain 70%. Wednesday, mostly sunny with a chance of showers and thunderstorms. Highs in the upper 80s. Chance of rain 50%. The coastal waters forecast for the following waters from Suwannee River to Apalachicola, Florida, extending from 20 to 60 nautical miles. Coastal waters from Okaloosa, Walton County line to Mexico Beach out to 20 nautical miles. Coastal waters from Mexico Beach to Apalachicola out to 20 nautical miles. Waters from Okaloosa, Walton County line to Mexico Beach 20 to 60 nautical miles. And waters from Mexico Beach to Apalachicola 20 to 60 nautical miles. Tonight, southwest winds 5 to 10 knots. Waves 1 foot or less. Wave detail, west 1 foot at 4 seconds. Protected waters a light chop. Thursday, southwest winds 5 to 10 knots. Waves 1 foot or less. Wave detail, west 1 foot at 3 seconds and south 1 foot at 8 seconds. Protected waters a light chop. Thursday night, southwest winds 5 to 10 knots. Waves 1 foot or less, then around 2 feet after midnight. Wave detail, southwest 1 foot at 3 seconds and south 1 foot at 7 seconds, becoming west 1 foot at 3 seconds and south 1 foot at 7 seconds. Protected waters a light chop. Friday, southwest winds around 5 knots, becoming south in the afternoon. Seas around 2 feet. Wave detail, west 1 foot at 3 seconds and south 1 foot at 7 seconds. Protected waters smooth. Friday night and Saturday, south winds 5 to 10 knots. Seas 2 to 3 feet. Wave detail, south 2 feet at 7 seconds. Protected waters a light chop. A slight chance of showers and thunderstorms during the day. Saturday night and Sunday, southwest winds 5 to 10 knots. Seas around 2 feet. Protected waters a light chop. A chance of showers and thunderstorms. Sunday night, west winds 5 to 10 knots. Seas around 2 feet. Protected waters a light chop. A chance of showers and thunderstorms. Monday and Monday night, west winds 5 to 10 knots. Seas around 2 feet.

Protected waters a light shower. Showers and thunderstorms likely. Winds and waves higher and near thunderstorms. The coastal waters forecast for the following St. Andrews Bay waterways. Tonight, southwest winds 5 to 10 knots. Protected waters a light shower. A slight chance of showers and thunderstorms late. Thursday, west winds around 5 knots, becoming southwest in the afternoon. Protected waters smooth. A chance of showers and thunderstorms, mainly in the morning. Thursday night, southwest winds 5 to 10 knots. Protected waters a light shower. Friday, southwest winds around 5 knots, increasing to 5 to 10 knots in the afternoon. Protected waters smooth, becoming a light shower. A slight chance of showers and thunderstorms. Friday night, southwest winds 5 to 10 knots, becoming south after midnight. Protected waters a light shower. Saturday, south winds around 5 knots, becoming southwest in the afternoon. Protected waters smooth, a chance of showers and thunderstorms. Saturday night, southwest winds 5 to 10 knots. Protected waters a light shower. A chance of showers and thunderstorms, mainly in the evening. Sunday, west winds around 5 knots, becoming southwest in the afternoon. Protected waters smooth, a chance of showers and thunderstorms. Sunday night, west winds 5 to 10 knots. Protected waters a light shower. Showers likely with a chance of thunderstorms. Monday and Monday night, west winds 5 to 10 knots, becoming northwest after midnight. Protected waters a light shower. Showers and thunderstorms likely. Winds and waves higher and near thunderstorms. The Tropical Weather Outlook. For the North Atlantic, Caribbean Sea, and the Gulf of America, tropical cyclone formation is not expected during the next 7 days. The Surf Zone forecast general outlook, a persistent onshore southwest wind and afternoon sea breeze will make for a moderate risk of rip currents at all local beaches today. There is a possibility for locally higher rip current risk in Gulf County St. Joseph State Park beaches where surf heights up to 2 feet are in play. Based on communication with area beach officials, the following flags are flying at area beaches: Walton, Yellow Bay, Yellow State Park Gulf Beaches, Red West Facing Gulf Beaches, Yellow South Facing Gulf Beaches, Yellow Franklin, Yellow. Tide information for Wednesday, July 8, 2026. St. Mark's River entrance. Low 2:05 a.m., high 8:15 a.m., low 3:33 p.m., high 10:07 p.m. Apalachicola. Low 3:32 a.m., high 9:58 a.m., low 6:09 p.m. St. Andrews Bay at Panama City. High 4:58 a.m., low 4:42 p.m. Note that the times of high and low tide are 3 minutes earlier at Shell Point than at the St. Mark's River entrance. The average water temperature at Apalachicola was 86.0 degrees. Sunrise and sunset in Tallahassee. July 8, 2026. Sunrise 6:42 a.m. Eastern Daylight Time, sunset 8:43 p.m. Eastern Daylight Time. 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The current time is 5:27 p.m. Eastern Daylight Time. The following broadcast is a special weather statement issued by the National Weather Service in Tallahassee, Florida. Strong thunderstorms will impact western Wakulla, south-central Gadsden, southeastern Liberty, southwestern Leon, and northeastern Franklin counties through 5:45 p.m. Eastern Daylight Time. At 4:55 p.m. Eastern Daylight Time, Doppler radar was tracking strong thunderstorms along a line extending from 14 miles east of Bluntstown to 11 miles north of East Point. Movement was east at 15 miles per hour. Hazard: wind gusts up to 40 miles per hour and pea-sized hail. Source: radar indicated. Impact: gusty winds could knock down tree limbs and blow around unsecured objects. Minor hail damage to vegetation is possible. Locations impacted include Carnival, Midway, South Choppy, Carnival Beach, East Camp, Jewel Fire Tower, Royal Bluff, Villas, Hosford, Central City, Clio, Smith Creek, Poplar Camp, Lowry, Atumka, Nixon Garden, Bloxham, Twin Pole, Curtis Mill, and Telogia. If outdoors, consider seeking shelter inside a building. Frequent cloud-to-ground lightning is

with these storms. Lightning can strike 10 miles away from a thunderstorm. Seek a safe shelter inside a building or vehicle. These are the 5 p.m. Eastern Daylight Time conditions. At the Tallahassee Airport, a thunderstorm was reported. The temperature was 76 degrees. The wind was south at 8 miles an hour. At Florida State University, the temperature was 81 degrees. The wind was south at 7 miles an hour. At Apalachicola, it was mostly sunny. The temperature was 91 degrees. The wind was southwest at 10 miles an hour. At Panama City Northwest, it was partly sunny. The temperature was 87 degrees. The wind was east at 8 miles an hour. At Dothan, it was partly sunny. The temperature was 93 degrees. The wind was west at 9 miles an hour. At Albany, it was partly sunny. The temperature was 91 degrees. The wind was southwest at 8 miles an hour. At Valdosta, it was partly sunny. The temperature was 87 degrees. The wind was variable at 5 miles an hour. Over the marine area, at the buoy south of Apalachicola, winds were south at 2 knots and seas were 1 foot. At the buoy south of Panama City, winds were southwest at 6 knots and seas were 1 foot. At the buoy south of Pensacola, winds were southwest at 6 knots and seas were 1 foot. The forecast for the local area. Tonight, partly cloudy with a chance of showers and thunderstorms this evening, then mostly clear after midnight. Lows in the mid-70s. Southwest winds 5 to 10 miles per hour. Chance of rain 50%. Thursday, mostly sunny. A slight chance of showers and thunderstorms in the afternoon. Humid with highs in the mid-90s. Southwest winds 5 to 10 miles per hour. Chance of rain 20%. Heat index values up to 107. Thursday night, mostly clear in the evening, then becoming partly cloudy. Lows in the mid-70s. Southwest winds 5 to 10 miles per hour. Heat index values up to 105 early in the evening. Friday, mostly sunny. A slight chance of showers and thunderstorms in the afternoon. Highs in the mid-90s. Southwest winds 5 to 10 miles per hour. Chance of rain 20%. Heat index values up to 106. Friday night, mostly cloudy in the evening, then becoming partly cloudy. Lows in the mid-70s. Southwest winds 5 to 10 miles per hour. Saturday and Saturday night, partly cloudy. A chance of showers and thunderstorms. Highs in the mid-90s. Lows in the mid-70s. Chance of rain 50%. Heat index values up to 105. Sunday, mostly sunny. A chance of showers and thunderstorms in the morning, then showers and thunderstorms likely in the afternoon. Highs in the lower 90s. Chance of rain 70%. Sunday night, partly cloudy with showers and thunderstorms likely in the evening, then mostly cloudy with a chance of showers and thunderstorms after midnight. Lows in the mid-70s. Chance of rain 70%. Monday and Monday night, mostly cloudy. Showers and thunderstorms. Highs in the upper 80s. Lows in the lower 70s. Chance of rain 80%. Tuesday and Tuesday night, mostly cloudy. Showers and thunderstorms likely. Highs in the upper 80s. Lows in the lower 70s. Chance of rain 70%. Wednesday, mostly sunny with a chance of showers and thunderstorms. Highs in the upper 80s. Chance of rain 50%. The coastal waters forecast for the following: waters from Suwannee River to Apalachicola, Florida, extending from 20 to 60 nautical miles, coastal waters from Okaloosa-Walton County line to Mexico Beach out to 20 nautical miles, coastal waters from Mexico Beach to Apalachicola out to 20 nautical miles, waters from Okaloosa-Walton County line to Mexico Beach 20 to 60 nautical miles, and waters from Mexico Beach to Apalachicola 20 to 60 nautical miles. Tonight, southwest winds 5 to 10 nautical miles, line to Mexico Beach 20 to 60 nautical miles, and waters from Mexico Beach to Apalachicola 20 to 60 nautical miles. Tonight, southwest winds 5 to 10 knots. Waves 1 foot or less. Wave detail, west 1 foot at 4 seconds. Protected waters a light chop. Thursday, southwest winds 5 to 10 knots. Waves 1 foot or less. Wave detail, west 1 foot at 3 seconds and south 1 foot at 8 seconds. Protected waters a light chop. Thursday night, southwest winds 5 to 10 knots.

waves 1 foot or less, then around 2 feet after midnight. Wave detail, southwest 1 foot at 3 seconds and south 1 foot at 7 seconds, becoming west 1 foot at 3 seconds and south 1 foot at 7 seconds. Protected waters a light chop. Friday, southwest winds around 5 knots, becoming south in the afternoon. Seas around 2 feet. Wave detail, west 1 foot at 3 seconds and south 1 foot at 7 seconds. Protected waters smooth. Friday night and Saturday, south winds 5 to 10 knots. Seas 2 to 3 feet. Wave detail, south 2 feet at 7 seconds. Protected waters a light chop. A slight chance of showers and thunderstorms during the day. Saturday night and Sunday, southwest winds 5 to 10 knots. Seas around 2 feet. Protected waters a light chop. A chance of showers and thunderstorms. Sunday night, west winds 5 to 10 knots. Seas around 2 feet. Protected waters a light chop. A chance of showers and thunderstorms. Monday and Monday night, west winds 5 to 10 knots. Seas around 2 feet. Protected waters a light chop. Showers and thunderstorms likely. Winds and waves higher and near thunderstorms. The coastal waters forecast for the following St. Andrews Bay waterways. Tonight, southwest winds 5 to 10 knots. Protected waters a light chop. A slight chance of showers and thunderstorms late. Thursday, west winds around 5 knots, becoming southwest in the afternoon. Protected waters smooth. A chance of showers and thunderstorms, mainly in the morning. Thursday night, southwest winds 5 to 10 knots. Protected waters a light chop. Friday, southwest winds around 5 knots, increasing to 5 to 10 knots in the afternoon. Protected waters smooth, becoming a light chop. A slight chance of showers and thunderstorms. Friday night, southwest winds 5 to 10 knots, becoming south after midnight. Protected waters a light chop. Saturday, south winds around 5 knots, becoming southwest in the afternoon. Protected waters smooth, a chance of showers and thunderstorms. Saturday night, southwest winds 5 to 10 knots. Protected waters a light chop. A chance of showers and thunderstorms, mainly in the evening. Sunday, west winds around 5 knots, becoming southwest in the afternoon. Protected waters smooth, a chance of showers and thunderstorms. Sunday night, west winds 5 to 10 knots. Protected waters a light chop. Showers likely with a chance of thunderstorms. Monday and Monday night, west winds 5 to 10 knots, becoming northwest after midnight. Protected waters a light chop. Showers and thunderstorms likely. Winds and waves higher and near thunderstorms. The Tallahassee climate summary for this evening, as of 5 p.m., July 8, 2026. Today's high temperature of 93 degrees occurred at 11:51 a.m. This high was 1 degree above the normal high of 92. Today's low temperature of 75 degrees occurred at 6:07 a.m. This low was 2 degrees above the normal low of 73. 0.05 inches of precipitation fell today, which brings the monthly total to 1.79 inches. This is 0.07 inches below the normal amount of 1.86 inches for July. The total precipitation for the year now stands at 19.18 inches, which is 11.26 inches below normal. The normal high temperature for tomorrow is 92 degrees, and the normal low is 73. The record high for tomorrow is 100, which last occurred in 1932, and the record low is 60, which occurred in 1972. Sunset tonight is at 8:43 p.m. Sunrise tomorrow is at 6:43 a.m. The Tropical Weather Outlook. For the North Atlantic, Caribbean Sea, and the Gulf of America, tropical cyclone formation is not expected during the next 7 days. The Surf Zone forecasts general outlook. A persistent onshore southwest wind and afternoon sea breeze will make for a moderate risk of rip currents at all local beaches today. There is a possibility for locally higher rip current risk in Gulf County St. Joseph State Park beaches where surf heights up to 2 feet are in play. Based on communication with area beach officials, the following flags are flying at area beaches: Walton, Yellow Bay, Yellow State Park Gulf Beaches, Red West Facing Gulf Beaches, Yellow South Facing Gulf Beaches, Yellow Franklin, Yellow. Tide information for Wednesday, July 8, 2026. St. Mark's River entrance. Low 2:05 a.m., high 8:15 a.m., low 3:33 p.m.
High 10:07 p.m. Apalachicola. Low 3:32 a.m. High 9:58 a.m. Low 6:09 p.m. St. Andrews Bay of Panama City. High 4:58 a.m. Low 4:42 p.m. Note that the times of high and low tide are 3 minutes earlier at Shell Point than at the St. Mark's River entrance. The average water temperature at Apalachicola was 86.0 degrees. Sunrise and sunset in Tallahassee. July 8, 2026, sunrise 6:42 a.m. Eastern Daylight Time, sunset 8:43 p.m. Eastern Daylight Time. 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The latest weather and forecast information can also be accessed by calling our automated forecast line at 850-942-8851. The current time is 5:39 p.m. Eastern Daylight Time. The following broadcast is a special weather statement issued by the National Weather Service in Tallahassee, Florida. Strong thunderstorms will impact western Wakulla, south-central Gadsden, southeastern Liberty, southwestern Leon and northeastern Franklin counties through 5:45 p.m. Eastern Daylight Time. At 4:55 p.m. Eastern Daylight Time, Doppler radar was tracking strong thunderstorms along a line extending from 14 miles east of Bluntstown to 11 miles north of East Point. Movement was east at 15 miles per hour. Hazard, wind gusts up to 40 miles per hour and pea-sized hail. Source, radar indicated. Impact, gusty winds could knock down tree limbs and blow around unsecured objects. Minor hail damage to vegetation is possible. Locations impacted include Carrabelle, Midway, Sop Choppy, Carrabelle Beach, East Camp, Jewel Fire Tower, Royal Bluff, Villas, Hosford, Central City, Cleo, Smith Creek, Poplar Camp, Lowry, Atumka, Nixon Garden, Bloxham, Twin Pole, Curtis Mill, and Telogia. If outdoors, consider seeking shelter inside a building. Frequent cloud-to-ground lightning is occurring with these storms. Lightning can strike 10 miles away from a thunderstorm. Seek a safe shelter inside a building or vehicle. These are the 5 p.m. Eastern Daylight Time conditions. At the Tallahassee Airport, a thunderstorm was reported. The temperature was 76 degrees. The wind was south at 8 miles an hour. At Florida State University, the temperature was 81 degrees. The wind was south at 7 miles an hour. At Apalachicola, it was mostly sunny. The temperature was 91 degrees. The wind was southwest at 10 miles an hour. At Panama City Northwest, it was partly sunny. The temperature was 87 degrees. The wind was east at 8 miles an hour. At Dothan, it was partly sunny. The temperature was 93 degrees. The wind was west at 9 miles an hour. At Albany, it was partly sunny. The temperature was 91 degrees. The wind was southwest at 8 miles an hour. At Valdosta, it was partly sunny. The temperature was 87 degrees. The wind was variable at 5 miles an hour. Over the marine area, at the buoy south of Apalachicola, winds were south at 2 knots and seas were 1 foot. At the buoy south of Panama City, winds were southwest at 6 knots and seas were 1 foot. At the buoy south of Pensacola, winds were southwest at 6 knots and seas were 1 foot. The forecast for the local area. Tonight, partly cloudy with a chance of showers and thunderstorms this evening, then mostly clear after midnight. Lows in the mid-70s. Southwest winds 5 to 10 miles per hour. Chance of rain 50%. Thursday, mostly sunny. A slight chance of showers and thunderstorms in the afternoon. Humid with highs in the mid-90s. Southwest winds 5 to 10 miles per hour. Chance of rain 20%. Heat index values up to 107. Thursday night, mostly clear in the evening, then becoming partly cloudy. Lows in the mid-70s. Southwest winds 5 to 10 miles per hour. Heat index values up to 105 early in the evening. Friday, mostly sunny. A slight chance of showers and thunderstorms in the afternoon. Highs in the mid-90s. Southwest winds 5 to 10 miles per hour. Chance of rain 20%. Heat index values up to 106. Friday night, mostly cloudy in the evening, then becoming partly cloudy. Lows in the mid-70s. Southwest winds 5 to 10 miles per hour. Saturday and Saturday night, partly cloudy.

chance of rain 70%. Wednesday, mostly sunny with a chance of showers and thunderstorms. Highs in the upper 80s. Chance of rain 50%. The coastal waters forecast for the following: waters from Suwannee River to Apalachicola, Florida, extending from 20 to 60 nautical miles. Coastal waters from Okaloosa-Walton County line to Mexico Beach out to 20 nautical miles. Coastal waters from Mexico Beach to Apalachicola out to 20 nautical miles. Waters from Okaloosa-Walton County line to Mexico Beach 20 to 60 nautical miles. And waters from Mexico Beach to Apalachicola 20 to 60 nautical miles. Tonight, southwest winds 5 to 10 knots. Waves 1 foot or less. Wave detail, west 1 foot at 4 seconds. Protected waters, a light chop. Thursday, southwest winds 5 to 10 knots. Waves 1 foot or less. Wave detail, west 1 foot at 3 seconds and south 1 foot at 8 seconds. Protected waters, a light chop. Thursday night, southwest winds 5 to 10 knots. Waves 1 foot or less, then around 2 feet after midnight. Wave detail, southwest 1 foot at 3 seconds and south 1 foot at 7 seconds, becoming west 1 foot at 3 seconds and south 1 foot at 7 seconds. Protected waters, a light chop. Friday, southwest winds around 5 knots, becoming south in the afternoon. Seas around 2 feet. Wave detail, west 1 foot at 3 seconds and south 1 foot at 7 seconds. Protected waters, smooth. Friday night and Saturday, south winds 5 to 10 knots. Seas 2 to 3 feet. Wave detail, south 2 feet at 7 seconds. Protected waters, a light chop. A slight chance of showers and thunderstorms during the day. Saturday night and Sunday, southwest winds 5 to 10 knots. Seas around 2 feet. Protected waters, a light chop. A chance of showers and thunderstorms. Sunday night, west winds 5 to 10 knots. Seas around 2 feet. Protected waters, a light chop. A chance of showers and thunderstorms. Monday and Monday night, west winds 5 to 10 knots. Seas around 2 feet. Protected waters, a light chop. Showers and thunderstorms likely. Winds and waves higher in and near thunderstorms. The coastal waters forecast for the following St. Andrews Bay waterways. Tonight, southwest winds 5 to 10 knots. Protected waters, a light chop. A slight chance of showers and thunderstorms late. Thursday, west winds around 5 knots, becoming southwest in the afternoon. Protected waters, smooth. A chance of showers and thunderstorms, mainly in the morning. Thursday night, southwest winds 5 to 10 knots. Protected waters, a light chop. Friday, southwest winds around 5 knots, increasing to 5 to 10 knots in the afternoon. Protected waters, smooth, becoming a light chop. A slight chance of showers and thunderstorms. Friday night, southwest winds 5 to 10 knots, becoming south after midnight. Protected waters, a light chop. Saturday, south winds around 5 knots, becoming southwest in the afternoon. Protected waters, smooth, a chance of showers and thunderstorms. Saturday night, southwest winds 5 to 10 knots. Protected waters, a light chop. A chance of showers and thunderstorms, mainly in the evening. Sunday, west winds around 5 knots, becoming southwest in the afternoon. Protected waters, smooth, a chance of showers and thunderstorms. Sunday night, west winds 5 to 10 knots. Protected waters, a light chop. Showers likely with a chance of thunderstorms. Monday and Monday night, west winds 5 to 10 knots, becoming northwest after midnight. Protected waters, a light chop. Showers and thunderstorms likely. Winds and waves higher in and near thunderstorms. The Tropical Weather Outlook. For the North Atlantic, Caribbean Sea, and the Gulf of America, tropical cyclone formation is not expected during the next 7 days. The Surf Zone Forecast General Outlook. A persistent onshore southwest wind and afternoon sea breeze will make for a moderate risk of rip currents at all local beaches today. There is a possibility for locally higher rip current risk in Gulf County St. Joseph State Park beaches where surf heights up to 2 feet are in play. Based on communication with area beach officials, the following flags are flying at area beaches: Walton, Yellow Bay, Yellow State Park Gulf Beaches, Red West Facing Gulf Beaches, Yellow South Facing Gulf Beaches, Yellow Franklin, Yellow. Tide information for Wednesday, July 8, 2026. St. Marks River Entrance. Low 205.

a.m., high 8:15 a.m., low 3:33 p.m., high 10:07 p.m. Apalachicola. Low 3:32 a.m., high 9:58 a.m., low 6:09 p.m. St. Andrews Bay at Panama City. High 4:58 a.m., low 4:42 p.m. Note that the times of high and low tide are 3 minutes earlier at Shell Point than at the St. Mark's River entrance. The average water temperature at Apalachicola was 86.0 degrees. Sunrise and sunset in Tallahassee. July 8, 2026, sunrise 6:42 a.m. Eastern Daylight Time, sunset 8:43 p.m. Eastern Daylight Time. 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This broadcast originates from your National Weather Service office in Tallahassee, Florida. The latest weather and forecast information can also be accessed by calling our automated forecast line at 850-942-8851. The current time is 5:50 p.m. Eastern Daylight Time. These are the 5 p.m. Eastern Daylight Time conditions. At the Tallahassee Airport, a thunderstorm was reported. The temperature was 76 degrees. The wind was south at 8 miles an hour. At Florida State University, the temperature was 81 degrees. The wind was south at 7 miles an hour. At Apalachicola, it was mostly sunny. The temperature was 91 degrees. The wind was southwest at 10 miles an hour. At Panama City Northwest, it was partly sunny. The temperature was 87 degrees. The wind was east at 8 miles an hour. At Dothan, it was partly sunny. The temperature was 93 degrees. The wind was west at 9 miles an hour. At Albany, it was partly sunny. The temperature was 91 degrees. The wind was southwest at 8 miles an hour. At Valdosta, it was partly sunny. The temperature was 87 degrees. The wind was variable at 5 miles an hour. Over the marine area, at the buoys south of Apalachicola, winds were south at 2 knots and seas were 1 foot. At the buoys south of Panama City, winds were southwest at 6 knots and seas were 1 foot. At the buoys south of Pensacola, winds were southwest at 6 knots and seas were 1 foot. The forecast for the local area. Tonight, partly cloudy with a chance of showers and thunderstorms this evening, then mostly clear after midnight. Lows in the mid-70s. Southwest winds 5 to 10 miles per hour. Chance of rain 50%. Thursday, mostly sunny. A slight chance of showers and thunderstorms in the afternoon. Humid with highs in the mid-90s. Southwest winds 5 to 10 miles per hour. Chance of rain 20%. Heat index values up to 107. Thursday night, mostly clear in the evening, then becoming partly cloudy. Lows in the mid-70s. Southwest winds 5 to 10 miles per hour. Heat index values up to 105 early in the evening. Friday, mostly sunny. A slight chance of showers and thunderstorms in the afternoon. Highs in the mid-90s. Southwest winds 5 to 10 miles per hour. Chance of rain 20%. Heat index values up to 106. Friday night, mostly cloudy in the evening, then becoming partly cloudy. Lows in the mid-70s. Southwest winds 5 to 10 miles per hour. Saturday and Saturday night, partly cloudy. A chance of showers and thunderstorms. Highs in the mid-90s. Lows in the mid-70s. Chance of rain 50%. Heat index values up to 105. Sunday, mostly sunny. A chance of showers and thunderstorms in the morning, then showers and thunderstorms likely in the afternoon. Highs in the lower 90s. Chance of rain 70%. Sunday night, partly cloudy with showers and thunderstorms likely in the evening, then mostly cloudy with a chance of showers and thunderstorms after midnight. Lows in the mid-70s. Chance of rain 70%. Monday and Monday night, mostly cloudy. Showers and thunderstorms. Highs in the upper 80s. Lows in the lower 70s. Chance of rain 80%. Tuesday and Tuesday night, mostly cloudy. Showers and thunderstorms likely. Highs in the upper 80s. Lows in the lower 70s. Chance of rain 70%. Wednesday, mostly sunny with a chance of showers and thunderstorms. Highs in the upper 80s. Chance of rain 50%. The coastal waters forecast.
for the following waters from Suwannee River to Apalachicola, Florida, extending from 20 to 60 nautical miles, coastal waters from Okaloosa-Walton County line to Mexico Beach out to 20 nautical miles, coastal waters from Mexico Beach to Apalachicola out to 20 nautical miles, waters from Okaloosa-Walton County line to Mexico Beach 20 to 60 nautical miles, and waters from Mexico Beach to Apalachicola 20 to 60 nautical miles. Tonight, southwest winds 5 to 10 knots. Waves 1 foot or less. Wave detail, west 1 foot at 4 seconds. Protected waters a light chop. Thursday, southwest winds 5 to 10 knots. Waves 1 foot or less. Wave detail, west 1 foot at 3 seconds and south 1 foot at 8 seconds. Protected waters a light chop. Thursday night, southwest winds 5 to 10 knots. Waves 1 foot or less, then around 2 feet after midnight. Wave detail, southwest 1 foot at 3 seconds and south 1 foot at 7 seconds, becoming west 1 foot at 3 seconds and south 1 foot at 7 seconds. Protected waters a light chop. Friday, southwest winds around 5 knots, becoming south in the afternoon. Seas around 2 feet. Wave detail, west 1 foot at 3 seconds and south 1 foot at 7 seconds. Protected waters smooth. Friday night and Saturday, south winds 5 to 10 knots. Seas 2 to 3 feet. Wave detail, south 2 feet at 7 seconds. Protected waters a light chop. A slight chance of showers and thunderstorms during the day. Saturday night and Sunday, southwest winds 5 to 10 knots. Seas around 2 feet. Protected waters a light chop. A chance of showers and thunderstorms. Sunday night, west winds 5 to 10 knots. Seas around 2 feet. Protected waters a light chop. A chance of showers and thunderstorms. Monday and Monday night, west winds 5 to 10 knots. Seas around 2 feet. Protected waters a light chop. Showers and thunderstorms likely. Winds and waves higher in and near thunderstorms. The coastal waters forecast for the following St. Andrews Bay waterways. Tonight, southwest winds 5 to 10 knots. Protected waters a light chop. A slight chance of showers and thunderstorms late. Thursday, west winds around 5 knots, becoming southwest in the afternoon. Protected waters smooth, a chance of showers and thunderstorms, mainly in the morning. Thursday night, southwest winds 5 to 10 knots. Protected waters a light chop. Friday, southwest winds around 5 knots, increasing to 5 to 10 knots in the afternoon. Protected waters smooth, becoming a light chop. A slight chance of showers and thunderstorms. Friday night, southwest winds 5 to 10 knots, becoming south after midnight. Protected waters a light chop. Saturday, south winds around 5 knots, becoming southwest in the afternoon. Protected waters smooth, a chance of showers and thunderstorms. Saturday night, southwest winds 5 to 10 knots. Protected waters a light chop. A chance of showers and thunderstorms, mainly in the evening. Sunday, west winds around 5 knots, becoming southwest in the afternoon. Protected waters smooth, a chance of showers and thunderstorms. Sunday night, west winds 5 to 10 knots. Protected waters a light chop. Showers likely with a chance of thunderstorms. Monday and Monday night, west winds 5 to 10 knots, becoming northwest after midnight. Protected waters a light chop. Showers and thunderstorms likely. Winds and waves higher in and near thunderstorms. The Tropical Weather Outlook. For the North Atlantic, Caribbean Sea and the Gulf of America, tropical cyclone formation is not expected during the next 7 days. The Surf Zone Forecast General Outlook. A persistent onshore southwest wind and afternoon sea breeze will make for a moderate risk of rip currents at all local beaches today. There is a possibility for locally higher rip current risk in Gulf County St. Joseph State Park beaches where surf heights up to 2 feet are in play. Based on communication with area beach officials, the following flags are flying at area beaches: Walton, Yellow Bay, Yellow State Park Gulf Beaches, Red West Facing Gulf Beaches, Yellow South Facing Gulf Beaches, Yellow Franklin, Yellow. Tide information for Wednesday, July 8, 2026. St. Mark's River entrance. Low 2:05 a.m., high 8:15 a.m., low 3:33 p.m., high 10:07 p.m. Apalachicola. Low 3:32 a.m., high 9:58 a.m., low 6:09 p.m.
St. Andrews Bay of Panama City. High 4:58 a.m., low 4.

42 p.m. Note that the times of high and low tide are 3 minutes earlier at Shell Point than at the St. Mark's River entrance. The average water temperature at Apalachicola was 86.0 degrees. Sunrise and sunset in Tallahassee. July 8, 2026, sunrise 6:42 a.m. Eastern Daylight Time, sunset 8:43 p.m. Eastern Daylight Time. The Tallahassee climate summary for this evening, as of 5 p.m., July 8, 2026. Today's high temperature of 93 degrees occurred at 11:51 a.m. This high was 1 degree above the normal high of 92. Today's low temperature of 75 degrees occurred at 6:07 a.m. This low was 2 degrees above the normal low of 73. 0.05 inches of precipitation fell today, which brings the monthly total to 1.79 inches. This is 0.07 inches below the normal amount of 1.86 inches for July. The total precipitation for the year now stands at 19.18 inches, which is 11.26 inches below normal. The normal high temperature for tomorrow is 92 degrees, and the normal low is 73. The record high for tomorrow is 100, which last occurred in 1932, and the record low is 60, which occurred in 1972. Sunset tonight is at 8:43 p.m. Sunrise tomorrow is at 6:43 a.m. You are listening to NOAA Weather Radio Station KIH-24 in Tallahassee, Florida, operating 24 hours a day on a frequency of 162.40 MHz. 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The latest weather and forecast information can also be accessed by calling our automated forecast line at 850-942-8851. The current time is 6:01 p.m. Eastern Daylight Time. These are the 5 p.m. Eastern Daylight Time conditions. At the Tallahassee Airport, a thunderstorm was reported. The temperature was 76 degrees. The wind was south at 8 miles an hour. At Florida State University, the temperature was 81 degrees. The wind was south at 7 miles an hour. At Apalachicola, it was mostly sunny. The temperature was 91 degrees. The wind was southwest at 10 miles an hour. At Panama City Northwest, it was partly sunny. The temperature was 87 degrees. The wind was east at 8 miles an hour. At Dothan, it was partly sunny. The temperature was 93 degrees. The wind was west at 9 miles an hour. At Albany, it was partly sunny. The temperature was 91 degrees. The wind was southwest at 8 miles an hour. At Valdosta, it was partly sunny. The temperature was 87 degrees. The wind was variable at 5 miles an hour. Over the marine area, at the buoy south of Apalachicola, winds were south at 2 knots and seas were 1 foot. At the buoy south of Panama City, winds were southwest at 6 knots and seas were 1 foot. At the buoy south of Pensacola, winds were southwest at 6 knots and seas were 1 foot. The forecast for the local area. Tonight, partly cloudy with a chance of showers and thunderstorms this evening, then mostly clear after midnight. Lows in the mid-70s. Southwest winds 5 to 10 miles per hour. Chance of rain 50%. Thursday, mostly sunny. A slight chance of showers and thunderstorms in the afternoon. Humid with highs in the mid-90s. Southwest winds 5 to 10 miles per hour. Chance of rain 20%. Heat index values up to 107. Thursday night, mostly clear in the evening, then becoming partly cloudy. Lows in the mid-70s. Southwest winds 5 to 10 miles per hour. Heat index values up to 105 early in the evening. Friday, mostly sunny. A slight chance of showers and thunderstorms in the afternoon. Highs in the mid-90s. Southwest winds 5 to 10 miles per hour. Chance of rain 20%. Heat index values up to 106. Friday night, mostly cloudy in the evening, then becoming partly cloudy. Lows in the mid-70s. Southwest winds 5 to 10 miles per hour. Saturday and Saturday night, partly cloudy. A chance of showers and thunderstorms. Highs in the mid-90s. Lows in the mid-70s. Chance of rain 50%. Heat index values up to 105. Sunday, mostly sunny. A chance of showers and thunderstorms in the morning, then showers and thunderstorms likely in the afternoon. Highs in the lower 90s. Chance of rain 70%. Sunday night, partly cloudy with showers and thunderstorms likely in the evening, then mostly

cloudy with a chance of showers and thunderstorms after midnight. Lows in the mid-70s. Chance of rain 70%. Monday and Monday night, mostly cloudy. Showers and thunderstorms. Highs in the upper 80s. Lows in the lower 70s. Chance of rain 80%. Tuesday and Tuesday night, mostly cloudy. Showers and thunderstorms likely. Highs in the upper 80s. Lows in the lower 70s. Chance of rain 70%. Wednesday, mostly sunny with a chance of showers and thunderstorms. Highs in the upper 80s. Chance of rain 50%. The Tropical Weather Outlook. For the North Atlantic, Caribbean Sea, and the Gulf of America, tropical cyclone formation is not expected during the next 7 days. The Surf Zone forecasts general outlook. A persistent onshore southwest wind and afternoon sea breeze will make for a moderate risk of rip currents at all local beaches today. There is a possibility for locally higher rip current risk in Gulf County St. Joseph State Park beaches where surf heights up to 2 feet are in play. Based on communication with area beach officials, the following flags are flying at area beaches: Walton, Yellow Bay, Yellow State Park Gulf Beaches, Red West Facing Gulf Beaches, Yellow South Facing Gulf Beaches, Yellow Franklin, Yellow. Tide information for Wednesday, July 8, 2026. St. Marks River entrance. Low 2:05 a.m., high 8:15 a.m., low 3:33 p.m., high 10:07 p.m. Apalachicola. Low 3:32 a.m., high 9:58 a.m., low 6:09 p.m. St. Andrews Bay at Panama City. High 4:58 a.m., low 4:42 p.m. Note that the times of high and low tide are 3 minutes earlier at Channel Point than at the St. Marks River entrance. The average water temperature at Apalachicola was 86.0 degrees. Sunrise and sunset in Tallahassee. July 8, 2026, sunrise 6:42 a.m. Eastern Daylight Time, sunset 8:43 p.m. Eastern Daylight Time. 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The latest weather and forecast information can also be accessed by calling our automated forecast line at 850-942-8851. The current time is 6:07 p.m. Eastern Daylight Time. These are the 6 p.m. Eastern Daylight Time conditions. At the Tallahassee Airport, it was partly sunny. The temperature was 78 degrees. The wind was south at 3 miles an hour. The report from Florida State University was not available. At Apalachicola, it was partly sunny. The temperature was 81 degrees. The wind was east at 6 miles an hour. At Panama City Northwest, it was mostly sunny. The temperature was 90 degrees. The wind was southeast at 10 miles an hour. At Dothan, it was partly sunny. The temperature was 91 degrees. The wind was southwest at 7 miles an hour. At Albany, it was partly sunny. The temperature was 93 degrees. The wind was southwest at 10 miles an hour. At Valdosta, it was partly sunny. The temperature was 86 degrees. The wind was west at 7 miles an hour. Over the marine area, at the buoy south of Apalachicola, winds were south at 4 knots. At the buoy south of Panama City, winds were west at 4 knots. At the buoy south of Pensacola, winds were southwest at 8 knots. The forecast for the local area. Tonight, partly cloudy with a chance of showers and thunderstorms this evening, then mostly clear after midnight. Lows in the mid-70s. Southwest winds 5 to 10 miles per hour. Chance of rain 50%. Thursday, mostly sunny. A slight chance of showers and thunderstorms in the afternoon. Humid with highs in the mid-90s. Southwest winds 5 to 10 miles per hour. Chance of rain 20%. Heat index values up to 107. Thursday night, mostly clear in the evening, then becoming partly cloudy. Lows in the mid-70s. Southwest winds 5 to 10 miles per hour. Heat index values up to 105 early in the evening. Friday, mostly sunny. A slight chance of showers and thunderstorms in the afternoon. Highs in the mid-90s. Southwest winds 5 to 10 miles per hour. Chance of rain 20%. Heat index values up to 106. Friday night, mostly cloudy in the evening, then becoming partly cloudy.

Lows in the mid-70s. Southwest winds 5 to 10 miles per hour. Saturday and Saturday night, partly cloudy. A chance of showers and thunderstorms. Highs in the mid-90s. Lows in the mid-70s. Chance of rain 50%. Heat index values up to 105. Sunday, mostly sunny. A chance of showers and thunderstorms in the morning, then showers and thunderstorms likely in the afternoon. Highs in the lower 90s. Chance of rain 70%. Sunday night, partly cloudy with showers and thunderstorms likely in the evening, then mostly cloudy with a chance of showers and thunderstorms after midnight. Lows in the mid-70s. Chance of rain 70%. Monday and Monday night, mostly cloudy. Showers and thunderstorms. Highs in the upper 80s. Lows in the lower 70s. Chance of rain 80%. Tuesday and Tuesday night, mostly cloudy. Showers and thunderstorms likely. Highs in the upper 80s. Lows in the lower 70s. Chance of rain 70%. Wednesday, mostly sunny with a chance of showers and thunderstorms. Highs in the upper 80s. Chance of rain 50%. The coastal waters forecast for the following: waters from Suwannee River to Apalachicola, Florida, extending from 20 to 60 nautical miles. Coastal waters from Okaloosa-Walton County line to Mexico Beach out to 20 nautical miles. Coastal waters from Mexico Beach to Apalachicola out to 20 nautical miles. Waters from Okaloosa-Walton County line to Mexico Beach 20 to 60 nautical miles. And waters from Mexico Beach to Apalachicola 20 to 60 nautical miles. Tonight, southwest winds 5 to 10 knots. Waves 1 foot or less. Wave detail, west 1 foot at 4 seconds. Protected waters, a light chop. Thursday, southwest winds 5 to 10 knots. Waves 1 foot or less. Wave detail, west 1 foot at 3 seconds and south 1 foot at 8 seconds. Protected waters, a light chop. Thursday night, southwest winds 5 to 10 knots. Waves 1 foot or less, then around 2 feet after midnight. Wave detail, southwest 1 foot at 3 seconds and south 1 foot at 7 seconds, becoming west 1 foot at 3 seconds and south 1 foot at 7 seconds. Protected waters, a light chop. Friday, southwest winds around 5 knots, becoming south in the afternoon. Seas around 2 feet. Wave detail, west 1 foot at 3 seconds and south 1 foot at 7 seconds. Protected waters, smooth. Friday night and Saturday, south winds 5 to 10 knots. Seas 2 to 3 feet. Wave detail, south 2 feet at 7 seconds. Protected waters, a light chop. A slight chance of showers and thunderstorms during the day. Saturday night and Sunday, southwest winds 5 to 10 knots. Seas around 2 feet. Protected waters, a light chop. A chance of showers and thunderstorms. Sunday night, west winds 5 to 10 knots. Seas around 2 feet. Protected waters, a light chop. A chance of showers and thunderstorms. Monday and Monday night, west winds 5 to 10 knots. Seas around 2 feet. Protected waters, a light chop. Showers and thunderstorms likely. Winds and waves higher and near thunderstorms. The coastal waters forecast for the following: St. Andrews Bay waterways. Tonight, southwest winds 5 to 10 knots. Protected waters, a light chop. A slight chance of showers and thunderstorms late. Thursday, west winds around 5 knots, becoming southwest in the afternoon. Protected waters, smooth. A chance of showers and thunderstorms, mainly in the morning. Thursday night, southwest winds 5 to 10 knots. Protected waters, a light chop. Friday, southwest winds around 5 knots, increasing to 5 to 10 knots in the afternoon. Protected waters, smooth, becoming a light chop. A slight chance of showers and thunderstorms. Friday night, southwest winds 5 to 10 knots, becoming south after midnight. Protected waters, a light chop. Saturday, south winds around 5 knots, becoming southwest in the afternoon. Protected waters, smooth, a chance of showers and thunderstorms. Saturday night, southwest winds 5 to 10 knots. Protected waters, a light chop. A chance of showers and thunderstorms, mainly in the evening. Sunday, west winds around 5 knots, becoming southwest in the afternoon. Protected waters, smooth, a chance of showers and thunderstorms. Sunday night, west winds 5 to 10 knots. Protected waters, a light chop.

showers, likely with a chance of thunderstorms. Monday and Monday night, west winds 5 to 10 knots, becoming northwest after midnight. Protected waters, a light chop. Showers and thunderstorms likely. Winds and waves higher and near thunderstorms. The Tropical Weather Outlook. For the North Atlantic, Caribbean Sea, and the Gulf of America, tropical cyclone formation is not expected during the next 7 days. The Surf Zone Forecast. General outlook. A persistent onshore southwest wind and afternoon sea breeze will make for a moderate risk of rip currents at all local beaches today. There is a possibility for locally higher rip current risk in Gulf County St. Joseph State Park beaches where surf heights up to 2 feet are in play. Based on communication with area beach officials, the following flags are flying at area beaches: Walton, Yellow Bay, Yellow State Park Gulf Beaches, Red West Facing Gulf Beaches, Yellow South Facing Gulf Beaches, Yellow Franklin, Yellow. Tide information for Wednesday, July 8, 2026. St. Mark's River entrance. Low 2:05 a.m., high 8:15 a.m., low 3:33 p.m., high 10:07 p.m. Apalachicola. Low 3:32 a.m., high 9:58 a.m., low 6:09 p.m. St. Andrews Bay at Panama City. High 4:58 a.m., low 4:42 p.m. Note that the times of high and low tide are 3 minutes earlier at Shell Point than at the St. Mark's River entrance. The average water temperature at Apalachicola was 86.0 degrees. Sunrise and sunset in Tallahassee. July 8, 2026, sunrise 6:42 a.m. Eastern Daylight Time, sunset 8:43 p.m. Eastern Daylight Time. 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The latest weather and forecast information can also be accessed by calling our automated forecast line at 850-942-8851. The current time is 6:16 p.m. Eastern Daylight Time. These are the 6 p.m. Eastern Daylight Time conditions. At the Tallahassee Airport, it was cloudy. The temperature was 78 degrees. The wind was south at 3 miles an hour. At Florida State University, the temperature was 81 degrees. The wind was south at 5 miles an hour. At Apalachicola, it was partly sunny. The temperature was 81 degrees. The wind was east at 6 miles an hour. At Panama City Northwest, it was mostly sunny. The temperature was 90 degrees. The wind was south at 12 miles an hour. At Dothan, it was cloudy. The temperature was 91 degrees. The wind was southwest at 7 miles an hour. At Albany, it was partly sunny. The temperature was 93 degrees. The wind was southwest at 10 miles an hour. At Valdosta, it was partly sunny. The temperature was 86 degrees. The wind was west at 7 miles an hour. Over the marine area, at the buoys south of Apalachicola, winds were south at 4 knots and seas were 1 foot. At the buoys south of Panama City, winds were west at 4 knots and seas were 1 foot. At the buoys south of Pensacola, wave heights 1 foot. The forecast for the local area. Tonight, partly cloudy with a chance of showers and thunderstorms this evening, then mostly clear after midnight. Lows in the mid-70s. Southwest winds 5 to 10 miles per hour. Chance of rain 50%. Thursday, mostly sunny. A slight chance of showers and thunderstorms in the afternoon. Humid with highs in the mid-90s. Southwest winds 5 to 10 miles per hour. Chance of rain 20%. Heat index values up to 107. Thursday night, mostly clear in the evening, then becoming partly cloudy. Lows in the mid-70s. Southwest winds 5 to 10 miles per hour. Heat index values up to 105 early in the evening. Friday, mostly sunny. A slight chance of showers and thunderstorms in the afternoon. Highs in the mid-90s. Southwest winds 5 to 10 miles per hour. Chance of rain 20%. Heat index values up to 106. Friday night, mostly cloudy in the evening, then becoming partly cloudy. Lows in the mid-70s. Southwest winds 5 to 10 miles per hour. Saturday and Saturday night, partly cloudy. A chance of showers and thunderstorms. Highs in the mid-90s. Lows in the mid-70s. Chance of rain 50%. Heat index values up to 105.

Sunday, mostly sunny. A chance of showers and thunderstorms in the morning, then showers and thunderstorms likely in the afternoon. Highs in the lower 90s. Chance of rain 70%. Sunday night, partly cloudy with showers and thunderstorms likely in the evening, then mostly cloudy with a chance of showers and thunderstorms after midnight. Lows in the mid-70s. Chance of rain 70%. Monday and Monday night, mostly cloudy. Showers and thunderstorms. Highs in the upper 80s. Lows in the lower 70s. Chance of rain 80%. Tuesday and Tuesday night, mostly cloudy. Showers and thunderstorms likely. Highs in the upper 80s. Lows in the lower 70s. Chance of rain 70%. Wednesday, mostly sunny with a chance of showers and thunderstorms. Highs in the upper 80s. Chance of rain 50%. The coastal waters forecast for the following waters from Suwannee River to Apalachicola, Florida, extending from 20 to 60 nautical miles. Coastal waters from Okaloosa-Walton County line to Mexico Beach out to 20 nautical miles. Coastal waters from Mexico Beach to Apalachicola out to 20 nautical miles. Waters from Okaloosa-Walton County line to Mexico Beach 20 to 60 nautical miles. And waters from Mexico Beach to Apalachicola 20 to 60 nautical miles. Tonight, southwest winds 5 to 10 knots. Waves 1 foot or less. Wave detail, west 1 foot at 4 seconds. Protected waters a light chop. Thursday, southwest winds 5 to 10 knots. Waves 1 foot or less. Wave detail, west 1 foot at 3 seconds and south 1 foot at 8 seconds. Protected waters a light chop. Thursday night, southwest winds 5 to 10 knots. Waves 1 foot or less, then around 2 feet after midnight. Wave detail, southwest 1 foot at 3 seconds and south 1 foot at 7 seconds, becoming west 1 foot at 3 seconds and south 1 foot at 7 seconds. Protected waters a light chop. Friday, southwest winds around 5 knots, becoming south in the afternoon. Seas around 2 feet. Wave detail, west 1 foot at 3 seconds and south 1 foot at 7 seconds. Protected waters smooth. Friday night and Saturday, south winds 5 to 10 knots. Seas 2 to 3 feet. Wave detail, south 2 feet at 7 seconds. Protected waters a light chop. A slight chance of showers and thunderstorms during the day. Saturday night and Sunday, southwest winds 5 to 10 knots. Seas around 2 feet. Protected waters a light chop. A chance of showers and thunderstorms. Sunday night, west winds 5 to 10 knots. Seas around 2 feet. Protected waters a light chop. A chance of showers and thunderstorms. Monday and Monday night, west winds 5 to 10 knots. Seas around 2 feet. Protected waters a light chop. Showers and thunderstorms likely. Winds and waves higher in and near thunderstorms. The coastal waters forecast for the following St. Andrews Bay waterways. Tonight, southwest winds 5 to 10 knots. Protected waters a light chop. A slight chance of showers and thunderstorms late. Thursday, west winds around 5 knots, becoming southwest in the afternoon. Protected waters smooth. A chance of showers and thunderstorms, mainly in the morning. Thursday night, southwest winds 5 to 10 knots. Protected waters a light chop. Friday, southwest winds around 5 knots, increasing to 5 to 10 knots in the afternoon. Protected waters smooth, becoming a light chop. A slight chance of showers and thunderstorms. Friday night, southwest winds 5 to 10 knots, becoming south after midnight. Protected waters a light chop. Saturday, south winds around 5 knots, becoming southwest in the afternoon. Protected waters smooth. A chance of showers and thunderstorms. Saturday night, southwest winds 5 to 10 knots. Protected waters a light chop. A chance of showers and thunderstorms, mainly in the evening. Sunday, west winds around 5 knots, becoming southwest in the afternoon. Protected waters smooth. A chance of showers and thunderstorms. Sunday night, west winds 5 to 10 knots. Protected waters a light chop. Showers likely with a chance of thunderstorms. Monday and Monday night, west winds 5 to 10 knots, becoming northwest after midnight. Protected waters a light chop. Showers and thunderstorms likely. Winds and waves higher in and near thunderstorms. The Tropical Weather Outlook.

The North Atlantic, Caribbean Sea, and the Gulf of America. Tropical cyclone formation is not expected during the next 7 days. The surf zone forecast general outlook. A persistent onshore southwest wind and afternoon sea breeze will make for a moderate risk of rip currents at all local beaches today. There is a possibility for locally higher rip current risk in Gulf County St. Joseph State Park beaches where surf heights up to 2 feet are in play. Based on communication with area beach officials, the following flags are flying at area beaches: Walton, Yellow Bay, Yellow State Park Gulf Beaches, Red West Facing Gulf Beaches, Yellow South Facing Gulf Beaches, Yellow Franklin, Yellow. Tide information for Wednesday, July 8, 2026. St. Mark's River entrance. Low 2:05 a.m., high 8:15 a.m., low 3:33 p.m., high 10:07 p.m. Apalachicola. Low 3:32 a.m., high 9:58 a.m., low 6:09 p.m. St. Andrews Bay at Panama City. High 4:58 a.m., low 4:42 p.m. Note that the times of high and low tide are 3 minutes earlier at Shell Point than at the St. Mark's River entrance. The average water temperature at Apalachicola was 86.0 degrees. Sunrise and sunset in Tallahassee. July 8, 2026. Sunrise 6:42 a.m. Eastern Daylight Time, sunset 8:43 p.m. Eastern Daylight Time. 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This broadcast originates from your National Weather Service office in Tallahassee, Florida. The latest weather and forecast information can also be accessed by calling our automated forecast line at 850-942-8851. The current time is 6:26 p.m. Eastern Daylight Time. These are the 6 p.m. Eastern Daylight Time conditions. At the Tallahassee Airport, it was cloudy. The temperature was 78 degrees. The wind was south at 3 miles an hour. At Florida State University, the temperature was 81 degrees. The wind was south at 5 miles an hour. At Apalachicola, it was partly sunny. The temperature was 81 degrees. The wind was east at 6 miles an hour. At Panama City Northwest, it was mostly sunny. The temperature was 90 degrees. The wind was south at 12 miles an hour. At Dothan, it was cloudy. The temperature was 91 degrees. The wind was southwest at 7 miles an hour. At Albany, it was partly sunny. The temperature was 93 degrees. The wind was southwest at 10 miles an hour. At Valdosta, it was partly sunny. The temperature was 86 degrees. The wind was west at 7 miles an hour. Over the marine area, at the buoys south of Apalachicola, winds were south at 4 knots and seas were 1 foot. At the buoys south of Panama City, winds were west at 4 knots and seas were 1 foot. At the buoys south of Pensacola, wave heights 1 foot. The forecast for the local area. Tonight, partly cloudy with a chance of showers and thunderstorms this evening, then mostly clear after midnight. Lows in the mid-70s. Southwest winds 5 to 10 miles per hour. Chance of rain 50%. Thursday, mostly sunny. A slight chance of showers and thunderstorms in the afternoon. Humid with highs in the mid-90s. Southwest winds 5 to 10 miles per hour. Chance of rain 20%. Heat index values up to 107. Thursday night, mostly clear in the evening, then becoming partly cloudy. Lows in the mid-70s. Southwest winds 5 to 10 miles per hour. Heat index values up to 105 early in the evening. Friday, mostly sunny. A slight chance of showers and thunderstorms in the afternoon. Highs in the mid-90s. Southwest winds 5 to 10 miles per hour. Chance of rain 20%. Heat index values up to 106. Friday night, mostly cloudy in the evening, then becoming partly cloudy. Lows in the mid-70s. Southwest winds 5 to 10 miles per hour. Saturday and Saturday night, partly cloudy. A chance of showers and thunderstorms. Highs in the mid-90s. Lows in the mid-70s. Chance of rain 50%. Heat index values up to 105. Sunday, mostly sunny. A chance of showers and thunderstorms in the morning, then showers and thunderstorms likely in the afternoon. Highs in the lower 90s. Chance of rain 70%. Sunday night, partly cloudy with showers and thunderstorms likely in the evening,
then mostly cloudy with a chance of showers and sun.

Thunderstorms after midnight. Lows in the mid-70s. Chance of rain 70%. Monday and Monday night, mostly cloudy. Showers and thunderstorms. Highs in the upper 80s. Lows in the lower 70s. Chance of rain 80%. Tuesday and Tuesday night, mostly cloudy. Showers and thunderstorms likely. Highs in the upper 80s. Lows in the lower 70s. Chance of rain 70%. Wednesday, mostly sunny with a chance of showers and thunderstorms. Highs in the upper 80s. Chance of rain 50%. The Tallahassee climate summary for this evening, as of 5 p.m., July 8, 2026. Today's high temperature of 93 degrees occurred at 11:51 a.m. This high was 1 degree above the normal high of 92. Today's low temperature of 75 degrees occurred at 6:07 a.m. This low was 2 degrees above the normal low of 73. 0.05 inches of precipitation fell today, which brings the monthly total to 1.79 inches. This is 0.07 inches below the normal amount of 1.86 inches for July. The total precipitation for the year now stands at 19.18 inches, which is 11.26 inches below normal. The normal high temperature for tomorrow is 92 degrees, and the normal low is 73. The record high for tomorrow is 100, which last occurred in 1932, and the record low is 60, which occurred in 1972. Sunset tonight is at 8:43 p.m. Sunrise tomorrow is at 6:43 a.m. The coastal waters forecast for the following: waters from Suwannee River to Apalachicola, Florida, extending from 20 to 60 nautical miles, coastal waters from Okaloosa-Walton County line to Mexico Beach out to 20 nautical miles, coastal waters from Mexico Beach to Apalachicola out to 20 nautical miles, waters from Okaloosa-Walton County line to Mexico Beach 20 to 60 nautical miles, and waters from Mexico Beach to Apalachicola 20 to 60 nautical miles. Tonight, southwest winds 5 to 10 knots. Waves 1 foot or less. Wave detail, west 1 foot at 4 seconds. Protected waters a light chop. Thursday, southwest winds 5 to 10 knots. Waves 1 foot or less. Wave detail, west 1 foot at 3 seconds and south 1 foot at 8 seconds. Protected waters a light chop. Thursday night, southwest winds 5 to 10 knots. Waves 1 foot or less, then around 2 feet after midnight. Wave detail, southwest 1 foot at 3 seconds and south 1 foot at 7 seconds, becoming west 1 foot at 3 seconds and south 1 foot at 7 seconds. Protected waters a light chop. Friday, southwest winds around 5 knots, becoming south in the afternoon. Seas around 2 feet. Wave detail, west 1 foot at 3 seconds and south 1 foot at 7 seconds. Protected waters smooth. Friday night and Saturday, south winds 5 to 10 knots. Seas 2 to 3 feet. Wave detail, south 2 feet at 7 seconds. Protected waters a light chop. A slight chance of showers and thunderstorms during the day. Saturday night and Sunday, southwest winds 5 to 10 knots. Seas around 2 feet. Protected waters a light chop. A chance of showers and thunderstorms. Sunday night and Sunday, southwest winds 5 to 10 knots. Seas around 2 feet. Protected waters a light chop. A chance of showers and thunderstorms. Sunday night, west winds 5 to 10 knots. Seas around 2 feet. Protected waters a light chop. A chance of showers and thunderstorms. Monday and Monday night, west winds 5 to 10 knots. Seas around 2 feet. Protected waters a light chop. Showers and thunderstorms likely. Winds and waves higher in and near thunderstorms. The coastal waters forecast for the following St. Andrews Bay waterways. Tonight, southwest winds 5 to 10 knots. Protected waters a light chop. A slight chance of showers and thunderstorms late. Thursday, west winds around 5 knots, becoming southwest in the afternoon. Protected waters smooth. A chance of showers and thunderstorms, mainly in the morning. Thursday night, southwest winds 5 to 10 knots. Protected waters a light chop. Friday, southwest winds around 5 knots, increasing to 5 to 10 knots in the afternoon. Protected waters smooth, becoming a light chop. A slight chance of showers and thunderstorms. Friday night, southwest winds 5 to 10 knots, becoming south after midnight. Protected waters a light chop.

Saturday, south winds around 5 knots, becoming southwest in the afternoon. Protected waters smooth, a chance of showers and thunderstorms. Saturday night, southwest winds 5 to 10 knots. Protected waters a light chop. A chance of showers and thunderstorms, mainly in the evening. Sunday, west winds around 5 knots, becoming southwest in the afternoon. Protected waters smooth, a chance of showers and thunderstorms. Sunday night, west winds 5 to 10 knots. Protected waters a light chop. Showers likely with a chance of thunderstorms. Monday and Monday night, west winds 5 to 10 knots, becoming northwest after midnight. Protected waters a light chop. Showers and thunderstorms likely. Winds and waves higher in and near thunderstorms. The Tropical Weather Outlook. For the North Atlantic, Caribbean Sea, and the Gulf of America, tropical cyclone formation is not expected during the next 7 days. The Surf Zone forecasts general outlook, a persistent onshore southwest wind and afternoon sea breeze will make for a moderate risk of rip currents at all local beaches today. There is a possibility for locally higher rip current risk in Gulf County St. Joseph State Park beaches where surf heights up to 2 feet are in play. Based on communication with area beach officials, the following flags are flying at area beaches: Walton, Yellow Bay, Yellow State Park Gulf Beaches, Red West Facing Gulf Beaches, Yellow South Facing Gulf Beaches, Yellow Franklin, Yellow. Tide information for Wednesday, July 8, 2026. St. Mark's River Entrance. Low 2:05 a.m., high 8:15 a.m., low 3:33 p.m., high 10:07 p.m. Apalachicola. Low 3:32 a.m., high 9:58 a.m., low 6:09 p.m. St. Andrews Bay of Panama City. High 4:58 a.m., low 4:42 p.m. Note that the times of high and low tide are 3 minutes earlier at Shell Point than at the St. Mark's River entrance. The average water temperature at Apalachicola was 86.0 degrees. Sunrise and sunset in Tallahassee. July 8, 2026, sunrise 6:42 a.m. Eastern Daylight Time, sunset 8:43 p.m. Eastern Daylight Time. 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This broadcast originates from your National Weather Service office in Tallahassee, Florida. The latest weather and forecast information can also be accessed by calling our automated forecast line at 850-942-8851. The current time is 6:37 p.m. Eastern Daylight Time. These are the 6 p.m. Eastern Daylight Time conditions. At the Tallahassee Airport, it was cloudy. The temperature was 78 degrees. The wind was south at 3 miles an hour. At Florida State University, the temperature was 81 degrees. The wind was south at 5 miles an hour. At Apalachicola, it was partly sunny. The temperature was 81 degrees. The wind was east at 6 miles an hour. At Panama City Northwest, it was mostly sunny. The temperature was 90 degrees. The wind was south at 12 miles an hour. At Dothan, it was cloudy. The temperature was 91 degrees. The wind was southwest at 7 miles an hour. At Albany, it was partly sunny. The temperature was 93 degrees. The wind was southwest at 10 miles an hour. At Valdosta, it was partly sunny. The temperature was 86 degrees. The wind was west at 7 miles an hour. Over the marine area, at the buoy south of Apalachicola, winds were south at 4 knots and seas were 1 foot. At the buoy south of Panama City, winds were west at 4 knots and seas were 1 foot. At the buoy south of Pensacola, wave heights 1 foot. The forecast for the local area. Tonight, partly cloudy with a chance of showers and thunderstorms this evening, then mostly clear after midnight. Lows in the mid-70s. Southwest winds 5 to 10 miles per hour. Chance of rain 50%. Thursday, mostly sunny. A slight chance of showers and thunderstorms in the afternoon. Humid with highs in the mid-90s. Southwest winds 5 to 10 miles per hour. Chance of rain 20%. Heat index values up to 107. Thursday night, mostly clear in the evening, then becoming partly cloudy. Lows in the mid-70s. Southwest winds 5 to 10 miles per hour. Heat index values up to 105 early in the evening. Friday, mostly sunny. A slight chance of showers and thunderstorms in the afternoon.

Highs in the mid-90s. Southwest winds 5 to 10 miles per hour. Chance of rain 20%. Heat index values up to 106. Friday night, mostly cloudy in the evening, then becoming partly cloudy. Lows in the mid-70s. Southwest winds 5 to 10 miles per hour. Saturday and Saturday night, partly cloudy. A chance of showers and thunderstorms. Highs in the mid-90s. Lows in the mid-70s. Chance of rain 50%. Heat index values up to 105. Sunday, mostly sunny. A chance of showers and thunderstorms in the morning, then showers and thunderstorms likely in the afternoon. Highs in the lower 90s. Chance of rain 70%. Sunday night, partly cloudy with showers and thunderstorms likely in the evening, then mostly cloudy with a chance of showers and thunderstorms after midnight. Lows in the mid-70s. Chance of rain 70%. Monday and Monday night, mostly cloudy. Showers and thunderstorms. Highs in the upper 80s. Lows in the lower 70s. Chance of rain 80%. Tuesday and Tuesday night, mostly cloudy. Showers and thunderstorms likely. Highs in the upper 80s. Lows in the lower 70s. Chance of rain 70%. Wednesday, mostly sunny with a chance of showers and thunderstorms. Highs in the upper 80s. Chance of rain 50%. The coastal waters forecast for the following waters from Suwannee River to Apalachicola, Florida, extending from 20 to 60 nautical miles, coastal waters from Okaloosa-Walton County line to Mexico Beach out to 20 nautical miles, coastal waters from Mexico Beach to Apalachicola out to 20 nautical miles, waters from Okaloosa-Walton County line to Mexico Beach 20 to 60 nautical miles, and waters from Mexico Beach to Apalachicola 20 to 60 nautical miles. Tonight, southwest winds 5 to 10 knots. Waves 1 foot or less. Wave detail, west 1 foot at 4 seconds. Protected waters a light chop. Thursday, southwest winds 5 to 10 knots. Waves 1 foot or less. Wave detail, west 1 foot at 3 seconds and south 1 foot at 8 seconds. Protected waters a light chop. Thursday night, southwest winds 5 to 10 knots. Waves 1 foot or less, then around 2 feet after midnight. Wave detail, southwest 1 foot at 3 seconds and south 1 foot at 7 seconds, becoming west 1 foot at 3 seconds and south 1 foot at 7 seconds. Protected waters a light chop. Friday, southwest winds around 5 knots, becoming south in the afternoon. Seas around 2 feet. Wave detail, west 1 foot at 3 seconds and south 1 foot at 7 seconds. Protected waters smooth. Friday night and Saturday, south winds 5 to 10 knots. Seas 2 to 3 feet. Wave detail, south 2 feet at 7 seconds. Protected waters a light chop. A slight chance of showers and thunderstorms during the day. Saturday night and Sunday, southwest winds 5 to 10 knots. Seas around 2 feet. Protected waters a light chop. A chance of showers and thunderstorms. Sunday night, west winds 5 to 10 knots. Seas around 2 feet. Protected waters a light chop. A chance of showers and thunderstorms. Monday and Monday night, west winds 5 to 10 knots. Seas around 2 feet. Protected waters a light chop. Showers and thunderstorms likely. Winds and waves higher in and near thunderstorms. The coastal waters forecast for the following St. Andrews Bay waterways. Tonight, southwest winds 5 to 10 knots. Protected waters a light chop. A slight chance of showers and thunderstorms late. Thursday, west winds around 5 knots, becoming southwest in the afternoon. Protected waters smooth. A chance of showers and thunderstorms, mainly in the morning. Thursday night, southwest winds 5 to 10 knots. Protected waters a light chop. Friday, southwest winds around 5 knots, increasing to 5 to 10 knots in the afternoon. Protected waters smooth, becoming a light chop. A slight chance of showers and thunderstorms. Friday night, southwest winds 5 to 10 knots, becoming south after midnight. Protected waters a light chop. Saturday, south winds around 5 knots, becoming southwest in the afternoon. Protected waters smooth, a chance of showers and thunderstorms. Saturday night, southwest winds 5 to 10 knots. Protected waters a light chop. A chance of showers and thunderstorms, mainly in the evening.

I stopped a few feet are in play. Based on communication with area beach officials, the following flags are flying at area beaches. Walton, Yellow Bay, Yellow State Park Golf Beaches, Red West Facing Golf Beaches, Yellow South Facing Golf Beaches, Yellow Franklin, Yellow. Tide information for Wednesday, July 8, 2026. St. Mark's River Entrance. Low 2:05 a.m., high 8:15 a.m., low 3:33 p.m., high 10:07 p.m. Apalachicola. Low 3:32 a.m., high 9:58 a.m., low 6:09 p.m. St. Andrews Bay at Panama City. High 4:58 a.m., low 4:42 p.m. Note that the times of high and low tide are 3 minutes earlier at Shell Point than at the St. Mark's River entrance. The average water temperature at Apalachicola was 86.0 degrees. Sunrise and sunset in Tallahassee. July 8, 2026, sunrise 6:42 a.m. Eastern Daylight Time, sunset 8:43 p.m. Eastern Daylight Time. 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The latest weather and forecast information can also be accessed by calling our automated forecast line at 850-942-8851. The current time is 6:46 p.m. Eastern Daylight Time. These are the 6 p.m. Eastern Daylight Time conditions. At the Tallahassee Airport, it was cloudy. The temperature was 78 degrees. The wind was south at 3 miles an hour. At Florida State University, the temperature was 81 degrees. The wind was south at 5 miles an hour. At Apalachicola, it was partly sunny. The temperature was 81 degrees. The wind was east at 6 miles an hour. At Panama City Northwest, it was mostly sunny. The temperature was 90 degrees. The wind was south at 12 miles an hour. At Dothan, it was cloudy. The temperature was 91 degrees. The wind was southwest at 7 miles an hour. At Albany, it was partly sunny. The temperature was 93 degrees. The wind was southwest at 10 miles an hour. At Valdosta, it was partly sunny. The temperature was 86 degrees. The wind was west at 7 miles an hour. Over the marine area, at the buoys south of Apalachicola, winds were south at 4 knots and seas were 1 foot. At the buoys south of Panama City, winds were west at 4 knots and seas were 1 foot. At the buoys south of Pensacola, wave heights 1 foot. The forecast for the local area. Tonight, partly cloudy with a chance of showers and thunderstorms this evening, then mostly clear after midnight. Lows in the mid-70s. Southwest winds 5 to 10 miles per hour. Chance of rain 50%. Thursday, mostly sunny. A slight chance of showers and thunderstorms in the afternoon. Humid with highs in the mid-90s. Southwest winds 5 to 10 miles per hour. Chance of rain 20%. Heat index values up to 107. Thursday night, mostly clear in the evening, then becoming partly cloudy. Lows in the mid-70s. Southwest winds 5 to 10 miles per hour. Heat index values up to 105 early in the evening. Friday, mostly sunny. A slight chance of showers and thunderstorms in the afternoon. Highs in the mid-90s. Southwest winds 5 to 10 miles per hour. Chance of rain 20%. Heat index values up to 106. Friday night, mostly cloudy in the evening, then becoming partly cloudy. Lows in the mid-70s. Southwest winds 5 to 10 miles per hour. Saturday and Saturday night, partly cloudy. A chance of showers and thunderstorms. Highs in the mid-90s. Lows in the mid-70s. Chance of rain 50%. Heat index values up to 105. Sunday, mostly sunny. A chance of showers and thunderstorms in the morning, then showers and thunderstorms likely in the afternoon. Highs in the lower 90s. Chance of rain 70%. Sunday night, partly cloudy with showers and thunderstorms likely in the evening, then mostly cloudy with a chance of showers and thunderstorms after midnight. Lows in the mid-70s. Chance of rain 70%. Monday and Monday night, mostly cloudy. Showers and thunderstorms. Highs in the upper 80s. Lows in the lower 70s. Chance of rain 80%. Tuesday and Tuesday night, mostly cloudy. Showers and thunderstorms likely.

highs in the upper 80s, lows in the lower 70s. Chance of rain 70%. Wednesday, mostly sunny with a chance of showers and thunderstorms. Highs in the upper 80s. Chance of rain 50%. The coastal waters forecast for the following: waters from Suwannee River to Apalachicola, Florida, extending from 20 to 60 nautical miles. Coastal waters from Okaloosa-Walton County line to Mexico Beach out to 20 nautical miles. Coastal waters from Mexico Beach to Apalachicola out to 20 nautical miles. Waters from Okaloosa-Walton County line to Mexico Beach 20 to 60 nautical miles. And waters from Mexico Beach to Apalachicola 20 to 60 nautical miles. Tonight, southwest winds 5 to 10 knots. Waves 1 foot or less. Wave detail, west 1 foot at 4 seconds. Protected waters, a light chop. Thursday, southwest winds 5 to 10 knots. Waves 1 foot or less. Wave detail, west 1 foot at 3 seconds and south 1 foot at 8 seconds. Protected waters, a light chop. Thursday night, southwest winds 5 to 10 knots. Waves 1 foot or less, then around 2 feet after midnight. Wave detail, southwest 1 foot at 3 seconds and south 1 foot at 7 seconds, becoming west 1 foot at 3 seconds and south 1 foot at 7 seconds. Protected waters, a light chop. Friday, southwest winds around 5 knots, becoming south in the afternoon. Seas around 2 feet. Wave detail, west 1 foot at 3 seconds and south 1 foot at 7 seconds. Protected waters, smooth. Friday night and Saturday, south winds 5 to 10 knots. Seas 2 to 3 feet. Wave detail, south 2 feet at 7 seconds. Protected waters, a light chop. A slight chance of showers and thunderstorms during the day. Saturday night and Sunday, southwest winds 5 to 10 knots. Seas around 2 feet. Protected waters, a light chop. A chance of showers and thunderstorms. Sunday night, west winds 5 to 10 knots. Seas around 2 feet. Protected waters, a light chop. A chance of showers and thunderstorms. Monday and Monday night, west winds 5 to 10 knots. Seas around 2 feet. Protected waters, a light chop. Showers and thunderstorms likely. Winds and waves higher in and near thunderstorms. The coastal waters forecast for the following St. Andrews Bay waterways. Tonight, southwest winds 5 to 10 knots. Protected waters, a light chop. A slight chance of showers and thunderstorms late. Thursday, west winds around 5 knots, becoming southwest in the afternoon. Protected waters, smooth. A chance of showers and thunderstorms, mainly in the morning. Thursday night, southwest winds 5 to 10 knots. Protected waters, a light chop. Friday, southwest winds around 5 knots, increasing to 5 to 10 knots in the afternoon. Protected waters, smooth, becoming a light chop. A slight chance of showers and thunderstorms. Friday night, southwest winds 5 to 10 knots, becoming south after midnight. Protected waters, a light chop. Saturday, south winds around 5 knots, becoming southwest in the afternoon. Protected waters, smooth. A chance of showers and thunderstorms. Saturday night, southwest winds 5 to 10 knots. Protected waters, a light chop. A chance of showers and thunderstorms, mainly in the evening. Sunday, west winds around 5 knots, becoming southwest in the afternoon. Protected waters, smooth. A chance of showers and thunderstorms. Sunday night, west winds 5 to 10 knots. Protected waters, a light chop. Showers likely with a chance of thunderstorms. Monday and Monday night, west winds 5 to 10 knots, becoming northwest after midnight. Protected waters, a light chop. Showers and thunderstorms likely. Winds and waves higher in and near thunderstorms. The Tropical Weather Outlook. For the North Atlantic, Caribbean Sea, and the Gulf of America, tropical cyclone formation is not expected during the next 7 days. The Surf Zone Forecast General Outlook: a persistent onshore southwest wind and afternoon sea breeze will make for a moderate risk of rip currents at all local beaches today. There is a possibility for locally higher rip current risk in Gulf County St. Joseph State Park beaches where surf heights up to 2 feet are in play. Based on communication with area beach officials, the following flags are flying at area beaches: Walton, Yellow Bay, Yellow State Park Gulf Beaches, Red West Facing Gulf Beaches, Yellow South Facing Gulf Beaches, Yellow Franklin, Yellow. Tide information for Wednesday, July 8, 2020.

St. Mark's River entrance. Low 2:05 a.m., high 8:15 a.m., low 3:33 p.m., high 10:07 p.m. Apalachicola. Low 3:32 a.m., high 9:58 a.m., low 6:09 p.m. St. Andrew's Bay at Panama City. High 4:58 a.m., low 4:42 p.m. Note that the times of high and low tide are 3 minutes earlier at Channel Point than at the St. Mark's River entrance. The average water temperature at Apalachicola was 86.0 degrees. Sunrise and sunset in Tallahassee. July 8, 2026, sunrise 6:42 a.m. Eastern Daylight Time, sunset 8:43 p.m. Eastern Daylight Time. 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The latest weather and forecast information can also be accessed by calling our automated forecast line at 850-942-8851. The current time is 6:56 p.m. Eastern Daylight Time. These are the 6 p.m. Eastern Daylight Time conditions. At the Tallahassee Airport, it was cloudy. The temperature was 78 degrees. The wind was south at 3 miles an hour. At Florida State University, the temperature was 81 degrees. The wind was south at 5 miles an hour. At Apalachicola, it was partly sunny. The temperature was 81 degrees. The wind was east at 6 miles an hour. At Panama City Northwest, it was mostly sunny. The temperature was 90 degrees. The wind was south at 12 miles an hour. At Dothan, it was cloudy. The temperature was 91 degrees. The wind was southwest at 7 miles an hour. At Albany, it was partly sunny. The temperature was 93 degrees. The wind was southwest at 10 miles an hour. At Valdosta, it was partly sunny. The temperature was 86 degrees. The wind was west at 7 miles an hour. Over the marine area, at the buoy south of Apalachicola, winds were south at 4 knots and seas were 1 foot. At the buoy south of Panama City, winds were west at 4 knots and seas were 1 foot. At the buoy south of Pensacola, wave heights 1 foot. The forecast for the local area. Tonight, partly cloudy with a chance of showers and thunderstorms this evening, then mostly clear after midnight. Lows in the mid-70s. Southwest winds 5 to 10 miles per hour. Chance of rain 50%. Thursday, mostly sunny. A slight chance of showers and thunderstorms in the afternoon. Humid with highs in the mid-90s. Southwest winds 5 to 10 miles per hour. Chance of rain 20%. Heat index values up to 107. Thursday night, mostly clear in the evening, then becoming partly cloudy. Lows in the mid-70s. Southwest winds 5 to 10 miles per hour. Heat index values up to 105 early in the evening. Friday, mostly sunny. A slight chance of showers and thunderstorms in the afternoon. Highs in the mid-90s. Southwest winds 5 to 10 miles per hour. Chance of rain 20%. Heat index values up to 106. Friday night, mostly cloudy in the evening, then becoming partly cloudy. Lows in the mid-70s. Southwest winds 5 to 10 miles per hour. Saturday and Saturday night, partly cloudy. A chance of showers and thunderstorms. Highs in the mid-90s. Lows in the mid-70s. Chance of rain 50%. Heat index values up to 105. Sunday, mostly sunny. A chance of showers and thunderstorms in the morning, then showers and thunderstorms likely in the afternoon. Highs in the lower 90s. Chance of rain 70%. Sunday night, partly cloudy with showers and thunderstorms likely in the evening, then mostly cloudy with a chance of showers and thunderstorms after midnight. Lows in the mid-70s. Chance of rain 70%. Monday and Monday night, mostly cloudy. Showers and thunderstorms. Highs in the upper 80s. Lows in the lower 70s. Chance of rain 80%. Tuesday and Tuesday night, mostly cloudy. Showers and thunderstorms likely. Highs in the upper 80s. Lows in the lower 70s. Chance of rain 70%. Wednesday, mostly sunny with a chance of showers and thunderstorms. Highs in the upper 80s. Chance of rain 50%. The Tallahassee climate summary for this evening, as of 5 p.m., July.

8th, 2026. Today's high temperature of 93 degrees occurred at 11:51 a.m. This high was 1 degree above the normal high of 92. Today's low temperature of 75 degrees occurred at 6:07 a.m. This low was 2 degrees above the normal low of 73. 0.05 inches of precipitation fell today, which brings the monthly total to 1.79 inches. This is 0.07 inches below the normal amount of 1.86 inches for July. The total precipitation for the year now stands at 19.18 inches, which is 11.26 inches below normal. The normal high temperature for tomorrow is 92 degrees, and the normal low is 73. The record high for tomorrow is 100, which last occurred in 1932, and the record low is 60, which occurred in 1972. Sunset tonight is at 8:43 p.m. Sunrise tomorrow is at 6:43 a.m. The coastal waters forecast for the following: waters from Swanee River to Apalachicola, Florida, extending from 20 to 60 nautical miles, coastal waters from Okaloosa-Walton County line to Mexico Beach out to 20 nautical miles, coastal waters from Mexico Beach to Apalachicola out to 20 nautical miles, waters from Okaloosa-Walton County line to Mexico Beach 20 to 60 nautical miles, and waters from Mexico Beach to Apalachicola 20 to 60 nautical miles. Tonight, southwest winds 5 to 10 knots. Waves 1 foot or less. Wave detail, west 1 foot at 4 seconds. Protected waters a light chop. Thursday, southwest winds 5 to 10 knots. Waves 1 foot or less. Wave detail, west 1 foot at 3 seconds and south 1 foot at 8 seconds. Protected waters a light chop. Thursday night, southwest winds 5 to 10 knots. Waves 1 foot or less, then around 2 feet after midnight. Wave detail, southwest 1 foot at 3 seconds and south 1 foot at 7 seconds, becoming west 1 foot at 3 seconds and south 1 foot at 7 seconds. Protected waters a light chop. Friday, southwest winds around 5 knots, becoming south in the afternoon. Seas around 2 feet. Wave detail, west 1 foot at 3 seconds and south 1 foot at 7 seconds. Protected waters smooth. Friday night and Saturday, south winds 5 to 10 knots. Seas 2 to 3 feet. Wave detail, south 2 feet at 7 seconds. Protected waters a light chop. A slight chance of showers and thunderstorms during the day. Saturday night and Sunday, southwest winds 5 to 10 knots. Seas around 2 feet. Protected waters a light chop. A chance of showers and thunderstorms. Sunday night, west winds 5 to 10 knots. Seas around 2 feet. Protected waters a light chop. A chance of showers and thunderstorms. Monday and Monday night, west winds 5 to 10 knots. Seas around 2 feet. Protected waters a light chop. Showers and thunderstorms likely. Winds and waves higher in and near thunderstorms. The Tropical Weather Outlook. For the North Atlantic, Caribbean Sea and the Gulf of America, tropical cyclone formation is not expected during the next 7 days. The Surf Zone Forecast General Outlook. A persistent onshore southwest wind and afternoon sea breeze will make for a moderate risk of rip currents at all local beaches today. There is a possibility for locally higher rip current risk in Gulf County St. Joseph State Park beaches where surf heights up to 2 feet are in play. Based on communication with area beach officials, the following flags are flying at area beaches: Walton, Yellow Bay, Yellow State Park Gulf Beaches, Red West Facing Gulf Beaches, Yellow South Facing Gulf Beaches, Yellow Franklin, Yellow. Tide information for Wednesday, July 8, 2026. St. Mark's River entrance. Low 2:05 a.m., high 8:15 a.m., low 3:33 p.m., high 10:07 p.m. Apalachicola. Low 3:32 a.m., high 9:58 a.m., low 6:09 p.m. St. Andrews Bay at Panama City. High 4:58 a.m., low 4:42 p.m. Note that the times of high and low tide are 3 minutes earlier at Shell Point than at the St. Mark's River entrance. The average water temperature at Apalachicola was 86.0 degrees. Sunrise and sunset in Tallahassee. July 8, 2026, sunrise 6:42 a.m. Eastern Daylight Time, sunset 8:43 p.m. Eastern Daylight Time. 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This broadcast originates from your National Weather Service office in Tallahassee, Florida.
The latest weather and forecast information can also be accessed by calling our automated forecast line at 850-942-8851. The current time is 7:05 p.m. Eastern Daylight Time. These are the 7 p.m. Eastern Daylight Time conditions. At the Tallahassee Airport, it was cloudy. The temperature was 79 degrees. The wind was southwest at 6 miles an hour. The report from Florida State University was not available. At Apalachicola, fog was reported. The temperature was 78 degrees. The wind was calm. At Panama City Northwest, it was mostly sunny. The temperature was 89 degrees. The wind was south at 8 miles an hour. At Dothan, it was cloudy. The temperature was 91 degrees. The wind was southwest at 7 miles an hour. At Albany, it was partly sunny. The temperature was 91 degrees. The wind was southwest at 8 miles an hour. At Valdosta, it was partly sunny. The temperature was 88 degrees. The wind was variable at 3 miles an hour. Over the marine area, at the buoy south of Apalachicola, winds were west at 4 knots. At the buoy south of Panama City, winds were southwest at 4 knots. At the buoy south of Pensacola, winds were southwest at 10 knots. The forecast for the local area. Tonight, partly cloudy with a chance of showers and thunderstorms this evening, then mostly clear after midnight. Lows in the mid-70s. Southwest winds 5 to 10 miles per hour. Chance of rain 50%. Thursday, mostly sunny. A slight chance of showers and thunderstorms in the afternoon. Humid with highs in the mid-90s. Southwest winds 5 to 10 miles per hour. Chance of rain 20%. Heat index values up to 107. Thursday night, mostly clear in the evening, then becoming partly cloudy. Lows in the mid-70s. Southwest winds 5 to 10 miles per hour. Heat index values up to 105 early in the evening. Friday, mostly sunny. A slight chance of showers and thunderstorms in the afternoon. Highs in the mid-90s. Southwest winds 5 to 10 miles per hour. Chance of rain 20%. Heat index values up to 106. Friday night, mostly cloudy in the evening, then becoming partly cloudy. Lows in the mid-70s. Southwest winds 5 to 10 miles per hour. Saturday and Saturday night, partly cloudy. A chance of showers and thunderstorms. Highs in the mid-90s. Lows in the mid-70s. Chance of rain 50%. Heat index values up to 105. Sunday, mostly sunny. A chance of showers and thunderstorms in the morning, then showers and thunderstorms likely in the afternoon. Highs in the lower 90s. Chance of rain 70%. Sunday night, partly cloudy with showers and thunderstorms likely in the evening, then mostly cloudy with a chance of showers and thunderstorms after midnight. Lows in the mid-70s. Chance of rain 70%. Monday and Monday night, mostly cloudy. Showers and thunderstorms. Highs in the upper 80s. Lows in the lower 70s. Chance of rain 80%. Tuesday and Tuesday night, mostly cloudy. Showers and thunderstorms likely. Highs in the upper 80s. Lows in the lower 70s. Chance of rain 70%. Wednesday, mostly sunny with a chance of showers and thunderstorms. Highs in the upper 80s. Chance of rain 50%. The coastal waters forecast for the following: waters from Suwannee River to Apalachicola, Florida, extending from 20 to 60 nautical miles. Coastal waters from Okaloosa, Walton County line to Mexico Beach out to 20 nautical miles. Coastal waters from Mexico Beach to Apalachicola out to 20 nautical miles. Waters from Okaloosa, Walton County line to Mexico Beach 20 to 60 nautical miles. And waters from Mexico Beach to Apalachicola 20 to 60 nautical miles. Tonight, southwest winds 5 to 10 knots. Waves 1 foot or less. Wave detail, west 1 foot at 4 seconds. Protected waters a light chop. Thursday, southwest winds 5 to 10 knots. Waves 1 foot or less. Wave detail, west 1 foot at 3 seconds and south 1 foot at 8 seconds. Protected waters a light chop. Thursday night, southwest winds 5 to 10 knots. Waves 1 foot or less, then around 2 feet after midnight. Wave detail, southwest 1 foot at 3 seconds and south 1 foot at 7 seconds, becoming west 1 foot at 3 seconds and south 1 foot at 7 seconds.

at 7 seconds. Protected waters a light shop. Friday, southwest winds around 5 knots, becoming south in the afternoon. Seas around 2 feet. Wave detail, west 1 foot at 3 seconds and south 1 foot at 7 seconds. Protected waters smooth. Friday night and Saturday, south winds 5 to 10 knots. Seas 2 to 3 feet. Wave detail, south 2 feet at 7 seconds. Protected waters a light shop. A slight chance of showers and thunderstorms during the day. Saturday night and Sunday, southwest winds 5 to 10 knots. Seas around 2 feet. Protected waters a light shop. A chance of showers and thunderstorms. Sunday night, west winds 5 to 10 knots. Seas around 2 feet. Protected waters a light shop. A chance of showers and thunderstorms. Monday and Monday night, west winds 5 to 10 knots. Seas around 2 feet. Protected waters a light shop. Showers and thunderstorms likely. Winds and waves higher and near thunderstorms. The coastal waters forecast for the following St. Andrews Bay waterways. Tonight, southwest winds 5 to 10 knots. Protected waters a light shop. A slight chance of showers and thunderstorms late. Thursday, west winds around 5 knots, becoming southwest in the afternoon. Protected waters smooth, a chance of showers and thunderstorms, mainly in the morning. Thursday night, southwest winds 5 to 10 knots. Protected waters a light shop. Friday, southwest winds around 5 knots, increasing to 5 to 10 knots in the afternoon. Protected waters smooth, becoming a light shop. A slight chance of showers and thunderstorms. Friday night, southwest winds 5 to 10 knots, becoming south after midnight. Protected waters a light shop. Saturday, south winds around 5 knots, becoming southwest in the afternoon. Protected waters smooth, a chance of showers and thunderstorms. Saturday night, southwest winds 5 to 10 knots. Protected waters a light shop. A chance of showers and thunderstorms, mainly in the evening. Sunday, west winds around 5 knots, becoming southwest in the afternoon. Protected waters smooth, a chance of showers and thunderstorms. Sunday night, west winds 5 to 10 knots. Protected waters a light shop. Showers likely with a chance of thunderstorms. Monday and Monday night, west winds 5 to 10 knots, becoming northwest after midnight. Protected waters a light shop. Showers and thunderstorms likely. Winds and waves higher and near thunderstorms. The Tropical Weather Outlook. For the North Atlantic, Caribbean Sea and the Gulf of America, tropical cyclone formation is not expected during the next 7 days. The Surf Zone forecasts general outlook, a persistent onshore southwest wind and afternoon sea breeze will make for a moderate risk of rip currents at all local beaches today. There is a possibility for locally higher rip current risk in Gulf County St. Joseph State Park beaches where surf heights up to 2 feet are in play. Based on communication with area beach officials, the following flags are flying at area beaches: Walton, Yellow Bay, Yellow State Park Gulf Beaches, Red West Facing Gulf Beaches, Yellow South Facing Gulf Beaches, Yellow Franklin, Yellow. Tide information for Wednesday, July 8, 2026. St. Marks River entrance. Low 2:05 a.m., high 8:15 a.m., low 3:33 p.m., high 10:07 p.m. Apalachicola. Low 3:32 a.m., high 9:58 a.m., low 6:09 p.m. St. Andrews Bay at Panama City. High 4:58 a.m., low 4:42 p.m. Note that the times of high and low tide are 3 minutes earlier at Channel Point than at the St. Marks River entrance. The average water temperature at Apalachicola was 86.0 degrees. Sunrise and sunset in Tallahassee. July 8, 2026, sunrise 6:42 a.m. Eastern Daylight Time, sunset 8:43 p.m. Eastern Daylight Time. 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This broadcast originates from your National Weather Service office in Tallahassee, Florida. The latest weather and forecast information can also be accessed by calling our automated forecast line at 850-942-8851. The current time is 7:15 p.m. Eastern Daylight Time. These are the 7 p.m. Eastern Daylight Time conditions. At the Tallahassee Airport, it was partly sunny. The temperature was 79 degrees.

The wind was southwest at 6 miles an hour. At Florida State University, the temperature was 82 degrees. The wind was south at 7 miles an hour. At Apalachicola, fog was reported. The temperature was 78 degrees. The wind was calm. At Panama City Northwest, it was sunny. The temperature was 89 degrees. The wind was south at 8 miles an hour. At Dothan, it was partly sunny. The temperature was 91 degrees. The wind was southwest at 7 miles an hour. At Albany, it was cloudy. The temperature was 91 degrees. The wind was southwest at 8 miles an hour. At Valdosta, it was mostly sunny. The temperature was 88 degrees. The wind was variable at 3 miles an hour. Over the marine area, at the buoys south of Apalachicola, winds were west at 4 knots and seas were 1 foot. At the buoys south of Panama City, winds were southwest at 4 knots and seas were 1 foot. At the buoys south of Pensacola, winds were southwest at 10 knots. These are the 7 p.m. Eastern Daylight Time conditions. At the Tallahassee Airport, it was partly sunny. The temperature was 79 degrees. The wind was southwest at 6 miles an hour. At Florida State University, the temperature was 82 degrees. The wind was south at 7 miles an hour. At Apalachicola, fog was reported. The temperature was 78 degrees. The wind was calm. At Panama City Northwest, it was sunny. The temperature was 89 degrees. The wind was south at 8 miles an hour. At Dothan, it was partly sunny. The temperature was 91 degrees. The wind was southwest at 7 miles an hour. At Albany, it was cloudy. The temperature was 91 degrees. The wind was southwest at 8 miles an hour. At Valdosta, it was partly sunny. The temperature was 88 degrees. The wind was variable at 3 miles an hour. Over the marine area, at the buoys south of Apalachicola, winds were west at 4 knots and seas were 1 foot. At the buoys south of Panama City, winds were southwest at 4 knots and seas were 1 foot. At the buoys south of Pensacola, wave heights 1 foot. The forecast for the local area. Tonight, partly cloudy with a chance of showers and thunderstorms this evening, then mostly clear after midnight. Lows in the mid-70s. Southwest winds 5 to 10 miles per hour. Chance of rain 50%. Thursday, mostly sunny. A slight chance of showers and thunderstorms in the afternoon. Humid with highs in the mid-90s. Southwest winds 5 to 10 miles per hour. Chance of rain 20%. Heat index values up to 107. Thursday night, mostly clear in the evening, then becoming partly cloudy. Lows in the mid-70s. Southwest winds 5 to 10 miles per hour. Heat index values up to 105 early in the evening. Friday, mostly sunny. A slight chance of showers and thunderstorms in the afternoon. Highs in the mid-90s. Southwest winds 5 to 10 miles per hour. Chance of rain 20%. Heat index values up to 106. Friday night, mostly cloudy in the evening, then becoming partly cloudy. Lows in the mid-70s. Southwest winds 5 to 10 miles per hour. Saturday and Saturday night, partly cloudy. A chance of showers and thunderstorms. Highs in the mid-90s. Lows in the mid-70s. Chance of rain 50%. Heat index values up to 105. Sunday, mostly sunny. A chance of showers and thunderstorms in the morning, then showers and thunderstorms likely in the afternoon. Highs in the lower 90s. Chance of rain 70%. Sunday night, partly cloudy with showers and thunderstorms likely in the evening, then mostly cloudy with a chance of showers and thunderstorms after midnight. Lows in the mid-70s. Chance of rain 70%. Monday and Monday night, mostly cloudy. Showers and thunderstorms. Highs in the upper 80s. Lows in the lower 70s. Chance of rain 80%. Tuesday and Tuesday night, mostly cloudy. Showers and thunderstorms likely. Highs in the upper 80s. Lows in the lower 70s. Chance of rain 70%. Wednesday, mostly sunny with a chance of showers and thunderstorms. Highs in the upper 80s. Chance of rain 50%. The coastal waters forecast for the following: waters from Suwannee River to Apalachicola, Florida, extending from 20 to 60 nautical miles, coastal waters from Okaloosa, Walton County,

to Mexico Beach out to 20 nautical miles. Coastal waters from Mexico Beach to Apalachicola out to 20 nautical miles. Waters from Okaloosa-Walton County line to Mexico Beach 20 to 60 nautical miles. And waters from Mexico Beach to Apalachicola 20 to 60 nautical miles. Tonight, southwest winds 5 to 10 knots. Waves 1 foot or less. Wave detail, west 1 foot at 4 seconds. Protected waters a light chop. Thursday, southwest winds 5 to 10 knots. Waves 1 foot or less. Wave detail, west 1 foot at 3 seconds and south 1 foot at 8 seconds. Protected waters a light chop. Thursday night, southwest winds 5 to 10 knots. Waves 1 foot or less, then around 2 feet after midnight. Wave detail, southwest 1 foot at 3 seconds and south 1 foot at 7 seconds, becoming west 1 foot at 3 seconds and south 1 foot at 7 seconds. Protected waters a light chop. Friday, southwest winds around 5 knots, becoming south in the afternoon. Seas around 2 feet. Wave detail, west 1 foot at 3 seconds and south 1 foot at 7 seconds. Protected waters smooth. Friday night and Saturday, south winds 5 to 10 knots. Seas 2 to 3 feet. Wave detail, south 2 feet at 7 seconds. Protected waters a light chop. A slight chance of showers and thunderstorms during the day. Saturday night and Sunday, southwest winds 5 to 10 knots. Seas around 2 feet. Protected waters a light chop. A chance of showers and thunderstorms. Sunday night, west winds 5 to 10 knots. Seas around 2 feet. Protected waters a light chop. A chance of showers and thunderstorms. Monday and Monday night, west winds 5 to 10 knots. Seas around 2 feet. Protected waters a light chop. Showers and thunderstorms likely. Winds and waves higher and near thunderstorms. The coastal waters forecast for the following St. Andrews Bay waterways. Tonight, southwest winds 5 to 10 knots. Protected waters a light chop. A slight chance of showers and thunderstorms late. Thursday, west winds around 5 knots, becoming southwest in the afternoon. Protected waters smooth. A chance of showers and thunderstorms, mainly in the morning. Thursday night, southwest winds 5 to 10 knots. Protected waters a light chop. Friday, southwest winds around 5 knots, increasing to 5 to 10 knots in the afternoon. Protected waters smooth, becoming a light chop. A slight chance of showers and thunderstorms. Friday night, southwest winds 5 to 10 knots, becoming south after midnight. Protected waters a light chop. Saturday, south winds around 5 knots, becoming southwest in the afternoon. Protected waters smooth, a chance of showers and thunderstorms. Saturday night, southwest winds 5 to 10 knots. Protected waters a light chop. A chance of showers and thunderstorms, mainly in the evening. Sunday, west winds around 5 knots, becoming southwest in the afternoon. Protected waters smooth, a chance of showers and thunderstorms. Sunday night, west winds 5 to 10 knots. Protected waters a light chop. Showers likely with a chance of thunderstorms. Monday and Monday night, west winds 5 to 10 knots, becoming northwest after midnight. Protected waters a light chop. Showers and thunderstorms likely. Winds and waves higher and near thunderstorms. The surf zone forecast general outlook. A persistent onshore southwest wind and afternoon sea breeze will make for a moderate risk of rip currents at all local beaches today. There is a possibility for locally higher rip current risk in Gulf County St. Joseph State Park beaches where surf heights up to 2 feet are in play. Based on communication with area beach officials, the following flags are flying at area beaches: Walton, Yellow Bay, Yellow State Park Gulf Beaches, Red West Facing Gulf Beaches, Yellow South Facing Gulf Beaches, Yellow Franklin, Yellow. Tide information for Wednesday, July 8, 2026. St. Mark's River entrance. Low 2:05 a.m., high 8:15 a.m., low 3:33 p.m., high 10:07 p.m. Apalachicola. Low 3:32 a.m., high 9:58 a.m., low 6:09 p.m. St. Andrews Bay at Panama City. High 4:58 a.m., low 4:42 p.m. Note that the times of high and low tide are 3 minutes earlier at Shell Point than at the St. Mark's River entrance. The average water temperature at Apalachicola was 86.0 degrees. Sunrise and sunset in Tallahassee,

July 8th, 2026, sunrise 6:42 a.m. Eastern Daylight Time, sunset 8:43 p.m. Eastern Daylight Time. 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The latest weather and forecast information can also be accessed by calling our automated forecast line at 850-942-8851. The current time is 7:26 p.m. Eastern Daylight Time. These are the 7 p.m. Eastern Daylight Time conditions. At the Tallahassee Airport, it was partly sunny. The temperature was 79 degrees. The wind was southwest at 6 miles an hour. At Florida State University, the temperature was 82 degrees. The wind was south at 7 miles an hour. At Apalachicola, fog was reported. The temperature was 78 degrees. The wind was calm. At Panama City Northwest, it was sunny. The temperature was 89 degrees. The wind was south at 8 miles an hour. At Dothan, it was partly sunny. The temperature was 91 degrees. The wind was southwest at 7 miles an hour. At Albany, it was cloudy. The temperature was 91 degrees. The wind was southwest at 8 miles an hour. At Valdosta, it was partly sunny. The temperature was 88 degrees. The wind was variable at 3 miles an hour. Over the marine area, at the buoy south of Apalachicola, winds were west at 4 knots and seas were 1 foot. At the buoy south of Panama City, winds were southwest at 4 knots and seas were 1 foot. At the buoy south of Pensacola, wave heights 1 foot. The forecast for the local area. Tonight, partly cloudy with a chance of showers and thunderstorms this evening, then mostly clear after midnight. Lows in the mid-70s. Southwest winds 5 to 10 miles per hour. Chance of rain 50%. Thursday, mostly sunny. A slight chance of showers and thunderstorms in the afternoon. Humid with highs in the mid-90s. Southwest winds 5 to 10 miles per hour. Chance of rain 20%. Heat index values up to 107. Thursday night, mostly clear in the evening, then becoming partly cloudy. Lows in the mid-70s. Southwest winds 5 to 10 miles per hour. Heat index values up to 105 early in the evening. Friday, mostly sunny. A slight chance of showers and thunderstorms in the afternoon. Highs in the mid-90s. Southwest winds 5 to 10 miles per hour. Chance of rain 20%. Heat index values up to 106. Friday night, mostly cloudy in the evening, then becoming partly cloudy. Lows in the mid-70s. Southwest winds 5 to 10 miles per hour. Saturday and Saturday night, partly cloudy. A chance of showers and thunderstorms. Highs in the mid-90s. Lows in the mid-70s. Chance of rain 50%. Heat index values up to 105. Sunday, mostly sunny. A chance of showers and thunderstorms in the morning, then showers and thunderstorms likely in the afternoon. Highs in the lower 90s. Chance of rain 70%. Sunday night, partly cloudy with showers and thunderstorms likely in the evening, then mostly cloudy with a chance of showers and thunderstorms after midnight. Lows in the mid-70s. Chance of rain 70%. Monday and Monday night, mostly cloudy. Showers and thunderstorms. Highs in the upper 80s. Lows in the lower 70s. Chance of rain 80%. Tuesday and Tuesday night, mostly cloudy. Showers and thunderstorms likely. Highs in the upper 80s. Lows in the lower 70s. Chance of rain 70%. Wednesday, mostly sunny with a chance of showers and thunderstorms. Highs in the upper 80s. Chance of rain 50%. The coastal waters forecast for the following waters from Suwannee River to Apalachicola, Florida, extending from 20 to 60 nautical miles, coastal waters from Okaloosa Walton County line to Mexico Beach out to 20 nautical miles, coastal waters from Mexico Beach to Apalachicola out to 20 nautical miles, waters from Okaloosa Walton County line to Mexico Beach 20 to 60 nautical miles, and waters from Mexico Beach to Apalachicola 20 to 60 nautical miles. Tonight, southwest winds 5 to 10 knots. Waves 1 foot or less. Wave detail, west 1 foot at 4 seconds. Protected waters, a light chop. Thursday,
southwest winds 5 to 10 knots. Waves 1 foot or less. Wave detail, west 1 foot at 3 seconds and south 1 foot at 8 seconds. Protected waters a light chop. Thursday night, southwest winds 5 to 10 knots. Waves 1 foot or less, then around 2 feet after midnight. Wave detail, southwest 1 foot at 3 seconds and south 1 foot at 7 seconds, becoming west 1 foot at 3 seconds and south 1 foot at 7 seconds. Protected waters a light chop. Friday, southwest winds around 5 knots, becoming south in the afternoon. Seas around 2 feet. Wave detail, west 1 foot at 3 seconds and south 1 foot at 7 seconds. Protected waters smooth. Friday night and Saturday, south winds 5 to 10 knots. Seas 2 to 3 feet. Wave detail, south 2 feet at 7 seconds. Protected waters a light chop. A slight chance of showers and thunderstorms during the day. Saturday night and Sunday, southwest winds 5 to 10 knots. Seas around 2 feet. Protected waters a light chop. A chance of showers and thunderstorms. Sunday night, west winds 5 to 10 knots. Seas around 2 feet. Protected waters a light chop. A chance of showers and thunderstorms. Monday and Monday night, west winds 5 to 10 knots. Seas around 2 feet. Protected waters a light chop. Showers and thunderstorms likely. Winds and waves higher and near thunderstorms. The Tallahassee climate summary for this evening, as of 5 p.m., July 8, 2026. Today's high temperature of 93 degrees occurred at 11:51 a.m. This high was 1 degree above the normal high of 92. Today's low temperature of 75 degrees occurred at 6:07 a.m. This low was 2 degrees above the normal low of 73. 0.05 inches of precipitation fell today, which brings the monthly total to 1.79 inches. This is 0.07 inches below the normal amount of 1.86 inches for July. The total precipitation for the year now stands at 19.18 inches, which is 11.26 inches below normal. The normal high temperature for tomorrow is 92 degrees, and the normal low is 73. The record high for tomorrow is 100, which last occurred in 1932, and the record low is 60, which occurred in 1972. Sunset tonight is at 8:43 p.m. Sunrise tomorrow is at 6:43 a.m. The coastal waters forecast for the following St. Andrews Bay waterways. Tonight, southwest winds 5 to 10 knots. Protected waters a light chop at 6:43 a.m. The coastal waters forecast for the following St. Andrews Bay waterways. Tonight, southwest winds 5 to 10 knots. Protected waters a light chop. A slight chance of showers and thunderstorms late. Thursday, west winds around 5 knots, becoming southwest in the afternoon. Protected waters smooth, a chance of showers and thunderstorms, mainly in the morning. Thursday night, southwest winds 5 to 10 knots. Protected waters a light chop. Friday, southwest winds around 5 knots, increasing to 5 to 10 knots in the afternoon. Protected waters smooth, becoming a light chop. A slight chance of showers and thunderstorms. Friday night, southwest winds 5 to 10 knots, becoming south after midnight. Protected waters a light chop. Saturday, south winds around 5 knots, becoming southwest in the afternoon. Protected waters smooth, a chance of showers and thunderstorms. Saturday night, southwest winds 5 to 10 knots. Protected waters a light chop. A chance of showers and thunderstorms, mainly in the evening. Sunday, west winds around 5 knots, becoming southwest in the afternoon. Protected waters smooth, a chance of showers and thunderstorms. Sunday night, west winds 5 to 10 knots. Protected waters a light chop. Showers likely with a chance of thunderstorms. Monday and Monday night, west winds 5 to 10 knots, becoming northwest after midnight. Protected waters a light chop. Showers and thunderstorms likely. Winds and waves higher and near thunderstorms. The surf zone forecast general outlook, a persistent onshore southwest wind and afternoon sea breeze will make for a moderate risk of rip currents at all local beaches today. There is a possibility for locally higher rip current risk in Gulf County St. Joseph State Park beaches where surf heights up to 2 feet are in play. Based on communication with area beach officials, the following flags are flying at area beaches,
Walton, Yellow Bay, Yellow State Park, Golf Beach.

Red west-facing Gulf Beaches. Yellow south-facing Gulf Beaches. Yellow Franklin. Yellow. Tide information for Wednesday, July 8, 2026. St. Mark's River entrance. Low 2:05 a.m., high 8:15 a.m., low 3:33 p.m., high 10:07 p.m. Apalachicola. Low 3:32 a.m., high 9:58 a.m., low 6:09 p.m. St. Andrews Bay at Panama City. High 4:58 a.m., low 4:42 p.m. Note that the times of high and low tide are 3 minutes earlier at Shell Point than at the St. Mark's River entrance. The average water temperature at Apalachicola was 86.0 degrees. Sunrise and sunset in Tallahassee. July 8, 2026, sunrise 6:42 a.m. Eastern Daylight Time, sunset 8:43 p.m. Eastern Daylight Time. 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This broadcast originates from your National Weather Service office in Tallahassee, Florida. The latest weather and forecast information can also be accessed by calling our automated forecast line at 850-942-8851. The current time is 7:36 p.m. Eastern Daylight Time. These are the 7 p.m. Eastern Daylight Time conditions. At the Tallahassee Airport, it was partly sunny. The temperature was 79 degrees. The wind was southwest at 6 miles an hour. At Florida State University, the temperature was 82 degrees. The wind was south at 7 miles an hour. At Apalachicola, fog was reported. The temperature was 78 degrees. The wind was calm. At Panama City Northwest, it was sunny. The temperature was 89 degrees. The wind was south at 8 miles an hour. At Dothan, it was partly sunny. The temperature was 91 degrees. The wind was southwest at 7 miles an hour. At Albany, it was cloudy. The temperature was 91 degrees. The wind was southwest at 8 miles an hour. At Valdosta, it was partly sunny. The temperature was 88 degrees. The wind was variable at 3 miles an hour. Over the marine area, at the buoys south of Apalachicola, winds were west at 4 knots and seas were 1 foot. At the buoys south of Panama City, winds were southwest at 4 knots and seas were 1 foot. At the buoys south of Pensacola, wave heights 1 foot. The forecast for the local area. Tonight, partly cloudy with a chance of showers and thunderstorms this evening, then mostly clear after midnight. Lows in the mid-70s. Southwest winds 5 to 10 miles per hour. Chance of rain 50%. Thursday, mostly sunny. A slight chance of showers and thunderstorms in the afternoon. Humid with highs in the mid-90s. Southwest winds 5 to 10 miles per hour. Chance of rain 20%. Heat index values up to 107. Thursday night, mostly clear in the evening, then becoming partly cloudy. Lows in the mid-70s. Southwest winds 5 to 10 miles per hour. Heat index values up to 105 early in the evening. Friday, mostly sunny. A slight chance of showers and thunderstorms in the afternoon. Highs in the mid-90s. Southwest winds 5 to 10 miles per hour. Chance of rain 20%. Heat index values up to 106. Friday night, mostly cloudy in the evening, then becoming partly cloudy. Lows in the mid-70s. Southwest winds 5 to 10 miles per hour. Saturday and Saturday night, partly cloudy. A chance of showers and thunderstorms. Highs in the mid-90s. Lows in the mid-70s. Chance of rain 50%. Heat index values up to 105. Sunday, mostly sunny. A chance of showers and thunderstorms in the morning, then showers and thunderstorms likely in the afternoon. Highs in the lower 90s. Chance of rain 70%. Sunday night, partly cloudy with showers and thunderstorms likely in the evening, then mostly cloudy with a chance of showers and thunderstorms after midnight. Lows in the mid-70s. Chance of rain 70%. Monday and Monday night, mostly cloudy. Showers and thunderstorms. Highs in the upper 80s. Lows in the lower 70s. Chance of rain 80%. Tuesday and Tuesday night, mostly cloudy. Showers and thunderstorms likely. Highs in the upper 80s. Lows in the lower 70s. Chance of rain 70%. Wednesday, mostly sunny with a chance of showers and thunderstorms.

Highs in the upper 80s. Chance of rain 50%. The coastal waters forecast for the following: waters from Suwannee River to Apalachicola, Florida, extending from 20 to 60 nautical miles. Coastal waters from Okaloosa-Walton County line to Mexico Beach out to 20 nautical miles. Coastal waters from Mexico Beach to Apalachicola out to 20 nautical miles. Waters from Okaloosa-Walton County line to Mexico Beach 20 to 60 nautical miles. And waters from Mexico Beach to Apalachicola 20 to 60 nautical miles. Tonight, southwest winds 5 to 10 knots. Waves 1 foot or less. Wave detail, west 1 foot at 4 seconds. Protected waters a light chop. Thursday, southwest winds 5 to 10 knots. Waves 1 foot or less. Wave detail, west 1 foot at 3 seconds and south 1 foot at 8 seconds. Protected waters a light chop. Thursday night, southwest winds 5 to 10 knots. Waves 1 foot or less, then around 2 feet after midnight. Wave detail, southwest 1 foot at 3 seconds and south 1 foot at 7 seconds, becoming west 1 foot at 3 seconds and south 1 foot at 7 seconds. Protected waters a light chop. Friday, southwest winds around 5 knots, becoming south in the afternoon. Seas around 2 feet. Wave detail, west 1 foot at 3 seconds and south 1 foot at 7 seconds. Protected waters smooth. Friday night and Saturday, south winds 5 to 10 knots. Seas 2 to 3 feet. Wave detail, south 2 feet at 7 seconds. Protected waters a light chop. A slight chance of showers and thunderstorms during the day. Saturday night and Sunday, southwest winds 5 to 10 knots. Seas around 2 feet. Protected waters a light chop. A chance of showers and thunderstorms. Sunday night, west winds 5 to 10 knots. Seas around 2 feet. Protected waters a light chop. A chance of showers and thunderstorms. Monday and Monday night, west winds 5 to 10 knots. Seas around 2 feet. Protected waters a light chop. Showers and thunderstorms likely. Winds and waves higher and near thunderstorms. The coastal waters forecast for the following St. Andrews Bay waterways. Tonight, southwest winds 5 to 10 knots. Protected waters a light chop. A slight chance of showers and thunderstorms late. Thursday, west winds around 5 knots, becoming southwest in the afternoon. Protected waters smooth. A chance of showers and thunderstorms, mainly in the morning. Thursday night, southwest winds 5 to 10 knots. Protected waters a light chop. Friday, southwest winds around 5 knots, increasing to 5 to 10 knots in the afternoon. Protected waters smooth, becoming a light chop. A slight chance of showers and thunderstorms. Friday night, southwest winds 5 to 10 knots, becoming south after midnight. Protected waters a light chop. Saturday, south winds around 5 knots, becoming southwest in the afternoon. Protected waters smooth, a chance of showers and thunderstorms. Saturday night, southwest winds 5 to 10 knots. Protected waters a light chop. A chance of showers and thunderstorms, mainly in the evening. Sunday, west winds around 5 knots, becoming southwest in the afternoon. Protected waters smooth, a chance of showers and thunderstorms. Sunday night, west winds 5 to 10 knots. Protected waters a light chop. Showers likely with a chance of thunderstorms. Monday and Monday night, west winds 5 to 10 knots, becoming northwest after midnight. Protected waters a light chop. Showers and thunderstorms likely. Winds and waves higher and near thunderstorms. The Tropical Weather Outlook. For the North Atlantic, Caribbean Sea and the Gulf of America, tropical cyclone formation is not expected during the next 7 days. The Surf Zone Forecast General Outlook. A persistent onshore southwest wind and afternoon sea breeze will make for a moderate risk of rip currents at all local beaches today. There is a possibility for locally higher rip current risk in Gulf County St. Joseph State Park beaches where surf heights up to 2 feet are in play. Based on communication with area beach officials, the following flags are flying at area beaches: Walton, Yellow Bay, Yellow State Park Gulf Beaches, Red West Facing Gulf Beaches, Yellow South Facing Gulf Beaches, Yellow Franklin, Yellow. Tide information for Wednesday, July 8, 2026. St. Mark's River entrance. Low 2:05 a.m., high 8:15 a.m., low 3:33 p.m., high 10:07 p.m. Appalachia.

The current time is 7:46 p.m. Eastern Daylight Time. These are the 7 p.m. Eastern Daylight Time conditions. At the Tallahassee Airport, it was partly sunny. The temperature was 79 degrees. The wind was southwest at 6 miles an hour. At Florida State University, the temperature was 82 degrees. The wind was south at 7 miles an hour. At Apalachicola, fog was reported. The temperature was 78 degrees. The wind was calm. At Panama City Northwest, it was sunny. The temperature was 89 degrees. The wind was south at 8 miles an hour. At Dothan, it was partly sunny. The temperature was 91 degrees. The wind was southwest at 7 miles an hour. At Albany, it was cloudy. The temperature was 91 degrees. The wind was southwest at 8 miles an hour. At Valdosta, it was partly sunny. The temperature was 88 degrees. The wind was variable at 3 miles an hour. Over the marine area, at the buoy south of Apalachicola, winds were west at 4 knots and seas were 1 foot. At the buoy south of Panama City, winds were southwest at 4 knots and seas were 1 foot. At the buoy south of Pensacola, wave heights 1 foot. The forecast for the local area. Tonight, partly cloudy with a chance of showers and thunderstorms this evening, then mostly clear after midnight. Lows in the mid-70s. Southwest winds 5 to 10 miles per hour. Chance of rain 50%. Thursday, mostly sunny. A slight chance of showers and thunderstorms in the afternoon. Humid with highs in the mid-90s. Southwest winds 5 to 10 miles per hour. Chance of rain 20%. Heat index values up to 107. Thursday night, mostly clear in the evening, then becoming partly cloudy. Lows in the mid-70s. Southwest winds 5 to 10 miles per hour. Heat index values up to 105 early in the evening. Friday, mostly sunny. A slight chance of showers and thunderstorms in the afternoon. Highs in the mid-90s. Southwest winds 5 to 10 miles per hour. Chance of rain 20%. Heat index values up to 106. Friday night, mostly cloudy in the evening, then becoming partly cloudy. Lows in the mid-70s. Southwest winds 5 to 10 miles per hour. Saturday and Saturday night, partly cloudy. A chance of showers and thunderstorms. Highs in the mid-90s. Lows in the mid-70s. Chance of rain 50%. Heat index values up to 105. Sunday, mostly sunny. A chance of showers and thunderstorms in the morning, then showers and thunderstorms likely in the afternoon. Highs in the lower 90s. Chance of rain 70%. Sunday night, partly cloudy with showers and thunderstorms likely in the evening, then mostly cloudy with a chance of showers and thunderstorms after midnight. Lows in the mid-70s. Chance of rain 70%. Monday and Monday night, mostly cloudy. Showers and thunderstorms. Highs in the upper 80s. Lows in the lower 70s. Chance of rain 80%. Tuesday and Tuesday night, mostly cloudy. Showers and thunderstorms likely. Highs in the upper 80s. Lows in the lower 70s. Chance of rain 70%. Wednesday, mostly sunny with a chance of showers and thunderstorms. Highs in the upper 80s. Chance of rain 50%. The coastal waters forecast for the following: waters from Suwannee River to Apalachicola, Florida, extending from 20 to 60 nautical miles. Coastal waters from Okaloosa-Walton County line to Mexico Beach out to 20 nautical miles. Coastal waters from Mexico Beach to Apalachicola out to 20 nautical miles. Waters from Okaloosa-Walton County line to Mexico Beach 20 to 60 nautical miles. And waters from Mexico Beach to Apalachicola 20 to 60 nautical miles. Tonight, southwest winds 5 to 10 knots. Waves 1 foot or less. Wave detail, west 1 foot at 4 seconds. Protected waters a light chop. Thursday, southwest winds 5 to 10 knots. Waves 1 foot or less. Wave detail, west 1 foot at 3 seconds and south 1 foot at 8 seconds. Protected waters a light chop. Thursday night, southwest winds 5 to 10 knots. Waves 1 foot or less, then around 2 feet after midnight. Wave detail, southwest 1 foot at 3 seconds and south 1 foot at 7 seconds, becoming west 1 foot at 3 seconds and south 1 foot at 7 seconds. Protected waters a light chop.

Friday, southwest winds around 5 knots, becoming south in the afternoon. Seas around 2 feet. Wave detail, west 1 foot at 3 seconds and south 1 foot at 7 seconds. Protected waters smooth. Friday night and Saturday, south winds 5 to 10 knots. Seas 2 to 3 feet. Wave detail, south 2 feet at 7 seconds. Protected waters a light chop. A slight chance of showers and thunderstorms during the day. Saturday night and Sunday, southwest winds 5 to 10 knots. Seas around 2 feet. Protected waters a light chop. A chance of showers and thunderstorms. Sunday night, west winds 5 to 10 knots. Seas around 2 feet. Protected waters a light chop. A chance of showers and thunderstorms. Monday and Monday night, west winds 5 to 10 knots. Seas around 2 feet. Protected waters a light chop. Showers and thunderstorms likely. Winds and waves higher and near thunderstorms. The coastal waters forecast for the following St. Andrews Bay waterways. Tonight, southwest winds 5 to 10 knots. Protected waters a light chop. A slight chance of showers and thunderstorms late. Thursday, west winds around 5 knots, becoming southwest in the afternoon. Protected waters smooth, a chance of showers and thunderstorms, mainly in the morning. Thursday night, southwest winds 5 to 10 knots. Protected waters a light chop. Friday, southwest winds around 5 knots, increasing to 5 to 10 knots in the afternoon. Protected waters smooth, becoming a light chop. A slight chance of showers and thunderstorms. Friday night, southwest winds 5 to 10 knots, becoming south after midnight. Protected waters a light chop. Saturday, south winds around 5 knots, becoming southwest in the afternoon. Protected waters smooth, a chance of showers and thunderstorms. Saturday night, southwest winds 5 to 10 knots. Protected waters a light chop. A chance of showers and thunderstorms, mainly in the evening. Sunday, west winds around 5 knots, becoming southwest in the afternoon. Protected waters smooth, a chance of showers and thunderstorms. Sunday night, west winds 5 to 10 knots. Protected waters a light chop. Showers likely with a chance of thunderstorms. Monday and Monday night, west winds 5 to 10 knots, becoming northwest after midnight. Protected waters a light chop. Showers and thunderstorms likely. Winds and waves higher and near thunderstorms. The Tropical Weather Outlook. For the North Atlantic, Caribbean Sea and the Gulf of America, tropical cyclone formation is not expected during the next 7 days. The Surf Zone Forecast General Outlook. A persistent onshore southwest wind and afternoon sea breeze will make for a moderate risk of rip currents at all local beaches today. There is a possibility for locally higher rip current risk in Gulf County St. Joseph State Park beaches where surf heights up to 2 feet are in play. Based on communication with area beach officials, the following flags are flying at area beaches: Walton, Yellow Bay, Yellow State Park Gulf Beaches, Red West Facing Gulf Beaches, Yellow South Facing Gulf Beaches, Yellow Franklin, Yellow. Tide information for Wednesday, July 8, 2026. St. Mark's River entrance. Low 2:05 a.m., high 8:15 a.m., low 3:33 p.m., high 10:07 p.m. Apalachicola. Low 3:32 a.m., high 9:58 a.m., low 6:09 p.m. St. Andrews Bay at Panama City. High 4:58 a.m., low 4:42 p.m. Note that the times of high and low tide are 3 minutes earlier at Shell Point than at the St. Mark's River entrance. The average water temperature at Apalachicola was 86.0 degrees. Sunrise and sunset in Tallahassee. July 8, 2026, sunrise 6:42 a.m. Eastern Daylight Time, sunset 8:43 p.m. Eastern Daylight Time. 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The latest weather and forecast information can also be accessed by calling our automated forecast line at 850-942-8851. The current time is 7:55 p.m. Eastern Daylight Time. These are the 7 p.m. Eastern Daylight Time conditions. At the Tallahassee Airport, it was partly sunny. The temperature was 79 degrees. The wind was southwest at 6 miles an hour. At Florida State University,

The temperature was 82 degrees. The wind was south at 7 miles an hour. At Apalachicola, fog was reported. The temperature was 78 degrees. The wind was calm. At Panama City Northwest, it was sunny. The temperature was 89 degrees. The wind was south at 8 miles an hour. At Dothan, it was partly sunny. The temperature was 91 degrees. The wind was southwest at 7 miles an hour. At Albany, it was cloudy. The temperature was 91 degrees. The wind was southwest at 8 miles an hour. At Valdosta, it was partly sunny. The temperature was 88 degrees. The wind was variable at 3 miles an hour. Over the marine area, at the buoy south of Apalachicola, winds were west at 4 knots and seas were 1 foot. At the buoy south of Panama City, winds were southwest at 4 knots and seas were 1 foot. At the buoy south of Pensacola, wave heights 1 foot. The forecast for the local area. Tonight, partly cloudy with a chance of showers and thunderstorms this evening, then mostly clear after midnight. Lows in the mid-70s. Southwest winds 5 to 10 miles per hour. Chance of rain 50%. Thursday, mostly sunny. A slight chance of showers and thunderstorms in the afternoon. Humid with highs in the mid-90s. Southwest winds 5 to 10 miles per hour. Chance of rain 20%. Heat index values up to 107. Thursday night, mostly clear in the evening, then becoming partly cloudy. Lows in the mid-70s. Southwest winds 5 to 10 miles per hour. Heat index values up to 105 early in the evening. Friday, mostly sunny. A slight chance of showers and thunderstorms in the afternoon. Highs in the mid-90s. Southwest winds 5 to 10 miles per hour. Chance of rain 20%. Heat index values up to 106. Friday night, mostly cloudy in the evening, then becoming partly cloudy. Lows in the mid-70s. Southwest winds 5 to 10 miles per hour. Saturday and Saturday night, partly cloudy. A chance of showers and thunderstorms. Highs in the mid-90s. Lows in the mid-70s. Chance of rain 50%. Heat index values up to 105. Sunday, mostly sunny. A chance of showers and thunderstorms in the morning, then showers and thunderstorms likely in the afternoon. Highs in the lower 90s. Chance of rain 70%. Sunday night, partly cloudy with showers and thunderstorms likely in the evening, then mostly cloudy with a chance of showers and thunderstorms after midnight. Lows in the mid-70s. Chance of rain 70%. Monday and Monday night, mostly cloudy. Showers and thunderstorms. Highs in the upper 80s. Lows in the lower 70s. Chance of rain 80%. Tuesday and Tuesday night, mostly cloudy. Showers and thunderstorms likely. Highs in the upper 80s. Lows in the lower 70s. Chance of rain 70%. Wednesday, mostly sunny with a chance of showers and thunderstorms. Highs in the upper 80s. Chance of rain 50%. The coastal waters forecast for the following: waters from Suwannee River to Apalachicola, Florida, extending from 20 to 60 nautical miles. Coastal waters from Okaloosa-Walton County line to Mexico Beach out to 20 nautical miles. Coastal waters from Mexico Beach to Apalachicola out to 20 nautical miles. Waters from Okaloosa-Walton County line to Mexico Beach 20 to 60 nautical miles. And waters from Mexico Beach to Apalachicola 20 to 60 nautical miles. Tonight, southwest winds 5 to 10 knots. Waves 1 foot or less. Wave detail, west 1 foot at 4 seconds. Protected waters a light chop. Thursday, southwest winds 5 to 10 knots. Waves 1 foot or less. Wave detail, west 1 foot at 3 seconds and south 1 foot at 8 seconds. Protected waters a light chop. Thursday night, southwest winds 5 to 10 knots. Waves 1 foot or less, then around 2 feet after midnight. Wave detail, southwest 1 foot at 3 seconds and south 1 foot at 7 seconds, becoming west 1 foot at 3 seconds and south 1 foot at 7 seconds. Protected waters a light chop. Friday, southwest winds around 5 knots, becoming south in the afternoon. Seas around 2 feet. Wave detail, west 1 foot at 3 seconds and south 1 foot at 7 seconds. Protected waters smooth. Friday night and Saturday, south winds 5 to 10 knots. Seas 2 to 3 feet.